impact, flash flooding of small creeks and streams, urban areas, highways, streets and underpasses, as well as other poor drainage and low-lying areas. Some locations that will experience flash flooding include Bedford, Myersdale, Berlin, Central City, Buffalo Mills, Indian Lake, Shelbsburg, Man's Choice, Shanksville, New Baltimore and Rainsburg. Turn around, don't drown when encountering flooded roads. Most flood deaths occur in vehicles. Be especially cautious at night when it is harder to recognize the dangers of flooding. Be aware of your surroundings and do not drive on flooded roads. Repeating, a flash flood warning has been issued until 9:45 p.m. for the following counties, Bedford and Somerset. The National Weather Service and State College has issued a flash flood warning for southwestern Blair County in central Pennsylvania, south central Cambria County in central Pennsylvania, until 11:45 p.m. At 7:52 p.m., Doppler radar indicated thunderstorms producing heavy rain across the warned area. Up to 3 inches of rain have fallen. Additional rainfall amounts up to 1 inch are possible in the warned area. Flash flooding is ongoing or expected to begin shortly. Hazard, flash flooding caused by thunderstorms. Source, radar indicated. Impact, flash flooding of small creeks and streams, urban areas, highways, streets and underpasses, as well as other poor drainage and low-lying areas. Some locations that will experience flash flooding include Altoona, Hollidaysburg, Portage, Lakemont, Crescent, Gallitzin, Duncansville, Salix and Dirtyland Park, Beaverdale Loidal, Lily, Sankertown, St. Michael, Dunlow, Horseshoe Curve, Canoe Creek State Park, East Freedom, Spring Hill, Tunnel Hill and Newry. Turn around, don't drown when encountering flooded roads. Most flood deaths occur in vehicles. Move to higher ground now. Act quickly to protect your life. Repeating, a flash flood warning has been issued until 11:45 p.m. for the following counties, Blair and Cambria. The National Weather Service in State College, Pennsylvania has issued a severe thunderstorm warning for Central Blair County in Central Pennsylvania, Central Huntingdon County in Central Pennsylvania, Southwestern Mifflin County in Central Pennsylvania, until 8:15 p.m. At 7:35 p.m., a severe thunderstorm was located over Canoe Creek State Park, moving east at 25 miles per hour. Hazard, 60 miles per hour wind gusts and quarter-size hail. Source, radar indicated. Impact, hail damage to vehicles is expected. Expect wind damage to roofs, siding, and trees. Locations impacted include Altoona, Huntingdon, Hollidaysburg, Roaring Spring, Mount Union, Lakemont, Bellwood, Williamsburg, Duncansville, Allensville, Spruce Creek, and Raystown Dam. This includes the severe thunderstorm warning for Central Bedford and Southern Fulton counties will expire at 8:15 p.m. The storms which prompted the warning have weakened below severe limits and no longer pose an immediate threat to life or property. Therefore, the warning will be allowed to expire. However, gusty winds and heavy rain are still possible with these thunderstorms. To report severe weather, contact your nearest law enforcement agency. They will relay your report to the National Weather Service, State College, Pennsylvania. Repeating, the severe thunderstorm warning has been allowed to expire for the following counties, Bedford and Fulton. The National Weather Service in State College, Pennsylvania has issued a severe thunderstorm warning for Central Blair County in Central Pennsylvania, Central Huntingdon County in Central Pennsylvania, Southwestern Mifflin County in Central Pennsylvania, until 8:15 p.m. At 7:35 p.m., a severe thunderstorm was located over Canoe Creek State Park, moving east at 25 miles per hour. Hazard, 60 miles per hour wind gusts and quarter-size hail. Source, radar indicated. Impact, hail damage to vehicles is expected. Expect wind damage to roofs, siding, and trees. Locations impacted include Altoona, Huntingdon, Hollidaysburg, Roaring Spring, Mount Union, Lakemont, Bellwood, Williamsburg, Duncansville, Allensville, Spruce Creek, and Raystown Dam. This includes Interstate 99 from mile markers 20 to 41. Stay inside a well-built structure and keep away from windows. Very heavy rainfall is occurring with this severe thunderstorm and may lead to flash flooding. Do not drive your vehicle through flooded roadways.
Repeating, a severe thunderstorm warning has been issued until 8:15 p.m. for the following counties, Blair, Huntingdon, and Mifflin. The National Weather Service in State College, Pennsylvania has issued a severe thunderstorm warning for northeastern Blair County in central Pennsylvania, northeastern Cambria County in central Pennsylvania, southwestern Centre County in central Pennsylvania, southern Clearfield County in central Pennsylvania, northwestern Huntingdon County in central Pennsylvania, until 8:45 p.m. At 7:55 p.m., severe thunderstorms were located along a line extending from Kerwinsville to Lakemont, moving east at 30 miles per hour. Hazard, 60 miles per hour wind gusts and quarter-size hail. Source, radar indicated. Impact, hail damage to vehicles is expected. Expect wind damage to roofs, siding, and trees. Locations impacted include Clearfield, Tyrone, Phillipsburg, Woodland, Kerwinsville, Stormstown, Bald Eagle, Bellwood, Warriors Mark, Hyde, Osceola Mills, and Tipton. Radar has indicated rotation within these severe thunderstorms. Although a tornado is not immediately likely, tornadoes can develop quickly during severe thunderstorms. For those driving on Interstate 80, this includes areas between the Clearfield and Snowshoe exits, specifically from mile markers 122 to 139. This includes Interstate 99 from mile markers 42 to 64. Stay inside a well-built structure and keep away from windows. Very heavy rainfall is occurring with these severe thunderstorms and may lead to flash flooding. Do not drive your vehicle through flooded roadways. Repeating, a severe thunderstorm warning has been issued until 8:45 p.m. for the following counties, Blair, Cambria, Center, Clearfield, and Huntingdon. The National Weather Service in State College has issued a flash flood warning for North Central Cambria County in central Pennsylvania, southwestern Clearfield County in central Pennsylvania, until 10 p.m. At 5:55 p.m., local law enforcement reported thunderstorms producing heavy rain in and around Mahaffey. Between 1 and 1.5 inches of rain have fallen. Additional rainfall amounts of 0.5 to 1 inch are possible in the warned area. Flash flooding is already occurring. Hazard, flash flooding caused by thunderstorms. Source, law enforcement reported. Impact, flash flooding of small creeks and streams, urban areas, highways, streets and underpasses as well as other. The severe thunderstorm warning for central Blair, central Huntingdon and southwestern Mifflin counties will expire at 8:15 p.m. The storm which prompted the warning has weakened below severe limits and no longer poses an immediate threat to life or property. Therefore, the warning will be allowed to expire. However, small hail, gusty winds and heavy rain are still possible with this thunderstorm. Repeating, the severe thunderstorm warning has been allowed to expire for the following counties, Blair, Huntingdon and Mifflin. The National Weather Service in State College has issued a flash flood warning for North Central Cambria County in central Pennsylvania, southwestern Clearfield County in central Pennsylvania, until 10 p.m. At 5:55 p.m., local law enforcement reported thunderstorms producing heavy rain in and around Mahaffey. Between 1 and 1.5 inches of rain have fallen. Additional rainfall amounts of 0.5 to 1 inch are possible in the warned area. Flash flooding is already occurring. Hazard, flash flooding caused by thunderstorms. Source, law enforcement reported. Impact, flash flooding of small creeks and streams, urban areas, highways, streets and underpasses as well as other poor drainage and low-lying areas. Some flash flood warning remains in effect until 9:45 p.m. this evening for southwestern Bedford and southeastern Somerset counties. At 8:13 p.m., local law enforcement reported flash flooding in New Baltimore and Berlin. Between 2 and 4 inches of rain have fallen. Additional rainfall amounts up to 0.5 inches are possible in the warned area. Flash flooding is already occurring. Hazard, flash flooding caused by heavy rain. Source, law enforcement reported. Impact, flash flooding of small creeks and streams, urban areas, highways, streets and underpasses as well as other poor drainage and low-lying areas. Some locations that will experience flash flooding include Bedford, Myersdale, Berlin, Central City, Buffalo Mills, Indian Lake, Shelbsburg, Man's Choice, Shanksville, New Baltimore and Rainsburg.
Turn around, don't drown when encountering flooded roads. Most flood deaths occur in vehicles. Be especially cautious at night when it is harder to recognize the dangers of flooding. Be aware of your surroundings and do not drive on flooded roads. Repeating, a flash flood warning remains in effect until 9:45 p.m. for the following counties, Bedford and Somerset. The National Weather Service and State College has issued a flash flood warning for North Central Cambria County in Central Pennsylvania, Southwestern Clearfield County in Central Pennsylvania, until 10 p.m. At 5:55 p.m., local law enforcement reported thunderstorms producing heavy rain in and around Mahaffey. Between 1 and 1.5 inches of rain have fallen. Additional rainfall amounts of 0.5 to 1 inch are possible in the warned area. Flash flooding is already occurring. Hazard: flash flooding caused by thunderstorms. Source: law enforcement reported. Impact: flash flooding of small creeks and streams, urban areas, highways, streets and underpasses, as well as other poor drainage and low-lying areas. Some locations that will experience flash flooding include Northern Cambria, Hastings, Westover, Mahaffey, Burnside, Newburgh, Lumber City and New Washington. Turn around, don't drown when encountering flooded roads. Most flood deaths occur. This is a thunderstorm warning for northeastern Blair, northeastern Cambria and northwestern Huntingdon counties is cancelled. The storms which prompted the warning have moved out of the warned area. Therefore, the warning has been cancelled. The National Weather Service and State College has issued a flash flood warning for North Central Cambria County in Central Pennsylvania, Southwestern Clearfield County in Central Pennsylvania, until 10 p.m. At 5:55 p.m., local law enforcement reported thunderstorms producing heavy rain in and around Mahaffey. Between 1 and 1.5 inches of rain have fallen. Additional rainfall amounts of 0.5 to 1 inch are possible in the warned area. Flash flooding is already occurring. Hazard: flash flooding caused by thunderstorms. Source: law enforcement reported. Impact: flash flooding of small creeks and streams, urban areas, highways, streets and underpasses, as well as other poor drainage and low-lying areas. Some locations that will experience flash flooding include Northern Cambria, Hastings, Westover, Mahaffey, Burnside, Newburgh, Lumber City and New Washington. Turn around, don't drown when encountering flooded roads. Most flood deaths occur in vehicles. Be aware of your surroundings and do not drive on flooded roads. Repeating, a flash flood warning has been issued until 10 p.m. for the following counties, Cambria and Clearfield. The National Weather Service and State College has issued a flash flood warning for southwestern Cambria County in central Pennsylvania, north central Somerset County in south central Pennsylvania, until 9:45 p.m. At 6:44 p.m., Doppler radar indicated thunderstorms producing heavy rain across the warned area. Between 1.5 and 2 inches of rain have fallen. Additional rainfall amounts of 0.5 to 1 inch are possible in the warned area. Flash flooding is ongoing or expected to begin shortly. Hazard: flash flooding caused by thunderstorms. Source: radar indicated. Impact: flash flooding of small creeks and streams, urban areas, highways, streets and underpasses, as well as other poor drainage and low-lying areas. Some locations that will experience flash flooding include Johnstown, Westmont, Belmont, Nantyglo, Guystown, Southmont, Vinco, Dale, East Conemaugh, South Fork, Sidman, St. Michael, Daisytown, Aaronfeld, Tyers Hill, Elam, Mundy's Corner, Lorraine, Brownstown and Summerhill. Turn around, don't drown when encountering flooded roads. Most flood deaths occur in vehicles. Be especially cautious at night when it is harder to recognize the dangers of flooding. Be aware of your surroundings and do not drive on flooded roads. Repeating, a flash flood warning has been issued until 9:45 p.m. for the following counties, Cambria and Somerset. The National Weather Service and State College has issued a flash flood warning for southwestern Blair County in central Pennsylvania, south central Cambria County in central Pennsylvania, until 11:45 p.m. At 7:52 p.m., Doppler radar indicated thunderstorms producing heavy rain across the warned area. Up to 3 inches of rain have fallen.
Additional rainfall amounts up to 1 inch are possible in the warned area. Flash flooding is ongoing or expected to begin shortly. Hazard: flash flooding caused by thunderstorms. Source: radar indicated. Impact: flash flooding of small creeks and streams, urban areas, highways, streets and underpasses, as well as other poor drainage and low-lying areas. Some locations that will experience flash flooding include Altoona, Hollidaysburg, Portage, Lakemont, Crescent, Gallitzin, Duncansville, Salix and Beautyland Park, Beaverdale, Loidal, Lily, Sankert. Flash flood warning remains in effect until 9:45 p.m. this evening for southwestern Cambria and north central Somerset counties. At 8:20 p.m., local law enforcement reported flash flooding in Johnstown and surrounding townships. Between 1.5 and 3 inches of rain have fallen. Additional rainfall amounts up to 0.5 inches are possible in the warned area. Flash flooding is already occurring. Hazard: flash flooding caused by heavy rain. Source: law enforcement reported. Impact: flash flooding of small creeks and streams, urban areas, highways, streets and underpasses, as well as other poor drainage and low-lying areas. Some locations that will experience flash flooding include Johnstown, Westmont, Belmont, Nantyglo, Guystown, Southmont, Vinco, Dale, East Conemaugh, South Fork, Sidman, St. Michael, Daisytown, Aaronfeld, Tyers Hill, Elam, Mundy's Corner, Lorraine, Brownstown and Summerhill. Turn around, don't drown when encountering flooded roads. Most flood deaths occur in vehicles. Be especially cautious at night when it is harder to recognize the dangers of flooding. Be aware of your surroundings and do not drive on flooded roads. Repeating, a flash flood warning remains in effect until 9:45 p.m. for the following counties, Cambria and Somerset. The National Weather Service in State College has issued a flash flood warning for southwestern Blair County in central Pennsylvania, south central Cambria County in central Pennsylvania, until 11:45 p.m. At 7:52 p.m., Doppler radar indicated thunderstorms producing heavy rain across the warned area. Up to 3 inches of rain have fallen. Additional rainfall amounts up to 1 inch are possible in the warned area. Flash flooding is ongoing or expected to begin shortly. Hazard: flash flooding caused by thunderstorms. Source: radar indicated. Impact: flash flooding of small creeks and streams, urban areas, highways, streets and underpasses, as well as other poor drainage and low-lying areas. Some locations that will experience flash flooding include Altoona, Hollidaysburg, Portage, Lakemont, Crescent, Gallitzin, Duncansville, Salix and Beautyland Park, Beaverdale, Loidal, Lily, Sankertown, St. Michael, Dunlow, Horseshoe Curve, Canoe Creek State Park, East Freedom, Spring Hill, Tunnel Hill and Murray. Turn around, don't drown when encountering flooded roads. Most flood deaths occur in vehicles. Move to higher ground now. Act quickly to protect your life. Repeating, a flash flood warning has been issued until 11:45 p.m. for the following counties, Blair and Cambria. The severe thunderstorm warning for northeastern Blair, northeastern Cambria and northwestern Huntingdon counties is canceled. The storms which prompted the warning have moved out of the warned area. Therefore, the warning has been canceled. Flash flood warning remains in effect until 9:45 p.m. this evening for southwestern Bedford and southeastern Somerset counties. At 8:13 p.m., local law enforcement reported flash flooding in New Baltimore and Berlin. Between 2 and 4 inches of rain have fallen. Additional rainfall amounts up to 0.5 inches are possible in the warned area. Flash flooding is already occurring. Hazard: flash flooding caused by heavy rain. Source: law enforcement reported. Impact: flash flooding of small creeks and streams, urban areas, highways, streets and underpasses, as well as other poor drainage and low-lying areas. Some locations that will experience flash flooding include Bedford, Myersdale, Berlin, Central City, Buffalo Mills, Indian Lake, Shellsburg, Man's Choice, Shanksville, New Baltimore and Rainsburg. Turn around, don't drown when encountering flooded roads. Most flood deaths occur in vehicles. Be especially cautious at night when it is harder to recognize the dangers of flooding.
Be aware of your surroundings and do not drive on flooded roads. Repeating, a flash flood warning remains in effect until... Flash flood warning remains in effect until 11:45 p.m. this evening for southwestern Blair and south-central Cambria counties. At 8:24 p.m., local law enforcement reported flash flooding in Portage and Cambria County, and Altoona, Hollidaysburg and surrounding townships in Blair County. Between 1 and 3 inches of rain have fallen. Additional rainfall amounts up to 1 inch are possible in the warned area. Flash flooding is already occurring. Hazard, flash flooding caused by heavy rain. Source, law enforcement reported. Impact, flash flooding of small creeks and streams, urban areas, highways, streets and underpasses as well as other poor drainage and low-lying areas. Some locations that will experience flash flooding include Altoona, Hollidaysburg, Portage, Lakemont, Crescent, Gallitzin, Duncansville, Sellex and Beautyland Park, Beaverdale Loidal, Lily, Sankertown, St. Michael, Dunlow, Horseshoe Curve, Canoe Creek State Park, East Freedom, Spring Hill, Tunnel Hill and Newry. Turn around, don't drown when encountering flooded roads. Most flood deaths occur in vehicles. Move to higher ground now. Act quickly to protect your life. Be especially cautious at night when it is harder to recognize the dangers of flooding. Repeating, a flash flood warning remains in effect until 11:45 p.m. for the following counties, Blair and Cambria. Flash flood warning remains in effect until 9:45 p.m. this evening for southwestern Bedford and southeastern Somerset counties. At 8:13 p.m., local law enforcement reported flash flooding in New Baltimore and Berlin. Between 2 and 4 inches of rain have fallen. Additional rainfall amounts up to 0.5 inches are possible in the warned area. Flash flooding is already occurring. Hazard, flash flooding caused by heavy rain. Source, law enforcement reported. Impact, flash flooding of small creeks and streams, urban areas, highways, streets and underpasses as well as other poor drainage and low-lying areas. Some locations that will experience flash flooding include Bedford, Myersdale, Berlin, Central City, Buffalo Mills, Indian Lake, Shellsburg, Man's Choice, Shanksville, New Baltimore and Rainsburg. Turn around, don't drown when encountering flooded roads. Most flood deaths occur in vehicles. Be especially cautious at night when it is harder to recognize the dangers of flooding. Be aware of your surroundings and do not drive on flooded roads. Repeating, a flash flood warning remains in effect until 9:45 p.m. for the following counties, Bedford and Somerset. Flash flood warning remains in effect until 9:45 p.m. this evening for southwestern Cambria and north-central Somerset counties. At 8:20 p.m., local law enforcement reported flash flooding in Johnstown and surrounding townships. Between 1.5 and 3 inches of rain have fallen. Additional rainfall amounts up to 0.5 inches are possible in the warned area. Flash flooding is already occurring. Hazard, flash flooding caused by heavy rain. Source, law enforcement reported. Impact, flash flooding of small creeks and streams, urban areas, highways, streets and underpasses as well as other poor drainage and low-lying areas. Some locations that will experience flash flooding include Johnstown, Westmont, Belmont, Nantyglow, Guystown, Southmont, Vinco, Dale, East Conemaugh, South Fork, Sidmon, St. Michael, Daisytown, Aaronfeld, Tyers Hill, Elam, Mundy's Corner, Lorraine, Brownstown and Summerhill. Turn around, don't drown when encountering flooded roads. Most flood deaths occur in vehicles. Be especially cautious at night when it is harder to recognize the dangers of flooding. Be aware of your surroundings and do not drive on flooded roads. Repeating, a flash flood warning remains in effect until 9:45 p.m. for the following counties, Cambria and Somerset. Flash flood warning remains in effect until 11:45 p.m. this evening for southwestern Blair and south-central Cambria counties. At 8:24 p.m., local law enforcement reported flash flooding in Portage and Cambria County, and Altoona, Hollidaysburg and surrounding townships in Blair County. Between 1 and 3 inches of rain have fallen. Additional rainfall amounts up to 1 inch are possible in the warned area. Flash flooding is already occurring. Hazard, flash flooding caused by heavy rain.
Source, law enforcement reported. Impact, flash flooding of small creeks and streams, urban areas, highways, streets and underpasses as well as other poor drainage and low-lying areas. Some locations that will experience flash flooding include Altoona, Hollidaysburg, Portage, Lakemont, Crescent, Gallitzin, Duncansville, Salix and Beautyland Park, Beaverdale Loidal, Lily, Sankertown, St. Michael, Dunlow, Horseshoe Curve, Canoe Creek State Park, East Freedom, Spring Hill, Tunnel Hill and Murray. Turn around, don't drown when encountering flooded roads. Most flood deaths occur in vehicles. Move to higher ground now. Act quickly to protect your life. Be especially cautious at night when it is harder to recognize the dangers of flooding. Repeating, a flash flood warning remains in effect until 11:45 p.m. for the following counties, Blair and Cambria. The National Weather Service and State College has issued a flash flood warning for North Central Cambria County in Central Pennsylvania, Southwestern Clearfield County in Central Pennsylvania, until 10 p.m. At 5:55 p.m., local law enforcement reported thunderstorms producing heavy rain in and around Mahaffey. Between 1 and 1.5 inches of rain have fallen. Additional rainfall amounts of 0.5 to 1 inch are possible in the warned area. Flash flooding is already occurring. Hazard, flash flooding caused by thunderstorms. Source, law enforcement reported. Impact, flash flooding of small creeks and streams, urban areas, highways, streets and underpasses as well as other poor drainage and low-lying areas. Some locations that will experience flash flooding include Northern Cambria, Hastings, Westover, Mahaffey, Burnside, Newburgh, Lumber City and New Washington. Turn around, don't drown when encountering flooded roads. Most flood deaths occur in vehicles. Be aware of your surroundings and do not drive on flooded roads. Repeating, a flash flood warning has been issued until 10 p.m. for the following counties, Cambria and Clearfield. 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Broadcasts originate from the National Weather Service and State College and are transmitted from the tower facilities provided by the Blair County Emergency Management Agency in Frankstown on a frequency of 162.425 MHz. We are located at Innovation Park in State College. 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Properly set weather radios with the alarm device will alert you when severe weather warnings or watches are issued. Programming on this station will be temporarily changed during severe weather to bring you the latest information. Warnings and safety information from the National Weather Service may someday save your life or protect your property. Here is the latest National Weather Service forecast for Blair and Bedford counties, including the city of Altoona. Tonight, mostly cloudy. Showers and thunderstorms through midnight, then a chance of showers and thunderstorms after midnight. Patchy fog after 2 a.m. Some thunderstorms may produce gusty winds before 8 p.m. Some thunderstorms may be severe with damaging winds, large hail, and heavy rainfall between 8 p.m. and midnight. Rainfall amounts between a quarter and a half inch. Lows in the lower 60s. South winds 5 to 10 miles an hour. Gusts up to 25 miles an hour after midnight. Chance of rain 90%. Sunday, mostly sunny. A slight chance of showers and thunderstorms after 4 p.m. Highs in the mid-70s. West winds 10 to 15 miles an hour with gusts up to 25 miles an hour. Chance of rain 20%. Sunday night, mostly clear. Lows in the mid-50s. West winds 5 to 10 miles an hour with gusts up to 25 miles an hour. Monday, sunny. Highs in the lower 70s. West winds 10 to 15 miles an hour with gusts up to 30 miles an hour. Monday night, mostly clear. Lows in the mid-50s. West winds 5 to 10 miles an hour with gusts up to 25 miles an hour. Here is the latest National Weather Service forecast for Cambria County, including the city of Johnstown. Tonight, mostly cloudy. Showers and thunderstorms through midnight, then a chance of showers and thunderstorms after midnight. Patchy fog after 2 a.m. Some thunderstorms may be severe with damaging winds, large hail, and heavy rainfall through midnight. Rainfall amounts between a quarter and a half inch.
lows in the upper 50s. South winds 5 to 10 miles an hour. Gusts up to 30 miles an hour after midnight. Chance of rain 90%. Sunday, mostly cloudy before 10 a.m., then becoming partly sunny. A chance of showers. A slight chance of thunderstorms in the afternoon. Rainfall amounts less than a tenth of an inch. Highs around 70. West winds 10 to 15 miles an hour with gusts up to 30 miles an hour. Chance of rain 50%. Sunday night, partly cloudy, then becoming mostly cloudy between 2 a.m. and 4 a.m., then becoming partly cloudy. A slight chance of showers and thunderstorms through midnight. A chance of showers after midnight. Rainfall amounts less than a tenth of an inch. Lows in the mid-50s. West winds 5 to 10 miles an hour with gusts up to 25 miles an hour. Chance of rain 50%. Monday, partly sunny. A chance of showers before 8 a.m. Highs in the upper 60s. West winds 10 to 15 miles an hour with gusts up to 30 miles an hour. Chance of rain 40%. Monday night, mostly clear. Lows in the lower 50s. West winds 5 to 10 miles an hour with gusts up to 25 miles an hour. And now the extended forecast for South Central Pennsylvania. Tuesday, sunny. Highs in the upper 70s. Tuesday night, mostly clear. Lows in the mid-50s. Wednesday, mostly sunny. Highs around 80. Wednesday night, mostly cloudy. Lows in the lower 60s. Thursday, partly sunny with a chance of showers and thunderstorms. Highs in the lower 80s. Chance of rain 50%. Thursday night, mostly cloudy with a chance of showers. Lows in the lower 60s. Chance of rain 50%. Friday, partly sunny with a chance of showers. Highs around 80. Chance of rain 30%. Friday night, partly cloudy. Lows in the lower 60s. Saturday, mostly sunny. Highs around 80. Here are the 8 p.m. conditions in the Altoona area. In Altoona, rain was falling. The temperature was 64 degrees, the dew point 62, and the relative humidity 93%. The wind was east at 6 miles an hour. The pressure was 29.91 inches and rising. At State College, it was partly cloudy. The temperature was 72 degrees, the dew point 66, and the relative humidity 83%. The wind was variable at 6 miles an hour. The pressure was 29.88 inches and falling. Now, a few other local conditions: Johnstown, a thunderstorm 61, Dubois, cloudy 60, La Trobe, light rain 82, Pittsburgh light rain 65, Erie, cloudy 68, Bradford light rain 60. To the south and east, York, partly cloudy 71, Selins Grove clear 73, Harrisburg cloudy 72, Philadelphia mostly cloudy 75, Baltimore mostly cloudy 73, Washington D.C. mostly cloudy 75. Once again, in Altoona it was 64 degrees with rain. And at State College it was 72 degrees under partly cloudy skies. This is NOAA Weather Radio, All Hazards Station WNG 589. 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The National Weather Service in State College has issued a flash flood warning for North Central Cambria County in Central Pennsylvania, Southwestern Clearfield County in Central Pennsylvania, until 10 p.m. At 5:55 p.m., local law enforcement reported thunderstorms producing heavy rain in and around Mahaffey. Between 1 and 1.5 inches of rain have fallen. Additional rainfall amounts of 0.5 to 1 inch are possible in the warned area. Flash flooding is already occurring. Hazard: flash flooding caused by thunderstorms. Source: law enforcement reported. Impact: flash flooding of small creeks and streams, urban areas, highways, streets and underpasses, as well as other poor drainage and low-lying areas. Some locations that will experience flash flooding include Northern Cambria, Hastings, Westover, Mahaffey, Burnside, Newburgh, Lumber City and New Washington. Turn around, don't drown when encountering flooded roads. Most flood deaths occur in vehicles. Be aware of your surroundings and do not drive on flooded roads.
Repeating, a flash flood warning has been issued until 10 p.m. for the following counties, Cambria and Clearfield. Flood watch in effect until 2 a.m. Sunday. What? Flash flooding caused by excessive rainfall is possible. Where? A portion of central Pennsylvania, including the following areas, Blair, Cambria, Clearfield and Northern Center. When? Until 2 a.m. Sunday. Impacts, excessive runoff may result in flooding of rivers, creeks, streams, and other low-lying and flood-prone locations. Flooding may occur in poor drainage and urban areas. Additional details, multiple rounds of slow-moving showers and thunderstorms will move across the watch area over the next several hours. Localized rainfall totals exceeding 1.5 inches are possible and could result in flash flooding for areas that received significant rainfall earlier in the week. http://www.weather.gov/safety/ Flood you should monitor later forecasts and be prepared to take action should flash flood warnings be issued. Flash flood warning remains in effect until 9:45 p.m. this evening for southwestern Bedford and southeastern Somerset counties. At 8:13 p.m., local law enforcement reported flash flooding in New Baltimore and Berlin. Between 2 and 4 inches of rain have fallen. Additional rainfall amounts up to 0.5 inches are possible in the warned area. Flash flooding is already occurring. Hazard, flash flooding caused by heavy rain. Source, law enforcement reported. Impact, flash flooding of small creeks and streams, urban areas, highways, streets and underpasses as well as other poor drainage and low-lying areas. Some locations that will experience flash flooding include Bedford, Myersdale, Berlin, Central City, Buffalo Mills, Indian Lake, Shelbsburg, Man's Choice, Shanksville, New Baltimore, and Rainsburg. Turn around, don't drown when encountering flooded roads. Most flood deaths occur in vehicles. Be especially cautious at night when it is harder to recognize the dangers of flooding. Be aware of your surroundings and do not drive on flooded roads. Repeating, a flash flood warning remains in effect until 9:45 p.m. for the following counties, Bedford and Somerset. Flash flood warning remains in effect until 9:45 p.m. this evening for southwestern Cambria and north-central Somerset counties. At 8:20 p.m., local law enforcement reported flash flooding in Johnstown and surrounding townships. Between 1.5 and 3 inches of rain have fallen. Additional rainfall amounts up to 0.5 inches are possible in the warned area. Flash flooding is already occurring. Hazard, flash flooding caused by heavy rain. Source, law enforcement reported. Impact, flash flooding of small creeks and streams, urban areas, highways, streets and underpasses as well as other poor drainage and low-lying areas. Some locations that will experience flash flooding include Johnstown, Westmont, Belmont, Nantyglow, Guystown, Southmont, Vinco, Dale, East Conemaugh, South Fork, Sidman, St. Michael, Daisytown, Ehrenfeld, Tyre Hill, Elam, Mundy's Corner, Lorain, Brownstown and Summerhill. Turn around, don't drown when encountering flooded roads. Most flood deaths occur in vehicles. Be especially cautious at night when it is harder to recognize the dangers of flooding. Be aware of your surroundings and do not drive on flooded roads. Repeating, a flash flood warning remains in effect until 9:45 p.m. for the following counties, Cambria and Somerset. Flash flood warning remains in effect until 11:45 p.m. this evening for southwestern Blair and south-central Cambria counties. At 8:24 p.m., local law enforcement reported flash flooding in Portage and Cambria County, and Altoona, Hollidaysburg and surrounding townships in Blair County. Between 1 and 3 inches of rain have fallen. Additional rainfall amounts up to 1 inch are possible in the warned area. Flash flooding is already occurring. Hazard, flash flooding caused by heavy rain. Source, law enforcement reported. Impact, flash flooding of small creeks and streams, urban areas, highways, streets and underpasses as well as other poor drainage and low-lying areas. Some locations that will experience flash flooding include Altoona, Hollidaysburg,
Portage, Lakemont, Crescent, Gallitzin, Duncansville, Salix and Beauty Land Park, Beaverdale Loidal, Lily, Sankertown, St. Michael, Dunlow, Horseshoe Curve, Canoe Creek State Park, East Freedom, Spring Hill, Tunnel Hill and Murray. Turn around, don't drown when encountering flooded roads. Most flood deaths occur in vehicles. Move to higher ground now. Act quickly to protect your life. Be especially cautious at night when it is harder to recognize the dangers of flooding. Repeating, a flash flood warning remains in effect until 11:45 p.m. for the following counties, Blair and Cambria. Here is the latest National Weather Service forecast for Blair and Bedford counties, including the city of Altoona. Tonight, mostly cloudy. Showers and thunderstorms through midnight, then a chance of showers and thunderstorms after midnight. Patchy fog after 2 a.m. Some thunderstorms may produce gusty winds before 8 p.m. Some thunderstorms may be severe with damaging winds, large hail, and heavy rainfall between 8 p.m. and midnight. Rainfall amounts between a quarter and a half inch. Lows in the lower 60s. South winds 5 to 10 miles an hour. Gusts up to 25 miles an hour after midnight. Chance of rain 90%. Sunday, mostly sunny. A slight chance of showers and thunderstorms after 4 p.m. Highs in the mid-70s. West winds 10 to 15 miles an hour with gusts up to 25 miles an hour. Chance of rain 20%. Sunday night, mostly clear. Lows in the mid-50s. West winds 5 to 10 miles an hour with gusts up to 25 miles an hour. Monday, sunny. Highs in the lower 70s. West winds 10 to 15 miles an hour with gusts up to 30 miles an hour. Monday night, mostly clear. Lows in the mid-50s. West winds 5 to 10 miles an hour with gusts up to 25 miles an hour. Here is the latest National Weather Service forecast for Cambria County, including the city of Johnstown. Tonight, mostly cloudy. Showers and thunderstorms through midnight, then a chance of showers and thunderstorms after midnight. Patchy fog after 2 a.m. Some thunderstorms may be severe with damaging winds, large hail, and heavy rainfall through midnight. Rainfall amounts between a quarter and a half inch. Lows in the upper 50s. South winds 5 to 10 miles an hour. Gusts up to 30 miles an hour after midnight. Chance of rain 90%. Sunday, mostly cloudy before 10 a.m., then becoming partly sunny. A chance of showers. A slight chance of thunderstorms in the afternoon. Rainfall amounts less than a tenth of an inch. Highs around 70. West winds 10 to 15 miles an hour with gusts up to 30 miles an hour. Chance of rain 50%. Sunday night, partly cloudy, then becoming mostly cloudy between 2 a.m. and 4 a.m., then becoming partly cloudy. A slight chance of showers and thunderstorms through midnight. A chance of showers after midnight. Rainfall amounts less than a tenth of an inch. Lows in the mid-50s. West winds 5 to 10 miles an hour with gusts up to 25 miles an hour. Chance of rain 50%. Monday, partly sunny. A chance of showers before 8 a.m. Highs in the upper 60s. West winds 10 to 15 miles an hour with gusts up to 30 miles an hour. Chance of rain 40%. Monday night, mostly clear. Lows in the lower 50s. West winds 5 to 10 miles an hour with gusts up to 25 miles an hour. And now the extended forecast for South Central Pennsylvania. Tuesday, sunny. Highs in the upper 70s. Tuesday night, mostly clear. Lows in the mid-50s. Wednesday, mostly sunny. Highs around 80. Wednesday night, mostly cloudy. Lows in the lower 60s. Thursday, partly sunny with a chance of showers and thunderstorms. Highs in the lower 80s. Chance of rain 50%. Thursday night, mostly cloudy with a chance of showers. Lows in the lower 60s. Chance of rain 50%. Friday, partly sunny with a chance of showers. Highs around 80. Chance of rain 30%. Friday night, partly cloudy. Lows in the lower 60s. Saturday, mostly sunny. Highs around 80.
Here are the 8 p.m. conditions in the Altoona area. In Altoona, rain was falling. The temperature was 64 degrees, the dew point 62, and the relative humidity 93%. The wind was east at 6 miles an hour. The pressure was 29.91 inches and rising. At State College, it

Once again, in Altoona it was 64 degrees with rain. And at State College it was 72 degrees under partly cloudy skies. This is NOAA Weather Radio, All Hazards Station WNG 589. 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The National Weather Service in State College has issued a flash flood warning for North Central Cambria County in Central Pennsylvania, Southwestern Clearfield County in Central Pennsylvania, until 10 p.m. At 5:55 p.m., local law enforcement reported thunderstorms producing heavy rain in and around Mahaffey. Between 1 and 1.5 inches of rain have fallen. Additional rainfall amounts of 0.5 to 1 inch are possible in the warned area. Flash flooding is already occurring. Hazard: flash flooding caused by thunderstorms. Source: law enforcement reported. Impact: flash flooding of small creeks and streams, urban areas, highways, streets and underpasses, as well as other poor drainage and low-lying areas. Some locations that will experience flash flooding include Northern Cambria, Hastings, Westover, Mahaffey, Burnside, Newburgh, Lumber City and New Washington. Turn around, don't drown when encountering flooded roads. Most flood deaths occur in vehicles. Be aware of your surroundings and do not drive on flooded roads. Repeating, a flash flood warning has been issued until 10 p.m. for the following counties, Cambria and Clearfield. Flood watch in effect until 2 a.m. Sunday. What? Flash flooding caused by excessive rainfall is possible. Where? A portion of central Pennsylvania, including the following areas, Blair, Cambria, Clearfield and Northern Center. When? Until 2 a.m. Sunday. Impacts: excessive runoff may result in flooding of rivers, creeks, streams, and other low-lying and flood-prone locations. Flooding may occur in poor drainage and urban areas. Additional details: multiple rounds of slow-moving showers and thunderstorms will move across the watch area over the next several hours. 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You should monitor later forecasts and be prepared to take action should flash flood warnings be issued. Flash flood warning remains in effect until 9:45 p.m. this evening for southwestern Bedford and southeastern Somerset counties. At 8:13 p.m., local law enforcement reported flash flooding in New Baltimore and Berlin. Between 2 and 4 inches of rain have fallen. Additional rainfall amounts up to 0.5 inches are possible in the warned area. Flash flooding is already occurring. Hazard: flash flooding caused by heavy rain. Source: law enforcement reported. Impact: flash flooding of small creeks and streams, urban areas, highways, streets and underpasses, as well as other poor drainage and low-lying areas. Some locations that will experience flash flooding include Bedford, Myersdale, Berlin, Central City, Buffalo Mills, Indian Lake, Shellsburg, Man's Choice, Shanksville, New Baltimore and Rainsburg. Turn around, don't drown when encountering flooded roads. Most flood deaths occur in vehicles. Be especially cautious at night when it is harder to recognize the dangers of flooding. Be aware of your surroundings and do not drive on flooded roads. Repeating, a flash flood warning remains in effect until 9:45 p.m. for the following counties, Bedford and Somerset. Flash flood warning remains in effect until 9:45 p.m. this evening for southwestern Cambria and north central Somerset counties. At 8:20 p.m., local law enforcement reported flash flooding in Johnstown and surrounding townships. Between 1.5 and 3 inches of rain have fallen. Additional rainfall amounts up to 0.5 inches are possible in the warned area. Flash flooding is already occurring. Hazard: flash flooding caused by heavy rain. Source: law enforcement reported. Impact: flash flooding of small creeks and streams, urban areas, highways, streets and underpasses, as well as other poor drainage and low-lying areas. Some locations that will experience flash flooding include Johnstown, Westmont, Belmont, Nantyglow, Guystown, Southmont, Vinco, Dale, East Conemaugh, South Fork, Sidmon, St. Michael, Daisytown, Aaronfeld, Tyers Hill.

Elam, Mundy's Corner, Lorraine, Brownstown, and Summerhill. Turn around, don't drown when encountering flooded roads. Most flood deaths occur in vehicles. Be especially cautious at night when it is harder to recognize the dangers of flooding. Be aware of your surroundings and do not drive on flooded roads. Repeating, a flash flood warning remains in effect until 9:45 p.m. for the following counties, Cambria and Somerset. Flash flood warning remains in effect until 11:45 p.m. this evening for southwestern Blair and south-central Cambria counties. At 8:24 p.m., local law enforcement reported flash flooding in Portage and Cambria County, and Altoona, Hollidaysburg and surrounding townships in Blair County. Between 1 and 3 inches of rain have fallen. Additional rainfall amounts up to 1 inch are possible in the warned area. Flash flooding is already occurring. Hazard, flash flooding caused by heavy rain. Source, law enforcement reported. Impact, flash flooding of small creeks and streams, urban areas, highways, streets and underpasses as well as other poor drainage and low-lying areas. Some locations that will experience flash flooding include Altoona, Hollidaysburg, Portage, Lakemont, Crescent, Gallitzin, Duncansville, Salix and Beautyland Park, Beaverdale-Loidal, Lily, Sankertown, St. Michael, Dunlow, Horseshoe Curve, Canoe Creek State Park, East Freedom, Spring Hill, Tunnel Hill and Newry. Turn around, don't drown when encountering flooded roads. Most flood deaths occur in vehicles. Move to higher ground now. Act quickly to protect your life. Be especially cautious at night when it is harder to recognize the dangers of flooding. Repeating, a flash flood warning remains in effect until 11:45 p.m. for the following counties, Blair and Cambria. Here is the latest National Weather Service forecast for Blair and Bedford counties, including the city of Altoona. Tonight, mostly cloudy. Showers and thunderstorms through midnight, then a chance of showers and thunderstorms after midnight. Patchy fog after 2 a.m. Some thunderstorms may produce gusty winds before 8 p.m. Some thunderstorms may be severe with damaging winds, large hail, and heavy rainfall between 8 p.m. and midnight. Rainfall amounts between a quarter and a half inch. Lows in the lower 60s. South winds 5 to 10 miles an hour. Gusts up to 25 miles an hour after midnight. Chance of rain 90%. Sunday, mostly sunny. A slight chance of showers and thunderstorms after 4 p.m. Highs in the mid-70s. West winds 10 to 15 miles an hour with gusts up to 25 miles an hour. Chance of rain 20%. Sunday night, mostly clear. Lows in the mid-50s. West winds 5 to 10 miles an hour with gusts up to 25 miles an hour. Monday, sunny. Highs in the lower 70s. West winds 10 to 15 miles an hour with gusts up to 30 miles an hour. Monday night, mostly clear. Lows in the mid-50s. West winds 5 to 10 miles an hour with gusts up to 25 miles an hour. Here is the latest National Weather Service forecast for Cambria County, including the city of Johnstown. Tonight, mostly cloudy. Showers and thunderstorms through midnight, then a chance of showers and thunderstorms after midnight. Patchy fog after 2 a.m. Some thunderstorms may be severe with damaging winds, large hail, and heavy rainfall through midnight. Rainfall amounts between a quarter and a half inch. Lows in the upper 50s. South winds 5 to 10 miles an hour. Gusts up to 30 miles an hour after midnight. Chance of rain 90%. Sunday, mostly cloudy before 10 a.m., then becoming partly sunny. A chance of showers. A slight chance of thunderstorms in the afternoon. Rainfall amounts less than a tenth of an inch. Highs around 70. West winds 10 to 15 miles an hour with gusts up to 30 miles an hour. Chance of rain 50%. Sunday night, partly cloudy, then becoming mostly cloudy between 2 a.m. and 4 a.m., then becoming partly cloudy. A slight chance of showers and thunderstorms through midnight. A chance of showers after midnight. Rainfall amounts less than a tenth of an inch. Lows in the mid-50s. West winds 5 to 10 miles an hour with gusts up to 25 miles an hour. Chance of rain 50%.
Monday, partly sunny. A chance of showers before 8 a.m. Highs in the upper 60s. West winds 10 to 15 miles an hour with gusts up to 30 miles an hour. Chance of rain 40%. Monday night, mostly clear. Lows in the lower 50s. West winds 5 to 10 miles an hour with gusts up to 25 miles an hour. And now the extended forecast for South Central Pennsylvania. Tuesday, sunny. Highs in the upper 70s. Tuesday night, mostly clear. Lows in the mid 50s. Wednesday, mostly sunny. Highs around 80. Wednesday night, mostly cloudy. Lows in the lower 60s. Thursday, partly sunny with a chance of showers and thunderstorms. Highs in the lower 80s. Chance of rain 50%. Thursday night, mostly cloudy with a chance of showers. Lows in the lower 60s. Chance of rain 50%. Friday, partly sunny with a chance of showers. Highs around 80. Chance of rain 30%. Friday night, partly cloudy. Lows in the lower 60s. Saturday, mostly sunny. Highs around 80. Here are the 8 p.m. conditions in the Altoona area. In Altoona, rain was falling. The temperature was 64 degrees, the dew point 62, and the relative humidity 93%. The wind was east at 6 miles an hour. The pressure was 29.91 inches and rising. At State College, it was partly cloudy. The temperature was 72 degrees, the dew point 66, and the relative humidity 83%. The wind was variable at 6 miles an hour. The pressure was 29.88 inches and falling. Now, a few other local conditions. Johnstown, a thunderstorm 61, Dubois, cloudy 60, Latrobe, light rain 82, Pittsburgh light rain 65, Erie, cloudy 68, Bradford light rain 60. To the south and east, York, partly cloudy 71, Selams Grove clear 73, Harrisburg cloudy 72, Philadelphia mostly cloudy 75, Baltimore mostly cloudy 73, Washington DC mostly cloudy 75. Once again, in Altoona it was 64 degrees with rain. And at State College it was 72 degrees under partly cloudy skies. This is NOAA Weather Radio, All Hazards Station WNG 589. Serving South Central Pennsylvania, and originating from the National Weather Service Office in State College. Here are the 9 p.m. conditions in the Altoona area. In Altoona, a thunderstorm was reported. The temperature was 63 degrees, the dew point 61, and the relative humidity 93%. The wind was variable at 3 miles an hour. The pressure was 29.94 inches and rising. At State College, a thunderstorm was reported. The temperature was 70 degrees, the dew point 68, and the relative humidity 94%. The wind was west at 21 miles an hour. The pressure was 29.91 inches and rising. Now, a few other local conditions. Johnstown, cloudy 60, Dubois, cloudy 60, Latrobe, cloudy 64, Pittsburgh light rain 65, Erie, cloudy 68, Bradford rain 59. To the south and east, York, partly cloudy 70, Selams Grove mostly cloudy 72, Harrisburg cloudy 72, Philadelphia cloudy 74, Baltimore mostly cloudy 73, Washington DC cloudy 74. Once again, in Altoona it was 63 degrees with a thunderstorm. And at State College it was 70 degrees with a thunderstorm. 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The National Weather Service in State College has issued a flash flood warning for North Central Cambria County in Central Pennsylvania, Southwestern Clearfield County in Central Pennsylvania, until 10 p.m. At 5:55 p.m., local law enforcement reported thunderstorms producing heavy rain in and around Mahaffey. Between 1 and 1.5 inches of rain have fallen. Additional rainfall amounts of 0.5 to 1 inch are possible in the warned area. Flash flooding is already occurring. Hazard, flash flooding caused by thunderstorms. Source, law enforcement reported. Impact,
flash flooding of small creeks and streams, urban areas, highways, streets and underpasses, as well as other poor drainage and low-lying areas. Some locations that will experience flash flooding include Northern Cambria, Hastings, Westover, Mahaffey, Burnside, Newburgh, Lumber City and New Washington. Turn around, don't drown when encountering flooded roads. Most flood deaths occur in vehicles. Be aware of your surroundings and do not drive on flooded roads. Repeating, a flash flood warning has been issued until 10 p.m. for the following counties, Cambria and Clearfield. Flood watch in effect until 2 a.m. Sunday. What? Flash flooding caused by excessive rainfall is possible. Where? A portion of central Pennsylvania, including the following areas, Blair, Cambria, Clearfield and Northern Center. When? Until 2 a.m. Sunday. Impacts, excessive runoff may result in flooding of rivers, creeks, streams, and other low-lying and flood-prone locations. Flooding may occur in poor drainage and urban areas. Additional details, multiple rounds of slow-moving showers and thunderstorms will move across the watch area over the next several hours. Localized rainfall totals exceeding 1.5 inches are possible and could result in flash flooding for areas that received significant rainfall earlier in the week. http://www.weather.gov/safety/flood. You should monitor later forecasts and be prepared to take action should flash flood warnings be issued. Flash flood warning remains in effect until 9:45 p.m. this evening for southwestern Bedford and southeastern Somerset counties. At 8:13 p.m., local law enforcement reported flash flooding in New Baltimore and Berlin. Between 2 and 4 inches of rain have fallen. Additional rainfall amounts up to 0.5 inches are possible in the warned area. Flash flooding is already occurring. Hazard, flash flooding caused by heavy rain. Source, law enforcement reported. Impact, flash flooding of small creeks and streams, urban areas, highways, streets and underpasses as well as other poor drainage and low-lying areas. Some locations that will experience flash flooding include Bedford, Myersdale, Berlin, Central City, Buffalo Mills, Indian Lake, Shelbsburg, Man's Choice, Shanksville, New Baltimore and Rainsburg. Turn around, don't drown when encountering flooded roads. Most flood deaths occur in vehicles. Be especially cautious at night when it is harder to recognize the dangers of flooding. Be aware of your surroundings and do not drive on flooded roads. Repeating, a flash flood warning remains in effect until 9:45 p.m. for the following counties, Bedford and Somerset. Flash flood warning remains in effect until 9:45 p.m. this evening for southwestern Cambria and north-central Somerset counties. At 8:20 p.m., local law enforcement reported flash flooding in Johnstown and surrounding townships. Between 1.5 and 3 inches of rain have fallen. Additional rainfall amounts up to 0.5 inches are possible in the warned area. Flash flooding is already occurring. Hazard, flash flooding caused by heavy rain. Source, law enforcement reported. Impact, flash flooding of small creeks and streams, urban areas, highways, streets and underpasses as well as other poor drainage and low-lying areas. Some locations that will experience flash flooding include Johnstown, Westmont, Belmont, Nantyglo, Guystown, Southmont, Vinco, Dale, East Conemaugh, South Fork, Sidman, St. Michael, Daisytown, Aaronfeld, Tyers Hill, Elam, Mundy's Corner, Lorraine, Brownstown and Summerhill. Turn around, don't drown when encountering flooded roads. Most flood deaths occur in vehicles. Be especially cautious at night when it is harder to recognize the dangers of flooding. Be aware of your surroundings and do not drive on flooded roads. Repeating, a flash flood warning remains in effect until 9:45 p.m. for the following counties, Cambria and Somerset. Flash flood warning remains in effect until 11:45 p.m. this evening for southwestern Blair and south-central Cambria counties. At 8:24 p.m., local law enforcement reported flash flooding in Portage and Cambria County, and Altoona, Hollidaysburg and surrounding townships in Blair County. Between 1 and 3 inches of rain have fallen. Additional rainfall amounts up to 1 inch are possible in the warned area. Flash flooding is already occurring. Hazard, flash
flash flooding caused by heavy rain. Source, law enforcement reported. Impact, flash flooding of small creeks and streams, urban areas, highways, streets and underpasses, as well as other poor drainage and low-lying areas. Some locations that will experience flash flooding include Altoona, Hollidaysburg, Portage, Lakemont, Crescent, Gallitzin, Duncansville, Salix and Beautyland Park, Beaverdale, Loyal, Lily, Sankertown, St. Michael, Dunlow, Horseshoe Curve, Canoe Creek State Park, East Freedom, Spring Hill, Tunnel Hill and Newry. Turn around, don't drown when encountering flooded roads. Most flood deaths occur in vehicles. Move to higher ground now. Act quickly to protect your life. Be especially cautious at night when it is harder to recognize the dangers of flooding. Repeating, a flash flood warning remains in effect until 11:45 p.m. for the following counties, Blair and Cambria. Here is the latest National Weather Service forecast for Blair and Bedford counties, including the city of Altoona. Rest of tonight, mostly cloudy. Showers and thunderstorms between 8 p.m. and midnight, then a chance of showers and thunderstorms after midnight. Patchy fog after 2 a.m. Some thunderstorms may be severe with damaging winds, large hail, and heavy rainfall between 8 p.m. and midnight. Rainfall amounts between a quarter and a half inch. Lows in the lower 60s. Southwest winds 5 to 10 miles an hour. Gusts up to 25 miles an hour after midnight. Chance of rain 90%. Sunday, mostly sunny. A slight chance of showers and thunderstorms after 4 p.m. Highs in the mid-70s. West winds 10 to 15 miles an hour with gusts up to 25 miles an hour. Chance of rain 20%. Sunday night, mostly clear. Lows in the mid-50s. West winds 5 to 10 miles an hour with gusts up to 25 miles an hour. Monday, sunny. Highs in the lower 70s. West winds 10 to 15 miles an hour with gusts up to 30 miles an hour. Monday night, mostly clear. Lows in the mid-50s. West winds 5 to 10 miles an hour with gusts up to 25 miles an hour. Here is the latest National Weather Service forecast for Cambria County, including the city of Johnstown. Rest of tonight, mostly cloudy. Showers and thunderstorms between 8 p.m. and midnight, then a chance of showers and thunderstorms after midnight. Patchy fog after 2 a.m. Some thunderstorms may be severe with damaging winds, large hail, and heavy rainfall between 8 p.m. and midnight. Rainfall amounts between a quarter and a half inch. Lows in the upper 50s. South winds 5 to 10 miles an hour. Gusts up to 30 miles an hour after midnight. Chance of rain 90%. Sunday, mostly cloudy before 10 a.m., then becoming partly sunny. A chance of showers. A slight chance of thunderstorms in the afternoon. Rainfall amounts less than a tenth of an inch. Highs around 70. West winds 10 to 15 miles an hour with gusts up to 30 miles an hour. Chance of rain 50%. Sunday night, partly cloudy, then becoming mostly cloudy between 2 a.m. and 4 a.m., then becoming partly cloudy. A slight chance of showers and thunderstorms through midnight. A chance of showers after midnight. Rainfall amounts less than a tenth of an inch. Lows in the mid-50s. West winds 5 to 10 miles an hour with gusts up to 25 miles an hour. Chance of rain 50%. Monday, partly sunny. A chance of showers before 8 a.m. Highs in the upper 60s. West winds 10 to 15 miles an hour with gusts up to 30 miles an hour. Chance of rain 40%. Monday night, mostly clear. Lows in the lower 50s. West winds 5 to 10 miles an hour with gusts up to 25 miles an hour. And now the extended forecast for South Central Pennsylvania. Tuesday, sunny. Highs in the upper 70s. Tuesday night, mostly clear. Lows in the mid-50s. Wednesday, mostly sunny. Highs around 80. Wednesday night, mostly cloudy. Lows in the lower 60s. Thursday, partly sunny with a chance of showers and thunderstorms. Highs in the lower 80s. Chance of rain 50%. Thursday night, mostly cloudy with a chance of showers.
Lows in the lower 60s. Chance of rain 50%. Friday, partly sunny with a chance of showers. Highs around 80. Chance of rain 30%. Friday night, partly cloudy. Lows in the lower 60s. Saturday, mostly sunny. Highs around 80. Here are the 9 p.m. conditions in the Altoona area. In Altoona, a thunderstorm was reported. The temperature was 63 degrees, the dew point 61, and the relative humidity 93%. The wind was variable at 3 miles an hour. The pressure was 29.94 inches and rising. At State College, a thunderstorm was reported. The temperature was 70 degrees, the dew point 68, and the relative humidity 94%. The wind was west at 21 miles an hour. The pressure was 29.91 inches and rising. Now, a few other local conditions: Johnstown, cloudy 60, Dubois, cloudy 60, La Trobe, cloudy 64, Pittsburgh light rain 65, Erie, cloudy 68, Bradford rain 59. To the south and east, York, partly cloudy 70, Selins Grove partly cloudy 72, Harrisburg cloudy 72, Philadelphia cloudy 74, Baltimore mostly cloudy 73, Washington D.C. cloudy 74. Once again, in Altoona it was 63 degrees with a thunderstorm. And at State College it was 70 degrees with a thunderstorm. 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The National Weather Service in State College has issued a flash flood warning for North Central Cambria County in Central Pennsylvania, Southwestern Clearfield County in Central Pennsylvania, until 10 p.m. At 5:55 p.m., local law enforcement reported thunderstorms producing heavy rain in and around Mahaffey. Between 1 and 1.5 inches of rain have fallen. Additional rainfall amounts of 0.5 to 1 inch are possible in the warned area. Flash flooding is already occurring. Hazard: flash flooding caused by thunderstorms. Source: law enforcement reported. Impact: flash flooding of small creeks and streams, urban areas, highways, streets and underpasses, as well as other poor drainage and low-lying areas. Some locations that will experience flash flooding include Northern Cambria, Hastings, Westover, Mahaffey, Burnside, Newburgh, Lumber City and New Washington. Turn around, don't drown when encountering flooded roads. Most flood deaths occur in vehicles. Be aware of your surroundings and do not drive on flooded roads. Repeating, a flash flood warning has been issued until 10 p.m. for the following counties: Cambria and Clearfield. Flood watch in effect until 2 a.m. Sunday. What? Flash flooding caused by excessive rainfall is possible. Where? A portion of central Pennsylvania, including the following areas: Blair, Cambria, Clearfield, and Northern Center. When? Until 2 a.m. Sunday. Impacts: excessive runoff may result in flooding of rivers, creeks, streams, and other low-lying and flood-prone locations. Flooding may occur in poor drainage and urban areas. Additional details: multiple rounds of slow-moving showers and thunderstorms will move across the watch area over the next several hours. Localized rainfall totals exceeding 1.5 inches are possible and could result in flash flooding for areas that received significant rainfall earlier in the week. http://www.weather.gov/safety/ Flood: you should monitor later forecasts and be prepared to take action should flash flood warnings be issued. Flash flood warning remains in effect until 9:45 p.m. this evening for southwestern Bedford and southeastern Somerset counties. At 8:13 p.m., local law enforcement reported flash flooding in New Baltimore and Berlin. Between 2 and 4 inches of rain have fallen. Additional rainfall amounts up to 0.5 inches are possible in the warned area. Flash flooding is already occurring. Hazard: flash flooding caused by heavy rain. Source: law enforcement reported. Impact: flash flooding of small creeks and streams, urban areas, highways, streets and underpasses, as well as other poor drainage and low-lying areas.
Some locations that will experience flash flooding include Bedford, Myersdale, Berlin, Central City, Buffalo Mills, Indian Lake, Shellsburg, Man's Choice, Shanksville, New Baltimore, and Rainsburg. Turn around, don't drown when encountering flooded roads. Most flood deaths occur in vehicles. Be especially cautious at night when it is harder to recognize the dangers of flooding. Be aware of your surroundings and do not drive on flooded roads. Repeating, a flash flood warning remains in effect until 9:45 p.m. for the following counties, Bedford and Somerset. Flash flood warning remains in effect until 9:45 p.m. this evening for southwestern Cambria and north-central Somerset counties. At 8:20 p.m., local law enforcement reported flash flooding in Johnstown and surrounding townships. Between 1.5 and 3 inches of rain have fallen. Additional rainfall amounts up to 0.5 inches are possible in the warned area. Flash flooding is already occurring. Hazard, flash flooding caused by heavy rain. Source, law enforcement reported. Impact, flash flooding of small creeks and streams, urban areas, highways, streets and underpasses as well as other poor drainage and low-lying areas. Some locations that will experience flash flooding include Johnstown, Westmont, Belmont, Nantyglow, Guystown, Southmont, Vinco, Dale, East Conemaugh, South Fork, Sidmon, St. Michael, Daisytown, Aaronfeld, Tyers Hill, Elam, Mundy's Corner, Lorraine, Brownstown and Summerhill. Turn around, don't drown when encountering flooded roads. Most flood deaths occur in vehicles. Be especially cautious at night when it is harder to recognize the dangers of flooding. Be aware of your surroundings and do not drive on flooded roads. Repeating, a flash flood warning remains in effect until 9:45 p.m. for the following counties, Cambria and Somerset. Flash flood warning remains in effect until 11:45 p.m. this evening for southwestern Blair and south-central Cambria counties. At 8:24 p.m., local law enforcement reported flash flooding in Portage and Cambria County, and Altoona, Hollidaysburg and surrounding townships in Blair County. Between 1 and 3 inches of rain have fallen. Additional rainfall amounts up to 1 inch are possible in the warned area. Flash flooding is already occurring. Hazard, flash flooding caused by heavy rain. Source, law enforcement reported. Impact, flash flooding of small creeks and streams, urban areas, highways, streets and underpasses as well as other poor drainage and low-lying areas. Some locations that will experience flash flooding include Altoona, Hollidaysburg, Portage, Lakemont, Crescent, Gallitzin, Duncansville, Salix and Beautyland Park, Beaverdale Loidal, Lily, Sankertown, St. Michael, Dunlow, Horseshoe Curve, Canoe Creek State Park, East Freedom, Spring Hill, Tunnel Hill and Newry. Turn around, don't drown when encountering flooded roads. Most flood deaths occur in vehicles. Move to higher ground now. Act quickly to protect your life. Be especially cautious at night when it is harder to recognize the dangers of flooding. Repeating, a flash flood warning remains in effect until 11:45 p.m. for the following counties, Blair and Cambria. 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Broadcasts originate from the National Weather Service in State College and are transmitted from the tower facilities provided by the Blair County Emergency Management Agency in Frankstown on a frequency of 162.425 MHz. We are located at Innovation Park in State College. 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Properly set weather radios with the alarm device will alert you when severe weather warnings or watches are issued. Programming on this station will be temporarily changed during severe weather to bring you the latest information. Warnings and safety information from the National Weather Service may someday save your life or protect your property. Here is the latest National Weather Service forecast for Blair and Bedford counties, including the city of Altoona. Rest of tonight, mostly cloudy. Showers and thunderstorms between 8 p.m. and midnight, then a chance of showers and thunderstorms after midnight. Patchy fog after 2 a.m. Some thunderstorms may be severe with damaging winds, large hail, and heavy rainfall between 8 p.m. and midnight. Rainfall amounts between a quarter and a half inch. Lows in the lower 60s. Southwest winds 5 to 10 miles an hour.
Gusts up to 25 miles an hour after midnight. Chance of rain 90%. Sunday, mostly sunny. A slight chance of showers and thunderstorms after 4 p.m. Highs in the mid-70s. West winds 10 to 15 miles an hour with gusts up to 25 miles an hour. Chance of rain 20%. Sunday night, mostly clear. Lows in the mid-50s. West winds 5 to 10 miles an hour with gusts up to 25 miles an hour. Monday, sunny. Highs in the lower 70s. West winds 10 to 15 miles an hour with gusts up to 30 miles an hour. Monday night, mostly clear. Lows in the mid-50s. West winds 5 to 10 miles an hour with gusts up to 25 miles an hour. Here is the latest National Weather Service forecast for Cambria County, including the city of Johnstown. Rest of tonight, mostly cloudy. Showers and thunderstorms between 8 p.m. and midnight, then a chance of showers and thunderstorms after midnight. Patchy fog after 2 a.m. Some thunderstorms may be severe with damaging winds, large hail, and heavy rainfall between 8 p.m. and midnight. Rainfall amounts between a quarter and a half inch. Lows in the upper 50s. South winds 5 to 10 miles an hour. Gusts up to 30 miles an hour after midnight. Chance of rain 90%. Sunday, mostly cloudy before 10 a.m., then becoming partly sunny. A chance of showers. A slight chance of thunderstorms in the afternoon. Rainfall amounts less than a tenth of an inch. Highs around 70. West winds 10 to 15 miles an hour with gusts up to 30 miles an hour. Chance of rain 50%. Sunday night, partly cloudy, then becoming mostly cloudy between 2 a.m. and 4 a.m., then becoming partly cloudy. A slight chance of showers and thunderstorms through midnight. A chance of showers after midnight. Rainfall amounts less than a tenth of an inch. Lows in the mid-50s. West winds 5 to 10 miles an hour with gusts up to 25 miles an hour. Chance of rain 50%. Monday, partly sunny. A chance of showers before 8 a.m. Highs in the upper 60s. West winds 10 to 15 miles an hour with gusts up to 30 miles an hour. Chance of rain 40%. Monday night, mostly clear. Lows in the lower 50s. West winds 5 to 10 miles an hour with gusts up to 25 miles an hour. And now the extended forecast for South Central Pennsylvania. Tuesday, sunny. Highs in the upper 70s. Tuesday night, mostly clear. Lows in the mid-50s. Wednesday, mostly sunny. Highs around 80. Wednesday night, mostly cloudy. Lows in the lower 60s. Thursday, partly sunny with a chance of showers and thunderstorms. Highs in the lower 80s. Chance of rain 50%. Thursday night, mostly cloudy with a chance of showers. Lows in the lower 60s. Chance of rain 50%. Friday, partly sunny with a chance of showers. Highs around 80. Chance of rain 30%. Friday night, partly cloudy. Lows in the lower 60s. Saturday, mostly sunny. Highs around 80. Here are the 9 p.m. conditions in the Altoona area. In Altoona, a thunderstorm was reported. The temperature was 63 degrees, the dew point 61, and the relative humidity 93%. The wind was variable at 3 miles an hour. The pressure was 29.94 inches and rising. At State College, a thunderstorm was reported. The temperature was 70 degrees, the dew point 68, and the relative humidity 94%. The wind was west at 21 miles an hour. The pressure was 29.91 inches and rising. Now, a few other local conditions: Johnstown, cloudy 60, Dubois, cloudy 60, Latrobe, cloudy 64, Pittsburgh light rain 65, Erie, cloudy 68, Bradford rain 59. To the south and east, York, partly cloudy 70, Selins Grove partly cloudy 72, Harrisburg cloudy 72, Philadelphia cloudy 74, Baltimore mostly cloudy 73, Washington D.C. cloudy 74. Once again, in Altoona it was 63 degrees with a thunderstorm. And at State College it was 70 degrees with a thunderstorm.
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The National Weather Service in State College has issued a flash flood warning for North Central Cambria County in Central Pennsylvania, Southwestern Clearfield County in Central Pennsylvania, until 10 p.m. At 5:55 p.m., local law enforcement reported thunderstorms producing heavy rain in and around Mahaffey. Between 1 and 1.5 inches of rain have fallen. Additional rainfall amounts of 0.5 to 1 inch are possible in the warned area. Flash flooding is already occurring. Hazard: flash flooding caused by thunderstorms. Source: law enforcement reported. Impact: flash flooding of small creeks and streams, urban areas, highways, streets and underpasses, as well as other poor drainage and low-lying areas. Some locations that will experience flash flooding include Northern Cambria, Hastings, Westover, Mahaffey, Burnside, Newburgh, Lumber City and New Washington. Turn around, don't drown when encountering flooded roads. Most flood deaths occur in vehicles. Be aware of your surroundings and do not drive on flooded roads. Repeating, a flash flood warning has been issued until 10 p.m. for the following counties, Cambria and Clearfield. Flood watch in effect until 2 a.m. Sunday. What? Flash flooding caused by excessive rainfall is possible. Where? A portion of central Pennsylvania, including the following areas, Blair, Cambria, Clearfield and Northern Center. When? Until 2 a.m. Sunday. Impacts: excessive runoff may result in flooding of rivers, creeks, streams, and other low-lying and flood-prone locations. Flooding may occur in poor drainage and urban areas. Additional details: multiple rounds of slow-moving showers and thunderstorms will move across the watch area over the next several hours. 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You should monitor later forecasts and be prepared to take action should flash flood warnings be issued. Flash flood warning remains in effect until 9:45 p.m. this evening for southwestern Bedford and southeastern Somerset counties. At 8:13 p.m., local law enforcement reported flash flooding in New Baltimore and Berlin. Between 2 and 4 inches of rain have fallen. Additional rainfall amounts up to 0.5 inches are possible in the warned area. Flash flooding is already occurring. Hazard: flash flooding caused by heavy rain. Source: law enforcement reported. Impact: flash flooding of small creeks and streams, urban areas, highways, streets and underpasses, as well as other poor drainage and low-lying areas. Some locations that will experience flash flooding include Bedford, Myersdale, Berlin, Central City, Buffalo Mills, Indian Lake, Shellsburg, Man's Choice, Shanksville, New Baltimore and Rainsburg. Turn around, don't drown when encountering flooded roads. Most flood deaths occur in vehicles. Be especially cautious at night when it is harder to recognize the dangers of flooding. Be aware of your surroundings and do not drive on flooded roads. Repeating, a flash flood warning remains in effect until 9:45 p.m. for the following counties, Bedford and Somerset. Flash flood warning remains in effect until 9:45 p.m. this evening for southwestern Cambria and north central Somerset counties. At 8:20 p.m., local law enforcement reported flash flooding in Johnstown and surrounding townships. Between 1.5 and 3 inches of rain have fallen. Additional rainfall amounts up to 0.5 inches are possible in the warned area. Flash flooding is already occurring. Hazard: flash flooding caused by heavy rain. Source: law enforcement reported. Impact: flash flooding of small creeks and streams, urban areas, highways, streets and underpasses, as well as other poor drainage and low-lying areas. Some locations that will experience flash flooding include Johnstown, Westmont, Belmont, Nantyglo, Guystown, Southmont, Vinco, Dale, East Conemaugh, South Fork, Sidman, St. Michael, Daisytown, Ehrenfeld, Tyre Hill, Elam, Mundy's Corner, Lorain, Brownstown and Summerhill. Turn around, don't drown when encountering flooded roads.
most flood deaths occur in vehicles. Be especially cautious at night when it is harder to recognize the dangers of flooding. Be aware of your surroundings and do not drive on flooded roads. Repeating, a flash flood warning remains in effect until 9:45 p.m. for the following counties, Cambria and Somerset. Flash flood warning remains in effect until 11:45 p.m. this evening for southwestern Blair and south-central Cambria counties. At 8:24 p.m., local law enforcement reported flash flooding in Portage and Cambria County, and Altoona, Hollidaysburg and surrounding townships in Blair County. Between 1 and 3 inches of rain have fallen. Additional rainfall amounts up to 1 inch are possible in the warned area. Flash flooding is already occurring. Hazard, flash flooding caused by heavy rain. Source, law enforcement reported. Impact, flash flooding of small creeks and streams, urban areas, highways, streets and underpasses as well as other poor drainage and low-lying areas. Some locations that will experience flash flooding include Altoona, Hollidaysburg, Portage, Lakemont, Crescent, Gallitzin, Duncansville, Salix and Beautyland Park, Beaverdale Loidal, Lily, Sankertown, St. Michael, Dunlow, Horseshoe Curve, Canoe Creek State Park, East Freedom, Spring Hill, Tunnel Hill and Newry. Turn around, don't drown when encountering flooded roads. Most flood deaths occur in vehicles. Move to higher ground now. Act quickly to protect your life. Be especially cautious at night when it is harder to recognize the dangers of flooding. Repeating, a flash flood warning remains in effect until 11:45 p.m. for the following counties, Blair and Cambria. Here is the latest National Weather Service forecast for Blair and Bedford counties, including the city of Altoona. Rest of tonight, mostly cloudy. Showers and thunderstorms between 8 p.m. and midnight, then a chance of showers and thunderstorms after midnight. Patchy fog after 2 a.m. Some thunderstorms may be severe with damaging winds, large hail, and heavy rainfall between 8 p.m. and midnight. Rainfall amounts between a quarter and a half inch. Lows in the lower 60s. Flash flood warning will expire at 9:45 p.m. this evening for southwestern Cambria and north-central Somerset counties. Flood waters have begun to recede. The heavy rain has ended. Only light is expected for the rest of the night. Flooding is no longer expected to pose a threat. Please continue to heed remaining road closures. Repeating, the flash flood warning has been allowed to expire for the following counties, Cambria and Somerset. Here is the latest National Weather Service forecast for Blair and Bedford counties, including the city of Altoona. Rest of tonight, mostly cloudy. Showers and thunderstorms between 8 p.m. and midnight, then a chance of showers and thunderstorms after midnight. Patchy fog after 2 a.m. Some thunderstorms may be severe with damaging winds, large hail, and heavy rainfall between 8 p.m. and midnight. Rainfall amounts between a quarter and a half inch. Lows in the lower 60s. Southwest winds 5 to 10 miles an hour. Gusts up to 25 miles an hour after midnight. Chance of rain 90%. Sunday, mostly sunny. A slight chance of showers and thunderstorms after 4 p.m. Highs in the mid-70s. West winds 10 to 15 miles an hour with gusts up to 25 miles an hour. Flash flood warning will expire at 9:45 p.m. this evening for southwestern Bedford and southeastern Somerset counties. The heavy rain has ended. Only light rain is expected through the rest of the night. Flood waters have begun to recede. No new flooding is expected. Please continue to heed remaining road closures. Repeating, the flash flood warning has been allowed to expire for the following counties, Bedford and Somerset. Here is the latest National Weather Service forecast for Blair and Bedford counties, including the city of Altoona. Rest of tonight, mostly cloudy. Showers and thunderstorms between 8 p.m. and midnight, then a chance of showers and thunderstorms after midnight. Patchy fog after 2 a.m. Some thunderstorms may be severe with damaging winds, large hail, and heavy rainfall between 8 p.m. and midnight. Rainfall amounts between a quarter and a half inch. Lows in the lower 60s. Southwest winds 5 to 10 miles an hour. Gusts up to 25 miles an hour after midnight. Chance of rain 90%.
Sunday, mostly sunny. A slight chance of showers and thunderstorms after 4 p.m. Highs in the mid-70s. West winds 10 to 15 miles an hour with gusts up to 25 miles an hour. Chance of rain 20%. Sunday night, mostly clear. Lows in the mid-50s. West winds 5 to 10 miles an hour with gusts up to 25 miles an hour. Monday, sunny. Highs in the lower 70s. West winds 10 to 15 miles an hour with gusts up to 30 miles an hour. Monday night, mostly clear. Lows in the mid-50s. West winds 5 to 10 miles an hour with gusts up to 25 miles an hour. Here is the latest National Weather Service forecast for Cambria County, including the city of Johnstown. Rest of tonight, mostly cloudy. Showers and thunderstorms between 8 p.m. and midnight, then a chance of showers and thunderstorms after midnight. Patchy fog after 2 a.m. Some thunderstorms may be severe with damaging winds, large hail, and heavy rainfall between 8 p.m. and midnight. Rainfall amounts between a quarter and a half inch. Lows in the upper 50s. South winds 5 to 10 miles an hour. Gusts up to 30 miles an hour after midnight. Chance of rain 90%. Sunday, mostly cloudy before 10 a.m., then becoming partly sunny. A chance of showers. A slight chance of thunderstorms in the afternoon. Rainfall amounts less than a tenth of an inch. Highs around 70. West winds 10 to 15 miles an hour with gusts up to 30 miles an hour. Chance of rain 50%. Sunday night, partly cloudy, then becoming mostly cloudy between 2 a.m. and 4 a.m., then becoming partly cloudy. A slight chance of showers and thunderstorms through midnight. A chance of showers after midnight. Rainfall amounts less than a tenth of an inch. Lows in the mid-50s. West winds 5 to 10 miles an hour with gusts up to 25 miles an hour. Chance of rain 50%. Monday, partly sunny. A chance of showers before 8 a.m. Highs in the upper 60s. West winds 10 to 15 miles an hour with gusts up to 30 miles an hour. Chance of rain 40%. Monday night, mostly clear. Lows in the lower 50s. West winds 5 to 10 miles an hour with gusts up to 25 miles an hour. And now the extended forecast for South Central Pennsylvania. Tuesday, sunny. Highs in the upper 70s. Tuesday night, mostly clear. Lows in the mid-50s. Wednesday, mostly sunny. Highs around 80. Wednesday night, mostly cloudy. Lows in the lower 60s. Thursday, partly sunny with a chance of showers and thunderstorms. Highs in the lower 80s. Chance of rain 50%. Thursday night, mostly cloudy with a chance of showers. Lows in the lower 60s. Chance of rain 50%. Friday, partly sunny with a chance of showers. Highs around 80. Chance of rain 30%. Friday night, partly cloudy. Lows in the lower 60s. Saturday, mostly sunny. Highs around 80. Here are the 9 p.m. conditions in the Altoona area. In Altoona, a thunderstorm was reported. The temperature was 63 degrees, the dew point 61, and the relative humidity 93%. The wind was variable at 3 miles an hour. The pressure was 29.94 inches and rising. At State College, a thunderstorm was reported. The temperature was 70 degrees, the dew point 68, and the relative humidity 94%. The wind was west at 21 miles an hour. The pressure was 29.91 inches and rising. Now, a few other local conditions: Johnstown, cloudy 60, DuBois, cloudy 60, La Trobe, cloudy 64, Pittsburgh light rain 65, Erie, cloudy 68, Bradford rain 59. To the south and east, York, partly cloudy 70, Selins Grove partly cloudy 72, Harrisburg cloudy 72, Philadelphia cloudy 74, Baltimore mostly cloudy 73, Washington DC cloudy 74. Once again, in Altoona it was 63s with a thunderstorm. And at State College it was 70 degrees with a thunderstorm. This is NOAA Weather Radio, all hazards station WNG 589.
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The National Weather Service in State College has issued a flash flood warning for North Central Cambria County in Central Pennsylvania, Southwestern Clearfield County in Central Pennsylvania, until 10 p.m. At 5:55 p.m., local law enforcement reported thunderstorms producing heavy rain in and around Mahaffey. Between 1 and 1.5 inches of rain have fallen. Additional rainfall amounts of 0.5 to 1 inch are possible in the warned area. Flash flooding is already occurring. Hazard: flash flooding caused by thunderstorms. Source: law enforcement reported. Impact: flash flooding of small creeks and streams, urban areas, highways, streets and underpasses, as well as other poor drainage and low-lying areas. Some locations that will experience flash flooding include Northern Cambria, Hastings, Westover, Mahaffey, Burnside, Newburgh, Lumber City and New Washington. Turn around: don't drown when encountering flooded roads. Most flood deaths occur in vehicles. Be aware of your surroundings and do not drive on flooded roads. Repeating, a flash flood warning has been issued until 10 p.m. for the following counties: Cambria and Clearfield. Flood watch in effect until 2 a.m. Sunday. What? Flash flooding caused by excessive rainfall is possible. Where? A portion of central Pennsylvania, including the following areas: Blair, Cambria, Clearfield, and Northern Center. When? Until 2 a.m. Sunday. Impacts: excessive runoff may result in flooding of rivers, creeks, streams, and other low-lying and flood-prone locations. Flooding may occur in poor drainage and urban areas. Additional details: multiple rounds of slow-moving showers and thunderstorms will move across the watch area over the next several hours. Localized rainfall totals exceeding 1.5 inches are possible and could result in flash flooding for areas that received significant rainfall earlier in the week. http://www.weather.gov/safety/flood. You should monitor later forecasts and be prepared to take action should flash flood warnings be issued. Flash flood warning remains in effect until 11:45 p.m. this evening for southwestern Blair and south central Cambria counties. At 8:24 p.m., local law enforcement reported flash flooding in Portage and Cambria County, and Altoona, Hollidaysburg and surrounding townships in Blair County. Between 1 and 3 inches of rain have fallen. Additional rainfall amounts up to 1 inch are possible in the warned area. Flash flooding is already occurring. Hazard: flash flooding caused by heavy rain. Source: law enforcement reported. Impact: flash flooding of small creeks and streams, urban areas, highways, streets and underpasses, as well as other poor drainage and low-lying areas. Some locations that will experience flash flooding include Altoona, Hollidaysburg, Portage, Lakemont, Crescent, Gallitzin, Duncansville, Salix and Beautyland Park, Beaverdale, Loydell, Lily, Sankertown, St. Michael, Dunlow, Horseshoe Curve, Canoe Creek State Park, East Freedom, Spring Hill, Tunnel Hill and Newry. Turn around: don't drown when encountering flooded roads. Most flood deaths occur in vehicles. Move to higher ground now. Act quickly to protect your life. Be especially cautious at night when it is harder to recognize the dangers of flooding. Repeating, a flash flood warning remains in effect until 11:45 p.m. for the following counties: Blair and Cambria. A complex series of low-pressure systems near the East Coast this afternoon will keep a chance of showers and storms over far southeastern Pennsylvania into this evening. A cold front over the Great Lakes will keep a chance of showers and storms over western sections of the Keystone State through this evening. Some of the storms could be on the strong to severe side with gusty winds, frequent lightning and brief heavy rain. Most of the stronger storms are expected across the western part of the Keystone State. Lows by early Sunday morning will vary from the low to mid-50s over the northwest mountains to the mid-60s across the southeast. More showers and storms will be possible on Sunday, mainly across the northwestern portion of Pennsylvania. Here is the latest National Weather Service forecast for Blair and Bedford counties, including the city of Altoona. Rest of tonight, mostly cloudy. Showers and thunderstorms between 8 p.m. and midnight, then a chance of showers and thunderstorms after midnight. Patchy fog after 2 a.m.
Some thunderstorms may be severe with damaging winds, large hail, and heavy rainfall between 8 p.m. and midnight. Rainfall amounts between a quarter and a half inch. Lows in the lower 60s. Southwest winds 5 to 10 miles an hour. Gusts up to 25 miles an hour after midnight. Chance of rain 90%. Sunday, mostly sunny. A slight chance of showers and thunderstorms after

Jamestown. Rest of tonight, mostly cloudy. Showers and thunderstorms between 8 p.m. and midnight, then a chance of showers and thunderstorms after midnight. Patchy fog after 2 a.m. Some thunderstorms may be severe with damaging winds, large hail, and heavy rainfall between 8 p.m. and midnight. Rainfall amounts between a quarter and a half inch. Lows in the upper 50s. South winds 5 to 10 miles an hour. Gusts up to 30 miles an hour after midnight. Chance of rain 90%. Sunday, mostly cloudy before 10 a.m., then becoming partly sunny. A chance of showers. A slight chance of thunderstorms in the afternoon. Rainfall amounts less than a tenth of an inch. Highs around 70. West winds 10 to 15 miles an hour with gusts up to 30 miles an hour. Chance of rain 50%. Sunday night, partly cloudy, then becoming mostly cloudy between 2 a.m. and 4 a.m., then becoming partly cloudy. A slight chance of showers and thunderstorms through midnight. A chance of showers at flash flood warning will expire at 10 p.m. this evening for north central Cambria and southwestern Clearfield counties. The heavy rain has ended. Only light rain is expected for the next few hours. Flood waters are receding. Please continue to heed remaining road closures. Repeating, the flash flood warning has been allowed to expire for the following counties, Cambria and Clearfield. Here is the latest National Weather Service forecast for Blair and Bedford counties, including the city of Altoona. Rest of tonight, mostly cloudy. Showers and thunderstorms between 8 p.m. and midnight, then a chance of showers and thunderstorms after midnight. Patchy fog after 2 a.m. Some thunderstorms may be severe with damaging winds, large hail, and heavy rainfall between 8 p.m. and midnight. Rainfall amounts between a quarter and a half inch. Lows in the lower 60s. Southwest winds 5 to 10 miles an hour. Gusts up to 25 miles an hour after midnight. Chance of rain 90%. Sunday, mostly sunny. A slight chance of showers and thunderstorms after 4 p.m. Highs in the mid-70s. West winds 10 to 15 miles an hour with gusts up to 25 miles an hour. Chance of rain 20%. Sunday night, mostly clear. Lows in the mid-50s. West winds 5 to 10 miles an hour with gusts up to 25 miles an hour. Monday, sunny. Highs in the lower 70s. West winds 10 to 15 miles an hour with gusts up to 30 miles an hour. Monday night, mostly clear. Lows in the mid-50s. West winds 5 to 10 miles an hour with gusts up to 25 miles an hour. Here is the latest National Weather Service forecast for Cambria County, including the city of Johnstown. Rest of tonight, mostly cloudy. Showers and thunderstorms between 8 p.m. and midnight, then a chance of showers and thunderstorms after midnight. Patchy fog after 2 a.m. Some thunderstorms may be severe with damaging winds, large hail, and heavy rainfall between 8 p.m. and midnight. Rainfall amounts between a quarter and a half inch. Lows in the upper 50s. South winds 5 to 10 miles an hour. Gusts up to 30 miles an hour after midnight. Chance of rain 90%. Sunday, mostly cloudy before 10 a.m., then becoming partly sunny. A chance of showers. A slight chance of thunderstorms in the afternoon. Rainfall amounts less than a tenth of an inch. Highs around 70. West winds 10 to 15 miles an hour with gusts up to 30 miles an hour. Chance of rain 50%. Sunday night, partly cloudy, then becoming mostly cloudy between 2 a.m. and 4 a.m., then becoming partly cloudy. A slight chance of showers and thunderstorms through midnight. A chance of showers after midnight. Rainfall amounts less than a tenth of an inch. Lows in the mid-50s. West winds 5 to 10 miles an hour with gusts up to 25 miles an hour. Chance of rain 50%. Monday, partly sunny. A chance of showers before 8 a.m. Highs in the upper 60s. West winds 10 to 15 miles an hour with gusts up to 30 miles an hour. Chance of rain 40%. Monday night, mostly clear. Lows in the lower 50s. West winds 5 to 10 miles an hour with gusts up to 25 miles an hour. And now the extended

forecast for South Central Pennsylvania. Tuesday, sunny. Highs in the upper 70s. Tuesday night, mostly clear. Lows in the mid-50s. Wednesday, mostly sunny. Highs around 80. Wednesday night, mostly cloudy. Lows in the lower 60s. Thursday, partly sunny with a chance of showers and thunderstorms. Highs in the lower 80s. Chance of rain 50%. Thursday night, mostly cloudy with a chance of showers. Lows in the lower 60s. Chance of rain 50%. Friday, partly sunny with a chance of showers. Highs around 80. Chance of rain 30%. Friday night, partly cloudy. Lows in the lower 60s. Saturday, mostly sunny. Highs around 80. Here are the 9 p.m. conditions in the Altoona area. In Altoona, a thunderstorm was reported. The temperature was 63 degrees, the dew point 61, and the relative humidity 93%. The wind was variable at 3 miles an hour. The pressure was 29.94 inches and rising. At State College, a thunderstorm was reported. The temperature was 70 degrees, the dew point 68, and the relative humidity 94%. The wind was west at 21 miles an hour. The pressure was 29.91 inches and rising. Now, a few other local conditions: Johnstown, cloudy 60, Dubois, cloudy 60, La Trobe, cloudy 64, Pittsburgh light rain 65, Erie, cloudy 68, Bradford rain 59. To the south and east, York, partly cloudy 70, Selins Grove partly cloudy 72, Harrisburg cloudy 72, Philadelphia cloudy 74, Baltimore mostly cloudy 73, Washington DC cloudy 74. Once again, in Altoona it was 63 degrees with a thunderstorm. And at State College it was 70 degrees with a thunderstorm. 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Flood watch in effect until 2 a.m. Sunday. What? Flash flooding caused by excessive rainfall is possible. Where? A portion of Central Pennsylvania, including the following areas: Blair, Cambria, Clearfield, and Northern Center. When? Until 2 a.m. Sunday. Impacts: excessive runoff may result in flooding of rivers, creeks, streams, and other low-lying and flood-prone locations. Flooding may occur in poor drainage and urban areas. Additional details: multiple rounds of slow-moving showers and thunderstorms will move across the watch area over the next several hours. Localized rainfall totals exceeding 1.5 inches are possible and could result in flash flooding for areas that received significant rainfall earlier in the week. http://www.weather.gov/safety/flood. You should monitor later forecasts and be prepared to take action should flash flood warnings be issued. Flash flood warning remains in effect until 11:45 p.m. this evening for southwestern Blair and south central Cambria counties. At 8:24 p.m., local law enforcement reported flash flooding in Portage and Cambria County, and Altoona, Hollidaysburg, and surrounding townships in Blair County. Between 1 and 3 inches of rain have fallen. Additional rainfall amounts up to 1 inch are possible in the warned area. Flash flooding is already occurring. Hazard: flash flooding caused by heavy rain. Source: law enforcement reported. Impact: flash flooding of small creeks and streams, urban areas, highways, streets and underpasses, as well as other poor drainage and low-lying areas. Some locations that will experience flash flooding include Altoona, Hollidaysburg, Portage, Lakemont, Crescent, Gallitzin, Duncansville, Salix and Beautyland Park, Beaverdale, Loydell, Lily, Sankertown, St. Michael, Dunlow, Horseshoe Curve, Canoe Creek State Park, East Freedom, Spring Hill, Tunnel Hill and Newry. Turn around, don't drown when encountering flooded roads. Most flood deaths occur in vehicles. Move to higher ground now. Act quickly to protect your life. Be especially cautious at night when it is harder to recognize the dangers of flooding. Repeating, a flash flood warning remains in effect until 11:45 p.m. for the following counties: Blair and Cambria.
flash flood warning will expire at 10 p.m. this evening for north central Cambria and southwestern Clearfield counties. The heavy rain has ended. Only light rain is expected for the next few hours. Flood waters are receding. Please continue to heed remaining road closures. Repeating, the flash flood warning has been allowed to expire for the following counties, Cambria and Clearfield. Here is the latest National Weather Service forecast for Blair and Bedford counties, including the city of Altoona. Rest of tonight, mostly cloudy. Showers and thunderstorms between 8 p.m. and midnight, then a chance of showers and thunderstorms after midnight. Patchy fog after 2 a.m. Some thunderstorms may be severe with damaging winds, large hail, and heavy rainfall between 8 p.m. and midnight. Rainfall amounts between a quarter and a half inch. Lows in the lower 60s. Southwest winds 5 to 10 miles an hour. Gusts up to 25 miles an hour after midnight. Chance of rain 90%. Sunday, mostly sunny. A slight chance of showers and thunderstorms after 4 p.m. Highs in the mid-70s. West winds 10 to 15 miles an hour with gusts up to 25 miles an hour. Chance of rain 20%. Sunday night, mostly clear. Lows in the mid-50s. West winds 5 to 10 miles an hour with gusts up to 25 miles an hour. Monday, sunny. Highs in the lower 70s. West winds 10 to 15 miles an hour with gusts up to 30 miles an hour. Monday night, mostly clear. Lows in the mid-50s. West winds 5 to 10 miles an hour with gusts up to 25 miles an hour. Here is the latest National Weather Service forecast for Cambria County, including the city of Johnstown. Rest of tonight, mostly cloudy. Showers and thunderstorms between 8 p.m. and midnight, then a chance of showers and thunderstorms after midnight. Patchy fog after 2 a.m. Some thunderstorms may be severe with damaging winds, large hail, and heavy rainfall between 8 p.m. and midnight. Rainfall amounts between a quarter and a half inch. Lows in the upper 50s. South winds 5 to 10 miles an hour. Gusts up to 30 miles an hour after midnight. Chance of rain 90%. Sunday, mostly cloudy before 10 a.m., then becoming partly sunny. A chance of showers. A slight chance of thunderstorms in the afternoon. Rainfall amounts less than a tenth of an inch. Highs around 70. West winds 10 to 15 miles an hour with gusts up to 30 miles an hour. Chance of rain 50%. Sunday night, partly cloudy, then becoming mostly cloudy between 2 a.m. and 4 a.m., then becoming partly cloudy. A slight chance of showers and thunderstorms through midnight. A chance of showers after midnight. Rainfall amounts less than a tenth of an inch. Lows in the mid-50s. West winds 5 to 10 miles an hour with gusts up to 25 miles an hour. Chance of rain 50%. Monday, partly sunny. A chance of showers before 8 a.m. Highs in the upper 60s. West winds 10 to 15 miles an hour with gusts up to 30 miles an hour. Chance of rain 40%. Monday night, mostly clear. Lows in the lower 50s. West winds 5 to 10 miles an hour with gusts up to 25 miles an hour. And now the extended forecast for south central Pennsylvania. Tuesday, sunny. Highs in the upper 70s. Tuesday night, mostly clear. Lows in the mid-50s. Wednesday, mostly sunny. Highs around 80. Wednesday night, mostly cloudy. Lows in the lower 60s. Thursday, partly sunny with a chance of showers and thunderstorms. Highs in the lower 80s. Chance of rain 50%. Thursday night, mostly cloudy with a chance of showers. Lows in the lower 60s. Chance of rain 50%. Friday, partly sunny with a chance of showers. Highs around 80. Chance of rain 30%. Friday night, partly cloudy. Lows in the lower 60s. Saturday, mostly sunny. Highs around 80. Here are the 10 p.m. conditions in the Altoona area. In Altoona, it was mostly cloudy. The temperature was 62 degrees, the dew point 61, and the relative humidity 96%. The wind was calm.
The pressure was 29.91 inches and steady. At State College, light rain was falling. The temperature was 63 degrees, the dew point 63, and the relative humidity 100%. The wind was south at 6 miles an hour. The pressure was 29.91 inches and steady. Now, a few other local conditions: Johnstown, mostly cloudy 60, Dubois, light rain 60, La Trobe, cloudy 64, Pittsburgh cloudy 64, Erie, a thunderstorm 65, Bradford light rain 59. To the south and east, York, mostly cloudy 70, Selins Grove mostly cloudy 71, Harrisburg cloudy 71, Philadelphia cloudy 74, Baltimore mostly cloudy 74, Washington DC light rain 73. Once again, in Altoona it was 62 degrees under mostly cloudy skies. And at State College it was 63 degrees with light rain. 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Serving South Central Pennsylvania, and originating from the National Weather Service Office in State College. Flood watch in effect until 2 a.m. Sunday. What? Flash flooding caused by excessive rainfall is possible. Where? A portion of central Pennsylvania, including the following areas: Blair, Cambria, Clearfield, and Northern Center. When? Until 2 a.m. Sunday. Impacts: excessive runoff may result in flooding of rivers, creeks, streams, and other low-lying and flood-prone locations. Flooding may occur in poor drainage and urban areas. Additional details: multiple rounds of slow-moving showers and thunderstorms will move across the watch area over the next several hours. Localized rainfall totals exceeding 1.5 inches are possible and could result in flash flooding for areas that received significant rainfall earlier in the week. http://www.weather.gov/safety/flood. You should monitor later forecasts and be prepared to take action should flash flood warnings be issued. Flash flood warning remains in effect until 11:45 p.m. this evening for southwestern Blair and south-central Cambria counties. At 8:24 p.m., local law enforcement reported flash flooding in Portage and Cambria County, and Altoona, Hollidaysburg, and surrounding townships in Blair County. Between 1 and 3 inches of rain have fallen. Additional rainfall amounts up to 1 inch are possible in the warned area. Flash flooding is already occurring. Hazard: flash flooding caused by heavy rain. Source: law enforcement reported. Impact: flash flooding of small creeks and streams, urban areas, highways, streets and underpasses, as well as other poor drainage and low-lying areas. Some locations that will experience flash flooding include Altoona, Hollidaysburg, Portage, Lakemont, Crescent, Gallitzin, Duncansville, Salix and Beautyland Park, Beaverdale, Loydell, Lily, Sankertown, St. Michael, Dunlow, Horseshoe Curve, Canoe Creek State Park, East Freedom, Spring Hill, Tunnel Hill and Murray. Turn around, don't drown when encountering flooded roads. Most flood deaths occur in vehicles. Move to higher ground now. Act quickly to protect your life. Be especially cautious at night when it is harder to recognize the dangers of flooding. Repeating, a flash flood warning remains in effect until 11:45 p.m. for the following counties: Blair and Cambria. Here is the latest National Weather Service forecast for Blair and Bedford counties, including the city of Altoona. Rest of tonight, mostly cloudy. Showers and thunderstorms between 8 p.m. and midnight, then a chance of showers and thunderstorms after midnight. Patchy fog after 2 a.m. Some thunderstorms may be severe with damaging winds, large hail, and heavy rainfall between 8 p.m. and midnight. Rainfall amounts between a quarter and a half inch. Lows in the lower 60s. Southwest winds 5 to 10 miles an hour. Gusts up to 25 miles an hour after midnight. Chance of rain 90%. Sunday, mostly sunny. A slight chance of showers and thunderstorms after 4 p.m. Highs in the mid-70s. West winds 10 to 15 miles an hour with gusts up to 25 miles an hour. Chance of rain 20%. Sunday night, mostly clear. Lows in the mid-50s. West winds 5 to 10 miles an hour with gusts up to 25 miles an hour. Monday, sunny. Highs in the lower 70s.
West winds 10 to 15 miles an hour with gusts up to 30 miles an hour. Monday night, mostly clear. Lows in the mid-50s. West winds 5 to 10 miles an hour with gusts up to 25 miles an hour. Here is the latest National Weather Service forecast for Cambria County, including the city of Johnstown. Rest of tonight, mostly cloudy. Showers and thunderstorms between 8 p.m. and midnight, then a chance of showers and thunderstorms after midnight. Patchy fog after 2 a.m. Some thunderstorms may be severe with damaging winds, large hail, and heavy rainfall between 8 p.m. and midnight. Rainfall amounts between a quarter and a half inch. Lows in the upper 50s. South winds 5 to 10 miles an hour. Gusts up to 30 miles an hour after midnight. Chance of rain 90%. Sunday, mostly cloudy before 10 a.m., then becoming partly sunny. A chance of showers. A slight chance of thunderstorms in the afternoon. Rainfall amounts less than a tenth of an inch. Highs around 70. West winds 10 to 15 miles an hour with gusts up to 30 miles an hour. Chance of rain 50%. Sunday night, partly cloudy, then becoming mostly cloudy between 2 a.m. and 4 a.m., then becoming partly cloudy. A slight chance of showers and thunderstorms through midnight. A chance of showers after midnight. Rainfall amounts less than a tenth of an inch. Lows in the mid-50s. West winds 5 to 10 miles an hour with gusts up to 25 miles an hour. Chance of rain 50%. Monday, partly sunny. A chance of showers before 8 a.m. Highs in the upper 60s. West winds 10 to 15 miles an hour with gusts up to 30 miles an hour. Chance of rain 40%. Monday night, mostly clear. Lows in the lower 50s. West winds 5 to 10 miles an hour with gusts up to 25 miles an hour. And now the extended forecast for South Central Pennsylvania. Tuesday, sunny. Highs in the upper 70s. Tuesday night, mostly clear. Lows in the mid-50s. Wednesday, mostly sunny. Highs around 80. Wednesday night, mostly cloudy. Lows in the lower 60s. Thursday, partly sunny with a chance of showers and thunderstorms. Highs in the lower 80s. Chance of rain 50%. Thursday night, mostly cloudy with a chance of showers. Lows in the lower 60s. Chance of rain 50%. Friday, partly sunny with a chance of showers. Highs around 80. Chance of rain 30%. Friday night, partly cloudy. Lows in the lower 60s. Saturday, mostly sunny. Highs around 80. Here are the 10 p.m. conditions in the Altoona area. In Altoona, it was mostly cloudy. The temperature was 62 degrees, the dew point 61, and the relative humidity 96%. The wind was southeast at 6 miles an hour. The pressure was 29.91 inches and steady. At State College, light rain was falling. The temperature was 63 degrees, the dew point 63, and the relative humidity 100%. The wind was south at 6 miles an hour. The pressure was 29.91 inches and steady. Now, a few other local conditions. Johnstown, mostly cloudy 60, Du Bois, light rain 60, La Trobe, cloudy 64, Pittsburgh cloudy 64, Erie, a thunderstorm 65, Bradford light rain 59. To the south and east, York, partly cloudy 70, Selins Grove mostly cloudy 71, Harrisburg cloudy 71, Philadelphia cloudy 74, Baltimore mostly cloudy 74, Washington DC light rain 73. Once again, in Altoona it was 62 degrees under mostly cloudy skies. And at State College it was 63 degrees with light rain. 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Serving South Central Pennsylvania, and originating from the National Weather Service Office in State College. Flood watch in effect until 2 a.m. Sunday. What? Flash flooding caused by excessive rainfall is possible. Where? A portion of Central Pennsylvania, including the following areas, Blair, Cambria, Clearfield and Northern Center. When? Until 2 a.m. Sunday.
impacts, excessive runoff may result in flooding of rivers, creeks, streams, and other low-lying and flood-prone locations. Flooding may occur in poor drainage and urban areas. Additional details, multiple rounds of slow-moving showers and thunderstorms will move across the watch area over the next several hours. Localized rainfall totals exceeding 1.5 inches are possible and could result in flash flooding for areas that received significant rainfall earlier in the week. http://www.weather.gov/safety/flood. You should monitor later forecasts and be prepared to take action should flash flood warnings be issued. Flash flood warning remains in effect until 11:45 p.m. this evening for southwestern Blair and south-central Cambria counties. At 8:24 p.m., local law enforcement reported flash flooding in Portage and Cambria County, and Altoona, Hollidaysburg and surrounding townships in Blair County. Between 1 and 3 inches of rain have fallen. Additional rainfall amounts up to 1 inch are possible in the warned area. Flash flooding is already occurring. Hazard, flash flooding caused by heavy rain. Source, law enforcement reported. Impact, flash flooding of small creeks and streams, urban areas, highways, streets and underpasses as well as other poor drainage and low-lying areas. Some locations that will experience flash flooding include Altoona, Hollidaysburg, Portage, Lakemont, Crescent, Gallitzin, Duncansville, Salix and Beautyland Park, Beaverdale Loidal, Lily, Sankertown, St. Michael, Dunlow, Horseshoe Curve, Canoe Creek State Park, East Freedom, Spring Hill, Tunnel Hill and Newry. Turn around, don't drown when encountering flooded roads. Most flood deaths occur in vehicles. Move to higher ground now. Act quickly to protect your life. Be especially cautious at night when it is harder to recognize the dangers of flooding. Repeating, a flash flood warning remains in effect until 11:45 p.m. for the following counties, Blair and Cambria. Here is the latest National Weather Service forecast for Blair and Bedford counties, including the city of Altoona. Rest of tonight, mostly cloudy. Showers and thunderstorms between 8 p.m. and midnight, then a chance of showers and thunderstorms after midnight. Patchy fog after 2 a.m. Some thunderstorms may be severe with damaging winds, large hail, and heavy rainfall between 8 p.m. and midnight. Rainfall amounts between a quarter and a half inch. Lows in the lower 60s. Southwest winds 5 to 10 miles an hour. Gusts up to 25 miles an hour after midnight. Chance of rain 90%. Sunday, mostly sunny. A slight chance of showers and thunderstorms after 4 p.m. Highs in the mid-70s. West winds 10 to 15 miles an hour with gusts up to 25 miles an hour. Chance of rain 20%. Sunday night, mostly clear. Lows in the mid-50s. West winds 5 to 10 miles an hour with gusts up to 25 miles an hour. Monday, sunny. Highs in the lower 70s. West winds 10 to 15 miles an hour with gusts up to 30 miles an hour. Monday night, mostly clear. Lows in the mid-50s. West winds 5 to 10 miles an hour with gusts up to 25 miles an hour. Here is the latest National Weather Service forecast for Cambria County, including the city of Johnstown. Rest of tonight, mostly cloudy. Showers and thunderstorms between 8 p.m. and midnight, then a chance of showers and thunderstorms after midnight. Patchy fog after 2 a.m. Some thunderstorms may be severe with damaging winds, large hail, and heavy rainfall between 8 p.m. and midnight. Rainfall amounts between a quarter and a half inch. Lows in the upper 50s. South winds 5 to 10 miles an hour. Gusts up to 30 miles an hour after midnight. Chance of rain 90%. Sunday, mostly cloudy before 10 a.m., then becoming partly sunny. A chance of showers. A slight chance of thunderstorms in the afternoon. Rainfall amounts less than a tenth of an inch. Highs around 70. West winds 10 to 15 miles an hour with gusts up to 30 miles an hour. Chance of rain 50%. Sunday night, partly cloudy, then becoming mostly cloudy between 2 a.m. and 4 a.m., then becoming partly cloudy. A slight chance of showers and thunderstorms through midnight. A chance of showers after midnight.
Rainfall amounts less than a tenth of an inch. Lows in the mid-50s. West winds 5 to 10 miles an hour with gusts up to 25 miles an hour. Chance of rain 50%. Monday, partly sunny. A chance of showers before 8 a.m. Highs in the upper 60s. West winds 10 to 15 miles an hour with gusts up to 30 miles an hour. Chance of rain 40%. Monday night, mostly clear. Lows in the lower 50s. West winds 5 to 10 miles an hour with gusts up to 25 miles an hour. And now the extended forecast for South Central Pennsylvania. Tuesday, sunny. Highs in the upper 70s. Tuesday night, mostly clear. Lows in the mid-50s. Wednesday, mostly sunny. Highs around 80. Wednesday night, mostly cloudy. Lows in the lower 60s. Thursday, partly sunny with a chance of showers and thunderstorms. Highs in the lower 80s. Chance of rain 50%. Thursday night, mostly cloudy with a chance of showers. Lows in the lower 60s. Chance of rain 50%. Friday, partly sunny with a chance of showers. Highs around 80. Chance of rain 30%. Friday night, partly cloudy. Lows in the lower 60s. Saturday, mostly sunny. Highs around 80. Here are the 10 p.m. conditions in the Altoona area. In Altoona, it was mostly cloudy. The temperature was 62 degrees, the dew point 61, and the relative humidity 96%. The wind was southeast at 6 miles an hour. The pressure was 29.91 inches and steady. At State College, light rain was falling. The temperature was 63 degrees, the dew point 63, and the relative humidity 100%. The wind was south at 6 miles an hour. The pressure was 29.91 inches and steady. Now, a few other local conditions: Johnstown, mostly cloudy 60, DuBois, light rain 60, La Trobe, cloudy 64, Pittsburgh cloudy 64, Erie, a thunderstorm 65, Bradford light rain 59. To the south and east, York, partly cloudy 70, Selins Grove mostly cloudy 71, Harrisburg cloudy 71, Philadelphia cloudy 74, Baltimore mostly cloudy 74, Washington DC light rain 73. Once again, in Altoona it was 62 degrees under mostly cloudy skies. And at State College it was 63 degrees with light rain. 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Broadcasts originate from the National Weather Service in State College and are transmitted from the tower facilities provided by the Blair County Emergency Management Agency in Frankstown, on a frequency of 162.425 MHz. We are located at Innovation Park in State College. 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Properly set weather radios, with the alarm device, will alert you when severe weather warnings or watches are issued. Programming on this station will be temporarily changed during severe weather, to bring you the latest information. Warnings and safety information from the National Weather Service may someday save your life or protect your property. Flood watch in effect until 2 a.m. Sunday. What? Flash flooding caused by excessive rainfall is possible. Where? A portion of central Pennsylvania, including the following areas: Blair, Cambria, Clearfield, and Northern Center. When? Until 2 a.m. Sunday. Impacts: excessive runoff may result in flooding of rivers, creeks, streams, and other low-lying and flood-prone locations. Flooding may occur in poor drainage and urban areas. Additional details: multiple rounds of slow-moving showers and thunderstorms will move across the watch area over the next several hours. Localized rainfall totals exceeding 1.5 inches are possible and could result in flash flooding for areas that received significant rainfall earlier in the week. http://www.weather.gov/safety/flood. You should monitor later forecasts and be prepared to take action should flash flood warnings be issued. Flash flood warning remains in effect until 11:45 p.m. this evening for southwestern Blair and south central Cambria counties.
At 8:24 p.m., local law enforcement reported flash flooding in Portage and Cambria County, and Altoona, Hollidaysburg and surrounding townships in Blair County. Between 1 and 3 inches of rain have fallen. Additional rainfall amounts up to 1 inch are possible in the warned area. Flash flooding is already occurring. Hazard: flash flooding caused by heavy rain. Source: law enforcement reported. Impact: flash flooding of small creeks and streams, urban areas, highways, streets and underpasses, as well as other poor drainage and low-lying areas. Some locations that will experience flash flooding include Altoona, Hollidaysburg, Portage, Lakemont, Crescent, Gallitzin, Duncansville, Salix and Dirtyland Park, Beaverdale, Loydell, Lily, Sankertown, St. Michael, Dunlow, Horseshoe Curve, Canoe Creek State Park, East Freedom, Spring Hill, Tunnel Hill and Murray. Turn around, don't drown when encountering flooded roads. Most flood deaths occur in vehicles. Move to higher ground now. Act quickly to protect your life. Be especially cautious at night when it is harder to recognize the dangers of flooding. Repeating, a flash flood warning remains in effect until 11:45 p.m. for the following counties, Blair and Cambria. Here is the latest National Weather Service forecast for Blair and Bedford counties, including the city of Altoona. Rest of tonight, mostly cloudy. Showers and thunderstorms between 8 p.m. and midnight, then a chance of showers and thunderstorms after midnight. Patchy fog after 2 a.m. Some thunderstorms may be severe with damaging winds, large hail, and heavy rainfall between 8 p.m. and midnight. Rainfall amounts between a quarter and a half inch. Lows in the lower 60s. Southwest winds 5 to 10 miles an hour. Gusts up to 25 miles an hour after midnight. Chance of rain 90%. Sunday, mostly sunny. A slight chance of showers and thunderstorms after 4 p.m. Highs in the mid-70s. West winds 10 to 15 miles an hour with gusts up to 25 miles an hour. Chance of rain 20%. Sunday night, mostly clear. Lows in the mid-50s. West winds 5 to 10 miles an hour with gusts up to 25 miles an hour. Monday, sunny. Highs in the lower 70s. West winds 10 to 15 miles an hour with gusts up to 30 miles an hour. Monday night, mostly clear. Lows in the mid-50s. West winds 5 to 10 miles an hour with gusts up to 25 miles an hour. Here is the latest National Weather Service forecast for Cambria County, including the city of Johnstown. Rest of tonight, mostly cloudy. Showers and thunderstorms between 8 p.m. and midnight, then a chance of showers and thunderstorms after midnight. Patchy fog after 2 a.m. Some thunderstorms may be severe with damaging winds, large hail, and heavy rainfall between 8 p.m. and midnight. Rainfall amounts between a quarter and a half inch. Lows in the upper 50s. South winds 5 to 10 miles an hour. Gusts up to 30 miles an hour after midnight. Chance of rain 90%. Sunday, mostly cloudy before 10 a.m., then becoming partly sunny. A chance of showers. A slight chance of thunderstorms in the afternoon. Rainfall amounts less than a tenth of an inch. Highs around 70. West winds 10 to 15 miles an hour with gusts up to 30 miles an hour. Chance of rain 50%. Sunday night, partly cloudy, then becoming mostly cloudy between 2 a.m. and 4 a.m., then becoming partly cloudy. A slight chance of showers and thunderstorms through midnight. A chance of showers after midnight. Rainfall amounts less than a tenth of an inch. Lows in the mid-50s. West winds 5 to 10 miles an hour with gusts up to 25 miles an hour. Chance of rain 50%. Monday, partly sunny. A chance of showers before 8 a.m. Highs in the upper 60s. West winds 10 to 15 miles an hour with gusts up to 30 miles an hour. Chance of rain 40%. Monday night, mostly clear. Lows in the lower 50s. West winds 5 to 10 miles an hour with gusts up to 25 miles an hour. And now the extended forecast for South Central Pennsylvania. Tuesday, sunny. Highs in the upper 70s. Tuesday night, mostly clear. Lows in the mid-50s.
Wednesday, mostly sunny. Highs around 80. Wednesday night, mostly cloudy. Lows in the lower 60s. Thursday, partly sunny with a chance of showers and thunderstorms. Highs in the lower 80s. Chance of rain 50%. Thursday night, mostly cloudy with a chance of showers. Lows in the lower 60s. Chance of rain 50%. Friday, partly sunny with a chance of showers. Highs around 80. Chance of rain 30%. Friday night, partly cloudy. Lows in the lower 60s. Saturday, mostly sunny. Highs around 80. Here are the 10 p.m. conditions in the Altoona area. In Altoona, it was mostly cloudy. The temperature was 62 degrees, the dew point 61, and the relative humidity 96%. The wind was southeast at 6 miles an hour. The pressure was 29.91 inches and steady. At State College, light rain was falling. The temperature was 63 degrees, the dew point 63, and the relative humidity 100%. The wind was south at 6 miles an hour. The pressure was 29.91 inches and steady. Now, a few other local conditions: Johnstown, mostly cloudy 60, Dubois, light rain 60, La Trobe, cloudy 64, Pittsburgh cloudy 64, Erie, a thunderstorm 65, Bradford light rain 59. To the south and east, York, partly cloudy 70, Selins Grove mostly cloudy 71, Harrisburg cloudy 71, Philadelphia cloudy 74, Baltimore mostly cloudy 74, Washington DC light rain 73. Once again, in Altoona it was 62 degrees under mostly cloudy skies. And at State College it was 63 degrees with light rain. This is NOAA Weather Radio, All Hazards Station WNG 589. 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Flood watch in effect until 2 a.m. Sunday. What? Flash flooding caused by excessive rainfall is possible. Where? A portion of central Pennsylvania, including the following areas: Blair, Cambria, Clearfield, and Northern Center. When? Until 2 a.m. Sunday. Impacts: excessive runoff may result in flooding of rivers, creeks, streams, and other low-lying and flood-prone locations. Flooding may occur in poor drainage and urban areas. Additional details: multiple rounds of slow-moving showers and thunderstorms will move across the watch area over the next several hours. Localized rainfall totals exceeding 1.5 inches are possible and could result in flash flooding for areas that received significant rainfall earlier in the week. http://www.weather.gov/safety/flood/you-should-monitor-later-forecasts and be prepared to take action should flash flood warnings be issued. Flash flood warning remains in effect until 11:45 p.m. this evening for southwestern Blair and south-central Cambria counties. At 8:24 p.m., local law enforcement reported flash flooding in Portage and Cambria County, and Altoona, Hollidaysburg, and surrounding townships in Blair County. Between 1 and 3 inches of rain have fallen. Additional rainfall amounts up to 1 inch are possible in the warned area. Flash flooding is already occurring. Hazard: flash flooding caused by heavy rain. Source: law enforcement reported. Impact: flash flooding of small creeks and streams, urban areas, highways, streets, and underpasses, as well as other poor drainage and low-lying areas. Some locations that will experience flash flooding include Altoona, Hollidaysburg, Portage, Lakemont, Crescent, Gallitzin, Duncansville, Salix, and Dirty Lem Park, Beaverdale, Loydell, Lily, Sankertown, St. Michael, Dunlow, Horseshoe Curve, Canoe Creek State Park, East Freedom, Spring Hill, Tunnel Hill, and Murray. Turn around, don't drown when encountering flooded roads. Most flood deaths occur in vehicles. Move to higher ground now. Act quickly to protect your life. Be especially cautious at night when it is harder to recognize the dangers of flooding. Repeating, a flash flood warning remains in effect until 11:45 p.m. for the following counties: Blair and Cambria. Here is the latest National Weather Service forecast for Blair and Bedford counties, including the city of Altoona. Rest of tonight, mostly cloudy.
showers and thunderstorms between 10 p.m. and midnight, then a chance of showers and thunderstorms between midnight and 2 a.m. A slight chance of showers between 2 a.m. and 4 a.m. Patchy fog after 2 a.m. Some thunderstorms may be severe with damaging winds, large hail, and heavy rainfall between 10 p.m. and midnight. Rainfall amounts between a tenth and a quarter of an inch. Lows in the lower 60s. Southwest winds 5 to 10 miles an hour. Gusts up to 25 miles an hour after midnight. Chance of rain 90%. Sunday, mostly sunny. A slight chance of showers and thunderstorms after 4 p.m. Highs in the mid-70s. West winds 10 to 15 miles an hour with gusts up to 25 miles an hour. Chance of rain 20%. Sunday night, mostly clear. Lows in the mid-50s. West winds 5 to 10 miles an hour with gusts up to 25 miles an hour. Monday, sunny. Highs in the lower 70s. West winds 10 to 15 miles an hour with gusts up to 30 miles an hour. Monday night, mostly clear. Lows in the mid-50s. West winds 5 to 10 miles an hour with gusts up to 25 miles an hour. Here is the latest National Weather Service forecast for Cambria County, including the city of Johnstown. Rest of tonight, mostly cloudy. Showers and thunderstorms between 10 p.m. and midnight, then a chance of showers and thunderstorms after midnight. Patchy fog after 2 a.m. Some thunderstorms may be severe with damaging winds, large hail, and heavy rainfall between 10 p.m. and midnight. Rainfall amounts between a quarter and a half inch. Lows in the upper 50s. South winds 5 to 10 miles an hour. Gusts up to 30 miles an hour after midnight. Chance of rain 90%. Sunday, mostly cloudy before 10 a.m., then becoming partly sunny. A chance of showers. A slight chance of thunderstorms in the afternoon. Rainfall amounts less than a tenth of an inch. Highs around 70. West winds 10 to 15 miles an hour with gusts up to 30 miles an hour. Chance of rain 50%. Sunday night, partly cloudy, then becoming mostly cloudy between 2 a.m. and 4 a.m., then becoming partly cloudy. A slight chance of showers and thunderstorms through midnight. A chance of showers after midnight. Rainfall amounts less than a tenth of an inch. Lows in the mid-50s. West winds 5 to 10 miles an hour with gusts up to 25 miles an hour. Chance of rain 50%. Monday, partly sunny. A chance of showers before 8 a.m. Highs in the upper 60s. West winds 10 to 15 miles an hour with gusts up to 30 miles an hour. Chance of rain 40%. Monday night, mostly clear. Lows in the lower 50s. West winds 5 to 10 miles an hour with gusts up to 25 miles an hour. And now the extended forecast for South Central Pennsylvania. Tuesday, sunny. Highs in the upper 70s. Tuesday night, mostly clear. Lows in the mid-50s. Wednesday, mostly sunny. Highs around 80. Wednesday night, mostly cloudy. Lows in the lower 60s. Thursday, partly sunny with a chance of showers and thunderstorms. Highs in the lower 80s. Chance of rain 50%. Thursday night, mostly cloudy with a chance of showers. Lows in the lower 60s. Chance of rain 50%. Friday, partly sunny with a chance of showers. Highs around 80. Chance of rain 30%. Friday night, partly cloudy. Lows in the lower 60s. Saturday, mostly sunny. Highs around 80. Here are the 10 p.m. conditions in the Altoona area. In Altoona, it was mostly cloudy. The temperature was 62 degrees, the dew point 61, and the relative humidity 96%. The wind was southeast at 6 miles an hour. The pressure was 29.91 inches and steady. At State College, light rain was falling. The temperature was 63 degrees, the dew point 63, and the relative humidity 100%. The wind was south at 6 miles an hour. The pressure was 29.91 inches and steady. Now, a few other local conditions: Johnstown, mostly cloudy 60,
Dubois, light rain 60, Latrobe, cloudy 64, Pittsburgh cloudy 64, Erie, a thunderstorm 65, Bradford light rain 59. To the south and east, York, partly cloudy 70, Selams Grove mostly cloudy 71, Harrisburg cloudy 71, Philadelphia cloudy 74, Baltimore mostly cloudy 74, Washington DC light rain 73. Once again, in Altoona it was 62 degrees under mostly cloudy skies. And at State College it was 63 degrees with light rain. This is NOAA Weather Radio, All Hazards Station WNG 589. Serving South Central Pennsylvania, and originating from the National Weather Service Office in State College. Flood watch in effect until 2 a.m. Sunday. What? Flash flooding caused by excessive rainfall is possible. Where? A portion of Central Pennsylvania, including the following areas, Blair, Cambria, Clearfield and Northern Center. When? Until 2 a.m. Sunday. Impacts, excessive runoff may result in flooding of rivers, creeks, streams, and other low-lying and flood-prone locations. Flooding may occur in poor drainage and urban areas. Additional details, multiple rounds of slow-moving showers and thunderstorms will move across the watch area over the next several hours. Localized rainfall totals exceeding 1.5 inches are possible and could result in flash flooding for areas that received significant rainfall earlier in the week. http://www.weather.gov/safety/. Flood you should monitor later forecasts and be prepared to take action should flash flood warnings be issued. Flash flood warning remains in effect until 11:45 p.m. this evening for southwestern Blair and south central Cambria counties. At 8:24 p.m., local law enforcement reported flash flooding in Portage and Cambria County, and Altoona, Hollidaysburg and surrounding townships in Blair County. Between 1 and 3 inches of rain have fallen. Additional rainfall amounts up to 1 inch are possible in the warned area. Flash flooding is already occurring. Hazard, flash flooding caused by heavy rain. Source, law enforcement reported. Impact, flash flooding of small creeks and streams, urban areas, highways, streets and underpasses as well as other poor drainage and low-lying areas. Some locations that will experience flash flooding include Altoona, Hollidaysburg, Portage, Lakemont, Crescent, Gallitzin, Duncansville, Salix and Beautyland Park, Beaverdale Loidal, Lily, Sankertown, St. Michael, Dunlow, Horseshoe Curve, Canoe Creek State Park, East Freedom, Spring Hill, Tunnel Hill and Newry. Turn around, don't drown when encountering flooded roads. Most flood deaths occur in vehicles. Move to higher ground now. Act quickly to protect your life. Be especially cautious at night when it is harder to recognize the dangers of flooding. Repeating, a flash flood warning remains in effect until 11:45 p.m. for the following counties, Blair and Cambria. Here is the latest National Weather Service forecast for Blair and Bedford counties, including the city of Altoona. Rest of tonight, mostly cloudy. Showers and thunderstorms between 10 p.m. and midnight, then a chance of showers and thunderstorms between midnight and 2 a.m. A slight chance of showers between 2 a.m. and 4 a.m. Patchy fog after 2 a.m. Some thunderstorms may be severe with damaging winds, large hail, and heavy rainfall between 10 p.m. and midnight. Rainfall amounts between a tenth and a quarter of an inch. Lows in the lower 60s. Southwest winds 5 to 10 miles an hour. Gusts up to 25 miles an hour after midnight. Chance of rain 90%. Sunday, mostly sunny. A slight chance of showers and thunderstorms after 4 p.m. Highs in the mid-70s. West winds 10 to 15 miles an hour with gusts up to 25 miles an hour. Chance of rain 20%. Sunday night, mostly clear. Lows in the mid-50s. West winds 5 to 10 miles an hour with gusts up to 25 miles an hour. Monday, sunny. Highs in the lower 70s. West winds 10 to 15 miles an hour with gusts up to 30 miles an hour. Monday night, mostly clear. Lows in the mid-50s. West winds 5 to 10 miles an hour with gusts up to 25 miles an hour. Here is the latest National Weather Service forecast for Cambria County, including the city of Johnstown. Rest of tonight,
mostly cloudy. Showers and thunderstorms between 10 p.m. and midnight, then a chance of showers and thunderstorms after midnight. Patchy fog after 2 a.m. Some thunderstorms may be severe with damaging winds, large hail, and heavy rainfall between 10 p.m. and midnight. Rainfall amounts between a quarter and a half inch. Lows in the upper 50s. South winds 5 to 10 miles an hour. Gusts up to 30 miles an hour after midnight. Chance of rain 90%. Sunday, mostly cloudy before 10 a.m., then becoming partly sunny. A chance of showers. A slight chance of thunderstorms in the afternoon. Rainfall amounts less than a tenth of an inch. Highs around 70. West winds 10 to 15 miles an hour with gusts up to 30 miles an hour. Chance of rain 50%. Sunday night, partly cloudy, then becoming mostly cloudy between 2 a.m. and 4 a.m., then becoming partly cloudy. A slight chance of showers and thunderstorms through midnight. A chance of showers after midnight. Rainfall amounts less than a tenth of an inch. Lows in the mid-50s. West winds 5 to 10 miles an hour with gusts up to 25 miles an hour. Chance of rain 50%. Monday, partly sunny. A chance of showers before 8 a.m. Highs in the upper 60s. West winds 10 to 15 miles an hour with gusts up to 30 miles an hour. Chance of rain 40%. Monday night, mostly clear. Lows in the lower 50s. West winds 5 to 10 miles an hour with gusts up to 25 miles an hour. And now the extended forecast for South Central Pennsylvania. Tuesday, sunny. Highs in the upper 70s. Tuesday night, mostly clear. Lows in the mid-50s. Wednesday, mostly sunny. Highs around 80. Wednesday night, mostly cloudy. Lows in the lower 60s. Thursday, partly sunny with a chance of showers and thunderstorms. Highs in the lower 80s. Chance of rain 50%. Thursday night, mostly cloudy with a chance of showers. Lows in the lower 60s. Chance of rain 50%. Friday, partly sunny with a chance of showers. Highs around 80. Chance of rain 30%. Friday night, partly cloudy. Lows in the lower 60s. Saturday, mostly sunny. Highs around 80. Here are the 10 p.m. conditions in the Altoona area. In Altoona, it was mostly cloudy. The temperature was 62 degrees, the dew point 61, and the relative humidity 96%. The wind was southeast at 6 miles an hour. The pressure was 29.91 inches and steady. At State College, light rain was falling. The temperature was 63 degrees, the dew point 63, and the relative humidity 100%. The wind was south at 6 miles an hour. The pressure was 29.91 inches and steady. Now, a few other local conditions. Johnstown, mostly cloudy 60, DuBois, light rain 60, La Trobe, cloudy 64, Pittsburgh cloudy 64, Erie, a thunderstorm 65, Bradford light rain 59. To the south and east, York, partly cloudy 70, Selins Grove mostly cloudy 71, Harrisburg cloudy 71, Philadelphia cloudy 74, Baltimore mostly cloudy 74, Washington DC light rain 73. Once again, in Altoona it was 62 degrees under mostly cloudy skies. And at State College it was 63 degrees with light rain. 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Serving South Central Pennsylvania, and originating from the National Weather Service Office in State College. Flood watch in effect until 2 a.m. Sunday. What? Flash flooding caused by excessive rainfall is possible. Where? A portion of Central Pennsylvania, including the following areas, Blair, Cambria, Clearfield and Northern Center. When? Until 2 a.m. Sunday. Impacts, excessive runoff may result in flooding of rivers, creeks, streams, and other low-lying and flood-prone locations. Flooding may occur in poor drainage and urban areas. Additional details, multiple rounds of slow-moving showers and thunderstorms will move across the watch area over the next several hours.
Localized rainfall totals exceeding 1.5 inches are possible and could result in flash flooding for areas that received significant rainfall earlier in the week. http://www.weather.gov/safety/flood. You should monitor later forecasts and be prepared to take action should flash flood warnings be issued. Flash flood warning remains in effect until 11:45 p.m. this evening for southwestern Blair and south central Cambria counties. At 8:24 p.m.

and Beauty Lane Park, Beaverdale Loyal, Lily, Sankertown, St. Michael, Dunlow, Horseshoe Curve, Canoe Creek State Park, East Freedom, Spring Hill, Tunnel Hill, and Murray. Turn around, don't drown when encountering flooded roads. Most flood deaths occur in vehicles. 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Be especially cautious at night when it is harder to recognize the dangers of flooding. Repeating, a flash flood warning remains in effect until 11:45 p.m. for the following counties, Blair and Cambria. Here is the latest National Weather Service forecast for Blair and Bedford counties, including the city of Altoona. Rest of tonight, mostly cloudy. Showers and thunderstorms between 10 p.m. and midnight, then a chance of showers and thunderstorms between midnight and 2 a.m. A slight chance of showers between 2 a.m. and 4 a.m. Patchy fog after 2 a.m. Some thunderstorms may be severe with damaging winds, large hail, and heavy rainfall between 10 p.m. and midnight. Rainfall amounts between a tenth and a quarter of an inch. Lows in the lower 60s. Southwest winds 5 to 10 miles an hour. Gusts up to 25 miles an hour after midnight. Chance of rain 90%. Sunday, mostly sunny. A slight chance of showers and thunderstorms after 4 p.m. Highs in the mid-70s. West winds 10 to 15 miles an hour with gusts up to 25 miles an hour. Chance of rain 20%. Sunday night, mostly clear. Lows in the mid-50s. West winds 5 to 10 miles an hour with gusts up to 25 miles an hour. Monday, sunny. Highs in the lower 70s. West winds 10 to 15 miles an hour with gusts up to 30 miles an hour. Monday night, mostly clear. Lows in the mid-50s. West winds 5 to 10 miles an hour with gusts up to 25 miles an hour. Here is the latest National Weather Service forecast for Cambria County, including the city of Johnstown. Rest of tonight, mostly cloudy. Showers and thunderstorms between 10 p.m. and midnight, then a chance of showers and thunderstorms after midnight. Patchy fog after 2 a.m. Some thunderstorms may be severe with damaging winds, large hail, and heavy rainfall between 10 p.m. and midnight. Rainfall amounts between a quarter and a half inch. Lows in the upper 50s. South winds 5 to 10 miles an hour. Gusts up to 30 miles an hour after midnight. Chance of rain 90%. Sunday, mostly cloudy before 10 a.m., then becoming partly sunny. A chance of showers. A slight chance of thunderstorms in the afternoon. Rainfall amounts less than a tenth of an inch. Highs around 70. West winds 10 to 15 miles an hour with gusts up to 30 miles an hour. Chance of rain 50%. Sunday night, partly cloudy, then becoming mostly cloudy between 2 a.m. and 4 a.m., then becoming partly cloudy. A slight chance of showers and thunderstorms through midnight. A chance of showers after midnight. Rainfall amounts less than a tenth of an inch. Lows in the mid-50s. West winds 5 to 10 miles an hour with gusts up to 25 miles an hour. Chance of rain 50%. Monday, partly sunny. A chance of showers before 8 a.m. Highs in the upper 60s. West winds 10 to 15 miles an hour with gusts up to 30 miles an hour. Chance of rain 40%. Monday night, mostly clear. Flash flood warning is canceled for southwestern Blair and south central Cambria counties. The heavy rain has ended. Flood waters are receding. Flooding is no longer expected to pose a threat. Please continue to heed remaining road closures. Here is the latest National Weather Service forecast for Blair and Bedford counties, including the city of Altoona. Rest of tonight, mostly cloudy. Showers and thunderstorms between 10 p.m. and midnight, then a chance of showers and thunderstorms between midnight and 2 a.m. A slight chance of showers between 2 a.m. and 4 a.m. Patchy fog after 2 a.m. Some thunderstorms may be severe with damaging winds, large hail, and heavy rainfall between 10 p.m. and midnight. Rainfall amounts between a tenth and a quarter of an inch. Lows in the lower 60s. Southwest winds 5 to 10 miles an hour. Gusts up to 25 miles an hour after midnight. Chance of rain 90%. Sunday, mostly

be sunny. A slight chance of showers and thunderstorms after 4 p.m. Highs in the mid-70s. West winds 10 to 15 miles an hour with gusts up to 25 miles an hour. Chance of rain 20%. Sunday night, mostly clear. Lows in the mid-50s. West winds 5 to 10 miles an hour with gusts up to 25 miles an hour. Monday, sunny. Highs in the lower 70s. West winds 10 to 15 miles an hour with gusts up to 30 miles an hour. Monday night, mostly clear. Lows in the mid-50s. West winds 5 to 10 miles an hour with gusts up to 25 miles an hour. Here is the latest National Weather Service forecast for Cambria County, including the city of Johnstown. Rest of tonight, mostly cloudy. Showers and thunderstorms between 10 p.m. and midnight, then a chance of showers and thunderstorms after midnight. Patchy fog after 2 a.m. Some thunderstorms may be severe with damaging winds, large hail, and heavy rainfall between 10 p.m. and midnight. Rainfall amounts between a quarter and a half inch. Lows in the upper 50s. South winds 5 to 10 miles an hour. Gusts up to 30 miles an hour after midnight. Chance of rain 90%. Sunday, mostly cloudy before 10 a.m., then becoming partly sunny. A chance of showers. A slight chance of thunderstorms in the afternoon. Rainfall amounts less than a tenth of an inch. Highs around 70. West winds 10 to 15 miles an hour with gusts up to 30 miles an hour. Chance of rain 50%. Sunday night, partly cloudy, then becoming mostly cloudy between 2 a.m. and 4 a.m., then becoming partly cloudy. A slight chance of showers and thunderstorms through midnight. A chance of showers after midnight. Rainfall amounts less than a tenth of an inch. Lows in the mid-50s. West winds 5 to 10 miles an hour with gusts up to 25 miles an hour. Chance of rain 50%. Monday, partly sunny. A chance of showers before 8 a.m. Highs in the upper 60s. West winds 10 to 15 miles an hour with gusts up to 30 miles an hour. Chance of rain 40%. Monday night, mostly clear. Lows in the lower 50s. West winds 5 to 10 miles an hour with gusts up to 25 miles an hour. And now the extended forecast for South Central Pennsylvania. Tuesday, sunny. Highs in the upper 70s. Tuesday night, mostly clear. Lows in the mid-50s. Wednesday, mostly sunny. Highs around 80. Wednesday night, mostly cloudy. Lows in the lower 60s. Thursday, partly sunny with a chance of showers and thunderstorms. Highs in the lower 80s. Chance of rain 50%. Thursday night, mostly cloudy with a chance of showers. Lows in the lower 60s. Chance of rain 50%. Friday, partly sunny with a chance of showers. Highs around 80. Chance of rain 30%. Friday night, partly cloudy. Lows in the lower 60s. Saturday, mostly sunny. Highs around 80. Here are the 10 p.m. conditions in the Altoona area. In Altoona, it was mostly cloudy. The temperature was 62 degrees, the dew point 61, and the relative humidity 96%. The wind was southeast at 6 miles an hour. The pressure was 29.91 inches and steady. At State College, light rain was falling. The temperature was 63 degrees, the dew point 63, and the relative humidity 100%. The wind was south at 6 miles an hour. The pressure was 29.91 inches and steady. Now, a few other local conditions: Johnstown, mostly cloudy 60, DuBois, light rain 60, La Trobe, cloudy 64, Pittsburgh cloudy 64, Erie, a thunderstorm 65, Bradford light rain 59. To the south and east, York, partly cloudy 70, Selins Grove mostly cloudy 71, Harrisburg cloudy 71, Philadelphia cloudy 74, Baltimore mostly cloudy 74, Washington DC light rain 73. Once again, in Altoona it was 62 degrees under mostly cloudy skies. And at State College it was 63 degrees with light rain. This is NOAA Weather Radio, all hazards station WNG 589.
serving South Central Pennsylvania, and originating from the National Weather Service office in State College. Flood watch is canceled. The flood watch is canceled for a portion of central Pennsylvania, including the following areas: Blair, Cambria, Clearfield, and Northern Center. Flooding is no longer expected to pose a threat. Please continue to heed remaining road closures. Flash flood warning is canceled for southwestern Blair and south central Cambria counties. The heavy rain has ended. Flood waters are receding. Flooding is no longer expected to pose a threat. Please continue to heed remaining road closures. Here is the latest National Weather Service forecast for Blair and Bedford counties, including the city of Altoona. Rest of tonight, mostly cloudy. Showers and thunderstorms between 10 p.m. and midnight, then a chance of showers and thunderstorms between midnight and 2 a.m. A slight chance of showers between 2 a.m. and 4 a.m. Patchy fog after 2 a.m. Some thunderstorms may be severe with damaging winds, large hail, and heavy rainfall between 10 p.m. and midnight. Rainfall amounts between a tenth and a quarter of an inch. Lows in the lower 60s. Southwest winds 5 to 10 miles an hour. Gusts up to 25 miles an hour after midnight. Chance of rain 90%. Sunday, mostly sunny. A slight chance of showers and thunderstorms after 4 p.m. Highs in the mid-70s. West winds 10 to 15 miles an hour with gusts up to 25 miles an hour. Chance of rain 20%. Sunday night, mostly clear. Lows in the mid-50s. West winds 5 to 10 miles an hour with gusts up to 25 miles an hour. Monday, sunny. Highs in the lower 70s. West winds 10 to 15 miles an hour with gusts up to 30 miles an hour. Monday night, mostly clear. Lows in the mid-50s. West winds 5 to 10 miles an hour with gusts up to 25 miles an hour. Here is the latest National Weather Service forecast for Cambria County, including the city of Johnstown. Rest of tonight, mostly cloudy. Showers and thunderstorms between 10 p.m. and midnight, then a chance of showers and thunderstorms after midnight. Patchy fog after 2 a.m. Some thunderstorms may be severe with damaging winds, large hail, and heavy rainfall between 10 p.m. and midnight. Rainfall amounts between a quarter and a half inch. Lows in the upper 50s. South winds 5 to 10 miles an hour. Gusts up to 30 miles an hour after midnight. Chance of rain 90%. Sunday, mostly cloudy before 10 a.m., then becoming partly sunny. A chance of showers. A slight chance of thunderstorms in the afternoon. Rainfall amounts less than a tenth of an inch. Highs around 70. West winds 10 to 15 miles an hour with gusts up to 30 miles an hour. Chance of rain 50%. Sunday night, partly cloudy, then becoming mostly cloudy between 2 a.m. and 4 a.m., then becoming partly cloudy. A slight chance of showers and thunderstorms through midnight. A chance of showers after midnight. Rainfall amounts less than a tenth of an inch. Lows in the mid-50s. West winds 5 to 10 miles an hour with gusts up to 25 miles an hour. Chance of rain 50%. Monday, partly sunny. A chance of showers before 8 a.m. Highs in the upper 60s. West winds 10 to 15 miles an hour with gusts up to 30 miles an hour. Chance of rain 40%. Monday night, mostly clear. Lows in the lower 50s. West winds 5 to 10 miles an hour with gusts up to 25 miles an hour. And now the extended forecast for South Central Pennsylvania. Tuesday, sunny. Highs in the upper 70s. Tuesday night, mostly clear. Lows in the mid-50s. Wednesday, mostly sunny. Highs around 80. Wednesday night, mostly cloudy. Lows in the lower 60s. Thursday, partly sunny with a chance of showers and thunderstorms. Highs in the lower 80s. Chance of rain 50%. Thursday night, mostly cloudy with a chance of showers. Lows in the lower 60s. Chance of rain 50%. Friday, partly sunny with a chance of showers. Highs around 80. Chance of rain 30%. Friday night, partly cloudy. Lows in the lower 60s.
Saturday, mostly sunny. Highs around 80. Here are the 11 p.m. conditions in the Altoona area. In Altoona, it was mostly cloudy. The temperature was 63 degrees, the dew point 62, and the relative humidity 97%. The wind was calm. The pressure was 29.89 inches and falling. At State College, light rain was falling. The temperature was 63 degrees, the dew point 63, and the relative humidity 100%. The wind was east at 2 miles an hour. The pressure was 29.88 inches and falling. Now, a few other local conditions: Johnstown, mostly cloudy 60, Dubois, cloudy 60, La Trobe, mostly cloudy 64, Pittsburgh, mostly cloudy 64, Erie, light rain 64, Bradford, light rain 59. To the south and east, York, cloudy 70, Selins Grove, light rain 70, Harrisburg, cloudy 70, Philadelphia, cloudy 73, Baltimore, cloudy 73, Washington, D.C., a thunderstorm 72. Once again, in Altoona it was 63 degrees under mostly cloudy skies. And at State College it was 63 degrees with light rain. 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Flood Watch is canceled. The flood watch is canceled for a portion of central Pennsylvania, including the following areas: Blair, Cambria, Clearfield, and Northern Center. Flooding is no longer expected to pose a threat. Please continue to heed remaining road closures. Flash flood warning is canceled for southwestern Blair and south central Cambria counties. The heavy rain has ended. Flood waters are receding. Flooding is no longer expected to pose a threat. Please continue to heed remaining road closures. Here is the latest National Weather Service forecast for Blair and Bedford counties, including the city of Altoona. Rest of tonight, mostly cloudy. Showers and thunderstorms between 10 p.m. and midnight, then a chance of showers and thunderstorms between midnight and 2 a.m. A slight chance of showers between 2 a.m. and 4 a.m. Patchy fog after 2 a.m. Some thunderstorms may be severe with damaging winds, large hail, and heavy rainfall between 10 p.m. and midnight. Rainfall amounts between a tenth and a quarter of an inch. Lows in the lower 60s. Southwest winds 5 to 10 miles an hour. Gusts up to 25 miles an hour after midnight. Chance of rain 90%. Sunday, mostly sunny. A slight chance of showers and thunderstorms after 4 p.m. Highs in the mid-70s. West winds 10 to 15 miles an hour with gusts up to 25 miles an hour. Chance of rain 20%. Sunday night, mostly clear. Lows in the mid-50s. West winds 5 to 10 miles an hour with gusts up to 25 miles an hour. Monday, sunny. Highs in the lower 70s. West winds 10 to 15 miles an hour with gusts up to 30 miles an hour. Monday night, mostly clear. Lows in the mid-50s. West winds 5 to 10 miles an hour with gusts up to 25 miles an hour. Here is the latest National Weather Service forecast for Cambria County, including the city of Johnstown. Rest of tonight, mostly cloudy. Showers and thunderstorms between 10 p.m. and midnight, then a chance of showers and thunderstorms after midnight. Patchy fog after 2 a.m. Some thunderstorms may be severe with damaging winds, large hail, and heavy rainfall between 10 p.m. and midnight. Rainfall amounts between a quarter and a half inch. Lows in the upper 50s. South winds 5 to 10 miles an hour. Gusts up to 30 miles an hour after midnight. Chance of rain 90%. Sunday, mostly cloudy before 10 a.m., then becoming partly sunny. A chance of showers. A slight chance of thunderstorms in the afternoon. Rainfall amounts less than a tenth of an inch. Highs around 70. West winds 10 to 15 miles an hour with gusts up to 30 miles an hour. Chance of rain 50%. Sunday night, partly cloudy, then becoming mostly cloudy between 2 a.m. and 4 a.m., then becoming partly cloudy. A slight chance of showers and thunderstorms through midnight. A chance of showers after midnight. Rainfall amounts less than a tenth of an inch. Lows in the mid-50s.
West winds 5 to 10 miles an hour with gusts up to 25 miles an hour. Chance of rain 50%. Monday, partly sunny. A chance of showers before 8 a.m. Highs in the upper 60s. West winds 10 to 15 miles an hour with gusts up to 30 miles an hour. Chance of rain 40%. Monday night, mostly clear. Lows in the lower 50s. West winds 5 to 10 miles an hour with gusts up to 25 miles an hour. And now the extended forecast for South Central Pennsylvania. Tuesday, sunny. Highs in the upper 70s. Tuesday night, mostly clear. Lows in the mid 50s. Wednesday, mostly sunny. Highs around 80. Wednesday night, mostly cloudy. Lows in the lower 60s. Thursday, partly sunny with a chance of showers and thunderstorms. Highs in the lower 80s. Chance of rain 50%. Thursday night, mostly cloudy with a chance of showers. Lows in the lower 60s. Chance of rain 50%. Friday, partly sunny with a chance of showers. Highs around 80. Chance of rain 30%. Friday night, partly cloudy. Lows in the lower 60s. Saturday, mostly sunny. Highs around 80. A low pressure system over southwestern Ontario this evening will drag a weak cold front across the Keystone State overnight. Bands of showers and storms will taper off from west to east late. A few showers and perhaps a storm will still be possible on Sunday, as the low pressure system remains nearby. Most of the activity will be across the northwestern portion of Pennsylvania. Lows tonight will range from the low to mid 50s over the northwest mountains to the mid 60s across the southeast. Highs on Sunday will range from the upper 60s to lower 70s across the northwest, to the lower 80s across the southeast. Here is the latest National Weather Service forecast for Blair and Bedford counties, including the city of Altoona. Rest of tonight, mostly cloudy. Showers and thunderstorms between 10 p.m. and midnight, then a chance of showers and thunderstorms between midnight and 2 a.m. A slight chance of showers between 2 a.m. and 4 a.m. Patchy fog after 2 a.m. Some thunderstorms may be severe with damaging winds, large hail, and heavy rainfall between 10 p.m. and midnight. Rainfall amounts between a tenth and a quarter of an inch. Lows in the lower 60s. Southwest winds 5 to 10 miles an hour. Gusts up to 25 miles an hour after midnight. Chance of rain 90%. Sunday, mostly sunny. A slight chance of showers and thunderstorms after 4 p.m. Highs in the mid-70s. West winds 10 to 15 miles an hour with gusts up to 25 miles an hour. Chance of rain 20%. Sunday night, mostly clear. Lows in the mid-50s. West winds 5 to 10 miles an hour with gusts up to 25 miles an hour. Monday, sunny. Highs in the lower 70s. West winds 10 to 15 miles an hour with gusts up to 30 miles an hour. Monday night, mostly clear. Lows in the mid-50s. West winds 5 to 10 miles an hour with gusts up to 25 miles an hour. Here is the latest National Weather Service forecast for Cambria County, including the city of Johnstown. Rest of tonight, mostly cloudy. Showers and thunderstorms between 10 p.m. and midnight, then a chance of showers and thunderstorms after midnight. Patchy fog after 2 a.m. Some thunderstorms may be severe with damaging winds, large hail, and heavy rainfall between 10 p.m. and midnight. Rainfall amounts between a quarter and a half inch. Lows in the upper 50s. South winds 5 to 10 miles an hour. Gusts up to 30 miles an hour after midnight. Chance of rain 90%. Sunday, mostly cloudy before 10 a.m., then becoming partly sunny. A chance of showers. A slight chance of thunderstorms in the afternoon. Rainfall amounts less than a tenth of an inch. Highs around 70. West winds 10 to 15 miles an hour with gusts up to 30 miles an hour. Chance of rain 50%. Sunday night, partly cloudy, then becoming mostly cloudy between 2 a.m. and 4 a.m., then becoming partly cloudy. A slight chance of showers and thunderstorms through midnight. A chance of showers after midnight. Rainfall amounts less than a tenth of an inch.
lows in the mid-50s. West winds 5 to 10 miles an hour with gusts up to 25 miles an hour. Chance of rain 50%. Monday, partly sunny. A chance of showers before 8 a.m. Highs in the upper 60s. West winds 10 to 15 miles an hour with gusts up to 30 miles an hour. Chance of rain 40%. Monday night, mostly clear. Lows in the lower 50s. West winds 5 to 10 miles an hour with gusts up to 25 miles an hour. And now the extended forecast for South Central Pennsylvania. Tuesday, sunny. Highs in the upper 70s. Tuesday night, mostly clear. Lows in the mid-50s. Wednesday, mostly sunny. Highs around 80. Wednesday night, mostly cloudy. Lows in the lower 60s. Thursday, partly sunny with a chance of showers and thunderstorms. Highs in the lower 80s. Chance of rain 50%. Thursday night, mostly cloudy with a chance of showers. Lows in the lower 60s. Chance of rain 50%. Friday, partly sunny with a chance of showers. Highs around 80. Chance of rain 30%. Friday night, partly cloudy. Lows in the lower 60s. Saturday, mostly sunny. Highs around 80. The 8 to 14 day outlook, from Sunday, August 30th to Saturday, September 5th, calls for near normal temperatures and above normal precipitation. Normal high temperatures across central Pennsylvania during this period range from the low 70s over the Allegheny Mountains to the low 80s across the lower Susquehanna Valley. Normal lows range from the low 50s over the Alleghenies to the low 60s across the lower Susquehanna Valley. Here are the 11 p.m. conditions in the Altoona area. In Altoona, it was mostly cloudy. The temperature was 63 degrees, the dew point 62, and the relative humidity 97%. The wind was calm. The pressure was 29.89 inches and falling. At State College, light rain was falling. The temperature was 63 degrees, the dew point 63, and the relative humidity 100%. The wind was east at 2 miles an hour. The pressure was 29.88 inches and falling. Now, a few other local conditions: Johnstown, mostly cloudy 60, DuBois, cloudy 60, La Trobe, cloudy 64, Pittsburgh cloudy 64, Erie, light rain 64, Bradford light rain 59. To the south and east, York, cloudy 70, Selins Grove light rain 70, Harrisburg cloudy 70, Philadelphia cloudy 73, Baltimore cloudy 73, Washington D.C. a thunderstorm 72. Once again, in Altoona it was 63 degrees under mostly cloudy skies. And at State College it was 63 degrees with light rain. 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Here's the hazardous weather outlook for the following counties: Blair, Cambria, and Huntingdon. For tonight, the probability for widespread hazardous weather is low. And now the extended outlook for the period Sunday through Friday. Scattered showers and thunderstorms could produce gusty winds and hail on Monday. Here's the hazardous weather outlook for the following county: Bedford, Pennsylvania. For tonight, the probability for widespread hazardous weather is low. And now the extended outlook for the period Sunday through Friday. No hazardous weather is expected at this time. A low pressure system over southwestern Ontario this evening will drag a weak cold front across the Keystone State overnight. Bands of showers and storms will taper off from west to east late. A few showers and perhaps a storm will still be possible on Sunday, as the low pressure system remains nearby. Most of the activity will be across the northwestern portion of Pennsylvania. Lows tonight will range from the low to mid-50s over the northwest mountains to the mid-60s across the southeast. Highs on Sunday will range from the upper 60s to lower 70s across the northwest, to the lower 80s across the southeast. Here is the latest National Weather Service forecast for Blair and Bedford counties, including the city of Altoona. Rest of tonight, mostly cloudy. Showers and thunderstorms between 10 p.m. and midnight, then a chance of showers and thunderstorms between midnight and 2 a.m. A slight chance of showers between 2 a.m. and 4 a.m.
patchy fog after 2 a.m. Some thunderstorms may be severe with damaging winds, large hail, and heavy rainfall between 10 p.m. and midnight. Rainfall amounts between a tenth and a quarter of an inch. Lows in the lower 60s. Southwest winds 5 to 10 miles an hour. Gusts up to 25 miles an hour after midnight. Chance of rain 90%. Sunday, mostly sunny. A slight chance of showers and thunderstorms after 4 p.m. Highs in the mid-70s. West winds 10 to 15 miles an hour with gusts up to 25 miles an hour. Chance of rain 20%. Sunday night, mostly clear. Lows in the mid-50s. West winds 5 to 10 miles an hour with gusts up to 25 miles an hour. Monday, sunny. Highs in the lower 70s. West winds 10 to 15 miles an hour with gusts up to 30 miles an hour. Monday night, mostly clear. Lows in the mid-50s. West winds 5 to 10 miles an hour with gusts up to 25 miles an hour. Here is the latest National Weather Service forecast for Cambria County, including the city of Johnstown. Rest of tonight, mostly cloudy. Showers and thunderstorms between 10 p.m. and midnight, then a chance of showers and thunderstorms after midnight. Patchy fog after 2 a.m. Some thunderstorms may be severe with damaging winds, large hail, and heavy rainfall between 10 p.m. and midnight. Rainfall amounts between a quarter and a half inch. Lows in the upper 50s. South winds 5 to 10 miles an hour. Gusts up to 30 miles an hour after midnight. Chance of rain 90%. Sunday, mostly cloudy before 10 a.m., then becoming partly sunny. A chance of showers. A slight chance of thunderstorms in the afternoon. Rainfall amounts less than a tenth of an inch. Highs around 70. West winds 10 to 15 miles an hour with gusts up to 30 miles an hour. Chance of rain 50%. Sunday night, partly cloudy, then becoming mostly cloudy between 2 a.m. and 4 a.m., then becoming partly cloudy. A slight chance of showers and thunderstorms through midnight. A chance of showers after midnight. Rainfall amounts less than a tenth of an inch. Lows in the mid-50s. West winds 5 to 10 miles an hour with gusts up to 25 miles an hour. Chance of rain 50%. Monday, partly sunny. A chance of showers before 8 a.m. Highs in the upper 60s. West winds 10 to 15 miles an hour with gusts up to 30 miles an hour. Chance of rain 40%. Monday night, mostly clear. Lows in the lower 50s. West winds 5 to 10 miles an hour with gusts up to 25 miles an hour. And now the extended forecast for South Central Pennsylvania. Tuesday, sunny. Highs in the upper 70s. Tuesday night, mostly clear. Lows in the mid-50s. Wednesday, mostly sunny. Highs around 80. Wednesday night, mostly cloudy. Lows in the lower 60s. Thursday, partly sunny with a chance of showers and thunderstorms. Highs in the lower 80s. Chance of rain 50%. Thursday night, mostly cloudy with a chance of showers. Lows in the lower 60s. Chance of rain 50%. Friday, partly sunny with a chance of showers. Highs around 80. Chance of rain 30%. Friday night, partly cloudy. Lows in the lower 60s. Saturday, mostly sunny. Highs around 80. 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Broadcasts originate from the National Weather Service in State College and are transmitted from the tower facilities provided by the Blair County Emergency Management Agency in Frankstown on a frequency of 162.425 MHz. 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Properly set weather radios, with the alarm device, will alert you when severe weather warnings or watches are issued. Programming on this station will be temporarily changed during severe weather, to bring you the latest information. Warnings and safety information from the National Weather Service may someday save your life or protect your property. The 8 to 14 day outlook, from Sunday, August 30th to Saturday, September 5th, calls for near normal temperatures and above normal precipitation.
Normal high temperatures across central Pennsylvania during this period range from the low 70s over the Allegheny Mountains to the low 80s across the lower Susquehanna Valley. Normal lows range from the low 50s over the Alleghenies to the low 60s across the lower Susquehanna Valley. Here are the 11 p.m. conditions in the Altoona area. In Altoona, it was mostly cloudy. The temperature was 63 degrees, the dew point 62, and the relative humidity 97%. The wind was calm. The pressure was 29.89 inches and falling. At State College, light rain was falling. The temperature was 63 degrees, the dew point 63, and the relative humidity 100%. The wind was east at 2 miles an hour. The pressure was 29.88 inches and falling. Now, a few other local conditions: Johnstown, mostly cloudy 60, Dubois, cloudy 60, La Trobe, cloudy 64, Pittsburgh, cloudy 64, Erie, light rain 64, Bradford, light rain 59. To the south and east, York, cloudy 70, Selins Grove, light rain 70, Harrisburg, cloudy 70, Philadelphia, cloudy 73, Baltimore, cloudy 73, Washington, D.C., a thunderstorm 72. Once again, in Altoona it was 63 degrees under mostly cloudy skies. And at State College it was 63 degrees with light rain. 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Here's the hazardous weather outlook for the following counties: Blair, Cambria, and Huntingdon. For tonight, the probability for widespread hazardous weather is low. And now the extended outlook for the period Sunday through Friday. Scattered showers and thunderstorms could produce gusty winds and hail on Monday. Here's the hazardous weather outlook for the following county: Bedford, Pennsylvania. For tonight, the probability for widespread hazardous weather is low. And now the extended outlook for the period Sunday through Friday. No hazardous weather is expected at this time. A low pressure system over southwestern Ontario this evening will drag a weak cold front across the Keystone State overnight. Bands of showers and storms will taper off from west to east late. A few showers and perhaps a storm will still be possible on Sunday, as the low pressure system remains nearby. Most of the activity will be across the northwestern portion of Pennsylvania. Lows tonight will range from the low to mid 50s over the northwest mountains to the mid 60s across the southeast. Highs on Sunday will range from the upper 60s to lower 70s across the northwest to the lower 80s across the southeast. Here is the latest National Weather Service forecast for Blair and Bedford counties, including the city of Altoona. Rest of tonight, mostly cloudy. Showers and thunderstorms between 10 p.m. and midnight, then a chance of showers and thunderstorms between midnight and 2 a.m. A slight chance of showers between 2 a.m. and 4 a.m. Patchy fog after 2 a.m. Some thunderstorms may be severe with damaging winds, large hail, and heavy rainfall between 10 p.m. and midnight. Rainfall amounts between a tenth and a quarter of an inch. Lows in the lower 60s. Southwest winds 5 to 10 miles an hour. Gusts up to 25 miles an hour after midnight. Chance of rain 90%. Sunday, mostly sunny. A slight chance of showers and thunderstorms after 4 p.m. Highs in the mid-70s. West winds 10 to 15 miles an hour with gusts up to 25 miles an hour. Chance of rain 20%. Sunday night, mostly clear. Lows in the mid-50s. West winds 5 to 10 miles an hour with gusts up to 25 miles an hour. Monday, sunny. Highs in the lower 70s. West winds 10 to 15 miles an hour with gusts up to 30 miles an hour. Monday night, mostly clear. Lows in the mid-50s. West winds 5 to 10 miles an hour with gusts up to 25 miles an hour. Here is the latest National Weather Service forecast for Cambria County, including the city of Johnstown. Rest of tonight, mostly cloudy. Showers and thunderstorms between 10 p.m. and midnight, then a chance of showers and thunderstorms after midnight. Patchy fog after 2 a.m. Some thunderstorms may be severe with damaging winds, large hail, and heavy rainfall between 10 p.m. and midnight.
Rainfall amounts between a quarter and a half inch. Lows in the upper 50s. South winds 5 to 10 miles an hour. Gusts up to 30 miles an hour after midnight. Chance of rain 90%. Sunday, mostly cloudy before 10 a.m., then becoming partly sunny. A chance of showers. A slight chance of thunderstorms in the afternoon. Rainfall amounts less than a tenth of an inch. Highs around 70. West winds 10 to 15 miles an hour with gusts up to 30 miles an hour. Chance of rain 50%. Sunday night, partly cloudy, then becoming mostly cloudy between 2 a.m. and 4 a.m., then becoming partly cloudy. A slight chance of showers and thunderstorms through midnight. A chance of showers after midnight. Rainfall amounts less than a tenth of an inch. Lows in the mid-50s. West winds 5 to 10 miles an hour with gusts up to 25 miles an hour. Chance of rain 50%. Monday, partly sunny. A chance of showers before 8 a.m. Highs in the upper 60s. West winds 10 to 15 miles an hour with gusts up to 30 miles an hour. Chance of rain 40%. Monday night, mostly clear. Lows in the lower 50s. West winds 5 to 10 miles an hour with gusts up to 25 miles an hour. And now the extended forecast for South Central Pennsylvania. Tuesday, sunny. Highs in the upper 70s. Tuesday night, mostly clear. Lows in the mid-50s. Wednesday, mostly sunny. Highs around 80. Wednesday night, mostly cloudy. Lows in the lower 60s. Thursday, partly sunny with a chance of showers and thunderstorms. Highs in the lower 80s. Chance of rain 50%. Thursday night, mostly cloudy with a chance of showers. Lows in the lower 60s. Chance of rain 50%. Friday, partly sunny with a chance of showers. Highs around 80. Chance of rain 30%. Friday night, partly cloudy. Lows in the lower 60s. Saturday, mostly sunny. Highs around 80. The 8 to 14 day outlook, from Sunday, August 30th to Saturday, September 5th, calls for near normal temperatures and above normal precipitation. Normal high temperatures across central Pennsylvania during this period range from the low 70s over the Allegheny Mountains to the low 80s across the lower Susquehanna Valley. Normal lows range from the low 50s over the Alleghenies to the low 60s across the lower Susquehanna Valley. Here are the 11 p.m. conditions in the Altoona area. In Altoona, it was mostly cloudy. The temperature was 63 degrees, the dew point 62, and the relative humidity 97%. The wind was calm. The pressure was 29.89 inches and falling. At State College, light rain was falling. The temperature was 63 degrees, the dew point 63, and the relative humidity 100%. The wind was east at 2 miles an hour. The pressure was 29.88 inches and falling. Now, a few other local conditions: Johnstown, mostly cloudy 60, Dubois, cloudy 60, La Trobe, cloudy 64, Pittsburgh, cloudy 64, Erie, light rain 64, Bradford, light rain 59. To the south and east, York, cloudy 70, Selins Grove, light rain 70, Harrisburg, cloudy 70, Philadelphia, cloudy 73, Baltimore, cloudy 73, Washington, D.C., a thunderstorm 72. Once again, in Altoona, it was 63 degrees under mostly cloudy skies. And at State College, it was 63 degrees with light rain. 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Here's the hazardous weather outlook for the following counties: Blair, Cambria, and Huntingdon. For tonight, the probability for widespread hazardous weather is low. And now the extended outlook for the period Sunday through Friday. Scattered showers and thunderstorms could produce gusty winds and hail on Monday. Here's the hazardous weather outlook for the following county: Bedford, Pennsylvania. For tonight, the probability for widespread hazardous weather is low. And now the extended outlook for the period Sunday through Friday. No hazardous weather is expected at this time.
A low-pressure system over southwestern Ontario this evening will drag a weak cold front across the Keystone State overnight. Bands of showers and storms will taper off from west to east late. A few showers and perhaps a storm will still be possible on Sunday, as the low-pressure system remains nearby. Most of the activity will be across the northwestern portion of Pennsylvania. Lows tonight will range from the low to mid-50s over the northwest mountains to the mid-60s across the southeast. Highs on Sunday will range from the upper 60s to lower 70s across the northwest, to the lower 80s across the southeast. Here is the latest National Weather Service forecast for Blair and Bedford counties, including the city of Altoona. Rest of tonight, mostly cloudy. Showers and thunderstorms between 10 p.m. and midnight, then a chance of showers and thunderstorms between midnight and 2 a.m. A slight chance of showers between 2 a.m. and 4 a.m. Patchy fog after 2 a.m. Some thunderstorms may be severe with damaging winds, large hail, and heavy rainfall between 10 p.m. and midnight. Rainfall amounts between a tenth and a quarter of an inch. Lows in the lower 60s. Southwest winds 5 to 10 miles an hour. Gusts up to 25 miles an hour after midnight. Chance of rain 90%. Sunday, mostly sunny. A slight chance of showers and thunderstorms after 4 p.m. Highs in the mid-70s. West winds 10 to 15 miles an hour with gusts up to 25 miles an hour. Chance of rain 20%. Sunday night, mostly clear. Lows in the mid-50s. West winds 5 to 10 miles an hour with gusts up to 25 miles an hour. Monday, sunny. Highs in the lower 70s. West winds 10 to 15 miles an hour with gusts up to 30 miles an hour. Monday night, mostly clear. Lows in the mid-50s. West winds 5 to 10 miles an hour with gusts up to 25 miles an hour. Here is the latest National Weather Service forecast for Cambria County, including the city of Johnstown. Rest of tonight, mostly cloudy. Showers and thunderstorms between 10 p.m. and midnight, then a chance of showers and thunderstorms after midnight. Patchy fog after 2 a.m. Some thunderstorms may be severe with damaging winds, large hail, and heavy rainfall between 10 p.m. and midnight. Rainfall amounts between a quarter and a half inch. Lows in the upper 50s. South winds 5 to 10 miles an hour. Gusts up to 30 miles an hour after midnight. Chance of rain 90%. Sunday, mostly cloudy before 10 a.m., then becoming partly sunny. A chance of showers. A slight chance of thunderstorms in the afternoon. Rainfall amounts less than a tenth of an inch. Highs around 70. West winds 10 to 15 miles an hour with gusts up to 30 miles an hour. Chance of rain 50%. Sunday night, partly cloudy, then becoming mostly cloudy between 2 a.m. and 4 a.m., then becoming partly cloudy. A slight chance of showers and thunderstorms through midnight. A chance of showers after midnight. Rainfall amounts less than a tenth of an inch. Lows in the mid-50s. West winds 5 to 10 miles an hour with gusts up to 25 miles an hour. Chance of rain 50%. Monday, partly sunny. A chance of showers before 8 a.m. Highs in the upper 60s. West winds 10 to 15 miles an hour with gusts up to 30 miles an hour. Chance of rain 40%. Monday night, mostly clear. Lows in the lower 50s. West winds 5 to 10 miles an hour with gusts up to 25 miles an hour. And now the extended forecast for South Central Pennsylvania. Tuesday, sunny. Highs in the upper 70s. Tuesday night, mostly clear. Lows in the mid-50s. Wednesday, mostly sunny. Highs around 80. Wednesday night, mostly cloudy. Lows in the lower 60s. Thursday, partly sunny with a chance of showers and thunderstorms. Highs in the lower 80s. Chance of rain 50%. Thursday night, mostly cloudy with a chance of showers. Lows in the lower 60s. Chance of rain 50%. Friday, partly sunny with a chance of showers. Highs around 80. Chance of rain 30%. Friday night, partly cloudy. Lows in the lower 60s. Saturday, mostly sunny. Highs around 80.
The 8 to 14 day outlook, from Sunday, August 30th to Saturday, September 5th, calls for near normal temperatures and above normal precipitation. Normal high temperatures across central Pennsylvania during this period range from the low 70s over the Allegheny Mountains to the low 80s across the lower Susquehanna Valley. Normal lows range from the low 50s over the Alleghenies to the low 60s across the lower Susquehanna Valley. Here are the 11 p.m. conditions in the Altoona area. In Altoona, it was mostly cloudy. The temperature was 63 degrees, the dew point 62, and the relative humidity 97%. The wind was calm. The pressure was 29.89 inches and falling. At State College, light rain was falling. The temperature was 63 degrees, the dew point 63, and the relative humidity 100%. The wind was east at 2 miles an hour. The pressure was 29.88 inches and falling. Now, a few other local conditions: Johnstown, mostly cloudy 60, Dubois, cloudy 60, La Trobe, cloudy 64, Pittsburgh cloudy 64, Erie, light rain 64, Bradford light rain 59. To the south and east, York, cloudy 70, Selins Grove light rain 70, Harrisburg cloudy 70, Philadelphia cloudy 73, Baltimore cloudy 73, Washington D.C. a thunderstorm 72. Once again, in Altoona it was 63 degrees under mostly cloudy skies. And at State College it was 63 degrees with light rain. This is NOAA Weather Radio, all hazards station WNG 589. 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Here's the hazardous weather outlook for the following counties: Blair, Cambria, and Huntingdon. For tonight, the probability for widespread hazardous weather is low. And now the extended outlook for the period Sunday through Friday. Scattered showers and thunderstorms could produce gusty winds and hail on Monday. Here's the hazardous weather outlook for the following county: Bedford, Pennsylvania. For tonight, the probability for widespread hazardous weather is low. And now the extended outlook for the period Sunday through Friday. No hazardous weather is expected at this time. A low pressure system over southwestern Ontario this evening will drag a weak cold front across the Keystone State overnight. Bands of showers and storms will taper off from west to east late. A few showers and perhaps a storm will still be possible on Sunday, as the low pressure system remains nearby. Most of the activity will be across the northwestern portion of Pennsylvania. Lows tonight will range from the low to mid 50s over the northwest mountains to the mid 60s across the southeast. Highs on Sunday will range from the upper 60s to lower 70s across the northwest to the lower 80s across the southeast. Here is the latest National Weather Service forecast for Blair and Bedford counties, including the city of Altoona. Rest of tonight, mostly cloudy. Showers and thunderstorms between 10 p.m. and midnight, then a chance of showers and thunderstorms between midnight and 2 a.m. A slight chance of showers between 2 a.m. and 4 a.m. Patchy fog after 2 a.m. Some thunderstorms may be severe with damaging winds, large hail, and heavy rainfall between 10 p.m. and midnight. Rainfall amounts between a tenth and a quarter of an inch. Lows in the lower 60s. Southwest winds 5 to 10 miles an hour. Gusts up to 25 miles an hour after midnight. Chance of rain 90%. Sunday, mostly sunny. A slight chance of showers and thunderstorms after 4 p.m. Highs in the mid-70s. West winds 10 to 15 miles an hour with gusts up to 25 miles an hour. Chance of rain 20%. Sunday night, mostly clear. Lows in the mid-50s. West winds 5 to 10 miles an hour with gusts up to 25 miles an hour. Monday, sunny. Highs in the lower 70s. West winds 10 to 15 miles an hour with gusts up to 30 miles an hour. Monday night, mostly clear. Lows in the mid-50s. West winds 5 to 10 miles an hour with gusts up to 25 miles an hour. Here is the latest National Weather Service forecast for Cambria County, including the city of Johnstown. Rest of tonight, mostly cloudy. Showers and thunderstorms between 10 p.m. and midnight, then a chance of showers and thunderstorms after midnight. Patchy fog after 2 a.m.
Some thunderstorms may be severe with damaging winds, large hail, and heavy rainfall between 10 p.m. and midnight. Rainfall amounts between a quarter and a half inch. Lows in the upper 50s. South winds 5 to 10 miles an hour. Gusts up to 30 miles an hour after midnight. Chance of rain 90%. Sunday, mostly cloudy before 10 a.m., then becoming partly sunny. A chance of showers. A slight chance of thunderstorms in the afternoon. Rainfall amounts less than a tenth of an inch. Highs around 70. West winds 10 to 15 miles an hour with gusts up to 30 miles an hour. Chance of rain 50%. Sunday night, partly cloudy, then becoming mostly cloudy between 2 a.m. and 4 a.m., then becoming partly cloudy. A slight chance of showers and thunderstorms through midnight. A chance of showers after midnight. Rainfall amounts less than a tenth of an inch. Lows in the mid-50s. West winds 5 to 10 miles an hour with gusts up to 25 miles an hour. Chance of rain 50%. Monday, partly sunny. A chance of showers before 8 a.m. Highs in the upper 60s. West winds 10 to 15 miles an hour with gusts up to 30 miles an hour. Chance of rain 40%. Monday night, mostly clear. Lows in the lower 50s. West winds 5 to 10 miles an hour with gusts up to 25 miles an hour. And now the extended forecast for South Central Pennsylvania. Tuesday, sunny. Highs in the upper 70s. Tuesday night, mostly clear. Lows in the mid-50s. Wednesday, mostly sunny. Highs around 80. Wednesday night, mostly cloudy. Lows in the lower 60s. Thursday, partly sunny with a chance of showers and thunderstorms. Highs in the lower 80s. Chance of rain 50%. Thursday night, mostly cloudy with a chance of showers. Lows in the lower 60s. Chance of rain 50%. Friday, partly sunny with a chance of showers. Highs around 80. Chance of rain 30%. Friday night, partly cloudy. Lows in the lower 60s. Saturday, mostly sunny. Highs around 80. The 8 to 14 day outlook, from Sunday, August 30th to Saturday, September 5th, calls for near normal temperatures and above normal precipitation. Normal high temperatures across central Pennsylvania during this period range from the low 70s over the Allegheny Mountains to the low 80s across the lower Susquehanna Valley. Normal lows range from the low 50s over the Alleghenies to the low 60s across the lower Susquehanna Valley. Here are the 11 p.m. conditions in the Altoona area. In Altoona, it was mostly cloudy. The temperature was 63 degrees, the dew point 62, and the relative humidity 97%. The wind was calm. The pressure was 29.89 inches and falling. At State College, light rain was falling. The temperature was 63 degrees, the dew point 63, and the relative humidity 100%. The wind was east at 2 miles an hour. The pressure was 29.88 inches and falling. Now, a few other local conditions: Johnstown, mostly cloudy 60, DuBois, cloudy 60, Latrobe, cloudy 64, Pittsburgh, cloudy 64, Erie, light rain 64, Bradford, light rain 59. To the south and east, York, cloudy 70, Selins Grove, light rain 70, Harrisburg, cloudy 70, Philadelphia, cloudy 73, Baltimore, cloudy 73, Washington, D.C., a thunderstorm 72. Once again, in Altoona it was 63 degrees under mostly cloudy skies. And at State College it was 63 degrees with light rain. 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Here's the hazardous weather outlook for the following counties: Blair, Cambria, and Huntingdon. For tonight, the probability for widespread hazardous weather is low. And now the extended outlook for the period Sunday through Friday. Scattered showers and thunderstorms could produce gusty winds and hail on Monday. Here's the hazardous weather outlook for the following county: Bedford, Pennsylvania. For tonight, the probability for widespread hazardous weather is low. And now the extended outlook for the period Sunday through Friday.
No hazardous weather is expected at this time. A low pressure system over southwestern Ontario this evening will drag a weak cold front.

10 p.m. and midnight, then a chance of showers and thunderstorms between midnight and 2 a.m. A slight chance of showers between 2 a.m. and 4 a.m. Patchy fog after 2 a.m. Some thunderstorms may be severe with damaging winds, large hail, and heavy rainfall between 10 p.m. and midnight. Rainfall amounts between a tenth and a quarter of an inch. Lows in the lower 60s. Southwest winds 5 to 10 miles an hour. Gusts up to 25 miles an hour after midnight. Chance of rain 90%. Sunday, mostly sunny. A slight chance of showers and thunderstorms after 4 p.m. Highs in the mid-70s. West winds 10 to 15 miles an hour with gusts up to 25 miles an hour. Chance of rain 20%. Sunday night, mostly clear. Lows in the mid-50s. West winds 5 to 10 miles an hour with gusts up to 25 miles an hour. Monday, sunny. Highs in the lower 70s. West winds 10 to 15 miles an hour with gusts up to 30 miles an hour. Monday night, mostly clear. Lows in the mid-50s. West winds 5 to 10 miles an hour with gusts up to 25 miles an hour. Here is the latest National Weather Service forecast for Cambria County, including the city of Johnstown. Rest of tonight, mostly cloudy. Showers and thunderstorms between 10 p.m. and midnight, then a chance of showers and thunderstorms after midnight. Patchy fog after 2 a.m. Some thunderstorms may be severe with damaging winds, large hail, and heavy rainfall between 10 p.m. and midnight. Rainfall amounts between a quarter and a half inch. Lows in the upper 50s. South winds 5 to 10 miles an hour. Gusts up to 30 miles an hour after midnight. Chance of rain 90%. Sunday, mostly cloudy before 10 a.m., then becoming partly sunny. A chance of showers. A slight chance of thunderstorms in the afternoon. Rainfall amounts less than a tenth of an inch. Highs around 70. West winds 10 to 15 miles an hour with gusts up to 30 miles an hour. Chance of rain 50%. Sunday night, partly cloudy, then becoming mostly cloudy between 2 a.m. and 4 a.m., then becoming partly cloudy. A slight chance of showers and thunderstorms through midnight. A chance of showers after midnight. Rainfall amounts less than a tenth of an inch. Lows in the mid-50s. West winds 5 to 10 miles an hour with gusts up to 25 miles an hour. Chance of rain 50%. Monday, partly sunny. A chance of showers before 8 a.m. Highs in the upper 60s. West winds 10 to 15 miles an hour with gusts up to 30 miles an hour. Chance of rain 40%. Monday night, mostly clear. Lows in the lower 50s. West winds 5 to 10 miles an hour with gusts up to 25 miles an hour. And now the extended forecast for South Central Pennsylvania. Tuesday, sunny. Highs in the upper 70s. Tuesday night, mostly clear. Lows in the mid-50s. Wednesday, mostly sunny. Highs around 80. Wednesday night, mostly cloudy. Lows in the lower 60s. Thursday, partly sunny with a chance of showers and thunderstorms. Highs in the lower 80s. Chance of rain 50%. Thursday night, mostly cloudy with a chance of showers. Lows in the lower 60s. Chance of rain 50%. Friday, partly sunny with a chance of showers. Highs around 80. Chance of rain 30%. Friday night, partly cloudy. Lows in the lower 60s. Saturday, mostly sunny. Highs around 80. The 8 to 14 day outlook, from Sunday, August 30th to Saturday, September 5th, calls for near normal temperatures and above normal precipitation. Normal high temperatures across central Pennsylvania during this period range from the low 70s over the Allegheny Mountains to the low 80s across the lower Susquehanna Valley. Normal lows range from the low 50s over the Alleghenies to the low 60s across the lower Susquehanna Valley. Here are the 11 p.m. conditions in the Altoona area. In Altoona, it was mostly cloudy. The temperature was 63 degrees, the dew point 62, and the relative humidity 97%. The wind was calm. The pressure was 29.89 inches and falling. At State College, light

rain was falling. The temperature was 63 degrees, the dew point 63, and the relative humidity 100%. The wind was east at 2 miles an hour. The pressure was 29.88 inches and falling. Now, a few other local conditions: Johnstown, mostly cloudy 60, Dubois, cloudy 60, La Trobe, cloudy 64, Pittsburgh, cloudy 64, Erie, light rain 64, Bradford, light rain 59. To the south and east, York, cloudy 70, Selins Grove, light rain 70, Harrisburg, cloudy 70, Philadelphia, cloudy 73, Baltimore, cloudy 73, Washington, D.C., a thunderstorm 72. Once again, in Altoona it was 63 degrees under mostly cloudy skies. And at State College it was 63 degrees with light rain. 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Here's the hazardous weather outlook for the following counties: Blair, Cambria, and Huntingdon. For tonight, the probability for widespread hazardous weather is low. And now the extended outlook for the period Sunday through Friday. Scattered showers and thunderstorms could produce gusty winds and hail on Monday. Here's the hazardous weather outlook for the following county: Bedford, Pennsylvania. For tonight, the probability for widespread hazardous weather is low. And now the extended outlook for the period Sunday through Friday. No hazardous weather is expected at this time. A low pressure system over southwestern Ontario this evening will drag a weak cold front across the Keystone State overnight. Bands of showers and storms will taper off from west to east late. A few showers and perhaps a storm will still be possible on Sunday, as the low pressure system remains nearby. Most of the activity will be across the northwestern portion of Pennsylvania. Lows tonight will range from the low to mid-50s over the northwest mountains to the mid-60s across the southeast. Highs on Sunday will range from the upper 60s to lower 70s across the northwest, to the lower 80s across the southeast. Here is the latest National Weather Service forecast for Blair and Bedford counties, including the city of Altoona. Rest of tonight, mostly cloudy. Showers and thunderstorms between 10 p.m. and midnight, then a chance of showers and thunderstorms between midnight and 2 a.m. A slight chance of showers between 2 a.m. and 4 a.m. Patchy fog after 2 a.m. Some thunderstorms may be severe with damaging winds, large hail, and heavy rainfall between 10 p.m. and midnight. Rainfall amounts between a tenth and a quarter of an inch. Lows in the lower 60s. Southwest winds 5 to 10 miles an hour. Gusts up to 25 miles an hour after midnight. Chance of rain 90%. Sunday, mostly sunny. A slight chance of showers and thunderstorms after 4 p.m. Highs in the mid-70s. West winds 10 to 15 miles an hour with gusts up to 25 miles an hour. Chance of rain 20%. Sunday night, mostly clear. Lows in the mid-50s. West winds 5 to 10 miles an hour with gusts up to 25 miles an hour. Monday, sunny. Highs in the lower 70s. West winds 10 to 15 miles an hour with gusts up to 30 miles an hour. Monday night, mostly clear. Lows in the mid-50s. West winds 5 to 10 miles an hour with gusts up to 25 miles an hour. Here is the latest National Weather Service forecast for Cambria County, including the city of Johnstown. Rest of tonight, mostly cloudy. Showers and thunderstorms between 10 p.m. and midnight, then a chance of showers and thunderstorms after midnight. Patchy fog after 2 a.m. Some thunderstorms may be severe with damaging winds, large hail, and heavy rainfall between 10 p.m. and midnight. Rainfall amounts between a quarter and a half inch. Lows in the upper 50s. South winds 5 to 10 miles an hour. Gusts up to 30 miles an hour after midnight. Chance of rain 90%. Sunday, mostly cloudy before 10 a.m., then becoming partly sunny. A chance of showers. A slight chance of thunderstorms in the afternoon. Rainfall amounts less than a tenth of an inch. Highs around 70. West winds 10 to 15 miles an hour with gusts up to 30 miles an hour. Chance of rain 50%.
Sunday night, partly cloudy, then becoming mostly cloudy between 2 a.m. and 4 a.m., then becoming partly cloudy. A slight chance of showers and thunderstorms through midnight. A chance of showers after midnight. Rainfall amounts less than a tenth of an inch. Lows in the mid-50s. West winds 5 to 10 miles an hour with gusts up to 25 miles an hour. Chance of rain 50%. Monday, partly sunny. A chance of showers before 8 a.m. Highs in the upper 60s. West winds 10 to 15 miles an hour with gusts up to 30 miles an hour. Chance of rain 40%. Monday night, mostly clear. Lows in the lower 50s. West winds 5 to 10 miles an hour with gusts up to 25 miles an hour. And now the extended forecast for South Central Pennsylvania. Tuesday, sunny. Highs in the upper 70s. Tuesday night, mostly clear. Lows in the mid-50s. Wednesday, mostly sunny. Highs around 80. Wednesday night, mostly cloudy. Lows in the lower 60s. Thursday, partly sunny with a chance of showers and thunderstorms. Highs in the lower 80s. Chance of rain 50%. Thursday night, mostly cloudy with a chance of showers. Lows in the lower 60s. Chance of rain 50%. Friday, partly sunny with a chance of showers. Highs around 80. Chance of rain 30%. Friday night, partly cloudy. Lows in the lower 60s. Saturday, mostly sunny. Highs around 80. Here is the latest National Weather Service forecast for Blair and Bedford counties, including the city of Altoona. Rest of tonight, mostly cloudy. A chance of showers and thunderstorms between midnight and 2 a.m., then a slight chance of showers between 2 a.m. and 4 a.m. Patchy fog after 2 a.m. Rainfall amounts around a tenth of an inch. Near steady temperature in the lower 60s. Southwest winds 5 to 10 miles an hour with gusts up to 25 miles an hour. Chance of rain 50%. Sunday, mostly sunny. A slight chance of showers and thunderstorms after 4 p.m. Highs in the mid-70s. West winds 10 to 15 miles an hour with gusts up to 25 miles an hour. Chance of rain 20%. Sunday night, mostly clear. Lows in the mid-50s. West winds 5 to 10 miles an hour with gusts up to 25 miles an hour. Monday, sunny. Highs in the lower 70s. West winds 10 to 15 miles an hour with gusts up to 30 miles an hour. Monday night, mostly clear. Lows in the mid-50s. West winds 5 to 10 miles an hour with gusts up to 25 miles an hour. Here is the latest National Weather Service forecast for Cambria County, including the city of Johnstown. Rest of tonight, mostly cloudy. A chance of thunderstorms between midnight and 2 a.m. A chance of showers between midnight and 4 a.m. A slight chance of showers after 4 a.m. Patchy fog after 2 a.m. Rainfall amounts between a tenth and a quarter of an inch. Near steady temperature in the lower 60s. Southwest winds 5 to 10 miles an hour with gusts up to 30 miles an hour. Chance of rain 50%. Sunday, mostly cloudy before 10 a.m., then becoming partly sunny. A chance of showers. A slight chance of thunderstorms in the afternoon. Rainfall amounts less than a tenth of an inch. Highs around 70. West winds 10 to 15 miles an hour with gusts up to 30 miles an hour. Chance of rain 50%. Sunday night, partly cloudy, then becoming mostly cloudy between 2 a.m. and 4 a.m., then becoming partly cloudy. A slight chance of showers and thunderstorms through midnight. A chance of showers after midnight. Rainfall amounts less than a tenth of an inch. Lows in the mid-50s. West winds 5 to 10 miles an hour with gusts up to 25 miles an hour. Chance of rain 50%. Monday, partly sunny. A chance of showers before 8 a.m. Highs in the upper 60s. West winds 10 to 15 miles an hour with gusts up to 30 miles an hour. Chance of rain 40%. Monday night, mostly clear. Lows in the lower 50s. West winds 5 to 10 miles an hour with gusts up to 25 miles an hour.
And now the extended forecast for South Central Pennsylvania. Tuesday, sunny. Highs in the upper 70s. Tuesday night, mostly clear. Lows in the mid-50s. Wednesday, mostly sunny. Highs around 80. Wednesday night, mostly cloudy. Lows in the lower 60s. Thursday, partly sunny with a chance of showers and thunderstorms. Highs in the lower 80s. Chance of rain 50%. Thursday night, mostly cloudy with a chance of showers. Lows in the lower 60s. Chance of rain 50%. Friday, partly sunny with a chance of showers. Highs around 80. Chance of rain 30%. Friday night, partly cloudy. Lows in the lower 60s. Saturday, mostly sunny. Highs around 80. The 8 to 14 day outlook, from Sunday, August 30th to Saturday, September 5th, calls for near normal temperatures and above normal precipitation. Normal high temperatures across central Pennsylvania during this period range from the low 70s over the Allegheny Mountains to the low 80s across the lower Susquehanna Valley. Normal lows range from the low 50s over the Alleghenies to the low 60s across the lower Susquehanna Valley. Here are the midnight conditions in the Altoona area. In Altoona, it was mostly cloudy. The temperature was 62 degrees, the dew point 61, and the relative humidity 96%. The wind was calm. The pressure was 29.89 inches and steady. At State College, it was mostly cloudy. The temperature was 63 degrees, the dew point 63, and the relative humidity 100%. The wind was southwest at 3 miles an hour. The pressure was 29.88 inches and steady. Now, a few other local conditions: Johnstown, mostly cloudy 60, Dubois, cloudy 60, Latrobe, light rain 63, Pittsburgh cloudy 64, Erie, light rain 65, Bradford light rain 59. To the south and east, York, light rain 64, Selins Grove a thunderstorm 64, Harrisburg a thunderstorm 67, Philadelphia cloudy 73, Baltimore cloudy 73, Washington DC light rain 68. Once again, in Altoona it was 62 degrees under mostly cloudy skies. And at State College it was 63 degrees under mostly cloudy skies. This is NOAA Weather Radio, All Hazards Station WNG 589. Serving South Central Pennsylvania, and originating from the National Weather Service Office in State College. Here are the midnight conditions in the Altoona area. In Altoona, it was cloudy. The temperature was 62 degrees, the dew point 61, and the relative humidity 96%. The wind was calm. The pressure was 29.89 inches and steady. At State College, it was cloudy. The temperature was 63 degrees, the dew point 63, and the relative humidity 100%. The wind was southwest at 3 miles an hour. The pressure was 29.88 inches and steady. Now, a few other local conditions: Johnstown, cloudy 60, Dubois, cloudy 60, Latrobe, light rain 63, Pittsburgh cloudy 64, Erie, light rain 65, Bradford light rain 59. To the south and east, York, light rain 64, Selins Grove a thunderstorm 64, Harrisburg a thunderstorm 67, Philadelphia cloudy 73, Baltimore thunder 73, Washington DC light rain 68. Once again, in Altoona it was 62 degrees under cloudy skies. And at State College it was 63 degrees under cloudy skies. 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Here's the hazardous weather outlook for the following counties: Blair, Cambria, and Huntingdon. For tonight, the probability for widespread hazardous weather is low. And now the extended outlook for the period Sunday through Friday. Scattered showers and thunderstorms could produce gusty winds and hail on Monday. Here's the hazardous weather outlook for the following county: Bedford, Pennsylvania. For tonight, the probability for widespread hazardous weather is low. And now the extended outlook for the period Sunday through Friday. No hazardous weather is expected at this time.
A low-pressure system over southwestern Ontario this evening will drag a weak cold front across the Keystone State overnight. Bands of showers and storms will taper off from west to east late. A few showers and perhaps a storm will still be possible on Sunday, as the low-pressure system remains nearby. Most of the activity will be across the northwestern portion of Pennsylvania. Lows tonight will range from the low to mid-50s over the northwest mountains to the mid-60s across the southeast. Highs on Sunday will range from the upper 60s to lower 70s across the northwest, to the lower 80s across the southeast. Here is the latest National Weather Service forecast for Blair and Bedford counties, including the city of Altoona. Rest of tonight, mostly cloudy. A chance of showers and thunderstorms between midnight and 2 a.m., then a slight chance of showers between 2 a.m. and 4 a.m. Patchy fog after 2 a.m. Rainfall amounts around a tenth of an inch. Near steady temperature in the lower 60s. Southwest winds 5 to 10 miles an hour with gusts up to 25 miles an hour. Chance of rain 50%. Sunday, mostly sunny. A slight chance of showers and thunderstorms after 4 p.m. Highs in the mid-70s. West winds 10 to 15 miles an hour with gusts up to 25 miles an hour. Chance of rain 20%. Sunday night, mostly clear. Lows in the mid-50s. West winds 5 to 10 miles an hour with gusts up to 25 miles an hour. Monday, sunny. Highs in the lower 70s. West winds 10 to 15 miles an hour with gusts up to 30 miles an hour. Monday night, mostly clear. Lows in the mid-50s. West winds 5 to 10 miles an hour with gusts up to 25 miles an hour. Here is the latest National Weather Service forecast for Cambria County, including the city of Johnstown. Rest of tonight, mostly cloudy. A chance of thunderstorms between midnight and 2 a.m. A chance of showers between midnight and 4 a.m. A slight chance of showers after 4 a.m. Patchy fog after 2 a.m. Rainfall amounts between a tenth and a quarter of an inch. Near steady temperature in the lower 60s. Southwest winds 5 to 10 miles an hour with gusts up to 30 miles an hour. Chance of rain 50%. Sunday, mostly cloudy before 10 a.m., then becoming partly sunny. A chance of showers. A slight chance of thunderstorms in the afternoon. Rainfall amounts less than a tenth of an inch. Highs around 70. West winds 10 to 15 miles an hour with gusts up to 30 miles an hour. Chance of rain 50%. Sunday night, partly cloudy, then becoming mostly cloudy between 2 a.m. and 4 a.m., then becoming partly cloudy. A slight chance of showers and thunderstorms through midnight. A chance of showers after midnight. Rainfall amounts less than a tenth of an inch. Lows in the mid-50s. West winds 5 to 10 miles an hour with gusts up to 25 miles an hour. Chance of rain 50%. Monday, partly sunny. A chance of showers before 8 a.m. Highs in the upper 60s. West winds 10 to 15 miles an hour with gusts up to 30 miles an hour. Chance of rain 40%. Monday night, mostly clear. Lows in the lower 50s. West winds 5 to 10 miles an hour with gusts up to 25 miles an hour. And now the extended forecast for South Central Pennsylvania. Tuesday, sunny. Highs in the upper 70s. Tuesday night, mostly clear. Lows in the mid-50s. Wednesday, mostly sunny. Highs around 80. Wednesday night, mostly cloudy. Lows in the lower 60s. Thursday, partly sunny with a chance of showers and thunderstorms. Highs in the lower 80s. Chance of rain 50%. Thursday night, mostly cloudy with a chance of showers. Lows in the lower 60s. Chance of rain 50%. Friday, partly sunny with a chance of showers. Highs around 80. Chance of rain 30%. Friday night, partly cloudy. Lows in the lower 60s. Saturday, mostly sunny. Highs around 80. The 8 to 14 day outlook, from Sunday, August 30th to Saturday, September 5th, calls for near normal temperatures and above normal precipitation.
Normal high temperatures across central Pennsylvania during this period range from the low 70s over the Allegheny Mountains to the low 80s across the lower Susquehanna Valley. Normal lows range from the low 50s over the Alleghenies to the low 60s across the lower Susquehanna Valley. Here are the midnight conditions in the Altoona area. In Altoona, it was cloudy. The temperature was 62 degrees, the dew point 61, and the relative humidity 96%. The wind was calm. The pressure was 29.89 inches and steady. At State College, it was cloudy. The temperature was 63 degrees, the dew point 63, and the relative humidity 100%. The wind was southwest at 3 miles an hour. The pressure was 29.88 inches and steady. Now, a few other local conditions: Johnstown, cloudy 60, Dubois, cloudy 60, Latrobe, light rain 63, Pittsburgh, cloudy 64, Erie, light rain 65, Bradford, light rain 59. To the south and east, York, light rain 64, Sealands Grove, a thunderstorm 64, Harrisburg, a thunderstorm 67, Philadelphia, cloudy 73, Baltimore, thunder 73, Washington, D.C., light rain 68. Once again, in Altoona it was 62 degrees under cloudy skies. And at State College it was 63 degrees under cloudy skies. 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Here's the hazardous weather outlook for the following counties: Blair, Cambria, and Huntingdon. For tonight, the probability for widespread hazardous weather is low. And now the extended outlook for the period Sunday through Friday. Scattered showers and thunderstorms could produce gusty winds and hail on Monday. Here's the hazardous weather outlook for the following county: Bedford, Pennsylvania. For tonight, the probability for widespread hazardous weather is low. And now the extended outlook for the period Sunday through Friday. No hazardous weather is expected at this time. A low pressure system over southwestern Ontario this evening will drag a weak cold front across the Keystone State overnight. Bands of showers and storms will taper off from west to east late. A few showers and perhaps a storm will still be possible on Sunday, as the low pressure system remains nearby. Most of the activity will be across the northwestern portion of Pennsylvania. Lows tonight will range from the low to mid 50s over the northwest mountains to the mid 60s across the southeast. Highs on Sunday will range from the upper 60s to lower 70s across the northwest to the lower 80s across the southeast. Here is the latest National Weather Service forecast for Blair and Bedford counties, including the city of Altoona. Rest of tonight, mostly cloudy. A chance of showers and thunderstorms between midnight and 2 a.m., then a slight chance of showers between 2 a.m. and 4 a.m. Patchy fog after 2 a.m. Rainfall amounts around a tenth of an inch. Near steady temperature in the lower 60s. Southwest winds 5 to 10 miles an hour with gusts up to 25 miles an hour. Chance of rain 50%. Sunday, mostly sunny. A slight chance of showers and thunderstorms after 4 p.m. Highs in the mid-70s. West winds 10 to 15 miles an hour with gusts up to 25 miles an hour. Chance of rain 20%. Sunday night, mostly clear. Lows in the mid-50s. West winds 5 to 10 miles an hour with gusts up to 25 miles an hour. Monday, sunny. Highs in the lower 70s. West winds 10 to 15 miles an hour with gusts up to 30 miles an hour. Monday night, mostly clear. Lows in the mid-50s. West winds 5 to 10 miles an hour with gusts up to 25 miles an hour. Here is the latest National Weather Service forecast for Cambria County, including the city of Johnstown. Rest of tonight, mostly cloudy. A chance of thunderstorms between midnight and 2 a.m. A chance of showers between midnight and 4 a.m. A slight chance of showers after 4 a.m. Patchy fog after 2 a.m. Rainfall amounts between a tenth and a quarter of an inch. Near steady temperature in the lower 60s. Southwest winds 5 to 10 miles an hour with gusts up to 30 miles an hour. Chance of rain 50%. Sunday, mostly cloudy before 10 a.m., then becoming partly sunny.
a chance of showers. A slight chance of thunderstorms in the afternoon. Rainfall amounts less than a tenth of an inch. Highs around 70. West winds 10 to 15 miles an hour with gusts up to 30 miles an hour. Chance of rain 50%. Sunday night, partly cloudy, then becoming mostly cloudy between 2 a.m. and 4 a.m., then becoming partly cloudy. A slight chance of showers and thunderstorms through midnight. A chance of showers after midnight. Rainfall amounts less than a tenth of an inch. Lows in the mid-50s. West winds 5 to 10 miles an hour with gusts up to 25 miles an hour. Chance of rain 50%. Monday, partly sunny. A chance of showers before 8 a.m. Highs in the upper 60s. West winds 10 to 15 miles an hour with gusts up to 30 miles an hour. Chance of rain 40%. Monday night, mostly clear. Lows in the lower 50s. West winds 5 to 10 miles an hour with gusts up to 25 miles an hour. And now the extended forecast for South Central Pennsylvania. Tuesday, sunny. Highs in the upper 70s. Tuesday night, mostly clear. Lows in the mid-50s. Wednesday, mostly sunny. Highs around 80. Wednesday night, mostly cloudy. Lows in the lower 60s. Thursday, partly sunny with a chance of showers and thunderstorms. Highs in the lower 80s. Chance of rain 50%. Thursday night, mostly cloudy with a chance of showers. Lows in the lower 60s. Chance of rain 50%. Friday, partly sunny with a chance of showers. Highs around 80. Chance of rain 30%. Friday night, partly cloudy. Lows in the lower 60s. Saturday, mostly sunny. Highs around 80. 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Broadcasts originate from the National Weather Service in State College and are transmitted from the tower facilities provided by the Blair County Emergency Management Agency in Frankstown on a frequency of 162.425 MHz. We are located at Innovation Park in State College. 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Properly set weather radios with the alarm device will alert you when severe weather warnings or watches are issued. Programming on this station will be temporarily changed during severe weather to bring you the latest information. Warnings and safety information from the National Weather Service may someday save your life or protect your property. The 8 to 14 day outlook from Sunday, August 30th to Saturday, September 5th calls for near normal temperatures and above normal precipitation. Normal high temperatures across central Pennsylvania during this period range from the low 70s over the Allegheny Mountains to the low 80s across the lower Susquehanna Valley. Normal lows range from the low 50s over the Alleghenies to the low 60s across the lower Susquehanna Valley. Here are the midnight conditions in the Altoona area. In Altoona, it was cloudy. The temperature was 62 degrees, the dew point 61, and the relative humidity 96%. The wind was calm. The pressure was 29.89 inches and steady. At State College, it was cloudy. The temperature was 63 degrees, the dew point 63, and the relative humidity 100%. The wind was southwest at 3 miles an hour. The pressure was 29.88 inches and steady. Now, a few other local conditions: Johnstown, cloudy 60, Dubois, cloudy 60, La Trobe, light rain 63, Pittsburgh cloudy 64, Erie, light rain 65, Bradford light rain 59. To the south and east, York, light rain 64, Selins Grove a thunderstorm 64, Harrisburg a thunderstorm 67, Philadelphia cloudy 73, Baltimore thunder 73, Washington DC light rain 68. Once again, in Altoona it was 62 degrees under cloudy skies. And at State College it was 63 degrees under cloudy skies. 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Here's the hazardous weather outlook for the following counties: Blair, Cambria, and Huntingdon. For tonight, the probability for widespread hazardous weather is low. And now the extended outlook for the period Sunday through Friday.
Scattered showers and thunderstorms could produce gusty winds and hail on Monday. Here's the hazardous weather outlook for the following county, Bedford, Pennsylvania. For tonight, the probability for widespread hazardous weather is low. Now the extended outlook for the period Sunday through Friday. No hazardous weather is expected at this time. A low-pressure system over southwestern Ontario this evening will drag a weak cold front across the Keystone State overnight. Bands of showers and storms will taper off from west to east late. A few showers and perhaps a storm will still be possible on Sunday, as the low-pressure system remains nearby. Most of the activity will be across the northwestern portion of Pennsylvania. Lows tonight will range from the low to mid-50s over the northwest mountains to the mid-60s across the southeast. Highs on Sunday will range from the upper 60s to lower 70s across the northwest, to the lower 80s across the southeast. Here is the latest National Weather Service forecast for Blair and Bedford counties, including the city of Altoona. Rest of tonight, mostly cloudy. A chance of showers and thunderstorms between midnight and 2 a.m., then a slight chance of showers between 2 a.m. and 4 a.m. Patchy fog after 2 a.m. Rainfall amounts around a tenth of an inch. Near steady temperature in the lower 60s. Southwest winds 5 to 10 miles an hour with gusts up to 25 miles an hour. Chance of rain 50%. Sunday, mostly sunny. A slight chance of showers and thunderstorms after 4 p.m. Highs in the mid-70s. West winds 10 to 15 miles an hour with gusts up to 25 miles an hour. Chance of rain 20%. Sunday night, mostly clear. Lows in the mid-50s. West winds 5 to 10 miles an hour with gusts up to 25 miles an hour. Monday, sunny. Highs in the lower 70s. West winds 10 to 15 miles an hour with gusts up to 30 miles an hour. Monday night, mostly clear. Lows in the mid-50s. West winds 5 to 10 miles an hour with gusts up to 25 miles an hour. Here is the latest National Weather Service forecast for Cambria County, including the city of Johnstown. Rest of tonight, mostly cloudy. A chance of thunderstorms between midnight and 2 a.m. A chance of showers between midnight and 4 a.m. A slight chance of showers after 4 a.m. Patchy fog after 2 a.m. Rainfall amounts between a tenth and a quarter of an inch. Near steady temperature in the lower 60s. Southwest winds 5 to 10 miles an hour with gusts up to 30 miles an hour. Chance of rain 50%. Sunday, mostly cloudy before 10 a.m., then becoming partly sunny. A chance of showers. A slight chance of thunderstorms in the afternoon. Rainfall amounts less than a tenth of an inch. Highs around 70. West winds 10 to 15 miles an hour with gusts up to 30 miles an hour. Chance of rain 50%. Sunday night, partly cloudy, then becoming mostly cloudy between 2 a.m. and 4 a.m., then becoming partly cloudy. A slight chance of showers and thunderstorms through midnight. A chance of showers after midnight. Rainfall amounts less than a tenth of an inch. Lows in the mid-50s. West winds 5 to 10 miles an hour with gusts up to 25 miles an hour. Chance of rain 50%. Monday, partly sunny. A chance of showers before 8 a.m. Highs in the upper 60s. West winds 10 to 15 miles an hour with gusts up to 30 miles an hour. Chance of rain 40%. Monday night, mostly clear. Lows in the lower 50s. West winds 5 to 10 miles an hour with gusts up to 25 miles an hour. And now the extended forecast for South Central Pennsylvania. Tuesday, sunny. Highs in the upper 70s. Tuesday night, mostly clear. Lows in the mid-50s. Wednesday, mostly sunny. Highs around 80. Wednesday night, mostly cloudy. Lows in the lower 60s. Thursday, partly sunny with a chance of showers and thunderstorms. Highs in the lower 80s. Chance of rain 50%. Thursday night, mostly cloudy with a chance of showers. Lows in the lower 60s. Chance of rain 50%. Friday, partly sunny with a chance of showers. Highs around 80. Chance of rain 30%.
Friday night, partly cloudy. Lows in the lower 60s. Saturday, mostly sunny. Highs around 80. The 8 to 14 day outlook, from Sunday, August 30th to Saturday, September 5th, calls for near normal temperatures and above normal precipitation. Normal high temperatures across central Pennsylvania during this period range from the low 70s over the Allegheny Mountains to the low 80s across the lower Susquehanna Valley. Normal lows range from the low 50s over the Alleghenies to the low 60s across the lower Susquehanna Valley. Here are the midnight conditions in the Altoona area. In Altoona, it was cloudy. The temperature was 62 degrees, the dew point 61, and the relative humidity 96%. The wind was calm. The pressure was 29.89 inches and steady. At State College, it was cloudy. The temperature was 63 degrees, the dew point 63, and the relative humidity 100%. The wind was southwest at 3 miles an hour. The pressure was 29.88 inches and steady. Now, a few other local conditions: Johnstown, cloudy 60, DuBois, cloudy 60, La Trobe, light rain 63, Pittsburgh, cloudy 64, Erie, light rain 65, Bradford, light rain 59. To the south and east, York, light rain 64, Selins Grove, a thunderstorm 64, Harrisburg, a thunderstorm 67, Philadelphia, cloudy 73, Baltimore, thunder 73, Washington, D.C., light rain 68. Once again, in Altoona, it was 62 degrees under cloudy skies. And at State College, it was 63 degrees under cloudy skies. This is NOAA Weather Radio, All Hazards Station WNG 589. 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Here's the hazardous weather outlook for the following counties: Blair, Cambria, and Huntingdon. For tonight, the probability for widespread hazardous weather is low. And now the extended outlook for the period Sunday through Friday. Scattered showers and thunderstorms could produce gusty winds and hail on Monday. Here's the hazardous weather outlook for the following county: Bedford, Pennsylvania. For tonight, the probability for widespread hazardous weather is low. And now the extended outlook for the period Sunday through Friday. No hazardous weather is expected at this time. A low pressure system over southwestern Ontario this evening will drag a weak cold front across the Keystone State overnight. Bands of showers and storms will taper off from west to east late. A few showers and perhaps a storm will still be possible on Sunday, as the low pressure system remains nearby. Most of the activity will be across the northwestern portion of Pennsylvania. Lows tonight will range from the low to mid 50s over the northwest mountains to the mid 60s across the southeast. Highs on Sunday will range from the upper 60s to lower 70s across the northwest to the lower 80s across the southeast. Here is the latest National Weather Service forecast for Blair and Bedford counties, including the city of Altoona. Rest of tonight, mostly cloudy. A chance of showers and thunderstorms between midnight and 2 a.m., then a slight chance of showers between 2 a.m. and 4 a.m. Patchy fog after 2 a.m. Rainfall amounts around a tenth of an inch. Near steady temperature in the lower 60s. Southwest winds 5 to 10 miles an hour with gusts up to 25 miles an hour. Chance of rain 50%. Sunday, mostly sunny. A slight chance of showers and thunderstorms after 4 p.m. Highs in the mid-70s. West winds 10 to 15 miles an hour with gusts up to 25 miles an hour. Chance of rain 20%. Sunday night, mostly clear. Lows in the mid-50s. West winds 5 to 10 miles an hour with gusts up to 25 miles an hour. Monday, sunny. Highs in the lower 70s. West winds 10 to 15 miles an hour with gusts up to 30 miles an hour. Monday night, mostly clear. Lows in the mid-50s. West winds 5 to 10 miles an hour with gusts up to 25 miles an hour. Here is the latest National Weather Service forecast for Cambria County, including the city of Johnstown. Rest of tonight, mostly cloudy. A chance of thunderstorms between midnight and 2 a.m. A chance of showers between midnight and 4 a.m. A slight chance of showers after 4 a.m. Patchy fog after 2 a.m.
rainfall amounts between a tenth and a quarter of an inch. Near steady temperature in the lower 60s. Southwest winds 5 to 10 miles an hour with gusts up to 30 miles an hour. Chance of rain 50%. Sunday, mostly cloudy before 10 a.m., and becoming partly sunny. A chance of showers. A slight chance of thunderstorms in the afternoon. Rainfall amounts less than a tenth of an inch. Highs around 70. West winds 10 to 15 miles an hour with gusts up to 30 miles an hour. Chance of rain 50%. Sunday night, partly cloudy, then becoming mostly cloudy between 2 a.m. and 4 a.m., then becoming partly cloudy. A slight chance of showers and thunderstorms through midnight. A chance of showers after midnight. Rainfall amounts less than a tenth of an inch. Lows in the mid-50s. West winds 5 to 10 miles an hour with gusts up to 25 miles an hour. Chance of rain 50%. Monday, partly sunny. A chance of showers before 8 a.m. Highs in the upper 60s. West winds 10 to 15 miles an hour with gusts up to 30 miles an hour. Chance of rain 40%. Monday night, mostly clear. Lows in the lower 50s. West winds 5 to 10 miles an hour with gusts up to 25 miles an hour. And now the extended forecast for South Central Pennsylvania. Tuesday, sunny. Highs in the upper 70s. Tuesday night, mostly clear. Lows in the mid-50s. Wednesday, mostly sunny. Highs around 80. Wednesday night, mostly cloudy. Lows in the lower 60s. Thursday, partly sunny with a chance of showers and thunderstorms. Highs in the lower 80s. Chance of rain 50%. Thursday night, mostly cloudy with a chance of showers. Lows in the lower 60s. Chance of rain 50%. Friday, partly sunny with a chance of showers. Highs around 80. Chance of rain 30%. Friday night, partly cloudy. Lows in the lower 60s. Saturday, mostly sunny. Highs around 80. The 8 to 14 day outlook, from Sunday, August 30th to Saturday, September 5th, calls for near normal temperatures and above normal precipitation. Normal high temperatures across central Pennsylvania during this period range from the low 70s over the Allegheny Mountains to the low 80s across the lower Susquehanna Valley. Normal lows range from the low 50s over the Alleghenies to the low 60s across the lower Susquehanna Valley. Here are the midnight conditions in the Altoona area. In Altoona, it was cloudy. The temperature was 62 degrees, the dew point 61, and the relative humidity 96%. The wind was calm. The pressure was 29.89 inches and steady. At State College, it was cloudy. The temperature was 63 degrees, the dew point 63, and the relative humidity 100%. The wind was southwest at 3 miles an hour. The pressure was 29.88 inches and steady. Now, a few other local conditions: Johnstown, cloudy 60, DuBois, cloudy 60, La Trobe, light rain 63, Pittsburgh cloudy 64, Erie, light rain 65, Bradford light rain 59. To the south and east, York, light rain 64, Selins Grove a thunderstorm 64, Harrisburg a thunderstorm 67, Philadelphia cloudy 73, Baltimore thunder 73, Washington DC light rain 68. Once again, in Altoona it was 62 degrees under cloudy skies. And at State College it was 63 degrees under cloudy skies. 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Here's the hazardous weather outlook for the following counties: Blair, Cambria, and Huntingdon. For tonight, the probability for widespread hazardous weather is low. And now the extended outlook for the period Sunday through Friday. Scattered showers and thunderstorms could produce gusty winds and hail on Monday. Here's the hazardous weather outlook for the following county: Bedford, Pennsylvania. For tonight, the probability for widespread hazardous weather is low. And now the extended outlook for the period Sunday through Friday. No hazardous weather is expected at this time.
A low-pressure system over southwestern Ontario this evening will drag a weak cold front across the Keystone State overnight. Bands of showers and storms will taper off from west to east late. A few showers and perhaps a storm will still be possible on Sunday, as the low-pressure system remains nearby. Most of the activity will be across the northwestern portion of Pennsylvania. Lows tonight will range from the low to mid-50s over the northwest mountains to the mid-60s across the southeast. Highs on Sunday will range from the upper 60s to lower 70s across the northwest, to the lower 80s across the southeast. Here is the latest National Weather Service forecast for Blair and Bedford counties, including the city of Altoona. Rest of tonight, mostly cloudy. A chance of showers and thunderstorms between midnight and 2 a.m., then a slight chance of showers between 2 a.m. and 4 a.m. Patchy fog after 2 a.m. Rainfall amounts around a tenth of an inch. Near steady temperature in the lower 60s. Southwest winds 5 to 10 miles an hour with gusts up to 25 miles an hour. Chance of rain 50%. Sunday, mostly sunny. A slight chance of showers and thunderstorms after 4 p.m. Highs in the mid-70s. West winds 10 to 15 miles an hour with gusts up to 25 miles an hour. Chance of rain 20%. Sunday night, mostly clear. Lows in the mid-50s. West winds 5 to 10 miles an hour with gusts up to 25 miles an hour. Monday, sunny. Highs in the lower 70s. West winds 10 to 15 miles an hour with gusts up to 30 miles an hour. Monday night, mostly clear. Lows in the mid-50s. West winds 5 to 10 miles an hour with gusts up to 25 miles an hour. Here is the latest National Weather Service forecast for Cambria County, including the city of Johnstown. Rest of tonight, mostly cloudy. A chance of thunderstorms between midnight and 2 a.m. A chance of showers between midnight and 4 a.m. A slight chance of showers after 4 a.m. Patchy fog after 2 a.m. Rainfall amounts between a tenth and a quarter of an inch. Near steady temperature in the lower 60s. Southwest winds 5 to 10 miles an hour with gusts up to 30 miles an hour. Chance of rain 50%. Sunday, mostly cloudy before 10 a.m., then becoming partly sunny. A chance of showers. A slight chance of thunderstorms in the afternoon. Rainfall amounts less than a tenth of an inch. Highs around 70. West winds 10 to 15 miles an hour with gusts up to 30 miles an hour. Chance of rain 50%. Sunday night, partly cloudy, then becoming mostly cloudy between 2 a.m. and 4 a.m., then becoming partly cloudy. A slight chance of showers and thunderstorms through midnight. A chance of showers after midnight. Rainfall amounts less than a tenth of an inch. Lows in the mid-50s. West winds 5 to 10 miles an hour with gusts up to 25 miles an hour. Chance of rain 50%. Monday, partly sunny. A chance of showers before 8 a.m. Highs in the upper 60s. West winds 10 to 15 miles an hour with gusts up to 30 miles an hour. Chance of rain 40%. Monday night, mostly clear. Lows in the lower 50s. West winds 5 to 10 miles an hour with gusts up to 25 miles an hour. And now the extended forecast for South Central Pennsylvania. Tuesday, sunny. Highs in the upper 70s. Tuesday night, mostly clear. Lows in the mid-50s. Wednesday, mostly sunny. Highs around 80. Wednesday night, mostly cloudy. Lows in the lower 60s. Thursday, partly sunny with a chance of showers and thunderstorms. Highs in the lower 80s. Chance of rain 50%. Thursday night, mostly cloudy with a chance of showers. Lows in the lower 60s. Chance of rain 50%. Friday, partly sunny with a chance of showers. Highs around 80. Chance of rain 30%. Friday night, partly cloudy. Lows in the lower 60s. Saturday, mostly sunny. Highs around 80. The 8 to 14 day outlook, from Sunday, August 30th to Saturday, September 5th, calls for near normal temperatures and above normal precipitation.
Normal high temperatures across central Pennsylvania during this period range from the low 70s over the Allegheny Mountains to the low 80s across the lower Susquehanna Valley. Normal lows range from the low 50s over the Alleghenies to the low 60s across the lower Susquehanna Valley. Here are the midnight conditions in the Altoona area. In Altoona, it was cloudy. The temperature was 62 degrees, the dew point 61, and the relative humidity 96%. The wind was calm. The pressure was 29.89 inches and steady. At State College, it was cloudy. The temperature was 63 degrees, the dew point 63, and the relative humidity 100%. The wind was southwest at 3 miles an hour. The pressure was 29.88 inches and steady. Now, a few other local conditions: Johnstown, cloudy 60, Dubois, cloudy 60, La Trobe, light rain 63, Pittsburgh cloudy 64, Erie, light rain 65, Bradford light rain 59. To the south and east, York, light rain 64, Selins Grove a thunderstorm 64, Harrisburg a thunderstorm 67, Philadelphia cloudy 73, Baltimore thunder 73, Washington DC light rain 68. Once again, in Altoona it was 62 degrees under cloudy skies. And at State College it was 63 degrees under cloudy skies. This is NOAA Weather Radio, All Hazards Station WNG 589. 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Here's the hazardous weather outlook for the following counties: Blair, Cambria, and Huntingdon. For tonight, the probability for widespread hazardous weather is low. And now the extended outlook for the period Sunday through Friday. Scattered showers and thunderstorms could produce gusty winds and hail on Monday. Here's the hazardous weather outlook for the following county: Bedford, Pennsylvania. For tonight, the probability for widespread hazardous weather is low. And now the extended outlook for the period Sunday through Friday. No hazardous weather is expected at this time. A low pressure system over southwestern Ontario this evening will drag a weak cold front across the Keystone State overnight. Bands of showers and storms will taper off from west to east late. A few showers and perhaps a storm will still be possible on Sunday, as the low pressure system remains nearby. Most of the activity will be across the northwestern portion of Pennsylvania. Lows tonight will range from the low to mid 50s over the northwest mountains to the mid 60s across the southeast. Highs on Sunday will range from the upper 60s to lower 70s across the northwest to the lower 80s across the southeast. Here is the latest National Weather Service forecast for Blair and Bedford counties, including the city of Altoona. Rest of tonight, mostly cloudy. A chance of showers and thunderstorms between midnight and 2 a.m., then a slight chance of showers between 2 a.m. and 4 a.m. Patchy fog after 2 a.m. Rainfall amounts around a tenth of an inch. Near steady temperature in the lower 60s. Southwest winds 5 to 10 miles an hour with gusts up to 25 miles an hour. Chance of rain 50%. Sunday, mostly sunny. A slight chance of showers and thunderstorms after 4 p.m. Highs in the mid-70s. West winds 10 to 15 miles an hour with gusts up to 25 miles an hour. Chance of rain 20%. Sunday night, mostly clear. Lows in the mid-50s. West winds 5 to 10 miles an hour with gusts up to 25 miles an hour. Monday, sunny. Highs in the lower 70s. West winds 10 to 15 miles an hour with gusts up to 30 miles an hour. Monday night, mostly clear. Lows in the mid-50s. West winds 5 to 10 miles an hour with gusts up to 25 miles an hour. Here is the latest National Weather Service forecast for Cambria County, including the city of Johnstown. Rest of tonight, mostly cloudy. A chance of thunderstorms between midnight and 2 a.m. A chance of showers between midnight and 4 a.m. A slight chance of showers after 4 a.m. Patchy fog after 2 a.m. Rainfall amounts between a tenth and a quarter of an inch. Near steady temperature in the lower 60s. Southwest winds 5 to 10 miles an hour with gusts up to 30 miles an hour. Chance of rain 50%. Sunday, mostly cloudy before 10 a.m.,
then becoming partly sunny. A chance of showers. A slight chance of thunderstorms in the afternoon. Rainfall amounts less than a tenth of an inch. Highs around 70. West winds 10 to 15 miles an hour with gusts up to 30 miles an hour. Chance of rain 50%. Sunday night, partly cloudy, then becoming mostly cloudy between 2 a.m. and 4 a.m., then becoming partly cloudy.

forecast for South Central Pennsylvania. Tuesday, sunny. Highs in the upper 70s. Tuesday night, mostly clear. Lows in the mid-50s. Wednesday, mostly sunny. Highs around 80. Wednesday night, mostly cloudy. Lows in the lower 60s. Thursday, partly sunny with a chance of showers and thunderstorms. Highs in the lower 80s. Chance of rain 50%. Thursday night, mostly cloudy with a chance of showers. Lows in the lower 60s. Chance of rain 50%. Friday, partly sunny with a chance of showers. Highs around 80. Chance of rain 30%. Friday night, partly cloudy. Lows in the lower 60s. Saturday, mostly sunny. Highs around 80. The 8 to 14 day outlook, from Sunday, August 30th to Saturday, September 5th, calls for near normal temperatures and above normal precipitation. Normal high temperatures across central Pennsylvania during this period range from the low 70s over the Allegheny Mountains to the low 80s across the lower Susquehanna Valley. Normal lows range from the low 50s over the Alleghenies to the low 60s across the lower Susquehanna Valley. Here are the midnight conditions in the Altoona area. In Altoona, it was cloudy. The temperature was 62 degrees, the dew point 61, and the relative humidity 96%. The wind was calm. The pressure was 29.89 inches and steady. At State College, it was cloudy. The temperature was 63 degrees, the dew point 63, and the relative humidity 100%. The wind was southwest at 3 miles an hour. The pressure was 29.88 inches and steady. Now, a few other local conditions: Johnstown, cloudy 60, Du Bois, cloudy 60, La Trobe, light rain 63, Pittsburgh cloudy 64, Erie, light rain 65, Bradford light rain 59. To the south and east, York, light rain 64, Selins Grove a thunderstorm 64, Harrisburg a thunderstorm 67, Philadelphia cloudy 73, Baltimore thunder 73, Washington DC light rain 68. Once again, in Altoona it was 62 degrees under cloudy skies. And at State College it was 63 degrees under cloudy skies. 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Here's the hazardous weather outlook for the following counties: Blair, Cambria, and Huntingdon. For tonight, the probability for widespread hazardous weather is low. And now the extended outlook for the period Sunday through Friday. Scattered showers and thunderstorms could produce gusty winds and hail on Monday. Here's the hazardous weather outlook for the following county: Bedford, Pennsylvania. For tonight, the probability for widespread hazardous weather is low. And now the extended outlook for the period Sunday through Friday. No hazardous weather is expected at this time. A low pressure system over southwestern Ontario this evening will drag a weak cold front across the Keystone State overnight. Bands of showers and storms will taper off from west to east late. A few showers and perhaps a storm will still be possible on Sunday, as the low pressure system remains nearby. Most of the activity will be across the northwestern portion of Pennsylvania. Lows tonight will range from the low to mid 50s over the northwest mountains to the mid 60s across the southeast. Highs on Sunday will range from the upper 60s to lower 70s across the northwest, to the lower 80s across the southeast. Here is the latest National Weather Service forecast for Blair and Bedford counties, including the city of Altoona. Rest of tonight, mostly cloudy. A chance of showers and thunderstorms between midnight and 2 a.m., then a slight chance of showers between 2 a.m. and 4 a.m. Patchy fog after 2 a.m. Rainfall amounts around a tenth of an inch. Near steady temperature in the lower 60s. Southwest winds 5 to 10 miles an hour with gusts up to 25 miles an hour. Chance of rain 50%. Sunday, mostly sunny. A slight chance of showers and thunderstorms after 4 p.m. Highs in the mid-70s. West winds 10 to 15 miles an hour with gusts up to 25 miles an hour. Chance of rain 20%. Sunday night, mostly clear. Lows in the mid-50s. West winds 5 to 10 miles.

miles an hour with gusts up to 25 miles an hour. Monday, sunny. Highs in the lower 70s. West winds 10 to 15 miles an hour with gusts up to 30 miles an hour. Monday night, mostly clear. Lows in the mid-50s. West winds 5 to 10 miles an hour with gusts up to 25 miles an hour. Here is the latest National Weather Service forecast for Cambria County, including the city of Johnstown. Rest of tonight, mostly cloudy. A chance of thunderstorms between midnight and 2 a.m. A chance of showers between midnight and 4 a.m. A slight chance of showers after 4 a.m. Patchy fog after 2 a.m. Rainfall amounts between a tenth and a quarter of an inch. Near steady temperature in the lower 60s. Southwest winds 5 to 10 miles an hour with gusts up to 30 miles an hour. Chance of rain 50%. Sunday, mostly cloudy before 10 a.m., then becoming partly sunny. A chance of showers. A slight chance of thunderstorms in the afternoon. Rainfall amounts less than a tenth of an inch. Highs around 70. West winds 10 to 15 miles an hour with gusts up to 30 miles an hour. Chance of rain 50%. Sunday night, partly cloudy, then becoming mostly cloudy between 2 a.m. and 4 a.m., then becoming partly cloudy. A slight chance of showers and thunderstorms through midnight. A chance of showers after midnight. Rainfall amounts less than a tenth of an inch. Lows in the mid-50s. West winds 5 to 10 miles an hour with gusts up to 25 miles an hour. Chance of rain 50%. Monday, partly sunny. A chance of showers before 8 a.m. Highs in the upper 60s. West winds 10 to 15 miles an hour with gusts up to 30 miles an hour. Chance of rain 40%. Monday night, mostly clear. Lows in the lower 50s. West winds 5 to 10 miles an hour with gusts up to 25 miles an hour. And now the extended forecast for South Central Pennsylvania. Tuesday, sunny. Highs in the upper 70s. Tuesday night, mostly clear. Lows in the mid-50s. Wednesday, mostly sunny. Highs around 80. Wednesday night, mostly cloudy. Lows in the lower 60s. Thursday, partly sunny with a chance of showers and thunderstorms. Highs in the lower 80s. Chance of rain 50%. Thursday night, mostly cloudy with a chance of showers. Lows in the lower 60s. Chance of rain 50%. Friday, partly sunny with a chance of showers. Highs around 80. Chance of rain 30%. Friday night, partly cloudy. Lows in the lower 60s. Saturday, mostly sunny. Highs around 80. The 8 to 14 day outlook, from Sunday, August 30th to Saturday, September 5th, calls for near normal temperatures and above normal precipitation. Normal high temperatures across central Pennsylvania during this period range from the low 70s over the Allegheny Mountains to the low 80s across the lower Susquehanna Valley. Normal lows range from the low 50s over the Alleghenies to the low 60s across the lower Susquehanna Valley. Here are the midnight conditions in the Altoona area. In Altoona, it was cloudy. The temperature was 62 degrees, the dew point 61, and the relative humidity 96%. The wind was calm. The pressure was 29.89 inches and steady. At State College, it was cloudy. The temperature was 63 degrees, the dew point 63, and the relative humidity 100%. The wind was southwest at 3 miles an hour. The pressure was 29.88 inches and steady. Now, a few other local conditions: Johnstown, cloudy 60, Dubois, cloudy 60, La Trobe, light rain 63, Pittsburgh cloudy 64, Erie, light rain 65, Bradford light rain 59. To the south and east, York, light rain 64, Selins Grove a thunderstorm 64, Harrisburg a thunderstorm 67, Philadelphia cloudy 73, Baltimore thunder 73, Washington DC light rain 68. Once again, in Altoona it was 62 degrees under cloudy skies. And at State College it was 63 degrees under cloudy skies. This is NOAA Weather Radio, all hazards station WNG 589.
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Here are the 1 a.m. conditions in the Altoona area. In Altoona, it was mostly cloudy. The temperature was 62 degrees, the dew point 60, and the relative humidity 93%. The wind was south at 5 miles an hour. The pressure was 29.90 inches and rising. At State College, it was cloudy. The temperature was 63 degrees, the dew point 63, and the relative humidity 100%. The wind was west at 5 miles an hour. The pressure was 29.88 inches and falling. Now, a few other local conditions: Johnstown, cloudy 60, DuBois, cloudy 60, La Trobe, cloudy 64, Pittsburgh, cloudy 63, Erie, mostly cloudy 64, Bradford, mostly cloudy 59. To the south and east, York, heavy rain 64, Selins Grove, mostly cloudy 64, Harrisburg, heavy rain and fog 66, Philadelphia, cloudy 73, Baltimore, a thunderstorm 72, Washington, D.C., cloudy 68. Once again, in Altoona, it was 62 degrees under mostly cloudy skies. And at State College, it was 63 degrees under cloudy skies. 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Here's the hazardous weather outlook for the following counties: Blair, Cambria, and Huntingdon. For tonight, the probability for widespread hazardous weather is low. And now the extended outlook for the period Sunday through Friday. Scattered showers and thunderstorms could produce gusty winds and hail on Monday. Here's the hazardous weather outlook for the following county: Bedford, Pennsylvania. For tonight, the probability for widespread hazardous weather is low. And now the extended outlook for the period Sunday through Friday. No hazardous weather is expected at this time. A low pressure system over southwestern Ontario this evening will drag a weak cold front across the Keystone State overnight. Bands of showers and storms will taper off from west to east late. A few showers and perhaps a storm will still be possible on Sunday, as the low pressure system remains nearby. Most of the activity will be across the northwestern portion of Pennsylvania. Lows tonight will range from the low to mid-50s over the northwest mountains to the mid-60s across the southeast. Highs on Sunday will range from the upper 60s to lower 70s across the northwest, to the lower 80s across the southeast. Here is the latest National Weather Service forecast for Blair and Bedford counties, including the city of Altoona. Rest of tonight, mostly cloudy. A chance of showers and thunderstorms between midnight and 2 a.m., then a slight chance of showers between 2 a.m. and 4 a.m. Patchy fog after 2 a.m. Rainfall amounts around a tenth of an inch. Near steady temperature in the lower 60s. Southwest winds 5 to 10 miles an hour with gusts up to 25 miles an hour. Chance of rain 50%. Sunday, mostly sunny. A slight chance of showers and thunderstorms after 4 p.m. Highs in the mid-70s. West winds 10 to 15 miles an hour with gusts up to 25 miles an hour. Chance of rain 20%. Sunday night, mostly clear. Lows in the mid-50s. West winds 5 to 10 miles an hour with gusts up to 25 miles an hour. Monday, sunny. Highs in the lower 70s. West winds 10 to 15 miles an hour with gusts up to 30 miles an hour. Monday night, mostly clear. Lows in the mid-50s. West winds 5 to 10 miles an hour with gusts up to 25 miles an hour. Here is the latest National Weather Service forecast for Cambria County, including the city of Johnstown. Rest of tonight, mostly cloudy. A chance of thunderstorms between midnight and 2 a.m. A chance of showers between midnight and 4 a.m. A slight chance of showers after 4 a.m. Patchy fog after 2 a.m. Rainfall amounts between a tenth and a quarter of an inch. Near steady temperature in the lower 60s. Southwest winds 5 to 10 miles an hour with gusts up to 30 miles an hour. Chance of rain 50%. Sunday, mostly cloudy before 10 a.m., then becoming partly sunny. A chance of showers. A slight chance of thunderstorms in the afternoon. Rainfall amounts less than a tenth of an inch.
Highs around 70. West winds 10 to 15 miles an hour with gusts up to 30 miles an hour. Chance of rain 50%. Sunday night, partly cloudy, then becoming mostly cloudy between 2 a.m. and 4 a.m., then becoming partly cloudy. A slight chance of showers and thunderstorms through midnight. A chance of showers after midnight. Rainfall amounts less than a tenth of an inch. Lows in the mid-50s. West winds 5 to 10 miles an hour with gusts up to 25 miles an hour. Chance of rain 50%. Monday, partly sunny. A chance of showers before 8 a.m. Highs in the upper 60s. West winds 10 to 15 miles an hour with gusts up to 30 miles an hour. Chance of rain 40%. Monday night, mostly clear. Lows in the lower 50s. West winds 5 to 10 miles an hour with gusts up to 25 miles an hour. And now the extended forecast for South Central Pennsylvania. Tuesday, sunny. Highs in the upper 70s. Tuesday night, mostly clear. Lows in the mid-50s. Wednesday, mostly sunny. Highs around 80. Wednesday night, mostly cloudy. Lows in the lower 60s. Thursday, partly sunny with a chance of showers and thunderstorms. Highs in the lower 80s. Chance of rain 50%. Thursday night, mostly cloudy with a chance of showers. Lows in the lower 60s. Chance of rain 50%. Friday, partly sunny with a chance of showers. Highs around 80. Chance of rain 30%. Friday night, partly cloudy. Lows in the lower 60s. Saturday, mostly sunny. Highs around 80. The 8 to 14 day outlook, from Sunday, August 30th to Saturday, September 5th, calls for near normal temperatures and above normal precipitation. Normal high temperatures across central Pennsylvania during this period range from the low 70s over the Allegheny Mountains to the low 80s across the lower Susquehanna Valley. Normal lows range from the low 50s over the Alleghenies to the low 60s across the lower Susquehanna Valley. Here are the 1 a.m. conditions in the Altoona area. In Altoona, it was cloudy. The temperature was 62 degrees, the dew point 60, and the relative humidity 93%. The wind was south at 5 miles an hour. The pressure was 29.90 inches and rising. At State College, it was cloudy. The temperature was 63 degrees, the dew point 63, and the relative humidity 100%. The wind was west at 5 miles an hour. The pressure was 29.88 inches and falling. Now, a few other local conditions: Johnstown, cloudy 60, DuBois, cloudy 60, La Trobe, cloudy 64, Pittsburgh, cloudy 63, Erie, mostly cloudy 64, Bradford, mostly cloudy 59. To the south and east, York, heavy rain 64, Selins Grove, cloudy 64, Harrisburg, heavy rain 67, Philadelphia, cloudy 73, Baltimore, a thunderstorm 72, Washington, D.C., cloudy 68. Once again, in Altoona it was 62 degrees under cloudy skies. And at State College it was 63 degrees under cloudy skies. 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Here's the hazardous weather outlook for the following counties: Blair, Cambria, and Huntingdon. For tonight, the probability for widespread hazardous weather is low. And now the extended outlook for the period Sunday through Friday. Scattered showers and thunderstorms could produce gusty winds and hail on Monday. Here's the hazardous weather outlook for the following county: Bedford, Pennsylvania. For tonight, the probability for widespread hazardous weather is low. And now the extended outlook for the period Sunday through Friday. No hazardous weather is expected at this time. A low-pressure system over southwestern Ontario this evening will drag a weak cold front across the Keystone State overnight. Bands of showers and storms will taper off from west to east late. A few showers and perhaps a storm will still be possible on Sunday, as the low-pressure system remains nearby. Most of the activity will be across the northwestern portion of Pennsylvania. Lows tonight will range from the low to mid-50s over the northwest mountains to the mid-60s across the southeast.
Highs on Sunday will range from the upper 60s to lower 70s across the northwest, to the lower 80s across the southeast. Here is the latest National Weather Service forecast for Blair and Bedford counties, including the city of Altoona. Rest of tonight, mostly cloudy. A chance of showers and thunderstorms between midnight and 2 a.m., then a slight chance of showers between 2 a.m. and 4 a.m. Patchy fog after 2 a.m. Rainfall amounts around a tenth of an inch. Near steady temperature in the lower 60s. Southwest winds 5 to 10 miles an hour with gusts up to 25 miles an hour. Chance of rain 50%. Sunday, mostly sunny. A slight chance of showers and thunderstorms after 4 p.m. Highs in the mid-70s. West winds 10 to 15 miles an hour with gusts up to 25 miles an hour. Chance of rain 20%. Sunday night, mostly clear. Lows in the mid-50s. West winds 5 to 10 miles an hour with gusts up to 25 miles an hour. Monday, sunny. Highs in the lower 70s. West winds 10 to 15 miles an hour with gusts up to 30 miles an hour. Monday night, mostly clear. Lows in the mid-50s. West winds 5 to 10 miles an hour with gusts up to 25 miles an hour. Here is the latest National Weather Service forecast for Cambria County, including the city of Johnstown. Rest of tonight, mostly cloudy. A chance of thunderstorms between midnight and 2 a.m. A chance of showers between midnight and 4 a.m. A slight chance of showers after 4 a.m. Patchy fog after 2 a.m. Rainfall amounts between a tenth and a quarter of an inch. Near steady temperature in the lower 60s. Southwest winds 5 to 10 miles an hour with gusts up to 30 miles an hour. Chance of rain 50%. Sunday, mostly cloudy before 10 a.m., then becoming partly sunny. A chance of showers. A slight chance of thunderstorms in the afternoon. Rainfall amounts less than a tenth of an inch. Highs around 70. West winds 10 to 15 miles an hour with gusts up to 30 miles an hour. Chance of rain 50%. Sunday night, partly cloudy, then becoming mostly cloudy between 2 a.m. and 4 a.m., then becoming partly cloudy. A slight chance of showers and thunderstorms through midnight. A chance of showers after midnight. Rainfall amounts less than a tenth of an inch. Lows in the mid-50s. West winds 5 to 10 miles an hour with gusts up to 25 miles an hour. Chance of rain 50%. Monday, partly sunny. A chance of showers before 8 a.m. Highs in the upper 60s. West winds 10 to 15 miles an hour with gusts up to 30 miles an hour. Chance of rain 40%. Monday night, mostly clear. Lows in the lower 50s. West winds 5 to 10 miles an hour with gusts up to 25 miles an hour. And now the extended forecast for South Central Pennsylvania. Tuesday, sunny. Highs in the upper 70s. Tuesday night, mostly clear. Lows in the mid-50s. Wednesday, mostly sunny. Highs around 80. Wednesday night, mostly cloudy. Lows in the lower 60s. Thursday, partly sunny with a chance of showers and thunderstorms. Highs in the lower 80s. Chance of rain 50%. Thursday night, mostly cloudy with a chance of showers. Lows in the lower 60s. Chance of rain 50%. Friday, partly sunny with a chance of showers. Highs around 80. Chance of rain 30%. Friday night, partly cloudy. Lows in the lower 60s. Saturday, mostly sunny. Highs around 80. The 8 to 14 day outlook, from Sunday, August 30th to Saturday, September 5th, calls for near normal temperatures and above normal precipitation. Normal high temperatures across central Pennsylvania during this period range from the low 70s over the Allegheny Mountains to the low 80s across the lower Susquehanna Valley. Normal lows range from the low 50s over the Alleghenies to the low 60s across the lower Susquehanna Valley. Here are the 1 a.m. conditions in the Altoona area. In Altoona, it was cloudy. The temperature was 62 degrees, the dew point 60, and the relative humidity 93%. The wind was south at 5 miles an hour. The pressure was 29.
90 inches and rising. At State College, it was cloudy. The temperature was 63 degrees, the dew point 63, and the relative humidity 100%. The wind was west at 5 miles an hour. The pressure was 29.88 inches and falling. Now, a few other local conditions: Johnstown, cloudy 60, DuBois, cloudy 60, La Trobe, cloudy 64, Pittsburgh, cloudy 63, Erie, mostly cloudy 64, Bradford, mostly cloudy 59. To the south and east, York, heavy rain 64, Selins Grove, cloudy 64, Harrisburg, heavy rain 67, Philadelphia, cloudy 73, Baltimore, a thunderstorm 72, Washington, D.C., cloudy 68. Once again, in Altoona it was 62 degrees under cloudy skies. And at State College it was 63 degrees under cloudy skies. 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Here's the hazardous weather outlook for the following counties: Blair, Cambria, and Huntingdon. For tonight, the probability for widespread hazardous weather is low. And now the extended outlook for the period Sunday through Friday. Scattered showers and thunderstorms could produce gusty winds and hail on Monday. Here's the hazardous weather outlook for the following county: Bedford, Pennsylvania. For tonight, the probability for widespread hazardous weather is low. And now the extended outlook for the period Sunday through Friday. No hazardous weather is expected at this time. A low pressure system over southwestern Ontario this evening will drag a weak cold front across the Keystone State overnight. Bands of showers and storms will taper off from west to east late. A few showers and perhaps a storm will still be possible on Sunday, as the low pressure system remains nearby. Most of the activity will be across the northwestern portion of Pennsylvania. Lows tonight will range from the low to mid 50s over the northwest mountains to the mid 60s across the southeast. Highs on Sunday will range from the upper 60s to lower 70s across the northwest, to the lower 80s across the southeast. Here is the latest National Weather Service forecast for Blair and Bedford counties, including the city of Altoona. Rest of tonight, mostly cloudy. A chance of showers and thunderstorms between midnight and 2 a.m., then a slight chance of showers between 2 a.m. and 4 a.m. Patchy fog after 2 a.m. Rainfall amounts around a tenth of an inch. Near steady temperature in the lower 60s. Southwest winds 5 to 10 miles an hour with gusts up to 25 miles an hour. Chance of rain 50%. Sunday, mostly sunny. A slight chance of showers and thunderstorms after 4 p.m. Highs in the mid-70s. West winds 10 to 15 miles an hour with gusts up to 25 miles an hour. Chance of rain 20%. Sunday night, mostly clear. Lows in the mid-50s. West winds 5 to 10 miles an hour with gusts up to 25 miles an hour. Monday, sunny. Highs in the lower 70s. West winds 10 to 15 miles an hour with gusts up to 30 miles an hour. Monday night, mostly clear. Lows in the mid-50s. West winds 5 to 10 miles an hour with gusts up to 25 miles an hour. Here is the latest National Weather Service forecast for Cambria County, including the city of Johnstown. Rest of tonight, mostly cloudy. A chance of thunderstorms between midnight and 2 a.m. A chance of showers between midnight and 4 a.m. A slight chance of showers after 4 a.m. Patchy fog after 2 a.m. Rainfall amounts between a tenth and a quarter of an inch. Near steady temperature in the lower 60s. Southwest winds 5 to 10 miles an hour with gusts up to 30 miles an hour. Chance of rain 50%. Sunday, mostly cloudy before 10 a.m., then becoming partly sunny. A chance of showers. A slight chance of thunderstorms in the afternoon. Rainfall amounts less than a tenth of an inch. Highs around 70. West winds 10 to 15 miles an hour with gusts up to 30 miles an hour. Chance of rain 50%. Sunday night, partly cloudy, then becoming mostly cloudy between 2 a.m. and 4 a.m., then becoming partly cloudy. A slight chance of showers and thunderstorms through midnight. A chance of showers after midnight.
Rainfall amounts less than a tenth of an inch. Lows in the mid-50s. West winds 5 to 10 miles an hour with gusts up to 25 miles an hour. Chance of rain 50%. Monday, partly sunny. A chance of showers before 8 a.m. Highs in the upper 60s. West winds 10 to 15 miles an hour with gusts up to 30 miles an hour. Chance of rain 40%. Monday night, mostly clear. Lows in the lower 50s. West winds 5 to 10 miles an hour with gusts up to 25 miles an hour. And now the extended forecast for South Central Pennsylvania. Tuesday, sunny. Highs in the upper 70s. Tuesday night, mostly clear. Lows in the mid-50s. Wednesday, mostly sunny. Highs around 80. Wednesday night, mostly cloudy. Lows in the lower 60s. Thursday, partly sunny with a chance of showers and thunderstorms. Highs in the lower 80s. Chance of rain 50%. Thursday night, mostly cloudy with a chance of showers. Lows in the lower 60s. Chance of rain 50%. Friday, partly sunny with a chance of showers. Highs around 80. Chance of rain 30%. Friday night, partly cloudy. Lows in the lower 60s. Saturday, mostly sunny. Highs around 80. 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Broadcasts originate from the National Weather Service in State College and are transmitted from the tower facilities provided by the Blair County Emergency Management Agency in Frankstown on a frequency of 162.425 MHz. We are located at Innovation Park in State College. 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Properly set weather radios with the alarm device will alert you when severe weather warnings or watches are issued. Programming on this station will be temporarily changed during severe weather to bring you the latest information. Warnings and safety information from the National Weather Service may someday save your life or protect your property. The 8 to 14 day outlook from Sunday, August 30th to Saturday, September 5th calls for near normal temperatures and above normal precipitation. Normal high temperatures across central Pennsylvania during this period range from the low 70s over the Allegheny Mountains to the low 80s across the lower Susquehanna Valley. Normal lows range from the low 50s over the Alleghenies to the low 60s across the lower Susquehanna Valley. Here are the 1 a.m. conditions in the Altoona area. In Altoona, it was cloudy. The temperature was 62 degrees, the dew point 60, and the relative humidity 93%. The wind was south at 5 miles an hour. The pressure was 29.90 inches and rising. At State College, it was cloudy. The temperature was 63 degrees, the dew point 63, and the relative humidity 100%. The wind was west at 5 miles an hour. The pressure was 29.88 inches and falling. Now, a few other local conditions: Johnstown, cloudy 60, DuBois, cloudy 60, La Trobe, cloudy 64, Pittsburgh, cloudy 63, Erie, mostly cloudy 64, Bradford, mostly cloudy 59. To the south and east, York, heavy rain 64, Selins Grove, cloudy 64, Harrisburg, heavy rain 67, Philadelphia, cloudy 73, Baltimore, a thunderstorm 72, Washington, D.C., cloudy 68. Once again, in Altoona it was 62 degrees under cloudy skies. And at State College it was 63 degrees under cloudy skies. This is NOAA Weather Radio, All Hazards Station WNG 589. 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Here's the hazardous weather outlook for the following counties: Blair, Cambria, and Huntingdon. For tonight, the probability for widespread hazardous weather is low. And now the extended outlook for the period Sunday through Friday. Scattered showers and thunderstorms could produce gusty winds and hail on Monday. Here's the hazardous weather outlook for the following county: Bedford, Pennsylvania. For tonight, the probability for widespread hazardous weather is low. And now the extended outlook for the period Sunday through Friday. No hazardous weather is expected at this time. A low pressure system over southwestern Ontario this evening will drag a weak cold front across the Keystone State overnight.
bands of showers and storms will taper off from west to east late. A few showers and perhaps a storm will still be possible on Sunday, as the low-pressure system remains nearby. Most of the activity will be across the northwestern portion of Pennsylvania. Lows tonight will range from the low to mid-50s over the northwest mountains to the mid-60s across the southeast. Highs on Sunday will range from the upper 60s to lower 70s across the northwest, to the lower 80s across the southeast. Here is the latest National Weather Service forecast for Blair and Bedford counties, including the city of Altoona. Rest of tonight, mostly cloudy. A chance of showers and thunderstorms between midnight and 2 a.m., then a slight chance of showers between 2 a.m. and 4 a.m. Patchy fog after 2 a.m. Rainfall amounts around a tenth of an inch. Near steady temperature in the lower 60s. Southwest winds 5 to 10 miles an hour with gusts up to 25 miles an hour. Chance of rain 50%. Sunday, mostly sunny. A slight chance of showers and thunderstorms after 4 p.m. Highs in the mid-70s. West winds 10 to 15 miles an hour with gusts up to 25 miles an hour. Chance of rain 20%. Sunday night, mostly clear. Lows in the mid-50s. West winds 5 to 10 miles an hour with gusts up to 25 miles an hour. Monday, sunny. Highs in the lower 70s. West winds 10 to 15 miles an hour with gusts up to 30 miles an hour. Monday night, mostly clear. Lows in the mid-50s. West winds 5 to 10 miles an hour with gusts up to 25 miles an hour. Here is the latest National Weather Service forecast for Cambria County, including the city of Johnstown. Rest of tonight, mostly cloudy. A chance of thunderstorms between midnight and 2 a.m. A chance of showers between midnight and 4 a.m. A slight chance of showers after 4 a.m. Patchy fog after 2 a.m. Rainfall amounts between a tenth and a quarter of an inch. Near steady temperature in the lower 60s. Southwest winds 5 to 10 miles an hour with gusts up to 30 miles an hour. Chance of rain 50%. Sunday, mostly cloudy before 10 a.m., then becoming partly sunny. A chance of showers. A slight chance of thunderstorms in the afternoon. Rainfall amounts less than a tenth of an inch. Highs around 70. West winds 10 to 15 miles an hour with gusts up to 30 miles an hour. Chance of rain 50%. Sunday night, partly cloudy, then becoming mostly cloudy between 2 a.m. and 4 a.m., then becoming partly cloudy. A slight chance of showers and thunderstorms through midnight. A chance of showers after midnight. Rainfall amounts less than a tenth of an inch. Lows in the mid-50s. West winds 5 to 10 miles an hour with gusts up to 25 miles an hour. Chance of rain 50%. Monday, partly sunny. A chance of showers before 8 a.m. Highs in the upper 60s. West winds 10 to 15 miles an hour with gusts up to 30 miles an hour. Chance of rain 40%. Monday night, mostly clear. Lows in the lower 50s. West winds 5 to 10 miles an hour with gusts up to 25 miles an hour. And now the extended forecast for South Central Pennsylvania. Tuesday, sunny. Highs in the upper 70s. Tuesday night, mostly clear. Lows in the mid-50s. Wednesday, mostly sunny. Highs around 80. Wednesday night, mostly cloudy. Lows in the lower 60s. Thursday, partly sunny with a chance of showers and thunderstorms. Highs in the lower 80s. Chance of rain 50%. Thursday night, mostly cloudy with a chance of showers. Lows in the lower 60s. Chance of rain 50%. Friday, partly sunny with a chance of showers. Highs around 80. Chance of rain 30%. Friday night, partly cloudy. Lows in the lower 60s. Saturday, mostly sunny. Highs around 80. Here is the latest National Weather Service forecast for Blair and Bedford counties, including the city of Altoona. Rest of tonight, mostly cloudy between midnight and 4 a.m., then becoming partly cloudy. Patchy fog between midnight and 2 a.m.
a chance of showers and a slight chance of thunderstorms between midnight and 2 a.m., then a slight chance of showers between 2 a.m. and 4 a.m. Rainfall amounts around a tenth of an inch. Near steady temperature in the lower 60s. Southwest winds 5 to 10 miles an hour with gusts up to 25 miles an hour. Chance of rain 40%. Sunday, mostly sunny. Rainfall amounts less than a tenth of an inch. Highs in the lower 70s. West winds 10 to 15 miles an hour with gusts up to 30 miles an hour. Sunday night, mostly clear through midnight, then partly cloudy with a slight chance of showers between midnight and 4 a.m. Partly cloudy after 4 a.m. Lows in the mid-50s. West winds 5 to 10 miles an hour with gusts up to 25 miles an hour. Chance of rain 20%. Monday, sunny. Highs around 70. West winds 10 to 15 miles an hour with gusts up to 30 miles an hour. Monday night, mostly clear. Lows in the mid-50s. West winds 5 to 10 miles an hour with gusts up to 25 miles an hour. Here is the latest National Weather Service forecast for Cambria County, including the city of Johnstown. Rest of tonight, mostly cloudy. A chance of showers and thunderstorms between midnight and 2 a.m., then a chance of showers and a slight chance of thunderstorms between 2 a.m. and 4 a.m. Rainfall amounts around a tenth of an inch. Near steady temperature in the lower 60s. Southwest winds 5 to 10 miles an hour with gusts up to 30 miles an hour. Chance of rain 40%. Sunday, mostly cloudy before 10 a.m., then becoming partly sunny. A slight chance of showers between 8 a.m. and 10 a.m. A chance of showers after 10 a.m. A slight chance of thunderstorms after 2 p.m. Rainfall amounts less than a tenth of an inch. Highs in the upper 60s. West winds 10 to 15 miles an hour with gusts up to 30 miles an hour. Chance of rain 50%. Sunday night, partly cloudy, then becoming mostly clear between 8 p.m. and 10 p.m., then becoming partly cloudy, then becoming mostly cloudy after 4 a.m. A slight chance of showers and thunderstorms before 8 p.m. A chance of showers and a slight chance of thunderstorms between midnight and 2 a.m., then a slight chance of showers after 2 a.m. Rainfall amounts less than a tenth of an inch. Lows in the lower 50s. West winds 5 to 10 miles an hour with gusts up to 25 miles an hour. Chance of rain 40%. Monday, mostly sunny. Highs in the mid-60s. West winds 10 to 15 miles an hour with gusts up to 30 miles an hour. Monday night, mostly clear. Lows in the lower 50s. West winds 5 to 10 miles an hour with gusts up to 25 miles an hour. And now the extended forecast for South Central Pennsylvania. Tuesday, sunny. Highs in the mid-70s. Tuesday night, mostly clear. Lows in the mid-50s. Wednesday, mostly sunny. Highs in the upper 70s. Wednesday night, partly cloudy. Lows in the lower 60s. Thursday, partly sunny with a chance of showers and thunderstorms. Highs around 80. Chance of rain 50%. Thursday night, mostly cloudy with a chance of showers. Lows in the lower 60s. Chance of rain 50%. Friday, mostly sunny. Highs around 80. Friday night, partly cloudy. Lows around 60. Saturday, mostly sunny. Highs in the upper 70s. The 8 to 14 day outlook, from Sunday, August 30th to Saturday, September 5th, calls for near normal temperatures and above normal precipitation. Normal high temperatures across central Pennsylvania during this period range from the low 70s over the Allegheny Mountains to the low 80s across the lower Susquehanna Valley. Normal lows range from the low 50s over the Alleghenies to the low 60s across the lower Susquehanna Valley. Here are the 1 a.m. conditions in the Altoona area. In Altoona, it was cloudy. The temperature was 62 degrees, the dew point 60, and the relative humidity 93%. The wind was south at 5 miles an hour. The pressure was 29.90 inches and rising. At State College, it was cloudy. The temperature was 63 degrees, the dew point 63, and the relative humidity 100%.
The wind was west at 5 miles an hour. The pressure was 29.88 inches and falling. Now, a few other local conditions: Johnstown, cloudy 60, Dubois, cloudy 60, La Trobe, cloudy 64, Pittsburgh, cloudy 63, Erie, mostly cloudy 64, Bradford, mostly cloudy 59. To the south and east, York, heavy rain 64, Selins Grove, cloudy 64, Harrisburg, heavy rain 67, Philadelphia, cloudy 73, Baltimore, a thunderstorm 72, Washington, D.C., cloudy 68. Once again, in Altoona it was 62 degrees under cloudy skies. And at State College it was 63 degrees under cloudy skies. This is NOAA Weather Radio, All Hazards Station WNG 589. 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Here's the hazardous weather outlook for the following counties: Blair, Cambria, and Huntingdon. For tonight, the probability for widespread hazardous weather is low. And now the extended outlook for the period Sunday through Friday. Scattered showers and thunderstorms could produce gusty winds and hail on Monday. Here's the hazardous weather outlook for the following county: Bedford, Pennsylvania. For tonight, the probability for widespread hazardous weather is low. And now the extended outlook for the period Sunday through Friday. No hazardous weather is expected at this time. A low-pressure system over southwestern Ontario this evening will drag a weak cold front across the Keystone State overnight. Bands of showers and storms will taper off from west to east late. A few showers and perhaps a storm will still be possible on Sunday, as the low-pressure system remains nearby. Most of the activity will be across the northwestern portion of Pennsylvania. Lows tonight will range from the low to mid-50s over the northwest mountains to the mid-60s across the southeast. Highs on Sunday will range from the upper 60s to lower 70s across the northwest, to the lower 80s across the southeast. Here is the latest National Weather Service forecast for Blair and Bedford counties, including the city of Altoona. West of tonight, mostly cloudy between midnight and 4 a.m., then becoming partly cloudy. Patchy fog between midnight and 2 a.m. A chance of showers and a slight chance of thunderstorms between midnight and 2 a.m., then a slight chance of showers between 2 a.m. and 4 a.m. Rainfall amounts around a tenth of an inch. Near steady temperature in the lower 60s. Southwest winds 5 to 10 miles an hour with gusts up to 25 miles an hour. Chance of rain 40%. Sunday, mostly sunny. Rainfall amounts less than a tenth of an inch. Highs in the lower 70s. West winds 10 to 15 miles an hour with gusts up to 30 miles an hour. Sunday night, mostly clear through midnight, then partly cloudy with a slight chance of showers between midnight and 4 a.m. Partly cloudy after 4 a.m. Lows in the mid-50s. West winds 5 to 10 miles an hour with gusts up to 25 miles an hour. Chance of rain 20%. Monday, sunny. Highs around 70. West winds 10 to 15 miles an hour with gusts up to 30 miles an hour. Monday night, mostly clear. Lows in the mid-50s. West winds 5 to 10 miles an hour with gusts up to 25 miles an hour. Here is the latest National Weather Service forecast for Cambria County, including the city of Johnstown. West of tonight, mostly cloudy. A chance of showers and thunderstorms between midnight and 2 a.m., then a chance of showers and a slight chance of thunderstorms between 2 a.m. and 4 a.m. Rainfall amounts around a tenth of an inch. Near steady temperature in the lower 60s. Southwest winds 5 to 10 miles an hour with gusts up to 30 miles an hour. Chance of rain 40%. Sunday, mostly cloudy before 10 a.m., then becoming partly sunny. A slight chance of showers between 8 a.m. and 10 a.m. A chance of showers after 10 a.m. A slight chance of thunderstorms after 2 p.m. Rainfall amounts less than a tenth of an inch. Highs in the upper 60s. West winds 10 to 15 miles an hour with gusts up to 30 miles an hour. Chance of rain 50%. Sunday night, partly cloudy, then becoming mostly clear between 8 p.m. and 10 p.m., then becoming partly cloudy, then becoming mostly cloudy after 4 a.m. A slight chance of showers and thunderstorms before 8 p.m.
a chance of showers and a slight chance of thunderstorms between midnight and 2 a.m., then a slight chance of showers after 2 a.m. Rainfall amounts less than a tenth of an inch. Lows in the lower 50s. West winds 5 to 10 miles an hour with gusts up to 25 miles an hour. Chance of rain 40%. Monday, mostly sunny. Highs in the mid-60s. West winds 10 to 15 miles an hour with gusts up to 30 miles an hour. Monday night, mostly clear. Lows in the lower 50s. West winds 5 to 10 miles an hour with gusts up to 25 miles an hour. And now the extended forecast for South Central Pennsylvania. Tuesday, sunny. Highs in the mid-70s. Tuesday night, mostly clear. Lows in the mid-50s. Wednesday, mostly sunny. Highs in the upper 70s. Wednesday night, partly cloudy. Lows in the lower 60s. Thursday, partly sunny with a chance of showers and thunderstorms. Highs around 80. Chance of rain 50%. Thursday night, mostly cloudy with a chance of showers. Lows in the lower 60s. Chance of rain 50%. Friday, mostly sunny. Highs around 80. Friday night, partly cloudy. Lows around 60. Saturday, mostly sunny. Highs in the upper 70s. The 8 to 14 day outlook, from Sunday, August 30th to Saturday, September 5th, calls for near normal temperatures and above normal precipitation. Normal high temperatures across central Pennsylvania during this period range from the low 70s over the Allegheny Mountains to the low 80s across the lower Susquehanna Valley. Normal lows range from the low 50s over the Alleghenies to the low 60s across the lower Susquehanna Valley. Here are the 1 a.m. conditions in the Altoona area. In Altoona, it was cloudy. The temperature was 62 degrees, the dew point 60, and the relative humidity 93%. The wind was south at 5 miles an hour. The pressure was 29.90 inches and rising. At State College, it was cloudy. The temperature was 63 degrees, the dew point 63, and the relative humidity 100%. The wind was west at 5 miles an hour. The pressure was 29.88 inches and falling. Now, a few other local conditions: Johnstown, cloudy 60, DuBois, cloudy 60, La Trobe, cloudy 64, Pittsburgh, cloudy 63, Erie, mostly cloudy 64, Bradford, mostly cloudy 59. To the south and east, York, heavy rain 64, Selins Grove, cloudy 64, Harrisburg, heavy rain 67, Philadelphia, cloudy 73, Baltimore, a thunderstorm 72, Washington, D.C., cloudy 68. Once again, in Altoona, it was 62 degrees under cloudy skies. And at State College, it was 63 degrees under cloudy skies. This is NOAA Weather Radio, All Hazards Station WNG 589. 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Here's the hazardous weather outlook for the following counties: Blair, Cambria, and Huntingdon. For tonight, the probability for widespread hazardous weather is low. And now the extended outlook for the period Sunday through Friday. Scattered showers and thunderstorms could produce gusty winds and hail on Monday. Here's the hazardous weather outlook for the following county: Bedford, Pennsylvania. For tonight, the probability for widespread hazardous weather is low. And now the extended outlook for the period Sunday through Friday. No hazardous weather is expected at this time. A low pressure system over southwestern Ontario this evening will drag a weak cold front across the Keystone State overnight. Bands of showers and storms will taper off from west to east late. A few showers and perhaps a storm will still be possible on Sunday, as the low pressure system remains nearby. Most of the activity will be across the northwestern portion of Pennsylvania. Lows tonight will range from the low to mid-50s over the northwest mountains to the mid-60s across the southeast. Highs on Sunday will range from the upper 60s to lower 70s across the northwest to the lower 80s across the southeast. Here is the latest National Weather Service forecast for Blair and Bedford counties, including the city of Altoona. Rest of tonight, mostly cloudy between midnight and 4 a.m., then becoming partly cloudy. Patchy fog between midnight and 2 a.m.
a chance of showers and a slight chance of thunderstorms between midnight and 2 a.m., then a slight chance of showers between 2 a.m. and 4 a.m. Rainfall amounts around a tenth of an inch. Near steady temperature in the lower 60s. Southwest winds 5 to 10 miles an hour with gusts up to 25 miles an hour. Chance of rain 40%. Sunday, mostly sunny. Rainfall amounts less than a tenth of an inch. Highs in the lower 70s. West winds 10 to 15 miles an hour with gusts up to 30 miles an hour. Sunday night, mostly clear through midnight, then partly cloudy with a slight chance of showers between midnight and 4 a.m. Partly cloudy after 4 a.m. Lows in the mid-50s. West winds 5 to 10 miles an hour with gusts up to 25 miles an hour. Chance of rain 20%. Monday, sunny. Highs around 70. West winds 10 to 15 miles an hour with gusts up to 30 miles an hour. Monday night, mostly clear. Lows in the mid-50s. West winds 5 to 10 miles an hour with gusts up to 25 miles an hour. Here is the latest National Weather Service forecast for Cambria County, including the city of Johnstown. Rest of tonight, mostly cloudy. A chance of showers and thunderstorms between midnight and 2 a.m., then a chance of showers and a slight chance of thunderstorms between 2 a.m. and 4 a.m. Rainfall amounts around a tenth of an inch. Near steady temperature in the lower 60s. Southwest winds 5 to 10 miles an hour with gusts up to 30 miles an hour. Chance of rain 40%. Sunday, mostly cloudy before 10 a.m., then becoming partly sunny. A slight chance of showers between 8 a.m. and 10 a.m. A chance of showers after 10 a.m. A slight chance of thunderstorms after 2 p.m. Rainfall amounts less than a tenth of an inch. Highs in the upper 60s. West winds 10 to 15 miles an hour with gusts up to 30 miles an hour. Chance of rain 50%. Sunday night, partly cloudy, then becoming mostly clear between 8 p.m. and 10 p.m., then becoming partly cloudy, then becoming mostly cloudy after 4 a.m. A slight chance of showers and thunderstorms before 8 p.m. A chance of showers and a slight chance of thunderstorms between midnight and 2 a.m., then a slight chance of showers after 2 a.m. Rainfall amounts less than a tenth of an inch. Lows in the lower 50s. West winds 5 to 10 miles an hour with gusts up to 25 miles an hour. Chance of rain 40%. Monday, mostly sunny. Highs in the mid-60s. West winds 10 to 15 miles an hour with gusts up to 30 miles an hour. Monday night, mostly clear. Lows in the lower 50s. West winds 5 to 10 miles an hour with gusts up to 25 miles an hour. And now the extended forecast for South Central Pennsylvania. Tuesday, sunny. Highs in the mid-70s. Tuesday night, mostly clear. Lows in the mid-50s. Wednesday, mostly sunny. Highs in the upper 70s. Wednesday night, partly cloudy. Lows in the lower 60s. Thursday, partly sunny with a chance of showers and thunderstorms. Highs around 80. Chance of rain 50%. Thursday night, mostly cloudy with a chance of showers. Lows in the lower 60s. Chance of rain 50%. Friday, mostly sunny. Highs around 80. Friday night, partly cloudy. Lows around 60. Saturday, mostly sunny. Highs in the upper 70s. The 8 to 14 day outlook, from Sunday, August 30th to Saturday, September 5th, calls for near normal temperatures and above normal precipitation. Normal high temperatures across central Pennsylvania during this period range from the low 70s over the Allegheny Mountains to the low 80s across the lower Susquehanna Valley. Normal lows range from the low 50s over the Alleghenies to the low 60s across the lower Susquehanna Valley. Here are the 1 a.m. conditions in the Altoona area. In Altoona, it was cloudy. The temperature was 62 degrees, the dew point 60, and the relative humidity 93%. The wind was south at 5 miles an hour. The pressure was 29.90 inches and rising. At State College, it was cloudy. The temperature was 63 degrees, the dew point 63, and the relative humidity 100%.
The wind was west at 5 miles an hour. The pressure was 29.88 inches and falling. Now, a few other local conditions: Johnstown, cloudy 60, Dubois, cloudy 60, La Trobe, cloudy 64, Pittsburgh, cloudy 63, Erie, mostly cloudy 64.

hazardous weather is low. And now the extended outlook for the period Sunday through Friday. Scattered showers and thunderstorms could produce gusty winds and hail on Monday. Here's the hazardous weather outlook for the following county, Bedford, Pennsylvania. For tonight, the probability for widespread hazardous weather is low. And now the extended outlook for the period Sunday through Friday. No hazardous weather is expected at this time. A low pressure system over southwestern Ontario this evening will drag a weak cold front across the Keystone State overnight. Bands of showers and storms will taper off from west to east late. A few showers and perhaps a storm will still be possible on Sunday, as the low pressure system remains nearby. Most of the activity will be across the northwestern portion of Pennsylvania. Lows tonight will range from the low to mid 50s over the northwest mountains to the mid 60s across the southeast. Highs on Sunday will range from the upper 60s to lower 70s across the northwest, to the lower 80s across the southeast. Here is the latest National Weather Service forecast for Blair and Bedford counties, including the city of Altoona. Rest of tonight, mostly cloudy between midnight and 4 a.m., then becoming partly cloudy. Patchy fog between midnight and 2 a.m. A chance of showers and a slight chance of thunderstorms between midnight and 2 a.m., then a slight chance of showers between 2 a.m. and 4 a.m. Rainfall amounts around a tenth of an inch. Near steady temperature in the lower 60s. Southwest winds 5 to 10 miles an hour with gusts up to 25 miles an hour. Chance of rain 40%. Sunday, mostly sunny. Rainfall amounts less than a tenth of an inch. Highs in the lower 70s. West winds 10 to 15 miles an hour with gusts up to 30 miles an hour. Sunday night, mostly clear through midnight, then partly cloudy with a slight chance of showers between midnight and 4 a.m. Partly cloudy after 4 a.m. Lows in the mid-50s. West winds 5 to 10 miles an hour with gusts up to 25 miles an hour. Chance of rain 20%. Monday, sunny. Highs around 70. West winds 10 to 15 miles an hour with gusts up to 30 miles an hour. Monday night, mostly clear. Lows in the mid-50s. West winds 5 to 10 miles an hour with gusts up to 25 miles an hour. Here is the latest National Weather Service forecast for Cambria County, including the city of Johnstown. Rest of tonight, mostly cloudy. A chance of showers and thunderstorms between midnight and 2 a.m., then a chance of showers and a slight chance of thunderstorms between 2 a.m. and 4 a.m. Rainfall amounts around a tenth of an inch. Near steady temperature in the lower 60s. Southwest winds 5 to 10 miles an hour with gusts up to 30 miles an hour. Chance of rain 40%. Sunday, mostly cloudy before 10 a.m., then becoming partly sunny. A slight chance of showers between 8 a.m. and 10 a.m. A chance of showers after 10 a.m. A slight chance of thunderstorms after 2 p.m. Rainfall amounts less than a tenth of an inch. Highs in the upper 60s. West winds 10 to 15 miles an hour with gusts up to 30 miles an hour. Chance of rain 50%. Sunday night, partly cloudy, then becoming mostly clear between 8 p.m. and 10 p.m., then becoming partly cloudy, then becoming mostly cloudy after 4 a.m. A slight chance of showers and thunderstorms before 8 p.m. A chance of showers and a slight chance of thunderstorms between midnight and 2 a.m., then a slight chance of showers after 2 a.m. Rainfall amounts less than a tenth of an inch. Lows in the lower 50s. West winds 5 to 10 miles an hour with gusts up to 25 miles an hour. Chance of rain 40%. Monday, mostly sunny. Highs in the mid-60s. West winds 10 to 15 miles an hour with gusts up to 30 miles an hour. Monday night, mostly clear. Lows in the lower 50s. West winds 5 to 10 miles an hour with gusts up to 25 miles an hour. And now the extended forecast for South Central Pennsylvania. Tuesday, sunny. Highs in the mid-70s. Tuesday night, mostly clear. Lows in the mid-50s. Wednesday, mostly sunny. Highs in the upper 70s. Wednesday night, partly cloudy. Lows in the lower 60s. Thursday, partly sunny with a chance of showers and thunderstorms.

is around 80. Chance of rain 50%. Thursday night, mostly cloudy with a chance of showers. Lows in the lower 60s. Chance of rain 50%. Friday, mostly sunny. Highs around 80. Friday night, partly cloudy. Lows around 60. Saturday, mostly sunny. Highs in the upper 70s. The 8 to 14 day outlook, from Sunday, August 30th to Saturday, September 5th, calls for near normal temperatures and above normal precipitation. Normal high temperatures across central Pennsylvania during this period range from the low 70s over the Allegheny Mountains to the low 80s across the lower Susquehanna Valley. Normal lows range from the low 50s over the Alleghenies to the low 60s across the lower Susquehanna Valley. Here are the 1 a.m. conditions in the Altoona area. In Altoona, it was cloudy. The temperature was 62 degrees, the dew point 60, and the relative humidity 93%. The wind was south at 5 miles an hour. The pressure was 29.90 inches and rising. At State College, it was cloudy. The temperature was 63 degrees, the dew point 63, and the relative humidity 100%. The wind was west at 5 miles an hour. The pressure was 29.88 inches and falling. Now, a few other local conditions: Johnstown, cloudy 60, Dubois, cloudy 60, La Trobe, cloudy 64, Pittsburgh, cloudy 63, Erie, mostly cloudy 64, Bradford, mostly cloudy 59. To the south and east, York, heavy rain 64, Selinsgrove, Grove, cloudy 64, Harrisburg, heavy rain 67, Philadelphia, cloudy 73, Baltimore, thunderstorm 72, Washington, D.C., cloudy 68. Once again, in Altoona, it was 62 degrees under cloudy skies. And at State College, it was 63 degrees under cloudy skies. 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Here's the hazardous weather outlook for the following counties: Blair, Cambria, and Huntingdon. For tonight, the probability for widespread hazardous weather is low. And now the extended outlook for the period Sunday through Friday. Scattered showers and thunderstorms could produce gusty winds and hail on Monday. Here's the hazardous weather outlook for the following county: Bedford, Pennsylvania. For tonight, the probability for widespread hazardous weather is low. And now the extended outlook for the period Sunday through Friday. No hazardous weather is expected at this time. A low pressure system over southwestern Ontario this evening will drag a weak cold front across the Keystone State overnight. Bands of showers and storms will taper off from west to east late. A few showers and perhaps a storm will still be possible on Sunday, as the low pressure system remains nearby. Most of the activity will be across the northwestern portion of Pennsylvania. Lows tonight will range from the low to mid 50s over the northwest mountains to the mid 60s across the southeast. Highs on Sunday will range from the upper 60s to lower 70s across the northwest to the lower 80s across the southeast. Here is the latest National Weather Service forecast for Blair and Bedford counties, including the city of Altoona. Rest of tonight, mostly cloudy between midnight and 4 a.m., then becoming partly cloudy. Patchy fog between midnight and 2 a.m. A chance of showers and a slight chance of thunderstorms between midnight and 2 a.m., then a slight chance of showers between 2 a.m. and 4 a.m. Rainfall amounts around a tenth of an inch. Near steady temperature in the lower 60s. Southwest winds 5 to 10 miles an hour with gusts up to 25 miles an hour. Chance of rain 40%. Sunday, mostly sunny. Rainfall amounts less than a tenth of an inch. Highs in the lower 70s. West winds 10 to 15 miles an hour with gusts up to 30 miles an hour. Sunday night, mostly clear through midnight, then partly cloudy with a slight chance of showers between midnight and 4 a.m. Partly cloudy after 4 a.m. Lows in the mid-50s. West winds 5 to 10 miles an hour with gusts up to 25 miles an hour. Chance of rain 20%. Monday, sunny. Highs around 70. West winds 10 to 15 miles an hour with gusts up to 30 miles an hour. Monday night, mostly clear.
Lows in the mid-50s. West winds 5 to 10 miles an hour with gusts up to 25 miles an hour. Here is the latest National Weather Service forecast for Cambria County, including the city of Johnstown. Rest of tonight, mostly cloudy. A chance of showers and thunderstorms between midnight and 2 a.m., then a chance of showers and a slight chance of thunderstorms between 2 a.m. and 4 a.m. Rainfall amounts around a tenth of an inch. Near steady temperature in the lower 60s. Southwest winds 5 to 10 miles an hour with gusts up to 30 miles an hour. Chance of rain 40%. Sunday, mostly cloudy before 10 a.m., then becoming partly sunny. A slight chance of showers between 8 a.m. and 10 a.m. A chance of showers after 10 a.m. A slight chance of thunderstorms after 2 p.m. Rainfall amounts less than a tenth of an inch. Highs in the upper 60s. West winds 10 to 15 miles an hour with gusts up to 30 miles an hour. Chance of rain 50%. Sunday night, partly cloudy, then becoming mostly clear between 8 p.m. and 10 p.m., then becoming partly cloudy, then becoming mostly cloudy after 4 a.m. A slight chance of showers and thunderstorms before 8 p.m. A chance of showers and a slight chance of thunderstorms between midnight and 2 a.m., then a slight chance of showers after 2 a.m. Rainfall amounts less than a tenth of an inch. Lows in the lower 50s. West winds 5 to 10 miles an hour with gusts up to 25 miles an hour. Chance of rain 40%. Monday, mostly sunny. Highs in the mid-60s. West winds 10 to 15 miles an hour with gusts up to 30 miles an hour. Monday night, mostly clear. Lows in the lower 50s. West winds 5 to 10 miles an hour with gusts up to 25 miles an hour. And now the extended forecast for South Central Pennsylvania. Tuesday, sunny. Highs in the mid-70s. Tuesday night, mostly clear. Lows in the mid-50s. Wednesday, mostly sunny. Highs in the upper 70s. Wednesday night, partly cloudy. Lows in the lower 60s. Thursday, partly sunny with a chance of showers and thunderstorms. Highs around 80. Chance of rain 50%. Thursday night, mostly cloudy with a chance of showers. Lows in the lower 60s. Chance of rain 50%. Friday, mostly sunny. Highs around 80. Friday night, partly cloudy. Lows around 60. Saturday, mostly sunny. Highs in the upper 70s. The 8 to 14 day outlook, from Sunday, August 30th to Saturday, September 5th, calls for near normal temperatures and above normal precipitation. Normal high temperatures across central Pennsylvania during this period range from the low 70s over the Allegheny Mountains to the low 80s across the lower Susquehanna Valley. Normal lows range from the low 50s over the Alleghenies to the low 60s across the lower Susquehanna Valley. Here are the 2 a.m. conditions in the Altoona area. In Altoona, it was mostly cloudy. The temperature was 60 degrees, the dew point 59, and the relative humidity 96%. The wind was calm. The pressure was 29.87 inches and falling. At State College, it was cloudy. The temperature was 63 degrees, the dew point 63, and the relative humidity 100%. The wind was west at 3 miles an hour. The pressure was 29.86 inches and falling. Now, a few other local conditions: Johnstown, cloudy 61, Dubois, cloudy 60, La Trobe, cloudy 64, Pittsburgh, cloudy 63, Erie, cloudy 64, Bradford, cloudy 59. To the south and east, York, light rain 64, Selams Grove mostly cloudy 63, Harrisburg light rain 65, Philadelphia cloudy 72, Baltimore cloudy 68, Washington D.C. cloudy 67. Once again, in Altoona it was 60 degrees under mostly cloudy skies. And at State College it was 63 degrees under cloudy skies. This is NOAA Weather Radio, All Hazards Station WNG 589. 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Here's the hazardous weather outlook for the following counties: Blair, Cambria, and Huntingdon. For tonight, the probability for widespread hazardous weather is low.
And now the extended outlook for the period Sunday through Friday. Scattered showers and thunderstorms could produce gusty winds and hail on Monday. Here's the hazardous weather outlook for the following county, Bedford, Pennsylvania. For tonight, the probability for widespread hazardous weather is low. And now the extended outlook for the period Sunday through Friday. No hazardous weather is expected at this time. A low pressure system over southwestern Ontario this evening will drag a weak cold front across the Keystone State overnight. Bands of showers and storms will taper off from west to east late. A few showers and perhaps a storm will still be possible on Sunday, as the low pressure system remains nearby. Most of the activity will be across the northwestern portion of Pennsylvania. Lows tonight will range from the low to mid 50s over the northwest mountains to the mid 60s across the southeast. Highs on Sunday will range from the upper 60s to lower 70s across the northwest, to the lower 80s across the southeast. Here is the latest National Weather Service forecast for Blair and Bedford counties, including the city of Altoona. Rest of tonight, mostly cloudy between midnight and 4 a.m., then becoming partly cloudy. Patchy fog between midnight and 2 a.m. A chance of showers and a slight chance of thunderstorms between midnight and 2 a.m., then a slight chance of showers between 2 a.m. and 4 a.m. Rainfall amounts around a tenth of an inch. Near steady temperature in the lower 60s. Southwest winds 5 to 10 miles an hour with gusts up to 25 miles an hour. Chance of rain 40%. Sunday, mostly sunny. Rainfall amounts less than a tenth of an inch. Highs in the lower 70s. West winds 10 to 15 miles an hour with gusts up to 30 miles an hour. Sunday night, mostly clear through midnight, then partly cloudy with a slight chance of showers between midnight and 4 a.m. Partly cloudy after 4 a.m. Lows in the mid-50s. West winds 5 to 10 miles an hour with gusts up to 25 miles an hour. Chance of rain 20%. Monday, sunny. Highs around 70. West winds 10 to 15 miles an hour with gusts up to 30 miles an hour. Monday night, mostly clear. Lows in the mid-50s. West winds 5 to 10 miles an hour with gusts up to 25 miles an hour. Here is the latest National Weather Service forecast for Cambria County, including the city of Johnstown. Rest of tonight, mostly cloudy. A chance of showers and thunderstorms between midnight and 2 a.m., then a chance of showers and a slight chance of thunderstorms between 2 a.m. and 4 a.m. Rainfall amounts around a tenth of an inch. Near steady temperature in the lower 60s. Southwest winds 5 to 10 miles an hour with gusts up to 30 miles an hour. Chance of rain 40%. Sunday, mostly cloudy before 10 a.m., then becoming partly sunny. A slight chance of showers between 8 a.m. and 10 a.m. A chance of showers after 10 a.m. A slight chance of thunderstorms after 2 p.m. Rainfall amounts less than a tenth of an inch. Highs in the upper 60s. West winds 10 to 15 miles an hour with gusts up to 30 miles an hour. Chance of rain 50%. Sunday night, partly cloudy, then becoming mostly clear between 8 p.m. and 10 p.m., then becoming partly cloudy, then becoming mostly cloudy after 4 a.m. A slight chance of showers and thunderstorms before 8 p.m. A chance of showers and a slight chance of thunderstorms between midnight and 2 a.m., then a slight chance of showers after 2 a.m. Rainfall amounts less than a tenth of an inch. Lows in the lower 50s. West winds 5 to 10 miles an hour with gusts up to 25 miles an hour. Chance of rain 40%. Monday, mostly sunny. Highs in the mid-60s. West winds 10 to 15 miles an hour with gusts up to 30 miles an hour. Monday night, mostly clear. Lows in the lower 50s. West winds 5 to 10 miles an hour with gusts up to 25 miles an hour. And now the extended forecast for South Central Pennsylvania. Tuesday, sunny. Highs in the mid-70s. Tuesday night, mostly clear. Lows in the mid-50s. Wednesday, mostly sunny. Highs in the upper 70s. Wednesday night, partly cloudy. Lows in the lower 60s. Thursday, partly sunny with a chance of showers and thunderstorms. Highs around 80.
chance of rain 50%. Thursday night, mostly cloudy with a chance of showers. Lows in the lower 60s. Chance of rain 50%. Friday, mostly sunny. Highs around 80. Friday night, partly cloudy. Lows around 60. Saturday, mostly sunny. Highs in the upper 70s. The 8 to 14 day outlook, from Sunday, August 30th to Saturday, September 5th, calls for near normal temperatures and above normal precipitation. Normal high temperatures across central Pennsylvania during this period range from the low 70s over the Allegheny Mountains to the low 80s across the lower Susquehanna Valley. Normal lows range from the low 50s over the Alleghenies to the low 60s across the lower Susquehanna Valley. Here are the two AM conditions in the Altoona area. In Altoona, it was cloudy. The temperature was 60 degrees, the dew point 59, and the relative humidity 96%. The wind was calm. The pressure was 29.87 inches and falling. At State College, it was cloudy. The temperature was 63 degrees, the dew point 63, and the relative humidity 100%. The wind was west at 3 miles an hour. The pressure was 29.86 inches and falling. Now, a few other local conditions: Johnstown, cloudy 61, Dubois, cloudy 60, La Trobe, cloudy 64, Pittsburgh, cloudy 63, Erie, cloudy 64, Bradford, cloudy 59. To the south and east, York, light rain 64, Sealands Grove, cloudy 63, Harrisburg, light rain 65, Philadelphia, cloudy 72, Baltimore, cloudy 68, Washington, D.C., cloudy 67. Once again, in Altoona, it was 60 degrees under cloudy skies. And at State College, it was 63 degrees under cloudy skies. This is NOAA Weather Radio, All Hazards Station WNG 589. 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Here's the hazardous weather outlook for the following counties: Blair, Cambria, and Huntingdon. For tonight, the probability for widespread hazardous weather is low. And now the extended outlook for the period Sunday through Friday. Scattered showers and thunderstorms could produce gusty winds and hail on Monday. Here's the hazardous weather outlook for the following county: Bedford, Pennsylvania. For tonight, the probability for widespread hazardous weather is low. And now the extended outlook for the period Sunday through Friday. No hazardous weather is expected at this time. A low pressure system over southwestern Ontario this evening will drag a weak cold front across the Keystone State overnight. Bands of showers and storms will taper off from west to east late. A few showers and perhaps a storm will still be possible on Sunday, as the low pressure system remains nearby. Most of the activity will be across the northwestern portion of Pennsylvania. Lows tonight will range from the low to mid-50s over the northwest mountains to the mid-60s across the southeast. Highs on Sunday will range from the upper 60s to lower 70s across the northwest to the lower 80s across the southeast. Here is the latest National Weather Service forecast for Blair and Bedford counties, including the city of Altoona. Rest of tonight, mostly cloudy between midnight and 4 a.m., then becoming partly cloudy. Patchy fog between midnight and 2 a.m. A chance of showers and a slight chance of thunderstorms between midnight and 2 a.m., then a slight chance of showers between 2 a.m. and 4 a.m. Rainfall amounts around a tenth of an inch. Near steady temperature in the lower 60s. Southwest winds 5 to 10 miles an hour with gusts up to 25 miles an hour. Chance of rain 40%. Sunday, mostly sunny. Rainfall amounts less than a tenth of an inch. Highs in the lower 70s. West winds 10 to 15 miles an hour with gusts up to 30 miles an hour. Sunday night, mostly clear through midnight, then partly cloudy with a slight chance of showers between midnight and 4 a.m. Partly cloudy after 4 a.m. Lows in the mid-50s. West winds 5 to 10 miles an hour with gusts up to 25 miles an hour. Chance of rain 20%. Monday, sunny. Highs around 70. West winds 10 to 15 miles an hour with gusts up to 30 miles an hour. Monday night, mostly clear. Lows in the mid-50s.
West winds 5 to 10 miles an hour with gusts up to 25 miles an hour. Here is the latest National Weather Service forecast for Cambria County, including the city of Johnstown. Rest of tonight, mostly cloudy. A chance of showers and thunderstorms between midnight and 2 a.m., then a chance of showers and a slight chance of thunderstorms between 2 a.m. and 4 a.m. Rainfall amounts around a tenth of an inch. Near steady temperature in the lower 60s. Southwest winds 5 to 10 miles an hour with gusts up to 30 miles an hour. Chance of rain 40%. Sunday, mostly cloudy before 10 a.m., then becoming partly sunny. A slight chance of showers between 8 a.m. and 10 a.m. A chance of showers after 10 a.m. A slight chance of thunderstorms after 2 p.m. Rainfall amounts less than a tenth of an inch. Highs in the upper 60s. West winds 10 to 15 miles an hour with gusts up to 30 miles an hour. Chance of rain 50%. Sunday night, partly cloudy, then becoming mostly clear between 8 p.m. and 10 p.m., then becoming partly cloudy, then becoming mostly cloudy after 4 a.m. A slight chance of showers and thunderstorms before 8 p.m. A chance of showers and a slight chance of thunderstorms between midnight and 2 a.m., then a slight chance of showers after 2 a.m. Rainfall amounts less than a tenth of an inch. Lows in the lower 50s. West winds 5 to 10 miles an hour with gusts up to 25 miles an hour. Chance of rain 40%. Monday, mostly sunny. Highs in the mid-60s. West winds 10 to 15 miles an hour with gusts up to 30 miles an hour. Monday night, mostly clear. Lows in the lower 50s. West winds 5 to 10 miles an hour with gusts up to 25 miles an hour. And now the extended forecast for South Central Pennsylvania. Tuesday, sunny. Highs in the mid-70s. Tuesday night, mostly clear. Lows in the mid-50s. Wednesday, mostly sunny. Highs in the upper 70s. Wednesday night, partly cloudy. Lows in the lower 60s. Thursday, partly sunny with a chance of showers and thunderstorms. Highs around 80. Chance of rain 50%. Thursday night, mostly cloudy with a chance of showers. Lows in the lower 60s. Chance of rain 50%. Friday, mostly sunny. Highs around 80. Friday night, partly cloudy. Lows around 60. Saturday, mostly sunny. Highs in the upper 70s. The 8 to 14 day outlook, from Sunday, August 30th to Saturday, September 5th, calls for near normal temperatures and above normal precipitation. Normal high temperatures across central Pennsylvania during this period range from the low 70s over the Allegheny Mountains to the low 80s across the lower Susquehanna Valley. Normal lows range from the low 50s over the Alleghenies to the low 60s across the lower Susquehanna Valley. Here are the 2 a.m. conditions in the Altoona area. In Altoona, it was cloudy. The temperature was 60 degrees, the dew point 59, and the relative humidity 96%. The wind was calm. The pressure was 29.87 inches and falling. At State College, it was cloudy. The temperature was 63 degrees, the dew point 63, and the relative humidity 100%. The wind was west at 3 miles an hour. The pressure was 29.86 inches and falling. Now, a few other local conditions: Johnstown, cloudy 61, Dubois, cloudy 60, La Trobe, cloudy 64, Pittsburgh, cloudy 63, Erie, cloudy 64, Bradford, cloudy 59. To the south and east, York, light rain 64, Selinsgrove, Grove, cloudy 63, Harrisburg, light rain 65, Philadelphia, cloudy 72, Baltimore, cloudy 68, Washington, D.C., cloudy 67. Once again, in Altoona, it was 60 degrees under cloudy skies. And at State College, it was 63 degrees under cloudy skies. 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
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Properly set weather radios with the alarm device will alert you when severe weather warnings or watches are issued. Programming on this station will be temporarily changed during severe weather to bring you the latest information. Warnings and safety information from the National Weather Service may someday save your life or protect your property. Here's the hazardous weather outlook for the following counties: Blair, Cambria, and Huntingdon. For tonight, the probability for widespread hazardous weather is low. And now the extended outlook for the period Sunday through Friday. Scattered showers and thunderstorms could produce gusty winds and hail on Monday. Here's the hazardous weather outlook for the following county: Bedford, Pennsylvania. For tonight, the probability for widespread hazardous weather is low. And now the extended outlook for the period Sunday through Friday. No hazardous weather is expected at this time. The Altoona climate summary for yesterday, August 22, 2026. Yesterday's high temperature of 78 degrees occurred at 3:33 p.m. This high was 3 degrees below the normal high of 81. Yesterday's low temperature of 52 degrees occurred at 4:16 a.m. This low was 8 degrees below the normal low of 60. 0.38 inches of precipitation fell yesterday, which brings the monthly total to 4.31 inches. This is 2.02 inches above the normal amount of 2.29 inches for August. The total precipitation for the season since June 1st now stands at 14.13 inches, which is 4.94 inches above normal. The total precipitation for the year is now 27.73 inches, which is 4.35 inches above normal. There were no heating degree days yesterday, which is normal. This leaves the monthly total at 3, which is 3 above normal. The yearly total since July 1st is 11, which is 7 above normal. There were no cooling degree days yesterday, which is 6 below normal. This leaves the monthly total at 139, which is minus 3 below normal. The yearly total since January 1st is 587, which is 16 above normal. The average wind speed was less than 5 miles per hour yesterday. The normal high temperature for today is 80 degrees, and the normal low is 59. The record high for today is 94, which occurred in 1968, and the record low is 42, which occurred in 1952. Sunrise today is at 6:32 a.m. and sunset is at 7:59 p.m. A low pressure system over southwestern Ontario this evening will drag a weak cold front across the Keystone State overnight. Bands of showers and storms will taper off from west to east late. A few showers and perhaps a storm will still be possible on Sunday, as the low pressure system remains nearby. Most of the activity will be across the northwestern portion of Pennsylvania. Lows tonight will range from the low to mid 50s over the northwest mountains to the mid 60s across the southeast. Highs on Sunday will range from the upper 60s to lower 70s across the northwest, to the lower 80s across the southeast. Here is the latest National Weather Service forecast for Blair and Bedford counties, including the city of Altoona. Rest of tonight, mostly cloudy between midnight and 4 a.m., then becoming partly cloudy. Patchy fog between midnight and 2 a.m. A chance of showers and a slight chance of thunderstorms between midnight and 2 a.m., then a slight chance of showers between 2 a.m. and 4 a.m. Rainfall amounts around a tenth of an inch. Near steady temperature in the lower 60s. Southwest winds 5 to 10 miles an hour with gusts up to 25 miles an hour. Chance of rain 40%. Sunday, mostly sunny. Rainfall amounts less than a tenth of an inch. Highs in the lower 70s. West winds 10 to 15 miles an hour with gusts up to 30 miles an hour. Sunday night, mostly clear through midnight, then partly cloudy with a slight chance of showers between midnight and 4 a.m. Partly cloudy after 4 a.m. Lows in the mid-50s. West winds 5 to 10 miles an hour with gusts up to 25 miles an hour. Chance of rain 20%. Monday, sunny. Highs around 70.
West winds 10 to 15 miles an hour with gusts up to 30 miles an hour. Monday night, mostly clear. Lows in the mid-50s. West winds 5 to 10 miles an hour with gusts up to 25 miles an hour. Here is the latest National Weather Service forecast for Cambria County, including the city of Johnstown. Rest of tonight, mostly cloudy. A chance of showers and thunderstorms between midnight and 2 a.m., then a chance of showers and a slight chance of thunderstorms between 2 a.m. and 4 a.m. Rainfall amounts around a tenth of an inch. Near steady temperature in the lower 60s. Southwest winds 5 to 10 miles an hour with gusts up to 30 miles an hour. Chance of rain 40%. Sunday, mostly cloudy before 10 a.m., then becoming partly sunny. A slight chance of showers between 8 a.m. and 10 a.m. A chance of showers after 10 a.m. A slight chance of thunderstorms after 2 p.m. Rainfall amounts less than a tenth of an inch. Highs in the upper 60s. West winds 10 to 15 miles an hour with gusts up to 30 miles an hour. Chance of rain 50%. Sunday night, partly cloudy, then becoming mostly clear between 8 p.m. and 10 p.m., then becoming partly cloudy, then becoming mostly cloudy after 4 a.m. A slight chance of showers and thunderstorms before 8 p.m. A chance of showers and a slight chance of thunderstorms between midnight and 2 a.m., then a slight chance of showers after 2 a.m. Rainfall amounts less than a tenth of an inch. Lows in the lower 50s. West winds 5 to 10 miles an hour with gusts up to 25 miles an hour. Chance of rain 40%. Monday, mostly sunny. Highs in the mid-60s. West winds 10 to 15 miles an hour with gusts up to 30 miles an hour. Monday night, mostly clear. Lows in the lower 50s. West winds 5 to 10 miles an hour with gusts up to 25 miles an hour. And now the extended forecast for South Central Pennsylvania. Tuesday, sunny. Highs in the mid-70s. Tuesday night, mostly clear. Lows in the mid-50s. Wednesday, mostly sunny. Highs in the upper 70s. Wednesday night, partly cloudy. Lows in the lower 60s. Thursday, partly sunny with a chance of showers and thunderstorms. Highs around 80. Chance of rain 50%. Thursday night, mostly cloudy with a chance of showers. Lows in the lower 60s. Chance of rain 50%. Friday, mostly sunny. Highs around 80. Friday night, partly cloudy. Lows around 60. Saturday, mostly sunny. Highs in the upper 70s. The 8 to 14 day outlook, from Sunday, August 30th to Saturday, September 5th, calls for near normal temperatures and above normal precipitation. Normal high temperatures across central Pennsylvania during this period range from the low 70s over the Allegheny Mountains to the low 80s across the lower Susquehanna Valley. Normal lows range from the low 50s over the Alleghenies to the low 60s across the lower Susquehanna Valley. Here are the 2 a.m. conditions in the Altoona area. In Altoona, it was cloudy. The temperature was 60 degrees, the dew point 59, and the relative humidity 96%. The wind was calm. The pressure was 29.87 inches and falling. At State College, it was cloudy. The temperature was 63 degrees, the dew point 63, and the relative humidity 100%. The wind was west at 3 miles an hour. The pressure was 29.86 inches and falling. Now, a few other local conditions: Johnstown, cloudy 61, Dubois, cloudy 60, Latrobe, cloudy 64, Pittsburgh, cloudy 63, Erie, cloudy 64, Bradford, cloudy 59. To the south and east, York, light rain 64, Selinsgrove, Grove, cloudy 63, Harrisburg, light rain 65, Philadelphia, cloudy 72, Baltimore, cloudy 68, Washington, D.C., cloudy 67. Once again, in Altoona, it was 60 degrees under cloudy skies. And at State College, it was 63 degrees under cloudy skies. This is NOAA Weather Radio, All Hazards Station WNG 589. 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Here's the hazardous weather outlook for the following counties: Blair, Cambria, and Huntingdon.
for tonight. The probability for widespread hazardous weather is low. And now the extended outlook for the period Sunday through Friday. Scattered showers and thunderstorms could produce gusty winds and hail on Monday. Here's the hazardous weather outlook for the following county, Bedford, Pennsylvania. For tonight, the probability for widespread hazardous weather is low. And now the extended outlook for the period Sunday through Friday. No hazardous weather is expected at this time. The Altoona climate summary for yesterday, August 22, 2026. Yesterday's high temperature of 78 degrees occurred at 3:33 p.m. This high was 3 degrees below the normal high of 81. Yesterday's low temperature of 52 degrees occurred at 4:16 a.m. This low was 8 degrees below the normal low of 60. 0.38 inches of precipitation fell yesterday, which brings the monthly total to 4.31 inches. This is 2.02 inches above the normal amount of 2.29 inches for August. The total precipitation for the season since June 1st now stands at 14.13 inches, which is 4.94 inches above normal. The total precipitation for the year is now 27.73 inches, which is 4.35 inches above normal. There were no heating degree days yesterday, which is normal. This leaves the monthly total at 3, which is 3 above normal. The yearly total since July 1st is 11, which is 7 above normal. There were no cooling degree days yesterday, which is 6 below normal. This leaves the monthly total at 139, which is minus 3 below normal. The yearly total since January 1st is 587, which is 16 above normal. The average wind speed was less than 5 miles per hour yesterday. The normal high temperature for today is 80 degrees, and the normal low is 59. The record high for today is 94, which occurred in 1968, and the record low is 42, which occurred in 1952. Sunrise today is at 6:32 a.m. and sunset is at 7:59 p.m. A low-pressure system over southwestern Ontario this evening will drag a weak cold front across the Keystone State overnight. Bands of showers and storms will taper off from west to east late. A few showers and perhaps a storm will still be possible on Sunday, as the low-pressure system remains nearby. Most of the activity will be across the northwestern portion of Pennsylvania. Lows tonight will range from the low to mid-50s over the northwest mountains to the mid-60s across the southeast. Highs on Sunday will range from the upper 60s to lower 70s across the northwest, to the lower 80s across the southeast. Here is the latest National Weather Service forecast for Blair and Bedford counties, including the city of Altoona. Rest of tonight, mostly cloudy between midnight and 4 a.m., then becoming partly cloudy. Patchy fog between midnight and 2 a.m. A chance of showers and a slight chance of thunderstorms between midnight and 2 a.m., then a slight chance of showers between 2 a.m. and 4 a.m. Rainfall amounts around a tenth of an inch. Near steady temperature in the lower 60s. Southwest winds 5 to 10 miles an hour with gusts up to 25 miles an hour. Chance of rain 40%. Sunday, mostly sunny. Rainfall amounts less than a tenth of an inch. Highs in the lower 70s. West winds 10 to 15 miles an hour with gusts up to 30 miles an hour. Sunday night, mostly clear through midnight, then partly cloudy with a slight chance of showers between midnight and 4 a.m. Partly cloudy after 4 a.m. Lows in the mid-50s. West winds 5 to 10 miles an hour with gusts up to 25 miles an hour. Chance of rain 20%. Monday, sunny. Highs around 70. West winds 10 to 15 miles an hour with gusts up to 30 miles an hour. Monday night, mostly clear. Lows in the mid-50s. West winds 5 to 10 miles an hour with gusts up to 25 miles an hour. Here is the latest National Weather Service forecast for Cambria County, including the city of Johnstown. Rest of tonight, mostly cloudy. A chance of showers and thunderstorms between midnight and 2 a.m., then a chance of showers and a slight chance of thunderstorms between 2 a.m. and 4 a.m. Rainfall amounts around a tenth of an inch. Near steady temperature in the lower 60s. Southwest winds 5 to 10 miles an hour with gusts up to 30 miles an hour. Chance of rain 40%.
Sunday, mostly cloudy before 10 a.m., then becoming partly sunny. A slight chance of showers between 8 a.m. and 10 a.m. A chance of showers after 10 a.m. A slight chance of thunderstorms after 2 p.m. Rainfall amounts less than a tenth of an inch. Highs in the upper 60s. West winds 10 to 15 miles an hour with gusts up to 30 miles an hour. Chance of rain 50%. Sunday night, partly cloudy, then becoming mostly clear between 8 p.m. and 10 p.m., then becoming partly cloudy, then becoming mostly cloudy after 4 a.m. A slight chance of showers and thunderstorms before 8 p.m. A chance of showers and a slight chance of thunderstorms between midnight and 2 a.m., then a slight chance of showers after 2 a.m. Rainfall amounts less than a tenth of an inch. Lows in the lower 50s. West winds 5 to 10 miles an hour with gusts up to 25 miles an hour. Chance of rain 40%. Monday, mostly sunny. Highs in the mid 60s. West winds 10 to 15 miles an hour with gusts up to 30 miles an hour. Monday night, mostly clear. Lows in the lower 50s. West winds 5 to 10 miles an hour with gusts up to 25 miles an hour. And now the extended forecast for South Central Pennsylvania. Tuesday, sunny. Highs in the mid-70s. Tuesday night, mostly clear. Lows in the mid-50s. Wednesday, mostly sunny. Highs in the upper 70s. Wednesday night, partly cloudy. Lows in the lower 60s. Thursday, partly sunny with a chance of showers and thunderstorms. Highs around 80. Chance of rain 50%. Thursday night, mostly cloudy with a chance of showers. Lows in the lower 60s. Chance of rain 50%. Friday, mostly sunny. Highs around 80. Friday night, partly cloudy. Lows around 60. Saturday, mostly sunny. Highs in the upper 70s. The 8 to 14 day outlook, from Sunday, August 30th to Saturday, September 5th, calls for near normal temperatures and above normal precipitation. Normal high temperatures across central Pennsylvania during this period range from the low 70s over the Allegheny Mountains to the low 80s across the lower Susquehanna Valley. Normal lows range from the low 50s over the Alleghenies to the low 60s across the lower Susquehanna Valley. Here are the two AM conditions in the Altoona area. In Altoona, it was cloudy. The temperature was 60 degrees, the dew point 59, and the relative humidity 96%. The wind was calm. The pressure was 29.87 inches and falling. At State College, it was cloudy. The temperature was 63 degrees, the dew point 63, and the relative humidity 100%. The wind was west at 3 miles an hour. The pressure was 29.86 inches and falling. Now, a few other local conditions: Johnstown, cloudy 61, Dubois, cloudy 60, La Trobe, cloudy 64, Pittsburgh, cloudy 63, Erie, cloudy 64, Bradford, cloudy 59. To the south and east, York, light rain 64, Sealands Grove, cloudy 63, Harrisburg, light rain 65, Philadelphia, cloudy 72, Baltimore, cloudy 68, Washington, D.C., cloudy 67. Once again, in Altoona, it was 60 degrees under cloudy skies. And at State College, it was 63 degrees under cloudy skies. This is NOAA Weather Radio, All Hazards Station WNG 589. 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Here's the hazardous weather outlook for the following counties: Blair, Cambria, and Huntingdon. For tonight, the probability for widespread hazardous weather is low. And now the extended outlook for the period Sunday through Friday. Scattered showers and thunderstorms could produce gusty winds and hail on Monday. Here's the hazardous weather outlook for the following county: Bedford, Pennsylvania. For tonight, the probability for widespread hazardous weather is low. And now the extended outlook for the period Sunday through Friday. No hazardous weather is expected at this time. The Altoona climate summary for yesterday, August 22, 2026. Yesterday's high temperature of 78 degrees occurred at 3:33 p.m. This high was 3 degrees below the normal high of 81.
Yesterday's low temperature of 52 degrees occurred at 4:16 a.m. This low was 8 degrees below the normal low of 60. 0.38 inches of precipitation fell yesterday, which brings the monthly total to 4.31 inches. This is 2.02 inches above the normal amount of 2.29 inches for August. The total precipitation for the season since June 1st now stands at 14.13 inches, which is 4.94 inches above normal. The total precipitation for the year is now 27.73 inches, which is 4.35 inches above normal. There were no heating degree days yesterday, which is normal. This leaves the monthly total at 3, which is 3 above normal. The yearly total since July 1st is 11, which is 7 above normal. There were no cooling degree days yesterday, which is 6 below normal. This leaves the monthly total at 139, which is minus 3 below normal. The yearly total since January 1st is 587, which is 16 above normal. The average wind speed was less than 5 miles per hour yesterday. The normal high temperature for today is 80 degrees, and the normal low is 59. The record high for today is 94, which occurred in 1968, and the record low is 42, which occurred in 1952. Sunrise today is at 6:32 a.m. and sunset is at 7:59 p.m. A low-pressure system over southwestern Ontario this evening will drag a weak cold front across the Keystone State overnight. Bands of showers and storms will taper off from west to east late. A few showers and perhaps a storm will still be possible on Sunday, as the low-pressure system remains nearby. Most of the activity will be across the northwestern portion of Pennsylvania. Lows tonight will range from the low to mid-50s over the northwest mountains to the mid-60s across the southeast. Highs on Sunday will range from the upper 60s to lower 70s across the northwest, to the lower 80s across the southeast. Here is the latest National Weather Service forecast for Blair and Bedford counties, including the city of Altoona. Rest of tonight, mostly cloudy between midnight and 4 a.m., then becoming partly cloudy. Patchy fog between midnight and 2 a.m. A chance of showers and a slight chance of thunderstorms between midnight and 2 a.m., then a slight chance of showers between 2 a.m. and 4 a.m. Rainfall amounts around a tenth of an inch. Near steady temperature in the lower 60s. Southwest winds 5 to 10 miles an hour with gusts up to 25 miles an hour. Chance of rain 40%. Sunday, mostly sunny. Rainfall amounts less than a tenth of an inch. Highs in the lower 70s. West winds 10 to 15 miles an hour with gusts up to 30 miles an hour. Sunday night, mostly clear through midnight, then partly cloudy with a slight chance of showers between midnight and 4 a.m. Partly cloudy after 4 a.m. Lows in the mid-50s. West winds 5 to 10 miles an hour with gusts up to 25 miles an hour. Chance of rain 20%. Monday, sunny. Highs around 70. West winds 10 to 15 miles an hour with gusts up to 30 miles an hour. Monday night, mostly clear. Lows in the mid-50s. West winds 5 to 10 miles an hour with gusts up to 25 miles an hour. Here is the latest National Weather Service forecast for Cambria County, including the city of Johnstown. Rest of tonight, mostly cloudy. A chance of showers and thunderstorms between midnight and 2 a.m., then a chance of showers and a slight chance of thunderstorms between 2 a.m. and 4 a.m. Rainfall amounts around a tenth of an inch. Near steady temperature in the lower 60s. Southwest winds 5 to 10 miles an hour with gusts up to 30 miles an hour. Chance of rain 40%. Sunday, mostly cloudy before 10 a.m., then becoming partly sunny. A slight chance of showers between 8 a.m. and 10 a.m. A chance of showers after 10 a.m. A slight chance of thunderstorms after 2 p.m. Rainfall amounts less than a tenth of an inch. Highs in the upper 60s. West winds 10 to 15 miles an hour with gusts up to 30 miles an hour. Chance of rain 50%. Sunday night, partly cloudy, then becoming mostly clear between 8 p.m. and 10 p.m., then becoming partly cloudy, then becoming mostly cloudy after 4 a.m. A slight chance of showers and thunderstorms before 8 p.m.
a chance of showers and a slight chance of thunderstorms between midnight and 2 a.m., then a slight chance of showers after 2 a.m. Rainfall amounts less than a tenth of an inch. Lows in the lower 50s. West winds 5 to 10 miles an hour with gusts up to 25 miles an hour. Chance of rain 40%. Monday, mostly sunny. Highs in the mid-60s. West winds 10 to 15 miles an hour with gusts up to 30 miles an hour. Monday night, mostly clear. Lows in the lower 50s. West winds 5 to 10 miles an hour with gusts up to 25 miles an hour. And now the extended forecast for South Central Pennsylvania. Tuesday, sunny. Highs in the mid-70s. Tuesday night, mostly clear. Lows in the mid-50s. Wednesday, mostly sunny. Highs in the upper 70s. Wednesday night, partly cloudy. Lows in the lower 60s. Thursday, partly sunny with a chance of showers and thunderstorms. Highs around 80. Chance of rain 50%. Thursday night, mostly cloudy with a chance of showers. Lows in the lower 60s. Chance of rain 50%. Friday, mostly sunny. Highs around 80. Friday night, partly cloudy. Lows around 60. Saturday, mostly sunny. Highs in the upper 70s. The 8 to 14 day outlook, from Sunday, August 30th to Saturday, September 5th, calls for near normal temperatures and above normal precipitation. Normal high temperatures across central Pennsylvania during this period range from the low 70s over the Allegheny Mountains to the low 80s across the lower Susquehanna Valley. Normal lows range from the low 50s over the Alleghenies to the low 60s across the lower Susquehanna Valley. Here are the two AM conditions in the Altoona area. In Altoona, it was cloudy. The temperature was 60 degrees, the dew point 59, and the relative humidity 96%. The wind was calm. The pressure was 29.87 inches and falling. At State College, it was cloudy. The temperature was 63 degrees, the dew point 63, and the relative humidity 100%. The wind was west at 3 miles an hour. The pressure was 29.86 inches and falling. Now, a few other local conditions: Johnstown, cloudy 61, DuBois, cloudy 60, La Trobe, cloudy 64, Pittsburgh, cloudy 63, Erie, cloudy 64, Bradford, cloudy 59. To the south and east, York, light rain 64, Selinsgrove, Grove, cloudy 63, Harrisburg, light rain 65, Philadelphia, cloudy 72, Baltimore, cloudy 68, Washington, D.C., cloudy 67. Once again, in Altoona, it was 60 degrees under cloudy skies. And at State College, it was 63 degrees under cloudy skies. This is NOAA Weather Radio, All Hazards Station WNG 589. 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Here's the hazardous weather outlook for the following counties: Blair, Cambria, and Huntingdon. For tonight, the probability for widespread hazardous weather is low. And now the extended outlook for the period Sunday through Friday. Scattered showers and thunderstorms could produce gusty winds and hail on Monday. Here's the hazardous weather outlook for the following county: Bedford, Pennsylvania. For tonight, the probability for widespread hazardous weather is low. And now the extended outlook for the period Sunday through Friday. No hazardous weather is expected at this time. The Altoona climate summary for yesterday, August 22, 2026. Yesterday's high temperature of 78 degrees occurred at 3:33 p.m. This high was 3 degrees below the normal high of 81. Yesterday's low temperature of 52 degrees occurred at 4:16 a.m. This low was 8 degrees below the normal low of 60. 0.38 inches of precipitation fell yesterday, which brings the monthly total to 4.31 inches. This is 2.02 inches above the normal amount of 2.29 inches for August. The total precipitation for the season since June 1st now stands at 14.13 inches, which is 4.94 inches above normal. The total precipitation for the year is now 27.73 inches, which is 4.35 inches above normal. There were no heating degree days yesterday, which is normal.
This leaves the monthly total at 3, which is 3 above normal. The yearly total since July 1st is 11, which is 7 above normal. There were no cooling degree days yesterday, which is 6 below normal. This leaves the monthly total at 139, which is minus 3 below normal. The yearly total since January 1st is 587, which is 16 above normal. The average wind

portion of Pennsylvania. Lows tonight will range from the low to mid-50s over the northwest mountains to the mid-60s across the southeast. Highs on Sunday will range from the upper 60s to lower 70s across the northwest to the lower 80s across the southeast. Here is the latest National Weather Service forecast for Blair and Bedford counties, including the city of Altoona. Rest of tonight, mostly cloudy between midnight and 4 a.m., then becoming partly cloudy. Patchy fog between midnight and 2 a.m. A chance of showers and a slight chance of thunderstorms between midnight and 2 a.m., then a slight chance of showers between 2 a.m. and 4 a.m. Rainfall amounts around a tenth of an inch. Near steady temperature in the lower 60s. Southwest winds 5 to 10 miles an hour with gusts up to 25 miles an hour. Chance of rain 40%. Sunday, mostly sunny. Rainfall amounts less than a tenth of an inch. Highs in the lower 70s. West winds 10 to 15 miles an hour with gusts up to 30 miles an hour. Sunday night, mostly clear through midnight, then partly cloudy with a slight chance of showers between midnight and 4 a.m. Partly cloudy after 4 a.m. Lows in the mid-50s. West winds 5 to 10 miles an hour with gusts up to 25 miles an hour. Chance of rain 20%. Monday, sunny. Highs around 70. West winds 10 to 15 miles an hour with gusts up to 30 miles an hour. Monday night, mostly clear. Lows in the mid-50s. West winds 5 to 10 miles an hour with gusts up to 25 miles an hour. Here is the latest National Weather Service forecast for Cambria County, including the city of Johnstown. Rest of tonight, mostly cloudy. A chance of showers and thunderstorms between midnight and 2 a.m., then a chance of showers and a slight chance of thunderstorms between 2 a.m. and 4 a.m. Rainfall amounts around a tenth of an inch. Near steady temperature in the lower 60s. Southwest winds 5 to 10 miles an hour with gusts up to 30 miles an hour. Chance of rain 40%. Sunday, mostly cloudy before 10 a.m., then becoming partly sunny. A slight chance of showers between 8 a.m. and 10 a.m. A chance of showers after 10 a.m. A slight chance of thunderstorms after 2 p.m. Rainfall amounts less than a tenth of an inch. Highs in the upper 60s. West winds 10 to 15 miles an hour with gusts up to 30 miles an hour. Chance of rain 50%. Sunday night, partly cloudy, then becoming mostly clear between 8 p.m. and 10 p.m., then becoming partly cloudy, then becoming mostly cloudy after 4 a.m. A slight chance of showers and thunderstorms before 8 p.m. A chance of showers and a slight chance of thunderstorms between midnight and 2 a.m., then a slight chance of showers after 2 a.m. Rainfall amounts less than a tenth of an inch. Lows in the lower 50s. West winds 5 to 10 miles an hour with gusts up to 25 miles an hour. Chance of rain 40%. Monday, mostly sunny. Highs in the mid-60s. West winds 10 to 15 miles an hour with gusts up to 30 miles an hour. Monday night, mostly clear. Lows in the lower 50s. West winds 5 to 10 miles an hour with gusts up to 25 miles an hour. And now the extended forecast for South Central Pennsylvania. Tuesday, sunny. Highs in the mid-70s. Tuesday night, mostly clear. Lows in the mid-50s. Wednesday, mostly sunny. Highs in the upper 70s. Wednesday night, partly cloudy. Lows in the lower 60s. Thursday, partly sunny with a chance of showers and thunderstorms. Highs around 80. Chance of rain 50%. Thursday night, mostly cloudy with a chance of showers. Lows in the lower 60s. Chance of rain 50%. Friday, mostly sunny. Highs around 80. Friday night, partly cloudy. Lows around 60. Saturday, mostly sunny. Highs in the upper 70s. The 8 to 14 day outlook, from Sunday, August 30th to Saturday, September 5th, calls for near normal temperatures and above normal precipitation. Normal high temperatures across central Pennsylvania during this period range from the low 70s over the Allegheny Mountains to the low 80s across the lower Susquehanna Valley. Normal lows range from the low 50s over the Alleghenies to the low 60s across

Here are the two AM conditions in the Altoona area. In Altoona, it was cloudy. The temperature was 60 degrees, the dew point 59, and the relative humidity 96%. The wind was calm. The pressure was 29.87 inches and falling. At State College, it was cloudy. The temperature was 63 degrees, the dew point 63, and the relative humidity 100%. The wind was west at 3 miles an hour. The pressure was 29.86 inches and falling. Now, a few other local conditions: Johnstown, cloudy 61, Dubois, cloudy 60, La Trobe, cloudy 64, Pittsburgh, cloudy 63, Erie, cloudy 64, Bradford, cloudy 59. To the south and east, York, light rain 64, Sealands Grove, cloudy 63, Harrisburg, light rain 65, Philadelphia, cloudy 72, Baltimore, cloudy 68, Washington, D.C., cloudy 67. Once again, in Altoona it was 60 degrees under cloudy skies. And at State College it was 63 degrees under cloudy skies. 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Here's the hazardous weather outlook for the following counties: Blair, Cambria, and Huntingdon. For tonight, the probability for widespread hazardous weather is low. And now the extended outlook for the period Sunday through Friday. Scattered showers and thunderstorms could produce gusty winds and hail on Monday. Here's the hazardous weather outlook for the following county: Bedford, Pennsylvania. For tonight, the probability for widespread hazardous weather is low. And now the extended outlook for the period Sunday through Friday. No hazardous weather is expected at this time. The Altoona climate summary for yesterday, August 22, 2026. Yesterday's high temperature of 78 degrees occurred at 3:33 p.m. This high was 3 degrees below the normal high of 81. Yesterday's low temperature of 52 degrees occurred at 4:16 a.m. This low was 8 degrees below the normal low of 60. 0.38 inches of precipitation fell yesterday, which brings the monthly total to 4.31 inches. This is 2.02 inches above the normal amount of 2.29 inches for August. The total precipitation for the season since June 1st now stands at 14.13 inches, which is 4.94 inches above normal. The total precipitation for the year is now 27.73 inches, which is 4.35 inches above normal. There were no heating degree days yesterday, which is normal. This leaves the monthly total at 3, which is 3 above normal. The yearly total since July 1st is 11, which is 7 above normal. There were no cooling degree days yesterday, which is 6 below normal. This leaves the monthly total at 139, which is minus 3 below normal. The yearly total since January 1st is 587, which is 16 above normal. The average wind speed was less than 5 miles per hour yesterday. The normal high temperature for today is 80 degrees, and the normal low is 59. The record high for today is 94, which occurred in 1968, and the record low is 42, which occurred in 1952. Sunrise today is at 6:32 a.m. and sunset is at 7:59 p.m. A low-pressure system over southwestern Ontario this evening will drag a weak cold front across the Keystone State overnight. Bands of showers and storms will taper off from west to east late. A few showers and perhaps a storm will still be possible on Sunday, as the low-pressure system remains nearby. Most of the activity will be across the northwestern portion of Pennsylvania. Lows tonight will range from the low to mid-50s over the northwest mountains to the mid-60s across the southeast. Highs on Sunday will range from the upper 60s to lower 70s across the northwest, to the lower 80s across the southeast. Here is the latest National Weather Service forecast for Blair and Bedford counties, including the city of Altoona. Rest of tonight, mostly cloudy with a slight chance of showers between 2 a.m. and 4 a.m., then partly cloudy after 4 a.m. Rainfall amounts less than a tenth of an inch. Near steady temperature in the lower 60s. Southwest winds 5 to 10 miles an hour with gusts up to 25 miles an hour. Chance of rain 20%. Sunday, mostly sunny. Rainfall amounts less than a tenth of an inch.
highs in the lower 70s. West winds 10 to 15 miles an hour with gusts up to 30 miles an hour. Sunday night, mostly clear through midnight, then partly cloudy with a slight chance of showers between midnight and 4 a.m. Partly cloudy after 4 a.m. Lows in the mid-50s. West winds 5 to 10 miles an hour with gusts up to 25 miles an hour. Chance of rain 20%. Monday, sunny. Highs around 70. West winds 10 to 15 miles an hour with gusts up to 30 miles an hour. Monday night, mostly clear. Lows in the mid-50s. West winds 5 to 10 miles an hour with gusts up to 25 miles an hour. Here is the latest National Weather Service forecast for Cambria County, including the city of Johnstown. Rest of tonight, mostly cloudy. A slight chance of showers and thunderstorms between 2 a.m. and 4 a.m. Rainfall amounts less than a tenth of an inch. Near steady temperature in the lower 60s. Southwest winds 10 to 15 miles an hour with gusts up to 30 miles an hour. Chance of rain 20%. Sunday, mostly cloudy before 10 a.m., then becoming partly sunny. A slight chance of showers between 8 a.m. and 10 a.m. A chance of showers after 10 a.m. A slight chance of thunderstorms after 2 p.m. Rainfall amounts less than a tenth of an inch. Highs in the upper 60s. West winds 10 to 15 miles an hour with gusts up to 30 miles an hour. Chance of rain 50%. Sunday night, partly cloudy, then becoming mostly clear between 8 p.m. and 10 p.m., then becoming partly cloudy, then becoming mostly cloudy after 4 a.m. A slight chance of showers and thunderstorms before 8 p.m. A chance of showers and a slight chance of thunderstorms between midnight and 2 a.m., then a slight chance of showers after 2 a.m. Rainfall amounts less than a tenth of an inch. Lows in the lower 50s. West winds 5 to 10 miles an hour with gusts up to 25 miles an hour. Chance of rain 40%. Monday, mostly sunny. Highs in the mid-60s. West winds 10 to 15 miles an hour with gusts up to 30 miles an hour. Monday night, mostly clear. Lows in the lower 50s. West winds 5 to 10 miles an hour with gusts up to 25 miles an hour. And now the extended forecast for South Central Pennsylvania. Tuesday, sunny. Highs in the mid-70s. Tuesday night, mostly clear. Lows in the mid-50s. Wednesday, mostly sunny. Highs in the upper 70s. Wednesday night, partly cloudy. Lows in the lower 60s. Thursday, partly sunny with a chance of showers and thunderstorms. Highs around 80. Chance of rain 50%. Thursday night, mostly cloudy with a chance of showers. Lows in the lower 60s. Chance of rain 50%. Friday, partly sunny. Highs around 80. Friday night, partly cloudy. Lows around 60. Saturday, mostly sunny. Highs in the upper 70s. The 8 to 14 day outlook, from Sunday, August 30th to Saturday, September 5th, calls for near normal temperatures and above normal precipitation. Normal high temperatures across central Pennsylvania during this period range from the low 70s over the Allegheny Mountains to the low 80s across the lower Susquehanna Valley. Normal lows range from the low 50s over the Alleghenies to the low 60s across the lower Susquehanna Valley. Here are the 3 a.m. conditions in the Altoona area. In Altoona, it was cloudy. The temperature was 61 degrees, the dew point 61, and the relative humidity 100%. The wind was calm. The pressure was 29.85 inches and falling. At State College, light rain was falling. The temperature was 63 degrees, the dew point 63, and the relative humidity 100%. The wind was southwest at 2 miles an hour. The pressure was 29.84 inches and falling. Now, a few other local conditions: Johnstown, cloudy 60, DuBois, cloudy 60, La Trobe, cloudy 64, Pittsburgh, cloudy 64, Erie, cloudy 64, Bradford, cloudy 59. To the south and east, the report from York was not available.
Sealands Grove cloudy 64, Harrisburg cloudy 65, Philadelphia cloudy 72, Baltimore cloudy 68, Washington D.C. mostly cloudy 67. Once again, in Altoona it was 61 degrees under cloudy skies. And at State College it was 63 degrees with light rain. This is NOAA Weather Radio, All Hazards Station WNG 589. 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Here are the 3 a.m. conditions in the Altoona area. In Altoona, it was cloudy. The temperature was 61 degrees, the dew point 61, and the relative humidity 100%. The wind was calm. The pressure was 29.85 inches and falling. At State College, light rain was falling. The temperature was 63 degrees, the dew point 63, and the relative humidity 100%. The wind was southwest at 2 miles an hour. The pressure was 29.84 inches and falling. Now, a few other local conditions: Johnstown, cloudy 60, DuBois, cloudy 60, La Trobe, cloudy 64, Pittsburgh, cloudy 64, Erie, cloudy 64, Bradford, cloudy 59. To the south and east, the report from York was not available. Sealands Grove cloudy 64, Harrisburg cloudy 65, Philadelphia cloudy 72, Baltimore cloudy 68, Washington D.C. cloudy 67. Once again, in Altoona it was 61 degrees under cloudy skies. And at State College it was 63 degrees with light rain. This is NOAA Weather Radio, All Hazards Station WNG 589. 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Here's the hazardous weather outlook for the following counties: Blair, Cambria, and Huntingdon. For tonight, the probability for widespread hazardous weather is low. And now the extended outlook for the period Sunday through Friday. Scattered showers and thunderstorms could produce gusty winds and hail on Monday. Here's the hazardous weather outlook for the following county: Bedford, Pennsylvania. For tonight, the probability for widespread hazardous weather is low. And now the extended outlook for the period Sunday through Friday. No hazardous weather is expected at this time. The Altoona climate summary for yesterday, August 22, 2026. Yesterday's high temperature of 78 degrees occurred at 3:33 p.m. This high was 3 degrees below the normal high of 81. Yesterday's low temperature of 52 degrees occurred at 4:16 a.m. This low was 8 degrees below the normal low of 60. 0.38 inches of precipitation fell yesterday, which brings the monthly total to 4.31 inches. This is 2.02 inches above the normal amount of 2.29 inches for August. The total precipitation for the season since June 1st now stands at 14.13 inches, which is 4.94 inches above normal. The total precipitation for the year is now 27.73 inches, which is 4.35 inches above normal. There were no heating degree days yesterday, which is normal. This leaves the monthly total at 3, which is 3 above normal. The yearly total since July 1st is 11, which is 7 above normal. There were no cooling degree days yesterday, which is 6 below normal. This leaves the monthly total at 139, which is minus 3 below normal. The yearly total since January 1st is 587, which is 16 above normal. The average wind speed was less than 5 miles per hour yesterday. The normal high temperature for today is 80 degrees, and the normal low is 59. The record high for today is 94, which occurred in 1968, and the record low is 42, which occurred in 1952. Sunrise today is at 6:32 a.m. and sunset is at 7:59 p.m. A low-pressure system over southwestern Ontario this evening will drag a weak cold front across the Keystone State overnight. Bands of showers and storms will taper off from west to east late. A few showers and perhaps a storm will still be possible on Sunday, as the low-pressure system remains nearby. Most of the activity will be across the northwestern portion of Pennsylvania. Lows tonight will range from the low to mid-50s over the northwest mountains to the mid-60s across the southeast. Highs on Sunday will range from the upper 60s to lower 70s across the northwest, to the lower 80s across the southeast.
Here is the latest National Weather Service forecast for Blair and Bedford counties, including the city of Altoona. Rest of tonight, mostly cloudy with a slight chance of showers between 2 a.m. and 4 a.m., then partly cloudy after 4 a.m. Rainfall amounts less than a tenth of an inch. Near steady temperature in the lower 60s. Southwest winds 5 to 10 miles an hour with gusts up to 25 miles an hour. Chance of rain 20%. Sunday, mostly sunny. Rainfall amounts less than a tenth of an inch. Highs in the lower 70s. West winds 10 to 15 miles an hour with gusts up to 30 miles an hour. Sunday night, mostly clear through midnight, then partly cloudy with a slight chance of showers between midnight and 4 a.m. Partly cloudy after 4 a.m. Lows in the mid-50s. West winds 5 to 10 miles an hour with gusts up to 25 miles an hour. Chance of rain 20%. Monday, sunny. Highs around 70. West winds 10 to 15 miles an hour with gusts up to 30 miles an hour. Monday night, mostly clear. Lows in the mid-50s. West winds 5 to 10 miles an hour with gusts up to 25 miles an hour. Here is the latest National Weather Service forecast for Cambria County, including the city of Johnstown. Rest of tonight, mostly cloudy. A slight chance of showers and thunderstorms between 2 a.m. and 4 a.m. Rainfall amounts less than a tenth of an inch. Near steady temperature in the lower 60s. Southwest winds 10 to 15 miles an hour with gusts up to 30 miles an hour. Chance of rain 20%. Sunday, mostly cloudy before 10 a.m., then becoming partly sunny. A slight chance of showers between 8 a.m. and 10 a.m. A chance of showers after 10 a.m. A slight chance of thunderstorms after 2 p.m. Rainfall amounts less than a tenth of an inch. Highs in the upper 60s. West winds 10 to 15 miles an hour with gusts up to 30 miles an hour. Chance of rain 50%. Sunday night, partly cloudy, then becoming mostly clear between 8 p.m. and 10 p.m., then becoming partly cloudy, then becoming mostly cloudy after 4 a.m. A slight chance of showers and thunderstorms before 8 p.m. A chance of showers and a slight chance of thunderstorms between midnight and 2 a.m., then a slight chance of showers after 2 a.m. Rainfall amounts less than a tenth of an inch. Lows in the lower 50s. West winds 5 to 10 miles an hour with gusts up to 25 miles an hour. Chance of rain 40%. Monday, mostly sunny. Highs in the mid-60s. West winds 10 to 15 miles an hour with gusts up to 30 miles an hour. Monday night, mostly clear. Lows in the lower 50s. West winds 5 to 10 miles an hour with gusts up to 25 miles an hour. And now the extended forecast for South Central Pennsylvania. Tuesday, sunny. Highs in the mid-70s. Tuesday night, mostly clear. Lows in the mid-50s. Wednesday, mostly sunny. Highs in the upper 70s. Wednesday night, partly cloudy. Lows in the lower 60s. Thursday, partly sunny with a chance of showers and thunderstorms. Highs around 80. Chance of rain 50%. Thursday night, mostly cloudy with a chance of showers. Lows in the lower 60s. Chance of rain 50%. Friday, partly sunny. Highs around 80. Friday night, partly cloudy. Lows around 60. Saturday, mostly sunny. Highs in the upper 70s. The 8 to 14 day outlook, from Sunday, August 30th to Saturday, September 5th, calls for near normal temperatures and above normal precipitation. Normal high temperatures across central Pennsylvania during this period range from the low 70s over the Allegheny Mountains to the low 80s across the lower Susquehanna Valley. Normal lows range from the low 50s over the Alleghenies to the low 60s across the lower Susquehanna Valley. Here are the 3 a.m. conditions in the Altoona area. In Altoona, it was cloudy. The temperature was 61 degrees, the dew point 61, and the relative humidity 100%. The wind was calm. The pressure was 29.85 inches and falling. At State College, light rain was falling. The temperature was 63 degrees, the dew point 63, and the relative humidity 100%.
The wind was southwest at 2 miles an hour. The pressure was 29.84 inches and falling. Now, a few other local conditions. Johnstown, cloudy 60. DuBois, cloudy 60. Latrobe, cloudy 64. Pittsburgh, cloudy 64. Erie, cloudy 64. Bradford, cloudy 59. To the south and east, the report from York was not available. Sealands Grove, cloudy 64, Harrisburg, cloudy 65, Philadelphia, cloudy 72, Baltimore, cloudy 68, Washington, D.C., cloudy 67. Once again, in Altoona, it was 61 degrees under cloudy skies. And at State College, it was 63 degrees with light rain. 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Here's the hazardous weather outlook for the following counties: Blair, Cambria, and Huntingdon. For tonight, the probability for widespread hazardous weather is low. And now the extended outlook for the period Sunday through Friday. Scattered showers and thunderstorms could produce gusty winds and hail on Monday. Here's the hazardous weather outlook for the following county: Bedford, Pennsylvania. For tonight, the probability for widespread hazardous weather is low. And now the extended outlook for the period Sunday through Friday. No hazardous weather is expected at this time. The Altoona climate summary for yesterday, August 22, 2026. Yesterday's high temperature of 78 degrees occurred at 3:33 p.m. This high was 3 degrees below the normal high of 81. Yesterday's low temperature of 52 degrees occurred at 4:16 a.m. This low was 8 degrees below the normal low of 60. 0.38 inches of precipitation fell yesterday, which brings the monthly total to 4.31 inches. This is 2.02 inches above the normal amount of 2.29 inches for August. The total precipitation for the season since June 1st now stands at 14.13 inches, which is 4.94 inches above normal. The total precipitation for the year is now 27.73 inches, which is 4.35 inches above normal. There were no heating degree days yesterday, which is normal. This leaves the monthly total at 3, which is 3 above normal. The yearly total since July 1st is 11, which is 7 above normal. There were no cooling degree days yesterday, which is 6 below normal. This leaves the monthly total at 139, which is minus 3 below normal. The yearly total since January 1st is 587, which is 16 above normal. The average wind speed was less than 5 miles per hour yesterday. The normal high temperature for today is 80 degrees, and the normal low is 59. The record high for today is 94, which occurred in 1968, and the record low is 42, which occurred in 1952. Sunrise today is at 6:32 a.m. and sunset is at 7:59 p.m. This is NOAA Weather Radio WMG 589 in Frankstown, serving South Central Pennsylvania. Broadcasts originate from the National Weather Service in State College and are transmitted from the tower facilities provided by the Blair County Emergency Management Agency in Frankstown on a frequency of 162.425 MHz. We are located at Innovation Park in State College. 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Properly set weather radios with the alarm device will alert you when severe weather warnings or watches are issued. Programming on this station will be temporarily changed during severe weather to bring you the latest information. Warnings and safety information from the National Weather Service may someday save your life or protect your property. A low-pressure system over southwestern Ontario this evening will drag a weak cold front across the Keystone State overnight. Bands of showers and storms will taper off from west to east late. A few showers and perhaps a storm will still be possible on Sunday, as the low-pressure system remains nearby. Most of the activity will be across the northwestern portion of Pennsylvania. Lows tonight will range from the low to mid-50s over the northwest mountains to the mid-60s across the southeast. Highs on Sunday will range from the upper 60s to lower 70s across the northwest, to the lower 80s across the southeast. Here is the latest National Weather Service forecast for Blair and Bedford counties, including the city of Altoona. Rest of tonight, mostly cloudy with a slight chance of showers between 2 a.m. and 4 a.m., then partly cloudy after 4 a.m.
rainfall amounts less than a tenth of an inch. Near steady temperature in the lower 60s. Southwest winds 5 to 10 miles an hour with gusts up to 25 miles an hour. Chance of rain 20%. Sunday, mostly sunny. Rainfall amounts less than a tenth of an inch. Highs in the lower 70s. West winds 10 to 15 miles an hour with gusts up to 30 miles an hour. Sunday night, mostly clear through midnight, then partly cloudy with a slight chance of showers between midnight and 4 a.m. Partly cloudy after 4 a.m. Lows in the mid-50s. West winds 5 to 10 miles an hour with gusts up to 25 miles an hour. Chance of rain 20%. Monday, sunny. Highs around 70. West winds 10 to 15 miles an hour with gusts up to 30 miles an hour. Monday night, mostly clear. Lows in the mid-50s. West winds 5 to 10 miles an hour with gusts up to 25 miles an hour. Here is the latest National Weather Service forecast for Cambria County, including the city of Johnstown. Rest of tonight, mostly cloudy. A slight chance of showers and thunderstorms between 2 a.m. and 4 a.m. Rainfall amounts less than a tenth of an inch. Near steady temperature in the lower 60s. Southwest winds 10 to 15 miles an hour with gusts up to 30 miles an hour. Chance of rain 20%. Sunday, mostly cloudy before 10 a.m., then becoming partly sunny. A slight chance of showers between 8 a.m. and 10 a.m. A chance of showers after 10 a.m. A slight chance of thunderstorms after 2 p.m. Rainfall amounts less than a tenth of an inch. Highs in the upper 60s. West winds 10 to 15 miles an hour with gusts up to 30 miles an hour. Chance of rain 50%. Sunday night, partly cloudy, then becoming mostly clear between 8 p.m. and 10 p.m., then becoming partly cloudy, then becoming mostly cloudy after 4 a.m. A slight chance of showers and thunderstorms before 8 p.m. A chance of showers and a slight chance of thunderstorms between midnight and 2 a.m., then a slight chance of showers after 2 a.m. Rainfall amounts less than a tenth of an inch. Lows in the lower 50s. West winds 5 to 10 miles an hour with gusts up to 25 miles an hour. Chance of rain 40%. Monday, mostly sunny. Highs in the mid-60s. West winds 10 to 15 miles an hour with gusts up to 30 miles an hour. Monday night, mostly clear. Lows in the lower 50s. West winds 5 to 10 miles an hour with gusts up to 25 miles an hour. And now the extended forecast for South Central Pennsylvania. Tuesday, sunny. Highs in the mid-70s. Tuesday night, mostly clear. Lows in the mid-50s. Wednesday, mostly sunny. Highs in the upper 70s. Wednesday night, partly cloudy. Lows in the lower 60s. Thursday, partly sunny with a chance of showers and thunderstorms. Highs around 80. Chance of rain 50%. Thursday night, mostly cloudy with a chance of showers. Lows in the lower 60s. Chance of rain 50%. Friday, partly sunny. Highs around 80. Friday night, partly cloudy. Lows around 60. Saturday, mostly sunny. Highs in the upper 70s. The 8 to 14 day outlook, from Sunday, August 30th to Saturday, September 5th, calls for near normal temperatures and above normal precipitation. Normal high temperatures across central Pennsylvania during this period range from the low 70s over the Allegheny Mountains to the low 80s across the lower Susquehanna Valley. Normal lows range from the low 50s over the Alleghenies to the low 60s across the lower Susquehanna Valley. Here are the 3 a.m. conditions in the Altoona area. In Altoona, it was cloudy. The temperature was 61 degrees, the dew point 61, and the relative humidity 100%. The wind was calm. The pressure was 29.85 inches and falling. At State College, light rain was falling. The temperature was 63 degrees, the dew point 63, and the relative humidity 100%. The wind was southwest at 2 miles an hour. The pressure was 29.84 inches and falling. Now, a few other local conditions: Johnstown, cloudy 60, Du Bois,
cloudy 60, Latrobe, cloudy 64, Pittsburgh, cloudy 64, Erie, cloudy 64, Bradford, cloudy 59. To the south and east, the report from York was not available. Sealands Grove, cloudy 64, Harrisburg, cloudy 65, Philadelphia, cloudy 72, Baltimore, cloudy 68, Washington, D.C., cloudy 67. Once again, in Altoona, it was 61 degrees under cloudy skies. And at State College, it was 63 degrees with light rain. This is NOAA Weather Radio, All Hazards Station WNG 589. 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Here's the hazardous weather outlook for the following counties, Blair, Cambria, and Huntingdon. For tonight, the probability for widespread hazardous weather is low. And now the extended outlook for the period Sunday through Friday. Scattered showers and thunderstorms could produce gusty winds and hail on Monday. Here's the hazardous weather outlook for the following county, Bedford, Pennsylvania. For tonight, the probability for widespread hazardous weather is low. And now the extended outlook for the period Sunday through Friday. No hazardous weather is expected at this time. The Altoona climate summary for yesterday, August 22, 2026. Yesterday's high temperature of 78 degrees occurred at 3:33 p.m. This high was 3 degrees below the normal high of 81. Yesterday's low temperature of 52 degrees occurred at 4:16 a.m. This low was 8 degrees below the normal low of 60. 0.38 inches of precipitation fell yesterday, which brings the monthly total to 4.31 inches. This is 2.02 inches above the normal amount of 2.29 inches for August. The total precipitation for the season since June 1st now stands at 14.13 inches, which is 4.94 inches above normal. The total precipitation for the year is now 27.73 inches, which is 4.35 inches above normal. There were no heating degree days yesterday, which is normal. This leaves the monthly total at 3, which is 3 above normal. The yearly total since July 1st is 11, which is 7 above normal. There were no cooling degree days yesterday, which is 6 below normal. This leaves the monthly total at 139, which is minus 3 below normal. The yearly total since January 1st is 587, which is 16 above normal. The average wind speed was less than 5 miles per hour yesterday. The normal high temperature for today is 80 degrees, and the normal low is 59. The record high for today is 94, which occurred in 1968, and the record low is 42, which occurred in 1952. Sunrise today is at 6:32 a.m. and sunset is at 7:59 p.m. A low pressure system over southwestern Ontario this evening will drag a weak cold front across the Keystone State overnight. Bands of showers and storms will taper off from west to east late. A few showers and perhaps a storm will still be possible on Sunday, as the low pressure system remains nearby. Most of the activity will be across the northwestern portion of Pennsylvania. Lows tonight will range from the low to mid 50s over the northwest mountains to the mid 60s across the southeast. Highs on Sunday will range from the upper 60s to lower 70s across the northwest, to the lower 80s across the southeast. Here is the latest National Weather Service forecast for Blair and Bedford counties, including the city of Altoona. Rest of tonight, mostly cloudy with a slight chance of showers between 2 a.m. and 4 a.m., then partly cloudy after 4 a.m. Rainfall amounts less than a tenth of an inch. Near steady temperature in the lower 60s. Southwest winds 5 to 10 miles an hour with gusts up to 25 miles an hour. Chance of rain 20%. Sunday, mostly sunny. Rainfall amounts less than a tenth of an inch. Highs in the lower 70s. West winds 10 to 15 miles an hour with gusts up to 30 miles an hour. Sunday night, mostly clear through midnight, then partly cloudy with a slight chance of showers between midnight and 4 a.m. Partly cloudy after 4 a.m. Lows in the mid-50s. West winds 5 to 10 miles an hour with gusts up to 25 miles an hour. Chance of rain 20%. Monday, sunny. Highs around 70. West winds 10 to 15 miles an hour with gusts up to 30 miles an hour. Monday night, mostly clear.
lows in the mid-50s. West winds 5 to 10 miles an hour with gusts up to 25 miles an hour. Here is the latest National Weather Service forecast for Cambria County, including the city of Johnstown. Rest of tonight, mostly cloudy. A slight chance of showers and thunderstorms between 2 a.m. and 4 a.m. Rainfall amounts less than a tenth of an inch. Near steady temperature in the lower 60s. Southwest winds 10 to 15 miles an hour with gusts up to 30 miles an hour. Chance of rain 20%. Sunday, mostly cloudy before 10 a.m., then becoming partly sunny. A slight chance of showers between 8 a.m. and 10 a.m. A chance of showers after 10 a.m. A slight chance of thunderstorms after 2 p.m. Rainfall amounts less than a tenth of an inch. Highs in the upper 60s. West winds 10 to 15 miles an hour with gusts up to 30 miles an hour. Chance of rain 50%. Sunday night, partly cloudy, then becoming mostly clear between 8 p.m. and 10 p.m., then becoming partly cloudy, then becoming mostly cloudy after 4 a.m. A slight chance of showers and thunderstorms before 8 p.m. A chance of showers and a slight chance of thunderstorms between midnight and 2 a.m., then a slight chance of showers after 2 a.m. Rainfall amounts less than a tenth of an inch. Lows in the lower 50s. West winds 5 to 10 miles an hour with gusts up to 25 miles an hour. Chance of rain 40%. Monday, mostly sunny. Highs in the mid-60s. West winds 10 to 15 miles an hour with gusts up to 30 miles an hour. Monday night, mostly clear. Lows in the lower 50s. West winds 5 to 10 miles an hour with gusts up to 25 miles an hour. And now the extended forecast for South Central Pennsylvania. Tuesday, sunny. Highs in the mid-70s. Tuesday night, mostly clear. Lows in the mid-50s. Wednesday, mostly sunny. Highs in the upper 70s. Wednesday night, partly cloudy. Lows in the lower 60s. Thursday, partly sunny with a chance of showers and thunderstorms. Highs around 80. Chance of rain 50%. Thursday night, mostly cloudy with a chance of showers. Lows in the lower 60s. Chance of rain 50%. Friday, partly sunny. Highs around 80. Friday night, partly cloudy. Lows around 60. Saturday, mostly sunny. Highs in the upper 70s. The 8 to 14 day outlook, from Sunday, August 30th to Saturday, September 5th, calls for near normal temperatures and above normal precipitation. Normal high temperatures across central Pennsylvania during this period range from the low 70s over the Allegheny Mountains to the low 80s across the lower Susquehanna Valley. Normal lows range from the low 50s over the Alleghenies to the low 60s across the lower Susquehanna Valley. Here are the 3 a.m. conditions in the Altoona area. In Altoona, it was cloudy. The temperature was 61 degrees, the dew point 61, and the relative humidity 100%. The wind was calm. The pressure was 29.85 inches and falling. At State College, light rain was falling. The temperature was 63 degrees, the dew point 63, and the relative humidity 100%. The wind was southwest at 2 miles an hour. The pressure was 29.84 inches and falling. Now, a few other local conditions: Johnstown, cloudy 60, DuBois, cloudy 60, Latrobe, cloudy 64, Pittsburgh, cloudy 64, Erie, cloudy 64, Bradford, cloudy 59. To the south and east, the report from York was not available. Sealands Grove, cloudy 64, Harrisburg, cloudy 65, Philadelphia, cloudy 72, Baltimore, cloudy 68, Washington, D.C., cloudy 67. Once again, in Altoona, it was 61 degrees under cloudy skies. And at State College, it was 63 degrees with light rain. This is NOAA Weather Radio, All Hazards Station WNG 589. 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Here's the hazardous weather outlook for the following counties: Blair, Cambria, and Huntingdon. For tonight, the probability for widespread hazardous weather is low. And now the extended outlook for the period Sunday through Friday.
Scattered showers and thunderstorms could produce gusty winds and hail on Monday. Here's the hazardous weather outlook for the following county, Bedford, Pennsylvania. For tonight, the probability for widespread hazardous weather is low. And now the extended outlook for the period Sunday through Friday. No hazardous weather is expected at this time. The Altoona climate summary for yesterday, August 22, 2026. Yesterday's high temperature of 78 degrees occurred at 3:33 p.m. This high was 3 degrees below the normal high of 81. Yesterday's low temperature of 52 degrees occurred at 4:16 a.m. This low was 8 degrees below the normal low of 60. 0.38 inches of precipitation fell yesterday, which brings the monthly total to 4.31 inches. This is 2.02 inches above the normal amount of 2.29 inches for August. The total precipitation for the season since June 1st now stands at 14.13 inches, which is 4.94 inches above normal. The total precipitation for the year is now 27.73 inches, which is 4.35 inches above normal. There were no heating degree days yesterday, which is normal. This leaves the monthly total at 3, which is 3 above normal. The yearly total since July 1st is 11, which is 7 above normal. There were no cooling degree days yesterday, which is 6 below normal. This leaves the monthly total at 139, which is minus 3 below normal. The yearly total since January 1st is 587, which is 16 above normal. The average wind speed was less than 5 miles per hour yesterday. The normal high temperature for today is 80 degrees, and the normal low is 59. The record high for today is 94, which occurred in 1968, and the record low is 42, which occurred in 1952. Sunrise today is at 6:32 a.m. and sunset is at 7:59 p.m. A low-pressure system over southwestern Ontario this evening will drag a weak cold front across the Keystone State overnight. Bands of showers and storms will taper off from west to east late. A few showers and perhaps a storm will still be possible on Sunday, as the low-pressure system remains nearby. Most of the activity will be across the northwestern portion of Pennsylvania. Lows tonight will range from the low to mid-50s over the northwest mountains to the mid-60s across the southeast. Highs on Sunday will range from the upper 60s to lower 70s across the northwest, to the lower 80s across the southeast. Here is the latest National Weather Service forecast for Blair and Bedford counties, including the city of Altoona. Rest of tonight, mostly cloudy with a slight chance of showers between 2 a.m. and 4 a.m., then partly cloudy after 4 a.m. Rainfall amounts less than a tenth of an inch. Near steady temperature in the lower 60s. Southwest winds 5 to 10 miles an hour with gusts up to 25 miles an hour. Chance of rain 20%. Sunday, mostly sunny. Rainfall amounts less than a tenth of an inch. Highs in the lower 70s. West winds 10 to 15 miles an hour with gusts up to 30 miles an hour. Sunday night, mostly clear through midnight, then partly cloudy with a slight chance of showers between midnight and 4 a.m. Partly cloudy after 4 a.m. Lows in the mid-50s. West winds 5 to 10 miles an hour with gusts up to 25 miles an hour. Chance of rain 20%. Monday, sunny. Highs around 70. West winds 10 to 15 miles an hour with gusts up to 30 miles an hour. Monday night, mostly clear. Lows in the mid-50s. West winds 5 to 10 miles an hour with gusts up to 25 miles an hour. Here is the latest National Weather Service forecast for Cambria County, including the city of Johnstown. Rest of tonight, mostly cloudy. A slight chance of showers and thunderstorms between 2 a.m. and 4 a.m. Rainfall amounts less than a tenth of an inch. Near steady temperature in the lower 60s. Southwest winds 10 to 15 miles an hour with gusts up to 30 miles an hour. Chance of rain 20%. Sunday, mostly cloudy before 10 a.m., then becoming partly sunny. A slight chance of showers between 8 a.m. and 10 a.m. A chance of showers after 10 a.m. A slight chance of thunderstorms after 2 p.m. Rainfall amounts less than a tenth of an inch. Highs in the upper 60s.
West winds 10 to 15 miles an hour with gusts up to 30 miles an hour. Chance of rain 50%. Sunday night, partly cloudy, then becoming mostly clear between 8 p.m. and 10 p.m., then becoming partly cloudy, then becoming mostly cloudy after 4 a.m. A slight chance of showers and thunderstorms before 8 p.m. A chance of showers and a slight chance of thunderstorms between midnight and 2 a.m., then a slight chance of showers after 2 a.m. Rainfall amounts less than a tenth of an inch. Lows in the lower 50s. West winds 5 to 10 miles an hour with gusts up to 25 miles an hour. Chance of rain 40%. Monday, mostly sunny. Highs in the mid-60s. West winds 10 to 15 miles an hour with gusts up to 30 miles an hour. Monday night, mostly clear. Lows in the lower 50s. West winds 5 to 10 miles an hour with gusts up to 25 miles an hour. And now the extended forecast for South Central Pennsylvania. Tuesday, sunny. Highs in the mid-70s. Tuesday night, mostly clear. Lows in the mid-50s. Wednesday, mostly sunny. Highs in the upper 70s. Wednesday night, partly cloudy. Lows in the lower 60s. Thursday, partly sunny with a chance of showers and thunderstorms. Highs around 80. Chance of rain 50%. Thursday night, mostly cloudy with a chance of showers. Lows in the lower 60s. Chance of rain 50%. Friday, partly sunny. Highs around 80. Friday night, partly cloudy. Lows around 60. Saturday, mostly sunny. Highs in the upper 70s. The 8 to 14 day outlook, from Sunday, August 30th to Saturday, September 5th, calls for near normal temperatures and above normal precipitation. Normal high temperatures across central Pennsylvania during this period range from the low 70s over the Allegheny Mountains to the low 80s across the lower Susquehanna Valley. Normal lows range from the low 50s over the Alleghenies to the low 60s across the lower Susquehanna Valley. Here are the 3 a.m. conditions in the Altoona area. In Altoona, it was cloudy. The temperature was 61 degrees, the dew point 61, and the relative humidity 100%. The wind was calm. The pressure was 29.85 inches and falling. At State College, light rain was falling. The temperature was 63 degrees, the dew point 63, and the relative humidity 100%. The wind was southwest at 2 miles an hour. The pressure was 29.84 inches and falling. Now, a few other local conditions: Johnstown, cloudy 60, DuBois, cloudy 60, La Trobe, cloudy 64, Pittsburgh, cloudy 64, Erie, cloudy 64, Bradford, cloudy 59. To the south and east, the report from York was not available. Sealands Grove, cloudy 64, Harrisburg, cloudy 65, Philadelphia, cloudy 72, Baltimore, cloudy 68, Washington, D.C., cloudy 67. Once again, in Altoona, it was 61 degrees under cloudy skies. And at State College, it was 63 degrees with light rain. This is NOAA Weather Radio, All Hazards Station WNG 589. 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Here's the hazardous weather outlook for the following counties: Blair, Cambria, and Huntingdon. For tonight, the probability for widespread hazardous weather is low. And now the extended outlook for the period Sunday through Friday. Scattered showers and thunderstorms could produce gusty winds and hail on Monday. Here's the hazardous weather outlook for the following county: Bedford, Pennsylvania. For tonight, the probability for widespread hazardous weather is low. And now the extended outlook for the period Sunday through Friday. No hazardous weather is expected at this time. The Altoona climate summary for yesterday, August 22, 2026. Yesterday's high temperature of 78 degrees occurred at 3:33 p.m. This high was 3 degrees below the normal high of 81. Yesterday's low temperature of 52 degrees occurred at 4:16 a.m. This low was 8 degrees below the normal low of 60. 0.38 inches of precipitation fell yesterday, which brings the monthly total to 4.31 inches.
This is 2.02 inches above the normal amount of 2.29 inches for August. The total precipitation for the season since June 1st now stands at 14.13 inches, which is 4.94 inches above normal. The total precipitation for the year is now 27.73 inches, which is 4.35 inches above normal. There were no heating degree days yesterday, which is normal. This leaves the monthly total at 3, which is 3 above normal. The yearly total since July 1st is 11, which is 7 above normal. There were no cooling degree days yesterday, which is 6 below normal. This leaves the monthly total at 139, which is minus 3 below normal. The yearly total since January 1st is 587, which is 16 above normal. The average wind speed was less than 5 miles per hour yesterday. The normal high temperature for today is 80 degrees, and the normal low is 59. The record high for today is 94, which occurred in 1968, and the record low is 42, which occurred in 1952. Sunrise today is at 6:32 a.m. and sunset is at 7:59 p.m. A low-pressure system over southwestern Ontario this evening will drag a weak cold front across the Keystone State overnight. Bands of showers and storms will taper off from west to east late. A few showers and perhaps a storm will still be possible on Sunday, as the low-pressure system remains nearby. Most of the activity will be across the northwestern portion of Pennsylvania. Lows tonight will range from the low to mid-50s over the northwest mountains to the mid-60s across the southeast. Highs on Sunday will range from the upper 60s to lower 70s across the northwest, to the lower 80s across the southeast. Here is the latest National Weather Service forecast for Blair and Bedford counties, including the city of Altoona. Rest of tonight, mostly cloudy with a slight chance of showers between 2 a.m. and 4 a.m., then partly cloudy after 4 a.m. Rainfall amounts less than a tenth of an inch. Near steady temperature in the lower 60s. Southwest winds 5 to 10 miles an hour with gusts up to 25 miles an hour. Chance of rain 20%. Sunday, mostly sunny. Rainfall amounts less than a tenth of an inch. Highs in the lower 70s. West winds 10 to 15 miles an hour with gusts up to 30 miles an hour. Sunday night, mostly clear through midnight, then partly cloudy with a slight chance of showers between midnight and 4 a.m. Partly cloudy after 4 a.m. Lows in the mid-50s. West winds 5 to 10 miles an hour with gusts up to 25 miles an hour. Chance of rain 20%. Monday, sunny. Highs around 70. West winds 10 to 15 miles an hour with gusts up to 30 miles an hour. Monday night, mostly clear. Lows in the mid-50s. West winds 5 to 10 miles an hour with gusts up to 25 miles an hour. Here is the latest National Weather Service forecast for Cambria County, including the city of Johnstown. Rest of tonight, mostly cloudy. A slight chance of showers and thunderstorms between 2 a.m. and 4 a.m. Rainfall amounts less than a tenth of an inch. Near steady temperature in the lower 60s. Southwest winds 10 to 15 miles an hour with gusts up to 30 miles an hour. Chance of rain 20%. Sunday, mostly cloudy before 10 a.m., then becoming partly sunny. A slight chance of showers between 8 a.m. and 10 a.m. A chance of showers after 10 a.m. A slight chance of thunderstorms after 2 p.m. Rainfall amounts less than a tenth of an inch. Highs in the upper 60s. West winds 10 to 15 miles an hour with gusts up to 30 miles an hour. Chance of rain 50%. Sunday night, partly cloudy, then becoming mostly clear between 8 p.m. and 10 p.m., then becoming partly cloudy, then becoming mostly cloudy after 4 a.m. A slight chance of showers and thunderstorms before 8 p.m. A chance of showers and a slight chance of thunderstorms between midnight and 2 a.m., then a slight chance of showers after 2 a.m. Rainfall amounts less than a tenth of an inch. Lows in the lower 50s. West winds 5 to 10 miles an hour with gusts up to 25 miles an hour. Chance of rain 40%. Monday, mostly sunny. Highs in the mid-60s. West winds 10 to 15 miles an hour with gusts up to 30 miles an hour. Monday night, mostly clear. Lows in the lower 50s.
West winds 5 to 10 miles an hour with gusts up to 25 miles an hour. And now the extended forecast for South Central Pennsylvania. Tuesday, sunny. Highs in the mid-70s. Tuesday night, mostly clear. Lows in the mid-50s. Wednesday, mostly sunny. Highs in the upper 70s.

temperatures across central Pennsylvania during this period ranged from the low 70s over the Allegheny Mountains to the low 80s across the lower Susquehanna Valley. Normal lows range from the low 50s over the Alleghenies to the low 60s across the lower Susquehanna Valley. Here are the 3 a.m. conditions in the Altoona area. In Altoona, it was cloudy. The temperature was 61 degrees, the dew point 61, and the relative humidity 100%. The wind was calm. The pressure was 29.85 inches and falling. At State College, light rain was falling. The temperature was 63 degrees, the dew point 63, and the relative humidity 100%. The wind was southwest at 2 miles an hour. The pressure was 29.84 inches and falling. Now, a few other local conditions: Johnstown, cloudy 60, Dubois, cloudy 60, La Trobe, cloudy 64, Pittsburgh, cloudy 64, Erie, cloudy 64, Bradford, cloudy 59. To the south and east, the report from York was not available. Sealands Grove, cloudy 64, Harrisburg, cloudy 65, Philadelphia, cloudy 72, Baltimore, cloudy 68, Washington, D.C., cloudy 67. Once again, in Altoona it was 61 degrees under cloudy skies. And at State College it was 63 degrees with light rain. 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Here's the hazardous weather outlook for the following counties: Blair, Cambria, and Huntingdon. For tonight, the probability for widespread hazardous weather is low. And now the extended outlook for the period Sunday through Friday. Scattered showers and thunderstorms could produce gusty winds and hail on Monday. Here's the hazardous weather outlook for the following county: Bedford, Pennsylvania. For tonight, the probability for widespread hazardous weather is low. And now the extended outlook for the period Sunday through Friday. No hazardous weather is expected at this time. The Altoona Climate Summary for yesterday, August 22, 2026. Yesterday's high temperature of 78 degrees occurred at 3:33 p.m. This high was 3 degrees below the normal high of 81. Yesterday's low temperature of 52 degrees occurred at 4:16 a.m. This low was 8 degrees below the normal low of 60. 0.38 inches of precipitation fell yesterday, which brings the monthly total to 4.31 inches. This is 2.02 inches above the normal amount of 2.29 inches for August. The total precipitation for the season since June 1st now stands at 14.13 inches, which is 4.94 inches above normal. The total precipitation for the year is now 27.73 inches, which is 4.35 inches above normal. There were no heating degree days yesterday, which is normal. This leaves the monthly total at 3, which is 3 above normal. The yearly total since July 1st is 11, which is 7 above normal. There were no cooling degree days yesterday, which is 6 below normal. This leaves the monthly total at 139, which is minus 3 below normal. The yearly total since January 1st is 587, which is 16 above normal. The average wind speed was less than 5 miles per hour yesterday. The normal high temperature for today is 80 degrees, and the normal low is 59. The record high for today is 94, which occurred in 1968, and the record low is 42, which occurred in 1952. Sunrise today is at 6:32 a.m. and sunset is at 7:59 p.m. A low-pressure system over southwestern Ontario this evening will drag a weak cold front across the Keystone State overnight. Bands of showers and storms will taper off from west to east late. A few showers and perhaps a storm will still be possible on Sunday, as the low-pressure system remains nearby. Most of the activity will be across the northwestern portion of Pennsylvania. Lows tonight will range from the low to mid-50s over the northwest mountains to the mid-60s across the southeast. Highs on Sunday will range from the upper 60s to lower 70s across the northwest, to the lower 80s across the southeast. Here is the latest National Weather Service forecast for Blair and Bedford counties, including the city of Altoona. Rest of tonight, mostly cloudy with a slight chance of showers between 2 a.m. and 4 a.m., then partly cloudy after 4 a.m. Rainfall amounts less than

near steady temperature in the lower 60s. Southwest winds 5 to 10 miles an hour with gusts up to 25 miles an hour. Chance of rain 20%. Sunday, mostly sunny. Rainfall amounts less than a tenth of an inch. Highs in the lower 70s. West winds 10 to 15 miles an hour with gusts up to 30 miles an hour. Sunday night, mostly clear through midnight, then partly cloudy with a slight chance of showers between midnight and 4 a.m. Partly cloudy after 4 a.m. Lows in the mid-50s. West winds 5 to 10 miles an hour with gusts up to 25 miles an hour. Chance of rain 20%. Monday, sunny. Highs around 70. West winds 10 to 15 miles an hour with gusts up to 30 miles an hour. Monday night, mostly clear. Lows in the mid-50s. West winds 5 to 10 miles an hour with gusts up to 25 miles an hour. Here is the latest National Weather Service forecast for Cambria County, including the city of Johnstown. Rest of tonight, mostly cloudy. A slight chance of showers and thunderstorms between 2 a.m. and 4 a.m. Rainfall amounts less than a tenth of an inch. Near steady temperature in the lower 60s. Southwest winds 10 to 15 miles an hour with gusts up to 30 miles an hour. Chance of rain 20%. Sunday, mostly cloudy before 10 a.m., then becoming partly sunny. A slight chance of showers between 8 a.m. and 10 a.m. A chance of showers after 10 a.m. A slight chance of thunderstorms after 2 p.m. Rainfall amounts less than a tenth of an inch. Highs in the upper 60s. West winds 10 to 15 miles an hour with gusts up to 30 miles an hour. Chance of rain 50%. Sunday night, partly cloudy, then becoming mostly clear between 8 p.m. and 10 p.m., then becoming partly cloudy, then becoming mostly cloudy after 4 a.m. A slight chance of showers and thunderstorms before 8 p.m. A chance of showers and a slight chance of thunderstorms between midnight and 2 a.m., then a slight chance of showers after 2 a.m. Rainfall amounts less than a tenth of an inch. Lows in the lower 50s. West winds 5 to 10 miles an hour with gusts up to 25 miles an hour. Chance of rain 40%. Monday, mostly sunny. Highs in the mid-60s. West winds 10 to 15 miles an hour with gusts up to 30 miles an hour. Monday night, mostly clear. Lows in the lower 50s. West winds 5 to 10 miles an hour with gusts up to 25 miles an hour. And now the extended forecast for South Central Pennsylvania. Tuesday, sunny. Highs in the mid-70s. Tuesday night, mostly clear. Lows in the mid-50s. Wednesday, mostly sunny. Highs in the upper 70s. Wednesday night, partly cloudy. Lows in the lower 60s. Thursday, partly sunny with a chance of showers and thunderstorms. Highs around 80. Chance of rain 50%. Thursday night, mostly cloudy with a chance of showers. Lows in the lower 60s. Chance of rain 50%. Friday, partly sunny. Highs around 80. Friday night, partly cloudy. Lows around 60. Saturday, mostly sunny. Highs in the upper 70s. The 8 to 14 day outlook, from Sunday, August 30th to Saturday, September 5th, calls for near normal temperatures and above normal precipitation. Normal high temperatures across central Pennsylvania during this period range from the low 70s over the Allegheny Mountains to the low 80s across the lower Susquehanna Valley. Normal lows range from the low 50s over the Alleghenies to the low 60s across the lower Susquehanna Valley. Here are the 4 a.m. conditions in the Altoona area. In Altoona, it was cloudy. The temperature was 61 degrees, the dew point 60, and the relative humidity 97%. The wind was southwest at 5 miles an hour. The pressure was 29.84 inches and falling. At State College, it was cloudy. The temperature was 61 degrees, the dew point 61, and the relative humidity 100%. The wind was southwest at 2 miles an hour. The pressure was 29.83 inches and steady. Now, a few other local conditions: Johnstown, cloudy 60, Du Bois, cloudy 60, La Trobe,
cloudy 64, Pittsburgh partly cloudy 63, Erie, mostly cloudy 63, Bradford light rain 60. To the south and east, York, cloudy 63, Selinsgrove Grove cloudy 64, Harrisburg cloudy 65, Philadelphia a thunderstorm 66, Baltimore mostly cloudy 67, Washington DC mostly cloudy 66. Once again, in Altoona it was 61 degrees under cloudy skies. And at State College it was 61 degrees under cloudy skies. This is NOAA Weather Radio, All Hazards Station WNG 589. 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Here's the hazardous weather outlook, for the following counties, Blair, Cambria and Huntingdon. For today and tonight. Isolated to scattered strong to severe thunderstorms with brief, strong gusty winds and small hail are possible this afternoon and early this evening. And now the extended outlook for the period Monday through Saturday. No hazardous weather is expected at this time. Here's the hazardous weather outlook for the following county, Bedford, Pennsylvania. For today and tonight. The probability for widespread hazardous weather is low. And now the extended outlook for the period Monday through Saturday. No hazardous weather is expected at this time. The Altoona climate summary for yesterday, August 22, 2026. Yesterday's high temperature of 78 degrees occurred at 3:33 p.m. This high was 3 degrees below the normal high of 81. Yesterday's low temperature of 52 degrees occurred at 4:16 a.m. This low was 8 degrees below the normal low of 60. 0.38 inches of precipitation fell yesterday, which brings the monthly total to 4.31 inches. This is 2.02 inches above the normal amount of 2.29 inches for August. The total precipitation for the season since June 1st now stands at 14.13 inches, which is 4.94 inches above normal. The total precipitation for the year is now 27.73 inches, which is 4.35 inches above normal. There were no heating degree days yesterday, which is normal. This leaves the monthly total at 3, which is 3 above normal. The yearly total since July 1st is 11, which is 7 above normal. There were no cooling degree days yesterday, which is 6 below normal. This leaves the monthly total at 139, which is minus 3 below normal. The yearly total since January 1st is 587, which is 16 above normal. The average wind speed was less than 5 miles per hour yesterday. The normal high temperature for today is 80 degrees, and the normal low is 59. The record high for today is 94, which occurred in 1968, and the record low is 42, which occurred in 1952. Sunrise today is at 6:32 a.m. and sunset is at 7:59 p.m. A low-pressure system over southwestern Ontario this evening will drag a weak cold front across the Keystone State overnight. Bands of showers and storms will taper off from west to east late. A few showers and perhaps a storm will still be possible on Sunday, as the low-pressure system remains nearby. Most of the activity will be across the northwestern portion of Pennsylvania. Lows tonight will range from the low to mid-50s over the northwest mountains to the mid-60s across the southeast. Highs on Sunday will range from the upper 60s to lower 70s across the northwest, to the lower 80s across the southeast. Here is the latest National Weather Service forecast for Blair and Bedford counties, including the city of Altoona. Rest of tonight, mostly cloudy with a slight chance of showers between 2 a.m. and 4 a.m., then partly cloudy after 4 a.m. Rainfall amounts less than a tenth of an inch. Near steady temperature in the lower 60s. Southwest winds 5 to 10 miles an hour with gusts up to 25 miles an hour. Chance of rain 20%. Sunday, mostly sunny. Rainfall amounts less than a tenth of an inch. Highs in the lower 70s. West winds 10 to 15 miles an hour with gusts up to 30 miles an hour. Sunday night, mostly clear through midnight, then partly cloudy with a slight chance of showers between midnight and 4 a.m. Partly cloudy after 4 a.m. Lows in the mid-50s. West winds 5 to 10 miles an hour with gusts up to 25 miles an hour. Chance of rain 20%. Monday, sunny. Highs around 70.
West winds 10 to 15 miles an hour with gusts up to 30 miles an hour. Monday night, mostly clear. Lows in the mid-50s. West winds 5 to 10 miles an hour with gusts up to 25 miles an hour. Here is the latest National Weather Service forecast for Cambria County, including the city of Johnstown. Rest of tonight, mostly cloudy. A slight chance of showers and thunderstorms between 2 a.m. and 4 a.m. Rainfall amounts less than a tenth of an inch. Near steady temperature in the lower 60s. Southwest winds 10 to 15 miles an hour with gusts up to 30 miles an hour. Chance of rain 20%. Sunday, mostly cloudy before 10 a.m., then becoming partly sunny. A slight chance of showers between 8 a.m. and 10 a.m. A chance of showers after 10 a.m. A slight chance of thunderstorms after 2 p.m. Rainfall amounts less than a tenth of an inch. Highs in the upper 60s. West winds 10 to 15 miles an hour with gusts up to 30 miles an hour. Chance of rain 50%. Sunday night, partly cloudy, then becoming mostly clear between 8 p.m. and 10 p.m., then becoming partly cloudy, then becoming mostly cloudy after 4 a.m. A slight chance of showers and thunderstorms before 8 p.m. A chance of showers and a slight chance of thunderstorms between midnight and 2 a.m., then a slight chance of showers after 2 a.m. Rainfall amounts less than a tenth of an inch. Lows in the lower 50s. West winds 5 to 10 miles an hour with gusts up to 25 miles an hour. Chance of rain 40%. Monday, mostly sunny. Highs in the mid-60s. West winds 10 to 15 miles an hour with gusts up to 30 miles an hour. Monday night, mostly clear. Lows in the lower 50s. West winds 5 to 10 miles an hour with gusts up to 25 miles an hour. And now the extended forecast for South Central Pennsylvania. Tuesday, sunny. Highs in the mid-70s. Tuesday night, mostly clear. Lows in the mid-50s. Wednesday, mostly sunny. Highs in the upper 70s. Wednesday night, partly cloudy. Lows in the lower 60s. Thursday, partly sunny with a chance of showers and thunderstorms. Highs around 80. Chance of rain 50%. Thursday night, mostly cloudy with a chance of showers. Lows in the lower 60s. Chance of rain 50%. Friday, partly sunny. Highs around 80. Friday night, partly cloudy. Lows around 60. Saturday, mostly sunny. Highs in the upper 70s. The 8 to 14 day outlook, from Sunday, August 30th to Saturday, September 5th, calls for near normal temperatures and above normal precipitation. Normal high temperatures across central Pennsylvania during this period range from the low 70s over the Allegheny Mountains to the low 80s across the lower Susquehanna Valley. Normal lows range from the low 50s over the Alleghenies to the low 60s across the lower Susquehanna Valley. Here are the 4 a.m. conditions in the Altoona area. In Altoona, it was cloudy. The temperature was 61 degrees, the dew point 60, and the relative humidity 97%. The wind was southwest at 5 miles an hour. The pressure was 29.84 inches and falling. At State College, it was cloudy. The temperature was 61 degrees, the dew point 61, and the relative humidity 100%. The wind was southwest at 2 miles an hour. The pressure was 29.83 inches and steady. Now, a few other local conditions: Johnstown, fog 60, Du Bois, cloudy 60, La Trobe, cloudy 64, Pittsburgh partly cloudy 63, Erie, mostly cloudy 63, Bradford light rain 60. To the south and east, York, fog 63, Sealands Grove cloudy 64, Harrisburg cloudy 65, Philadelphia light rain 66, Baltimore cloudy 67, Washington D.C. mostly cloudy 66. Once again, in Altoona it was 61 degrees under cloudy skies. And at State College it was 61 degrees under cloudy skies. 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Serving South Central Pennsylvania, and originating from the National Weather Service Office in State College. Here's the hazardous weather outlook for the following counties: Blair, Cambria, and Huntingdon. For today and tonight,
Isolated to scattered strong to severe thunderstorms with brief, strong gusty winds and small hail are possible this afternoon and early this evening. And now the extended outlook for the period Monday through Saturday. No hazardous weather is expected at this time. Here's the hazardous weather outlook for the following county, Bedford, Pennsylvania. For today and tonight, the probability for widespread hazardous weather is low. And now the extended outlook for the period Monday through Saturday. No hazardous weather is expected at this time. The Altoona climate summary for yesterday, August 22, 2026. Yesterday's high temperature of 78 degrees occurred at 3:33 p.m. This high was 3 degrees below the normal high of 81. Yesterday's low temperature of 52 degrees occurred at 4:16 a.m. This low was 8 degrees below the normal low of 60. 0.38 inches of precipitation fell yesterday, which brings the monthly total to 4.31 inches. This is 2.02 inches above the normal amount of 2.29 inches for August. The total precipitation for the season since June 1st now stands at 14.13 inches, which is 4.94 inches above normal. The total precipitation for the year is now 27.73 inches, which is 4.35 inches above normal. There were no heating degree days yesterday, which is normal. This leaves the monthly total at 3, which is 3 above normal. The yearly total since July 1st is 11, which is 7 above normal. There were no cooling degree days yesterday, which is 6 below normal. This leaves the monthly total at 139, which is minus 3 below normal. The yearly total since January 1st is 587, which is 16 above normal. The average wind speed was less than 5 miles per hour yesterday. The normal high temperature for today is 80 degrees, and the normal low is 59. The record high for today is 94, which occurred in 1968, and the record low is 42, which occurred in 1952. Sunrise today is at 6:32 a.m. and sunset is at 7:59 p.m. A low-pressure system over southwestern Ontario this evening will drag a weak cold front across the Keystone State overnight. Bands of showers and storms will taper off from west to east late. A few showers and perhaps a storm will still be possible on Sunday, as the low-pressure system remains nearby. Most of the activity will be across the northwestern portion of Pennsylvania. Lows tonight will range from the low to mid-50s over the northwest mountains to the mid-60s across the southeast. Highs on Sunday will range from the upper 60s to lower 70s across the northwest, to the lower 80s across the southeast. Here is the latest National Weather Service forecast for Blair and Bedford counties, including the city of Altoona. Rest of tonight, mostly cloudy with a slight chance of showers between 2 a.m. and 4 a.m., then partly cloudy after 4 a.m. Rainfall amounts less than a tenth of an inch. Near steady temperature in the lower 60s. Southwest winds 5 to 10 miles an hour with gusts up to 25 miles an hour. Chance of rain 20%. Sunday, mostly sunny. Rainfall amounts less than a tenth of an inch. Highs in the lower 70s. West winds 10 to 15 miles an hour with gusts up to 30 miles an hour. Sunday night, mostly clear through midnight, then partly cloudy with a slight chance of showers between midnight and 4 a.m. Partly cloudy after 4 a.m. Lows in the mid-50s. West winds 5 to 10 miles an hour with gusts up to 25 miles an hour. Chance of rain 20%. Monday, sunny. Highs around 70. West winds 10 to 15 miles an hour with gusts up to 30 miles an hour. Monday night, mostly clear. Lows in the mid-50s. West winds 5 to 10 miles an hour with gusts up to 25 miles an hour. Here is the latest National Weather Service forecast for Cambria County, including the city of Johnstown. Rest of tonight, mostly cloudy. A slight chance of showers and thunderstorms between 2 a.m. and 4 a.m. Rainfall amounts less than a tenth of an inch. Near steady temperature in the lower 60s. Southwest winds 10 to 15 miles an hour with gusts up to 30 miles an hour. Chance of rain 20%. Sunday, mostly cloudy before 10 a.m., then becoming partly sunny. A slight chance of showers between 8 a.m. and 10 a.m. A chance of showers after 10 a.m.
a slight chance of thunderstorms after 2 p.m. Rainfall amounts less than a tenth of an inch. Highs in the upper 60s. West winds 10 to 15 miles an hour with gusts up to 30 miles an hour. Chance of rain 50%. Sunday night, partly cloudy, then becoming mostly clear between 8 p.m. and 10 p.m., then becoming partly cloudy, then becoming mostly cloudy after 4 a.m. A slight chance of showers and thunderstorms before 8 p.m. A chance of showers and a slight chance of thunderstorms between midnight and 2 a.m., then a slight chance of showers after 2 a.m. Rainfall amounts less than a tenth of an inch. Lows in the lower 50s. West winds 5 to 10 miles an hour with gusts up to 25 miles an hour. Chance of rain 40%. Monday, mostly sunny. Highs in the mid-60s. West winds 10 to 15 miles an hour with gusts up to 30 miles an hour. Monday night, mostly clear. Lows in the lower 50s. West winds 5 to 10 miles an hour with gusts up to 25 miles an hour. And now the extended forecast for South Central Pennsylvania. Tuesday, sunny. Highs in the mid-70s. Tuesday night, mostly clear. Lows in the mid-50s. Wednesday, mostly sunny. Highs in the upper 70s. Wednesday night, partly cloudy. Lows in the lower 60s. Thursday, partly sunny with a chance of showers and thunderstorms. Highs around 80. Chance of rain 50%. Thursday night, mostly cloudy with a chance of showers. Lows in the lower 60s. Chance of rain 50%. Friday, partly sunny. Highs around 80. Friday night, partly cloudy. Lows around 60. Saturday, mostly sunny. Highs in the upper 70s. 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Broadcasts originate from the National Weather Service and State College and are transmitted from the tower facilities provided by the Blair County Emergency Management Agency in Frankstown on a frequency of 162.425 MHz. We are located at Innovation Park in State College. 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Properly set weather radios with the alarm device will alert you when severe weather warnings or watches are issued. Programming on this station will be temporarily changed during severe weather to bring you the latest information. Warnings and safety information from the National Weather Service may someday save your life or protect your property. The 8 to 14 day outlook from Sunday, August 30th to Saturday, September 5th calls for near normal temperatures and above normal precipitation. Normal high temperatures across central Pennsylvania during this period range from the low 70s over the Allegheny Mountains to the low 80s across the lower Susquehanna Valley. Normal lows range from the low 50s over the Alleghenies to the low 60s across the lower Susquehanna Valley. Here are the 4 a.m. conditions in the Altoona area. In Altoona, it was cloudy. The temperature was 61 degrees, the dew point 60, and the relative humidity 97%. The wind was southwest at 5 miles an hour. The pressure was 29.84 inches and falling. At State College, it was cloudy. The temperature was 61 degrees, the dew point 61, and the relative humidity 100%. The wind was southwest at 2 miles an hour. The pressure was 29.83 inches and steady. Now, a few other local conditions: Johnstown, fog 60, Dubois, cloudy 60, La Trobe, cloudy 64, Pittsburgh, partly cloudy 63, Erie, mostly cloudy 63, Bradford, light rain 60. To the south and east, York, fog 63, Selinsgrove, Grove, cloudy 64, Harrisburg, cloudy 65, Philadelphia, light rain 66, Baltimore, cloudy 67, Washington, D.C., mostly cloudy 66. Once again, in Altoona it was 61 degrees under cloudy skies. And at State College it was 61 degrees under cloudy skies. This is NOAA Weather Radio, All Hazards Station WNG 589. 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Here's the hazardous weather outlook for the following counties: Blair, Cambria, and Huntingdon. For today and tonight.
isolated to scattered strong to severe thunderstorms with brief, strong gusty winds and small hail are possible this afternoon and early this evening. And now the extended outlook for the period Monday through Saturday. No hazardous weather is expected at this time. Here's the hazardous weather outlook for the following county, Bedford, Pennsylvania. For today and tonight, the probability for widespread hazardous weather is low. And now the extended outlook for the period Monday through Saturday. No hazardous weather is expected at this time. The Altoona climate summary for yesterday, August 22, 2026. Yesterday's high temperature of 78 degrees occurred at 3:33 p.m. This high was 3 degrees below the normal high of 81. Yesterday's low temperature of 52 degrees occurred at 4:16 a.m. This low was 8 degrees below the normal low of 60. 0.38 inches of precipitation fell yesterday, which brings the monthly total to 4.31 inches. This is 2.02 inches above the normal amount of 2.29 inches for August. The total precipitation for the season since June 1st now stands at 14.13 inches, which is 4.94 inches above normal. The total precipitation for the year is now 27.73 inches, which is 4.35 inches above normal. There were no heating degree days yesterday, which is normal. This leaves the monthly total at 3, which is 3 above normal. The yearly total since July 1st is 11, which is 7 above normal. There were no cooling degree days yesterday, which is 6 below normal. This leaves the monthly total at 139, which is minus 3 below normal. The yearly total since January 1st is 587, which is 16 above normal. The average wind speed was less than 5 miles per hour yesterday. The normal high temperature for today is 80 degrees, and the normal low is 59. The record high for today is 94, which occurred in 1968, and the record low is 42, which occurred in 1952. Sunrise today is at 6:32 a.m. and sunset is at 7:59 p.m. A low-pressure system over southwestern Ontario this evening will drag a weak cold front across the Keystone State overnight. Bands of showers and storms will taper off from west to east late. A few showers and perhaps a storm will still be possible on Sunday, as the low-pressure system remains nearby. Most of the activity will be across the northwestern portion of Pennsylvania. Lows tonight will range from the low to mid-50s over the northwest mountains to the mid-60s across the southeast. Highs on Sunday will range from the upper 60s to lower 70s across the northwest, to the lower 80s across the southeast. Here is the latest National Weather Service forecast for Blair and Bedford counties, including the city of Altoona. Rest of tonight, mostly cloudy with a slight chance of showers between 2 a.m. and 4 a.m., then partly cloudy after 4 a.m. Rainfall amounts less than a tenth of an inch. Near steady temperature in the lower 60s. Southwest winds 5 to 10 miles an hour with gusts up to 25 miles an hour. Chance of rain 20%. Sunday, mostly sunny. Rainfall amounts less than a tenth of an inch. Highs in the lower 70s. West winds 10 to 15 miles an hour with gusts up to 30 miles an hour. Sunday night, mostly clear through midnight, then partly cloudy with a slight chance of showers between midnight and 4 a.m. Partly cloudy after 4 a.m. Lows in the mid-50s. West winds 5 to 10 miles an hour with gusts up to 25 miles an hour. Chance of rain 20%. Monday, sunny. Highs around 70. West winds 10 to 15 miles an hour with gusts up to 30 miles an hour. Monday night, mostly clear. Lows in the mid-50s. West winds 5 to 10 miles an hour with gusts up to 25 miles an hour. Here is the latest National Weather Service forecast for Cambria County, including the city of Johnstown. Rest of tonight, mostly cloudy. A slight chance of showers and thunderstorms between 2 a.m. and 4 a.m. Rainfall amounts less than a tenth of an inch. Near steady temperature in the lower 60s. Southwest winds 10 to 15 miles an hour with gusts up to 30 miles an hour. Chance of rain 20%. Sunday, mostly cloudy before 10 a.m., then becoming partly sunny. A slight chance of showers between 8 a.m. and 10 a.m. A chance of showers after 10 a.m.
A slight chance of thunderstorms after 2 p.m. Rainfall amounts less than a tenth of an inch. Highs in the upper 60s. West winds 10 to 15 miles an hour with gusts up to 30 miles an hour. Chance of rain 50%. Sunday night, partly cloudy, then becoming mostly clear between 8 p.m. and 10 p.m., then becoming partly cloudy, then becoming mostly cloudy after 4 a.m. A slight chance of showers and thunderstorms before 8 p.m. A chance of showers and a slight chance of thunderstorms between midnight and 2 a.m., then a slight chance of showers after 2 a.m. Rainfall amounts less than a tenth of an inch. Lows in the lower 50s. West winds 5 to 10 miles an hour with gusts up to 25 miles an hour. Chance of rain 40%. Monday, mostly sunny. Highs in the mid 60s. West winds 10 to 15 miles an hour with gusts up to 30 miles an hour. Monday night, mostly clear. Lows in the lower 50s. West winds 5 to 10 miles an hour with gusts up to 25 miles an hour. And now the extended forecast for South Central Pennsylvania. Tuesday, sunny. Highs in the mid 70s. Tuesday night, mostly clear. Lows in the mid 50s. Wednesday, mostly sunny. Highs in the upper 70s. Wednesday night, partly cloudy. Lows in the lower 60s. Thursday, partly sunny with a chance of showers and thunderstorms. Highs around 80. Chance of rain 50%. Thursday night, mostly cloudy with a chance of showers. Lows in the lower 60s. Chance of rain 50%. Friday, partly sunny. Highs around 80. Friday night, partly cloudy. Lows around 60. Saturday, mostly sunny. Highs in the upper 70s. Here is the latest National Weather Service forecast for Blair and Bedford counties, including the city of Altoona. Today, mostly sunny. A slight chance of showers and thunderstorms after 2 p.m. Highs in the lower 70s. West winds 10 to 15 miles an hour with gusts up to 30 miles an hour. Chance of rain 20%. Tonight, mostly clear with a slight chance of showers and thunderstorms before 8 p.m., then mostly clear between 8 p.m. and midnight. Partly cloudy with a slight chance of showers between midnight and 4 a.m., then partly cloudy after 4 a.m. Lows in the mid-50s. West winds 5 to 10 miles an hour with gusts up to 25 miles an hour. Chance of rain 20%. Monday, sunny. Highs around 70. West winds 10 to 15 miles an hour with gusts up to 30 miles an hour. Monday night, mostly clear. Lows in the mid-50s. West winds 5 to 10 miles an hour with gusts up to 25 miles an hour. Here is the latest National Weather Service forecast for Cambria County, including the city of Johnstown. Today, mostly cloudy before 10 a.m., then becoming partly sunny. A slight chance of showers between 8 a.m. and 10 a.m. A chance of showers between 10 a.m. and 2 p.m., then a slight chance of showers and thunderstorms after 2 p.m. Rainfall amounts less than a tenth of an inch. Highs in the upper 60s. West winds 10 to 15 miles an hour with gusts up to 30 miles an hour. Chance of rain 50%. Tonight, partly cloudy, then becoming mostly clear between 8 p.m. and 10 p.m., then becoming partly cloudy, then becoming mostly cloudy after 4 a.m. A slight chance of showers and thunderstorms before 8 p.m. A chance of showers and a slight chance of thunderstorms between midnight and 2 a.m., then a slight chance of showers after 2 a.m. Rainfall amounts less than a tenth of an inch. Lows in the lower 50s. West winds 5 to 10 miles an hour with gusts up to 25 miles an hour. Chance of rain 40%. Monday, mostly sunny. Highs in the mid-60s. West winds 10 to 15 miles an hour with gusts up to 30 miles an hour. Monday night, mostly clear. Lows in the lower 50s. West winds 5 to 10 miles an hour with gusts up to 25 miles an hour. And now the extended forecast for South Central Pennsylvania. Tuesday, sunny. Highs in the mid-70s. Tuesday night, mostly clear. Lows in the mid-50s. Wednesday, mostly sunny. Highs in the upper 70s.
Wednesday night, partly cloudy. Lows in the lower 60s. Thursday, partly sunny with a chance of showers and thunderstorms. Highs around 80. Chance of rain 50%. Thursday night, mostly cloudy with a chance of showers. Lows in the lower 60s. Chance of rain 50%. Friday, partly sunny. Highs around 80. Friday night, partly cloudy. Lows around 60. Saturday, mostly sunny. Highs in the upper 70s. The 8 to 14 day outlook, from Sunday, August 30th to Saturday, September 5th, calls for near normal temperatures and above normal precipitation. Normal high temperatures across central Pennsylvania during this period range from the low 70s over the Allegheny Mountains to the low 80s across the lower Susquehanna Valley. Normal lows range from the low 50s over the Alleghenies to the low 60s across the lower Susquehanna Valley. Here are the 4 a.m. conditions in the Altoona area. In Altoona, it was cloudy. The temperature was 61 degrees, the dew point 60, and the relative humidity 97%. The wind was southwest at 5 miles an hour. The pressure was 29.84 inches and falling. At State College, it was cloudy. The temperature was 61 degrees, the dew point 61, and the relative humidity 100%. The wind was southwest at 2 miles an hour. The pressure was 29.83 inches and steady. Now, a few other local conditions: Johnstown, fog 60, DuBois, cloudy 60, La Trobe, cloudy 64, Pittsburgh partly cloudy 63, Erie, mostly cloudy 63, Bradford light rain 60. To the south and east, York, fog 63, Selinsgrove Grove cloudy 64, Harrisburg cloudy 65, Philadelphia light rain 66, Baltimore cloudy 67, Washington DC mostly cloudy 66. Once again, in Altoona it was 61 degrees under cloudy skies. And at State College it was 61 degrees under cloudy skies. This is NOAA Weather Radio, All Hazards Station WNG 589. 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Here's the hazardous weather outlook for the following counties: Blair, Cambria, and Huntingdon. For today and tonight, isolated to scattered strong to severe thunderstorms with brief, strong gusty winds and small hail are possible this afternoon and early this evening. And now the extended outlook for the period Monday through Saturday. No hazardous weather is expected at this time. Here's the hazardous weather outlook for the following county: Bedford, Pennsylvania. For today and tonight, the probability for widespread hazardous weather is low. And now the extended outlook for the period Monday through Saturday. No hazardous weather is expected at this time. The Altoona climate summary for yesterday, August 22, 2026. Yesterday's high temperature of 78 degrees occurred at 3:33 p.m. This high was 3 degrees below the normal high of 81. Yesterday's low temperature of 52 degrees occurred at 4:16 a.m. This low was 8 degrees below the normal low of 60. 0.38 inches of precipitation fell yesterday, which brings the monthly total to 4.31 inches. This is 2.02 inches above the normal amount of 2.29 inches for August. The total precipitation for the season since June 1st now stands at 14.13 inches, which is 4.94 inches above normal. The total precipitation for the year is now 27.73 inches, which is 4.35 inches above normal. There were no heating degree days yesterday, which is normal. This leaves the monthly total at 3, which is 3 above normal. The yearly total since July 1st is 11, which is 7 above normal. There were no cooling degree days yesterday, which is 6 below normal. This leaves the monthly total at 139, which is minus 3 below normal. The yearly total since January 1st is 587, which is 16 above normal. The average wind speed was less than 5 miles per hour yesterday. The normal high temperature for today is 80 degrees, and the normal low is 59. The record high for today is 94, which occurred in 1968, and the record low is 42, which occurred in 1952. Sunrise today is at 6:32 a.m. and sunset is at 7:59 p.m.
A low-pressure system over southwestern Ontario this evening will drag a weak cold front across the Keystone State overnight. Bands of showers and storms will taper off from west to east late. A few showers and perhaps a storm will still be possible on Sunday, as the low-pressure system remains nearby. Most of the activity will be across the northwestern portion of Pennsylvania. Lows tonight will range from the low to mid-50s over the northwest mountains to the mid-60s across the southeast. Highs on Sunday will range from the upper 60s to lower 70s across the northwest, to the lower 80s across the southeast. Here is the latest National Weather Service forecast for Blair and Bedford counties, including the city of Altoona. Today, mostly sunny. A slight chance of showers and thunderstorms after 2 p.m. Highs in the lower 70s. West winds 10 to 15 miles an hour with gusts up to 30 miles an hour. Chance of rain 20%. Tonight, mostly clear with a slight chance of showers and thunderstorms before 8 p.m., then mostly clear between 8 p.m. and midnight. Partly cloudy with a slight chance of showers between midnight and 4 a.m., then partly cloudy after 4 a.m. Lows in the mid-50s. West winds 5 to 10 miles an hour with gusts up to 25 miles an hour. Chance of rain 20%. Monday, sunny. Highs around 70. West winds 10 to 15 miles an hour with gusts up to 30 miles an hour. Monday night, mostly clear. Lows in the mid-50s. West winds 5 to 10 miles an hour with gusts up to 25 miles an hour. Here is the latest National Weather Service forecast for Cambria County, including the city of Johnstown. Today, mostly cloudy before 10 a.m., then becoming partly sunny. A slight chance of showers between 8 a.m. and 10 a.m. A chance of showers between 10 a.m. and 2 p.m., then a slight chance of showers and thunderstorms after 2 p.m. Rainfall amounts less than a tenth of an inch. Highs in the upper 60s. West winds 10 to 15 miles an hour with gusts up to 30 miles an hour. Chance of rain 50%. Tonight, partly cloudy, then becoming mostly clear between 8 p.m. and 10 p.m., then becoming partly cloudy, then becoming mostly cloudy after 4 a.m. A slight chance of showers and thunderstorms before 8 p.m. A chance of showers and a slight chance of thunderstorms between midnight and 2 a.m., then a slight chance of showers after 2 a.m. Rainfall amounts less than a tenth of an inch. Lows in the lower 50s. West winds 5 to 10 miles an hour with gusts up to 25 miles an hour. Chance of rain 40%. Monday, mostly sunny. Highs in the mid-60s. West winds 10 to 15 miles an hour with gusts up to 30 miles an hour. Monday night, mostly clear. Lows in the lower 50s. West winds 5 to 10 miles an hour with gusts up to 25 miles an hour. And now the extended forecast for South Central Pennsylvania. Tuesday, sunny. Highs in the mid-70s. Tuesday night, mostly clear. Lows in the mid-50s. Wednesday, mostly sunny. Highs in the upper 70s. Wednesday night, partly cloudy. Lows in the lower 60s. Thursday, partly sunny with a chance of showers and thunderstorms. Highs around 80. Chance of rain 50%. Thursday night, mostly cloudy with a chance of showers. Lows in the lower 60s. Chance of rain 50%. Friday, partly sunny. Highs around 80. Friday night, partly cloudy. Lows around 60. Saturday, mostly sunny. Highs in the upper 70s. The 8 to 14 day outlook, from Sunday, August 30th to Saturday, September 5th, calls for near normal temperatures and above normal precipitation. Normal high temperatures across central Pennsylvania during this period range from the low 70s over the Allegheny Mountains to the low 80s across the lower Susquehanna Valley. Normal lows range from the low 50s over the Alleghenies to the low 60s across the lower Susquehanna Valley. Here are the 4 a.m. conditions in the Altoona area. In Altoona, it was cloudy. The temperature was 61 degrees, the dew point 60, and the relative humidity 97%. The wind was southwest at 5 miles an hour. The pressure was 29.84 inches and falling. At State College, it was cloudy.
The temperature was 61 degrees, the dew point 61, and the relative humidity 100%. The wind was southwest at 2 miles an hour. The pressure was 29.83 inches and steady. Now, a few other local conditions: Johnstown, fog 60, Dubois, cloudy 60, La Trobe, cloudy 64, Pittsburgh partly cloudy 63, Erie, mostly cloudy 63, Bradford light rain 60. To the south and east, York, fog 63, Selins Grove cloudy 64, Harrisburg cloudy 65, Philadelphia light rain 66, Baltimore cloudy 67, Washington DC mostly cloudy 66. Once again, in Altoona it was 61 degrees under cloudy skies. And at State College it was 61 degrees under cloudy skies. 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Here's the hazardous weather outlook for the following counties: Blair, Cambria, and Huntingdon. For today and tonight: isolated to scattered strong to severe thunderstorms with brief, strong gusty winds and small hail are possible this afternoon and early this evening. And now the extended outlook for the period Monday through Saturday. No hazardous weather is expected at this time. Here's the hazardous weather outlook for the following county: Bedford, Pennsylvania. For today and tonight: the probability for widespread hazardous weather is low. And now the extended outlook for the period Monday through Saturday. No hazardous weather is expected at this time. The Altoona climate summary for yesterday, August 22, 2026. Yesterday's high temperature of 78 degrees occurred at 3:33 p.m. This high was 3 degrees below the normal high of 81. Yesterday's low temperature of 52 degrees occurred at 4:16 a.m. This low was 8 degrees below the normal low of 60. 0.38 inches of precipitation fell yesterday, which brings the monthly total to 4.31 inches. This is 2.02 inches above the normal amount of 2.29 inches for August. The total precipitation for the season since June 1st now stands at 14.13 inches, which is 4.94 inches above normal. The total precipitation for the year is now 27.73 inches, which is 4.35 inches above normal. There were no heating degree days yesterday, which is normal. This leaves the monthly total at 3, which is 3 above normal. The yearly total since July 1st is 11, which is 7 above normal. There were no cooling degree days yesterday, which is 6 below normal. This leaves the monthly total at 139, which is minus 3 below normal. The yearly total since January 1st is 587, which is 16 above normal. The average wind speed was less than 5 miles per hour yesterday. The normal high temperature for today is 80 degrees, and the normal low is 59. The record high for today is 94, which occurred in 1968, and the record low is 42, which occurred in 1952. Sunrise today is at 6:32 a.m. and sunset is at 7:59 p.m. A low-pressure system over southwestern Ontario this evening will drag a weak cold front across the Keystone State overnight. Bands of showers and storms will taper off from west to east late. A few showers and perhaps a storm will still be possible on Sunday, as the low-pressure system remains nearby. Most of the activity will be across the northwestern portion of Pennsylvania. Lows tonight will range from the low to mid-50s over the northwest mountains to the mid-60s across the southeast. Highs on Sunday will range from the upper 60s to lower 70s across the northwest, to the lower 80s across the southeast. Here is the latest National Weather Service forecast for Blair and Bedford counties, including the city of Altoona. Today, mostly sunny. A slight chance of showers and thunderstorms after 2 p.m. Highs in the lower 70s. West winds 10 to 15 miles an hour with gusts up to 30 miles an hour. Chance of rain 20%. Tonight, mostly clear with a slight chance of showers and thunderstorms before 8 p.m., then mostly clear between 8 p.m. and midnight. Partly cloudy with a slight chance of showers between midnight and 4 a.m., then partly cloudy after 4 a.m. Lows in the mid-50s. West winds 5 to 10 miles an hour with gusts up to 25 miles an hour. Chance of rain 20%. Monday, sunny.
highs around 70. West winds 10 to 15 miles an hour with gusts up to 30 miles an hour. Monday night, mostly clear. Lows in the mid-50s. West winds 5 to 10 miles an hour with gusts up to 25 miles an hour. Here is the latest National Weather Service forecast for Cambria County, including the city of Johnstown. Today, mostly cloudy before 10 a.m., then becoming partly sunny. A slight chance of showers between 8 a.m. and 10 a.m. A chance of showers between 10 a.m. and 2 p.m., then a slight chance of showers and thunderstorms after 2 p.m. Rainfall amounts less than a tenth of an inch. Highs in the upper 60s. West winds 10 to 15 miles an hour with gusts up to 30 miles an hour. Chance of rain 50%. Tonight, partly cloudy, then becoming mostly clear between 8 p.m. and 10 p.m., then becoming partly cloudy, then becoming mostly cloudy after 4 a.m. A slight chance of showers and thunderstorms before 8 p.m. A chance of showers and a slight chance of thunderstorms between midnight and 2 a.m., then a slight chance of showers after 2 a.m. Rainfall amounts less than a tenth of an inch. Lows in the lower 50s. West winds 5 to 10 miles an hour with gusts up to 25 miles an hour. Chance of rain 40%. Monday, mostly sunny. Highs in the mid-60s. West winds 10 to 15 miles an hour with gusts up to 30 miles an hour. Monday night, mostly clear. Lows in the lower 50s. West winds 5 to 10 miles an hour with gusts up to 25 miles an hour. And now the extended forecast for South Central Pennsylvania. Tuesday, sunny. Highs in the mid-70s. Tuesday night, mostly clear. Lows in the mid-50s. Wednesday, mostly sunny. Highs in the upper 70s. Wednesday night, partly cloudy. Lows in the lower 60s. Thursday, partly sunny with a chance of showers and thunderstorms. Highs around 80. Chance of rain 50%. Thursday night, mostly cloudy with a chance of showers. Lows in the lower 60s. Chance of rain 50%. Friday, partly sunny. Highs around 80. Friday night, partly cloudy. Lows around 60. Saturday, mostly sunny. Highs in the upper 70s. The 8 to 14 day outlook, from Sunday, August 30th to Saturday, September 5th, calls for near normal temperatures and above normal precipitation. Normal high temperatures across central Pennsylvania during this period range from the low 70s over the Allegheny Mountains to the low 80s across the lower Susquehanna Valley. Normal lows range from the low 50s over the Alleghenies to the low 60s across the lower Susquehanna Valley. Here are the 4 a.m. conditions in the Altoona area. In Altoona, it was cloudy. The temperature was 61 degrees, the dew point 60, and the relative humidity 97%. The wind was southwest at 5 miles an hour. The pressure was 29.84 inches and falling. At State College, it was cloudy. The temperature was 61 degrees, the dew point 61, and the relative humidity 100%. The wind was southwest at 2 miles an hour. The pressure was 29.83 inches and steady. Now, a few other local conditions: Johnstown, fog 60, Du Bois, cloudy 60, La Trobe, cloudy 64, Pittsburgh partly cloudy 63, Erie, mostly cloudy 63, Bradford light rain 60. To the south and east, York, fog 63, Selins Grove cloudy 64, Harrisburg cloudy 65, Philadelphia light rain 66, Baltimore cloudy 67, Washington D.C. mostly cloudy 66. Once again, in Altoona it was 61 degrees under cloudy skies. And at State College it was 61 degrees under cloudy skies. This is NOAA Weather Radio, All Hazards Station WNG 589. 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Here's the hazardous weather outlook for the following counties: Blair, Cambria, and Huntingdon. For today and tonight, isolated to scattered strong to severe thunderstorms with brief, strong gusty winds and small hail are possible this afternoon and early this evening. And now the extended outlook for the period Monday through Saturday. No hazardous weather is expected at this time.
Here's the hazardous weather outlook for the following county, Bedford, Pennsylvania. For today and tonight, the probability for widespread hazardous weather is low. And now the extended outlook for the period Monday through Saturday. No hazardous weather is expected at this time. The Altoona Climate Summary for yesterday.

which is 4.35 inches above normal. There were no heating degree days yesterday, which is normal. This leaves the monthly total at 3, which is 3 above normal. The yearly total since July 1st is 11, which is 7 above normal. There were no cooling degree days yesterday, which is 6 below normal. This leaves the monthly total at 139, which is minus 3 below normal. The yearly total since January 1st is 587, which is 16 above normal. The average wind speed was less than 5 miles per hour yesterday. The normal high temperature for today is 80 degrees, and the normal low is 59. The record high for today is 94, which occurred in 1968, and the record low is 42, which occurred in 1952. Sunrise today is at 6:32 a.m. and sunset is at 7:59 p.m. A low pressure system over southwestern Ontario this evening will drag a weak cold front across the Keystone State overnight. Bands of showers and storms will taper off from west to east late. A few showers and perhaps a storm will still be possible on Sunday, as the low pressure system remains nearby. Most of the activity will be across the northwestern portion of Pennsylvania. Lows tonight will range from the low to mid-50s over the northwest mountains to the mid-60s across the southeast. Highs on Sunday will range from the upper 60s to lower 70s across the northwest, to the lower 80s across the southeast. Here is the latest National Weather Service forecast for Blair and Bedford counties, including the city of Altoona. Today, mostly sunny. A slight chance of showers and thunderstorms after 2 p.m. Highs in the lower 70s. West winds 10 to 15 miles an hour with gusts up to 30 miles an hour. Chance of rain 20%. Tonight, mostly clear with a slight chance of showers and thunderstorms before 8 p.m., then mostly clear between 8 p.m. and midnight. Partly cloudy with a slight chance of showers between midnight and 4 a.m., then partly cloudy after 4 a.m. Lows in the mid-50s. West winds 5 to 10 miles an hour with gusts up to 25 miles an hour. Chance of rain 20%. Monday, sunny. Highs around 70. West winds 10 to 15 miles an hour with gusts up to 30 miles an hour. Monday night, mostly clear. Lows in the mid-50s. West winds 5 to 10 miles an hour with gusts up to 25 miles an hour. Here is the latest National Weather Service forecast for Cambria County, including the city of Johnstown. Today, mostly cloudy before 10 a.m., then becoming partly sunny. A slight chance of showers between 8 a.m. and 10 a.m. A chance of showers between 10 a.m. and 2 p.m., then a slight chance of showers and thunderstorms after 2 p.m. Rainfall amounts less than a tenth of an inch. Highs in the upper 60s. West winds 10 to 15 miles an hour with gusts up to 30 miles an hour. Chance of rain 50%. Tonight, partly cloudy, then becoming mostly clear between 8 p.m. and 10 p.m., then becoming partly cloudy, then becoming mostly cloudy after 4 a.m. A slight chance of showers and thunderstorms before 8 p.m. A chance of showers and a slight chance of thunderstorms between midnight and 2 a.m., then a slight chance of showers after 2 a.m. Rainfall amounts less than a tenth of an inch. Lows in the lower 50s. West winds 5 to 10 miles an hour with gusts up to 25 miles an hour. Chance of rain 40%. Monday, mostly sunny. Highs in the mid-60s. West winds 10 to 15 miles an hour with gusts up to 30 miles an hour. Monday night, mostly clear. Lows in the lower 50s. West winds 5 to 10 miles an hour with gusts up to 25 miles an hour. And now the extended forecast for South Central Pennsylvania. Tuesday, sunny. Highs in the mid-70s. Tuesday night, mostly clear. Lows in the mid-50s. Wednesday, mostly sunny. Highs in the upper 70s. Wednesday night, partly cloudy. Lows in the lower 60s. Thursday, partly sunny with a chance of showers and thunderstorms. Highs around 80. Chance of rain 50%. Thursday night, mostly cloudy with a chance of showers. Lows in the lower 60s. Chance of rain 50%. Friday, partly sunny. Highs around 80. Friday night, partly cloudy. Lows around 60. Saturday.

mostly sunny. Highs in the upper 70s. The 8 to 14 day outlook, from Sunday, August 30th to Saturday, September 5th, calls for near normal temperatures and above normal precipitation. Normal high temperatures across central Pennsylvania during this period range from the low 70s over the Allegheny Mountains to the low 80s across the lower Susquehanna Valley. Normal lows range from the low 50s over the Alleghenies to the low 60s across the lower Susquehanna Valley. Here are the 4 a.m. conditions in the Altoona area. In Altoona, it was cloudy. The temperature was 61 degrees, the dew point 60, and the relative humidity 97%. The wind was southwest at 5 miles an hour. The pressure was 29.84 inches and falling. At State College, it was cloudy. The temperature was 61 degrees, the dew point 61, and the relative humidity 100%. The wind was southwest at 2 miles an hour. The pressure was 29.83 inches and steady. Now, a few other local conditions: Johnstown, fog 60, Dubois, cloudy 60, La Trobe, cloudy 64, Pittsburgh partly cloudy 63, Erie, mostly cloudy 63, Bradford light rain 60. To the south and east, York, fog 63, Selins Grove cloudy 64, Harrisburg cloudy 65, Philadelphia light rain 66, Baltimore cloudy 67, Washington D.C. mostly cloudy 66. Once again, in Altoona it was 61 degrees under cloudy skies. And at State College it was 61 degrees under cloudy skies. This is NOAA Weather Radio, All Hazards Station WMG 589. Serving South Central Pennsylvania, and originating from the National Weather Service Office in State College. Here are the 5 a.m. conditions in the Altoona area. In Altoona, it was cloudy. The temperature was 62 degrees, the dew point 60, and the relative humidity 93%. The wind was southwest at 6 miles an hour. The pressure was 29.85 inches and steady. At State College, it was cloudy. The temperature was 63 degrees, the dew point 63, and the relative humidity 100%. The wind was southwest at 3 miles an hour. The pressure was 29.82 inches and falling. Now, a few other local conditions: Johnstown, fog 60, Dubois, cloudy 61, La Trobe, cloudy 64, Pittsburgh cloudy 63, Erie, cloudy 63, Bradford light rain 60. To the south and east, York, fog 63, Selins Grove cloudy 64, Harrisburg cloudy 65, Philadelphia cloudy 68, Baltimore mostly cloudy 66, Washington D.C. mostly cloudy 66. Once again, in Altoona it was 62 degrees under cloudy skies. And at State College it was 63 degrees under cloudy skies. 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Here's the hazardous weather outlook for the following counties: Blair, Cambria, and Huntingdon. For today and tonight: isolated to scattered strong to severe thunderstorms with brief, strong gusty winds and small hail are possible this afternoon and early this evening. And now the extended outlook for the period Monday through Saturday. No hazardous weather is expected at this time. Here's the hazardous weather outlook for the following county: Bedford, Pennsylvania. For today and tonight: the probability for widespread hazardous weather is low. And now the extended outlook for the period Monday through Saturday. No hazardous weather is expected at this time. The Altoona climate summary for yesterday, August 22, 2026. Yesterday's high temperature of 78 degrees occurred at 3:33 p.m. This high was 3 degrees below the normal high of 81. Yesterday's low temperature of 52 degrees occurred at 4:16 a.m. This low was 8 degrees below the normal low of 60. 0.38 inches of precipitation fell yesterday, which brings the monthly total to 4.31 inches. This is 2.02 inches above the normal amount of 2.29 inches for August. The total precipitation for the season since June 1st now stands at 14.13 inches, which is 4.94 inches above normal. The total precipitation for the year is now 27.73 inches, which is 4.35 inches above normal.
There were no heating degree days yesterday, which is normal. This leaves the monthly total at 3, which is 3 above normal. The yearly total since July 1st is 11, which is 7 above normal. There were no cooling degree days yesterday, which is 6 below normal. This leaves the monthly total at 139, which is minus 3 below normal. The yearly total since January 1st is 587, which is 16 above normal. The average wind speed was less than 5 miles per hour yesterday. The normal high temperature for today is 80 degrees, and the normal low is 59. The record high for today is 94, which occurred in 1968, and the record low is 42, which occurred in 1952. Sunrise today is at 6:32 a.m. and sunset is at 7:59 p.m. A low pressure system over southwestern Ontario this evening will drag a weak cold front across the Keystone State overnight. Bands of showers and storms will taper off from west to east late. A few showers and perhaps a storm will still be possible on Sunday, as the low pressure system remains nearby. Most of the activity will be across the northwestern portion of Pennsylvania. Lows tonight will range from the low to mid-50s over the northwest mountains to the mid-60s across the southeast. Highs on Sunday will range from the upper 60s to lower 70s across the northwest, to the lower 80s across the southeast. Here is the latest National Weather Service forecast for Blair and Bedford counties, including the city of Altoona. Today, mostly sunny. A slight chance of showers and thunderstorms after 2 p.m. Highs in the lower 70s. West winds 10 to 15 miles an hour with gusts up to 30 miles an hour. Chance of rain 20%. Tonight, mostly clear with a slight chance of showers and thunderstorms before 8 p.m., then mostly clear between 8 p.m. and midnight. Partly cloudy with a slight chance of showers between midnight and 4 a.m., then partly cloudy after 4 a.m. Lows in the mid-50s. West winds 5 to 10 miles an hour with gusts up to 25 miles an hour. Chance of rain 20%. Monday, sunny. Highs around 70. West winds 10 to 15 miles an hour with gusts up to 30 miles an hour. Monday night, mostly clear. Lows in the mid-50s. West winds 5 to 10 miles an hour with gusts up to 25 miles an hour. Here is the latest National Weather Service forecast for Cambria County, including the city of Johnstown. Today, mostly cloudy before 10 a.m., then becoming partly sunny. A slight chance of showers between 8 a.m. and 10 a.m. A chance of showers between 10 a.m. and 2 p.m., then a slight chance of showers and thunderstorms after 2 p.m. Rainfall amounts less than a tenth of an inch. Highs in the upper 60s. West winds 10 to 15 miles an hour with gusts up to 30 miles an hour. Chance of rain 50%. Tonight, partly cloudy, then becoming mostly clear between 8 p.m. and 10 p.m., then becoming partly cloudy, then becoming mostly cloudy after 4 a.m. A slight chance of showers and thunderstorms before 8 p.m. A chance of showers and a slight chance of thunderstorms between midnight and 2 a.m., then a slight chance of showers after 2 a.m. Rainfall amounts less than a tenth of an inch. Lows in the lower 50s. West winds 5 to 10 miles an hour with gusts up to 25 miles an hour. Chance of rain 40%. Monday, mostly sunny. Highs in the mid-60s. West winds 10 to 15 miles an hour with gusts up to 30 miles an hour. Monday night, mostly clear. Lows in the lower 50s. West winds 5 to 10 miles an hour with gusts up to 25 miles an hour. And now the extended forecast for South Central Pennsylvania. Tuesday, sunny. Highs in the mid-70s. Tuesday night, mostly clear. Lows in the mid-50s. Wednesday, mostly sunny. Highs in the upper 70s. Wednesday night, partly cloudy. Lows in the lower 60s. Thursday, partly sunny with a chance of showers and thunderstorms. Highs around 80. Chance of rain 50%. Thursday night, mostly cloudy with a chance of showers. Lows in the lower 60s. Chance of rain 50%. Friday, partly sunny. Highs around 80. Friday night, partly cloudy. Lows around 60. Saturday, mostly sunny. Highs in the upper 70s.
8 to 14 day outlook, from Sunday, August 30th to Saturday, September 5th, calls for near normal temperatures and above normal precipitation. Normal high temperatures across central Pennsylvania during this period range from the low 70s over the Allegheny Mountains to the low 80s across the lower Susquehanna Valley. Normal lows range from the low 50s over the Alleghenies to the low 60s across the lower Susquehanna Valley. Here are the 5 a.m. conditions in the Altoona area. In Altoona, it was cloudy. The temperature was 62 degrees, the dew point 60, and the relative humidity 93%. The wind was southwest at 6 miles an hour. The pressure was 29.85 inches and steady. At State College, it was cloudy. The temperature was 63 degrees, the dew point 63, and the relative humidity 100%. The wind was southwest at 3 miles an hour. The pressure was 29.82 inches and falling. Now, a few other local conditions: Johnstown, fog 60, DuBois, cloudy 61, La Trobe, cloudy 64, Pittsburgh cloudy 63, Erie, cloudy 63, Bradford light rain 60. To the south and east, York, cloudy 63, Selins Grove cloudy 64, Harrisburg cloudy 65, Philadelphia cloudy 68, Baltimore mostly cloudy 66, Washington D.C. mostly cloudy 66. Once again, in Altoona it was 62 degrees under cloudy skies. And at State College it was 63 degrees under cloudy skies. This is NOAA Weather Radio, All Hazards Station WMG 589. 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Here's the hazardous weather outlook for the following counties: Blair, Cambria, and Huntingdon. For today and tonight: isolated to scattered strong to severe thunderstorms with brief, strong gusty winds and small hail are possible this afternoon and early this evening. And now the extended outlook for the period Monday through Saturday. No hazardous weather is expected at this time. Here's the hazardous weather outlook for the following county: Bedford, Pennsylvania. For today and tonight: the probability for widespread hazardous weather is low. And now the extended outlook for the period Monday through Saturday. No hazardous weather is expected at this time. The Altoona climate summary for yesterday, August 22, 2026. Yesterday's high temperature of 78 degrees occurred at 3:33 p.m. This high was 3 degrees below the normal high of 81. Yesterday's low temperature of 52 degrees occurred at 4:16 a.m. This low was 8 degrees below the normal low of 60. 0.38 inches of precipitation fell yesterday, which brings the monthly total to 4.31 inches. This is 2.02 inches above the normal amount of 2.29 inches for August. The total precipitation for the season since June 1st now stands at 14.13 inches, which is 4.94 inches above normal. The total precipitation for the year is now 27.73 inches, which is 4.35 inches above normal. There were no heating degree days yesterday, which is normal. This leaves the monthly total at 3, which is 3 above normal. The yearly total since July 1st is 11, which is 7 above normal. There were no cooling degree days yesterday, which is 6 below normal. This leaves the monthly total at 139, which is minus 3 below normal. The yearly total since January 1st is 587, which is 16 above normal. The average wind speed was less than 5 miles per hour yesterday. The normal high temperature for today is 80 degrees, and the normal low is 59. The record high for today is 94, which occurred in 1968, and the record low is 42, which occurred in 1952. Sunrise today is at 6:32 a.m. and sunset is at 7:59 p.m. A deepening, unseasonably strong upper-level low will pass just north of the Commonwealth on Monday. Two distinct, embedded troughs rotating around the base of the parent upper low will bring a few periods of showers and isolated to scattered thunderstorms that could produce brief gusty winds and small hail this afternoon and early this evening. The greatest chance for precipitation will come this afternoon and tonight and will be focused mainly across northwest and north-central Pennsylvania. High temperatures today will range from the upper 60s to lower 70s across the northern and western mountains, to the lower 80s across the southeast.
Lows tonight will be quite cool and only in the upper 40s to low 50s respectively across the northern mountains and Laurel Highlands, with mid to upper 50s across much of the remainder of central and southern Pennsylvania. Additional, scattered showers and isolated thunderstorms will occur on Monday, mainly in the afternoon and early evening. High temperatures will trend cooler by several degrees from today to Monday. Mainly dry conditions with a slow warm-up and comfortably low daytime humidity will occur Tuesday through Thursday. Here is the latest National Weather Service forecast for Blair and Bedford counties, including the city of Altoona. Today, mostly sunny. A slight chance of showers and thunderstorms after 2 p.m. Highs in the lower 70s. West winds 10 to 15 miles an hour with gusts up to 30 miles an hour. Chance of rain 20%. Tonight, mostly clear with a slight chance of showers and thunderstorms before 8 p.m., then mostly clear between 8 p.m. and midnight. Partly cloudy with a slight chance of showers between midnight and 4 a.m., then partly cloudy after 4 a.m. Lows in the mid-50s. West winds 5 to 10 miles an hour with gusts up to 25 miles an hour. Chance of rain 20%. Monday, sunny. Highs around 70. West winds 10 to 15 miles an hour with gusts up to 30 miles an hour. Monday night, mostly clear. Lows in the mid-50s. West winds 5 to 10 miles an hour with gusts up to 25 miles an hour. Here is the latest National Weather Service forecast for Cambria County, including the city of Johnstown. Today, mostly cloudy before 10 a.m., then becoming partly sunny. A slight chance of showers between 8 a.m. and 10 a.m. A chance of showers between 10 a.m. and 2 p.m., then a slight chance of showers and thunderstorms after 2 p.m. Rainfall amounts less than a tenth of an inch. Highs in the upper 60s. West winds 10 to 15 miles an hour with gusts up to 30 miles an hour. Chance of rain 50%. Tonight, partly cloudy, then becoming mostly clear between 8 p.m. and 10 p.m., then becoming partly cloudy, then becoming mostly cloudy after 4 a.m. A slight chance of showers and thunderstorms before 8 p.m. A chance of showers and a slight chance of thunderstorms between midnight and 2 a.m., then a slight chance of showers after 2 a.m. Rainfall amounts less than a tenth of an inch. Lows in the lower 50s. West winds 5 to 10 miles an hour with gusts up to 25 miles an hour. Chance of rain 40%. Monday, mostly sunny. Highs in the mid-60s. West winds 10 to 15 miles an hour with gusts up to 30 miles an hour. Monday night, mostly clear. Lows in the lower 50s. West winds 5 to 10 miles an hour with gusts up to 25 miles an hour. And now the extended forecast for South Central Pennsylvania. Tuesday, sunny. Highs in the mid-70s. Tuesday night, mostly clear. Lows in the mid-50s. Wednesday, mostly sunny. Highs in the upper 70s. Wednesday night, partly cloudy. Lows in the lower 60s. Thursday, partly sunny with a chance of showers and thunderstorms. Highs around 80. Chance of rain 50%. Thursday night, mostly cloudy with a chance of showers. Lows in the lower 60s. Chance of rain 50%. Friday, partly sunny. Highs around 80. Friday night, partly cloudy. Lows around 60. Saturday, mostly sunny. Highs in the upper 70s. The 8 to 14 day outlook, from Sunday, August 30th to Saturday, September 5th, calls for near normal temperatures and above normal precipitation. Normal high temperatures across central Pennsylvania during this period range from the low 70s over the Allegheny Mountains to the low 80s across the lower Susquehanna Valley. Normal lows range from the low 50s over the Alleghenies to the low 60s across the lower Susquehanna Valley. Here are the 5 a.m. conditions in the Altoona area. In Altoona, it was cloudy. The temperature was 62 degrees, the dew point 60, and the relative humidity 93%. The wind was southwest at 6 miles an hour. The pressure was 29.85 inches and steady. At State College, it was cloudy. The temperature was 63 degrees, the dew point 63, and the relative humidity 100%. The wind was southwest at 3 miles an hour.
the pressure was 29.82 inches and falling. Now, a few other local conditions: Johnstown, fog 60, Dubois, cloudy 61, La Trobe, cloudy 64, Pittsburgh, cloudy 63, Erie, cloudy 63, Bradford, light rain 60. To the south and east, York, cloudy 63, Sealands Grove, cloudy 64, Harrisburg, cloudy 65, Philadelphia, cloudy 68, Baltimore, mostly cloudy 66, Washington, D.C., mostly cloudy 66. Once again, in Altoona, it was 62 degrees under cloudy skies. And at State College, it was 63 degrees under cloudy skies. This is NOAA Weather Radio, All Hazards Station WNG 589. 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Here's the hazardous weather outlook for the following counties: Blair, Cambria, and Huntingdon. For today and tonight: isolated to scattered strong to severe thunderstorms with brief, strong gusty winds and small hail are possible this afternoon and early this evening. And now the extended outlook for the period Monday through Saturday. No hazardous weather is expected at this time. 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Broadcasts originate from the National Weather Service in State College and are transmitted from the tower facilities provided by the Blair County Emergency Management Agency in Frankstown on a frequency of 162.425 MHz. We are located at Innovation Park in State College. 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Properly set weather radios with the alarm device will alert you when severe weather warnings or watches are issued. Programming on this station will be temporarily changed during severe weather to bring you the latest information. Warnings and safety information from the National Weather Service may someday save your life or protect your property. Here's the hazardous weather outlook for the following county: Bedford, Pennsylvania. For today and tonight, the probability for widespread hazardous weather is low. And now the extended outlook for the period Monday through Saturday. No hazardous weather is expected at this time. The Altoona climate summary for yesterday, August 22, 2026. Yesterday's high temperature of 78 degrees occurred at 3:33 p.m. This high was 3 degrees below the normal high of 81. Yesterday's low temperature of 52 degrees occurred at 4:16 a.m. This low was 8 degrees below the normal low of 60. 0.38 inches of precipitation fell yesterday, which brings the monthly total to 4.31 inches. This is 2.02 inches above the normal amount of 2.29 inches for August. The total precipitation for the season since June 1st now stands at 14.13 inches, which is 4.94 inches above normal. The total precipitation for the year is now 27.73 inches, which is 4.35 inches above normal. There were no heating degree days yesterday, which is normal. This leaves the monthly total at 3, which is 3 above normal. The yearly total since July 1st is 11, which is 7 above normal. There were no cooling degree days yesterday, which is 6 below normal. This leaves the monthly total at 139, which is minus 3 below normal. The yearly total since January 1st is 587, which is 16 above normal. The average wind speed was less than 5 miles per hour yesterday. The normal high temperature for today is 80 degrees, and the normal low is 59. The record high for today is 94, which occurred in 1968, and the record low is 42, which occurred in 1952. Sunrise today is at 6:32 a.m. and sunset is at 7:59 p.m. A deepening, unseasonably strong upper-level low will pass just north of the Commonwealth on Monday. Two distinct, embedded troughs rotating around the base of the parent upper low will bring a few periods of showers and isolated to scattered thunderstorms that could produce brief gusty winds and small hail this afternoon and early this evening. The greatest chance for precipitation will come this afternoon and tonight and will be focused mainly across northwest and north-central Pennsylvania. High temperatures today will range from the upper 60s to lower 70s across the northern and western mountains, to the lower 80s across the southeast. Lows tonight will be quite cool and only in the upper 40s to low 50s respectively across the northern mountains and Laurel Highlands, with mid to upper 50s across much of the remainder of central and southern Pennsylvania.
Additional, scattered showers and isolated thunderstorms will occur on Monday, mainly in the afternoon and early evening. High temperatures will trend cooler by several degrees from today to Monday. Mainly dry conditions with a slow warm-up and comfortably low daytime humidity will occur Tuesday through Thursday. Here is the latest National Weather Service forecast for Blair and Bedford counties, including the city of Altoona. Today, mostly sunny. A slight chance of showers and thunderstorms after 2 p.m. Highs in the lower 70s. West winds 10 to 15 miles an hour with gusts up to 30 miles an hour. Chance of rain 20%. Tonight, mostly clear with a slight chance of showers and thunderstorms before 8 p.m., then mostly clear between 8 p.m. and midnight. Partly cloudy with a slight chance of showers between midnight and 4 a.m., then partly cloudy after 4 a.m. Lows in the mid-50s. West winds 5 to 10 miles an hour with gusts up to 25 miles an hour. Chance of rain 20%. Monday, sunny. Highs around 70. West winds 10 to 15 miles an hour with gusts up to 30 miles an hour. Monday night, mostly clear. Lows in the mid-50s. West winds 5 to 10 miles an hour with gusts up to 25 miles an hour. Here is the latest National Weather Service forecast for Cambria County, including the city of Johnstown. Today, mostly cloudy before 10 a.m., then becoming partly sunny. A slight chance of showers between 8 a.m. and 10 a.m. A chance of showers between 10 a.m. and 2 p.m., then a slight chance of showers and thunderstorms after 2 p.m. Rainfall amounts less than a tenth of an inch. Highs in the upper 60s. West winds 10 to 15 miles an hour with gusts up to 30 miles an hour. Chance of rain 50%. Tonight, partly cloudy, then becoming mostly clear between 8 p.m. and 10 p.m., then becoming partly cloudy, then becoming mostly cloudy after 4 a.m. A slight chance of showers and thunderstorms before 8 p.m. A chance of showers and a slight chance of thunderstorms between midnight and 2 a.m., then a slight chance of showers after 2 a.m. Rainfall amounts less than a tenth of an inch. Lows in the lower 50s. West winds 5 to 10 miles an hour with gusts up to 25 miles an hour. Chance of rain 40%. Monday, mostly sunny. Highs in the mid-60s. West winds 10 to 15 miles an hour with gusts up to 30 miles an hour. Monday night, mostly clear. Lows in the lower 50s. West winds 5 to 10 miles an hour with gusts up to 25 miles an hour. And now the extended forecast for South Central Pennsylvania. Tuesday, sunny. Highs in the mid-70s. Tuesday night, mostly clear. Lows in the mid-50s. Wednesday, mostly sunny. Highs in the upper 70s. Wednesday night, partly cloudy. Lows in the lower 60s. Thursday, partly sunny with a chance of showers and thunderstorms. Highs around 80. Chance of rain 50%. Thursday night, mostly cloudy with a chance of showers. Lows in the lower 60s. Chance of rain 50%. Friday, partly sunny. Highs around 80. Friday night, partly cloudy. Lows around 60. Saturday, mostly sunny. Highs in the upper 70s. The 8 to 14 day outlook, from Sunday, August 30th to Saturday, September 5th, calls for near normal temperatures and above normal precipitation. Normal high temperatures across central Pennsylvania during this period range from the low 70s over the Allegheny Mountains to the low 80s across the lower Susquehanna Valley. Normal lows range from the low 50s over the Alleghenies to the low 60s across the lower Susquehanna Valley. Here are the 5 a.m. conditions in the Altoona area. In Altoona, it was cloudy. The temperature was 62 degrees, the dew point 60, and the relative humidity 93%. The wind was southwest at 6 miles an hour. The pressure was 29.85 inches and steady. At State College, it was cloudy. The temperature was 63 degrees, the dew point 63, and the relative humidity 100%. The wind was southwest at 3 miles an hour. The pressure was 29.82 inches and falling. Now, a few other local conditions: Johnstown, fog 60, dew buoys
cloudy 61, La Trobe, cloudy 64, Pittsburgh cloudy 63, Erie, cloudy 63, Bradford light rain 60. To the south and east, York, cloudy 63, Sealands Grove cloudy 64, Harrisburg cloudy 65, Philadelphia cloudy 68, Baltimore mostly cloudy 66, Washington DC mostly cloudy 66. Once again, in Altoona it was 62 degrees under cloudy skies. And at State College it was 63 degrees under cloudy skies. This is NOAA Weather Radio, All Hazards Station WNG 589. 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Here's the hazardous weather outlook for the following counties, Blair, Cambria and Huntingdon. For today and tonight. Isolated to scattered strong to severe thunderstorms with brief, strong gusty winds and small hail are possible this afternoon and early this evening. And now the extended outlook for the period Monday through Saturday. No hazardous weather is expected at this time. Here's the hazardous weather outlook for the following county, Bedford, Pennsylvania. For today and tonight. The probability for widespread hazardous weather is low. And now the extended outlook for the period Monday through Saturday. No hazardous weather is expected at this time. The Altoona Climate Summary for yesterday, August 22, 2026. Yesterday's high temperature of 78 degrees occurred at 3:33 p.m. This high was 3 degrees below the normal high of 81. Yesterday's low temperature of 52 degrees occurred at 4:16 a.m. This low was 8 degrees below the normal low of 60. 0.38 inches of precipitation fell yesterday, which brings the monthly total to 4.31 inches. This is 2.02 inches above the normal amount of 2.29 inches for August. The total precipitation for the season since June 1st now stands at 14.13 inches, which is 4.94 inches above normal. The total precipitation for the year is now 27.73 inches, which is 4.35 inches above normal. There were no heating degree days yesterday, which is normal. This leaves the monthly total at 3, which is 3 above normal. The yearly total since July 1st is 11, which is 7 above normal. There were no cooling degree days yesterday, which is 6 below normal. This leaves the monthly total at 139, which is minus 3 below normal. The yearly total since January 1st is 587, which is 16 above normal. The average wind speed was less than 5 miles per hour yesterday. The normal high temperature for today is 80 degrees, and the normal low is 59. The record high for today is 94, which occurred in 1968, and the record low is 42, which occurred in 1952. Sunrise today is at 6:32 a.m. and sunset is at 7:59 p.m. A deepening, unseasonably strong upper-level low will pass just north of the Commonwealth on Monday. Two distinct, embedded troughs rotating around the base of the parent upper low will bring a few periods of showers and isolated to scattered thunderstorms that could produce brief gusty winds and small hail this afternoon and early this evening. The greatest chance for precipitation will come this afternoon and tonight and will be focused mainly across northwest and north-central Pennsylvania. High temperatures today will range from the upper 60s to lower 70s across the northern and western mountains, to the lower 80s across the southeast. Lows tonight will be quite cool and only in the upper 40s to low 50s respectively across the northern mountains and Laurel Highlands, with mid to upper 50s across much of the remainder of central and southern Pennsylvania. Additional, scattered showers and isolated thunderstorms will occur on Monday, mainly in the afternoon and early evening. High temperatures will trend cooler by several degrees from today to Monday. Mainly dry conditions with a slow warm-up and comfortably low daytime humidity will occur Tuesday through Thursday. Here is the latest National Weather Service forecast for Blair and Bedford counties, including the city of Altoona. Today, mostly sunny. A slight chance of showers and thunderstorms after 2 p.m. Highs in the lower 70s. West winds 10 to 15 miles an hour with gusts up to 30 miles an hour. Chance of rain 20%. Tonight, mostly clear with a slight chance of showers and thunderstorms before 8 p.m., then mostly clear between 8 p.m. and midnight. Partly cloudy with a slight chance of showers between midnight and 4 a.m., then partly cloudy after 4 a.m. Lows in the mid-50s.
West winds 5 to 10 miles an hour with gusts up to 25 miles an hour. Chance of rain 20%. Monday, sunny. Highs around 70. West winds 10 to 15 miles an hour with gusts up to 30 miles an hour. Monday night, mostly clear. Lows in the mid-50s. West winds 5 to 10 miles an hour with gusts up to 25 miles an hour. Here is the latest National Weather Service forecast for Cambria County, including the city of Johnstown. Today, mostly cloudy before 10 a.m., then becoming partly sunny. A slight chance of showers between 8 a.m. and 10 a.m. A chance of showers between 10 a.m. and 2 p.m., then a slight chance of showers and thunderstorms after 2 p.m. Rainfall amounts less than a tenth of an inch. Highs in the upper 60s. West winds 10 to 15 miles an hour with gusts up to 30 miles an hour. Chance of rain 50%. Tonight, partly cloudy, then becoming mostly clear between 8 p.m. and 10 p.m., then becoming partly cloudy, then becoming mostly cloudy after 4 a.m. A slight chance of showers and thunderstorms before 8 p.m. A chance of showers and a slight chance of thunderstorms between midnight and 2 a.m., then a slight chance of showers after 2 a.m. Rainfall amounts less than a tenth of an inch. Lows in the lower 50s. West winds 5 to 10 miles an hour with gusts up to 25 miles an hour. Chance of rain 40%. Monday, mostly sunny. Highs in the mid-60s. West winds 10 to 15 miles an hour with gusts up to 30 miles an hour. Monday night, mostly clear. Lows in the lower 50s. West winds 5 to 10 miles an hour with gusts up to 25 miles an hour. And now the extended forecast for South Central Pennsylvania. Tuesday, sunny. Highs in the mid-70s. Tuesday night, mostly clear. Lows in the mid-50s. Wednesday, mostly sunny. Highs in the upper 70s. Wednesday night, partly cloudy. Lows in the lower 60s. Thursday, partly sunny with a chance of showers and thunderstorms. Highs around 80. Chance of rain 50%. Thursday night, mostly cloudy with a chance of showers. Lows in the lower 60s. Chance of rain 50%. Friday, partly sunny. Highs around 80. Friday night, partly cloudy. Lows around 60. Saturday, mostly sunny. Highs in the upper 70s. The 8 to 14 day outlook, from Sunday, August 30th to Saturday, September 5th, calls for near normal temperatures and above normal precipitation. Normal high temperatures across central Pennsylvania during this period range from the low 70s over the Allegheny Mountains to the low 80s across the lower Susquehanna Valley. Normal lows range from the low 50s over the Alleghenies to the low 60s across the lower Susquehanna Valley. Here are the 5 a.m. conditions in the Altoona area. In Altoona, it was cloudy. The temperature was 62 degrees, the dew point 60, and the relative humidity 93%. The wind was southwest at 6 miles an hour. The pressure was 29.85 inches and steady. At State College, it was cloudy. The temperature was 63 degrees, the dew point 63, and the relative humidity 100%. The wind was southwest at 3 miles an hour. The pressure was 29.82 inches and falling. Now, a few other local conditions: Johnstown, fog 60, Du Bois, cloudy 61, La Trobe, cloudy 64, Pittsburgh cloudy 63, Erie, cloudy 63, Bradford light rain 60. To the south and east, York, cloudy 63, Sealands Grove cloudy 64, Harrisburg cloudy 65, Philadelphia cloudy 68, Baltimore mostly cloudy 66, Washington D.C. mostly cloudy 66. Once again, in Altoona it was 62 degrees under cloudy skies. And at State College it was 63 degrees under cloudy skies. This is NOAA Weather Radio, All Hazards Station WNG 589. 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Here's the hazardous weather outlook for the following counties: Blair, Cambria, and Huntingdon. For today and tonight, isolated to scattered strong to severe thunderstorms with brief, strong gusty winds and small hail are possible this afternoon and early this evening.
And now the extended outlook for the period Monday through Saturday. No hazardous weather is expected at this time. Here's the hazardous weather outlook for the following county, Bedford, Pennsylvania. For today and tonight. The probability for widespread hazardous weather is low. And now the extended outlook for the period Monday through Saturday. No hazardous weather is expected at this time. The Altoona climate summary for yesterday, August 22, 2026. Yesterday's high temperature of 78 degrees occurred at 3:33 p.m. This high was 3 degrees below the normal high of 81. Yesterday's low temperature of 52 degrees occurred at 4:16 a.m. This low was 8 degrees below the normal low of 60. 0.38 inches of precipitation fell yesterday, which brings the monthly total to 4.31 inches. This is 2.02 inches above the normal amount of 2.29 inches for August. The total precipitation for the season since June 1st now stands at 14.13 inches, which is 4.94 inches above normal. The total precipitation for the year is now 27.73 inches, which is 4.35 inches above normal. There were no heating degree days yesterday, which is normal. This leaves the monthly total at 3, which is 3 above normal. The yearly total since July 1st is 11, which is 7 above normal. There were no cooling degree days yesterday, which is 6 below normal. This leaves the monthly total at 139, which is minus 3 below normal. The yearly total since January 1st is 587, which is 16 above normal. The average wind speed was less than 5 miles per hour yesterday. The normal high temperature for today is 80 degrees, and the normal low is 59. The record high for today is 94, which occurred in 1968, and the record low is 42, which occurred in 1952. Sunrise today is at 6:32 a.m. and sunset is at 7:59 p.m. A deepening, unseasonably strong upper-level low will pass just north of the Commonwealth on Monday. Two distinct, embedded troughs rotating around the base of the parent upper low will bring a few periods of showers and isolated to scattered thunderstorms that could produce brief gusty winds and small hail this afternoon and early this evening. The greatest chance for precipitation will come this afternoon and tonight and will be focused mainly across northwest and north-central Pennsylvania. High temperatures today will range from the upper 60s to lower 70s across the northern and western mountains, to the lower 80s across the southeast. Lows tonight will be quite cool and only in the upper 40s to low 50s respectively across the northern mountains and Laurel Highlands, with mid to upper 50s across much of the remainder of central and southern Pennsylvania. Additional, scattered showers and isolated thunderstorms will occur on Monday, mainly in the afternoon and early evening. High temperatures will trend cooler by several degrees from today to Monday. Mainly dry conditions with a slow warm-up and comfortably low daytime humidity will occur Tuesday through Thursday. Here is the latest National Weather Service forecast for Blair and Bedford counties, including the city of Altoona. Today, mostly sunny. A slight chance of showers and thunderstorms after 2 p.m. Highs in the lower 70s. West winds 10 to 15 miles an hour with gusts up to 30 miles an hour. Chance of rain 20%. Tonight, mostly clear with a slight chance of showers and thunderstorms before 8 p.m., then mostly clear between 8 p.m. and midnight. Partly cloudy with a slight chance of showers between midnight and 4 a.m., then partly cloudy after 4 a.m. Lows in the mid-50s. West winds 5 to 10 miles an hour with gusts up to 25 miles an hour. Chance of rain 20%. Monday, sunny. Highs around 70. West winds 10 to 15 miles an hour with gusts up to 30 miles an hour. Monday night, mostly clear. Lows in the mid-50s. West winds 5 to 10 miles an hour with gusts up to 25 miles an hour. Here is the latest National Weather Service forecast for Cambria County, including the city of Johnstown. Today, mostly cloudy before 10 a.m., then becoming partly sunny. A slight chance of showers between 8 a.m. and 10 a.m. A chance of showers between 10 a.m. and 2 p.m., then a slight chance of showers and thunderstorms after 2 p.m. Rainfall amounts less than a tenth of an inch. Highs in the upper 60s. West winds 10 to 15 miles an hour with gusts up to 30 miles an hour. Chance of rain 50%.
Tonight, partly cloudy, then becoming mostly clear between 8 p.m. and 10 p.m., then becoming partly cloudy, then becoming mostly cloudy after 4 a.m. A slight chance of showers and thunderstorms before 8 p.m. A chance of showers and a slight chance of thunderstorms between midnight and 2 a.m., then a slight chance of showers after 2 a.m. Rainfall amounts less than a tenth of an inch. Lows in the lower 50s. West winds 5 to 10 miles an hour with gusts up to 25 miles an hour. Chance of rain 40%. Monday, mostly sunny. Highs in the mid-60s. West winds 10 to 15 miles an hour with gusts up to 30 miles an hour. Monday night, mostly clear. Lows in the lower 50s. West winds 5 to 10 miles an hour with gusts up to 25 miles an hour. And now the extended forecast for South Central Pennsylvania. Tuesday, sunny. Highs in the mid-70s. Tuesday night, mostly clear. Lows in the mid-50s. Wednesday, mostly sunny. Highs in the upper 70s. Wednesday night, partly cloudy. Lows in the lower 60s. Thursday, partly sunny with a chance of showers and thunderstorms. Highs around 80. Chance of rain 50%. Thursday night, mostly cloudy with a chance of showers. Lows in the lower 60s. Chance of rain 50%. Friday, partly sunny. Highs around 80. Friday night, partly cloudy. Lows around 60. Saturday, mostly sunny. Highs in the upper 70s. The 8 to 14 day outlook, from Sunday, August 30th to Saturday, September 5th, calls for near normal temperatures and above normal precipitation. Normal high temperatures across central Pennsylvania during this period range from the low 70s over the Allegheny Mountains to the low 80s across the lower Susquehanna Valley. Normal lows range from the low 50s over the Alleghenies to the low 60s across the lower Susquehanna Valley. Here are the 5 a.m. conditions in the Altoona area. In Altoona, it was cloudy. The temperature was 62 degrees, the dew point 60, and the relative humidity 93%. The wind was southwest at 6 miles an hour. The pressure was 29.85 inches and steady. At State College, it was cloudy. The temperature was 63 degrees, the dew point 63, and the relative humidity 100%. The wind was southwest at 3 miles an hour. The pressure was 29.82 inches and falling. Now, a few other local conditions: Johnstown, fog 60, DuBois, cloudy 61, La Trobe, cloudy 64, Pittsburgh cloudy 63, Erie, cloudy 63, Bradford light rain 60. To the south and east, York, cloudy 63, Sealands Grove cloudy 64, Harrisburg cloudy 65, Philadelphia cloudy 68, Baltimore mostly cloudy 66, Washington D.C. mostly cloudy 66. Once again, in Altoona it was 62 degrees under cloudy skies. And at State College it was 63 degrees under cloudy skies. 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Here's the hazardous weather outlook for the following counties: Blair, Cambria, and Huntingdon. For today and tonight, isolated to scattered strong to severe thunderstorms with brief, strong gusty winds and small hail are possible this afternoon and early this evening. And now the extended outlook for the period Monday through Saturday. No hazardous weather is expected at this time. Here's the hazardous weather outlook for the following county: Bedford, Pennsylvania. For today and tonight, the probability for widespread hazardous weather is low. And now the extended outlook for the period Monday through Saturday. No hazardous weather is expected at this time. The Altoona climate summary for yesterday, August 22, 2026. Yesterday's high temperature of 78 degrees occurred at 3:33 p.m. This high was 3 degrees below the normal high of 81. Yesterday's low temperature of 52 degrees occurred at 4:16 a.m. This low was 8 degrees below the normal low of 60. 0.38 inches of precipitation fell yesterday, which brings the monthly total to 4.31 inches. This is 2.02 inches above the normal amount of 2.29 inches for August.
The total precipitation for the season since June 1st now stands at 14.13 inches, which is 4.94 inches above normal. The total precipitation for the year is now 27.73 inches, which is 4.35 inches above normal. There were no heating degree days yesterday, which is normal. This leaves the monthly total at 3, which is 3 above normal. The yearly total since July 1st is 11, which is 7 above normal. There were no cooling degree days yesterday, which is 6 below normal. This leaves the monthly total at 139, which is minus 3 below normal. The yearly total since January 1st is 587, which is 16 above normal. The average wind speed was less than 5 miles per hour yesterday. The normal high temperature for today is 80 degrees, and the normal low is 59. The record high for today is 94, which occurred in 1968, and the record low is 42, which occurred in 1952. Sunrise today is at 6:32 a.m. and sunset is at 7:59 p.m. A deepening, unseasonably strong upper-level low will pass just north of the Commonwealth on Monday. Two distinct, embedded troughs rotating around the base of the parent upper low will bring a few periods of showers and isolated to scattered thunderstorms that could produce brief gusty winds and small hail this afternoon and early this evening. The greatest chance for precipitation will come this afternoon and tonight and will be focused mainly across northwest and north-central Pennsylvania. High temperatures today will range from the upper 60s to lower 70s across the northern and western mountains, to the lower 80s across the southeast. Lows tonight will be quite cool and only in the upper 40s to low 50s respectively across the northern mountains and Laurel Highlands, with mid to upper 50s across much of the remainder of central and southern Pennsylvania. Additional, scattered showers and isolated thunderstorms will occur on Monday, mainly in the afternoon and early evening. High temperatures will trend cooler by several degrees from today to Monday. Mainly dry conditions with a slow warm-up and comfortably low daytime humidity will occur Tuesday through Thursday. Here is the latest National Weather Service forecast for Blair and Bedford counties, including the city of Altoona. Today, mostly sunny. A slight chance of showers and thunderstorms after 2 p.m. Highs in the lower 70s. West winds 10 to 15 miles an hour with gusts up to 30 miles an hour. Chance of rain 20%. Tonight, mostly clear with a slight chance of showers and thunderstorms before 8 p.m., then mostly clear between 8 p.m. and midnight. Partly cloudy with a slight chance of showers between midnight and 4 a.m., then partly cloudy after 4 a.m. Lows in the mid-50s. West winds 5 to 10 miles an hour with gusts up to 25 miles an hour. Chance of rain 20%. Monday, sunny. Highs around 70. West winds 10 to 15 miles an hour with gusts up to 30 miles an hour. Monday night, mostly clear. Lows in the mid-50s. West winds 5 to 10 miles an hour with gusts up to 25 miles an hour. Here is the latest National Weather Service forecast for Cambria County, including the city of Johnstown. Today, mostly cloudy before 10 a.m., then becoming partly sunny. A slight chance of showers between 8 a.m. and 10 a.m. A chance of showers between 10 a.m. and 2 p.m., then a slight chance of showers and thunderstorms after 2 p.m. Rainfall amounts less than a tenth of an inch. Highs in the upper 60s. West winds 10 to 15 miles an hour with gusts up to 30 miles an hour. Chance of rain 50%. Tonight, partly cloudy, then becoming mostly clear between 8 p.m. and 10 p.m., then becoming partly cloudy, then becoming mostly cloudy after 4 a.m. A slight chance of showers and thunderstorms before 8 p.m. A chance of showers and a slight chance of thunderstorms between midnight and 2 a.m., then a slight chance of showers after 2 a.m. Rainfall amounts less than a tenth of an inch. Lows in the lower 50s. West winds 5 to 10 miles an hour with gusts up to 25 miles an hour. Chance of rain 40%. Monday, mostly sunny. Highs in the mid-60s. West winds 10 to 15 miles an hour with gusts up to 30 miles an hour. Monday night, mostly clear. Lows in the lower 50s. West winds 5 to 10 miles an hour with gusts up to 25 miles an hour. And now the extended forecast for south central Pennsylvania. Tuesday, sunny.
Highs in the mid-70s. Tuesday night, mostly clear. Lows in the mid-50s. Wednesday, mostly sunny.

precipitation. Normal high temperatures across central Pennsylvania during this period range from the low 70s over the Allegheny Mountains to the low 80s across the lower Susquehanna Valley. Normal lows range from the low 50s over the Alleghenies to the low 60s across the lower Susquehanna Valley. Here are the 5 a.m. conditions in the Altoona area. In Altoona, it was cloudy. The temperature was 62 degrees, the dew point 60, and the relative humidity 93%. The wind was southwest at 6 miles an hour. The pressure was 29.85 inches and steady. At State College, it was cloudy. The temperature was 63 degrees, the dew point 63, and the relative humidity 100%. The wind was southwest at 3 miles an hour. The pressure was 29.82 inches and falling. Now, a few other local conditions: Johnstown, fog 60, DuBois, cloudy 61, La Trobe, cloudy 64, Pittsburgh, cloudy 63, Erie, cloudy 63, Bradford, light rain 60. To the south and east, York, cloudy 63, Sealands Grove, cloudy 64, Harrisburg, cloudy 65, Philadelphia, cloudy 68, Baltimore, mostly cloudy 66, Washington, D.C., mostly cloudy 66. Once again, in Altoona, it was 62 degrees under cloudy skies. And at State College, it was 63 degrees under cloudy skies. This is NOAA Weather Radio, All Hazards Station WMG 589. 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Here's the hazardous weather outlook for the following counties: Blair, Cambria, and Huntingdon. For today and tonight: isolated to scattered strong to severe thunderstorms with brief, strong gusty winds and small hail are possible this afternoon and early this evening. And now the extended outlook for the period Monday through Saturday. No hazardous weather is expected at this time. Here's the hazardous weather outlook for the following county: Bedford, Pennsylvania. For today and tonight: the probability for widespread hazardous weather is low. And now the extended outlook for the period Monday through Saturday. No hazardous weather is expected at this time. The Altoona climate summary for yesterday, August 22, 2026. Yesterday's high temperature of 78 degrees occurred at 3:33 p.m. This high was 3 degrees below the normal high of 81. Yesterday's low temperature of 52 degrees occurred at 4:16 a.m. This low was 8 degrees below the normal low of 60. 0.38 inches of precipitation fell yesterday, which brings the monthly total to 4.31 inches. This is 2.02 inches above the normal amount of 2.29 inches for August. The total precipitation for the season since June 1st now stands at 14.13 inches, which is 4.94 inches above normal. The total precipitation for the year is now 27.73 inches, which is 4.35 inches above normal. There were no heating degree days yesterday, which is normal. This leaves the monthly total at 3, which is 3 above normal. The yearly total since July 1st is 11, which is 7 above normal. There were no cooling degree days yesterday, which is 6 below normal. This leaves the monthly total at 139, which is minus 3 below normal. The yearly total since January 1st is 587, which is 16 above normal. The average wind speed was less than 5 miles per hour yesterday. The normal high temperature for today is 80 degrees, and the normal low is 59. The record high for today is 94, which occurred in 1968, and the record low is 42, which occurred in 1952. Sunrise today is at 6:32 a.m. and sunset is at 7:59 p.m. A deepening, unseasonably strong upper-level low will pass just north of the Commonwealth on Monday. Two distinct, embedded troughs rotating around the base of the parent upper low will bring a few periods of showers and isolated to scattered thunderstorms that could produce brief gusty winds and small hail this afternoon and early this evening. The greatest chance for precipitation will come this afternoon and tonight and will be focused mainly across northwest and north-central Pennsylvania. High temperatures today will range from the upper 60s to lower 70s across the northern and western mountains, to the lower 80s across the southeast. Lows tonight will be quite cool and only in the upper 40s to low 50s respectively across the northern mountains and Laurel Highlands, with mid to upper 50s across much of the remainder of central

southern Pennsylvania. Additional, scattered showers and isolated thunderstorms will occur on Monday, mainly in the afternoon and early evening. High temperatures will trend cooler by several degrees from today to Monday. Mainly dry conditions with a slow warm-up and comfortably low daytime humidity will occur Tuesday through Thursday. Here is the latest National Weather Service forecast for Blair and Bedford counties, including the city of Altoona. Today, mostly sunny. A slight chance of showers and thunderstorms after 2 p.m. Highs in the lower 70s. West winds 10 to 15 miles an hour with gusts up to 30 miles an hour. Chance of rain 20%. Tonight, mostly clear with a slight chance of showers and thunderstorms before 8 p.m., then mostly clear between 8 p.m. and midnight. Partly cloudy with a slight chance of showers between midnight and 4 a.m., then partly cloudy after 4 a.m. Lows in the mid-50s. West winds 5 to 10 miles an hour with gusts up to 25 miles an hour. Chance of rain 20%. Monday, sunny. Highs around 70. West winds 10 to 15 miles an hour with gusts up to 30 miles an hour. Monday night, mostly clear. Lows in the mid-50s. West winds 5 to 10 miles an hour with gusts up to 25 miles an hour. Here is the latest National Weather Service forecast for Cambria County, including the city of Johnstown. Today, mostly cloudy before 10 a.m., then becoming partly sunny. A slight chance of showers between 8 a.m. and 10 a.m. A chance of showers between 10 a.m. and 2 p.m., then a slight chance of showers and thunderstorms after 2 p.m. Rainfall amounts less than a tenth of an inch. Highs in the upper 60s. West winds 10 to 15 miles an hour with gusts up to 30 miles an hour. Chance of rain 50%. Tonight, partly cloudy, then becoming mostly clear between 8 p.m. and 10 p.m., then becoming partly cloudy, then becoming mostly cloudy after 4 a.m. A slight chance of showers and thunderstorms before 8 p.m. A chance of showers and a slight chance of thunderstorms between midnight and 2 a.m., then a slight chance of showers after 2 a.m. Rainfall amounts less than a tenth of an inch. Lows in the lower 50s. West winds 5 to 10 miles an hour with gusts up to 25 miles an hour. Chance of rain 40%. Monday, mostly sunny. Highs in the mid-60s. West winds 10 to 15 miles an hour with gusts up to 30 miles an hour. Monday night, mostly clear. Lows in the lower 50s. West winds 5 to 10 miles an hour with gusts up to 25 miles an hour. And now the extended forecast for South Central Pennsylvania. Tuesday, sunny. Highs in the mid-70s. Tuesday night, mostly clear. Lows in the mid-50s. Wednesday, mostly sunny. Highs in the upper 70s. Wednesday night, partly cloudy. Lows in the lower 60s. Thursday, partly sunny with a chance of showers and thunderstorms. Highs around 80. Chance of rain 50%. Thursday night, mostly cloudy with a chance of showers. Lows in the lower 60s. Chance of rain 50%. Friday, partly sunny. Highs around 80. Friday night, partly cloudy. Lows around 60. Saturday, mostly sunny. Highs in the upper 70s. The 8 to 14 day outlook, from Sunday, August 30th to Saturday, September 5th, calls for near normal temperatures and above normal precipitation. Normal high temperatures across central Pennsylvania during this period range from the low 70s over the Allegheny Mountains to the low 80s across the lower Susquehanna Valley. Normal lows range from the low 50s over the Alleghenies to the low 60s across the lower Susquehanna Valley. Here are the 6 a.m. conditions in the Altoona area. In Altoona, it was cloudy. The temperature was 62 degrees, the dew point 61, and the relative humidity 96%. The wind was southwest at 3 miles an hour. The pressure was 29.84 inches and falling. At State College, it was cloudy. The temperature was 63 degrees, the dew point 63, and the relative humidity 100%. The wind was southwest at 6 miles an hour. The pressure was 29.83 inches and rising. Now, a few other local conditions: Johnstown, light rain and fog, 60, Du Bois.
cloudy 61, La Trobe, cloudy 64, Pittsburgh partly cloudy 62, Erie, a thunderstorm 63, Bradford cloudy 59. To the south and east, York, cloudy 63, Selinsgrove Grove cloudy 63, Harrisburg cloudy 64, Philadelphia mostly cloudy 68, Baltimore partly cloudy 65, Washington DC partly cloudy 65. Once again, in Altoona it was 62 degrees under cloudy skies. And at State College it was 63 degrees under cloudy skies. 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Here's the hazardous weather outlook for the following counties, Blair, Cambria and Huntingdon. For today and tonight. Isolated to scattered strong to severe thunderstorms with brief, strong gusty winds and small hail are possible this afternoon and early this evening. And now the extended outlook for the period Monday through Saturday. No hazardous weather is expected at this time. Here's the hazardous weather outlook for the following county, Bedford, Pennsylvania. For today and tonight. The probability for widespread hazardous weather is low. And now the extended outlook for the period Monday through Saturday. No hazardous weather is expected at this time. The Altoona climate summary for yesterday, August 22, 2026. Yesterday's high temperature of 78 degrees occurred at 3:33 p.m. This high was 3 degrees below the normal high of 81. Yesterday's low temperature of 52 degrees occurred at 4:16 a.m. This low was 8 degrees below the normal low of 60. 0.38 inches of precipitation fell yesterday, which brings the monthly total to 4.31 inches. This is 2.02 inches above the normal amount of 2.29 inches for August. The total precipitation for the season since June 1st now stands at 14.13 inches, which is 4.94 inches above normal. The total precipitation for the year is now 27.73 inches, which is 4.35 inches above normal. There were no heating degree days yesterday, which is normal. This leaves the monthly total at 3, which is 3 above normal. The yearly total since July 1st is 11, which is 7 above normal. There were no cooling degree days yesterday, which is 6 below normal. This leaves the monthly total at 139, which is minus 3 below normal. The yearly total since January 1st is 587, which is 16 above normal. The average wind speed was less than 5 miles per hour yesterday. The normal high temperature for today is 80 degrees, and the normal low is 59. The record high for today is 94, which occurred in 1968, and the record low is 42, which occurred in 1952. Sunrise today is at 6:32 a.m. and sunset is at 7:59 p.m. A deepening, unseasonably strong upper-level low will pass just north of the Commonwealth on Monday. Two distinct, embedded troughs rotating around the base of the parent upper low will bring a few periods of showers and isolated to scattered thunderstorms that could produce brief gusty winds and small hail this afternoon and early this evening. The greatest chance for precipitation will come this afternoon and tonight and will be focused mainly across northwest and north-central Pennsylvania. High temperatures today will range from the upper 60s to lower 70s across the northern and western mountains, to the lower 80s across the southeast. Lows tonight will be quite cool and only in the upper 40s to low 50s respectively across the northern mountains and Laurel Highlands, with mid to upper 50s across much of the remainder of central and southern Pennsylvania. Additional, scattered showers and isolated thunderstorms will occur on Monday, mainly in the afternoon and early evening. High temperatures will trend cooler by several degrees from today to Monday. Mainly dry conditions with a slow warm-up and comfortably low daytime humidity will occur Tuesday through Thursday. Here is the latest National Weather Service forecast for Blair and Bedford counties, including the city of Altoona. Today, mostly sunny. A slight chance of showers and thunderstorms after 2 p.m. Highs in the lower 70s. West winds 10 to 15 miles an hour with gusts up to 30 miles an hour. Chance of rain 20%. Tonight, mostly clear with a slight chance of showers and thunderstorms before 8 p.m., then mostly clear between 8 p.m. and midnight. Partly cloudy with a slight chance of showers between midnight and 4 a.m., then partly cloudy after 4 a.m.
lows in the mid-50s. West winds 5 to 10 miles an hour with gusts up to 25 miles an hour. Chance of rain 20%. Monday, sunny. Highs around 70. West winds 10 to 15 miles an hour with gusts up to 30 miles an hour. Monday night, mostly clear. Lows in the mid-50s. West winds 5 to 10 miles an hour with gusts up to 25 miles an hour. Here is the latest National Weather Service forecast for Cambria County, including the city of Johnstown. Today, mostly cloudy before 10 a.m., then becoming partly sunny. A slight chance of showers between 8 a.m. and 10 a.m. A chance of showers between 10 a.m. and 2 p.m., then a slight chance of showers and thunderstorms after 2 p.m. Rainfall amounts less than a tenth of an inch. Highs in the upper 60s. West winds 10 to 15 miles an hour with gusts up to 30 miles an hour. Chance of rain 50%. Tonight, partly cloudy, then becoming mostly clear between 8 p.m. and 10 p.m., then becoming partly cloudy, then becoming mostly cloudy after 4 a.m. A slight chance of showers and thunderstorms before 8 p.m. A chance of showers and a slight chance of thunderstorms between midnight and 2 a.m., then a slight chance of showers after 2 a.m. Rainfall amounts less than a tenth of an inch. Lows in the lower 50s. West winds 5 to 10 miles an hour with gusts up to 25 miles an hour. Chance of rain 40%. Monday, mostly sunny. Highs in the mid-60s. West winds 10 to 15 miles an hour with gusts up to 30 miles an hour. Monday night, mostly clear. Lows in the lower 50s. West winds 5 to 10 miles an hour with gusts up to 25 miles an hour. And now the extended forecast for South Central Pennsylvania. Tuesday, sunny. Highs in the mid-70s. Tuesday night, mostly clear. Lows in the mid-50s. Wednesday, mostly sunny. Highs in the upper 70s. Wednesday night, partly cloudy. Lows in the lower 60s. Thursday, partly sunny with a chance of showers and thunderstorms. Highs around 80. Chance of rain 50%. Thursday night, mostly cloudy with a chance of showers. Lows in the lower 60s. Chance of rain 50%. Friday, partly sunny. Highs around 80. Friday night, partly cloudy. Lows around 60. Saturday, mostly sunny. Highs in the upper 70s. The 8 to 14 day outlook, from Sunday, August 30th to Saturday, September 5th, calls for near normal temperatures and above normal precipitation. Normal high temperatures across central Pennsylvania during this period range from the low 70s over the Allegheny Mountains to the low 80s across the lower Susquehanna Valley. Normal lows range from the low 50s over the Alleghenies to the low 60s across the lower Susquehanna Valley. Here are the 6 a.m. conditions in the Altoona area. In Altoona, it was cloudy. The temperature was 62 degrees, the dew point 61, and the relative humidity 96%. The wind was southwest at 3 miles an hour. The pressure was 29.84 inches and falling. At State College, it was cloudy. The temperature was 63 degrees, the dew point 63, and the relative humidity 100%. The wind was southwest at 6 miles an hour. The pressure was 29.83 inches and rising. Now, a few other local conditions: Johnstown, light rain 60, Dubois, cloudy 61, La Trobe, cloudy 64, Pittsburgh partly cloudy 62, Erie, cloudy 63, Bradford cloudy 59. To the south and east, York, cloudy 63, Selins Grove cloudy 63, Harrisburg cloudy 64, Philadelphia mostly cloudy 68, Baltimore partly cloudy 65, Washington DC partly cloudy 65. Once again, in Altoona it was 62 degrees under cloudy skies. And at State College it was 63 degrees under cloudy skies. This is NOAA Weather Radio, All Hazards Station WMG 589. 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Here's the hazardous weather outlook for the following counties: Blair, Cambria, and Huntingdon. For today and tonight,
isolated to scattered strong to severe thunderstorms with brief, strong gusty winds and small hail are possible this afternoon and early this evening. And now the extended outlook for the period Monday through Saturday. No hazardous weather is expected at this time. Here's the hazardous weather outlook for the following county, Bedford, Pennsylvania. For today and tonight, the probability for widespread hazardous weather is low. And now the extended outlook for the period Monday through Saturday. No hazardous weather is expected at this time. The Altoona climate summary for yesterday, August 22, 2026. Yesterday's high temperature of 78 degrees occurred at 3:33 p.m. This high was 3 degrees below the normal high of 81. Yesterday's low temperature of 52 degrees occurred at 4:16 a.m. This low degrees below the normal low of 60.038 inches of precipitation fell yesterday, which brings the monthly total to 4.31 inches. This is 2.02 inches above the normal amount of 2.29 inches for August. The total precipitation for the season since June 1st now stands at 14.13 inches, which is 4.94 inches above normal. The total precipitation for the year is now 27.73 inches, which is 4.35 inches above normal. There were no heating degree days yesterday, which is normal. This leaves the monthly total at 3, which is 3 above normal. The yearly total since July 1st is 11, which is 7 above normal. There were no cooling degree days yesterday, which is 6 below normal. This leaves the monthly total at 139, which is minus 3 below normal. The yearly total since January 1st is 587, which is 16 above normal. The average wind speed was less than 5 miles per hour yesterday. The normal high temperature for today is 80 degrees, and the normal low is 59. The record high for today is 94, which occurred in 1968, and the record low is 42, which occurred in 1952. Sunrise today is at 6:32 a.m. and sunset is at 7:59 p.m. A deepening, unseasonably strong upper-level low will pass just north of the Commonwealth on Monday. Two distinct, embedded troughs rotating around the base of the parent upper low will bring a few periods of showers and isolated to scattered thunderstorms that could produce brief gusty winds and small hail this afternoon and early this evening. The greatest chance for precipitation will come this afternoon and tonight and will be focused mainly across northwest and north-central Pennsylvania. High temperatures today will range from the upper 60s to lower 70s across the northern and western mountains, to the lower 80s across the southeast. Lows tonight will be quite cool and only in the upper 40s to low 50s respectively across the northern mountains and Laurel Highlands, with mid to upper 50s across much of the remainder of central and southern Pennsylvania. Additional, scattered showers and isolated thunderstorms will occur on Monday, mainly in the afternoon and early evening. High temperatures will trend cooler by several degrees from today to Monday. Mainly dry conditions with a slow warm-up and comfortably low daytime humidity will occur Tuesday through Thursday. Here is the latest National Weather Service forecast for Blair and Bedford counties, including the city of Altoona. Today, mostly sunny. A slight chance of showers and thunderstorms after 2 p.m. Highs in the lower 70s. West winds 10 to 15 miles an hour with gusts up to 30 miles an hour. Chance of rain 20%. Tonight, mostly clear with a slight chance of showers and thunderstorms before 8 p.m., then mostly clear between 8 p.m. and midnight. Partly cloudy with a slight chance of showers between midnight and 4 a.m., then partly cloudy after 4 a.m. Lows in the mid-50s. West winds 5 to 10 miles an hour with gusts up to 25 miles an hour. Chance of rain 20%. Monday, sunny. Highs around 70. West winds 10 to 15 miles an hour with gusts up to 30 miles an hour. Monday night, mostly clear. Lows in the mid-50s. West winds 5 to 10 miles an hour with gusts up to 25 miles an hour. Here is the latest National Weather Service forecast for Cambria County, including the city of Johnstown. Today, mostly cloudy before 10 a.m., then becoming partly sunny. A slight chance of showers between 8 a.m. and 10 a.m. A chance of showers between 10 a.m. and 2 p.m., then a slight chance of showers and thunderstorms after 2 p.m. Rainfall amounts less than a tenth of an inch.
highs in the upper 60s. West winds 10 to 15 miles an hour with gusts up to 30 miles an hour. Chance of rain 50%. Tonight, partly cloudy, then becoming mostly clear between 8 p.m. and 10 p.m., then becoming partly cloudy, then becoming mostly cloudy after 4 a.m. A slight chance of showers and thunderstorms before 8 p.m. A chance of showers and a slight chance of thunderstorms between midnight and 2 a.m., then a slight chance of showers after 2 a.m. Rainfall amounts less than a tenth of an inch. Lows in the lower 50s. West winds 5 to 10 miles an hour with gusts up to 25 miles an hour. Chance of rain 40%. Monday, mostly sunny. Highs in the mid-60s. West winds 10 to 15 miles an hour with gusts up to 30 miles an hour. Monday night, mostly clear. Lows in the lower 50s. West winds 5 to 10 miles an hour with gusts up to 25 miles an hour. And now the extended forecast for South Central Pennsylvania. Tuesday, sunny. Highs in the mid-70s. Tuesday night, mostly clear. Lows in the mid-50s. Wednesday, mostly sunny. Highs in the upper 70s. Wednesday night, partly cloudy. Lows in the lower 60s. Thursday, partly sunny with a chance of showers and thunderstorms. Highs around 80. Chance of rain 50%. Thursday night, mostly cloudy with a chance of showers. Lows in the lower 60s. Chance of rain 50%. Friday, partly sunny. Highs around 80. Friday night, partly cloudy. Lows around 60. Saturday, mostly sunny. Highs in the upper 70s. 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Broadcasts originate from the National Weather Service in State College and are transmitted from the tower facilities provided by the Blair County Emergency Management Agency in Frankstown on a frequency of 162.425 MHz. We are located at Innovation Park in State College. 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Properly set weather radios with the alarm device will alert you when severe weather warnings or watches are issued. Programming on this station will be temporarily changed during severe weather to bring you the latest information. Warnings and safety information from the National Weather Service may someday save your life or protect your property. The 8 to 14 day outlook from Sunday, August 30th to Saturday, September 5th calls for near normal temperatures and above normal precipitation. Normal high temperatures across central Pennsylvania during this period range from the low 70s over the Allegheny Mountains to the low 80s across the lower Susquehanna Valley. Normal lows range from the low 50s over the Alleghenies to the low 60s across the lower Susquehanna Valley. Here are the 6 a.m. conditions in the Altoona area. In Altoona, it was cloudy. The temperature was 62 degrees, the dew point 61, and the relative humidity 96%. The wind was southwest at 3 miles an hour. The pressure was 29.84 inches and falling. At State College, it was cloudy. The temperature was 63 degrees, the dew point 63, and the relative humidity 100%. The wind was southwest at 6 miles an hour. The pressure was 29.83 inches and rising. Now, a few other local conditions: Johnstown, light rain 60, DuBois, cloudy 61, Latrobe, cloudy 64, Pittsburgh, partly cloudy 62, Erie, cloudy 63, Bradford, cloudy 59. To the south and east, York, cloudy 63, Sealands Grove, cloudy 63, Harrisburg, cloudy 64, Philadelphia, mostly cloudy 68, Baltimore, partly cloudy 65, Washington, D.C., partly cloudy 65. Once again, in Altoona it was 62 degrees under cloudy skies. And at State College it was 63 degrees under cloudy skies. This is NOAA Weather Radio, All Hazards Station WNG 589. 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Here's the hazardous weather outlook for the following counties: Blair, Cambria, and Huntingdon. For today and tonight: isolated to scattered strong to severe thunderstorms with brief, strong gusty winds and small hail are possible this afternoon and early this evening. And now the extended outlook for the period Monday through Saturday.
No hazardous weather is expected at this time. Here's the hazardous weather outlook for the following county, Bedford, Pennsylvania. For today and tonight, the probability for widespread hazardous weather is low. And now the extended outlook for the period Monday through Saturday. No hazardous weather is expected at this time. The Altoona climate summary for yesterday, August 22, 2026. Yesterday's high temperature of 78 degrees occurred at 3:33 p.m. This high was 3 degrees below the normal high of 81. Yesterday's low temperature of 52 degrees occurred at 4:16 a.m. This low was 8 degrees below the normal low of 60. 0.38 inches of precipitation fell yesterday, which brings the monthly total to 4.31 inches. This is 2.02 inches above the normal amount of 2.29 inches for August. The total precipitation for the season since June 1st now stands at 14.13 inches, which is 4.94 inches above normal. The total precipitation for the year is now 27.73 inches, which is 4.35 inches above normal. There were no heating degree days yesterday, which is normal. This leaves the monthly total at 3, which is 3 above normal. The yearly total since July 1st is 11, which is 7 above normal. There were no cooling degree days yesterday, which is 6 below normal. This leaves the monthly total at 139, which is minus 3 below normal. The yearly total since January 1st is 587, which is 16 above normal. The average wind speed was less than 5 miles per hour yesterday. The normal high temperature for today is 80 degrees, and the normal low is 59. The record high for today is 94, which occurred in 1968, and the record low is 42, which occurred in 1952. Sunrise today is at 6:32 a.m. and sunset is at 7:59 p.m. A deepening, unseasonably strong upper-level low will pass just north of the Commonwealth on Monday. Two distinct, embedded troughs rotating around the base of the parent upper low will bring a few periods of showers and isolated to scattered thunderstorms that could produce brief gusty winds and small hail this afternoon and early this evening. The greatest chance for precipitation will come this afternoon and tonight and will be focused mainly across northwest and north-central Pennsylvania. High temperatures today will range from the upper 60s to lower 70s across the northern and western mountains, to the lower 80s across the southeast. Lows tonight will be quite cool and only in the upper 40s to low 50s respectively across the northern mountains and Laurel Highlands, with mid to upper 50s across much of the remainder of central and southern Pennsylvania. Additional, scattered showers and isolated thunderstorms will occur on Monday, mainly in the afternoon and early evening. High temperatures will trend cooler by several degrees from today to Monday. Mainly dry conditions with a slow warm-up and comfortably low daytime humidity will occur Tuesday through Thursday. Here is the latest National Weather Service forecast for Blair and Bedford counties, including the city of Altoona. Today, mostly sunny. A slight chance of showers and thunderstorms after 2 p.m. Highs in the lower 70s. West winds 10 to 15 miles an hour with gusts up to 30 miles an hour. Chance of rain 20%. Tonight, mostly clear with a slight chance of showers and thunderstorms before 8 p.m., then mostly clear between 8 p.m. and midnight. Partly cloudy with a slight chance of showers between midnight and 4 a.m., then partly cloudy after 4 a.m. Lows in the mid-50s. West winds 5 to 10 miles an hour with gusts up to 25 miles an hour. Chance of rain 20%. Monday, sunny. Highs around 70. West winds 10 to 15 miles an hour with gusts up to 30 miles an hour. Monday night, mostly clear. Lows in the mid-50s. West winds 5 to 10 miles an hour with gusts up to 25 miles an hour. Here is the latest National Weather Service forecast for Cambria County, including the city of Johnstown. Today, mostly cloudy before 10 a.m., then becoming partly sunny. A slight chance of showers between 8 a.m. and 10 a.m. A chance of showers between 10 a.m. and 2 p.m., then a slight chance of showers and thunderstorms after 2 p.m. Rainfall amounts less than a tenth of an inch. Highs in the upper 60s. West winds 10 to 15 miles an hour with gusts up to 30 miles an hour. Chance of rain 50%.
Tonight, partly cloudy, then becoming mostly clear between 8 p.m. and 10 p.m., then becoming partly cloudy, then becoming mostly cloudy after 4 a.m. A slight chance of showers and thunderstorms before 8 p.m. A chance of showers and a slight chance of thunderstorms between midnight and 2 a.m., then a slight chance of showers after 2 a.m. Rainfall amounts less than a tenth of an inch. Lows in the lower 50s. West winds 5 to 10 miles an hour with gusts up to 25 miles an hour. Chance of rain 40%. Monday, mostly sunny. Highs in the mid-60s. West winds 10 to 15 miles an hour with gusts up to 30 miles an hour. Monday night, mostly clear. Lows in the lower 50s. West winds 5 to 10 miles an hour with gusts up to 25 miles an hour. And now the extended forecast for South Central Pennsylvania. Tuesday, sunny. Highs in the mid-70s. Tuesday night, mostly clear. Lows in the mid-50s. Wednesday, mostly sunny. Highs in the upper 70s. Wednesday night, partly cloudy. Lows in the lower 60s. Thursday, partly sunny with a chance of showers and thunderstorms. Highs around 80. Chance of rain 50%. Thursday night, mostly cloudy with a chance of showers. Lows in the lower 60s. Chance of rain 50%. Friday, partly sunny. Highs around 80. Friday night, partly cloudy. Lows around 60. Saturday, mostly sunny. Highs in the upper 70s. The 8 to 14 day outlook, from Sunday, August 30th to Saturday, September 5th, calls for near normal temperatures and above normal precipitation. Normal high temperatures across central Pennsylvania during this period range from the low 70s over the Allegheny Mountains to the low 80s across the lower Susquehanna Valley. Normal lows range from the low 50s over the Alleghenies to the low 60s across the lower Susquehanna Valley. Here are the 6 a.m. conditions in the Altoona area. In Altoona, it was cloudy. The temperature was 62 degrees, the dew point 61, and the relative humidity 96%. The wind was southwest at 3 miles an hour. The pressure was 29.84 inches and falling. At State College, it was cloudy. The temperature was 63 degrees, the dew point 63, and the relative humidity 100%. The wind was southwest at 6 miles an hour. The pressure was 29.83 inches and rising. Now, a few other local conditions: Johnstown, light rain 60, Dubois, cloudy 61, La Trobe, cloudy 64, Pittsburgh partly cloudy 62, Erie, cloudy 63, Bradford cloudy 59. To the south and east, York, cloudy 63, Selins Grove cloudy 63, Harrisburg cloudy 64, Philadelphia mostly cloudy 68, Baltimore partly cloudy 65, Washington DC partly cloudy 65. Once again, in Altoona it was 62 degrees under cloudy skies. And at State College it was 63 degrees under cloudy skies. This is NOAA Weather Radio, All Hazards Station WNG 589. 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Here's the hazardous weather outlook for the following counties: Blair, Cambria, and Huntingdon. For today and tonight, isolated to scattered strong to severe thunderstorms with brief, strong gusty winds and small hail are possible this afternoon and early this evening. And now the extended outlook for the period Monday through Saturday. No hazardous weather is expected at this time. Here's the hazardous weather outlook for the following county: Bedford, Pennsylvania. For today and tonight, the probability for widespread hazardous weather is low. And now the extended outlook for the period Monday through Saturday. No hazardous weather is expected at this time. The Altoona climate summary for yesterday, August 22, 2026. Yesterday's high temperature of 78 degrees occurred at 3:33 p.m. This high was 3 degrees below the normal high of 81. Yesterday's low temperature of 52 degrees occurred at 4:16 a.m. This low was 8 degrees below the normal low of 60. 0.38 inches of precipitation fell yesterday, which brings the monthly total to 4.31 inches. This is 2.02 inches above the normal amount of 2.29 inches for August.
The total precipitation for the season since June 1st now stands at 14.13 inches, which is 4.94 inches above normal. The total precipitation for the year is now 27.73 inches, which is 4.35 inches above normal. There were no heating degree days yesterday, which is normal. This leaves the monthly total at 3, which is 3 above normal. The yearly total since July 1st is 11, which is 7 above normal. There were no cooling degree days yesterday, which is 6 below normal. This leaves the monthly total at 139, which is minus 3 below normal. The yearly total since January 1st is 587, which is 16 above normal. The average wind speed was less than 5 miles per hour yesterday. The normal high temperature for today is 80 degrees, and the normal low is 59. The record high for today is 94, which occurred in 1968, and the record low is 42, which occurred in 1952. Sunrise today is at 6:32 a.m. and sunset is at 7:59 p.m. A deepening, unseasonably strong upper-level low will pass just north of the Commonwealth on Monday. Two distinct, embedded troughs rotating around the base of the parent upper low will bring a few periods of showers and isolated to scattered thunderstorms that could produce brief gusty winds and small hail this afternoon and early this evening. The greatest chance for precipitation will come this afternoon and tonight and will be focused mainly across northwest and north-central Pennsylvania. High temperatures today will range from the upper 60s to lower 70s across the northern and western mountains, to the lower 80s across the southeast. Lows tonight will be quite cool and only in the upper 40s to low 50s respectively across the northern mountains and Laurel Highlands, with mid to upper 50s across much of the remainder of central and southern Pennsylvania. Additional, scattered showers and isolated thunderstorms will occur on Monday, mainly in the afternoon and early evening. High temperatures will trend cooler by several degrees from today to Monday. Mainly dry conditions with a slow warm-up and comfortably low daytime humidity will occur Tuesday through Thursday. Here is the latest National Weather Service forecast for Blair and Bedford counties, including the city of Altoona. Today, mostly sunny. A slight chance of showers and thunderstorms after 2 p.m. Highs in the lower 70s. West winds 10 to 15 miles an hour with gusts up to 30 miles an hour. Chance of rain 20%. Tonight, mostly clear with a slight chance of showers and thunderstorms before 8 p.m., then mostly clear between 8 p.m. and midnight. Partly cloudy with a slight chance of showers between midnight and 4 a.m., then partly cloudy after 4 a.m. Lows in the mid-50s. West winds 5 to 10 miles an hour with gusts up to 25 miles an hour. Chance of rain 20%. Monday, sunny. Highs around 70. West winds 10 to 15 miles an hour with gusts up to 30 miles an hour. Monday night, mostly clear. Lows in the mid-50s. West winds 5 to 10 miles an hour with gusts up to 25 miles an hour. Here is the latest National Weather Service forecast for Cambria County, including the city of Johnstown. Today, mostly cloudy before 10 a.m., then becoming partly sunny. A slight chance of showers between 8 a.m. and 10 a.m. A chance of showers between 10 a.m. and 2 p.m., then a slight chance of showers and thunderstorms after 2 p.m. Rainfall amounts less than a tenth of an inch. Highs in the upper 60s. West winds 10 to 15 miles an hour with gusts up to 30 miles an hour. Chance of rain 50%. Tonight, partly cloudy, then becoming mostly clear between 8 p.m. and 10 p.m., then becoming partly cloudy, then becoming mostly cloudy after 4 a.m. A slight chance of showers and thunderstorms before 8 p.m. A chance of showers and a slight chance of thunderstorms between midnight and 2 a.m., then a slight chance of showers after 2 a.m. Rainfall amounts less than a tenth of an inch. Lows in the lower 50s. West winds 5 to 10 miles an hour with gusts up to 25 miles an hour. Chance of rain 40%. Monday, mostly sunny. Highs in the mid-60s. West winds 10 to 15 miles an hour with gusts up to 30 miles an hour. Monday night, mostly clear. Lows in the lower 50s. West winds 5 to 10 miles an hour with gusts up to 25 miles an hour. And now the extended forecast for south central Pennsylvania. Tuesday, sunny.
Highs in the mid-70s. Tuesday night, mostly clear. Lows in the mid-50s. Wednesday, mostly sunny. Highs in the upper 70s. Wednesday night, partly cloudy. Lows in the lower 60s. Thursday, partly sunny with a chance of showers and thunderstorms. Highs around 80. Chance of rain 50%. Thursday night, mostly cloudy with a chance of showers. Lows in the lower 60s. Chance of rain 50%. Friday, partly sunny. Highs around 80. Friday night, partly cloudy. Lows around 60. Saturday, mostly sunny. Highs in the upper 70s. The 8 to 14 day outlook, from Sunday, August 30th to Saturday, September 5th, calls for near normal temperatures and above normal precipitation. Normal high temperatures across central Pennsylvania during this period range from the low 70s over the Allegheny Mountains to the low 80s across the lower Susquehanna Valley. Normal lows range from the low 50s over the Alleghenies to the low 60s across the lower Susquehanna Valley. Here are the 6 a.m. conditions in the Altoona area. In Altoona, it was cloudy. The temperature was 62 degrees, the dew point 61, and the relative humidity 96%. The wind was southwest at 3 miles an hour. The pressure was 29.84 inches and falling. At State College, it was cloudy. The temperature was 63 degrees, the dew point 63, and the relative humidity 100%. The wind was southwest at 6 miles an hour. The pressure was 29.83 inches and rising. Now, a few other local conditions: Johnstown, light rain 60, Dubois, cloudy 61, La Trobe, cloudy 64, Pittsburgh partly cloudy 62, Erie, cloudy 63, Bradford cloudy 59. To the south and east, York, cloudy 63, Selins Grove cloudy 63, Harrisburg cloudy 64, Philadelphia mostly cloudy 68, Baltimore partly cloudy 65, Washington DC partly cloudy 65. Once again, in Altoona it was 62 degrees under cloudy skies. And at State College it was 63 degrees under cloudy skies. This is NOAA Weather Radio, All Hazards Station WNG 589. 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Here's the hazardous weather outlook for the following counties: Blair, Cambria, and Huntingdon. For today and tonight: isolated to scattered strong to severe thunderstorms with brief, strong gusty winds and small hail are possible this afternoon and early this evening. And now the extended outlook for the period Monday through Saturday. No hazardous weather is expected at this time. Here's the hazardous weather outlook for the following county: Bedford, Pennsylvania. For today and tonight: the probability for widespread hazardous weather is low. And now the extended outlook for the period Monday through Saturday. No hazardous weather is expected at this time. The Altoona climate summary for yesterday, August 22, 2026. Yesterday's high temperature of 78 degrees occurred at 3:33 p.m. This high was 3 degrees below the normal high of 81. Yesterday's low temperature of 52 degrees occurred at 4:16 a.m. This low was 8 degrees below the normal low of 60. 0.38 inches of precipitation fell yesterday, which brings the monthly total to 4.31 inches. This is 2.02 inches above the normal amount of 2.29 inches for August. The total precipitation for the season since June 1st now stands at 14.13 inches, which is 4.94 inches above normal. The total precipitation for the year is now 27.73 inches, which is 4.35 inches above normal. There were no heating degree days yesterday, which is normal. This leaves the monthly total at 3, which is 3 above normal. The yearly total since July 1st is 11, which is 7 above normal. There were no cooling degree days yesterday, which is 6 below normal. This leaves the monthly total at 139, which is minus 3 below normal. The yearly total since January 1st is 587, which is 16 above normal. The average wind speed was less than 5 miles per hour yesterday. The normal high temperature for today is 80 degrees, and the normal low is 59.
The record high for today is 94, which occurred in 1968, and the record low is 42, which occurred in 1952. Sunrise today is at 6:32 a.m. and sunset is at 7:59 p.m. A deepening, unseasonably strong upper-level low will pass just north of the Commonwealth on Monday. Two distinct, embedded troughs rotating around the base of the parent upper low will bring a few periods of showers and isolated to scattered thunderstorms that could produce brief gusty winds and small hail this afternoon and early this evening. The greatest chance for precipitation will come this afternoon and tonight and will be focused mainly across northwest and north-central Pennsylvania. High temperatures today will range from the upper 60s to lower 70s across the northern and western mountains, to the lower 80s across the southeast. Lows tonight will be quite cool and only in the upper 40s to low 50s respectively across the northern mountains and Laurel Highlands, with mid to upper 50s across much of the remainder of central and southern Pennsylvania. Additional, scattered showers and isolated thunderstorms will occur on Monday, mainly in the afternoon and early evening. High temperatures will trend cooler by several degrees from today to Monday. Mainly dry conditions with a slow warm-up and comfortably low daytime humidity will occur Tuesday through Thursday. Here is the latest National Weather Service forecast for Blair and Bedford counties, including the city of Altoona. Today, mostly sunny. A slight chance of showers and thunderstorms after 2 p.m. Highs in the lower 70s. West winds 10 to 15 miles an hour with gusts up to 30 miles an hour. Chance of rain 20%. Tonight, mostly clear with a slight chance of showers and thunderstorms before 8 p.m., then mostly clear between 8 p.m. and midnight. Partly cloudy with a slight chance of showers between midnight and 4 a.m., then partly cloudy after 4 a.m. Lows in the mid-50s. West winds 5 to 10 miles an hour with gusts up to 25 miles an hour. Chance of rain 20%. Monday, sunny. Highs around 70. West winds 10 to 15 miles an hour with gusts up to 30 miles an hour. Monday night, mostly clear. Lows in the mid-50s. West winds 5 to 10 miles an hour with gusts up to 25 miles an hour. Here is the latest National Weather Service forecast for Cambria County, including the city of Johnstown. Today, mostly cloudy before 10 a.m., then becoming partly sunny. A slight chance of showers between 8 a.m. and 10 a.m. A chance of showers between 10 a.m. and 2 p.m., then a slight chance of showers and thunderstorms after 2 p.m. Rainfall amounts less than a tenth of an inch. Highs in the upper 60s. West winds 10 to 15 miles an hour with gusts up to 30 miles an hour. Chance of rain 50%. Tonight, partly cloudy, then becoming mostly clear between 8 p.m. and 10 p.m., then becoming partly cloudy, then becoming mostly cloudy after 4 a.m. A slight chance of showers and thunderstorms before 8 p.m. A chance of showers and a slight chance of thunderstorms between midnight and 2 a.m., then a slight chance of showers after 2 a.m. Rainfall amounts less than a tenth of an inch. Lows in the lower 50s. West winds 5 to 10 miles an hour with gusts up to 25 miles an hour. Chance of rain 40%. Monday, mostly sunny. Highs in the mid-60s. West winds 10 to 15 miles an hour with gusts up to 30 miles an hour. Monday night, mostly clear. Lows in the lower 50s. West winds 5 to 10 miles an hour with gusts up to 25 miles an hour. And now the extended forecast for South Central Pennsylvania. Tuesday, sunny. Highs in the mid-70s. Tuesday night, mostly clear. Lows in the mid-50s. Wednesday, mostly sunny. Highs in the upper 70s. Wednesday night, partly cloudy. Lows in the lower 60s. Thursday, partly sunny with a chance of showers and thunderstorms. Highs around 80. Chance of rain 50%. Thursday night, mostly cloudy with a chance of showers. Lows in the lower 60s. Chance of rain 50%. Friday, partly sunny. Highs around 80. Friday night, partly cloudy. Lows around 60. Saturday, mostly sunny. Highs in the upper 70s. The 8 to 14 day outlook, from Sunday, August 30th to Saturday, September 5th, calls for near normal temperatures and above normal precipitation.
Normal high temperatures across central Pennsylvania during this period range from the low 70s over the Allegheny Mountains to the low 80s across the lower Susquehanna Valley. Normal lows range from the low 50s over the Alleghenies to the low 60s across the lower Susquehanna Valley. Here are the 6 a.m. conditions in the Altoona area. In Altoona, it was cloudy. The temperature was 62 degrees, the dew point 61, and the relative humidity 96%. The wind was southwest at 3 miles an hour. The pressure was 29.84 inches and falling. At State College, it was cloudy. The temperature was 63 degrees, the dew point 63, and the relative humidity 100%. The wind was southwest at 6 miles an hour. The pressure was 29.83 inches and rising. Now, a few other local conditions: Johnstown, light rain 60, DuBois, cloudy 61, Latrobe, cloudy 64, Pittsburgh partly cloudy 62, Erie, cloudy 63, Bradford cloudy 59. To the south and east, York, cloudy 63, Sealands Grove cloudy 63, Harrisburg cloudy 64, Philadelphia mostly cloudy 68, Baltimore partly cloudy 65, Washington DC partly cloudy 65. Once again, in Altoona it was 62 degrees under cloudy skies. And at State College it was 63 degrees under cloudy skies. This is NOAA Weather Radio, All Hazards Station WNG 589. 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Here's the hazardous weather outlook for the following counties: Blair, Cambria, and Huntingdon. For today and tonight, isolated to scattered strong to severe thunderstorms with brief, strong gusty winds and small hail are possible this afternoon and early this evening. And now the extended outlook for the period Monday through Saturday. No hazardous weather is expected at this time. Here's the hazardous weather outlook for the following county: Bedford, Pennsylvania. For today and tonight, the probability for widespread hazardous weather is low. And now the extended outlook for the period Monday through Saturday. No hazardous weather is expected at this time. The Altoona climate summary for yesterday, August 22, 2026. Yesterday's high temperature of 78 degrees occurred at 3:33 p.m. This high was 3 degrees below the normal high of 81. Yesterday's low temperature of 52 degrees occurred at 4:16 a.m. This low was 8 degrees below the normal low of 60. 0.38 inches of precipitation fell yesterday, which brings the monthly total to 4.31 inches. This is 2.02 inches above the normal amount of 2.29 inches for August. The total precipitation for the season since June 1st now stands at 14.13 inches, which is 4.94 inches above normal. The total precipitation for the year is now 27.73 inches, which is 4.35 inches above normal. There were no heating degree days yesterday, which is normal. This leaves the monthly total at 3, which is 3 above normal. The yearly total since July 1st is 11, which is 7 above normal. There were no cooling degree days yesterday, which is 6 below normal. This leaves the monthly total at 139, which is minus 3 below normal. The yearly total since January 1st is 587, which is 16 above normal. The average wind speed was less than 5 miles per hour yesterday. The normal high temperature for today is 80 degrees, and the normal low is 59. The record high for today is 94, which occurred in 1968, and the record low is 42, which occurred in 1952. Sunrise today is at 6:32 a.m. and sunset is at 7:59 p.m. A deepening, unseasonably strong upper-level low will pass just north of the Commonwealth on Monday. Two distinct, embedded troughs rotating around the base of the parent upper low will bring a few periods of showers and isolated to scattered thunderstorms that could produce brief gusty winds and small hail this afternoon and early this evening. The greatest chance for precipitation will come this afternoon and tonight and will be focused mainly across northwest and north-central Pennsylvania. High temperatures today will range from the upper 60s to lower 70s across the northern and western mountains, to the lower 80s across the southeast. Lows tonight will be quite cool and only in the upper 40s to low 50s respectively across the northern mountains and Laurel Highlands, with mid to upper 50s across much of the remainder of central and southern Pennsylvania.
Additional, scattered showers and isolated thunderstorms will occur on Monday, mainly in the afternoon and early evening. High temperatures will trend cooler by several degrees from today to Monday. Mainly dry conditions with a slow warm-up and comfortably low daytime humidity will occur Tuesday through Thursday.

miles an hour. Chance of rain 20%. Monday, sunny. Highs around 70. West winds 10 to 15 miles an hour with gusts up to 30 miles an hour. Monday night, mostly clear. Lows in the mid-50s. West winds 5 to 10 miles an hour with gusts up to 25 miles an hour. Here is the latest National Weather Service forecast for Cambria County, including the city of Johnstown. Today, mostly cloudy before 10 a.m., then becoming partly sunny. A slight chance of showers between 8 a.m. and 10 a.m. A chance of showers between 10 a.m. and 2 p.m., then a slight chance of showers and thunderstorms after 2 p.m. Rainfall amounts less than a tenth of an inch. Highs in the upper 60s. West winds 10 to 15 miles an hour with gusts up to 30 miles an hour. Chance of rain 50%. Tonight, partly cloudy, then becoming mostly clear between 8 p.m. and 10 p.m., then becoming partly cloudy, then becoming mostly cloudy after 4 a.m. A slight chance of showers and thunderstorms before 8 p.m. A chance of showers and a slight chance of thunderstorms between midnight and 2 a.m., then a slight chance of showers after 2 a.m. Rainfall amounts less than a tenth of an inch. Lows in the lower 50s. West winds 5 to 10 miles an hour with gusts up to 25 miles an hour. Chance of rain 40%. Monday, mostly sunny. Highs in the mid-60s. West winds 10 to 15 miles an hour with gusts up to 30 miles an hour. Monday night, mostly clear. Lows in the lower 50s. West winds 5 to 10 miles an hour with gusts up to 25 miles an hour. And now the extended forecast for South Central Pennsylvania. Tuesday, sunny. Highs in the mid-70s. Tuesday night, mostly clear. Lows in the mid-50s. Wednesday, mostly sunny. Highs in the upper 70s. Wednesday night, partly cloudy. Lows in the lower 60s. Thursday, partly sunny with a chance of showers and thunderstorms. Highs around 80. Chance of rain 50%. Thursday night, mostly cloudy with a chance of showers. Lows in the lower 60s. Chance of rain 50%. Friday, partly sunny. Highs around 80. Friday night, partly cloudy. Lows around 60. Saturday, mostly sunny. Highs in the upper 70s. The 8 to 14 day outlook, from Sunday, August 30th to Saturday, September 5th, calls for near normal temperatures and above normal precipitation. Normal high temperatures across central Pennsylvania during this period range from the low 70s over the Allegheny Mountains to the low 80s across the lower Susquehanna Valley. Normal lows range from the low 50s over the Alleghenies to the low 60s across the lower Susquehanna Valley. Here are the 6 a.m. conditions in the Altoona area. In Altoona, it was cloudy. The temperature was 62 degrees, the dew point 61, and the relative humidity 96%. The wind was southwest at 3 miles an hour. The pressure was 29.84 inches and falling. At State College, it was cloudy. The temperature was 63 degrees, the dew point 63, and the relative humidity 100%. The wind was southwest at 6 miles an hour. The pressure was 29.83 inches and rising. Now, a few other local conditions: Johnstown, light rain 60, Dubois, cloudy 61, La Trobe, cloudy 64, Pittsburgh, partly cloudy 62, Erie, cloudy 63, Bradford, cloudy 59. To the south and east, York, cloudy 63, Sealands Grove, cloudy 63, Harrisburg, cloudy 64, Philadelphia, mostly cloudy 68, Baltimore, partly cloudy 65, Washington, D.C., partly cloudy 65. Once again, in Altoona, it was 62 degrees under cloudy skies. And at State College, it was 63 degrees under cloudy skies. This is NOAA Weather Radio, All Hazards Station WNG 589. 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Here's the hazardous weather outlook for the following counties: Blair, Cambria, and Huntingdon. For today and tonight, isolated to scattered strong to severe thunderstorms with brief, strong gusty winds and small hail are possible this afternoon and early this evening. And now the extended outlook for the period Monday through Saturday.

No hazardous weather is expected at this time. Here's the hazardous weather outlook for the following county, Bedford, Pennsylvania. For today and tonight, the probability for widespread hazardous weather is low. And now the extended outlook for the period Monday through Saturday. No hazardous weather is expected at this time. The Altoona climate summary for yesterday, August 22, 2026. Yesterday's high temperature of 78 degrees occurred at 3:33 p.m. This high was 3 degrees below the normal high of 81. Yesterday's low temperature of 52 degrees occurred at 4:16 a.m. This low was 8 degrees below the normal low of 60. 0.38 inches of precipitation fell yesterday, which brings the monthly total to 4.31 inches. This is 2.02 inches above the normal amount of 2.29 inches for August. The total precipitation for the season since June 1st now stands at 14.13 inches, which is 4.94 inches above normal. The total precipitation for the year is now 27.73 inches, which is 4.35 inches above normal. There were no heating degree days yesterday, which is normal. This leaves the monthly total at 3, which is 3 above normal. The yearly total since July 1st is 11, which is 7 above normal. There were no cooling degree days yesterday, which is 6 below normal. This leaves the monthly total at 139, which is minus 3 below normal. The yearly total since January 1st is 587, which is 16 above normal. The average wind speed was less than 5 miles per hour yesterday. The normal high temperature for today is 80 degrees, and the normal low is 59. The record high for today is 94, which occurred in 1968, and the record low is 42, which occurred in 1952. Sunrise today is at 6:32 a.m. and sunset is at 7:59 p.m. A deepening, unseasonably strong upper-level low will pass just north of the Commonwealth on Monday. Two distinct, embedded troughs rotating around the base of the parent upper low will bring a few periods of showers and isolated to scattered thunderstorms that could produce brief gusty winds and small hail this afternoon and early this evening. The greatest chance for precipitation will come this afternoon and tonight and will be focused mainly across northwest and north-central Pennsylvania. High temperatures today will range from the upper 60s to lower 70s across the northern and western mountains, to the lower 80s across the southeast. Lows tonight will be quite cool and only in the upper 40s to low 50s respectively across the northern mountains and Laurel Highlands, with mid to upper 50s across much of the remainder of central and southern Pennsylvania. Additional, scattered showers and isolated thunderstorms will occur on Monday, mainly in the afternoon and early evening. High temperatures will trend cooler by several degrees from today to Monday. Mainly dry conditions with a slow warm-up and comfortably low daytime humidity will occur Tuesday through Thursday. Here is the latest National Weather Service forecast for Blair and Bedford counties, including the city of Altoona. Today, mostly sunny. A slight chance of showers and thunderstorms after 2 p.m. Highs in the lower 70s. West winds 10 to 15 miles an hour with gusts up to 30 miles an hour. Chance of rain 20%. Tonight, mostly clear with a slight chance of showers and thunderstorms before 8 p.m., then mostly clear between 8 p.m. and midnight. Partly cloudy with a slight chance of showers between midnight and 4 a.m., then partly cloudy after 4 a.m. Lows in the mid-50s. West winds 5 to 10 miles an hour with gusts up to 25 miles an hour. Chance of rain 20%. Monday, sunny. Highs around 70. West winds 10 to 15 miles an hour with gusts up to 30 miles an hour. Monday night, mostly clear. Lows in the mid-50s. West winds 5 to 10 miles an hour with gusts up to 25 miles an hour. Here is the latest National Weather Service forecast for Cambria County, including the city of Johnstown. Today, mostly cloudy before 10 a.m., then becoming partly sunny. A slight chance of showers between 8 a.m. and 10 a.m. A chance of showers between 10 a.m. and 2 p.m., then a slight chance of showers and thunderstorms after 2 p.m. Rainfall amounts less than a tenth of an inch. Highs in the upper 60s. West winds 10 to 15 miles an hour with gusts up to 30 miles an hour. Chance of rain 50%.
Tonight, partly cloudy, then becoming mostly clear between 8 p.m. and 10 p.m., then becoming partly cloudy, then becoming mostly cloudy after 4 a.m. A slight chance of showers and thunderstorms before 8 p.m. A chance of showers and a slight chance of thunderstorms between midnight and 2 a.m., then a slight chance of showers after 2 a.m. Rainfall amounts less than a tenth of an inch. Lows in the lower 50s. West winds 5 to 10 miles an hour with gusts up to 25 miles an hour. Chance of rain 40%. Monday, mostly sunny. Highs in the mid-60s. West winds 10 to 15 miles an hour with gusts up to 30 miles an hour. Monday night, mostly clear. Lows in the lower 50s. West winds 5 to 10 miles an hour with gusts up to 25 miles an hour. And now the extended forecast for South Central Pennsylvania. Tuesday, sunny. Highs in the mid-70s. Tuesday night, mostly clear. Lows in the mid-50s. Wednesday, mostly sunny. Highs in the upper 70s. Wednesday night, partly cloudy. Lows in the lower 60s. Thursday, partly sunny with a chance of showers and thunderstorms. Highs around 80. Chance of rain 50%. Thursday night, mostly cloudy with a chance of showers. Lows in the lower 60s. Chance of rain 50%. Friday, partly sunny. Highs around 80. Friday night, partly cloudy. Lows around 60. Saturday, mostly sunny. Highs in the upper 70s. The 8 to 14 day outlook, from Sunday, August 30th to Saturday, September 5th, calls for near normal temperatures and above normal precipitation. Normal high temperatures across central Pennsylvania during this period range from the low 70s over the Allegheny Mountains to the low 80s across the lower Susquehanna Valley. Normal lows range from the low 50s over the Alleghenies to the low 60s across the lower Susquehanna Valley. Here are the 7 a.m. conditions in the Altoona area. In Altoona, it was clear. The temperature was 61 degrees, the dew point 60, and the relative humidity 97%. The wind was west at 7 miles an hour. The pressure was 29.87 inches and rising. At State College, light rain was falling. The temperature was 63 degrees, the dew point 63, and the relative humidity 100%. The wind was west at 7 miles an hour. The pressure was 29.85 inches and rising. Now, a few other local conditions: Johnstown, cloudy 59, Dubois, cloudy 59, Latrobe, cloudy 64, Pittsburgh partly cloudy 61, Erie, mostly cloudy 66, Bradford cloudy 59. To the south and east, the report from York was not available. Sealands Grove cloudy 63, Harrisburg mostly cloudy 64, Philadelphia mostly cloudy 69, Baltimore partly cloudy 65, Washington D.C. partly cloudy 65. Once again, in Altoona it was 61 degrees under clear skies. And at State College it was 63 degrees with light rain. This is NOAA Weather Radio, All Hazards Station WNG 589. 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Here's the hazardous weather outlook for the following counties: Blair, Cambria, and Huntingdon. For today and tonight: isolated to scattered strong to severe thunderstorms with brief, strong gusty winds and small hail are possible this afternoon and early this evening. And now the extended outlook for the period Monday through Saturday. No hazardous weather is expected at this time. Here's the hazardous weather outlook for the following county: Bedford, Pennsylvania. For today and tonight: the probability for widespread hazardous weather is low. And now the extended outlook for the period Monday through Saturday. No hazardous weather is expected at this time. The Altoona climate summary for yesterday, August 22, 2026. Yesterday's high temperature of 78 degrees occurred at 3:33 p.m. This high was 3 degrees below the normal high of 81. Yesterday's low temperature of 52 degrees occurred at 4:16 a.m. This low was 8 degrees below the normal low of 60. 0.38 inches of precipitation fell yesterday, which brings the monthly total to 4.31 inches.
This is 2.02 inches above the normal amount of 2.29 inches for August. The total precipitation for the season since June 1st now stands at 14.13 inches, which is 4.94 inches above normal. The total precipitation for the year is now 27.73 inches, which is 4.35 inches above normal. There were no heating degree days yesterday, which is normal. This leaves the monthly total at 3, which is 3 above normal. The yearly total since July 1st is 11, which is 7 above normal. There were no cooling degree days yesterday, which is 6 below normal. This leaves the monthly total at 139, which is minus 3 below normal. The yearly total since January 1st is 587, which is 16 above normal. The average wind speed was less than 5 miles per hour yesterday. The normal high temperature for today is 80 degrees, and the normal low is 59. The record high for today is 94, which occurred in 1968, and the record low is 42, which occurred in 1952. Sunrise today is at 6:32 a.m. and sunset is at 7:59 p.m. A deepening, unseasonably strong upper-level low will pass just north of the Commonwealth on Monday. Two distinct, embedded troughs rotating around the base of the parent upper low will bring a few periods of showers and isolated to scattered thunderstorms that could produce brief gusty winds and small hail this afternoon and early this evening. The greatest chance for precipitation will come this afternoon and tonight and will be focused mainly across northwest and north-central Pennsylvania. High temperatures today will range from the upper 60s to lower 70s across the northern and western mountains, to the lower 80s across the southeast. Lows tonight will be quite cool and only in the upper 40s to low 50s respectively across the northern mountains and Laurel Highlands, with mid to upper 50s across much of the remainder of central and southern Pennsylvania. Additional, scattered showers and isolated thunderstorms will occur on Monday, mainly in the afternoon and early evening. High temperatures will trend cooler by several degrees from today to Monday. Mainly dry conditions with a slow warm-up and comfortably low daytime humidity will occur Tuesday through Thursday. Here is the latest National Weather Service forecast for Blair and Bedford counties, including the city of Altoona. Today, mostly sunny. A slight chance of showers and thunderstorms after 2 p.m. Highs in the lower 70s. West winds 10 to 15 miles an hour with gusts up to 30 miles an hour. Chance of rain 20%. Tonight, mostly clear with a slight chance of showers and thunderstorms before 8 p.m., then mostly clear between 8 p.m. and midnight. Partly cloudy with a slight chance of showers between midnight and 4 a.m., then partly cloudy after 4 a.m. Lows in the mid-50s. West winds 5 to 10 miles an hour with gusts up to 25 miles an hour. Chance of rain 20%. Monday, sunny. Highs around 70. West winds 10 to 15 miles an hour with gusts up to 30 miles an hour. Monday night, mostly clear. Lows in the mid-50s. West winds 5 to 10 miles an hour with gusts up to 25 miles an hour. Here is the latest National Weather Service forecast for Cambria County, including the city of Johnstown. Today, mostly cloudy before 10 a.m., then becoming partly sunny. A slight chance of showers between 8 a.m. and 10 a.m. A chance of showers between 10 a.m. and 2 p.m., then a slight chance of showers and thunderstorms after 2 p.m. Rainfall amounts less than a tenth of an inch. Highs in the upper 60s. West winds 10 to 15 miles an hour with gusts up to 30 miles an hour. Chance of rain 50%. Tonight, partly cloudy, then becoming mostly clear between 8 p.m. and 10 p.m., then becoming partly cloudy, then becoming mostly cloudy after 4 a.m. A slight chance of showers and thunderstorms before 8 p.m. A chance of showers and a slight chance of thunderstorms between midnight and 2 a.m., then a slight chance of showers after 2 a.m. Rainfall amounts less than a tenth of an inch. Lows in the lower 50s. West winds 5 to 10 miles an hour with gusts up to 25 miles an hour. Chance of rain 40%. Monday, mostly sunny. Highs in the mid-60s. West winds 10 to 15 miles an hour with gusts up to 30 miles an hour. Monday night, mostly clear. Lows in the lower 50s. West winds 5 to 10 miles an hour with gusts up to 25 miles an hour.
and now the extended forecast for South Central Pennsylvania. Tuesday, sunny. Highs in the mid-70s. Tuesday night, mostly clear. Lows in the mid-50s. Wednesday, mostly sunny. Highs in the upper 70s. Wednesday night, partly cloudy. Lows in the lower 60s. Thursday, partly sunny with a chance of showers and thunderstorms. Highs around 80. Chance of rain 50%. Thursday night, mostly cloudy with a chance of showers. Lows in the lower 60s. Chance of rain 50%. Friday, partly sunny. Highs around 80. Friday night, partly cloudy. Lows around 60. Saturday, mostly sunny. Highs in the upper 70s. The 8 to 14 day outlook, from Sunday, August 30th to Saturday, September 5th, calls for near normal temperatures and above normal precipitation. Normal high temperatures across central Pennsylvania during this period range from the low 70s over the Allegheny Mountains to the low 80s across the lower Susquehanna Valley. Normal lows range from the low 50s over the Alleghenies to the low 60s across the lower Susquehanna Valley. Here are the 7 a.m. conditions in the Altoona area. In Altoona, it was clear. The temperature was 61 degrees, the dew point 60, and the relative humidity 97%. The wind was west at 7 miles an hour. The pressure was 29.87 inches and rising. At State College, light rain was falling. The temperature was 63 degrees, the dew point 63, and the relative humidity 100%. The wind was west at 7 miles an hour. The pressure was 29.85 inches and rising. Now, a few other local conditions: Johnstown, cloudy 59, Dubois, cloudy 59, Latrobe, cloudy 64, Pittsburgh partly cloudy 61, Erie, mostly cloudy 66, Bradford cloudy 59. To the south and east, the report from York was not available. Selinsgrove Grove cloudy 63, Harrisburg mostly cloudy 64, Philadelphia mostly cloudy 69, Baltimore partly cloudy 65, Washington DC partly cloudy 65. Once again, in Altoona it was 61 degrees under clear skies. And at State College it was 63 degrees with light rain. This is NOAA Weather Radio, All Hazards Station WNG 589. 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Here's the hazardous weather outlook for the following counties: Blair, Cambria, and Huntingdon. For today and tonight: isolated to scattered strong to severe thunderstorms with brief, strong gusty winds and small hail are possible this afternoon and early this evening. And now the extended outlook for the period Monday through Saturday. No hazardous weather is expected at this time. Here's the hazardous weather outlook for the following county: Bedford, Pennsylvania. For today and tonight: the probability for widespread hazardous weather is low. And now the extended outlook for the period Monday through Saturday. No hazardous weather is expected at this time. The Altoona climate summary for yesterday, August 22, 2026. Yesterday's high temperature of 78 degrees occurred at 3:33 p.m. This high was 3 degrees below the normal high of 81. Yesterday's low temperature of 52 degrees occurred at 4:16 a.m. This low was 8 degrees below the normal low of 60. 0.38 inches of precipitation fell yesterday, which brings the monthly total to 4.31 inches. This is 2.02 inches above the normal amount of 2.29 inches for August. The total precipitation for the season since June 1st now stands at 14.13 inches, which is 4.94 inches above normal. The total precipitation for the year is now 27.73 inches, which is 4.35 inches above normal. There were no heating degree days yesterday, which is normal. This leaves the monthly total at 3, which is 3 above normal. The yearly total since July 1st is 11, which is 7 above normal. There were no cooling degree days yesterday, which is 6 below normal. This leaves the monthly total at 139, which is minus 3 below normal. The yearly total since January 1st is 587, which is 16 above normal. The average wind speed was less than 5 miles per hour yesterday.
The normal high temperature for today is 80 degrees, and the normal low is 59. The record high for today is 94, which occurred in 1968, and the record low is 42, which occurred in 1952. Sunrise today is at 6:32 a.m. and sunset is at 7:59 p.m. This is NOAA Weather Radio WNG 589 in Frankstown, serving South Central Pennsylvania. Broadcasts originate from the National Weather Service and State College and are transmitted from the tower facilities provided by the Blair County Emergency Management Agency in Frankstown on a frequency of 162.425 MHz. We are located at Innovation Park in State College. 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Properly set weather radios with the alarm device will alert you when severe weather warnings or watches are issued. Programming on this station will be temporarily changed during severe weather to bring you the latest information. Warnings and safety information from the National Weather Service may someday save your life or protect your property. A deepening, unseasonably strong upper-level low will pass just north of the Commonwealth on Monday. Two distinct, embedded troughs rotating around the base of the parent upper low will bring a few periods of showers and isolated to scattered thunderstorms that could produce brief gusty winds and small hail this afternoon and early this evening. The greatest chance for precipitation will come this afternoon and tonight and will be focused mainly across northwest and north-central Pennsylvania. High temperatures today will range from the upper 60s to lower 70s across the northern and western mountains, to the lower 80s across the southeast. Lows tonight will be quite cool and only in the upper 40s to low 50s respectively across the northern mountains and Laurel Highlands, with mid to upper 50s across much of the remainder of central and southern Pennsylvania. Additional, scattered showers and isolated thunderstorms will occur on Monday, mainly in the afternoon and early evening. High temperatures will trend cooler by several degrees from today to Monday. Mainly dry conditions with a slow warm-up and comfortably low daytime humidity will occur Tuesday through Thursday. Here is the latest National Weather Service forecast for Blair and Bedford counties, including the city of Altoona. Today, mostly sunny. A slight chance of showers and thunderstorms after 2 p.m. Highs in the lower 70s. West winds 10 to 15 miles an hour with gusts up to 30 miles an hour. Chance of rain 20%. Tonight, mostly clear with a slight chance of showers and thunderstorms before 8 p.m., then mostly clear between 8 p.m. and midnight. Partly cloudy with a slight chance of showers between midnight and 4 a.m., then partly cloudy after 4 a.m. Lows in the mid-50s. West winds 5 to 10 miles an hour with gusts up to 25 miles an hour. Chance of rain 20%. Monday, sunny. Highs around 70. West winds 10 to 15 miles an hour with gusts up to 30 miles an hour. Monday night, mostly clear. Lows in the mid-50s. West winds 5 to 10 miles an hour with gusts up to 25 miles an hour. Here is the latest National Weather Service forecast for Cambria County, including the city of Johnstown. Today, mostly cloudy before 10 a.m., then becoming partly sunny. A slight chance of showers between 8 a.m. and 10 a.m. A chance of showers between 10 a.m. and 2 p.m., then a slight chance of showers and thunderstorms after 2 p.m. Rainfall amounts less than a tenth of an inch. Highs in the upper 60s. West winds 10 to 15 miles an hour with gusts up to 30 miles an hour. Chance of rain 50%. Tonight, partly cloudy, then becoming mostly clear between 8 p.m. and 10 p.m., then becoming partly cloudy, then becoming mostly cloudy after 4 a.m. A slight chance of showers and thunderstorms before 8 p.m. A chance of showers and a slight chance of thunderstorms between midnight and 2 a.m., then a slight chance of showers after 2 a.m. Rainfall amounts less than a tenth of an inch. Lows in the lower 50s. West winds 5 to 10 miles an hour with gusts up to 25 miles an hour. Chance of rain 40%. Monday, mostly sunny. Highs in the mid-60s. West winds 10 to 15 miles an hour with gusts up to 30 miles an hour. Monday night, mostly clear. Lows in the lower 50s. West winds 5 to 10 miles an hour with gusts up to 25 miles an hour. And now the extended forecast for South Central Pennsylvania. Tuesday, sunny. Highs in the mid-70s.
Tuesday night, mostly clear. Lows in the mid-50s. Wednesday, mostly sunny. Highs in the upper 70s. Wednesday night, partly cloudy. Lows in the lower 60s. Thursday, partly sunny with a chance of showers and thunderstorms. Highs around 80. Chance of rain 50%. Thursday night, mostly cloudy with a chance of showers. Lows in the lower 60s. Chance of rain 50%. Friday, partly sunny. Highs around 80. Friday night, partly cloudy. Lows around 60. Saturday, mostly sunny. Highs in the upper 70s. The 8 to 14 day outlook, from Sunday, August 30th to Saturday, September 5th, calls for near normal temperatures and above normal precipitation. Normal high temperatures across central Pennsylvania during this period range from the low 70s over the Allegheny Mountains to the low 80s across the lower Susquehanna Valley. Normal lows range from the low 50s over the Alleghenies to the low 60s across the lower Susquehanna Valley. Here are the 7 a.m. conditions in the Altoona area. In Altoona, it was clear. The temperature was 61 degrees, the dew point 60, and the relative humidity 97%. The wind was west at 7 miles an hour. The pressure was 29.87 inches and rising. At State College, light rain was falling. The temperature was 63 degrees, the dew point 63, and the relative humidity 100%. The wind was west at 7 miles an hour. The pressure was 29.85 inches and rising. Now, a few other local conditions: Johnstown, cloudy 59, Dubois, cloudy 59, Latrobe, cloudy 64, Pittsburgh partly cloudy 61, Erie, mostly cloudy 66, Bradford cloudy 59. To the south and east, the report from York was not available. Sealands Grove cloudy 63, Harrisburg mostly cloudy 64, Philadelphia mostly cloudy 69, Baltimore partly cloudy 65, Washington DC partly cloudy 65. Once again, in Altoona it was 61 degrees under clear skies. And at State College it was 63 degrees with light rain. This is NOAA Weather Radio, All Hazards Station WMG 589. 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Here's the hazardous weather outlook for the following counties: Blair, Cambria, and Huntingdon. For today and tonight: isolated to scattered strong to severe thunderstorms with brief, strong gusty winds and small hail are possible this afternoon and early this evening. And now the extended outlook for the period Monday through Saturday. No hazardous weather is expected at this time. Here's the hazardous weather outlook for the following county: Bedford, Pennsylvania. For today and tonight: the probability for widespread hazardous weather is low. And now the extended outlook for the period Monday through Saturday. No hazardous weather is expected at this time. The Altoona climate summary for yesterday, August 22, 2026. Yesterday's high temperature of 78 degrees occurred at 3:33 p.m. This high was 3 degrees below the normal high of 81. Yesterday's low temperature of 52 degrees occurred at 4:16 a.m. This low was 8 degrees below the normal low of 60. 0.38 inches of precipitation fell yesterday, which brings the monthly total to 4.31 inches. This is 2.02 inches above the normal amount of 2.29 inches for August. The total precipitation for the season since June 1st now stands at 14.13 inches, which is 4.94 inches above normal. The total precipitation for the year is now 27.73 inches, which is 4.35 inches above normal. There were no heating degree days yesterday, which is normal. This leaves the monthly total at 3, which is 3 above normal. The yearly total since July 1st is 11, which is 7 above normal. There were no cooling degree days yesterday, which is 6 below normal. This leaves the monthly total at 139, which is minus 3 below normal. The yearly total since January 1st is 587, which is 16 above normal. The average wind speed was less than 5 miles per hour yesterday. The normal high temperature for today is 80 degrees, and the normal low is 59.
The record high for today is 94, which occurred in 1968, and the record low is 42, which occurred in 1952. Sunrise today is at 6:32 a.m. and sunset is at 7:59 p.m. A deepening, unseasonably strong upper-level low will pass just north of the Commonwealth on Monday. Two distinct, embedded troughs rotating around the base of the parent upper low will bring a few periods of showers and isolated to scattered thunderstorms that could produce brief gusty winds and small hail this afternoon and early this evening. The greatest chance for precipitation will come this afternoon and tonight and will be focused mainly across northwest and north-central Pennsylvania. High temperatures today will range from the upper 60s to lower 70s across the northern and western mountains, to the lower 80s across the southeast. Lows tonight will be quite cool and only in the upper 40s to low 50s respectively across the northern mountains and Laurel Highlands, with mid to upper 50s across much of the remainder of central and southern Pennsylvania. Additional, scattered showers and isolated thunderstorms will occur on Monday, mainly in the afternoon and early evening. High temperatures will trend cooler by several degrees from today to Monday. Mainly dry conditions with a slow warm-up and comfortably low daytime humidity will occur Tuesday through Thursday. Here is the latest National Weather Service forecast for Blair and Bedford counties, including the city of Altoona. Rest of today, mostly sunny. A slight chance of showers and thunderstorms after 2 p.m. Highs in the lower 70s. West winds 10 to 15 miles an hour with gusts up to 30 miles an hour. Chance of rain 20%. Tonight, mostly clear with a slight chance of showers and thunderstorms before 8 p.m., then mostly clear between 8 p.m. and midnight. Partly cloudy with a slight chance of showers between midnight and 4 a.m., then partly cloudy after 4 a.m. Lows in the mid-50s. West winds 5 to 10 miles an hour with gusts up to 25 miles an hour. Chance of rain 20%. Monday, sunny. Highs around 70. West winds 10 to 15 miles an hour with gusts up to 30 miles an hour. Monday night, mostly clear. Lows in the mid-50s. West winds 5 to 10 miles an hour with gusts up to 25 miles an hour. Here is the latest National Weather Service forecast for Cambria County, including the city of Johnstown. Rest of today, mostly cloudy before 10 a.m., then becoming partly sunny. A slight chance of showers between 8 a.m. and 10 a.m. A chance of showers between 10 a.m. and 2 p.m., then a slight chance of showers and thunderstorms after 2 p.m. Rainfall amounts less than a tenth of an inch. Highs in the upper 60s. West winds 10 to 15 miles an hour with gusts up to 30 miles an hour. Chance of rain 50%. Tonight, partly cloudy, then becoming mostly clear between 8 p.m. and 10 p.m., then becoming partly cloudy, then becoming mostly cloudy after 4 a.m. A slight chance of showers and thunderstorms before 8 p.m. A chance of showers and a slight chance of thunderstorms between midnight and 2 a.m., then a slight chance of showers after 2 a.m. Rainfall amounts less than a tenth of an inch. Lows in the lower 50s. West winds 5 to 10 miles an hour with gusts up to 25 miles an hour. Chance of rain 40%. Monday, mostly sunny. Highs in the mid-60s. West winds 10 to 15 miles an hour with gusts up to 30 miles an hour. Monday night, mostly clear. Lows in the lower 50s. West winds 5 to 10 miles an hour with gusts up to 25 miles an hour. And now the extended forecast for South Central Pennsylvania. Tuesday, sunny. Highs in the mid-70s. Tuesday night, mostly clear. Lows in the mid-50s. Wednesday, mostly sunny. Highs in the upper 70s. Wednesday night, partly cloudy. Lows in the lower 60s. Thursday, partly sunny with a chance of showers and thunderstorms. Highs around 80. Chance of rain 50%. Thursday night, mostly cloudy with a chance of showers. Lows in the lower 60s. Chance of rain 50%. Friday, partly sunny. Highs around 80. Friday night, partly cloudy. Lows around 60. Saturday, mostly sunny. Highs in the upper 70s. The 8 to 14 day outlook, from Sunday, August 30th to Saturday, September 5th, calls for near normal temperatures and above normal precipitation.
Normal high temperatures across central Pennsylvania during this period range from the low 70s over the Allegheny Mountains to the low 80s across the lower Susquehanna Valley. Normal lows range from the low 50s over the Alleghenies to the low 60s across the lower Susquehanna Valley. Here are the 7 a.m. conditions in the Altoona area. In Altoona, it was clear. The temperature was 61 degrees, the dew point 60, and the relative humidity 97%. The wind was west at 7 miles an hour. The pressure was 29.87 inches and rising. At State College, light rain was falling. The temperature was 63 degrees, the dew point 63, and the relative humidity 100%. The wind was west at 7 miles an hour. The pressure was 29.85 inches and rising. Now, a few other local conditions: Johnstown, cloudy 59, Dubois, cloudy 59, Latrobe, cloudy 64, Pittsburgh, partly cloudy 61, Erie, mostly cloudy 66, Bradford, cloudy 59. To the south and east, the report from York was not available. Sealands Grove, cloudy 63, Harrisburg, mostly cloudy 64, Philadelphia, mostly cloudy 69, Baltimore, partly cloudy 65, Washington, D.C., partly cloudy 65. Once again, in Altoona, it was 61 degrees under clear skies. And at State College, it was 63 degrees with light rain. 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Here's the hazardous weather outlook for the following counties: Blair, Cambria, and Huntingdon. For today and tonight: isolated to scattered strong to severe thunderstorms with brief, strong gusty winds and small hail are possible this afternoon and early this evening. And now the extended outlook for the period Monday through Saturday. No hazardous weather is expected at this time. Here's the hazardous weather outlook for the following county: Bedford, Pennsylvania. For today and tonight: the probability for widespread hazardous weather is low. And now the extended outlook for the period Monday through Saturday. No hazardous weather is expected at this time. The Altoona climate summary for yesterday, August 22, 2026. Yesterday's high temperature of 78 degrees occurred at 3:33 p.m. This high was 3 degrees below the normal high of 81. Yesterday's low temperature of 52 degrees occurred at 4:16 a.m. This low was 8 degrees below the normal low of 60. 0.38 inches of precipitation fell yesterday, which brings the monthly total to 4.31 inches. This is 2.02 inches above the normal amount of 2.29 inches for August. The total precipitation for the season since June 1st now stands at 14.13 inches, which is 4.94 inches above normal. The total precipitation for the year is now 27.73 inches, which is 4.35 inches above normal. There were no heating degree days yesterday, which is normal. This leaves the monthly total at 3, which is 3 above normal. The yearly total since July 1st is 11, which is 7 above normal. There were no cooling degree days yesterday, which is 6 below normal. This leaves the monthly total at 139, which is minus 3 below normal. The yearly total since January 1st is 587, which is 16 above normal. The average wind speed was less than 5 miles per hour yesterday. The normal high temperature for today is 80 degrees, and the normal low is 59. The record high for today is 94, which occurred in 1968, and the record low is 42, which occurred in 1952. Sunrise today is at 6:32 a.m. and sunset is at 7:59 p.m. A deepening, unseasonably strong upper-level low will pass just north of the Commonwealth on Monday. Two distinct, embedded troughs rotating around the base of the parent upper low will bring a few periods of showers and isolated to scattered thunderstorms that could produce brief gusty winds and small hail this afternoon and early this evening. The greatest chance for precipitation will come this afternoon and tonight and will be focused mainly across northwest and north-central Pennsylvania. High temperatures today will range from the upper 60s to lower 70s across the northern and western mountains, to the lower 80s across the southeast. Lows tonight will be quite cool and only in the upper 40s to low 50s respectively across the northern mountains and Laurel Highlands,
with mid to upper 50s across much of the remainder of central and southern Pennsylvania. Additional, scattered showers and isolated thunderstorms will occur on Monday, mainly in the afternoon and early evening. High temperatures will trend cooler by several degrees from today to Monday. Mainly dry conditions with a slow warm-up and comfortably low daytime humidity will occur Tuesday through Thursday. Here is the latest National Weather Service forecast for Blair and Bedford counties, including the city of Altoona. Rest of today, mostly sunny. A slight chance of showers and thunderstorms after 2 p.m. Highs in the lower 70s. West winds 10 to 15 miles an hour with gusts up to 30 miles an hour. Chance of rain 20%. Tonight, mostly clear with a slight chance of showers and thunderstorms before 8 p.m., then mostly clear between 8 p.m. and midnight. Partly cloudy with a slight chance of showers between midnight and 4 a.m., then partly cloudy after 4 a.m. Lows in the mid-50s. West winds 5 to 10 miles an hour with gusts up to 25 miles an hour. Chance of rain 20%. Monday, sunny. Highs around 70. West winds 10 to 15 miles an hour with gusts up to 30 miles an hour. Monday night, mostly clear. Lows in the mid-50s. West winds 5 to 10 miles an hour with gusts up to 25 miles an hour. Here is the latest National Weather Service forecast for Cambria County, including the city of Johnstown. Rest of today, mostly cloudy before 10 a.m., then becoming partly sunny. A slight chance of showers between 8 a.m. and 10 a.m. A chance of showers between 10 a.m. and 2 p.m., then a slight chance of showers and thunderstorms after 2 p.m. Rainfall amounts less than a tenth of an inch. Highs in the upper 60s. West winds 10 to 15 miles an hour with gusts up to 30 miles an hour. Chance of rain 50%. Tonight, partly cloudy, then becoming mostly clear between 8 p.m. and 10 p.m., then becoming partly cloudy, then becoming mostly cloudy after 4 a.m. A slight chance of showers and thunderstorms before 8 p.m. A chance of showers and a slight chance of thunderstorms between midnight and 2 a.m., then a slight chance of showers after 2 a.m. Rainfall amounts less than a tenth of an inch. Lows in the lower 50s. West winds 5 to 10 miles an hour with gusts up to 25 miles an hour. Chance of rain 40%. Monday, mostly sunny. Highs in the mid-60s. West winds 10 to 15 miles an hour with gusts up to 30 miles an hour. Monday night, mostly clear. Lows in the lower 50s. West winds 5 to 10 miles an hour with gusts up to 25 miles an hour. And now the extended forecast for South Central Pennsylvania. Tuesday, sunny. Highs in the mid-70s. Tuesday night, mostly clear. Lows in the mid-50s. Wednesday, mostly sunny. Highs in the upper 70s. Wednesday night, partly cloudy. Lows in the lower 60s. Thursday, partly sunny with a chance of showers and thunderstorms. Highs around 80. Chance of rain 50%. Thursday night, mostly cloudy with a chance of showers. Lows in the lower 60s. Chance of rain 50%. Friday, partly sunny. Highs around 80. Friday night, partly cloudy. Lows around 60. Saturday, mostly sunny. Highs in the upper 70s. The 8 to 14 day outlook, from Sunday, August 30th to Saturday, September 5th, calls for near normal temperatures and above normal precipitation. Normal high temperatures across central Pennsylvania during this period range from the low 70s over the Allegheny Mountains to the low 80s across the lower Susquehanna Valley. Normal lows range from the low 50s over the Alleghenies to the low 60s across the lower Susquehanna Valley. Here are the 7 a.m. conditions in the Altoona area. In Altoona, it was clear. The temperature was 61 degrees, the dew point 60, and the relative humidity 97%. The wind was west at 7 miles an hour. The pressure was 29.87 inches and rising. At State College, light rain was falling. The temperature was 63 degrees, the dew point 63, and the relative humidity 100%. The wind was west at 7 miles an hour. The pressure was 29.85 inches and rising.
Now, a few other local conditions: Johnstown, cloudy 59, DuBois, cloudy 59, La Trobe, cloudy 64, Pittsburgh partly cloudy 61, Erie, mostly cloudy 66, Bradford cloudy 59. To the south and east, the report from York was not available. Sealands Grove cloudy 63, Harrisburg mostly cloudy 64, Philadelphia mostly cloudy 69, Baltimore partly cloudy 65, Washington DC partly cloudy 65. Once again, in Altoona it was 61 degrees under clear skies. And at State College it was 63 degrees with light rain. This is NOAA Weather Radio, All Hazards Station WNG 589. 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Here's the hazardous weather outlook for the following counties: Blair, Cambria, and Huntingdon. For today and tonight: isolated to scattered strong to severe thunderstorms with brief, strong gusty winds and small hail are possible this afternoon and early this evening. And now the extended outlook for the period Monday through Saturday. No hazardous weather is expected at this time. Here's the hazardous weather outlook for the following county: Bedford, Pennsylvania. For today and tonight: the probability for widespread hazardous weather is low. And now the extended outlook for the period Monday through Saturday. No hazardous weather is expected at this time. The Altoona climate summary for yesterday, August 22, 2026. Yesterday's high temperature of 78 degrees occurred at 3:33 p.m. This high was 3 degrees below the normal high of 81. Yesterday's low temperature of 52 degrees occurred at 4:16 a.m. This low was 8 degrees below the normal low of 60. 0.38 inches of precipitation fell yesterday, which brings the monthly total to 4.31 inches. This is 2.02 inches above the normal amount of 2.29 inches for August. The total precipitation for the season since June 1st now stands at 14.13 inches, which is 4.94 inches above normal. The total precipitation for the year is now 27.73 inches, which is 4.35 inches above normal. There were no heating degree days yesterday, which is normal. This leaves the monthly total at 3, which is 3 above normal. The yearly total since July 1st is 11, which is 7 above normal. There were no cooling degree days yesterday, which is 6 below normal. This leaves the monthly total at 139, which is minus 3 below normal. The yearly total since January 1st is 587, which is 16 above normal. The average wind speed was less than 5 miles per hour yesterday. The normal high temperature for today is 80 degrees, and the normal low is 59. The record high for today is 94, which occurred in 1968, and the record low is 42, which occurred in 1952. Sunrise today is at 6:32 a.m. and sunset is at 7:59 p.m. A deepening, unseasonably strong upper-level low will pass just north of the Commonwealth on Monday. Two distinct, embedded troughs rotating around the base of the parent upper low will bring a few periods of showers and isolated to scattered thunderstorms that could produce brief gusty winds and small hail this afternoon and early this evening. The greatest chance for precipitation will come this afternoon and tonight and will be focused mainly across northwest and north-central Pennsylvania. High temperatures today will range from the upper 60s to lower 70s across the northern and western mountains, to the lower 80s across the southeast. Lows tonight will be quite cool and only in the upper 40s to low 50s respectively across the northern mountains and Laurel Highlands, with mid to upper 50s across much of the remainder of central and southern Pennsylvania. Additional, scattered showers and isolated thunderstorms will occur on Monday, mainly in the afternoon and early evening. High temperatures will trend cooler by several degrees from today to Monday. Mainly dry conditions with a slow warm-up and comfortably low daytime humidity will occur Tuesday through Thursday. Here is the latest National Weather Service forecast for Blair and Bedford counties, including the city of Altoona. Rest of today, mostly sunny. A slight chance of showers and thunderstorms after 2 p.m. Highs in the lower 70s. West winds 10 to 15 miles an hour with gusts up to 30 miles an hour. Chance of rain 20%. Tonight, mostly clear with a slight chance of showers and thunderstorms before 8 p.m., then mostly clear between 8 p.m. and midnight.
partly cloudy with a slight chance of showers between midnight and 4 a.m., then partly cloudy after 4 a.m. Lows in the mid-50s. West winds 5 to 10 miles an hour with gusts up to 25 miles an hour. Chance of rain 20%. Monday, sunny. Highs around 70. West winds 10 to 15 miles an hour with gusts up to 30 miles an hour. Monday night, mostly clear. Lows in the mid-50s. West winds 5 to 10 miles an hour with gusts up to 25 miles an hour. Here is the latest National Weather Service forecast for Cambria County, including the city of Johnstown. Rest of today, mostly cloudy before 10 a.m., then becoming partly sunny. A slight chance of showers between 8 a.m. and 10 a.m. A chance of showers between 10 a.m. and 2 p.m., then a slight chance of showers and thunderstorms after 2 p.m. Rainfall amounts less than a tenth of an inch. Highs in the upper 60s. West winds 10 to 15 miles an hour with gusts up to 30 miles an hour. Chance of rain 50%. Tonight, partly cloudy, then becoming mostly clear between 8 p.m. and 10 p.m., then becoming partly cloudy, then becoming mostly cloudy after 4 a.m. A slight chance of showers and thunderstorms before 8 p.m. A chance of showers and a slight chance of thunderstorms between midnight and 2 a.m., then a slight chance of showers after 2 a.m. Rainfall amounts less than a tenth of an inch. Lows in the lower 50s. West winds 5 to 10 miles an hour with gusts up to 25 miles an hour. Chance of rain 40%. Monday, mostly sunny. Highs in the mid-60s. West winds 10 to 15 miles an hour with gusts up to 30 miles an hour. Monday night, mostly clear. Lows in the lower 50s. West winds 5 to 10 miles an hour with gusts up to 25 miles an hour. And now the extended forecast for South Central Pennsylvania. Tuesday, sunny. Highs in the mid-70s. Tuesday night, mostly clear. Lows in the mid-50s. Wednesday, mostly sunny. Highs in the upper 70s. Wednesday night, partly cloudy. Lows in the lower 60s. Thursday, partly sunny with a chance of showers and thunderstorms. Highs around 80. Chance of rain 50%. Thursday night, mostly cloudy with a chance of showers. Lows in the lower 60s. Chance of rain 50%. Friday, partly sunny. Highs around 80. Friday night, partly cloudy. Lows around 60. Saturday, mostly sunny. Highs in the upper 70s. The 8 to 14 day outlook, from Sunday, August 30th to Saturday, September 5th, calls for near normal temperatures and above normal precipitation. Normal high temperatures across central Pennsylvania during this period range from the low 70s over the Allegheny Mountains to the low 80s across the lower Susquehanna Valley. Normal lows range from the low 50s over the Alleghenies to the low 60s across the lower Susquehanna Valley. Here are the 7 a.m. conditions in the Altoona area. In Altoona, it was clear. The temperature was 61 degrees, the dew point 60, and the relative humidity 97%. The wind was west at 7 miles an hour. The pressure was 29.87 inches and rising. At State College, light rain was falling. The temperature was 63 degrees, the dew point 63, and the relative humidity 100%. The wind was west at 7 miles an hour. The pressure was 29.85 inches and rising. Now, a few other local conditions: Johnstown, cloudy 59, Du Bois, cloudy 59, La Trobe, cloudy 64, Pittsburgh partly cloudy 61, Erie, mostly cloudy 66, Bradford cloudy 59. To the south and east, the report from York was not available. Selinsgrove Grove cloudy 63, Harrisburg mostly cloudy 64, Philadelphia mostly cloudy 69, Baltimore partly cloudy 65, Washington DC partly cloudy 65. Once again, in Altoona it was 61 degrees under clear skies. And at State College it was 63 degrees with light rain. This is NOAA Weather Radio, All Hazards Station WMG 589. 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Here's the hazardous weather outlook for the following counties: Blair, Cambria, and Huntingdon.
for today and tonight. Isolated to scattered strong to severe thunderstorms with brief, strong gusty winds and small hail are possible this afternoon and early this evening. And now the extended outlook for the period Monday through Saturday. No hazardous weather is expected at this time. Here's the hazardous weather outlook for the following county, Bedford, Pennsylvania.

amount of 2.29 inches for August. The total precipitation for the season since June 1st now stands at 14.13 inches, which is 4.94 inches above normal. The total precipitation for the year is now 27.73 inches, which is 4.35 inches above normal. There were no heating degree days yesterday, which is normal. This leaves the monthly total at 3, which is 3 above normal. The yearly total since July 1st is 11, which is 7 above normal. There were no cooling degree days yesterday, which is 6 below normal. This leaves the monthly total at 139, which is minus 3 below normal. The yearly total since January 1st is 587, which is 16 above normal. The average wind speed was less than 5 miles per hour yesterday. The normal high temperature for today is 80 degrees, and the normal low is 59. The record high for today is 94, which occurred in 1968, and the record low is 42, which occurred in 1952. Sunrise today is at 6:32 a.m. and sunset is at 7:59 p.m. A deepening, unseasonably strong upper-level low will pass just north of the Commonwealth on Monday. Two distinct, embedded troughs rotating around the base of the parent upper low will bring a few periods of showers and isolated to scattered thunderstorms that could produce brief gusty winds and small hail this afternoon and early this evening. The greatest chance for precipitation will come this afternoon and tonight and will be focused mainly across northwest and north-central Pennsylvania. High temperatures today will range from the upper 60s to lower 70s across the northern and western mountains, to the lower 80s across the southeast. Lows tonight will be quite cool and only in the upper 40s to low 50s respectively across the northern mountains and Laurel Highlands, with mid to upper 50s across much of the remainder of central and southern Pennsylvania. Additional, scattered showers and isolated thunderstorms will occur on Monday, mainly in the afternoon and early evening. High temperatures will trend cooler by several degrees from today to Monday. Mainly dry conditions with a slow warm-up and comfortably low daytime humidity will occur Tuesday through Thursday. Here is the latest National Weather Service forecast for Blair and Bedford counties, including the city of Altoona. Rest of today, mostly sunny. A slight chance of showers and thunderstorms after 2 p.m. Highs in the lower 70s. West winds 10 to 15 miles an hour with gusts up to 30 miles an hour. Chance of rain 20%. Tonight, mostly clear with a slight chance of showers and thunderstorms before 8 p.m., then mostly clear between 8 p.m. and midnight. Partly cloudy with a slight chance of showers between midnight and 4 a.m., then partly cloudy after 4 a.m. Lows in the mid-50s. West winds 5 to 10 miles an hour with gusts up to 25 miles an hour. Chance of rain 20%. Monday, sunny. Highs around 70. West winds 10 to 15 miles an hour with gusts up to 30 miles an hour. Monday night, mostly clear. Lows in the mid-50s. West winds 5 to 10 miles an hour with gusts up to 25 miles an hour. Here is the latest National Weather Service forecast for Cambria County, including the city of Johnstown. Rest of today, mostly cloudy before 10 a.m., then becoming partly sunny. A slight chance of showers between 8 a.m. and 10 a.m. A chance of showers between 10 a.m. and 2 p.m., then a slight chance of showers and thunderstorms after 2 p.m. Rainfall amounts less than a tenth of an inch. Highs in the upper 60s. West winds 10 to 15 miles an hour with gusts up to 30 miles an hour. Chance of rain 50%. Tonight, partly cloudy, then becoming mostly clear between 8 p.m. and 10 p.m., then becoming partly cloudy, then becoming mostly cloudy after 4 a.m. A slight chance of showers and thunderstorms before 8 p.m. A chance of showers and a slight chance of thunderstorms between midnight and 2 a.m., then a slight chance of showers after 2 a.m. Rainfall amounts less than a tenth of an inch. Lows in the lower 50s. West winds 5 to 10 miles an hour with gusts up to 25 miles an hour. Chance of rain 40%. Monday, mostly sunny. Highs in the mid-60s. West winds 10 to 15 miles an hour with gusts up to 30 miles an hour. Monday night, mostly clear. Lows in the lower 50s. West winds 5 to 10 miles an hour with gusts up to 25 miles an hour. And now the extended forecast for south central Pennsylvania.

Pennsylvania. Tuesday, sunny. Highs in the mid-70s. Tuesday night, mostly clear. Lows in the mid-50s. Wednesday, mostly sunny. Highs in the upper 70s. Wednesday night, partly cloudy. Lows in the lower 60s. Thursday, partly sunny with a chance of showers and thunderstorms. Highs around 80. Chance of rain 50%. Thursday night, mostly cloudy with a chance of showers. Lows in the lower 60s. Chance of rain 50%. Friday, partly sunny. Highs around 80. Friday night, partly cloudy. Lows around 60. Saturday, mostly sunny. Highs in the upper 70s. The 8 to 14 day outlook, from Sunday, August 30th to Saturday, September 5th, calls for near normal temperatures and above normal precipitation. Normal high temperatures across central Pennsylvania during this period range from the low 70s over the Allegheny Mountains to the low 80s across the lower Susquehanna Valley. Normal lows range from the low 50s over the Alleghenies to the low 60s across the lower Susquehanna Valley. Here are the 8 a.m. conditions in the Altoona area. In Altoona, it was sunny. The temperature was 64 degrees, the dew point 60, and the relative humidity 87%. The wind was west at 6 miles an hour. The pressure was 29.88 inches and rising. At State College, it was partly sunny. The temperature was 64 degrees, the dew point 64, and the relative humidity 100%. The wind was southwest at 5 miles an hour. The pressure was 29.86 inches and rising. Now, a few other local conditions: Johnstown, cloudy 60, Dubois, cloudy 60, Latrobe, partly sunny 64, Pittsburgh cloudy 62, Erie, light rain 66, Bradford cloudy 59. To the south and east, York, cloudy 64, Selinsgrove Grove cloudy 64, Harrisburg cloudy 65, Philadelphia mostly sunny 70, Baltimore partly sunny 67, Washington DC partly sunny 67. Once again, in Altoona it was 64 degrees under sunny skies. And at State College it was 64 degrees under partly sunny skies. This is NOAA Weather Radio, All Hazards Station WNG 589. 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Here's the hazardous weather outlook for the following counties: Blair, Cambria, and Huntingdon. For today and tonight: isolated to scattered strong to severe thunderstorms with brief, strong gusty winds and small hail are possible this afternoon and early this evening. And now the extended outlook for the period Monday through Saturday. No hazardous weather is expected at this time. Here's the hazardous weather outlook for the following county: Bedford, Pennsylvania. For today and tonight: the probability for widespread hazardous weather is low. And now the extended outlook for the period Monday through Saturday. No hazardous weather is expected at this time. The Altoona climate summary for yesterday, August 22, 2026. Yesterday's high temperature of 78 degrees occurred at 3:33 p.m. This high was 3 degrees below the normal high of 81. Yesterday's low temperature of 52 degrees occurred at 4:16 a.m. This low was 8 degrees below the normal low of 60. 0.38 inches of precipitation fell yesterday, which brings the monthly total to 4.31 inches. This is 2.02 inches above the normal amount of 2.29 inches for August. The total precipitation for the season since June 1st now stands at 14.13 inches, which is 4.94 inches above normal. The total precipitation for the year is now 27.73 inches, which is 4.35 inches above normal. There were no heating degree days yesterday, which is normal. This leaves the monthly total at 3, which is 3 above normal. The yearly total since July 1st is 11, which is 7 above normal. There were no cooling degree days yesterday, which is 6 below normal. This leaves the monthly total at 139, which is minus 3 below normal. The yearly total since January 1st is 587, which is 16 above normal. The average wind speed was less than 5 miles per hour yesterday. The normal high temperature for today is 80 degrees, and the normal low is 59.
The record high for today is 94, which occurred in 1968, and the record low is 42, which occurred in 1952. Sunrise today is at 6:32 a.m. and sunset is at 7:59 p.m. A deepening, unseasonably strong upper-level low will pass just north of the Commonwealth on Monday. Two distinct, embedded troughs rotating around the base of the parent upper low will bring a few periods of showers and isolated to scattered thunderstorms that could produce brief gusty winds and small hail this afternoon and early this evening. The greatest chance for precipitation will come this afternoon and tonight and will be focused mainly across northwest and north-central Pennsylvania. High temperatures today will range from the upper 60s to lower 70s across the northern and western mountains, to the lower 80s across the southeast. Lows tonight will be quite cool and only in the upper 40s to low 50s respectively across the northern mountains and Laurel Highlands, with mid to upper 50s across much of the remainder of central and southern Pennsylvania. Additional, scattered showers and isolated thunderstorms will occur on Monday, mainly in the afternoon and early evening. High temperatures will trend cooler by several degrees from today to Monday. Mainly dry conditions with a slow warm-up and comfortably low daytime humidity will occur Tuesday through Thursday. Here is the latest National Weather Service forecast for Blair and Bedford counties, including the city of Altoona. Rest of today, mostly sunny. A slight chance of showers and thunderstorms after 2 p.m. Highs in the lower 70s. West winds 10 to 15 miles an hour with gusts up to 30 miles an hour. Chance of rain 20%. Tonight, mostly clear with a slight chance of showers and thunderstorms before 8 p.m., then mostly clear between 8 p.m. and midnight. Partly cloudy with a slight chance of showers between midnight and 4 a.m., then partly cloudy after 4 a.m. Lows in the mid-50s. West winds 5 to 10 miles an hour with gusts up to 25 miles an hour. Chance of rain 20%. Monday, sunny. Highs around 70. West winds 10 to 15 miles an hour with gusts up to 30 miles an hour. Monday night, mostly clear. Lows in the mid-50s. West winds 5 to 10 miles an hour with gusts up to 25 miles an hour. Here is the latest National Weather Service forecast for Cambria County, including the city of Johnstown. Rest of today, mostly cloudy before 10 a.m., then becoming partly sunny. A slight chance of showers between 8 a.m. and 10 a.m. A chance of showers between 10 a.m. and 2 p.m., then a slight chance of showers and thunderstorms after 2 p.m. Rainfall amounts less than a tenth of an inch. Highs in the upper 60s. West winds 10 to 15 miles an hour with gusts up to 30 miles an hour. Chance of rain 50%. Tonight, partly cloudy, then becoming mostly clear between 8 p.m. and 10 p.m., then becoming partly cloudy, then becoming mostly cloudy after 4 a.m. A slight chance of showers and thunderstorms before 8 p.m. A chance of showers and a slight chance of thunderstorms between midnight and 2 a.m., then a slight chance of showers after 2 a.m. Rainfall amounts less than a tenth of an inch. Lows in the lower 50s. West winds 5 to 10 miles an hour with gusts up to 25 miles an hour. Chance of rain 40%. Monday, mostly sunny. Highs in the mid-60s. West winds 10 to 15 miles an hour with gusts up to 30 miles an hour. Monday night, mostly clear. Lows in the lower 50s. West winds 5 to 10 miles an hour with gusts up to 25 miles an hour. And now the extended forecast for South Central Pennsylvania. Tuesday, sunny. Highs in the mid-70s. Tuesday night, mostly clear. Lows in the mid-50s. Wednesday, mostly sunny. Highs in the upper 70s. Wednesday night, partly cloudy. Lows in the lower 60s. Thursday, partly sunny with a chance of showers and thunderstorms. Highs around 80. Chance of rain 50%. Thursday night, mostly cloudy with a chance of showers. Lows in the lower 60s. Chance of rain 50%. Friday, partly sunny. Highs around 80. Friday night, partly cloudy. Lows around 60. Saturday, mostly sunny. Highs in the upper 70s. The 8 to 14 day outlook, from Sunday, August 30th to Saturday, September 5th, calls for near normal temperatures and above normal precipitation.
Normal high temperatures across central Pennsylvania during this period range from the low 70s over the Allegheny Mountains to the low 80s across the lower Susquehanna Valley. Normal lows range from the low 50s over the Alleghenies to the low 60s across the lower Susquehanna Valley. Here are the 8 a.m. conditions in the Altoona area. In Altoona, it was sunny. The temperature was 64 degrees, the dew point 60, and the relative humidity 87%. The wind was west at 6 miles an hour. The pressure was 29.88 inches and rising. At State College, it was partly sunny. The temperature was 64 degrees, the dew point 64, and the relative humidity 100%. The wind was southwest at 5 miles an hour. The pressure was 29.86 inches and rising. Now, a few other local conditions: Johnstown, cloudy 60, DuBois, cloudy 60, La Trobe, partly sunny 64, Pittsburgh, cloudy 62, Erie, cloudy 66, Bradford, cloudy 59. To the south and east, York, cloudy 64, Selinsgrove, Grove, cloudy 64, Harrisburg, cloudy 65, Philadelphia, mostly sunny 70, Baltimore, partly sunny 67, Washington, D.C., partly sunny 67. Once again, in Altoona, it was 64 degrees under sunny skies. And at State College, it was 64 degrees under partly sunny skies. This is NOAA Weather Radio, All Hazards Station WNG 589. 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Here's the hazardous weather outlook for the following counties: Blair, Cambria, and Huntingdon. For today and tonight: isolated to scattered strong to severe thunderstorms with brief, strong gusty winds and small hail are possible this afternoon and early this evening. And now the extended outlook for the period Monday through Saturday. No hazardous weather is expected at this time. Here's the hazardous weather outlook for the following county: Bedford, Pennsylvania. For today and tonight: the probability for widespread hazardous weather is low. And now the extended outlook for the period Monday through Saturday. No hazardous weather is expected at this time. The Altoona climate summary for yesterday, August 22, 2026. Yesterday's high temperature of 78 degrees occurred at 3:33 p.m. This high was 3 degrees below the normal high of 81. Yesterday's low temperature of 52 degrees occurred at 4:16 a.m. This low was 8 degrees below the normal low of 60. 0.38 inches of precipitation fell yesterday, which brings the monthly total to 4.31 inches. This is 2.02 inches above the normal amount of 2.29 inches for August. The total precipitation for the season since June 1st now stands at 14.13 inches, which is 4.94 inches above normal. The total precipitation for the year is now 27.73 inches, which is 4.35 inches above normal. There were no heating degree days yesterday, which is normal. This leaves the monthly total at 3, which is 3 above normal. The yearly total since July 1st is 11, which is 7 above normal. There were no cooling degree days yesterday, which is 6 below normal. This leaves the monthly total at 139, which is minus 3 below normal. The yearly total since January 1st is 587, which is 16 above normal. The average wind speed was less than 5 miles per hour yesterday. The normal high temperature for today is 80 degrees, and the normal low is 59. The record high for today is 94, which occurred in 1968, and the record low is 42, which occurred in 1952. Sunrise today is at 6:32 a.m. and sunset is at 7:59 p.m. A deepening, unseasonably strong upper-level low will pass just north of the Commonwealth on Monday. Two distinct, embedded troughs rotating around the base of the parent upper low will bring a few periods of showers and isolated to scattered thunderstorms that could produce brief gusty winds and small hail this afternoon and early this evening. The greatest chance for precipitation will come this afternoon and tonight and will be focused mainly across northwest and north-central Pennsylvania. High temperatures today will range from the upper 60s to lower 70s across the northern and western mountains, to the lower 80s across the southeast. Lows tonight will be quite cool and only in the upper 40s to low 50s respectively across the northern mountains and Laurel Highlands, with mid to upper 50s across much of the remainder of central and southern Pennsylvania.
Additional, scattered showers and isolated thunderstorms will occur on Monday, mainly in the afternoon and early evening. High temperatures will trend cooler by several degrees from today to Monday. Mainly dry conditions with a slow warm-up and comfortably low daytime humidity will occur Tuesday through Thursday. Here is the latest National Weather Service forecast for Blair and Bedford counties, including the city of Altoona. Rest of today, mostly sunny. A slight chance of showers and thunderstorms after 2 p.m. Highs in the lower 70s. West winds 10 to 15 miles an hour with gusts up to 30 miles an hour. Chance of rain 20%. Tonight, mostly clear with a slight chance of showers and thunderstorms before 8 p.m., then mostly clear between 8 p.m. and midnight. Partly cloudy with a slight chance of showers between midnight and 4 a.m., then partly cloudy after 4 a.m. Lows in the mid-50s. West winds 5 to 10 miles an hour with gusts up to 25 miles an hour. Chance of rain 20%. Monday, sunny. Highs around 70. West winds 10 to 15 miles an hour with gusts up to 30 miles an hour. Monday night, mostly clear. Lows in the mid-50s. West winds 5 to 10 miles an hour with gusts up to 25 miles an hour. Here is the latest National Weather Service forecast for Cambria County, including the city of Johnstown. Rest of today, mostly cloudy before 10 a.m., then becoming partly sunny. A slight chance of showers between 8 a.m. and 10 a.m. A chance of showers between 10 a.m. and 2 p.m., then a slight chance of showers and thunderstorms after 2 p.m. Rainfall amounts less than a tenth of an inch. Highs in the upper 60s. West winds 10 to 15 miles an hour with gusts up to 30 miles an hour. Chance of rain 50%. Tonight, partly cloudy, then becoming mostly clear between 8 p.m. and 10 p.m., then becoming partly cloudy, then becoming mostly cloudy after 4 a.m. A slight chance of showers and thunderstorms before 8 p.m. A chance of showers and a slight chance of thunderstorms between midnight and 2 a.m., then a slight chance of showers after 2 a.m. Rainfall amounts less than a tenth of an inch. Lows in the lower 50s. West winds 5 to 10 miles an hour with gusts up to 25 miles an hour. Chance of rain 40%. Monday, mostly sunny. Highs in the mid-60s. West winds 10 to 15 miles an hour with gusts up to 30 miles an hour. Monday night, mostly clear. Lows in the lower 50s. West winds 5 to 10 miles an hour with gusts up to 25 miles an hour. And now the extended forecast for South Central Pennsylvania. Tuesday, sunny. Highs in the mid-70s. Tuesday night, mostly clear. Lows in the mid-50s. Wednesday, mostly sunny. Highs in the upper 70s. Wednesday night, partly cloudy. Lows in the lower 60s. Thursday, partly sunny with a chance of showers and thunderstorms. Highs around 80. Chance of rain 50%. Thursday night, mostly cloudy with a chance of showers. Lows in the lower 60s. Chance of rain 50%. Friday, partly sunny. Highs around 80. Friday night, partly cloudy. Lows around 60. Saturday, mostly sunny. Highs in the upper 70s. The 8 to 14 day outlook, from Sunday, August 30th to Saturday, September 5th, calls for near normal temperatures and above normal precipitation. Normal high temperatures across central Pennsylvania during this period range from the low 70s over the Allegheny Mountains to the low 80s across the lower Susquehanna Valley. Normal lows range from the low 50s over the Alleghenies to the low 60s across the lower Susquehanna Valley. 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Broadcasts originate from the National Weather Service in State College and are transmitted from the tower facilities provided by the Blair County Emergency Management Agency in Frankstown on a frequency of 162.425 MHz. We are located at Innovation Park in State College. 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Properly set weather radios with the alarm device will alert you when severe weather warnings or watches are issued. Programming on this station will be temporarily changed during severe weather to bring you the latest information.
Warnings and safety information from the National Weather Service may someday save your life or protect your property. Here are the 8 a.m. conditions in the Altoona area. In Altoona, it was sunny. The temperature was 64 degrees, the dew point 60, and the relative humidity 87%. The wind was west at 6 miles an hour. The pressure was 29.88 inches and rising. At State College, it was partly sunny. The temperature was 64 degrees, the dew point 64, and the relative humidity 100%. The wind was southwest at 5 miles an hour. The pressure was 29.86 inches and rising. Now, a few other local conditions: Johnstown, cloudy 60, Dubois, cloudy 60, La Trobe, partly sunny 64, Pittsburgh, cloudy 62, Erie, cloudy 66, Bradford, cloudy 59. To the south and east, York, cloudy 64, Selins Grove, cloudy 64, Harrisburg, cloudy 65, Philadelphia, mostly sunny 70, Baltimore, partly sunny 67, Washington, D.C., partly sunny 67. Once again, in Altoona it was 64 degrees under sunny skies. And at State College it was 64 degrees under partly sunny skies. This is NOAA Weather Radio, All Hazards Station WNG 589. 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Here's the hazardous weather outlook for the following counties: Blair, Cambria, and Huntingdon. For today and tonight: isolated to scattered strong to severe thunderstorms with brief, strong gusty winds and small hail are possible this afternoon and early this evening. And now the extended outlook for the period Monday through Saturday. No hazardous weather is expected at this time. Here's the hazardous weather outlook for the following county: Bedford, Pennsylvania. For today and tonight: the probability for widespread hazardous weather is low. And now the extended outlook for the period Monday through Saturday. No hazardous weather is expected at this time. The Altoona climate summary for yesterday, August 22, 2026. Yesterday's high temperature of 78 degrees occurred at 3:33 p.m. This high was 3 degrees below the normal high of 81. Yesterday's low temperature of 52 degrees occurred at 4:16 a.m. This low was 8 degrees below the normal low of 60. 0.38 inches of precipitation fell yesterday, which brings the monthly total to 4.31 inches. This is 2.02 inches above the normal amount of 2.29 inches for August. The total precipitation for the season since June 1st now stands at 14.13 inches, which is 4.94 inches above normal. The total precipitation for the year is now 27.73 inches, which is 4.35 inches above normal. There were no heating degree days yesterday, which is normal. This leaves the monthly total at 3, which is 3 above normal. The yearly total since July 1st is 11, which is 7 above normal. There were no cooling degree days yesterday, which is 6 below normal. This leaves the monthly total at 139, which is minus 3 below normal. The yearly total since January 1st is 587, which is 16 above normal. The average wind speed was less than 5 miles per hour yesterday. The normal high temperature for today is 80 degrees, and the normal low is 59. The record high for today is 94, which occurred in 1968, and the record low is 42, which occurred in 1952. Sunrise today is at 6:32 a.m. and sunset is at 7:59 p.m. Low pressure north of Lake Ontario and developing low pressure off the east coast will keep a chance of showers and storms across the region into Monday. Most of the activity will be across the northern and western sections of the Keystone State. Some storms could contain brief heavy downpours and perhaps small hail. High temperatures today will range from the upper 60s to lower 70s across the northern and western mountains, to the lower 80s across the southeast. Lows tonight will be mainly in the 50s. High temperatures on Monday will be below normal. Highs will range from the lower to mid-60s across the northern mountains and Laurel Highlands, to the upper 70s across the southeast. Mainly dry conditions with a slow warm-up and comfortably low daytime humidity will occur Tuesday through Thursday. Here is the latest National Weather Service forecast for Blair and Bedford counties, including the city of Altoona. Rest of today, mostly sunny.
a slight chance of showers and thunderstorms after 2 p.m. Highs in the lower 70s. West winds 10 to 15 miles an hour with gusts up to 30 miles an hour. Chance of rain 20%. Tonight, mostly clear with a slight chance of showers and thunderstorms before 8 p.m., then mostly clear between 8 p.m. and midnight. Partly cloudy with a slight chance of showers between midnight and 4 a.m., then partly cloudy after 4 a.m. Lows in the mid-50s. West winds 5 to 10 miles an hour with gusts up to 25 miles an hour. Chance of rain 20%. Monday, sunny. Highs around 70. West winds 10 to 15 miles an hour with gusts up to 30 miles an hour. Monday night, mostly clear. Lows in the mid-50s. West winds 5 to 10 miles an hour with gusts up to 25 miles an hour. Here is the latest National Weather Service forecast for Cambria County, including the city of Johnstown. Rest of today, mostly cloudy before 10 a.m., then becoming partly sunny. A slight chance of showers between 8 a.m. and 10 a.m. A chance of showers between 10 a.m. and 2 p.m., then a slight chance of showers and thunderstorms after 2 p.m. Rainfall amounts less than a tenth of an inch. Highs in the upper 60s. West winds 10 to 15 miles an hour with gusts up to 30 miles an hour. Chance of rain 50%. Tonight, partly cloudy, then becoming mostly clear between 8 p.m. and 10 p.m., then becoming partly cloudy, then becoming mostly cloudy after 4 a.m. A slight chance of showers and thunderstorms before 8 p.m. A chance of showers and a slight chance of thunderstorms between midnight and 2 a.m., then a slight chance of showers after 2 a.m. Rainfall amounts less than a tenth of an inch. Lows in the lower 50s. West winds 5 to 10 miles an hour with gusts up to 25 miles an hour. Chance of rain 40%. Monday, mostly sunny. Highs in the mid-60s. West winds 10 to 15 miles an hour with gusts up to 30 miles an hour. Monday night, mostly clear. Lows in the lower 50s. West winds 5 to 10 miles an hour with gusts up to 25 miles an hour. And now the extended forecast for South Central Pennsylvania. Tuesday, sunny. Highs in the mid-70s. Tuesday night, mostly clear. Lows in the mid-50s. Wednesday, mostly sunny. Highs in the upper 70s. Wednesday night, partly cloudy. Lows in the lower 60s. Thursday, partly sunny with a chance of showers and thunderstorms. Highs around 80. Chance of rain 50%. Thursday night, mostly cloudy with a chance of showers. Lows in the lower 60s. Chance of rain 50%. Friday, partly sunny. Highs around 80. Friday night, partly cloudy. Lows around 60. Saturday, mostly sunny. Highs in the upper 70s. The 8 to 14 day outlook, from Sunday, August 30th to Saturday, September 5th, calls for near normal temperatures and above normal precipitation. Normal high temperatures across central Pennsylvania during this period range from the low 70s over the Allegheny Mountains to the low 80s across the lower Susquehanna Valley. Normal lows range from the low 50s over the Alleghenies to the low 60s across the lower Susquehanna Valley. Here are the 8 a.m. conditions in the Altoona area. In Altoona, it was sunny. The temperature was 64 degrees, the dew point 60, and the relative humidity 87%. The wind was west at 6 miles an hour. The pressure was 29.88 inches and rising. At State College, it was partly sunny. The temperature was 64 degrees, the dew point 64, and the relative humidity 100%. The wind was southwest at 5 miles an hour. The pressure was 29.86 inches and rising. Now, a few other local conditions: Johnstown, cloudy 60, Dubois, cloudy 60, La Trobe, partly sunny 64, Pittsburgh, cloudy 62, Erie, cloudy 66, Bradford, cloudy 59. To the south and east, York, cloudy 64, Selinsgrove Grove, cloudy 64, Harrisburg, cloudy 65, Philadelphia, mostly sunny 70, Baltimore, partly sunny 67, Washington, D.C., partly sunny 67. Once again, in Altoona, it was 64 degrees under sunny skies.
and at State College it was 64 degrees under partly sunny skies. This is NOAA Weather Radio, All Hazards Station WNG 589. 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Here's the hazardous weather outlook for the following counties, Blair, Cambria, and Huntingdon. For today and tonight, isolated to scattered strong to severe thunderstorms with brief, strong gusty winds and small hail are possible this afternoon and early this evening. And now the extended outlook for the period Monday through Saturday. No hazardous weather is expected at this time. Here's the hazardous weather outlook for the following county, Bedford, Pennsylvania. For today and tonight, the probability for widespread hazardous weather is low. And now the extended outlook for the period Monday through Saturday. No hazardous weather is expected at this time. The Altoona climate summary for yesterday, August 22, 2026. Yesterday's high temperature of 78 degrees occurred at 3:33 p.m. This high was 3 degrees below the normal high of 81. Yesterday's low temperature of 52 degrees occurred at 4:16 a.m. This low was 8 degrees below the normal low of 60. 0.38 inches of precipitation fell yesterday, which brings the monthly total to 4.31 inches. This is 2.02 inches above the normal amount of 2.29 inches for August. The total precipitation for the season since June 1st now stands at 14.13 inches, which is 4.94 inches above normal. The total precipitation for the year is now 27.73 inches, which is 4.35 inches above normal. There were no heating degree days yesterday, which is normal. This leaves the monthly total at 3, which is 3 above normal. The yearly total since July 1st is 11, which is 7 above normal. There were no cooling degree days yesterday, which is 6 below normal. This leaves the monthly total at 139, which is minus 3 below normal. The yearly total since January 1st is 587, which is 16 above normal. The average wind speed was less than 5 miles per hour yesterday. The normal high temperature for today is 80 degrees, and the normal low is 59. The record high for today is 94, which occurred in 1968, and the record low is 42, which occurred in 1952. Sunrise today is at 6:32 a.m. and sunset is at 7:59 p.m. Low pressure north of Lake Ontario and developing low pressure off the east coast will keep a chance of showers and storms across the region into Monday. Most of the activity will be across the northern and western sections of the Keystone State. Some storms could contain brief heavy downpours and perhaps small hail. High temperatures today will range from the upper 60s to lower 70s across the northern and western mountains, to the lower 80s across the southeast. Lows tonight will be mainly in the 50s. High temperatures on Monday will be below normal. Highs will range from the lower to mid 60s across the northern mountains and Laurel Highlands, to the upper 70s across the southeast. Mainly dry conditions with a slow warm-up and comfortably low daytime humidity will occur Tuesday through Thursday. Here is the latest National Weather Service forecast for Blair and Bedford counties, including the city of Altoona. Rest of today, mostly sunny. A slight chance of showers and thunderstorms after 2 p.m. Highs in the lower 70s. West winds 10 to 15 miles an hour with gusts up to 30 miles an hour. Chance of rain 20%. Tonight, mostly clear with a slight chance of showers and thunderstorms before 8 p.m., then mostly clear between 8 p.m. and midnight. Partly cloudy with a slight chance of showers between midnight and 4 a.m., then partly cloudy after 4 a.m. Lows in the mid-50s. West winds 5 to 10 miles an hour with gusts up to 25 miles an hour. Chance of rain 20%. Monday, sunny. Highs around 70. West winds 10 to 15 miles an hour with gusts up to 30 miles an hour. Monday night, mostly clear. Lows in the mid-50s. West winds 5 to 10 miles an hour with gusts up to 25 miles an hour. Here is the latest National Weather Service forecast for Cambria County, including the city of Johnstown. Rest of today, mostly cloudy before 10 a.m., then becoming partly sunny. A slight chance of showers between 8 a.m. and 10 a.m.
a chance of showers between 10 a.m. and 2 p.m., then a slight chance of showers and thunderstorms after 2 p.m. Rainfall amounts less than a tenth of an inch. Highs in the upper 60s. West winds 10 to 15 miles an hour with gusts up to 30 miles an hour. Chance of rain 50%. Tonight, partly cloudy, then becoming mostly clear between 8 p.m. and 10 p.m., then becoming partly cloudy, then becoming mostly cloudy after 4 a.m. A slight chance of showers and thunderstorms before 8 p.m. A chance of showers and a slight chance of thunderstorms between midnight and 2 a.m., then a slight chance of showers after 2 a.m. Rainfall amounts less than a tenth of an inch. Lows in the lower 50s. West winds 5 to 10 miles an hour with gusts up to 25 miles an hour. Chance of rain 40%. Monday, mostly sunny. Highs in the mid-60s. West winds 10 to 15 miles an hour with gusts up to 30 miles an hour. Monday night, mostly clear. Lows in the lower 50s. West winds 5 to 10 miles an hour with gusts up to 25 miles an hour. And now the extended forecast for South Central Pennsylvania. Tuesday, sunny. Highs in the mid-70s. Tuesday night, mostly clear. Lows in the mid-50s. Wednesday, mostly sunny. Highs in the upper 70s. Wednesday night, partly cloudy. Lows in the lower 60s. Thursday, partly sunny with a chance of showers and thunderstorms. Highs around 80. Chance of rain 50%. Thursday night, mostly cloudy with a chance of showers. Lows in the lower 60s. Chance of rain 50%. Friday, partly sunny. Highs around 80. Friday night, partly cloudy. Lows around 60. Saturday, mostly sunny. Highs in the upper 70s. The 8 to 14 day outlook, from Sunday, August 30th to Saturday, September 5th, calls for near normal temperatures and above normal precipitation. Normal high temperatures across central Pennsylvania during this period range from the low 70s over the Allegheny Mountains to the low 80s across the lower Susquehanna Valley. Normal lows range from the low 50s over the Alleghenies to the low 60s across the lower Susquehanna Valley. Here are the 8 a.m. conditions in the Altoona area. In Altoona, it was sunny. The temperature was 64 degrees, the dew point 60, and the relative humidity 87%. The wind was west at 6 miles an hour. The pressure was 29.88 inches and rising. At State College, it was partly sunny. The temperature was 64 degrees, the dew point 64, and the relative humidity 100%. The wind was southwest at 5 miles an hour. The pressure was 29.86 inches and rising. Now, a few other local conditions: Johnstown, cloudy 60, Dubois, cloudy 60, Latrobe, partly sunny 64, Pittsburgh, cloudy 62, Erie, cloudy 66, Bradford, cloudy 59. To the south and east, York, cloudy 64, Selinsgrove, Grove, cloudy 64, Harrisburg, cloudy 65, Philadelphia, mostly sunny 70, Baltimore, partly sunny 67, Washington, D.C., partly sunny 67. Once again, in Altoona, it was 64 degrees under sunny skies. And at State College, it was 64 degrees under partly sunny skies. This is NOAA Weather Radio, All Hazards Station WNG 589. 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Here's the hazardous weather outlook for the following counties: Blair, Cambria, and Huntingdon. For today and tonight, isolated to scattered strong to severe thunderstorms with brief, strong gusty winds and small hail are possible this afternoon and early this evening. And now the extended outlook for the period Monday through Saturday. No hazardous weather is expected at this time. Here's the hazardous weather outlook for the following county: Bedford, Pennsylvania. For today and tonight, the probability for widespread hazardous weather is low. And now the extended outlook for the period Monday through Saturday. No hazardous weather is expected at this time. The Altoona climate summary for yesterday, August 22, 2026. Yesterday's high temperature of 78 degrees occurred at 3:33 p.m. This high was 3 degrees below the normal high of 81.
Yesterday's low temperature of 52 degrees occurred at 4:16 a.m. This low was 8 degrees below the normal low of 60. 0.38 inches of precipitation fell yesterday, which brings the monthly total to 4.31 inches. This is 2.02 inches above the normal amount of 2.29 inches for August. The total precipitation for the season since June 1st now stands at 14.13 inches, which is 4.94 inches above normal. The total precipitation for the year is now 27.73 inches, which is 4.35 inches above normal. There were no heating degree days yesterday, which is normal. This leaves the monthly total at 3, which is 3 above normal. The yearly total since July 1st is 11, which is 7 above normal. There were no cooling degree days yesterday, which is 6 below normal. This leaves the monthly total at 139, which is minus 3 below normal. The yearly total since January 1st is 587, which is 16 above normal. The average wind speed was less than 5 miles per hour yesterday. The normal high temperature for today is 80 degrees, and the normal low is 59. The record high for today is 94, which occurred in 1968, and the record low is 42, which occurred in 1952. Sunrise today is at 6:32 a.m. and sunset is at 7:59 p.m. Low pressure north of Lake Ontario and developing low pressure off the east coast will keep a chance of showers and storms across the region into Monday. Most of the activity will be across the northern and western sections of the Keystone State. Some storms could contain brief heavy downpours and perhaps small hail. High temperatures today will range from the upper 60s to lower 70s across the northern and western mountains, to the lower 80s across the southeast. Lows tonight will be mainly in the 50s. High temperatures on Monday will be below normal. Highs will range from the lower to mid 60s across the northern mountains and Laurel Highlands, to the upper 70s across the southeast. Mainly dry conditions with a slow warm-up and comfortably low daytime humidity will occur Tuesday through Thursday. Here is the latest National Weather Service forecast for Blair and Bedford counties, including the city of Altoona. Rest of today, mostly sunny. A slight chance of showers and thunderstorms after 2 p.m. Highs in the lower 70s. West winds 10 to 15 miles an hour with gusts up to 30 miles an hour. Chance of rain 20%. Tonight, mostly clear with a slight chance of showers and thunderstorms before 8 p.m., then mostly clear between 8 p.m. and midnight. Partly cloudy with a slight chance of showers between midnight and 4 a.m., then partly cloudy after 4 a.m. Lows in the mid-50s. West winds 5 to 10 miles an hour with gusts up to 25 miles an hour. Chance of rain 20%. Monday, sunny. Highs around 70. West winds 10 to 15 miles an hour with gusts up to 30 miles an hour. Monday night, mostly clear. Lows in the mid-50s. West winds 5 to 10 miles an hour with gusts up to 25 miles an hour. Here is the latest National Weather Service forecast for Cambria County, including the city of Johnstown. Rest of today, mostly cloudy before 10 a.m., then becoming partly sunny. A slight chance of showers between 8 a.m. and 10 a.m. A chance of showers between 10 a.m. and 2 p.m., then a slight chance of showers and thunderstorms after 2 p.m. Rainfall amounts less than a tenth of an inch. Highs in the upper 60s. West winds 10 to 15 miles an hour with gusts up to 30 miles an hour. Chance of rain 50%. Tonight, partly cloudy, then becoming mostly clear between 8 p.m. and 10 p.m., then becoming partly cloudy, then becoming mostly cloudy after 4 a.m. A slight chance of showers and thunderstorms before 8 p.m. A chance of showers and a slight chance of thunderstorms between midnight and 2 a.m., then a slight chance of showers after 2 a.m. Rainfall amounts less than a tenth of an inch. Lows in the lower 50s. West winds 5 to 10 miles an hour with gusts up to 25 miles an hour. Chance of rain 40%. Monday, mostly sunny. Highs in the mid-60s. West winds 10 to 15 miles an hour with gusts up to 30 miles an hour. Monday night, mostly clear. Lows in the lower 50s. West winds 5 to 10 miles an hour with gusts up to 25 miles an hour.
And now the extended forecast for South Central Pennsylvania. Tuesday, sunny. Highs in the mid-70s. Tuesday night, mostly clear. Lows in the mid-50s. Wednesday, mostly sunny. Highs in the upper 70s. Wednesday night, partly cloudy. Lows in the lower 60s. Thursday, partly sunny with a chance of showers and thunderstorms. Highs around 80. Chance of rain 50%. Thursday night, mostly cloudy with a chance of showers. Lows in the lower 60s. Chance of rain 50%. Friday, partly sunny. Highs around 80. Friday night, partly cloudy. Lows around 60. Saturday, mostly sunny. Highs in the upper 70s. The 8 to 14 day outlook, from Sunday, August 30th to Saturday, September 5th, calls for near normal temperatures and above normal precipitation. Normal high temperatures across central Pennsylvania during this period range from the low 70s over the Allegheny Mountains to the low 80s across the lower Susquehanna Valley. Normal lows range from the low 50s over the Alleghenies to the low 60s across the lower Susquehanna Valley. Here are the 8 a.m. conditions in the Altoona area. In Altoona, it was sunny. The temperature was 64 degrees, the dew point 60, and the relative humidity 87%. The wind was west at 6 miles an hour. The pressure was 29.88 inches and rising. At State College, it was partly sunny. The temperature was 64 degrees, the dew point 64, and the relative humidity 100%. The wind was southwest at 5 miles an hour. The pressure was 29.86 inches and rising. Now, a few other local conditions: Johnstown, cloudy 60, Dubois, cloudy 60, La Trobe, partly sunny 64, Pittsburgh, cloudy 62, Erie, cloudy 66, Bradford, cloudy 59. To the south and east, York, cloudy 64, Selins Grove, cloudy 64, Harrisburg, cloudy 65, Philadelphia, mostly sunny 70, Baltimore, partly sunny 67, Washington, D.C., partly sunny 67. Once again, in Altoona, it was 64 degrees under sunny skies. And at State College, it was 64 degrees under partly sunny skies. This is NOAA Weather Radio, All Hazards Station WNG589. 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Here's the hazardous weather outlook for the following counties: Blair, Cambria, and Huntingdon. For today and tonight, isolated to scattered strong to severe thunderstorms with brief, strong gusty winds and small hail are possible this afternoon and early this evening. And now the extended outlook for the period Monday through Saturday. No hazardous weather is expected at this time. Here's the hazardous weather outlook for the following county: Bedford, Pennsylvania. For today and tonight, the probability for widespread hazardous weather is low. And now the extended outlook for the period Monday through Saturday. No hazardous weather is expected at this time. The Altoona climate summary for yesterday, August 22, 2026. Yesterday's high temperature of 78 degrees occurred at 3:33 p.m. This high was 3 degrees below the normal high of 81. Yesterday's low temperature of 52 degrees occurred at 4:16 a.m. This low was 8 degrees below the normal low of 60. 0.38 inches of precipitation fell yesterday, which brings the monthly total to 4.31 inches. This is 2.02 inches above the normal amount of 2.29 inches for August. The total precipitation for the season since June 1st now stands at 14.13 inches, which is 4.94 inches above normal. The total precipitation for the year is now 27.73 inches, which is 4.35 inches above normal. There were no heating degree days yesterday, which is normal. This leaves the monthly total at 3, which is 3 above normal. The yearly total since July 1st is 11, which is 7 above normal. There were no cooling degree days yesterday, which is 6 below normal. This leaves the monthly total at 139, which is minus 3 below normal. The yearly total since January 1st is 587, which is 16 above normal. The average wind speed was less than 5 miles per hour yesterday. The normal high temperature for today is 80 degrees, and the normal low is 59.
The record high for today is 94, which occurred in 1968, and the record low is 42, which occurred in 1952. Sunrise today is at 6:32 a.m. and sunset is at 7:59 p.m. Low pressure north of Lake Ontario and developing low pressure off the East Coast will keep a chance of showers and storms across the region into Monday. Most of the activity will be across the northern and western sections of the Keystone State. Some storms could contain brief heavy downpours and perhaps small hail. High temperatures today will range from the upper 60s to lower 70s across the northern and western mountains, to the lower 80s across the southeast. Lows tonight will be mainly in the 50s. High temperatures on Monday will be below normal. Highs will range from the lower to mid 60s across the northern mountains and Laurel Highlands, to the upper 70s across the southeast. Mainly dry conditions with a slow warm-up and comfortably low daytime humidity will occur Tuesday through Thursday. Here is the latest National Weather Service forecast for Blair and Bedford counties, including the city of Altoona. Rest of today, mostly sunny. A slight chance of showers and thunderstorms after 2 p.m. Highs in the lower 70s. West winds 10 to 15 miles an hour with gusts up to 30 miles an hour. Chance of rain 20%. Tonight, mostly clear with a slight chance of showers and thunderstorms before 8 p.m., then mostly clear between 8 p.m. and midnight. Partly cloudy with a slight chance of showers between midnight and 4 a.m., then partly cloudy after 4 a.m. Lows in the mid-50s. West winds 5 to 10 miles an hour with gusts up to 25 miles an hour. Chance of rain 20%. Monday, sunny. Highs around 70. West winds 10 to 15 miles an hour with gusts up to 30 miles an hour. Monday night, mostly clear. Lows in the mid-50s. West winds 5 to 10 miles an hour with gusts up to 25 miles an hour. Here is the latest National Weather Service forecast for Cambria County, including the city of Johnstown. Rest of today, mostly cloudy before 10 a.m., then becoming partly sunny. A slight chance of showers between 8 a.m. and 10 a.m. A chance of showers between 10 a.m. and 2 p.m., then a slight chance of showers and thunderstorms after 2 p.m. Rainfall amounts less than a tenth of an inch. Highs in the upper 60s. West winds 10 to 15 miles an hour with gusts up to 30 miles an hour. Chance of rain 50%. Tonight, partly cloudy, then becoming mostly clear between 8 p.m. and 10 p.m., then becoming partly cloudy, then becoming mostly cloudy after 4 a.m. A slight chance of showers and thunderstorms before 8 p.m. A chance of showers and a slight chance of thunderstorms between midnight and 2 a.m., then a slight chance of showers after 2 a.m. Rainfall amounts less than a tenth of an inch. Lows in the lower 50s. West winds 5 to 10 miles an hour with gusts up to 25 miles an hour. Chance of rain 40%. Monday, mostly sunny. Highs in the mid-60s. West winds 10 to 15 miles an hour with gusts up to 30 miles an hour. Monday night, mostly clear. Lows in the lower 50s. West winds 5 to 10 miles an hour with gusts up to 25 miles an hour. And now the extended forecast for South Central Pennsylvania. Tuesday, sunny. Highs in the mid-70s. Tuesday night, mostly clear. Lows in the mid-50s. Wednesday, mostly sunny. Highs in the upper 70s. Wednesday night, partly cloudy. Lows in the lower 60s. Thursday, partly sunny with a chance of showers and thunderstorms. Highs around 80. Chance of rain 50%. Thursday night, mostly cloudy with a chance of showers. Lows in the lower 60s. Chance of rain 50%. Friday, partly sunny. Highs around 80. Friday night, partly cloudy. Lows around 60. Saturday, mostly sunny. Highs in the upper 70s. The 8 to 14 day outlook, from Sunday, August 30th to Saturday, September 5th, calls for near normal temperatures and above normal precipitation. Normal high temperatures across central Pennsylvania during this period range from the low 70s over the Allegheny Mountains to the low 80s across the lower Susquehanna Valley. Normal lows range from the low 50s over the Alleghenies to the low 60s across the lower Susquehanna Valley.
Here are the 8 a.m. conditions in the Altoona area. In Altoona, it was sunny. The temperature was 64 degrees, the dew point 60, and the relative humidity 87%. The wind was west at 6 miles an hour. The pressure was 29.88 inches and rising.

67. Once again, in Altoona it was 64 degrees under sunny skies. And at State College it was 64 degrees under partly sunny skies. This is NOAA Weather Radio, All Hazards Station WNG 589. 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Here's the hazardous weather outlook for the following counties, Blair, Cambria and Huntingdon. For today and tonight. Isolated to scattered strong to severe thunderstorms with brief, strong gusty winds and small hail are possible this afternoon and early this evening. And now the extended outlook for the period Monday through Saturday. No hazardous weather is expected at this time. Here's the hazardous weather outlook for the following county, Bedford, Pennsylvania. For today and tonight. The probability for widespread hazardous weather is low. And now the extended outlook for the period Monday through Saturday. No hazardous weather is expected at this time. The Altoona climate summary for yesterday, August 22, 2026. Yesterday's high temperature of 78 degrees occurred at 3:33 p.m. This high was 3 degrees below the normal high of 81. Yesterday's low temperature of 52 degrees occurred at 4:16 a.m. This low was 8 degrees below the normal low of 60. 0.38 inches of precipitation fell yesterday, which brings the monthly total to 4.31 inches. This is 2.02 inches above the normal amount of 2.29 inches for August. The total precipitation for the season since June 1st now stands at 14.13 inches, which is 4.94 inches above normal. The total precipitation for the year is now 27.73 inches, which is 4.35 inches above normal. There were no heating degree days yesterday, which is normal. This leaves the monthly total at 3, which is 3 above normal. The yearly total since July 1st is 11, which is 7 above normal. There were no cooling degree days yesterday, which is 6 below normal. This leaves the monthly total at 139, which is minus 3 below normal. The yearly total since January 1st is 587, which is 16 above normal. The average wind speed was less than 5 miles per hour yesterday. The normal high temperature for today is 80 degrees, and the normal low is 59. The record high for today is 94, which occurred in 1968, and the record low is 42, which occurred in 1952. Sunrise today is at 6:32 a.m. and sunset is at 7:59 p.m. Low pressure north of Lake Ontario and developing low pressure off the east coast will keep a chance of showers and storms across the region into Monday. Most of the activity will be across the northern and western sections of the Keystone State. Some storms could contain brief heavy downpours and perhaps small hail. High temperatures today will range from the upper 60s to lower 70s across the northern and western mountains, to the lower 80s across the southeast. Lows tonight will be mainly in the 50s. High temperatures on Monday will be below normal. Highs will range from the lower to mid 60s across the northern mountains and Laurel Highlands, to the upper 70s across the southeast. Mainly dry conditions with a slow warm-up and comfortably low daytime humidity will occur Tuesday through Thursday. Here is the latest National Weather Service forecast for Blair and Bedford counties, including the city of Altoona. Rest of today, mostly sunny. Isolated showers and thunderstorms between 2 p.m. and 4 p.m. Scattered showers with isolated thunderstorms after 4 p.m. Some thunderstorms may produce gusty winds and small hail after 2 p.m. Rainfall amounts less than a tenth of an inch. Highs in the lower 70s. West winds 10 to 15 miles an hour with gusts up to 30 miles an hour. Chance of rain 30%. Tonight, mostly clear with isolated showers before 8 p.m., then mostly clear between 8 p.m. and midnight. Partly cloudy with a slight chance of showers between midnight and 4 a.m., then partly cloudy after 4 a.m. Lows in the mid-50s. West winds 5 to 10 miles an hour with gusts up to 25 miles an hour. Chance of rain 20%. Monday, sunny. Highs around 70. West winds 10 to 15 miles an hour with gusts up to 30 miles an hour. Monday night, mostly clear. Lows in the mid-50s. West winds 5 to 10 miles an hour with gusts up to 25 miles an hour.

Here is the latest National Weather Service forecast for Cambria County, including the city of Johnstown. Rest of today, partly sunny with scattered showers. Some thunderstorms may produce gusty winds and small hail between 8 a.m. and 10 a.m. Some thunderstorms may produce gusty winds and small hail after 10 a.m. Rainfall amounts less than a tenth of an inch. Highs in the upper 60s. West winds 10 to 15 miles an hour with gusts up to 30 miles an hour. Chance of rain 50%. Tonight, partly cloudy, then becoming mostly clear between 8 p.m. and 10 p.m., then becoming partly cloudy, then becoming mostly cloudy after 4 a.m. Isolated showers before 8 p.m. A chance of showers and a slight chance of thunderstorms between midnight and 2 a.m., then a slight chance of showers after 2 a.m. Rainfall amounts less than a tenth of an inch. Lows in the lower 50s. West winds 5 to 10 miles an hour with gusts up to 25 miles an hour. Chance of rain 40%. Monday, mostly sunny. Highs in the mid-60s. West winds 10 to 15 miles an hour with gusts up to 30 miles an hour. Monday night, mostly clear. Lows in the lower 50s. West winds 5 to 10 miles an hour with gusts up to 25 miles an hour. And now the extended forecast for South Central Pennsylvania. Tuesday, sunny. Highs in the mid-70s. Tuesday night, mostly clear. Lows in the mid-50s. Wednesday, mostly sunny. Highs in the upper 70s. Wednesday night, partly cloudy. Lows in the lower 60s. Thursday, partly sunny with a chance of showers and thunderstorms. Highs around 80. Chance of rain 50%. Thursday night, mostly cloudy with a chance of showers. Lows in the lower 60s. Chance of rain 50%. Friday, partly sunny. Highs around 80. Friday night, partly cloudy. Lows around 60. Saturday, mostly sunny. Highs in the upper 70s. The 8 to 14 day outlook, from Sunday, August 30th to Saturday, September 5th, calls for near normal temperatures and above normal precipitation. Normal high temperatures across central Pennsylvania during this period range from the low 70s over the Allegheny Mountains to the low 80s across the lower Susquehanna Valley. Normal lows range from the low 50s over the Alleghenies to the low 60s across the lower Susquehanna Valley. Here are the 9 a.m. conditions in the Altoona area. In Altoona, it was mostly sunny. The temperature was 67 degrees, the dew point 61, and the relative humidity 81%. The wind was west at 7 miles an hour. The pressure was 29.90 inches and rising. At State College, it was partly sunny. The temperature was 66 degrees, the dew point 64, and the relative humidity 94%. The wind was west at 9 miles an hour. The pressure was 29.87 inches and rising. Now, a few other local conditions: Johnstown, cloudy 61, DuBois, cloudy 61, La Trobe, cloudy 64, Pittsburgh partly sunny 63, Erie, light rain 67, Bradford cloudy 60. To the south and east, York, mostly sunny 67, Selinsgrove Grove cloudy 66, Harrisburg partly sunny 67, Philadelphia mostly sunny 71, Baltimore mostly sunny 70, Washington DC mostly sunny 70. Once again, in Altoona it was 67 degrees under mostly sunny skies. And at State College it was 66 degrees under partly sunny skies. This is NOAA Weather Radio, All Hazards Station WNG 589. 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Here's the hazardous weather outlook for the following counties: Blair, Cambria, and Huntingdon. For today and tonight, isolated to scattered strong to severe thunderstorms with brief, strong gusty winds and small hail are possible this afternoon and early this evening. And now the extended outlook for the period Monday through Saturday. No hazardous weather is expected at this time. Here's the hazardous weather outlook for the following county: Bedford, Pennsylvania. For today and tonight, the probability for widespread hazardous weather is low. And now the extended outlook for the period Monday through Saturday. No hazardous weather is expected at this time.
The Altoona Climate Summary for yesterday, August 22, 2026. Yesterday's high temperature of 78 degrees occurred at 3:33 p.m. This high was 3 degrees below the normal high of 81. Yesterday's low temperature of 52 degrees occurred at 4:16 a.m. This low was 8 degrees below the normal low of 60. 0.38 inches of precipitation fell yesterday, which brings the monthly total to 4.31 inches. This is 2.02 inches above the normal amount of 2.29 inches for August. The total precipitation for the season since June 1st now stands at 14.13 inches, which is 4.94 inches above normal. The total precipitation for the year is now 27.73 inches, which is 4.35 inches above normal. There were no heating degree days yesterday, which is normal. This leaves the monthly total at 3, which is 3 above normal. The yearly total since July 1st is 11, which is 7 above normal. There were no cooling degree days yesterday, which is 6 below normal. This leaves the monthly total at 139, which is minus 3 below normal. The yearly total since January 1st is 587, which is 16 above normal. The average wind speed was less than 5 miles per hour yesterday. The normal high temperature for today is 80 degrees, and the normal low is 59. The record high for today is 94, which occurred in 1968, and the record low is 42, which occurred in 1952. Sunrise today is at 6:32 a.m. and sunset is at 7:59 p.m. Low pressure north of Lake Ontario and developing low pressure off the east coast will keep a chance of showers and storms across the region into Monday. Most of the activity will be across the northern and western sections of the Keystone State. Some storms could contain brief heavy downpours and perhaps small hail. High temperatures today will range from the upper 60s to lower 70s across the northern and western mountains, to the lower 80s across the southeast. Lows tonight will be mainly in the 50s. High temperatures on Monday will be below normal. Highs will range from the lower to mid-60s across the northern mountains and Laurel Highlands, to the upper 70s across the southeast. Mainly dry conditions with a slow warm-up and comfortably low daytime humidity will occur Tuesday through Thursday. Here is the latest National Weather Service forecast for Blair and Bedford counties, including the city of Altoona. Rest of today, mostly sunny. Isolated showers and thunderstorms between 2 p.m. and 4 p.m. Scattered showers with isolated thunderstorms after 4 p.m. Some thunderstorms may produce gusty winds and small hail after 2 p.m. Rainfall amounts less than a tenth of an inch. Highs in the lower 70s. West winds 10 to 15 miles an hour with gusts up to 30 miles an hour. Chance of rain 30%. Tonight, mostly clear with isolated showers before 8 p.m., then mostly clear between 8 p.m. and midnight. Partly cloudy with a slight chance of showers between midnight and 4 a.m., then partly cloudy after 4 a.m. Lows in the mid-50s. West winds 5 to 10 miles an hour with gusts up to 25 miles an hour. Chance of rain 20%. Monday, sunny. Highs around 70. West winds 10 to 15 miles an hour with gusts up to 30 miles an hour. Monday night, mostly clear. Lows in the mid-50s. West winds 5 to 10 miles an hour with gusts up to 25 miles an hour. Here is the latest National Weather Service forecast for Cambria County, including the city of Johnstown. Rest of today, partly sunny with scattered showers. Some thunderstorms may produce gusty winds and small hail between 8 a.m. and 10 a.m. Some thunderstorms may produce gusty winds and small hail after 10 a.m. Rainfall amounts less than a tenth of an inch. Highs in the upper 60s. West winds 10 to 15 miles an hour with gusts up to 30 miles an hour. Chance of rain 50%. Tonight, partly cloudy, then becoming mostly clear between 8 p.m. and 10 p.m., then becoming partly cloudy, then becoming mostly cloudy after 4 a.m. Isolated showers before 8 p.m. A chance of showers and a slight chance of thunderstorms between midnight and 2 a.m., then a slight chance of showers after 2 a.m. Rainfall amounts less than a tenth of an inch. Lows in the lower 50s. West winds 5 to 10 miles an hour with gusts up to 25 miles an hour.
chance of rain 40%. Monday, mostly sunny. Highs in the mid-60s. West winds 10 to 15 miles an hour with gusts up to 30 miles an hour. Monday night, mostly clear. Lows in the lower 50s. West winds 5 to 10 miles an hour with gusts up to 25 miles an hour. And now the extended forecast for South Central Pennsylvania. Tuesday, sunny. Highs in the mid-70s. Tuesday night, mostly clear. Lows in the mid-50s. Wednesday, mostly sunny. Highs in the upper 70s. Wednesday night, partly cloudy. Lows in the lower 60s. Thursday, partly sunny with a chance of showers and thunderstorms. Highs around 80. Chance of rain 50%. Thursday night, mostly cloudy with a chance of showers. Lows in the lower 60s. Chance of rain 50%. Friday, partly sunny. Highs around 80. Friday night, partly cloudy. Lows around 60. Saturday, mostly sunny. Highs in the upper 70s. The 8 to 14 day outlook, from Sunday, August 30th to Saturday, September 5th, calls for near normal temperatures and above normal precipitation. Normal high temperatures across central Pennsylvania during this period range from the low 70s over the Allegheny Mountains to the low 80s across the lower Susquehanna Valley. Normal lows range from the low 50s over the Alleghenies to the low 60s across the lower Susquehanna Valley. Here are the 9 a.m. conditions in the Altoona area. In Altoona, it was mostly sunny. The temperature was 67 degrees, the dew point 61, and the relative humidity 81%. The wind was west at 7 miles an hour. The pressure was 29.90 inches and rising. At State College, it was partly sunny. The temperature was 66 degrees, the dew point 64, and the relative humidity 94%. The wind was west at 9 miles an hour. The pressure was 29.87 inches and rising. Now, a few other local conditions: Johnstown, cloudy 61, DuBois, cloudy 61, La Trobe, cloudy 64, Pittsburgh partly sunny 63, Erie, light rain 67, Bradford cloudy 60. To the south and east, York, mostly sunny 67, Selins Grove partly sunny 66, Harrisburg partly sunny 67, Philadelphia partly sunny 71, Baltimore mostly sunny 70, Washington DC mostly sunny 70. Once again, in Altoona it was 67 degrees under mostly sunny skies. And at State College it was 66 degrees under partly sunny skies. This is NOAA Weather Radio, All Hazards Station WMG 589. 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Here's the hazardous weather outlook for the following counties: Blair, Cambria, and Huntingdon. For today and tonight: isolated to scattered strong to severe thunderstorms with brief, strong gusty winds and small hail are possible this afternoon and early this evening. And now the extended outlook for the period Monday through Saturday. No hazardous weather is expected at this time. Here's the hazardous weather outlook for the following county: Bedford, Pennsylvania. For today and tonight: the probability for widespread hazardous weather is low. And now the extended outlook for the period Monday through Saturday. No hazardous weather is expected at this time. The Altoona climate summary for yesterday, August 22, 2026. Yesterday's high temperature of 78 degrees occurred at 3:33 p.m. This high was 3 degrees below the normal high of 81. Yesterday's low temperature of 52 degrees occurred at 4:16 a.m. This low was 8 degrees below the normal low of 60. 0.38 inches of precipitation fell yesterday, which brings the monthly total to 4.31 inches. This is 2.02 inches above the normal amount of 2.29 inches for August. The total precipitation for the season since June 1st now stands at 14.13 inches, which is 4.94 inches above normal. The total precipitation for the year is now 27.73 inches, which is 4.35 inches above normal. There were no heating degree days yesterday, which is normal. This leaves the monthly total at 3, which is 3 above normal. The yearly total since July 1st is 11, which is 7 above normal.
There were no cooling degree days yesterday, which is 6 below normal. This leaves the monthly total at 139, which is minus 3 below normal. The yearly total since January 1st is 587, which is 16 above normal. The average wind speed was less than 5 miles per hour yesterday. The normal high temperature for today is 80 degrees, and the normal low is 59. The record high for today is 94, which occurred in 1968, and the record low is 42, which occurred in 1952. Sunrise today is at 6:32 a.m. and sunset is at 7:59 p.m. Low pressure north of Lake Ontario and developing low pressure off the east coast will keep a chance of showers and storms across the region into Monday. Most of the activity will be across the northern and western sections of the Keystone State. Some storms could contain brief heavy downpours and perhaps small hail. High temperatures today will range from the upper 60s to lower 70s across the northern and western mountains, to the lower 80s across the southeast. Lows tonight will be mainly in the 50s. High temperatures on Monday will be below normal. Highs will range from the lower to mid 60s across the northern mountains and Laurel Highlands, to the upper 70s across the southeast. Mainly dry conditions with a slow warm-up and comfortably low daytime humidity will occur Tuesday through Thursday. Here is the latest National Weather Service forecast for Blair and Bedford counties, including the city of Altoona. Rest of today, mostly sunny. Isolated showers and thunderstorms between 2 p.m. and 4 p.m. Scattered showers with isolated thunderstorms after 4 p.m. Some thunderstorms may produce gusty winds and small hail after 2 p.m. Rainfall amounts less than a tenth of an inch. Highs in the lower 70s. West winds 10 to 15 miles an hour with gusts up to 30 miles an hour. Chance of rain 30%. Tonight, mostly clear with isolated showers before 8 p.m., then mostly clear between 8 p.m. and midnight. Partly cloudy with a slight chance of showers between midnight and 4 a.m., then partly cloudy after 4 a.m. Lows in the mid-50s. West winds 5 to 10 miles an hour with gusts up to 25 miles an hour. Chance of rain 20%. Monday, sunny. Highs around 70. West winds 10 to 15 miles an hour with gusts up to 30 miles an hour. Monday night, mostly clear. Lows in the mid-50s. West winds 5 to 10 miles an hour with gusts up to 25 miles an hour. Here is the latest National Weather Service forecast for Cambria County, including the city of Johnstown. Rest of today, partly sunny with scattered showers. Some thunderstorms may produce gusty winds and small hail between 8 a.m. and 10 a.m. Some thunderstorms may produce gusty winds and small hail after 10 a.m. Rainfall amounts less than a tenth of an inch. Highs in the upper 60s. West winds 10 to 15 miles an hour with gusts up to 30 miles an hour. Chance of rain 50%. Tonight, partly cloudy, then becoming mostly clear between 8 p.m. and 10 p.m., then becoming partly cloudy, then becoming mostly cloudy after 4 a.m. Isolated showers before 8 p.m. A chance of showers and a slight chance of thunderstorms between midnight and 2 a.m., then a slight chance of showers after 2 a.m. Rainfall amounts less than a tenth of an inch. Lows in the lower 50s. West winds 5 to 10 miles an hour with gusts up to 25 miles an hour. Chance of rain 40%. Monday, mostly sunny. Highs in the mid-60s. West winds 10 to 15 miles an hour with gusts up to 30 miles an hour. Monday night, mostly clear. Lows in the lower 50s. West winds 5 to 10 miles an hour with gusts up to 25 miles an hour. And now the extended forecast for South Central Pennsylvania. Tuesday, sunny. Highs in the mid-70s. Tuesday night, mostly clear. Lows in the mid-50s. Wednesday, mostly sunny. Highs in the upper 70s. Wednesday night, partly cloudy. Lows in the lower 60s. Thursday, partly sunny with a chance of showers and thunderstorms. Highs around 80. Chance of rain 50%. Thursday night, mostly cloudy with a chance of showers. Lows in the lower 60s. Chance of rain 50%. Friday, partly sunny. Highs around 80.
Friday night, partly cloudy. Lows around 60. Saturday, mostly sunny. Highs in the upper 70s. 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Broadcasts originate from the National Weather Service in State College and are transmitted from the tower facilities provided by the Blair County Emergency Management Agency in Frankstown on a frequency of 162.425 MHz. We are located at Innovation Park in State College. 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Properly set weather radios with the alarm device will alert you when severe weather warnings or watches are issued. Programming on this station will be temporarily changed during severe weather to bring you the latest information. Warnings and safety information from the National Weather Service may someday save your life or protect your property. The 8 to 14 day outlook from Sunday, August 30th to Saturday, September 5th calls for near normal temperatures and above normal precipitation. Normal high temperatures across central Pennsylvania during this period range from the low 70s over the Allegheny Mountains to the low 80s across the lower Susquehanna Valley. Normal lows range from the low 50s over the Alleghenies to the low 60s across the lower Susquehanna Valley. Here are the 9 a.m. conditions in the Altoona area. In Altoona, it was mostly sunny. The temperature was 67 degrees, the dew point 61, and the relative humidity 81%. The wind was west at 7 miles an hour. The pressure was 29.90 inches and rising. At State College, it was partly sunny. The temperature was 66 degrees, the dew point 64, and the relative humidity 94%. The wind was west at 9 miles an hour. The pressure was 29.87 inches and rising. Now, a few other local conditions: Johnstown, cloudy 61, Dubois, cloudy 61, La Trobe, cloudy 64, Pittsburgh, partly sunny 63, Erie, light rain 67, Bradford, cloudy 60. To the south and east, York, mostly sunny 67, Selins Grove, partly sunny 66, Harrisburg, partly sunny 67, Philadelphia, partly sunny 71, Baltimore, mostly sunny 70, Washington, D.C., mostly sunny 70. Once again, in Altoona it was 67 degrees under mostly sunny skies. And at State College it was 66 degrees under partly sunny skies. This is NOAA Weather Radio, All Hazards Station WNG 589. 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Here's the hazardous weather outlook for the following counties: Blair, Cambria, and Huntingdon. For today and tonight, isolated to scattered strong to severe thunderstorms with brief, strong gusty winds and small hail are possible this afternoon and early this evening. And now the extended outlook for the period Monday through Saturday. No hazardous weather is expected at this time. Here's the hazardous weather outlook for the following county: Bedford, Pennsylvania. For today and tonight, the probability for widespread hazardous weather is low. And now the extended outlook for the period Monday through Saturday. No hazardous weather is expected at this time. The Altoona climate summary for yesterday, August 22, 2026. Yesterday's high temperature of 78 degrees occurred at 3:33 p.m. This high was 3 degrees below the normal high of 81. Yesterday's low temperature of 52 degrees occurred at 4:16 a.m. This low was 8 degrees below the normal low of 60. 0.38 inches of precipitation fell yesterday, which brings the monthly total to 4.31 inches. This is 2.02 inches above the normal amount of 2.29 inches for August. The total precipitation for the season since June 1st now stands at 14.13 inches, which is 4.94 inches above normal. The total precipitation for the year is now 27.73 inches, which is 4.35 inches above normal. There were no heating degree days yesterday, which is normal. This leaves the monthly total at 3, which is 3 above normal. The yearly total since July 1st is 11, which is 7 above normal. There were no cooling degree days yesterday, which is 6 below normal. This leaves the monthly total at 139, which is minus 3 below normal. The yearly total since January 1st is 587, which is 16 above normal.
The average wind speed was less than 5 miles per hour yesterday. The normal high temperature for today is 80 degrees, and the normal low is 59. The record high for today is 94, which occurred in 1968, and the record low is 42, which occurred in 1952. Sunrise today is at 6:32 a.m. and sunset is at 7:59 p.m. Low pressure north of Lake Ontario and developing low pressure off the east coast will keep a chance of showers and storms across the region into Monday. Most of the activity will be across the northern and western sections of the Keystone State. Some storms could contain brief heavy downpours and perhaps small hail. High temperatures today will range from the upper 60s to lower 70s across the northern and western mountains, to the lower 80s across the southeast. Lows tonight will be mainly in the 50s. High temperatures on Monday will be below normal. Highs will range from the lower to mid 60s across the northern mountains and Laurel Highlands, to the upper 70s across the southeast. Mainly dry conditions with a slow warm-up and comfortably low daytime humidity will occur Tuesday through Thursday. Here is the latest National Weather Service forecast for Blair and Bedford counties, including the city of Altoona. Rest of today, mostly sunny. Isolated showers and thunderstorms between 2 p.m. and 4 p.m. Scattered showers with isolated thunderstorms after 4 p.m. Some thunderstorms may produce gusty winds and small hail after 2 p.m. Rainfall amounts less than a tenth of an inch. Highs in the lower 70s. West winds 10 to 15 miles an hour with gusts up to 30 miles an hour. Chance of rain 30%. Tonight, mostly clear with isolated showers before 8 p.m., then mostly clear between 8 p.m. and midnight. Partly cloudy with a slight chance of showers between midnight and 4 a.m., then partly cloudy after 4 a.m. Lows in the mid-50s. West winds 5 to 10 miles an hour with gusts up to 25 miles an hour. Chance of rain 20%. Monday, sunny. Highs around 70. West winds 10 to 15 miles an hour with gusts up to 30 miles an hour. Monday night, mostly clear. Lows in the mid-50s. West winds 5 to 10 miles an hour with gusts up to 25 miles an hour. Here is the latest National Weather Service forecast for Cambria County, including the city of Johnstown. Rest of today, partly sunny with scattered showers. Some thunderstorms may produce gusty winds and small hail between 8 a.m. and 10 a.m. Some thunderstorms may produce gusty winds and small hail after 10 a.m. Rainfall amounts less than a tenth of an inch. Highs in the upper 60s. West winds 10 to 15 miles an hour with gusts up to 30 miles an hour. Chance of rain 50%. Tonight, partly cloudy, then becoming mostly clear between 8 p.m. and 10 p.m., then becoming partly cloudy, then becoming mostly cloudy after 4 a.m. Isolated showers before 8 p.m. A chance of showers and a slight chance of thunderstorms between midnight and 2 a.m., then a slight chance of showers after 2 a.m. Rainfall amounts less than a tenth of an inch. Lows in the lower 50s. West winds 5 to 10 miles an hour with gusts up to 25 miles an hour. Chance of rain 40%. Monday, mostly sunny. Highs in the mid-60s. West winds 10 to 15 miles an hour with gusts up to 30 miles an hour. Monday night, mostly clear. Lows in the lower 50s. West winds 5 to 10 miles an hour with gusts up to 25 miles an hour. And now the extended forecast for South Central Pennsylvania. Tuesday, sunny. Highs in the mid-70s. Tuesday night, mostly clear. Lows in the mid-50s. Wednesday, mostly sunny. Highs in the upper 70s. Wednesday night, partly cloudy. Lows in the lower 60s. Thursday, partly sunny with a chance of showers and thunderstorms. Highs around 80. Chance of rain 50%. Thursday night, mostly cloudy with a chance of showers. Lows in the lower 60s. Chance of rain 50%. Friday, partly sunny. Highs around 80. Friday night, partly cloudy. Lows around 60. Saturday, mostly sunny. Highs in the upper 70s. The 8 to 14 day outlook, from Sunday, August 30th to Saturday, September 5th.
calls for near normal temperatures and above normal precipitation. Normal high temperatures across central Pennsylvania during this period range from the low 70s over the Allegheny Mountains to the low 80s across the lower Susquehanna Valley. Normal lows range from the low 50s over the Alleghenies to the low 60s across the lower Susquehanna Valley. Here are the 9 a.m. conditions in the Altoona area. In Altoona, it was mostly sunny. The temperature was 67 degrees, the dew point 61, and the relative humidity 81%. The wind was west at 7 miles an hour. The pressure was 29.90 inches and rising. At State College, it was partly sunny. The temperature was 66 degrees, the dew point 64, and the relative humidity 94%. The wind was west at 9 miles an hour. The pressure was 29.87 inches and rising. Now, a few other local conditions: Johnstown, cloudy 61, Du Bois, cloudy 61, Latrobe, cloudy 64, Pittsburgh partly sunny 63, Erie, light rain 67, Bradford cloudy 60. To the south and east, York, mostly sunny 67, Selins Grove partly sunny 66, Harrisburg partly sunny 67, Philadelphia partly sunny 71, Baltimore mostly sunny 70, Washington DC mostly sunny 70. Once again, in Altoona it was 67 degrees under mostly sunny skies. And at State College it was 66 degrees under partly sunny skies. This is NOAA Weather Radio, All Hazards Station WNG 589. 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Here's the hazardous weather outlook for the following counties: Blair, Cambria, and Huntingdon. For today and tonight: isolated to scattered strong to severe thunderstorms with brief, strong gusty winds and small hail are possible this afternoon and early this evening. And now the extended outlook for the period Monday through Saturday. No hazardous weather is expected at this time. Here's the hazardous weather outlook for the following county: Bedford, Pennsylvania. For today and tonight: the probability for widespread hazardous weather is low. And now the extended outlook for the period Monday through Saturday. No hazardous weather is expected at this time. The Altoona climate summary for yesterday, August 22, 2026. Yesterday's high temperature of 78 degrees occurred at 3:33 p.m. This high was 3 degrees below the normal high of 81. Yesterday's low temperature of 52 degrees occurred at 4:16 a.m. This low was 8 degrees below the normal low of 60. 0.38 inches of precipitation fell yesterday, which brings the monthly total to 4.31 inches. This is 2.02 inches above the normal amount of 2.29 inches for August. The total precipitation for the season since June 1st now stands at 14.13 inches, which is 4.94 inches above normal. The total precipitation for the year is now 27.73 inches, which is 4.35 inches above normal. There were no heating degree days yesterday, which is normal. This leaves the monthly total at 3, which is 3 above normal. The yearly total since July 1st is 11, which is 7 above normal. There were no cooling degree days yesterday, which is 6 below normal. This leaves the monthly total at 139, which is minus 3 below normal. The yearly total since January 1st is 587, which is 16 above normal. The average wind speed was less than 5 miles per hour yesterday. The normal high temperature for today is 80 degrees, and the normal low is 59. The record high for today is 94, which occurred in 1968, and the record low is 42, which occurred in 1952. Sunrise today is at 6:32 a.m. and sunset is at 7:59 p.m. Low pressure north of Lake Ontario and developing low pressure off the east coast will keep a chance of showers and storms across the region into Monday. Most of the activity will be across the northern and western sections of the Keystone State. Some storms could contain brief heavy downpours and perhaps small hail. High temperatures today will range from the upper 60s to lower 70s across the northern and western mountains, to the lower 80s across the southeast. Lows tonight will be mainly in the 50s. High temperatures on Monday will be below normal. Highs will range from the lower to mid 60s across the northern mountains and Laurel Highlands, to the upper 70s across the southeast.
Mainly dry conditions with a slow warm-up and comfortably low daytime humidity will occur Tuesday through Thursday. Here is the latest National Weather Service forecast for Blair and Bedford counties, including the city of Altoona. Rest of today, mostly sunny. Isolated showers and thunderstorms between 2 p.m. and 4 p.m. Scattered showers with isolated thunderstorms after 4 p.m. Some thunderstorms may produce gusty winds and small hail after 2 p.m. Rainfall amounts less than a tenth of an inch. Highs in the lower 70s. West winds 10 to 15 miles an hour with gusts up to 30 miles an hour. Chance of rain 30%. Tonight, mostly clear with isolated showers before 8 p.m., then mostly clear between 8 p.m. and midnight. Partly cloudy with a slight chance of showers between midnight and 4 a.m., then partly cloudy after 4 a.m. Lows in the mid-50s. West winds 5 to 10 miles an hour with gusts up to 25 miles an hour. Chance of rain 20%. Monday, sunny. Highs around 70. West winds 10 to 15 miles an hour with gusts up to 30 miles an hour. Monday night, mostly clear. Lows in the mid-50s. West winds 5 to 10 miles an hour with gusts up to 25 miles an hour. Here is the latest National Weather Service forecast for Cambria County, including the city of Johnstown. Rest of today, partly sunny with scattered showers. Some thunderstorms may produce gusty winds and small hail between 8 a.m. and 10 a.m. Some thunderstorms may produce gusty winds and small hail after 10 a.m. Rainfall amounts less than a tenth of an inch. Highs in the upper 60s. West winds 10 to 15 miles an hour with gusts up to 30 miles an hour. Chance of rain 50%. Tonight, partly cloudy, then becoming mostly clear between 8 p.m. and 10 p.m., then becoming partly cloudy, then becoming mostly cloudy after 4 a.m. Isolated showers before 8 p.m. A chance of showers and a slight chance of thunderstorms between midnight and 2 a.m., then a slight chance of showers after 2 a.m. Rainfall amounts less than a tenth of an inch. Lows in the lower 50s. West winds 5 to 10 miles an hour with gusts up to 25 miles an hour. Chance of rain 40%. Monday, mostly sunny. Highs in the mid-60s. West winds 10 to 15 miles an hour with gusts up to 30 miles an hour. Monday night, mostly clear. Lows in the lower 50s. West winds 5 to 10 miles an hour with gusts up to 25 miles an hour. And now the extended forecast for South Central Pennsylvania. Tuesday, sunny. Highs in the mid-70s. Tuesday night, mostly clear. Lows in the mid-50s. Wednesday, mostly sunny. Highs in the upper 70s. Wednesday night, partly cloudy. Lows in the lower 60s. Thursday, partly sunny with a chance of showers and thunderstorms. Highs around 80. Chance of rain 50%. Thursday night, mostly cloudy with a chance of showers. Lows in the lower 60s. Chance of rain 50%. Friday, partly sunny. Highs around 80. Friday night, partly cloudy. Lows around 60. Saturday, mostly sunny. Highs in the upper 70s. The 8 to 14 day outlook, from Sunday, August 30th to Saturday, September 5th, calls for near normal temperatures and above normal precipitation. Normal high temperatures across central Pennsylvania during this period range from the low 70s over the Allegheny Mountains to the low 80s across the lower Susquehanna Valley. Normal lows range from the low 50s over the Alleghenies to the low 60s across the lower Susquehanna Valley. Here are the 9 a.m. conditions in the Altoona area. In Altoona, it was mostly sunny. The temperature was 67 degrees, the dew point 61, and the relative humidity 81%. The wind was west at 7 miles an hour. The pressure was 29.90 inches and rising. At State College, it was partly sunny. The temperature was 66 degrees, the dew point 64, and the relative humidity 94%. The wind was west at 9 miles an hour. The pressure was 29.87 inches and rising. Now, a few other local conditions: Johnstown, cloudy 61, Du Bois, cloudy 61, La Trobe,
cloudy 64, Pittsburgh partly sunny 63, Erie, light rain 67, Bradford cloudy 60. To the south and east, York, mostly sunny 67, Selins Grove partly sunny 66, Harrisburg partly sunny 67, Philadelphia partly sunny 71, Baltimore mostly sunny 70, Washington D.C. mostly sunny 70. Once again, in Altoona it was 67 degrees under mostly sunny skies. And at State College it was 66 degrees under partly sunny skies. This is NOAA Weather Radio, All Hazards Station WNG 589. 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Here's the hazardous weather outlook, for the following counties, Blair, Cambria and Huntingdon. For today and tonight. Isolated to scattered strong to severe thunderstorms with brief, strong gusty winds and small hail are possible this afternoon and early this evening. And now the extended outlook for the period Monday through Saturday. No hazardous weather is expected at this time. Here's the hazardous weather outlook for the following county, Bedford, Pennsylvania. For today and tonight. The probability for widespread hazardous weather is low. And now the extended outlook for the period Monday through Saturday. No hazardous weather is expected at this time. The Altoona Climate Summary for yesterday, August 22, 2026. Yesterday's high temperature of 78 degrees occurred at 3:33 p.m. This high was 3 degrees below the normal high of 81. Yesterday's low temperature of 52 degrees occurred at 4:16 a.m. This low was 8 degrees below the normal low of 60. 0.38 inches of precipitation fell yesterday, which brings the monthly total to 4.31 inches. This is 2.02 inches above the normal amount of 2.29 inches for August. The total precipitation for the season since June 1st now stands at 14.13 inches, which is 4.94 inches above normal. The total precipitation for the year is now 27.73 inches, which is 4.35 inches above normal. There were no heating degree days yesterday, which is normal. This leaves the monthly total at 3, which is 3 above normal. The yearly total since July 1st is 11, which is 7 above normal. There were no cooling degree days yesterday, which is 6 below normal. This leaves the monthly total at 139, which is minus 3 below normal. The yearly total since January 1st is 587, which is 16 above normal. The average wind speed was less than 5 miles per hour yesterday. The normal high temperature for today is 80 degrees, and the normal low is 59. The record high for today is 94, which occurred in 1968, and the record low is 42, which occurred in 1952. Sunrise today is at 6:32 a.m. and sunset is at 7:59 p.m. Low pressure north of Lake Ontario and developing low pressure off the East Coast will keep a chance of showers and storms across the region into Monday. Most of the activity will be across the northern and western sections of the Keystone State. Some storms could contain brief heavy downpours and perhaps small hail. High temperatures today will range from the upper 60s to lower 70s across the northern and western mountains, to the lower 80s across the southeast. Lows tonight will be mainly in the 50s. High temperatures on Monday will be below normal. Highs will range from the lower to mid-60s across the northern mountains and Laurel Highlands, to the upper 70s across the southeast. Mainly dry conditions with a slow warm-up and comfortably low daytime humidity will occur Tuesday through Thursday. Here is the latest National Weather Service forecast for Blair and Bedford counties, including the city of Altoona. Rest of today, mostly sunny. Isolated showers and thunderstorms between 2 p.m. and 4 p.m. Scattered showers with isolated thunderstorms after 4 p.m. Some thunderstorms may produce gusty winds and small hail after 2 p.m. Rainfall amounts less than a tenth of an inch. Highs in the lower 70s. West winds 10 to 15 miles an hour with gusts up to 30 miles an hour. Chance of rain 30%. Tonight, mostly clear with isolated showers before 8 p.m., then mostly clear between 8 p.m. and midnight. Partly cloudy with a slight chance of showers between midnight and 4 a.m., then partly cloudy after 4 a.m. Lows in the mid-50s. West winds 5 to 10 miles an hour with gusts up to 25 miles an hour.
chance of rain 20%. Monday, sunny. Highs around 70. West winds 10 to 15 miles an hour with gusts up to 30 miles an hour. Monday night, mostly clear. Lows in the mid-50s. West winds 5 to 10 miles an hour with gusts up to 25 miles an hour. Here is the latest National Weather Service forecast for Cambria County, including the city of Johnstown. Rest of today, partly sunny with scattered showers. Some thunderstorms may produce gusty winds and small hail between 8 a.m. and 10 a.m. Some thunderstorms may produce gusty winds and small hail after 10 a.m. Rainfall amounts less than a tenth of an inch. Highs in the upper 60s. West winds 10 to 15 miles an hour with gusts up to 30 miles an hour. Chance of rain 50%. Tonight, partly cloudy, then becoming mostly clear between 8 p.m. and 10 p.m., then becoming partly cloudy, then becoming mostly cloudy after 4 a.m. Isolated showers before 8 p.m. A chance of showers and a slight chance of thunderstorms between midnight and 2 a.m., then a slight chance of showers after 2 a.m. Rainfall amounts less than a tenth of an inch. Lows in the lower 50s. West winds 5 to 10 miles an hour with gusts up to 25 miles an hour. Chance of rain 40%. Monday, mostly sunny. Highs in the mid-60s. West winds 10 to 15 miles an hour with gusts up to 30 miles an hour. Monday night, mostly clear. Lows in the lower 50s. West winds 5 to 10 miles an hour with gusts up to 25 miles an hour. And now the extended forecast for South Central Pennsylvania. Tuesday, sunny. Highs in the mid-70s. Tuesday night, mostly clear. Lows in the mid-50s. Wednesday, mostly sunny. Highs in the upper 70s. Wednesday night, partly cloudy. Lows in the lower 60s. Thursday, partly sunny with a chance of showers and thunderstorms. Highs around 80. Chance of rain 50%. Thursday night, mostly cloudy with a chance of showers. Lows in the lower 60s. Chance of rain 50%. Friday, partly sunny. Highs around 80. Friday night, partly cloudy. Lows around 60. Saturday, mostly sunny. Highs in the upper 70s. The 8 to 14 day outlook, from Sunday, August 30th to Saturday, September 5th, calls for near normal temperatures and above normal precipitation. Normal high temperatures across central Pennsylvania during this period range from the low 70s over the Allegheny Mountains to the low 80s across the lower Susquehanna Valley. Normal lows range from the low 50s over the Alleghenies to the low 60s across the lower Susquehanna Valley. Here are the 9 a.m. conditions in the Altoona area. In Altoona, it was mostly sunny. The temperature was 67 degrees, the dew point 61, and the relative humidity 81%. The wind was west at 7 miles an hour. The pressure was 29.90 inches and rising. At State College, it was partly sunny. The temperature was 66 degrees, the dew point 64, and the relative humidity 94%. The wind was west at 9 miles an hour. The pressure was 29.87 inches and rising. Now, a few other local conditions: Johnstown, cloudy 61, Dubois, cloudy 61, Latrobe, cloudy 64, Pittsburgh partly sunny 63, Erie, light rain 67, Bradford cloudy 60. To the south and east, York, mostly sunny 67, Selins Grove partly sunny 66, Harrisburg partly sunny 67, Philadelphia partly sunny 71, Baltimore mostly sunny 70, Washington D.C. mostly sunny 70. Once again, in Altoona it was 67 degrees under mostly sunny skies. And at State College it was 66 degrees under partly sunny skies. This is NOAA Weather Radio, All Hazards Station WNG 589. 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Here's the hazardous weather outlook for the following counties: Blair, Cambria, and Huntingdon. For today and tonight: isolated to scattered strong to severe thunderstorms with brief, strong gusty winds and small hail are possible this afternoon and early this evening. And now the extended outlook for the period Monday through Saturday.
No hazardous weather is expected at this time. Here's the hazardous weather outlook for the following county, Bedford, Pennsylvania. For today and tonight, the probability for widespread hazardous weather is low. And now the extended outlook for the period Monday through Saturday. No hazardous weather is expected at this time. The Altoona climate summary for yesterday, August 22, 2026. Yesterday's high temperature of 78 degrees occurred at 3:33 p.m. This high was 3 degrees below the normal high of 81. Yesterday's low temperature of 52 degrees occurred at 4:16 a.m. This low was 8 degrees below the normal low of 60. 0.38 inches of precipitation fell yesterday, which brings the monthly total to 4.31 inches. This is 2.02 inches above the normal amount of 2.29 inches for August. The total precipitation for the season since June 1st now stands at 14.13 inches, which is 4.94 inches above normal. The total precipitation for the year is now 27.73 inches, which is 4.35 inches above normal. There were no heating normal. This leaves the monthly total at 3, which is 3 above normal. The yearly total since July 1st is 11, which is 7 above normal. There were no cooling degree days yesterday, which is 6 below normal. This leaves the monthly total at 139, which is minus 3 below normal. The yearly total since January 1st is 587, which is 16 above normal. The average wind speed was less than 5 miles per hour yesterday. The normal high temperature for today is 80 degrees, and the normal low is 59. The record high for today is 94, which occurred in 1968, and the record low is 42, which occurred in 1952. Sunrise today is at 6:32 a.m. and sunset is at 7:59 p.m. Low pressure north of Lake Ontario and developing low pressure off the East Coast will keep a chance of showers and storms across the region into Monday. Most of the activity will be across the northern and western sections of the Keystone State. Some storms could contain brief heavy downpours and perhaps small hail. High temperatures today will range from the upper 60s to lower 70s across the northern and western mountains, to the lower 80s across the southeast. Lows tonight will be mainly in the 50s. High temperatures on Monday will be below normal. Highs will range from the lower to mid 60s across the northern mountains and Laurel Highlands, to the upper 70s across the southeast. Mainly dry conditions with a slow warm-up and comfortably low daytime humidity will occur Tuesday through Thursday. Here is the latest National Weather Service forecast for Blair and Bedford counties, including the city of Altoona. Rest of today, mostly sunny. Isolated showers and thunderstorms between 2 p.m. and 4 p.m. Scattered showers with isolated thunderstorms after 4 p.m. Some thunderstorms may produce gusty winds and small hail after 2 p.m. Rainfall amounts less than a tenth of an inch. Highs in the lower 70s. West winds 10 to 15 miles an hour with gusts up to 30 miles an hour. Chance of rain 30%. Tonight, mostly clear with isolated showers before 8 p.m., then mostly clear between 8 p.m. and midnight. Partly cloudy with a slight chance of showers between midnight and 4 a.m., then partly cloudy after 4 a.m. Lows in the mid-50s. West winds 5 to 10 miles an hour with gusts up to 25 miles an hour. Chance of rain 20%. Monday, sunny. Highs around 70. West winds 10 to 15 miles an hour with gusts up to 30 miles an hour. Monday night, mostly clear. Lows in the mid-50s. West winds 5 to 10 miles an hour with gusts up to 25 miles an hour. Here is the latest National Weather Service forecast for Cambria County, including the city of Johnstown. Rest of today, partly sunny with scattered showers. Some thunderstorms may produce gusty winds and small hail between 8 a.m. and 10 a.m. Some thunderstorms may produce gusty winds and small hail after 10 a.m. Rainfall amounts less than a tenth of an inch. Highs in the upper 60s. West winds 10 to 15 miles an hour with gusts up to 30 miles an hour. Chance of rain 50%. Tonight, partly cloudy, then becoming mostly clear between 8 p.m. and 10 p.m., then becoming partly cloudy, then becoming mostly cloudy after 4 a.m.
isolated showers before 8 p.m. A chance of showers and a slight chance of thunderstorms between midnight and 2 a.m., then a slight chance of showers after 2 a.m.

Sunny. Highs in the upper 70s. Wednesday night, partly cloudy. Lows in the lower 60s. Thursday, partly sunny with a chance of showers and thunderstorms. Highs around 80. Chance of rain 50%. Thursday night, mostly cloudy with a chance of showers. Lows in the lower 60s. Chance of rain 50%. Friday, partly sunny. Highs around 80. Friday night, partly cloudy. Lows around 60. Saturday, mostly sunny. Highs in the upper 70s. The 8 to 14 day outlook, from Sunday, August 30th to Saturday, September 5th, calls for near normal temperatures and above normal precipitation. Normal high temperatures across central Pennsylvania during this period range from the low 70s over the Allegheny Mountains to the low 80s across the lower Susquehanna Valley. Normal lows range from the low 50s over the Alleghenies to the low 60s across the lower Susquehanna Valley. Here are the 9 a.m. conditions in the Altoona area. In Altoona, it was mostly sunny. The temperature was 67 degrees, the dew point 61, and the relative humidity 81%. The wind was west at 7 miles an hour. The pressure was 29.90 inches and rising. At State College, it was partly sunny. The temperature was 66 degrees, the dew point 64, and the relative humidity 94%. The wind was west at 9 miles an hour. The pressure was 29.87 inches and rising. Now, a few other local conditions: Johnstown, cloudy 61, Dubois, cloudy 61, Latrobe, cloudy 64, Pittsburgh, partly sunny 63, Erie, light rain 67, Bradford, cloudy 60. To the south and east, York, mostly sunny 67, Selins Grove, partly sunny 66, Harrisburg, partly sunny 67, Philadelphia, partly sunny 71, Baltimore, mostly sunny 70, Washington, D.C., mostly sunny 70. Once again, in Altoona it was 67 degrees under mostly sunny skies. And at State College it was 66 degrees under partly sunny skies. This is NOAA Weather Radio, All Hazards Station WNG 589. 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Here's the hazardous weather outlook for the following counties: Blair, Cambria, and Huntingdon. For today and tonight: isolated to scattered strong to severe thunderstorms with brief, strong gusty winds and small hail are possible this afternoon and early this evening. And now the extended outlook for the period Monday through Saturday. No hazardous weather is expected at this time. Here's the hazardous weather outlook for the following county: Bedford, Pennsylvania. For today and tonight: the probability for widespread hazardous weather is low. And now the extended outlook for the period Monday through Saturday. No hazardous weather is expected at this time. The Altoona climate summary for yesterday, August 22, 2026. Yesterday's high temperature of 78 degrees occurred at 3:33 p.m. This high was 3 degrees below the normal high of 81. Yesterday's low temperature of 52 degrees occurred at 4:16 a.m. This low was 8 degrees below the normal low of 60. 0.38 inches of precipitation fell yesterday, which brings the monthly total to 4.31 inches. This is 2.02 inches above the normal amount of 2.29 inches for August. The total precipitation for the season since June 1st now stands at 14.13 inches, which is 4.94 inches above normal. The total precipitation for the year is now 27.73 inches, which is 4.35 inches above normal. There were no heating degree days yesterday, which is normal. This leaves the monthly total at 3, which is 3 above normal. The yearly total since July 1st is 11, which is 7 above normal. There were no cooling degree days yesterday, which is 6 below normal. This leaves the monthly total at 139, which is minus 3 below normal. The yearly total since January 1st is 587, which is 16 above normal. The average wind speed was less than 5 miles per hour yesterday. The normal high temperature for today is 80 degrees, and the normal low is 59. The record high for today is 94, which occurred in 1968, and the record low is 42, which occurred in 1952. Sunrise today is at

6:32 a.m. and sunset is at 7:59 p.m. Low pressure north of Lake Ontario and developing low pressure off the east coast will keep a chance of showers and storms across the region into Monday. Most of the activity will be across the northern and western sections of the Keystone State. Some storms could contain brief heavy downpours and perhaps small hail. High temperatures today will range from the upper 60s to lower 70s across the northern and western mountains, to the lower 80s across the southeast. Lows tonight will be mainly in the 50s. High temperatures on Monday will be below normal. Highs will range from the lower to mid 60s across the northern mountains and Laurel Highlands, to the upper 70s across the southeast. Mainly dry conditions with a slow warm-up and comfortably low daytime humidity will occur Tuesday through Thursday. Here is the latest National Weather Service forecast for Blair and Bedford counties, including the city of Altoona. Rest of today, mostly sunny. Isolated showers and thunderstorms between 2 p.m. and 4 p.m. Scattered showers with isolated thunderstorms after 4 p.m. Some thunderstorms may produce gusty winds and small hail after 2 p.m. Rainfall amounts less than a tenth of an inch. Highs in the lower 70s. West winds 10 to 15 miles an hour with gusts up to 30 miles an hour. Chance of rain 30%. Tonight, mostly clear with isolated showers before 8 p.m., then mostly clear between 8 p.m. and midnight. Partly cloudy with a slight chance of showers between midnight and 4 a.m., then partly cloudy after 4 a.m. Lows in the mid-50s. West winds 5 to 10 miles an hour with gusts up to 25 miles an hour. Chance of rain 20%. Monday, sunny. Highs around 70. West winds 10 to 15 miles an hour with gusts up to 30 miles an hour. Monday night, mostly clear. Lows in the mid-50s. West winds 5 to 10 miles an hour with gusts up to 25 miles an hour. Here is the latest National Weather Service forecast for Cambria County, including the city of Johnstown. Rest of today, partly sunny with scattered showers. Some thunderstorms may produce gusty winds and small hail between 8 a.m. and 10 a.m. Some thunderstorms may produce gusty winds and small hail after 10 a.m. Rainfall amounts less than a tenth of an inch. Highs in the upper 60s. West winds 10 to 15 miles an hour with gusts up to 30 miles an hour. Chance of rain 50%. Tonight, partly cloudy, then becoming mostly clear between 8 p.m. and 10 p.m., then becoming partly cloudy, then becoming mostly cloudy after 4 a.m. Isolated showers before 8 p.m. A chance of showers and a slight chance of thunderstorms between midnight and 2 a.m., then a slight chance of showers after 2 a.m. Rainfall amounts less than a tenth of an inch. Lows in the lower 50s. West winds 5 to 10 miles an hour with gusts up to 25 miles an hour. Chance of rain 40%. Monday, mostly sunny. Highs in the mid-60s. West winds 10 to 15 miles an hour with gusts up to 30 miles an hour. Monday night, mostly clear. Lows in the lower 50s. West winds 5 to 10 miles an hour with gusts up to 25 miles an hour. And now the extended forecast for South Central Pennsylvania. Tuesday, sunny. Highs in the mid-70s. Tuesday night, mostly clear. Lows in the mid-50s. Wednesday, mostly sunny. Highs in the upper 70s. Wednesday night, partly cloudy. Lows in the lower 60s. Thursday, partly sunny with a chance of showers and thunderstorms. Highs around 80. Chance of rain 50%. Thursday night, mostly cloudy with a chance of showers. Lows in the lower 60s. Chance of rain 50%. Friday, partly sunny. Highs around 80. Friday night, partly cloudy. Lows around 60. Saturday, mostly sunny. Highs in the upper 70s. The 8 to 14 day outlook, from Sunday, August 30th to Saturday, September 5th, calls for near normal temperatures and above normal precipitation. Normal high temperatures across central Pennsylvania during this period range from the low 70s over the Allegheny Mountains to the low 80s across the lower Susquehanna Valley. Normal lows range from the low 50s over the Alleghenies to the low 60s across the lower Susquehanna Valley.
Here are the 10 a.m. conditions in the Altoona area. In Altoona, it was partly sunny. The temperature was 69 degrees, the dew point 60, and the relative humidity 73%. The wind was west at 10 miles an hour. The pressure was 29.92 inches and rising. At State College, it was partly sunny. The temperature was 68 degrees, the dew point 63, and the relative humidity 83%. The wind was west at 8 miles an hour. The pressure was 29.89 inches and rising. Now, a few other local conditions: Johnstown, cloudy 61, Dubois, cloudy 62, La Trobe, partly sunny 66, Pittsburgh, partly sunny 65, Erie, partly sunny 67, Bradford, partly sunny 60. To the south and east, York, mostly sunny 72, Selins Grove, partly sunny 69, Harrisburg, mostly sunny 70, Philadelphia, partly sunny 73, Baltimore, mostly sunny 74, Washington, D.C., mostly sunny 73. Once again, in Altoona, it was 69 degrees under partly sunny skies. And at State College, it was 68 degrees under partly sunny skies. This is NOAA Weather Radio, All Hazards Station WNG 589. 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Here's the hazardous weather outlook for the following counties: Blair, Cambria, and Huntingdon. For today and tonight: isolated to scattered strong to severe thunderstorms with brief, strong gusty winds and small hail are possible this afternoon and early this evening. And now the extended outlook for the period Monday through Saturday. No hazardous weather is expected at this time. Here's the hazardous weather outlook for the following county: Bedford, Pennsylvania. For today and tonight: the probability for widespread hazardous weather is low. And now the extended outlook for the period Monday through Saturday. No hazardous weather is expected at this time. The Altoona climate summary for yesterday, August 22, 2026. Yesterday's high temperature of 78 degrees occurred at 3:33 p.m. This high was 3 degrees below the normal high of 81. Yesterday's low temperature of 52 degrees occurred at 4:16 a.m. This low was 8 degrees below the normal low of 60. 0.38 inches of precipitation fell yesterday, which brings the monthly total to 4.31 inches. This is 2.02 inches above the normal amount of 2.29 inches for August. The total precipitation for the season since June 1st now stands at 14.13 inches, which is 4.94 inches above normal. The total precipitation for the year is now 27.73 inches, which is 4.35 inches above normal. There were no heating degree days yesterday, which is normal. This leaves the monthly total at 3, which is 3 above normal. The yearly total since July 1st is 11, which is 7 above normal. There were no cooling degree days yesterday, which is 6 below normal. This leaves the monthly total at 139, which is minus 3 below normal. The yearly total since January 1st is 587, which is 16 above normal. The average wind speed was less than 5 miles per hour yesterday. The normal high temperature for today is 80 degrees, and the normal low is 59. The record high for today is 94, which occurred in 1968, and the record low is 42, which occurred in 1952. Sunrise today is at 6:32 a.m. and sunset is at 7:59 p.m. Low pressure north of Lake Ontario and developing low pressure off the East Coast will keep a chance of showers and storms across the region into Monday. Most of the activity will be across the northern and western sections of the Keystone State. Some storms could contain brief heavy downpours and perhaps small hail. High temperatures today will range from the upper 60s to lower 70s across the northern and western mountains, to the lower 80s across the southeast. Lows tonight will be mainly in the 50s. High temperatures on Monday will be below normal. Highs will range from the lower to mid 60s across the northern mountains and Laurel Highlands, to the upper 70s across the southeast. Mainly dry conditions with a slow warm-up and comfortably low daytime humidity will occur Tuesday through Thursday. Here is the latest National Weather Service forecast for Blair and Bedford counties, including the city of Altoona. Rest of today, mostly sunny. Isolated showers and thunderstorms between 2 p.m. and 4 p.m.
Scattered showers with isolated thunderstorms after 4 p.m. Some thunderstorms may produce gusty winds and small hail after 2 p.m. Rainfall amounts less than a tenth of an inch. Highs in the lower 70s. West winds 10 to 15 miles an hour with gusts up to 30 miles an hour. Chance of rain 30%. Tonight, mostly clear with isolated showers before 8 p.m., then mostly clear between 8 p.m. and midnight. Partly cloudy with a slight chance of showers between midnight and 4 a.m., then partly cloudy after 4 a.m. Lows in the mid-50s. West winds 5 to 10 miles an hour with gusts up to 25 miles an hour. Chance of rain 20%. Monday, sunny. Highs around 70. West winds 10 to 15 miles an hour with gusts up to 30 miles an hour. Monday night, mostly clear. Lows in the mid-50s. West winds 5 to 10 miles an hour with gusts up to 25 miles an hour. Here is the latest National Weather Service forecast for Cambria County, including the city of Johnstown. Rest of today, partly sunny with scattered showers. Some thunderstorms may produce gusty winds and small hail between 8 a.m. and 10 a.m. Some thunderstorms may produce gusty winds and small hail after 10 a.m. Rainfall amounts less than a tenth of an inch. Highs in the upper 60s. West winds 10 to 15 miles an hour with gusts up to 30 miles an hour. Chance of rain 50%. Tonight, partly cloudy, then becoming mostly clear between 8 p.m. and 10 p.m., then becoming partly cloudy, then becoming mostly cloudy after 4 a.m. Isolated showers before 8 p.m. A chance of showers and a slight chance of thunderstorms between midnight and 2 a.m., then a slight chance of showers after 2 a.m. Rainfall amounts less than a tenth of an inch. Lows in the lower 50s. West winds 5 to 10 miles an hour with gusts up to 25 miles an hour. Chance of rain 40%. Monday, mostly sunny. Highs in the mid-60s. West winds 10 to 15 miles an hour with gusts up to 30 miles an hour. Monday night, mostly clear. Lows in the lower 50s. West winds 5 to 10 miles an hour with gusts up to 25 miles an hour. And now the extended forecast for South Central Pennsylvania. Tuesday, sunny. Highs in the mid-70s. Tuesday night, mostly clear. Lows in the mid-50s. Wednesday, mostly sunny. Highs in the upper 70s. Wednesday night, partly cloudy. Lows in the lower 60s. Thursday, partly sunny with a chance of showers and thunderstorms. Highs around 80. Chance of rain 50%. Thursday night, mostly cloudy with a chance of showers. Lows in the lower 60s. Chance of rain 50%. Friday, partly sunny. Highs around 80. Friday night, partly cloudy. Lows around 60. Saturday, mostly sunny. Highs in the upper 70s. The 8 to 14 day outlook, from Sunday, August 30th to Saturday, September 5th, calls for near normal temperatures and above normal precipitation. Normal high temperatures across central Pennsylvania during this period range from the low 70s over the Allegheny Mountains to the low 80s across the lower Susquehanna Valley. Normal lows range from the low 50s over the Alleghenies to the low 60s across the lower Susquehanna Valley. Here are the 10 a.m. conditions in the Altoona area. In Altoona, it was partly sunny. The temperature was 69 degrees, the dew point 60, and the relative humidity 73%. The wind was west at 10 miles an hour. The pressure was 29.92 inches and rising. At State College, it was partly sunny. The temperature was 68 degrees, the dew point 63, and the relative humidity 83%. The wind was west at 8 miles an hour. The pressure was 29.89 inches and rising. Now, a few other local conditions: Johnstown, cloudy 61, DuBois, cloudy 62, Latrobe, partly sunny 66, Pittsburgh, partly sunny 65, Erie, partly sunny 67, Bradford, partly sunny 60. To the south and east, York, mostly sunny 72, Selins Grove, partly sunny 69, Harrisburg, mostly sunny 70, Philadelphia.
and at State College it was 68 degrees under partly sunny skies. This is NOAA Weather Radio, All Hazards Station WNG 589. 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Here's the hazardous weather outlook for the following counties: Blair, Cambria, and Huntingdon. For today and tonight, isolated to scattered strong to severe thunderstorms with brief, strong gusty winds and small hail are possible this afternoon and early this evening. And now the extended outlook for the period Monday through Saturday. No hazardous weather is expected at this time. Here's the hazardous weather outlook for the following county: Bedford, Pennsylvania. For today and tonight, the probability for widespread hazardous weather is low. And now the extended outlook for the period Monday through Saturday. No hazardous weather is expected at this time. The Altoona climate summary for yesterday, August 22, 2026. Yesterday's high temperature of 78 degrees occurred at 3:33 p.m. This high was 3 degrees below the normal high of 81. Yesterday's low temperature of 52 degrees occurred at 4:16 a.m. This low was 8 degrees below the normal low of 60. 0.38 inches of precipitation fell yesterday, which brings the monthly total to 4.31 inches. This is 2.02 inches above the normal amount of 2.29 inches for August. The total precipitation for the season since June 1st now stands at 14.13 inches, which is 4.94 inches above normal. The total precipitation for the year is now 27.73 inches, which is 4.35 inches above normal. There were no heating degree days yesterday, which is normal. This leaves the monthly total at 3, which is 3 above normal. The yearly total since July 1st is 11, which is 7 above normal. There were no cooling degree days yesterday, which is 6 below normal. This leaves the monthly total at 139, which is minus 3 below normal. The yearly total since January 1st is 587, which is 16 above normal. The average wind speed was less than 5 miles per hour yesterday. The normal high temperature for today is 80 degrees, and the normal low is 59. The record high for today is 94, which occurred in 1968, and the record low is 42, which occurred in 1952. Sunrise today is at 6:32 a.m. and sunset is at 7:59 p.m. This is NOAA Weather Radio WNG 589 in Frankstown, serving South Central Pennsylvania. Broadcasts originate from the National Weather Service in State College and are transmitted from the tower facilities provided by the Blair County Emergency Management Agency in Frankstown on a frequency of 162.425 MHz. We are located at Innovation Park in State College. 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Properly set weather radios with the alarm device will alert you when severe weather warnings or watches are issued. Programming on this station will be temporarily changed during severe weather to bring you the latest information. Warnings and safety information from the National Weather Service may someday save your life or protect your property. Low pressure north of Lake Ontario and developing low pressure off the East Coast will keep a chance of showers and storms across the region into Monday. Most of the activity will be across the northern and western sections of the Keystone State. Some storms could contain brief heavy downpours and perhaps small hail. High temperatures today will range from the upper 60s to lower 70s across the northern and western mountains, to the lower 80s across the southeast. Lows tonight will be mainly in the 50s. High temperatures on Monday will be below normal. Highs will range from the lower to mid 60s across the northern mountains and Laurel Highlands, to the upper 70s across the southeast. Mainly dry conditions with a slow warm-up and comfortably low daytime humidity will occur Tuesday through Thursday. Here is the latest National Weather Service forecast for Blair and Bedford counties, including the city of Altoona. Rest of today, mostly sunny. Isolated showers and thunderstorms between 2 p.m. and 4 p.m. Scattered showers with isolated thunderstorms after 4 p.m. Some thunderstorms may produce gusty winds and small hail after 2 p.m. Rainfall amounts less than a tenth of an inch. Highs in the lower 70s. West winds 10 to 15 miles an hour with gusts up to 30 miles an hour. Chance of rain 30%.
Tonight, mostly clear with isolated showers before 8 p.m., then mostly clear between 8 p.m. and midnight. Partly cloudy with a slight chance of showers between midnight and 4 a.m., then partly cloudy after 4 a.m. Lows in the mid-50s. West winds 5 to 10 miles an hour with gusts up to 25 miles an hour. Chance of rain 20%. Monday, sunny. Highs around 70. West winds 10 to 15 miles an hour with gusts up to 30 miles an hour. Monday night, mostly clear. Lows in the mid-50s. West winds 5 to 10 miles an hour with gusts up to 25 miles an hour. Here is the latest National Weather Service forecast for Cambria County, including the city of Johnstown. Rest of today, partly sunny with scattered showers. Some thunderstorms may produce gusty winds and small hail between 8 a.m. and 10 a.m. Some thunderstorms may produce gusty winds and small hail after 10 a.m. Rainfall amounts less than a tenth of an inch. Highs in the upper 60s. West winds 10 to 15 miles an hour with gusts up to 30 miles an hour. Chance of rain 50%. Tonight, partly cloudy, then becoming mostly clear between 8 p.m. and 10 p.m., then becoming partly cloudy, then becoming mostly cloudy after 4 a.m. Isolated showers before 8 p.m. A chance of showers and a slight chance of thunderstorms between midnight and 2 a.m., then a slight chance of showers after 2 a.m. Rainfall amounts less than a tenth of an inch. Lows in the lower 50s. West winds 5 to 10 miles an hour with gusts up to 25 miles an hour. Chance of rain 40%. Monday, mostly sunny. Highs in the mid-60s. West winds 10 to 15 miles an hour with gusts up to 30 miles an hour. Monday night, mostly clear. Lows in the lower 50s. West winds 5 to 10 miles an hour with gusts up to 25 miles an hour. And now the extended forecast for South Central Pennsylvania. Tuesday, sunny. Highs in the mid-70s. Tuesday night, mostly clear. Lows in the mid-50s. Wednesday, mostly sunny. Highs in the upper 70s. Wednesday night, partly cloudy. Lows in the lower 60s. Thursday, partly sunny with a chance of showers and thunderstorms. Highs around 80. Chance of rain 50%. Thursday night, mostly cloudy with a chance of showers. Lows in the lower 60s. Chance of rain 50%. Friday, partly sunny. Highs around 80. Friday night, partly cloudy. Lows around 60. Saturday, mostly sunny. Highs in the upper 70s. The 8 to 14 day outlook, from Sunday, August 30th to Saturday, September 5th, calls for near normal temperatures and above normal precipitation. Normal high temperatures across central Pennsylvania during this period range from the low 70s over the Allegheny Mountains to the low 80s across the lower Susquehanna Valley. Normal lows range from the low 50s over the Alleghenies to the low 60s across the lower Susquehanna Valley. Here are the 10 a.m. conditions in the Altoona area. In Altoona, it was partly sunny. The temperature was 69 degrees, the dew point 60, and the relative humidity 73%. The wind was west at 10 miles an hour. The pressure was 29.92 inches and rising. At State College, it was partly sunny. The temperature was 68 degrees, the dew point 63, and the relative humidity 83%. The wind was west at 8 miles an hour. The pressure was 29.89 inches and rising. Now, a few other local conditions: Johnstown, cloudy 61, DuBois, cloudy 62, La Trobe, partly sunny 66, Pittsburgh, partly sunny 65, Erie, partly sunny 67, Bradford, partly sunny 60. To the south and east, York, mostly sunny 72, Selins Grove, partly sunny 69, Harrisburg, mostly sunny 70, Philadelphia, partly sunny 73, Baltimore, mostly sunny 74, Washington, D.C., mostly sunny 73. Once again, in Altoona, it was 69 degrees under partly sunny skies. And at State College, it was 68 degrees under partly sunny skies. This is NOAA Weather Radio, All Hazards Station WNG 589. 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
Here's the hazardous weather outlook for the following counties: Blair, Cambria, and Huntingdon. For today and tonight, isolated to scattered strong to severe thunderstorms with brief, strong gusty winds and small hail are possible this afternoon and early this evening. And now the extended outlook for the period Monday through Saturday. No hazardous weather is expected at this time. Here's the hazardous weather outlook for the following county: Bedford, Pennsylvania. For today and tonight, the probability for widespread hazardous weather is low. And now the extended outlook for the period Monday through Saturday. No hazardous weather is expected at this time. Low pressure north of Lake Ontario and developing low pressure off the East Coast will keep a chance of showers and storms across the region into Monday. Most of the activity will be across the northern and western sections of the Keystone State. Some storms could contain brief heavy downpours and perhaps small hail. High temperatures today will range from the upper 60s to lower 70s across the northern and western mountains, to the lower 80s across the southeast. Lows tonight will be mainly in the 50s. High temperatures on Monday will be below normal. Highs will range from the lower to mid 60s across the northern mountains and Laurel Highlands, to the upper 70s across the southeast. Mainly dry conditions with a slow warm-up and comfortably low daytime humidity will occur Tuesday through Thursday. Here is the latest National Weather Service forecast for Blair and Bedford counties, including the city of Altoona. Rest of today, mostly sunny. Isolated showers and thunderstorms between 2 p.m. and 4 p.m. Scattered showers with isolated thunderstorms after 4 p.m. Some thunderstorms may produce gusty winds and small hail after 2 p.m. Rainfall amounts less than a tenth of an inch. Highs in the lower 70s. West winds 10 to 15 miles an hour with gusts up to 30 miles an hour. Chance of rain 30%. Tonight, mostly clear with isolated showers before 8 p.m., then mostly clear between 8 p.m. and midnight. Partly cloudy with a slight chance of showers between midnight and 4 a.m., then partly cloudy after 4 a.m. Lows in the mid-50s. West winds 5 to 10 miles an hour with gusts up to 25 miles an hour. Chance of rain 20%. Monday, sunny. Highs around 70. West winds 10 to 15 miles an hour with gusts up to 30 miles an hour. Monday night, mostly clear. Lows in the mid-50s. West winds 5 to 10 miles an hour with gusts up to 25 miles an hour. Here is the latest National Weather Service forecast for Cambria County, including the city of Johnstown. Rest of today, partly sunny with scattered showers. Some thunderstorms may produce gusty winds and small hail between 8 a.m. and 10 a.m. Some thunderstorms may produce gusty winds and small hail after 10 a.m. Rainfall amounts less than a tenth of an inch. Highs in the upper 60s. West winds 10 to 15 miles an hour with gusts up to 30 miles an hour. Chance of rain 50%. Tonight, partly cloudy, then becoming mostly clear between 8 p.m. and 10 p.m., then becoming partly cloudy, then becoming mostly cloudy after 4 a.m. Isolated showers before 8 p.m. A chance of showers and a slight chance of thunderstorms between midnight and 2 a.m., then a slight chance of showers after 2 a.m. Rainfall amounts less than a tenth of an inch. Lows in the lower 50s. West winds 5 to 10 miles an hour with gusts up to 25 miles an hour. Chance of rain 40%. Monday, mostly sunny. Highs in the mid-60s. West winds 10 to 15 miles an hour with gusts up to 30 miles an hour. Monday night, mostly clear. Lows in the lower 50s. West winds 5 to 10 miles an hour with gusts up to 25 miles an hour. And now the extended forecast for South Central Pennsylvania. Tuesday, sunny. Highs in the mid-70s. Tuesday night, mostly clear. Lows in the mid-50s. Wednesday, mostly sunny. Highs in the upper 70s. Wednesday night, partly cloudy. Lows in the lower 60s. Thursday, partly sunny with a chance of showers and thunderstorms. Highs around 80. Chance of rain 50%. Thursday night, mostly cloudy with a chance of showers. Lows in the lower 60s. Chance of rain 50%. Friday, partly sunny.
Highs around 80. Friday night, partly cloudy. Lows around 60. Saturday, mostly sunny. Highs in the upper 70s. Here is the latest National Weather Service forecast for Blair and Bedford counties, including the city of Altoona. Rest of today, mostly sunny. Isolated showers and thunderstorms between 2 p.m. and 4 p.m. Scattered showers with isolated thunderstorms after 4 p.m. Some thunderstorms may produce gusty winds and small hail after 2 p.m. Rainfall amounts less than a tenth of an inch. Highs in the lower 70s. West winds 10 to 15 miles an hour with gusts up to 30 miles an hour. Chance of rain 30%. Tonight, mostly clear with isolated showers before 8 p.m., then mostly clear between 8 p.m. and midnight. Partly cloudy with a slight chance of showers between midnight and 4 a.m., then partly cloudy after 4 a.m. Lows in the mid-50s. West winds 5 to 10 miles an hour with gusts up to 25 miles an hour. Chance of rain 20%. Monday, sunny. Highs around 70. West winds 10 to 15 miles an hour with gusts up to 30 miles an hour. Monday night, mostly clear. Lows in the mid-50s. West winds 5 to 10 miles an hour with gusts up to 25 miles an hour. Here is the latest National Weather Service forecast for Cambria County, including the city of Johnstown. Rest of today, partly sunny with scattered showers. Scattered thunderstorms between 10 a.m. and noon, then isolated thunderstorms this afternoon. Some thunderstorms may produce gusty winds and small hail between 10 a.m. and noon. Some thunderstorms may produce gusty winds and small hail this afternoon. Rainfall amounts less than a tenth of an inch. Highs in the upper 60s. West winds 10 to 15 miles an hour with gusts up to 30 miles an hour. Chance of rain 50%. Tonight, partly cloudy, then becoming mostly clear between 8 p.m. and 10 p.m., then becoming partly cloudy, then becoming mostly cloudy after 4 a.m. Isolated showers before 8 p.m. A chance of showers and a slight chance of thunderstorms between midnight and 2 a.m., then a slight chance of showers after 2 a.m. Rainfall amounts less than a tenth of an inch. Lows in the lower 50s. West winds 5 to 10 miles an hour with gusts up to 25 miles an hour. Chance of rain 40%. Monday, mostly sunny. Highs in the mid-60s. West winds 10 to 15 miles an hour with gusts up to 30 miles an hour. Monday night, mostly clear. Lows in the lower 50s. West winds 5 to 10 miles an hour with gusts up to 25 miles an hour. And now the extended forecast for South Central Pennsylvania. Tuesday, sunny. Highs in the mid-70s. Tuesday night, mostly clear. Lows in the mid-50s. Wednesday, mostly sunny. Highs in the upper 70s. Wednesday night, partly cloudy. Lows in the lower 60s. Thursday, partly sunny with a chance of showers and thunderstorms. Highs around 80. Chance of rain 50%. Thursday night, mostly cloudy with a chance of showers. Lows in the lower 60s. Chance of rain 50%. Friday, partly sunny. Highs around 80. Friday night, partly cloudy. Lows around 60. Saturday, mostly sunny. Highs in the upper 70s. The 8 to 14 day outlook, from Sunday, August 30th to Saturday, September 5th, calls for near normal temperatures and above normal precipitation. Normal high temperatures across central Pennsylvania during this period range from the low 70s over the Allegheny Mountains to the low 80s across the lower Susquehanna Valley. Normal lows range from the low 50s over the Alleghenies to the low 60s across the lower Susquehanna Valley. Here are the 10 a.m. conditions in the Altoona area. In Altoona, it was partly sunny. The temperature was 69 degrees, the dew point 60, and the relative humidity 73%. The wind was west at 10 miles an hour. The pressure was 29.92 inches and rising. At State College, it was partly sunny. The temperature was 68 degrees, the dew point 63, and the relative humidity 83%. The wind was west at 8 miles an hour.
the pressure was 29.89 inches and rising. Now, a few other local conditions: Johnstown, cloudy 61, Dubois, cloudy 62, La Trobe, partly sunny 66, Pittsburgh, partly sunny 65, Erie, partly sunny 67, Bradford, partly sunny 60. To the south and east, York, mostly sunny 72, Selins Grove, partly sunny 69, Harrisburg, mostly sunny 70, Philadelphia, partly sunny 73, Baltimore, mostly sunny 74, Washington, D.C., mostly sunny 73. Once again, in Altoona, it was 69 degrees under partly sunny skies. And at State College, it was 68 degrees under partly sunny skies. This is NOAA Weather Radio, All Hazards Station WNG 589. 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Here's the hazardous weather outlook for the following counties: Blair, Cambria, and Huntingdon. For today and tonight: isolated to scattered strong to severe thunderstorms with brief, strong gusty winds and small hail are possible this afternoon and early this evening. And now the extended outlook for the period Monday through Saturday. No hazardous weather is expected at this time. Here's the hazardous weather outlook for the following county: Bedford, Pennsylvania. For today and tonight: the probability for widespread hazardous weather is low. And now the extended outlook for the period Monday through Saturday. No hazardous weather is expected at this time. Low pressure north of Lake Ontario and developing low pressure off the east coast will keep a chance of showers and storms across the region into Monday. Most of the activity will be across the northern and western sections of the Keystone State. Some storms could contain brief heavy downpours and perhaps small hail. High temperatures today will range from the upper 60s to lower 70s across the northern and western mountains, to the lower 80s across the southeast. Lows tonight will be mainly in the 50s. High temperatures on Monday will be below normal. Highs will range from the lower to mid 60s across the northern mountains and Laurel Highlands, to the upper 70s across the southeast. Mainly dry conditions with a slow warm-up and comfortably low daytime humidity will occur Tuesday through Thursday. Here is the latest National Weather Service forecast for Blair and Bedford counties, including the city of Altoona. Rest of today, mostly sunny. Isolated showers and thunderstorms between 2 p.m. and 4 p.m. Scattered showers with isolated thunderstorms after 4 p.m. Some thunderstorms may produce gusty winds and small hail after 2 p.m. Rainfall amounts less than a tenth of an inch. Highs in the lower 70s. West winds 10 to 15 miles an hour with gusts up to 30 miles an hour. Chance of rain 30%. Tonight, mostly clear with isolated showers before 8 p.m., then mostly clear between 8 p.m. and midnight. Partly cloudy with a slight chance of showers between midnight and 4 a.m., then partly cloudy after 4 a.m. Lows in the mid-50s. West winds 5 to 10 miles an hour with gusts up to 25 miles an hour. Chance of rain 20%. Monday, sunny. Highs around 70. West winds 10 to 15 miles an hour with gusts up to 30 miles an hour. Monday night, mostly clear. Lows in the mid-50s. West winds 5 to 10 miles an hour with gusts up to 25 miles an hour. Here is the latest National Weather Service forecast for Cambria County, including the city of Johnstown. Rest of today, partly sunny with scattered showers. Scattered thunderstorms between 10 a.m. and noon, then isolated thunderstorms this afternoon. Some thunderstorms may produce gusty winds and small hail between 10 a.m. and noon. Some thunderstorms may produce gusty winds and small hail this afternoon. Rainfall amounts less than a tenth of an inch. Highs in the upper 60s. West winds 10 to 15 miles an hour with gusts up to 30 miles an hour. Chance of rain 50%. Tonight, partly cloudy, then becoming mostly clear between 8 p.m. and 10 p.m., then becoming partly cloudy, then becoming mostly cloudy after 4 a.m. Isolated showers before 8 p.m. A chance of showers and a slight chance of thunderstorms between midnight and 2 a.m., then a slight chance of showers after 2 a.m. Rainfall amounts less than a tenth of an inch. Lows in the lower 50s. West winds 5 to 10 miles an hour with gusts up to 25 miles an hour.
chance of rain 40%. Monday, mostly sunny. Highs in the mid-60s. West winds 10 to 15 miles an hour with gusts up to 30 miles an hour. Monday night, mostly clear. Lows in the lower 50s. West winds 5 to 10 miles an hour with gusts up to 25 miles an hour. And now the extended forecast for South Central Pennsylvania. Tuesday, sunny. Highs in the mid-70s. Tuesday night, mostly clear. Lows in the mid-50s. Wednesday, mostly sunny. Highs in the upper 70s. Wednesday night, partly cloudy. Lows in the lower 60s. Thursday, partly sunny with a chance of showers and thunderstorms. Highs around 80. Chance of rain 50%. Thursday night, mostly cloudy with a chance of showers. Lows in the lower 60s. Chance of rain 50%. Friday, partly sunny. Highs around 80. Friday night, partly cloudy. Lows around 60. Saturday, mostly sunny. Highs in the upper 70s. The 8 to 14 day outlook, from Sunday, August 30th to Saturday, September 5th, calls for near normal temperatures and above normal precipitation. Normal high temperatures across central Pennsylvania during this period range from the low 70s over the Allegheny Mountains to the low 80s across the lower Susquehanna Valley. Normal lows range from the low 50s over the Alleghenies to the low 60s across the lower Susquehanna Valley. Here are the 10 a.m. conditions in the Altoona area. In Altoona, it was partly sunny. The temperature was 69 degrees, the dew point 60, and the relative humidity 73%. The wind was west at 10 miles an hour. The pressure was 29.92 inches and rising. At State College, it was partly sunny. The temperature was 68 degrees, the dew point 63, and the relative humidity 83%. The wind was west at 8 miles an hour. The pressure was 29.89 inches and rising. Now, a few other local conditions: Johnstown, cloudy 61, DuBois, cloudy 62, La Trobe, partly sunny 66, Pittsburgh, partly sunny 65, Erie, partly sunny 67, Bradford, partly sunny 60. To the south and east, York, mostly sunny 72, Selins Grove, partly sunny 69, Harrisburg, mostly sunny 70, Philadelphia, partly sunny 73, Baltimore, mostly sunny 74, Washington, D.C., mostly sunny 73. Once again, in Altoona, it was 69 degrees under partly sunny skies. And at State College, it was 68 degrees under partly sunny skies. This is NOAA Weather Radio, All Hazards Station WNG 589. 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Here's the hazardous weather outlook for the following counties: Blair, Cambria, and Huntingdon. For today and tonight: isolated to scattered strong to severe thunderstorms with brief, strong gusty winds and small hail are possible this afternoon and early this evening. And now the extended outlook for the period Monday through Saturday. No hazardous weather is expected at this time. Here's the hazardous weather outlook for the following county: Bedford, Pennsylvania. For today and tonight: the probability for widespread hazardous weather is low. And now the extended outlook for the period Monday through Saturday. No hazardous weather is expected at this time. Low pressure north of Lake Ontario and developing low pressure off the east coast will keep a chance of showers and storms across the region into Monday. Most of the activity will be across the northern and western sections of the Keystone State. Some storms could contain brief heavy downpours and perhaps small hail. High temperatures today will range from the upper 60s to lower 70s across the northern and western mountains to the lower 80s across the southeast. Lows tonight will be mainly in the 50s. High temperatures on Monday will be below normal. Highs will range from the lower to mid-60s across the northern mountains and Laurel Highlands to the upper 70s across the southeast. Mainly dry conditions with a slow warm-up and comfortably low daytime humidity will occur Tuesday through Thursday. Here is the latest National Weather Service forecast for Blair and Bedford counties, including the city of Altoona. Rest of today, mostly sunny. Isolated showers and thunderstorms between 2 p.m. and 4 p.m.
Scattered showers with isolated thunderstorms after 4 p.m. Some thunderstorms may produce gusty winds and small hail after 2 p.m. Rainfall amounts less than a tenth of an inch. Highs in the lower 70s. West winds 10 to 15 miles an hour with gusts up to 30 miles an hour. Chance of rain 30%. Tonight, mostly clear with isolated showers before 8 p.m., then mostly clear between 8 p.m. and midnight. Partly cloudy with a slight chance of showers between midnight and 4 a.m., then partly cloudy after 4 a.m. Lows in the mid-50s. West winds 5 to 10 miles an hour with gusts up to 25 miles an hour. Chance of rain 20%. Monday, sunny. Highs around 70. West winds 10 to 15 miles an hour with gusts up to 30 miles an hour. Monday night, mostly clear. Lows in the mid-50s. West winds 5 to 10 miles an hour with gusts up to 25 miles an hour. Here is the latest National Weather Service forecast for Cambria County, including the city of Johnstown. Rest of today, partly sunny with scattered showers. Scattered thunderstorms between 10 a.m. and noon, then isolated thunderstorms this afternoon. Some thunderstorms may produce gusty winds and small hail between 10 a.m. and noon. Some thunderstorms may produce gusty winds and small hail this afternoon. Rainfall amounts less than a tenth of an inch. Highs in the upper 60s. West winds 10 to 15 miles an hour with gusts up to 30 miles an hour. Chance of rain 50%. Tonight, partly cloudy, then becoming mostly clear between 8 p.m. and 10 p.m., then becoming partly cloudy, then becoming mostly cloudy after 4 a.m. Isolated showers before 8 p.m. A chance of showers and a slight chance of thunderstorms between midnight and 2 a.m., then a slight chance of showers after 2 a.m. Rainfall amounts less than a tenth of an inch. Lows in the lower 50s. West winds 5 to 10 miles an hour with gusts up to 25 miles an hour. Chance of rain 40%. Monday, mostly sunny. Highs in the mid-60s. West winds 10 to 15 miles an hour with gusts up to 30 miles an hour. Monday night, mostly clear. Lows in the lower 50s. West winds 5 to 10 miles an hour with gusts up to 25 miles an hour. And now the extended forecast for South Central Pennsylvania. Tuesday, sunny. Highs in the mid-70s. Tuesday night, mostly clear. Lows in the mid-50s. Wednesday, mostly sunny. Highs in the upper 70s. Wednesday night, partly cloudy. Lows in the lower 60s. Thursday, partly sunny with a chance of showers and thunderstorms. Highs around 80. Chance of rain 50%. Thursday night, mostly cloudy with a chance of showers. Lows in the lower 60s. Chance of rain 50%. Friday, partly sunny. Highs around 80. Friday night, partly cloudy. Lows around 60. Saturday, mostly sunny. Highs in the upper 70s. The 8 to 14 day outlook, from Sunday, August 30th to Saturday, September 5th, calls for near normal temperatures and above normal precipitation. Normal high temperatures across central Pennsylvania during this period range from the low 70s over the Allegheny Mountains to the low 80s across the lower Susquehanna Valley. Normal lows range from the low 50s over the Alleghenies to the low 60s across the lower Susquehanna Valley. Here are the 10 a.m. conditions in the Altoona area. In Altoona, it was partly sunny. The temperature was 69 degrees, the dew point 60, and the relative humidity 73%. The wind was west at 10 miles an hour. The pressure was 29.92 inches and rising. At State College, it was partly sunny. The temperature was 68 degrees, the dew point 63, and the relative humidity 83%. The wind was west at 8 miles an hour. The pressure was 29.89 inches and rising. Now, a few other local conditions: Johnstown, cloudy 61, DuBois, cloudy 62, La Trobe, partly sunny 66, Pittsburgh, partly sunny 65, Erie, partly sunny 67, Bradford, partly sunny 60.
to the south and east, York, mostly sunny 72, Selams Grove partly sunny 69, Harrisburg mostly sunny 70, Philadelphia partly sunny 73, Baltimore mostly sunny 74, Washington DC mostly sunny 73. Once again, in Altoona it was 69 degrees under partly sunny skies. And at State College it was 68 degrees under partly sunny skies. This is NOAA Weather Radio, All Hazards Station WNG 589. 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Here's the hazardous weather outlook, for the following counties, Blair, Cambria and Huntingdon. For today and tonight. Isolated to scattered strong to severe thunderstorms with brief, strong gusty winds and small hail are possible this afternoon and early this evening. And now the extended outlook for the period Monday through Saturday. No hazardous weather is expected at this time. Here's the hazardous weather outlook for the following county, Bedford, Pennsylvania. For today and tonight. The probability for widespread hazardous weather is low. And now the extended outlook for the period Monday through Saturday. No hazardous weather is expected at this time. Low pressure north of Lake Ontario and developing low pressure off the East Coast will keep a chance of showers and storms across the region into Monday. Most of the activity will be across the northern and western sections of the Keystone State. Some storms could contain brief heavy downpours and perhaps small hail. High temperatures today will range from the upper 60s to lower 70s across the northern and western mountains, to the lower 80s across the southeast. Lows tonight will be mainly in the 50s. High temperatures on Monday will be below normal. Highs will range from the lower to mid 60s across the northern mountains and Laurel Highlands, to the upper 70s across the southeast. Mainly dry conditions with a slow warm-up and comfortably low daytime humidity will occur Tuesday through Thursday. Here is the latest National Weather Service forecast for Blair and Bedford counties, including the city of Altoona. Rest of today, mostly sunny. Isolated showers and thunderstorms between 2 p.m. and 4 p.m. Scattered showers with isolated thunderstorms after 4 p.m. Some thunderstorms may produce gusty winds and small hail after 2 p.m. Rainfall amounts less than a tenth of an inch. Highs in the lower 70s. West winds 10 to 15 miles an hour with gusts up to 30 miles an hour. Chance of rain 30%. Tonight, mostly clear with isolated showers before 8 p.m., then mostly clear between 8 p.m. and midnight. Partly cloudy with a slight chance of showers between midnight and 4 a.m., then partly cloudy after 4 a.m. Lows in the mid-50s. West winds 5 to 10 miles an hour with gusts up to 25 miles an hour. Chance of rain 20%. Monday, sunny. Highs around 70. West winds 10 to 15 miles an hour with gusts up to 30 miles an hour. Monday night, mostly clear. Lows in the mid-50s. West winds 5 to 10 miles an hour with gusts up to 25 miles an hour. Here is the latest National Weather Service forecast for Cambria County, including the city of Johnstown. Rest of today, partly sunny with scattered showers. Scattered thunderstorms between 10 a.m. and noon, then isolated thunderstorms this afternoon. Some thunderstorms may produce gusty winds and small hail between 10 a.m. and noon. Some thunderstorms may produce gusty winds and small hail this afternoon. Rainfall amounts less than a tenth of an inch. Highs in the upper 60s. West winds 10 to 15 miles an hour with gusts up to 30 miles an hour. Chance of rain 50%. Tonight, partly cloudy, then becoming mostly clear between 8 p.m. and 10 p.m., then becoming partly cloudy, then becoming mostly cloudy after 4 a.m. Isolated showers before 8 p.m. A chance of showers and a slight chance of thunderstorms between midnight and 2 a.m., then a slight chance of showers after 2 a.m. Rainfall amounts less than a tenth of an inch. Lows in the lower 50s. West winds 5 to 10 miles an hour with gusts up to 25 miles an hour. Chance of rain 40%. Monday, mostly sunny. Highs in the mid-60s. West winds 10 to 15 miles an hour with gusts up to 30 miles an hour. Monday night, mostly clear. Lows in the lower 50s.
West winds 5 to 10 miles an hour with gusts up to 25 miles an hour. And now the extended forecast for South Central Pennsylvania. Tuesday, sunny. Highs in the mid-70s. Tuesday night.

the 8 to 14 day outlook from Sunday, August 30th to Saturday, September 5th, calls for near normal temperatures and above normal precipitation. Normal high temperatures across central Pennsylvania during this period range from the low 70s over the Allegheny Mountains to the low 80s across the lower Susquehanna Valley. Normal lows range from the low 50s over the Alleghenies to the low 60s across the lower Susquehanna Valley. Here are the 10 a.m. conditions in the Altoona area. In Altoona, it was partly sunny. The temperature was 69 degrees, the dew point 60, and the relative humidity 73%. The wind was west at 10 miles an hour. The pressure was 29.92 inches and rising. At State College, it was partly sunny. The temperature was 68 degrees, the dew point 63, and the relative humidity 83%. The wind was west at 8 miles an hour. The pressure was 29.89 inches and rising. Now, a few other local conditions: Johnstown, cloudy 61, Dubois, cloudy 62, La Trobe, partly sunny 66, Pittsburgh, partly sunny 65, Erie, partly sunny 67, Bradford, partly sunny 60. To the south and east, York, mostly sunny 72, Selins Grove, partly sunny 69, Harrisburg, mostly sunny 70, Philadelphia, partly sunny 73, Baltimore, mostly sunny 74, Washington, D.C., mostly sunny 73. Once again, in Altoona, it was 69 degrees under partly sunny skies. And at State College, it was 68 degrees under partly sunny skies. This is NOAA Weather Radio, All Hazards Station WMG 589. 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Here's the hazardous weather outlook for the following counties: Blair, Cambria, and Huntingdon. For today and tonight: isolated to scattered strong to severe thunderstorms with brief, strong gusty winds and small hail are possible this afternoon and early this evening. And now the extended outlook for the period Monday through Saturday. No hazardous weather is expected at this time. Here's the hazardous weather outlook for the following county: Bedford, Pennsylvania. For today and tonight: the probability for widespread hazardous weather is low. And now the extended outlook for the period Monday through Saturday. No hazardous weather is expected at this time. Low pressure north of Lake Ontario and developing low pressure off the East Coast will keep a chance of showers and storms across the region into Monday. Most of the activity will be across the northern and western sections of the Keystone State. Some storms could contain brief heavy downpours and perhaps small hail. High temperatures today will range from the upper 60s to lower 70s across the northern and western mountains, to the lower 80s across the southeast. Lows tonight will be mainly in the 50s. High temperatures on Monday will be below normal. Highs will range from the lower to mid 60s across the northern mountains and Laurel Highlands, to the upper 70s across the southeast. Mainly dry conditions with a slow warm-up and comfortably low daytime humidity will occur Tuesday through Thursday. Here is the latest National Weather Service forecast for Blair and Bedford counties, including the city of Altoona. Rest of today, mostly sunny. Isolated showers and thunderstorms between 2 p.m. and 4 p.m. Scattered showers with isolated thunderstorms after 4 p.m. Some thunderstorms may produce gusty winds and small hail after 2 p.m. Rainfall amounts less than a tenth of an inch. Highs in the lower 70s. West winds 10 to 15 miles an hour with gusts up to 30 miles an hour. Chance of rain 30%. Tonight, mostly clear with isolated showers before 8 p.m., then mostly clear between 8 p.m. and midnight. Partly cloudy with a slight chance of showers between midnight and 4 a.m., then partly cloudy after 4 a.m. Lows in the mid-50s. West winds 5 to 10 miles an hour with gusts up to 25 miles an hour. Chance of rain 20%. Monday, sunny. Highs around 70. West winds 10 to 15 miles an hour with gusts up to 30 miles an hour. Monday night, mostly clear. Lows in the mid-50s. West winds 5 to 10 miles an hour with gusts up to 25 miles an hour. Here is the latest National Weather Service forecast for Cambria County, including the city of Johnstown. Rest of today, partly sunny with scattered showers. Scattered thunderstorms between 10 a.m.

and noon, then isolated thunderstorms this afternoon. Some thunderstorms may produce gusty winds and small hail between 10 a.m. and noon. Some thunderstorms may produce gusty winds and small hail this afternoon. Rainfall amounts less than a tenth of an inch. Highs in the upper 60s. West winds 10 to 15 miles an hour with gusts up to 30 miles an hour. Chance of rain 50%. Tonight, partly cloudy, then becoming mostly clear between 8 p.m. and 10 p.m., then becoming partly cloudy, then becoming mostly cloudy after 4 a.m. Isolated showers before 8 p.m. A chance of showers and a slight chance of thunderstorms between midnight and 2 a.m., then a slight chance of showers after 2 a.m. Rainfall amounts less than a tenth of an inch. Lows in the lower 50s. West winds 5 to 10 miles an hour with gusts up to 25 miles an hour. Chance of rain 40%. Monday, mostly sunny. Highs in the mid 60s. West winds 10 to 15 miles an hour with gusts up to 30 miles an hour. Monday night, mostly clear. Lows in the lower 50s. West winds 5 to 10 miles an hour with gusts up to 25 miles an hour. And now the extended forecast for South Central Pennsylvania. Tuesday, sunny. Highs in the mid 70s. Tuesday night, mostly clear. Lows in the mid 50s. Wednesday, mostly sunny. Highs in the upper 70s. Wednesday night, partly cloudy. Lows in the lower 60s. Thursday, partly sunny with a chance of showers and thunderstorms. Highs around 80. Chance of rain 50%. Thursday night, mostly cloudy with a chance of showers. Lows in the lower 60s. Chance of rain 50%. Friday, partly sunny. Highs around 80. Friday night, partly cloudy. Lows around 60. Saturday, mostly sunny. Highs in the upper 70s. The 8 to 14 day outlook, from Sunday, August 30th to Saturday, September 5th, calls for near normal temperatures and above normal precipitation. Normal high temperatures across central Pennsylvania during this period range from the low 70s over the Allegheny Mountains to the low 80s across the lower Susquehanna Valley. Normal lows range from the low 50s over the Alleghenies to the low 60s across the lower Susquehanna Valley. Here are the 11 a.m. conditions in the Altoona area. In Altoona, it was partly sunny. The temperature was 71 degrees, the dew point 61, and the relative humidity 70%. The wind was southwest at 8 miles an hour. The pressure was 29.92 inches and steady. At State College, light rain was falling. The temperature was 70 degrees, the dew point 63, and the relative humidity 78%. The wind was west at 12 miles an hour. The pressure was 29.90 inches and rising. Now, a few other local conditions: Johnstown, cloudy 63, Dubois, cloudy 64, Latrobe, partly sunny 70, Pittsburgh, partly sunny 68, Erie, partly sunny 69, Bradford, light rain 59. To the south and east, York, partly sunny 73, Selins Grove, partly sunny 73, Harrisburg, partly sunny 74, Philadelphia, partly sunny 76, Baltimore, mostly sunny 77, Washington, D.C., mostly sunny 78. Once again, in Altoona, it was 71 degrees under partly sunny skies. And at State College, it was 70 degrees with light rain. This is NOAA Weather Radio, All Hazards Station WMG 589. 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Here are the 11 a.m. conditions in the Altoona area. In Altoona, it was partly sunny. The temperature was 71 degrees, the dew point 61, and the relative humidity 70%. The wind was southwest at 8 miles an hour. The pressure was 29.92 inches and steady. At State College, light rain was falling. The temperature was 70 degrees, the dew point 63, and the relative humidity 78%. The wind was west at 12 miles an hour. The pressure was 29.90 inches and rising. Now, a few other local conditions: Johnstown, cloudy 63, Dubois,
cloudy 64, La Trobe, partly sunny 70, Pittsburgh partly sunny 68, Erie, partly sunny 69, Bradford light rain 59. To the south and east, York, partly sunny 74, Selins Grove partly sunny 73, Harrisburg partly sunny 74, Philadelphia partly sunny 76, Baltimore mostly sunny 77, Washington DC mostly sunny 78. Once again, in Altoona it was 71 degrees under partly sunny skies. And at State College it was 70 degrees with light rain. 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Here's the hazardous weather outlook for the following counties, Blair, Cambria and Huntingdon. For today and tonight. Isolated to scattered strong to severe thunderstorms with brief, strong gusty winds and small hail are possible this afternoon and early this evening. And now the extended outlook for the period Monday through Saturday. No hazardous weather is expected at this time. Here's the hazardous weather outlook for the following county, Bedford, Pennsylvania. For today and tonight. The probability for widespread hazardous weather is low. And now the extended outlook for the period Monday through Saturday. No hazardous weather is expected at this time. Low pressure north of Lake Ontario and developing low pressure off the East Coast will keep a chance of showers and storms across the region into Monday. Most of the activity will be across the northern and western sections of the Keystone State. Some storms could contain brief heavy downpours and perhaps small hail. High temperatures today will range from the upper 60s to lower 70s across the northern and western mountains, to the lower 80s across the southeast. Lows tonight will be mainly in the 50s. High temperatures on Monday will be below normal. Highs will range from the lower to mid 60s across the northern mountains and Laurel Highlands, to the upper 70s across the southeast. Mainly dry conditions with a slow warm-up and comfortably low daytime humidity will occur Tuesday through Thursday. Here is the latest National Weather Service forecast for Blair and Bedford counties, including the city of Altoona. Rest of today, mostly sunny. Isolated showers and thunderstorms between 2 p.m. and 4 p.m. Scattered showers with isolated thunderstorms after 4 p.m. Some thunderstorms may produce gusty winds and small hail after 2 p.m. Rainfall amounts less than a tenth of an inch. Highs in the lower 70s. West winds 10 to 15 miles an hour with gusts up to 30 miles an hour. Chance of rain 30%. Tonight, mostly clear with isolated showers before 8 p.m., then mostly clear between 8 p.m. and midnight. Partly cloudy with a slight chance of showers between midnight and 4 a.m., then partly cloudy after 4 a.m. Lows in the mid-50s. West winds 5 to 10 miles an hour with gusts up to 25 miles an hour. Chance of rain 20%. Monday, sunny. Highs around 70. West winds 10 to 15 miles an hour with gusts up to 30 miles an hour. Monday night, mostly clear. Lows in the mid-50s. West winds 5 to 10 miles an hour with gusts up to 25 miles an hour. Here is the latest National Weather Service forecast for Cambria County, including the city of Johnstown. Rest of today, partly sunny with scattered showers. Scattered thunderstorms between 10 a.m. and noon, then isolated thunderstorms this afternoon. Some thunderstorms may produce gusty winds and small hail between 10 a.m. and noon. Some thunderstorms may produce gusty winds and small hail this afternoon. Rainfall amounts less than a tenth of an inch. Highs in the upper 60s. West winds 10 to 15 miles an hour with gusts up to 30 miles an hour. Chance of rain 50%. Tonight, partly cloudy, then becoming mostly clear between 8 p.m. and 10 p.m., then becoming partly cloudy, then becoming mostly cloudy after 4 a.m. Isolated showers before 8 p.m. A chance of showers and a slight chance of thunderstorms between midnight and 2 a.m., then a slight chance of showers after 2 a.m. Rainfall amounts less than a tenth of an inch. Lows in the lower 50s. West winds 5 to 10 miles an hour with gusts up to 25 miles an hour. Chance of rain 40%. Monday, mostly sunny. Highs in the mid-60s.
West winds 10 to 15 miles an hour with gusts up to 30 miles an hour. Monday night, mostly clear. Lows in the lower 50s. West winds 5 to 10 miles an hour with gusts up to 25 miles an hour. And now the extended forecast for South Central Pennsylvania. Tuesday, sunny. Highs in the mid 70s. Tuesday night, mostly clear. Lows in the mid 50s. Wednesday, mostly sunny. Highs in the upper 70s. Wednesday night, partly cloudy. Lows in the lower 60s. Thursday, partly sunny with a chance of showers and thunderstorms. Highs around 80. Chance of rain 50%. Thursday night, mostly cloudy with a chance of showers. Lows in the lower 60s. Chance of rain 50%. Friday, partly sunny. Highs around 80. Friday night, partly cloudy. Lows around 60. Saturday, mostly sunny. Highs in the upper 70s. The 8 to 14 day outlook, from Sunday, August 30th to Saturday, September 5th, calls for near normal temperatures and above normal precipitation. Normal high temperatures across central Pennsylvania during this period range from the low 70s over the Allegheny Mountains to the low 80s across the lower Susquehanna Valley. Normal lows range from the low 50s over the Alleghenies to the low 60s across the lower Susquehanna Valley. Here are the 11 a.m. conditions in the Altoona area. In Altoona, it was partly sunny. The temperature was 71 degrees, the dew point 61, and the relative humidity 70%. The wind was southwest at 8 miles an hour. The pressure was 29.92 inches and steady. At State College, light rain was falling. The temperature was 70 degrees, the dew point 63, and the relative humidity 78%. The wind was west at 12 miles an hour. The pressure was 29.90 inches and rising. Now, a few other local conditions: Johnstown, cloudy 63, DuBois, cloudy 64, La Trobe, partly sunny 70, Pittsburgh, partly sunny 68, Erie, partly sunny 69, Bradford, light rain 59. To the south and east, York, partly sunny 74, Selins Grove, partly sunny 73, Harrisburg, partly sunny 74, Philadelphia, partly sunny 76, Baltimore, mostly sunny 77, Washington, D.C., mostly sunny 78. Once again, in Altoona, it was 71 degrees under partly sunny skies. And at State College, it was 70 degrees with light rain. 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Here's the hazardous weather outlook for the following counties: Blair, Cambria, and Huntingdon. For today and tonight: isolated to scattered strong to severe thunderstorms with brief, strong gusty winds and small hail are possible this afternoon and early this evening. And now the extended outlook for the period Monday through Saturday. No hazardous weather is expected at this time. Here's the hazardous weather outlook for the following county: Bedford, Pennsylvania. For today and tonight: the probability for widespread hazardous weather is low. And now the extended outlook for the period Monday through Saturday. No hazardous weather is expected at this time. Low pressure north of Lake Ontario and developing low pressure off the East Coast will keep a chance of showers and storms across the region into Monday. Most of the activity will be across the northern and western sections of the Keystone State. Some storms could contain brief heavy downpours and perhaps small hail. High temperatures today will range from the upper 60s to lower 70s across the northern and western mountains, to the lower 80s across the southeast. Lows tonight will be mainly in the 50s. High temperatures on Monday will be below normal. Highs will range from the lower to mid 60s across the northern mountains and Laurel Highlands, to the upper 70s across the southeast. Mainly dry conditions with a slow warm-up and comfortably low daytime humidity will occur Tuesday through Thursday. Here is the latest National Weather Service forecast for Blair and Bedford counties, including the city of Altoona. Rest of today, mostly sunny. Isolated showers and thunderstorms between 2 p.m. and 4 p.m. Scattered showers with isolated thunderstorms after 4 p.m. Some thunderstorms may produce gusty winds and small hail after 2 p.m.
Rainfall amounts less than a tenth of an inch. Highs in the lower 70s. West winds 10 to 15 miles an hour with gusts up to 30 miles an hour. Chance of rain 30%. Tonight, mostly clear with isolated showers before 8 p.m., then mostly clear between 8 p.m. and midnight. Partly cloudy with a slight chance of showers between midnight and 4 a.m., then partly cloudy after 4 a.m. Lows in the mid-50s. West winds 5 to 10 miles an hour with gusts up to 25 miles an hour. Chance of rain 20%. Monday, sunny. Highs around 70. West winds 10 to 15 miles an hour with gusts up to 30 miles an hour. Monday night, mostly clear. Lows in the mid-50s. West winds 5 to 10 miles an hour with gusts up to 25 miles an hour. Here is the latest National Weather Service forecast for Cambria County, including the city of Johnstown. Rest of today, partly sunny with scattered showers. Scattered thunderstorms between 10 a.m. and noon, then isolated thunderstorms this afternoon. Some thunderstorms may produce gusty winds and small hail between 10 a.m. and noon. Some thunderstorms may produce gusty winds and small hail this afternoon. Rainfall amounts less than a tenth of an inch. Highs in the upper 60s. West winds 10 to 15 miles an hour with gusts up to 30 miles an hour. Chance of rain 50%. Tonight, partly cloudy, then becoming mostly clear between 8 p.m. and 10 p.m., then becoming partly cloudy, then becoming mostly cloudy after 4 a.m. Isolated showers before 8 p.m. A chance of showers and a slight chance of thunderstorms between midnight and 2 a.m., then a slight chance of showers after 2 a.m. Rainfall amounts less than a tenth of an inch. Lows in the lower 50s. West winds 5 to 10 miles an hour with gusts up to 25 miles an hour. Chance of rain 40%. Monday, mostly sunny. Highs in the mid-60s. West winds 10 to 15 miles an hour with gusts up to 30 miles an hour. Monday night, mostly clear. Lows in the lower 50s. West winds 5 to 10 miles an hour with gusts up to 25 miles an hour. And now the extended forecast for South Central Pennsylvania. Tuesday, sunny. Highs in the mid-70s. Tuesday night, mostly clear. Lows in the mid-50s. Wednesday, mostly sunny. Highs in the upper 70s. Wednesday night, partly cloudy. Lows in the lower 60s. Thursday, partly sunny with a chance of showers and thunderstorms. Highs around 80. Chance of rain 50%. Thursday night, mostly cloudy with a chance of showers. Lows in the lower 60s. Chance of rain 50%. Friday, partly sunny. Highs around 80. Friday night, partly cloudy. Lows around 60. Saturday, mostly sunny. Highs in the upper 70s. 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Broadcasts originate from the National Weather Service and State College and are transmitted from the tower facilities provided by the Blair County Emergency Management Agency in Frankstown on a frequency of 162.425 MHz. We are located at Innovation Park in State College. 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Properly set weather radios, with the alarm device, will alert you when severe weather warnings or watches are issued. Programming on this station will be temporarily changed during severe weather, to bring you the latest information. Warnings and safety information from the National Weather Service may someday save your life or protect your property. The 8 to 14 day outlook, from Sunday, August 30th to Saturday, September 5th, calls for near normal temperatures and above normal precipitation. Normal high temperatures across central Pennsylvania during this period range from the low 70s over the Allegheny Mountains to the low 80s across the lower Susquehanna Valley. Normal lows range from the low 50s over the Alleghenies to the low 60s across the lower Susquehanna Valley. Here are the 11 a.m. conditions in the Altoona area. In Altoona, it was partly sunny. The temperature was 71 degrees, the dew point 61, and the relative humidity 70%. The wind was southwest at 8 miles an hour. The pressure was 29.92 inches and steady. At State College, light rain was falling.
The temperature was 70 degrees, the dew point 63, and the relative humidity 78%. The wind was west at 12 miles an hour. The pressure was 29.90 inches and rising. Now, a few other local conditions: Johnstown, cloudy 63, Dubois, cloudy 64, La Trobe, partly sunny 70, Pittsburgh, partly sunny 68, Erie, partly sunny 69, Bradford, light rain 59. To the south and east, York, partly sunny 74, Selins Grove, partly sunny 73, Harrisburg, partly sunny 74, Philadelphia, partly sunny 76, Baltimore, mostly sunny 77, Washington, D.C., mostly sunny 78. Once again, in Altoona, it was 71 degrees under partly sunny skies. And at State College, it was 70 degrees with light rain. 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Here's the hazardous weather outlook for the following counties: Blair, Cambria, and Huntingdon. For today and tonight: isolated to scattered strong to severe thunderstorms with brief, strong gusty winds and small hail are possible this afternoon and early this evening. And now the extended outlook for the period Monday through Saturday. No hazardous weather is expected at this time. Here's the hazardous weather outlook for the following county: Bedford, Pennsylvania. For today and tonight: the probability for widespread hazardous weather is low. And now the extended outlook for the period Monday through Saturday. No hazardous weather is expected at this time. Low pressure north of Lake Ontario and developing low pressure off the east coast will keep a chance of showers and storms across the region into Monday. Most of the activity will be across the northern and western sections of the Keystone State. Some storms could contain brief heavy downpours and perhaps small hail. High temperatures today will range from the upper 60s to lower 70s across the northern and western mountains, to the lower 80s across the southeast. Lows tonight will be mainly in the 50s. High temperatures on Monday will be below normal. Highs will range from the lower to mid 60s across the northern mountains and Laurel Highlands, to the upper 70s across the southeast. Mainly dry conditions with a slow warm-up and comfortably low daytime humidity will occur Tuesday through Thursday. Here is the latest National Weather Service forecast for Blair and Bedford counties, including the city of Altoona. Rest of today, mostly sunny. Isolated showers and thunderstorms between 2 p.m. and 4 p.m. Scattered showers with isolated thunderstorms after 4 p.m. Some thunderstorms may produce gusty winds and small hail after 2 p.m. Rainfall amounts less than a tenth of an inch. Highs in the lower 70s. West winds 10 to 15 miles an hour with gusts up to 30 miles an hour. Chance of rain 30%. Tonight, mostly clear with isolated showers before 8 p.m., then mostly clear between 8 p.m. and midnight. Partly cloudy with a slight chance of showers between midnight and 4 a.m., then partly cloudy after 4 a.m. Lows in the mid-50s. West winds 5 to 10 miles an hour with gusts up to 25 miles an hour. Chance of rain 20%. Monday, sunny. Highs around 70. West winds 10 to 15 miles an hour with gusts up to 30 miles an hour. Monday night, mostly clear. Lows in the mid-50s. West winds 5 to 10 miles an hour with gusts up to 25 miles an hour. Here is the latest National Weather Service forecast for Cambria County, including the city of Johnstown. Rest of today, partly sunny with scattered showers. Scattered thunderstorms between 10 a.m. and noon, then isolated thunderstorms this afternoon. Some thunderstorms may produce gusty winds and small hail between 10 a.m. and noon. Some thunderstorms may produce gusty winds and small hail this afternoon. Rainfall amounts less than a tenth of an inch. Highs in the upper 60s. West winds 10 to 15 miles an hour with gusts up to 30 miles an hour. Chance of rain 50%. Tonight, partly cloudy, then becoming mostly clear between 8 p.m. and 10 p.m., then becoming partly cloudy, then becoming mostly cloudy after 4 a.m. Isolated showers before 8 p.m. A chance of showers and a slight chance of thunderstorms between midnight and 2 a.m., then a slight chance of showers after 2 a.m.
Rainfall amounts less than a tenth of an inch. Lows in the lower 50s. West winds 5 to 10 miles an hour with gusts up to 25 miles an hour. Chance of rain 40%. Monday, mostly sunny. Highs in the mid 60s. West winds 10 to 15 miles an hour with gusts up to 30 miles an hour. Monday night, mostly clear. Lows in the lower 50s. West winds 5 to 10 miles an hour with gusts up to 25 miles an hour. And now the extended forecast for South Central Pennsylvania. Tuesday, sunny. Highs in the mid 70s. Tuesday night, mostly clear. Lows in the mid 50s. Wednesday, mostly sunny. Highs in the upper 70s. Wednesday night, partly cloudy. Lows in the lower 60s. Thursday, partly sunny with a chance of showers and thunderstorms. Highs around 80. Chance of rain 50%. Thursday night, mostly cloudy with a chance of showers. Lows in the lower 60s. Chance of rain 50%. Friday, partly sunny. Highs around 80. Friday night, partly cloudy. Lows around 60. Saturday, mostly sunny. Highs in the upper 70s. The 8 to 14 day outlook, from Sunday, August 30th to Saturday, September 5th, calls for near normal temperatures and above normal precipitation. Normal high temperatures across central Pennsylvania during this period range from the low 70s over the Allegheny Mountains to the low 80s across the lower Susquehanna Valley. Normal lows range from the low 50s over the Alleghenies to the low 60s across the lower Susquehanna Valley. Here are the 11 a.m. conditions in the Altoona area. In Altoona, it was partly sunny. The temperature was 71 degrees, the dew point 61, and the relative humidity 70%. The wind was southwest at 8 miles an hour. The pressure was 29.92 inches and steady. At State College, light rain was falling. The temperature was 70 degrees, the dew point 63, and the relative humidity 78%. The wind was west at 12 miles an hour. The pressure was 29.90 inches and rising. Now, a few other local conditions: Johnstown, cloudy 63, Dubois, cloudy 64, Latrobe, partly sunny 70, Pittsburgh, partly sunny 68, Erie, partly sunny 69, Bradford, light rain 59. To the south and east, York, partly sunny 74, Selins Grove, partly sunny 73, Harrisburg, partly sunny 74, Philadelphia, partly sunny 76, Baltimore, mostly sunny 77, Washington, D.C., mostly sunny 78. Once again, in Altoona, it was 71 degrees under partly sunny skies. And at State College, it was 70 degrees with light rain. 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Here's the hazardous weather outlook for the following counties: Blair, Cambria, and Huntingdon. For today and tonight, isolated to scattered strong to severe thunderstorms with brief, strong gusty winds and small hail are possible this afternoon and early this evening. And now the extended outlook for the period Monday through Saturday. No hazardous weather is expected at this time. Here's the hazardous weather outlook for the following county: Bedford, Pennsylvania. For today and tonight, the probability for widespread hazardous weather is low. And now the extended outlook for the period Monday through Saturday. No hazardous weather is expected at this time. Low pressure north of Lake Ontario and developing low pressure off the East Coast will keep a chance of showers and storms across the region into Monday. Most of the activity will be across the northern and western sections of the Keystone State. Some storms could contain brief heavy downpours and perhaps small hail. High temperatures today will range from the upper 60s to lower 70s across the northern and western mountains, to the lower 80s across the southeast. Lows tonight will be mainly in the 50s. High temperatures on Monday will be below normal. Highs will range from the lower to mid 60s across the northern mountains and Laurel Highlands, to the upper 70s across the southeast. Mainly dry conditions with a slow warm-up and comfortably low daytime humidity will occur Tuesday through Thursday. Here is the latest National Weather Service forecast for Blair and Bedford counties, including the city of Altoona.
Rest of today, mostly sunny. Isolated showers and thunderstorms between 2 p.m. and 4 p.m. Scattered showers with isolated thunderstorms after 4 p.m. Some thunderstorms may produce gusty winds and small hail after 2 p.m. Rainfall amounts less than a tenth of an inch. Highs in the lower 70s. West winds 10 to 15 miles an hour with gusts up to 30 miles an hour. Chance of rain 30%. Tonight, mostly clear with isolated showers before 8 p.m., then mostly clear between 8 p.m. and midnight. Partly cloudy with a slight chance of showers between midnight and 4 a.m., then partly cloudy after 4 a.m. Lows in the mid-50s. West winds 5 to 10 miles an hour with gusts up to 25 miles an hour. Chance of rain 20%. Monday, sunny. Highs around 70. West winds 10 to 15 miles an hour with gusts up to 30 miles an hour. Monday night, mostly clear. Lows in the mid-50s. West winds 5 to 10 miles an hour with gusts up to 25 miles an hour. Here is the latest National Weather Service forecast for Cambria County, including the city of Johnstown. Rest of today, partly sunny with scattered showers. Scattered thunderstorms between 10 a.m. and noon, then isolated thunderstorms this afternoon. Some thunderstorms may produce gusty winds and small hail between 10 a.m. and noon. Some thunderstorms may produce gusty winds and small hail this afternoon. Rainfall amounts less than a tenth of an inch. Highs in the upper 60s. West winds 10 to 15 miles an hour with gusts up to 30 miles an hour. Chance of rain 50%. Tonight, partly cloudy, then becoming mostly clear between 8 p.m. and 10 p.m., then becoming partly cloudy, then becoming mostly cloudy after 4 a.m. Isolated showers before 8 p.m. A chance of showers and a slight chance of thunderstorms between midnight and 2 a.m., then a slight chance of showers after 2 a.m. Rainfall amounts less than a tenth of an inch. Lows in the lower 50s. West winds 5 to 10 miles an hour with gusts up to 25 miles an hour. Chance of rain 40%. Monday, mostly sunny. Highs in the mid-60s. West winds 10 to 15 miles an hour with gusts up to 30 miles an hour. Monday night, mostly clear. Lows in the lower 50s. West winds 5 to 10 miles an hour with gusts up to 25 miles an hour. And now the extended forecast for South Central Pennsylvania. Tuesday, sunny. Highs in the mid-70s. Tuesday night, mostly clear. Lows in the mid-50s. Wednesday, mostly sunny. Highs in the upper 70s. Wednesday night, partly cloudy. Lows in the lower 60s. Thursday, partly sunny with a chance of showers and thunderstorms. Highs around 80. Chance of rain 50%. Thursday night, mostly cloudy with a chance of showers. Lows in the lower 60s. Chance of rain 50%. Friday, partly sunny. Highs around 80. Friday night, partly cloudy. Lows around 60. Saturday, mostly sunny. Highs in the upper 70s. The 8 to 14 day outlook, from Sunday, August 30th to Saturday, September 5th, calls for near normal temperatures and above normal precipitation. Normal high temperatures across central Pennsylvania during this period range from the low 70s over the Allegheny Mountains to the low 80s across the lower Susquehanna Valley. Normal lows range from the low 50s over the Alleghenies to the low 60s across the lower Susquehanna Valley. Here are the 11 a.m. conditions in the Altoona area. In Altoona, it was partly sunny. The temperature was 71 degrees, the dew point 61, and the relative humidity 70%. The wind was southwest at 8 miles an hour. The pressure was 29.92 inches and steady. At State College, light rain was falling. The temperature was 70 degrees, the dew point 63, and the relative humidity 78%. The wind was west at 12 miles an hour. The pressure was 29.90 inches and rising. Now, a few other local conditions: Johnstown, cloudy 63, DuBois, cloudy 64, La Trobe, partly sunny 70, Pittsburgh, partly sunny 68, Erie, partly sunny 69, Bradford, light rain 59.
to the south and east, York, partly sunny 74, Selins Grove partly sunny 73, Harrisburg partly sunny 74, Philadelphia partly sunny 76, Baltimore mostly sunny 77, Washington DC mostly sunny 78. Once again, in Altoona it was 71 degrees under partly sunny skies. And at State College it was 70 degrees with light rain. This is NOAA Weather Radio, All Hazards Station WNG 589. 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Here's the hazardous weather outlook for the following counties, Blair, Cambria and Huntingdon. For today and tonight. Isolated to scattered strong to severe thunderstorms with brief, strong gusty winds and small hail are possible this afternoon and early this evening. And now the extended outlook for the period Monday through Saturday. No hazardous weather is expected at this time. Here's the hazardous weather outlook for the following county, Bedford, Pennsylvania. For today and tonight. The probability for widespread hazardous weather is low. And now the extended outlook for the period Monday through Saturday. No hazardous weather is expected at this time. Low pressure north of Lake Ontario and developing low pressure off the east coast will keep a chance of showers and storms across the region into Monday. Most of the activity will be across the northern and western sections of the Keystone State. Some storms could contain brief heavy downpours and perhaps small hail. High temperatures today will range from the upper 60s to lower 70s across the northern and western mountains, to the lower 80s across the southeast. Lows tonight will be mainly in the 50s. High temperatures on Monday will be below normal. Highs will range from the lower to mid-60s across the northern mountains and Laurel Highlands, to the upper 70s across the southeast. Mainly dry conditions with a slow warm-up and comfortably low daytime humidity will occur Tuesday through Thursday. Here is the latest National Weather Service forecast for Blair and Bedford counties, including the city of Altoona. Rest of today, mostly sunny. Isolated showers and thunderstorms between 2 p.m. and 4 p.m. Scattered showers with isolated thunderstorms after 4 p.m. Some thunderstorms may produce gusty winds and small hail after 2 p.m. Rainfall amounts less than a tenth of an inch. Highs in the lower 70s. West winds 10 to 15 miles an hour with gusts up to 30 miles an hour. Chance of rain 30%. Tonight, mostly clear with isolated showers before 8 p.m., then mostly clear between 8 p.m. and midnight. Partly cloudy with a slight chance of showers between midnight and 4 a.m., then partly cloudy after 4 a.m. Lows in the mid-50s. West winds 5 to 10 miles an hour with gusts up to 25 miles an hour. Chance of rain 20%. Monday, sunny. Highs around 70. West winds 10 to 15 miles an hour with gusts up to 30 miles an hour. Monday night, mostly clear. Lows in the mid-50s. West winds 5 to 10 miles an hour with gusts up to 25 miles an hour. Here is the latest National Weather Service forecast for Cambria County, including the city of Johnstown. Rest of today, partly sunny with scattered showers. Scattered thunderstorms between 10 a.m. and noon, then isolated thunderstorms this afternoon. Some thunderstorms may produce gusty winds and small hail between 10 a.m. and noon. Some thunderstorms may produce gusty winds and small hail this afternoon. Rainfall amounts less than a tenth of an inch. Highs in the upper 60s. West winds 10 to 15 miles an hour with gusts up to 30 miles an hour. Chance of rain 50%. Tonight, partly cloudy, then becoming mostly clear between 8 p.m. and 10 p.m., then becoming partly cloudy, then becoming mostly cloudy after 4 a.m. Isolated showers before 8 p.m. A chance of showers and a slight chance of thunderstorms between midnight and 2 a.m., then a slight chance of showers after 2 a.m. Rainfall amounts less than a tenth of an inch. Lows in the lower 50s. West winds 5 to 10 miles an hour with gusts up to 25 miles an hour. Chance of rain 40%. Monday, mostly sunny. Highs in the mid-60s. West winds 10 to 15 miles an hour with gusts up to 30 miles an hour. Monday night, mostly clear. Lows in the lower 50s.
west winds 5 to 10 miles an hour with gusts up to 25 miles an hour. And now the extended forecast for south central Pennsylvania. Tuesday, sunny. Highs in the mid-70s. Tuesday night, mostly clear. Lows in the mid-50s. Wednesday, mostly sunny. Highs in the upper 70s. Wednesday night, partly cloudy. Lows in the lower 60s. Thursday, partly sunny with a chance of showers and thunderstorms. Highs around 80. Chance of rain 50%. Thursday night, mostly cloudy with a chance of showers. Lows in the lower 60s. Chance of rain 50%. Friday, partly sunny. Highs around 80. Friday night, partly cloudy. Lows around 60. Saturday, mostly sunny. Highs in the upper 70s. The 8 to 14 day outlook, from Sunday, August 30th to Saturday, September 5th, calls for near normal temperatures and above normal precipitation. Normal high temperatures across central Pennsylvania during this period range from the low 70s over the Allegheny Mountains to the low 80s across the lower Susquehanna Valley. Normal lows range from the low 50s over the Alleghenies to the low 60s across the lower Susquehanna Valley. Here are the 11 a.m. conditions in the Altoona area. In Altoona, it was partly sunny. The temperature was 71 degrees, the dew point 61, and the relative humidity 70%. The wind was southwest at 8 miles an hour. The pressure was 29.92 inches and steady. At State College, light rain was falling. The temperature was 70 degrees, the dew point 63, and the relative humidity 78%. The wind was west at 12 miles an hour. The pressure was 29.90 inches and rising. Now, a few other local conditions: Johnstown, cloudy 63, Dubois, cloudy 64, La Trobe, partly sunny 70, Pittsburgh, partly sunny 68, Erie, partly sunny 69, Bradford, light rain 59. To the south and east, York, partly sunny 74, Selins Grove, partly sunny 73, Harrisburg, partly sunny 74, Philadelphia, partly sunny 76, Baltimore, mostly sunny 77, Washington, D.C., mostly sunny 78. Once again, in Altoona, it was 71 degrees under partly sunny skies. And at State College, it was 70 degrees with light rain. This is NOAA Weather Radio, All Hazards Station WNG 589. 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Here's the hazardous weather outlook for the following counties: Blair, Cambria, and Huntingdon. For today and tonight, isolated to scattered strong to severe thunderstorms with brief, strong gusty winds and small hail are possible this afternoon and early this evening. And now the extended outlook for the period Monday through Saturday. No hazardous weather is expected at this time. Here's the hazardous weather outlook for the following county: Bedford, Pennsylvania. For today and tonight, the probability for widespread hazardous weather is low. And now the extended outlook for the period Monday through Saturday. No hazardous weather is expected at this time. Low pressure north of Lake Ontario and developing low pressure off the east coast will keep a chance of showers and storms across the region into Monday. Most of the activity will be across the northern and western sections of the Keystone State. Some storms could contain brief heavy downpours and perhaps small hail. High temperatures today will range from the upper 60s to lower 70s across the northern and western mountains, to the lower 80s across the southeast. Lows tonight will be mainly in the 50s. High temperatures on Monday will be below normal. Highs will range from the lower to mid-60s across the northern mountains and Laurel Highlands, to the upper 70s across the southeast. Mainly dry conditions with a slow warm-up and comfortably low daytime humidity will occur Tuesday through Thursday. Here is the latest National Weather Service forecast for Blair and Bedford counties, including the city of Altoona. West of today, mostly sunny. Isolated showers and thunderstorms between 2 p.m. and 4 p.m. Scattered showers with isolated thunderstorms after 4 p.m. Some thunderstorms may produce gusty winds and small hail after 2 p.m. Rainfall amounts less than a tenth of an inch. Highs in the lower 70s. West winds 10 to 15 miles an hour with gusts up to 30 miles an hour.
chance of rain 30%. Tonight, mostly clear with isolated showers before 8 p.m., then mostly clear between 8 p.m. and midnight. Partly cloudy with a slight chance of showers between midnight and 4 a.m., then partly cloudy after 4 a.m. Lows in the mid-50s. West winds 5 to 10 miles an hour with gusts up to 25 miles an hour. Chance of rain 20%. Monday, sunny. Highs around 70. West winds 10 to 15 miles an hour with gusts up to 30 miles an hour. Monday night, mostly clear. Lows in the mid-50s. West winds 5 to 10 miles an hour with gusts up to 25 miles an hour. Here is the latest National Weather Service forecast for Cambria County, including the city of Johnstown. Rest of today, partly sunny with scattered showers. Scattered thunderstorms between 10 a.m. and noon, then isolated thunderstorms this afternoon. Some thunderstorms may produce gusty winds and small hail between 10 a.m. and noon. Some thunderstorms may produce gusty winds and small hail this afternoon. Rainfall amounts less than a tenth of an inch. Highs in the upper 60s. West winds 10 to 15 miles an hour with gusts up to 30 miles an hour. Chance of rain 50%. Tonight, partly cloudy, then becoming mostly clear between 8 p.m. and 10 p.m., then becoming partly cloudy, then becoming mostly cloudy after 4 a.m. Isolated showers before 8 p.m. A chance of showers and a slight chance of thunderstorms between midnight and 2 a.m., then a slight chance of showers after 2 a.m. Rainfall amounts less than a tenth of an inch. Lows in the lower 50s. West winds 5 to 10 miles an hour with gusts up to 25 miles an hour. Chance of rain 40%. Monday, mostly sunny. Highs in the mid-60s. West winds 10 to 15 miles an hour with gusts up to 30 miles an hour. Monday night, mostly clear. Lows in the lower 50s. West winds 5 to 10 miles an hour with gusts up to 25 miles an hour. And now the extended forecast for South Central Pennsylvania. Tuesday, sunny. Highs in the mid-70s. Tuesday night, mostly clear. Lows in the mid-50s. Wednesday, mostly sunny. Highs in the upper 70s. Wednesday night, partly cloudy. Lows in the lower 60s. Thursday, partly sunny with a chance of showers and thunderstorms. Highs around 80. Chance of rain 50%. Thursday night, mostly cloudy with a chance of showers. Lows in the lower 60s. Chance of rain 50%. Friday, partly sunny. Highs around 80. Friday night, partly cloudy. Lows around 60. Saturday, mostly sunny. Highs in the upper 70s. The 8 to 14 day outlook, from Sunday, August 30th to Saturday, September 5th, calls for near normal temperatures and above normal precipitation. Normal high temperatures across central Pennsylvania during this period range from the low 70s over the Allegheny Mountains to the low 80s across the lower Susquehanna Valley. Normal lows range from the low 50s over the Alleghenies to the low 60s across the lower Susquehanna Valley. Here are the 11 a.m. conditions in the Altoona area. In Altoona, it was partly sunny. The temperature was 71 degrees, the dew point 61, and the relative humidity 70%. The wind was southwest at 8 miles an hour. The pressure was 29.92 inches and steady. At State College, light rain was falling. The temperature was 70 degrees, the dew point 63, and the relative humidity 78%. The wind was west at 12 miles an hour. The pressure was 29.90 inches and rising. Now, a few other local conditions: Johnstown, cloudy 63, Dubois, cloudy 64, La Trobe, partly sunny 70, Pittsburgh, partly sunny 68, Erie, partly sunny 69, Bradford, light rain 59. To the south and east, York, partly sunny 74, Selins Grove, partly sunny 73, Harrisburg, partly sunny 74, Philadelphia, partly sunny 76, Baltimore, mostly sunny 77, Washington, D.C., mostly sunny 78. Once again, in Altoona, it was 71 degrees under partly sunny skies. And at State College, it was 70 degrees with light rain.
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Here's the hazardous weather outlook for the following counties, Blair, Cambria, and Huntingdon. For today and tonight, isolated to scattered strong to severe thunderstorms with brief, strong gusty winds and small hail are possible this afternoon and early this evening. And now the extended outlook for the period Monday through Saturday. No hazardous weather is expected at this time. Here's the hazardous weather outlook for the following county, Bedford, Pennsylvania. For today and tonight, the probability for widespread hazardous weather is low. And now the extended outlook for the period Monday through Saturday. No hazardous weather is expected at this time. Low pressure north of Lake Ontario and developing low pressure off the East Coast will keep a chance of showers and storms across the region into Monday. Most of the activity will be across the northern and western sections of the Keystone State. Some storms could contain brief heavy downpours and perhaps small hail. High temperatures today will range from the upper 60s to lower 70s across the northern and western mountains, to the lower 80s across the southeast. Lows tonight will be mainly in the 50s. High temperatures on Monday will be below normal. Highs will range from the lower to mid 60s across the northern mountains and Laurel Highlands, to the upper 70s across the southeast. Mainly dry conditions with a slow warm-up and comfortably low daytime humidity will occur Tuesday through Thursday. Here is the latest National Weather Service forecast for Blair and Bedford counties, including the city of Altoona. Rest of today, mostly sunny. Isolated showers and thunderstorms between 2 p.m. and 4 p.m. Scattered showers with isolated thunderstorms after 4 p.m. Some thunderstorms may produce gusty winds and small hail after 2 p.m. Rainfall amounts less than a tenth of an inch. Highs in the lower 70s. West winds 10 to 15 miles an hour with gusts up to 30 miles an hour. Chance of rain 30%. Tonight, mostly clear with isolated showers before 8 p.m., then mostly clear between 8 p.m. and midnight. Partly cloudy with a slight chance of showers between midnight and 4 a.m., then partly cloudy after 4 a.m. Lows in the mid-50s. West winds 5 to 10 miles an hour with gusts up to 25 miles an hour. Chance of rain 20%. Monday, sunny. Highs around 70. West winds 10 to 15 miles an hour with gusts up to 30 miles an hour. Monday night, mostly clear. Lows in the mid-50s. West winds 5 to 10 miles an hour with gusts up to 25 miles an hour. Here is the latest National Weather Service forecast for Cambria County, including the city of Johnstown. Rest of today, partly sunny with scattered showers. Scattered thunderstorms between 10 a.m. and noon, then isolated thunderstorms this afternoon. Some thunderstorms may produce gusty winds and small hail between 10 a.m. and noon. Some thunderstorms may produce gusty winds and small hail this afternoon. Rainfall amounts less than a tenth of an inch. Highs in the upper 60s. West winds 10 to 15 miles an hour with gusts up to 30 miles an hour. Chance of rain 50%. Tonight, partly cloudy, then becoming mostly clear between 8 p.m. and 10 p.m., then becoming partly cloudy, then becoming mostly cloudy after 4 a.m. Isolated showers before 8 p.m. A chance of showers and a slight chance of thunderstorms between midnight and 2 a.m., then a slight chance of showers after 2 a.m. Rainfall amounts less than a tenth of an inch. Lows in the lower 50s. West winds 5 to 10 miles an hour with gusts up to 25 miles an hour. Chance of rain 40%. Monday, mostly sunny. Highs in the mid-60s. West winds 10 to 15 miles an hour with gusts up to 30 miles an hour. Monday night, mostly clear. Lows in the lower 50s. West winds 5 to 10 miles an hour with gusts up to 25 miles an hour. And now the extended forecast for South Central Pennsylvania. Tuesday, sunny. Highs in the mid-70s. Tuesday night, mostly clear. Lows in the mid-50s. Wednesday, mostly sunny. Highs in the upper 70s. Wednesday night, partly cloudy. Lows in the lower 60s.
Thursday, partly sunny with a chance of showers and thunderstorms. Highs around 80. Chance of rain 50%. Thursday night, mostly cloudy with a chance of showers. Lows in the lower 60s. Chance of rain 50%. Friday, partly sunny. Highs around 80. Friday night, partly cloudy.

Humidity 70%. The wind was southwest at 8 miles an hour. The pressure was 29.92 inches and steady. At State College, light rain was falling. The temperature was 70 degrees, the dew point 63, and the relative humidity 78%. The wind was west at 12 miles an hour. The pressure was 29.90 inches and rising. Now, a few other local conditions: Johnstown, cloudy 63, Dubois, cloudy 64, Latrobe, partly sunny 70, Pittsburgh, partly sunny 68, Erie, partly sunny 69, Bradford, light rain 59. To the south and east, York, partly sunny 74, Selins Grove, partly sunny 73, Harrisburg, partly sunny 74, Philadelphia, partly sunny 76, Baltimore, mostly sunny 77, Washington, D.C., mostly sunny 78. Once again, in Altoona, it was 71 degrees under partly sunny skies. And at State College, it was 70 degrees with light rain. This is NOAA Weather Radio, All Hazards Station WNG 589. Serving South Central Pennsylvania, and originating from the National Weather Service Office in State College. Here are the noon conditions in the Altoona area. In Altoona, it was mostly sunny. The temperature was 69 degrees, the dew point 59, and the relative humidity 70%. The wind was variable at 7 miles an hour. The pressure was 29.93 inches and rising. At State College, it was mostly sunny. The temperature was 73 degrees, the dew point 64, and the relative humidity 73%. The wind was west at 15 miles an hour. The pressure was 29.88 inches and falling. Now, a few other local conditions: Johnstown, partly sunny 65, Dubois, mostly sunny 67, Latrobe, partly sunny 72, Pittsburgh, mostly sunny 70, Erie, light rain 68, Bradford, partly sunny 65. To the south and east, York, mostly sunny 76, Selins Grove, mostly sunny 75, Harrisburg, mostly sunny 76, Philadelphia, mostly sunny 78, Baltimore, mostly sunny 79, Washington, D.C., mostly sunny 80. Once again, in Altoona, it was 69 degrees under mostly sunny skies. And at State College, it was 73 degrees under mostly sunny skies. This is NOAA Weather Radio, All Hazards Station WNG 589. 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Here's the hazardous weather outlook for the following counties: Blair, Cambria, and Huntingdon. For today and tonight: isolated to scattered strong to severe thunderstorms with brief, strong gusty winds and small hail are possible this afternoon and early this evening. And now the extended outlook for the period Monday through Saturday. No hazardous weather is expected at this time. Here's the hazardous weather outlook for the following county: Bedford, Pennsylvania. For today and tonight: the probability for widespread hazardous weather is low. And now the extended outlook for the period Monday through Saturday. No hazardous weather is expected at this time. Low pressure north of Lake Ontario and developing low pressure off the east coast will keep a chance of showers and storms across the region into Monday. Most of the activity will be across the northern and western sections of the Keystone State. Some storms could contain brief heavy downpours and perhaps small hail. High temperatures today will range from the upper 60s to lower 70s across the northern and western mountains, to the lower 80s across the southeast. Lows tonight will be mainly in the 50s. High temperatures on Monday will be below normal. Highs will range from the lower to mid 60s across the northern mountains and Laurel Highlands, to the upper 70s across the southeast. Mainly dry conditions with a slow warm-up and comfortably low daytime humidity will occur Tuesday through Thursday. Here is the latest National Weather Service forecast for Blair and Bedford counties, including the city of Altoona. This afternoon, mostly sunny with a chance of showers and thunderstorms. Some thunderstorms may produce gusty winds and small hail. Rainfall amounts less than a tenth of an inch. Highs in the lower 70s. West winds 10 to 15 miles an hour with gusts up to 25 miles an hour. Chance of rain 50%. Tonight, mostly clear with a slight chance of showers and thunderstorms before 8 p.m., then mostly clear between 8 p.m. and 2 a.m. Partly cloudy with a slight chance of showers.

70, Erie, light rain 68, Bradford partly sunny 65. To the south and east, York, mostly sunny 76, Selins Grove mostly sunny 75, Harrisburg mostly sunny 76, Philadelphia mostly sunny 78, Baltimore mostly sunny 79, Washington DC mostly sunny 80. Once again, in Altoona it was 69 degrees under mostly sunny skies. And at State College it was 73 degrees under mostly sunny skies. This is NOAA Weather Radio, All Hazards Station WNG 589. Serving South Central Pennsylvania, and originating from the National Weather Service Office in State College. Here are the 1 p.m. conditions in the Altoona area. In Altoona, it was partly sunny. The temperature was 73 degrees, the dew point 56, and the relative humidity 54%. The wind was west at 10 miles an hour gusting to 22. The pressure was 29.92 inches and falling. At State College, it was mostly sunny. The temperature was 73 degrees, the dew point 61, and the relative humidity 64%. The wind was west at 10 miles an hour gusting to 21. The pressure was 29.88 inches and steady. Now, a few other local conditions: Johnstown, partly sunny 68, DuBois, partly sunny 69, Latrobe, partly sunny 72, Pittsburgh mostly sunny 71, Erie, light rain 69, Bradford light rain 61. To the south and east, York, sunny 78, Selins Grove partly sunny 74, Harrisburg mostly sunny 79, Philadelphia partly sunny 78, Baltimore mostly sunny 80, Washington DC partly sunny 81. Once again, in Altoona it was 73 degrees under partly sunny skies. And at State College it was 73 degrees under mostly sunny skies. This is NOAA Weather Radio, All Hazards Station WNG 589. 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Here's the hazardous weather outlook for the following counties: Blair, Cambria, and Huntingdon. For today and tonight, isolated to scattered strong to severe thunderstorms with brief, strong gusty winds and small hail are possible this afternoon and early this evening. And now the extended outlook for the period Monday through Saturday. No hazardous weather is expected at this time. Here's the hazardous weather outlook for the following county: Bedford, Pennsylvania. For today and tonight, the probability for widespread hazardous weather is low. And now the extended outlook for the period Monday through Saturday. No hazardous weather is expected at this time. Low pressure north of Lake Ontario and developing low pressure off the east coast will keep a chance of showers and storms across the region into Monday. Most of the activity will be across the northern and western sections of the Keystone State. Some storms could contain brief heavy downpours and perhaps small hail. High temperatures today will range from the upper 60s to lower 70s across the northern and western mountains, to the lower 80s across the southeast. Lows tonight will be mainly in the 50s. High temperatures on Monday will be below normal. Highs will range from the lower to mid 60s across the northern mountains and Laurel Highlands, to the upper 70s across the southeast. Mainly dry conditions with a slow warm-up and comfortably low daytime humidity will occur Tuesday through Thursday. Here is the latest National Weather Service forecast for Blair and Bedford counties, including the city of Altoona. This afternoon, mostly sunny with a chance of showers and thunderstorms. Some thunderstorms may produce gusty winds and small hail. Rainfall amounts less than a tenth of an inch. Highs in the lower 70s. West winds 10 to 15 miles an hour with gusts up to 25 miles an hour. Chance of rain 50%. Tonight, mostly clear with a slight chance of showers and thunderstorms before 8 p.m., then mostly clear between 8 p.m. and 2 a.m. Partly cloudy with a slight chance of showers between 2 a.m. and 4 a.m., then partly cloudy after 4 a.m. Some thunderstorms may produce gusty winds and small hail before 8 p.m. Lows in the mid-50s. West winds 5 to 10 miles an hour with gusts up to 25 miles an hour. Chance of rain 20%. Monday, mostly sunny. Highs around 70. West winds 10 to 15 miles an hour with gusts up to 25 miles an hour. Monday night, mostly clear. Lows in the mid-50s. West winds 5 to

10 miles an hour with gusts up to 25 miles an hour. Here is the latest National Weather Service forecast for Cambria County, including the city of Johnstown. This afternoon, partly sunny with a chance of showers and thunderstorms. Some thunderstorms may produce gusty winds and small hail. Rainfall amounts less than a tenth of an inch. Highs in the upper 60s. West winds 10 to 15 miles an hour with gusts up to 30 miles an hour. Chance of rain 50%. Tonight, partly cloudy, then becoming mostly clear between 8 p.m. and 10 p.m., then becoming partly cloudy, then becoming mostly cloudy after 2 a.m. A slight chance of showers and thunderstorms through midnight. A chance of showers and thunderstorms after midnight. Some thunderstorms may produce gusty winds and small hail before 8 p.m. Some thunderstorms may produce gusty winds and small hail between midnight and 4 a.m. Rainfall amounts less than a tenth of an inch. Lows in the mid-50s. Southwest winds 5 to 10 miles an hour with gusts up to 25 miles an hour. Chance of rain 40%. Monday, mostly cloudy before 10 a.m., then becoming partly sunny. Highs in the mid-60s. West winds 10 to 15 miles an hour with gusts up to 25 miles an hour. Monday night, partly cloudy. Lows in the lower 50s. West winds 5 to 10 miles an hour with gusts up to 25 miles an hour. And now the extended forecast for South Central Pennsylvania. Tuesday, mostly sunny. Highs in the mid-70s. Tuesday night, mostly clear. Lows in the mid-50s. Wednesday, mostly sunny. Highs in the upper 70s. Wednesday night, partly cloudy. Lows in the lower 60s. Thursday, mostly sunny with a chance of showers and thunderstorms. Highs in the lower 80s. Chance of rain 50%. Thursday night, mostly cloudy with a chance of showers. Lows in the lower 60s. Chance of rain 50%. Friday, mostly sunny. Highs in the upper 70s. Friday night, mostly clear. Lows around 60. Saturday, mostly sunny. Highs in the upper 70s. The 8 to 14 day outlook, from Sunday, August 30th to Saturday, September 5th, calls for near normal temperatures and above normal precipitation. Normal high temperatures across central Pennsylvania during this period range from the low 70s over the Allegheny Mountains to the low 80s across the lower Susquehanna Valley. Normal lows range from the low 50s over the Alleghenies to the low 60s across the lower Susquehanna Valley. Here are the 1 p.m. conditions in the Altoona area. In Altoona, it was partly sunny. The temperature was 73 degrees, the dew point 56, and the relative humidity 54%. The wind was west at 10 miles an hour gusting to 22. The pressure was 29.92 inches and falling. At State College, it was mostly sunny. The temperature was 73 degrees, the dew point 61, and the relative humidity 64%. The wind was west at 10 miles an hour gusting to 21. The pressure was 29.88 inches and steady. Now, a few other local conditions. Johnstown, partly sunny 68, Dubois, partly sunny 69, Latrobe, partly sunny 72, Pittsburgh mostly sunny 71, Erie, light rain 69, Bradford light rain 61. To the south and east, York, sunny 78, Selins Grove partly sunny 74, Harrisburg mostly sunny 79, Philadelphia partly sunny 78, Baltimore mostly sunny 80, Washington DC partly sunny 81. Once again, in Altoona it was 73 degrees under partly sunny skies. And at State College it was 73 degrees under mostly sunny skies. This is NOAA Weather Radio, All Hazards Station WNG 589. 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Here's the hazardous weather outlook for the following counties: Blair, Cambria, and Huntingdon. For today and tonight, isolated to scattered strong to severe thunderstorms with brief, strong gusty winds and small hail are possible this afternoon and early this evening. And now the extended outlook for the period Monday through Saturday. No hazardous weather is expected at this time. Here's the hazardous weather outlook for the following county: Bedford, Pennsylvania. For today and tonight.
the probability for widespread hazardous weather is low. And now the extended outlook for the period Monday through Saturday. No hazardous weather is expected at this time. Low pressure north of Lake Ontario and developing low pressure off the East Coast will keep a chance of showers and storms across the region into Monday. Most of the activity will be across the northern and western sections of the Keystone State. Some storms could contain brief heavy downpours and perhaps small hail. High temperatures today will range from the upper 60s to lower 70s across the northern and western mountains, to the lower 80s across the southeast. Lows tonight will be mainly in the 50s. High temperatures on Monday will be below normal. Highs will range from the lower to mid 60s across the northern mountains and Laurel Highlands, to the upper 70s across the southeast. Mainly dry conditions with a slow warm-up and comfortably low daytime humidity will occur Tuesday through Thursday. Here is the latest National Weather Service forecast for Blair and Bedford counties, including the city of Altoona. This afternoon, mostly sunny with a chance of showers and thunderstorms. Some thunderstorms may produce gusty winds and small hail. Rainfall amounts less than a tenth of an inch. Highs in the lower 70s. West winds 10 to 15 miles an hour with gusts up to 25 miles an hour. Chance of rain 50%. Tonight, mostly clear with a slight chance of showers and thunderstorms before 8 p.m., then mostly clear between 8 p.m. and 2 a.m. Partly cloudy with a slight chance of showers between 2 a.m. and 4 a.m., then partly cloudy after 4 a.m. Some thunderstorms may produce gusty winds and small hail before 8 p.m. Lows in the mid-50s. West winds 5 to 10 miles an hour with gusts up to 25 miles an hour. Chance of rain 20%. Monday, mostly sunny. Highs around 70. West winds 10 to 15 miles an hour with gusts up to 25 miles an hour. Monday night, mostly clear. Lows in the mid-50s. West winds 5 to 10 miles an hour with gusts up to 25 miles an hour. Here is the latest National Weather Service forecast for Cambria County, including the city of Johnstown. This afternoon, partly sunny with a chance of showers and thunderstorms. Some thunderstorms may produce gusty winds and small hail. Rainfall amounts less than a tenth of an inch. Highs in the upper 60s. West winds 10 to 15 miles an hour with gusts up to 30 miles an hour. Chance of rain 50%. Tonight, partly cloudy, then becoming mostly clear between 8 p.m. and 10 p.m., then becoming partly cloudy, then becoming mostly cloudy after 2 a.m. A slight chance of showers and thunderstorms through midnight. A chance of showers and thunderstorms after midnight. Some thunderstorms may produce gusty winds and small hail before 8 p.m. Some thunderstorms may produce gusty winds and small hail between midnight and 4 a.m. Rainfall amounts less than a tenth of an inch. Lows in the mid-50s. Southwest winds 5 to 10 miles an hour with gusts up to 25 miles an hour. Chance of rain 40%. Monday, mostly cloudy before 10 a.m., then becoming partly sunny. Highs in the mid-60s. West winds 10 to 15 miles an hour with gusts up to 25 miles an hour. Monday night, partly cloudy. Lows in the lower 50s. West winds 5 to 10 miles an hour with gusts up to 25 miles an hour. And now the extended forecast for South Central Pennsylvania. Tuesday, mostly sunny. Highs in the mid-70s. Tuesday night, mostly clear. Lows in the mid-50s. Wednesday, mostly sunny. Highs in the upper 70s. Wednesday night, partly cloudy. Lows in the lower 60s. Thursday, mostly sunny with a chance of showers and thunderstorms. Highs in the lower 80s. Chance of rain 50%. Thursday night, mostly cloudy with a chance of showers. Lows in the lower 60s. Chance of rain 50%. Friday, mostly sunny. Highs in the upper 70s. Friday night, mostly clear. Lows around 60. Saturday, mostly sunny. Highs in the upper 70s. The 8 to 14 day outlook, from Sunday, August 30th to Saturday, September 5th, calls for near normal temperatures and above normal precipitation.
Normal high temperatures across central Pennsylvania during this period range from the low 70s over the Allegheny Mountains to the low 80s across the lower Susquehanna Valley. Normal lows range from the low 50s over the Alleghenies to the low 60s across the lower Susquehanna Valley. Here are the 1 p.m. conditions in the Altoona area. In Altoona, it was partly sunny. The temperature was 73 degrees, the dew point 56, and the relative humidity 54%. The wind was west at 10 miles an hour, gusting to 22. The pressure was 29.92 inches and falling. At State College, it was mostly sunny. The temperature was 73 degrees, the dew point 61, and the relative humidity 64%. The wind was west at 10 miles an hour, gusting to 21. The pressure was 29.88 inches and steady. Now, a few other local conditions. Johnstown, partly sunny 68, Dubois, partly sunny 69, La Trobe, partly sunny 72, Pittsburgh mostly sunny 71, Erie, light rain 69, Bradford light rain 61. To the south and east, York, sunny 78, Selins Grove partly sunny 74, Harrisburg mostly sunny 79, Philadelphia partly sunny 78, Baltimore mostly sunny 80, Washington DC partly sunny 81. Once again, in Altoona it was 73 degrees under partly sunny skies. And at State College it was 73 degrees under mostly sunny skies. This is NOAA Weather Radio, All Hazards Station WNG 589. 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Here's the hazardous weather outlook for the following counties: Blair, Cambria, and Huntingdon. For today and tonight, isolated to scattered strong to severe thunderstorms with brief, strong gusty winds and small hail are possible this afternoon and early this evening. And now the extended outlook for the period Monday through Saturday. No hazardous weather is expected at this time. Here's the hazardous weather outlook for the following county: Bedford, Pennsylvania. For today and tonight, the probability for widespread hazardous weather is low. And now the extended outlook for the period Monday through Saturday. No hazardous weather is expected at this time. Low pressure north of Lake Ontario and developing low pressure off the East Coast will keep a chance of showers and storms across the region into Monday. Most of the activity will be across the northern and western sections of the Keystone State. Some storms could contain brief heavy downpours and perhaps small hail. High temperatures today will range from the upper 60s to lower 70s across the northern and western mountains, to the lower 80s across the southeast. Lows tonight will be mainly in the 50s. High temperatures on Monday will be below normal. Highs will range from the lower to mid 60s across the northern mountains and Laurel Highlands, to the upper 70s across the southeast. Mainly dry conditions with a slow warm-up and comfortably low daytime humidity will occur Tuesday through Thursday. Here is the latest National Weather Service forecast for Blair and Bedford counties, including the city of Altoona. This afternoon, mostly sunny with a chance of showers and thunderstorms. Some thunderstorms may produce gusty winds and small hail. Rainfall amounts less than a tenth of an inch. Highs in the lower 70s. West winds 10 to 15 miles an hour with gusts up to 25 miles an hour. Chance of rain 50%. Tonight, mostly clear with a slight chance of showers and thunderstorms before 8 p.m., then mostly clear between 8 p.m. and 2 a.m. Partly cloudy with a slight chance of showers between 2 a.m. and 4 a.m., then partly cloudy after 4 a.m. Some thunderstorms may produce gusty winds and small hail before 8 p.m. Lows in the mid-50s. West winds 5 to 10 miles an hour with gusts up to 25 miles an hour. Chance of rain 20%. Monday, mostly sunny. Highs around 70. West winds 10 to 15 miles an hour with gusts up to 25 miles an hour. Monday night, mostly clear. Lows in the mid-50s. West winds 5 to 10 miles an hour with gusts up to 25 miles an hour. Here is the latest National Weather Service forecast for Cambria County, including the city of Johnstown. This afternoon, partly sunny with a chance of showers and thunderstorms. Some thunderstorms may produce gusty winds and small hail. Rainfall amounts less than a tenth of an inch. Highs in the upper 60s.
West winds 10 to 15 miles an hour with gusts up to 30 miles an hour. Chance of rain 50%. Tonight, partly cloudy, then becoming mostly clear between 8 p.m. and 10 p.m., then becoming partly cloudy, then becoming mostly cloudy after 2 a.m. A slight chance of showers and thunderstorms through midnight. A chance of showers and thunderstorms after midnight. Some thunderstorms may produce gusty winds and small hail before 8 p.m. Some thunderstorms may produce gusty winds and small hail between midnight and 4 a.m. Rainfall amounts less than a tenth of an inch. Lows in the mid-50s. Southwest winds 5 to 10 miles an hour with gusts up to 25 miles an hour. Chance of rain 40%. Monday, mostly cloudy before 10 a.m., then becoming partly sunny. Highs in the mid-60s. West winds 10 to 15 miles an hour with gusts up to 25 miles an hour. Monday night, partly cloudy. Lows in the lower 50s. West winds 5 to 10 miles an hour with gusts up to 25 miles an hour. And now the extended forecast for South Central Pennsylvania. Tuesday, mostly sunny. Highs in the mid-70s. Tuesday night, mostly clear. Lows in the mid-50s. Wednesday, mostly sunny. Highs in the upper 70s. Wednesday night, partly cloudy. Lows in the lower 60s. Thursday, mostly sunny with a chance of showers and thunderstorms. Highs in the lower 80s. Chance of rain 50%. Thursday night, mostly cloudy with a chance of showers. Lows in the lower 60s. Chance of rain 50%. Friday, mostly sunny. Highs in the upper 70s. Friday night, mostly clear. Lows around 60. Saturday, mostly sunny. Highs in the upper 70s. 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Broadcasts originate from the National Weather Service in State College and are transmitted from the tower facilities provided by the Blair County Emergency Management Agency in Frankstown on a frequency of 162.425 MHz. We are located at Innovation Park in State College. 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Properly set weather radios with the alarm device will alert you when severe weather warnings or watches are issued. Programming on this station will be temporarily changed during severe weather to bring you the latest information. Warnings and safety information from the National Weather Service may someday save your life or protect your property. The 8 to 14 day outlook from Sunday, August 30th to Saturday, September 5th calls for near normal temperatures and above normal precipitation. Normal high temperatures across central Pennsylvania during this period range from the low 70s over the Allegheny Mountains to the low 80s across the lower Susquehanna Valley. Normal lows range from the low 50s over the Alleghenies to the low 60s across the lower Susquehanna Valley. Here are the 1 p.m. conditions in the Altoona area. In Altoona, it was partly sunny. The temperature was 73 degrees, the dew point 56, and the relative humidity 54%. The wind was west at 10 miles an hour, gusting to 22. The pressure was 29.92 inches and falling. At State College, it was mostly sunny. The temperature was 73 degrees, the dew point 61, and the relative humidity 64%. The wind was west at 10 miles an hour, gusting to 21. The pressure was 29.88 inches and steady. Now, a few other local conditions. Johnstown, partly sunny 68, Dubois, partly sunny 69, Latrobe, partly sunny 72, Pittsburgh mostly sunny 71, Erie, light rain 69, Bradford light rain 61. To the south and east, York, sunny 78, Selins Grove partly sunny 74, Harrisburg mostly sunny 79, Philadelphia partly sunny 78, Baltimore mostly sunny 80, Washington DC partly sunny 81. Once again, in Altoona it was 73 degrees under partly sunny skies. And at State College it was 73 degrees under mostly sunny skies. This is NOAA Weather Radio, All Hazards Station WNG 589. 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Here's the hazardous weather outlook for the following counties: Blair, Cambria, and Huntingdon. For today and tonight,
isolated to scattered strong to severe thunderstorms with brief, strong gusty winds and small hail are possible this afternoon and early this evening. And now the extended outlook for the period Monday through Saturday. No hazardous weather is expected at this time. Here's the hazardous weather outlook for the following county, Bedford, Pennsylvania. For today and tonight, the probability for widespread hazardous weather is low. And now the extended outlook for the period Monday through Saturday. No hazardous weather is expected at this time. Low pressure north of Lake Ontario and developing low pressure off the east coast will keep a chance of showers and storms across the region into Monday. Most of the activity will be across the northern and western sections of the Keystone State. Some storms could contain brief heavy downpours and perhaps small hail. High temperatures today will range from the upper 60s to lower 70s across the northern and western mountains, to the lower 80s across the southeast. Lows tonight will be mainly in the 50s. High temperatures on Monday will be below normal. Highs will range from the lower to mid 60s across the northern mountains and Laurel Highlands, to the upper 70s across the southeast. Mainly dry conditions with a slow warm-up and comfortably low daytime humidity will occur Tuesday through Thursday. Here is the latest National Weather Service forecast for Blair and Bedford counties, including the city of Altoona. This afternoon, mostly sunny with a chance of showers and thunderstorms. Some thunderstorms may produce gusty winds and small hail. Rainfall amounts less than a tenth of an inch. Highs in the lower 70s. West winds 10 to 15 miles an hour with gusts up to 25 miles an hour. Chance of rain 50%. Tonight, mostly clear with a slight chance of showers and thunderstorms before 8 p.m., then mostly clear between 8 p.m. and 2 a.m. Partly cloudy with a slight chance of showers between 2 a.m. and 4 a.m., then partly cloudy after 4 a.m. Some thunderstorms may produce gusty winds and small hail before 8 p.m. Lows in the mid-50s. West winds 5 to 10 miles an hour with gusts up to 25 miles an hour. Chance of rain 20%. Monday, mostly sunny. Highs around 70. West winds 10 to 15 miles an hour with gusts up to 25 miles an hour. Monday night, mostly clear. Lows in the mid-50s. West winds 5 to 10 miles an hour with gusts up to 25 miles an hour. Here is the latest National Weather Service forecast for Cambria County, including the city of Johnstown. This afternoon, partly sunny with a chance of showers and thunderstorms. Some thunderstorms may produce gusty winds and small hail. Rainfall amounts less than a tenth of an inch. Highs in the upper 60s. West winds 10 to 15 miles an hour with gusts up to 30 miles an hour. Chance of rain 50%. Tonight, partly cloudy, then becoming mostly clear between 8 p.m. and 10 p.m., then becoming partly cloudy, then becoming mostly cloudy after 2 a.m. A slight chance of showers and thunderstorms through midnight. A chance of showers and thunderstorms after midnight. Some thunderstorms may produce gusty winds and small hail before 8 p.m. Some thunderstorms may produce gusty winds and small hail between midnight and 4 a.m. Rainfall amounts less than a tenth of an inch. Lows in the mid-50s. Southwest winds 5 to 10 miles an hour with gusts up to 25 miles an hour. Chance of rain 40%. Monday, mostly cloudy before 10 a.m., then becoming partly sunny. Highs in the mid-60s. West winds 10 to 15 miles an hour with gusts up to 25 miles an hour. Monday night, partly cloudy. Lows in the lower 50s. West winds 5 to 10 miles an hour with gusts up to 25 miles an hour. And now the extended forecast for South Central Pennsylvania. Tuesday, mostly sunny. Highs in the mid-70s. Tuesday night, mostly clear. Lows in the mid-50s. Wednesday, mostly sunny. Highs in the upper 70s. Wednesday night, partly cloudy. Lows in the lower 60s. Thursday, mostly sunny with a chance of showers and thunderstorms. Highs in the lower 80s. Chance of rain 50%. Thursday night, mostly cloudy with a chance of showers. Lows in the lower 60s. Chance of rain 50%. Friday, mostly sunny. Highs in the upper 70s.
Friday night, mostly clear. Lows around 60. Saturday, mostly sunny. Highs in the upper 70s. Here is the latest National Weather Service forecast for Blair and Bedford counties, including the city of Altoona. This afternoon, mostly sunny with a chance of showers and thunderstorms. Some thunderstorms may produce gusty winds and small hail. Near steady temperature around 70. West winds 10 to 15 miles an hour with gusts up to 25 miles an hour. Chance of rain 30%. Tonight, mostly clear with a slight chance of showers and thunderstorms before 8 p.m., then mostly clear between 8 p.m. and 2 a.m. Partly cloudy with a slight chance of showers between 2 a.m. and 4 a.m., then partly cloudy after 4 a.m. Some thunderstorms may produce gusty winds and small hail before 8 p.m. Lows in the mid-50s. West winds 5 to 10 miles an hour with gusts up to 25 miles an hour. Chance of rain 20%. Monday, mostly sunny. Highs around 70. West winds 10 to 15 miles an hour with gusts up to 25 miles an hour. Monday night, mostly clear. Lows in the mid-50s. West winds 5 to 10 miles an hour with gusts up to 25 miles an hour. Here is the latest National Weather Service forecast for Cambria County, including the city of Johnstown. This afternoon, partly sunny with a chance of showers and thunderstorms. Some thunderstorms may produce gusty winds and small hail. Rainfall amounts less than a tenth of an inch. Near steady temperature in the upper 60s. West winds 10 to 15 miles an hour with gusts up to 30 miles an hour. Chance of rain 40%. Tonight, partly cloudy, then becoming mostly clear between 8 p.m. and 10 p.m., then becoming partly cloudy, then becoming mostly cloudy after 2 a.m. A slight chance of showers and thunderstorms through midnight. A chance of showers and thunderstorms after midnight. Some thunderstorms may produce gusty winds and small hail before 8 p.m. Some thunderstorms may produce gusty winds and small hail between midnight and 4 a.m. Rainfall amounts less than a tenth of an inch. Lows in the mid-50s. Southwest winds 5 to 10 miles an hour with gusts up to 25 miles an hour. Chance of rain 40%. Monday, mostly cloudy before 10 a.m., then becoming partly sunny. Highs in the mid-60s. West winds 10 to 15 miles an hour with gusts up to 25 miles an hour. Monday night, partly cloudy. Lows in the lower 50s. West winds 5 to 10 miles an hour with gusts up to 25 miles an hour. And now the extended forecast for South Central Pennsylvania. Tuesday, mostly sunny. Highs in the mid-70s. Tuesday night, mostly clear. Lows in the mid-50s. Wednesday, mostly sunny. Highs in the upper 70s. Wednesday night, partly cloudy. Lows in the lower 60s. Thursday, mostly sunny with a chance of showers and thunderstorms. Highs in the lower 80s. Chance of rain 50%. Thursday night, mostly cloudy with a chance of showers. Lows in the lower 60s. Chance of rain 50%. Friday, mostly sunny. Highs in the upper 70s. Friday night, mostly clear. Lows around 60. Saturday, mostly sunny. Highs in the upper 70s. The 8 to 14 day outlook, from Sunday, August 30th to Saturday, September 5th, calls for near normal temperatures and above normal precipitation. Normal high temperatures across central Pennsylvania during this period range from the low 70s over the Allegheny Mountains to the low 80s across the lower Susquehanna Valley. Normal lows range from the low 50s over the Alleghenies to the low 60s across the lower Susquehanna Valley. Here are the 1 p.m. conditions in the Altoona area. In Altoona, it was partly sunny. The temperature was 73 degrees, the dew point 56, and the relative humidity 54%. The wind was west at 10 miles an hour gusting to 22. The pressure was 29.92 inches and falling. At State College, it was mostly sunny. The temperature was 73 degrees, the dew point 61, and the relative humidity 64%. The wind was west at 10 miles an hour gusting to 21. The pressure was 29.88 inches and steady.
Now, a few other local conditions: Johnstown, partly sunny 68, Dubois, partly sunny 69, La Trobe, partly sunny 72, Pittsburgh mostly sunny 71, Erie, light rain 69, Bradford light rain 61. To the south and east, York, sunny 78, Selins Grove partly sunny 74, Harrisburg mostly sunny 79, Philadelphia partly sunny 78, Baltimore mostly sunny 80, Washington DC partly sunny 81. Once again, in Altoona it was 73 degrees under partly sunny skies. And at State College it was 73 degrees under mostly sunny skies. This is NOAA Weather Radio, All Hazards Station WMG 589. 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Here's the hazardous weather outlook for the following counties: Blair, Cambria, and Huntingdon. For today and tonight: isolated to scattered strong to severe thunderstorms with brief, strong gusty winds and small hail are possible this afternoon and early this evening. And now the extended outlook for the period Monday through Saturday. No hazardous weather is expected at this time. Here's the hazardous weather outlook for the following county: Bedford, Pennsylvania. For today and tonight: the probability for widespread hazardous weather is low. And now the extended outlook for the period Monday through Saturday. No hazardous weather is expected at this time. Low pressure north of Lake Ontario and developing low pressure off the East Coast will keep a chance of showers and storms across the region into Monday. Most of the activity will be across the northern and western sections of the Keystone State. Some storms could contain brief heavy downpours and perhaps small hail. High temperatures today will range from the upper 60s to lower 70s across the northern and western mountains, to the lower 80s across the southeast. Lows tonight will be mainly in the 50s. High temperatures on Monday will be below normal. Highs will range from the lower to mid 60s across the northern mountains and Laurel Highlands, to the upper 70s across the southeast. Mainly dry conditions with a slow warm-up and comfortably low daytime humidity will occur Tuesday through Thursday. Here is the latest National Weather Service forecast for Blair and Bedford counties, including the city of Altoona. This afternoon, mostly sunny with a chance of showers and thunderstorms. Some thunderstorms may produce gusty winds and small hail. Near steady temperature around 70. West winds 10 to 15 miles an hour with gusts up to 25 miles an hour. Chance of rain 30%. Tonight, mostly clear with a slight chance of showers and thunderstorms before 8 p.m., then mostly clear between 8 p.m. and 2 a.m. Partly cloudy with a slight chance of showers between 2 a.m. and 4 a.m., then partly cloudy after 4 a.m. Some thunderstorms may produce gusty winds and small hail before 8 p.m. Lows in the mid-50s. West winds 5 to 10 miles an hour with gusts up to 25 miles an hour. Chance of rain 20%. Monday, mostly sunny. Highs around 70. West winds 10 to 15 miles an hour with gusts up to 25 miles an hour. Monday night, mostly clear. Lows in the mid-50s. West winds 5 to 10 miles an hour with gusts up to 25 miles an hour. Here is the latest National Weather Service forecast for Cambria County, including the city of Johnstown. This afternoon, partly sunny with a chance of showers and thunderstorms. Some thunderstorms may produce gusty winds and small hail. Rainfall amounts less than a tenth of an inch. Near steady temperature in the upper 60s. West winds 10 to 15 miles an hour with gusts up to 30 miles an hour. Chance of rain 40%. Tonight, partly cloudy, then becoming mostly clear between 8 p.m. and 10 p.m., then becoming partly cloudy, then becoming mostly cloudy after 2 a.m. A slight chance of showers and thunderstorms through midnight. A chance of showers and thunderstorms after midnight. Some thunderstorms may produce gusty winds and small hail before 8 p.m. Some thunderstorms may produce gusty winds and small hail between midnight and 4 a.m. Rainfall amounts less than a tenth of an inch. Lows in the mid-50s. Southwest winds 5 to 10 miles an hour with gusts up to 25 miles an hour. Chance of rain 40%. Monday, mostly cloudy before 10 a.m., then becoming partly sunny. Highs in the mid-60s.
West winds 10 to 15 miles an hour with gusts up to 25 miles an hour. Monday night, partly cloudy. Lows in the lower 50s. West winds 5 to 10 miles an hour with gusts up to 25 miles an hour. And now the extended forecast for South Central Pennsylvania. Tuesday, mostly sunny. Highs in the mid-70s. Tuesday night, mostly clear. Lows in the mid-50s. Wednesday, mostly sunny. Highs in the upper 70s. Wednesday night, partly cloudy. Lows in the lower 60s. Thursday, mostly sunny with a chance of showers and thunderstorms. Highs in the lower 80s. Chance of rain 50%. Thursday night, mostly cloudy with a chance of showers. Lows in the lower 60s. Chance of rain 50%. Friday, mostly sunny. Highs in the upper 70s. Friday night, mostly clear. Lows around 60. Saturday, mostly sunny. Highs in the upper 70s. The 8 to 14 day outlook, from Sunday, August 30th to Saturday, September 5th, calls for near normal temperatures and above normal precipitation. Normal high temperatures across central Pennsylvania during this period range from the low 70s over the Allegheny Mountains to the low 80s across the lower Susquehanna Valley. Normal lows range from the low 50s over the Alleghenies to the low 60s across the lower Susquehanna Valley. Here are the 1 p.m. conditions in the Altoona area. In Altoona, it was partly sunny. The temperature was 73 degrees, the dew point 56, and the relative humidity 54%. The wind was west at 10 miles an hour, gusting to 22. The pressure was 29.92 inches and falling. At State College, it was mostly sunny. The temperature was 73 degrees, the dew point 61, and the relative humidity 64%. The wind was west at 10 miles an hour, gusting to 21. The pressure was 29.88 inches and steady. Now, a few other local conditions. Johnstown, partly sunny 68, Dubois, partly sunny 69, Latrobe, partly sunny 72, Pittsburgh mostly sunny 71, Erie, light rain 69, Bradford light rain 61. To the south and east, York, sunny 78, Selins Grove partly sunny 74, Harrisburg mostly sunny 79, Philadelphia partly sunny 78, Baltimore mostly sunny 80, Washington DC partly sunny 81. Once again, in Altoona it was 73 degrees under partly sunny skies. And at State College it was 73 degrees under mostly sunny skies. This is NOAA Weather Radio, All Hazards Station WNG 589. 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Here's the hazardous weather outlook for the following counties: Blair, Cambria, and Huntingdon. For today and tonight, isolated to scattered strong to severe thunderstorms with brief, strong gusty winds and small hail are possible this afternoon and early this evening. And now the extended outlook for the period Monday through Saturday. No hazardous weather is expected at this time. Here's the hazardous weather outlook for the following county: Bedford, Pennsylvania. For today and tonight, the probability for widespread hazardous weather is low. And now the extended outlook for the period Monday through Saturday. No hazardous weather is expected at this time. Low pressure north of Lake Ontario and developing low pressure off the east coast will keep a chance of showers and storms across the region into Monday. Most of the activity will be across the northern and western sections of the Keystone State. Some storms could contain brief heavy downpours and perhaps small hail. High temperatures today will range from the upper 60s to lower 70s across the northern and western mountains, to the lower 80s across the southeast. Lows tonight will be mainly in the 50s. High temperatures on Monday will be below normal. Highs will range from the lower to mid 60s across the northern mountains and Laurel Highlands, to the upper 70s across the southeast. Mainly dry conditions with a slow warm-up and comfortably low daytime humidity will occur Tuesday through Thursday. Here is the latest National Weather Service forecast for Blair and Bedford counties, including the city of Altoona. This afternoon, mostly sunny with a chance of showers and thunderstorms. Some thunderstorms may produce gusty winds and small hail. Near steady temperature around 70.
Southwest winds 10 to 15 miles an hour with gusts up to 25 miles an hour. Chance of rain 30%. Tonight, mostly clear with a slight chance of showers and thunderstorms before 8 p.m., then mostly clear between 8 p.m. and 2 a.m. Partly cloudy with a slight chance of showers between 2 a.m. and 4 a.m., then partly cloudy after 4 a.m. Some thunderstorms may produce gusty winds and small hail before 8 p.m. Lows in the mid-50s. West winds 5 to 10 miles an hour with gusts up to 25 miles an hour. Chance of rain 20%. Monday, mostly sunny. Highs around 70. West winds 10 to 15 miles an hour with gusts up to 25 miles an hour. Monday night, mostly clear. Lows in the mid-50s. West winds 5 to 10 miles an hour with gusts up to 25 miles an hour. Here is the latest National Weather Service forecast for Cambria County, including the city of Johnstown. This afternoon, partly sunny with a chance of showers and thunderstorms. Some thunderstorms may produce gusty winds and small hail. Rainfall amounts less than a tenth of an inch. Near steady temperature in the upper 60s. West winds 10 to 15 miles an hour with gusts up to 30 miles an hour. Chance of rain 40%. Tonight, partly cloudy, then becoming mostly clear between 8 p.m. and 10 p.m., then becoming partly cloudy, then becoming mostly cloudy after 2 a.m. A slight chance of showers and thunderstorms through midnight. A chance of showers and thunderstorms after midnight. Some thunderstorms may produce gusty winds and small hail before 8 p.m. Some thunderstorms may produce gusty winds and small hail between midnight and 4 a.m. Rainfall amounts less than a tenth of an inch. Lows in the mid-50s. Southwest winds 5 to 10 miles an hour with gusts up to 25 miles an hour. Chance of rain 40%. Monday, mostly cloudy before 10 a.m., then becoming partly sunny. Highs in the mid-60s. West winds 10 to 15 miles an hour with gusts up to 25 miles an hour. Monday night, partly cloudy. Lows in the lower 50s. West winds 5 to 10 miles an hour with gusts up to 25 miles an hour. And now the extended forecast for South Central Pennsylvania. Tuesday, mostly sunny. Highs in the mid-70s. Tuesday night, mostly clear. Lows in the mid-50s. Wednesday, mostly sunny. Highs in the upper 70s. Wednesday night, partly cloudy. Lows in the lower 60s. Thursday, mostly sunny with a chance of showers and thunderstorms. Highs in the lower 80s. Chance of rain 50%. Thursday night, mostly cloudy with a chance of showers. Lows in the lower 60s. Chance of rain 50%. Friday, mostly sunny. Highs in the upper 70s. Friday night, mostly clear. Lows around 60. Saturday, mostly sunny. Highs in the upper 70s. The 8 to 14 day outlook, from Sunday, August 30th to Saturday, September 5th, calls for near normal temperatures and above normal precipitation. Normal high temperatures across central Pennsylvania during this period range from the low 70s over the Allegheny Mountains to the low 80s across the lower Susquehanna Valley. Normal lows range from the low 50s over the Alleghenies to the low 60s across the lower Susquehanna Valley. Here are the 1 p.m. conditions in the Altoona area. In Altoona, it was partly sunny. The temperature was 73 degrees, the dew point 56, and the relative humidity 54%. The wind was west at 10 miles an hour, gusting to 22. The pressure was 29.92 inches and falling. At State College, it was mostly sunny. The temperature was 73 degrees, the dew point 61, and the relative humidity 64%. The wind was west at 10 miles an hour, gusting to 21. The pressure was 29.88 inches and steady. Now, a few other local conditions. Johnstown, partly sunny 68, Dubois, partly sunny 69, La Trobe, partly sunny 72, Pittsburgh mostly sunny 71, Erie, light rain 69, Bradford light rain 61. To the south and east,
York, sunny 78, Selams Grove partly sunny 74, Harrisburg mostly sunny 79, Philadelphia partly sunny 78, Baltimore mostly sunny 80, Washington DC partly sunny 81. Once again, in Altoona it was 73 degrees under partly sunny skies. And at State College it was 73 degrees under mostly sunny skies. This is NOAA Weather Radio, All Hazards Station WMG 589. 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Here's the hazardous weather outlook, for the following counties, Blair, Cambria and Huntingdon. For today and tonight. Isolated to scattered strong to severe thunderstorms with brief, strong gusty winds and small hail are possible this afternoon and early this evening. And now the extended outlook for the period Monday through Saturday. No hazardous weather is expected at this time. Here's the hazardous weather outlook, for the following county, Bedford, Pennsylvania. For today and tonight. The probability for widespread hazardous weather is low. And now the extended outlook for the period Monday through Saturday. No hazardous weather is expected at this time. Low pressure north of Lake Ontario and developing low pressure off the east coast will keep a chance of showers and storms across the region into Monday. Most of the activity will be across the northern and western sections of the Keystone State. Some storms could contain brief heavy downpours and perhaps small hail. High temperatures today will range from the upper 60s to lower 70s across the northern and western mountains, to the lower 80s across the southeast. Lows tonight will be mainly in the 50s. High temperatures on Monday will be below normal. Highs will range from the lower to mid 60s across the northern mountains and Laurel Highlands, to the upper 70s across the southeast. Mainly dry conditions with a slow warm-up and comfortably low daytime humidity will occur Tuesday through Thursday. Here is the latest National Weather Service forecast for Blair and Bedford counties, including the city of Altoona. This afternoon, mostly sunny with a chance of showers and thunderstorms. Some thunderstorms may produce gusty winds and small hail. Near steady temperature around 70. West winds 10 to 15 miles an hour with gusts up to 25 miles an hour. Chance of rain 30%. Tonight, mostly clear with a slight chance of showers and thunderstorms before 8 p.m., then mostly clear between 8 p.m. and 2 a.m. Partly cloudy with a slight chance of showers between 2 a.m. and 4 a.m., then partly cloudy after 4 a.m. Some thunderstorms may produce gusty winds and small hail before 8 p.m. Lows in the mid-50s. West winds 5 to 10 miles an hour with gusts up to 25 miles an hour. Chance of rain 20%. Monday, mostly sunny. Highs around 70. West winds 10 to 15 miles an hour with gusts up to 25 miles an hour. Monday night, mostly clear. Lows in the mid-50s. West winds 5 to 10 miles an hour with gusts up to 25 miles an hour. Here is the latest National Weather Service forecast for Cambria County, including the city of Johnstown. This afternoon, partly sunny with a chance of showers and thunderstorms. Some thunderstorms may produce gusty winds and small hail. Rainfall amounts less than a tenth of an inch. Near steady temperature in the upper 60s. West winds 10 to 15 miles an hour with gusts up to 30 miles an hour. Chance of rain 40%. Tonight, partly cloudy, then becoming mostly clear between 8 p.m. and 10 p.m., then becoming partly cloudy, then becoming mostly cloudy after 2 a.m. A slight chance of showers and thunderstorms through midnight. A chance of showers and thunderstorms after midnight. Some thunderstorms may produce gusty winds and small hail before 8 p.m. Some thunderstorms may produce gusty winds and small hail between midnight and 4 a.m. Rainfall amounts less than a tenth of an inch. Lows in the mid-50s. Southwest winds 5 to 10 miles an hour with gusts up to 25 miles an hour. Chance of rain 40%. Monday, mostly cloudy before 10 a.m., then becoming partly sunny. Highs in the mid-60s. West winds 10 to 15 miles an hour with gusts up to 25 miles an hour. Monday night, partly cloudy. Lows in the lower 50s. West winds 5 to 10 miles an hour with gusts up to 25 miles an hour. And now the extended forecast for South Central Pennsylvania.
Tuesday, mostly sunny. Highs in the mid-70s. Tuesday night, mostly clear. Lows in the mid-50s. Wednesday, mostly sunny. Highs in the upper 70s. Wednesday night, partly cloudy. Lows in the lower 60s. Thursday, mostly sunny with a chance of showers and thunderstorms. Highs in the lower 80s. Chance of rain 50%. Thursday night, mostly cloudy with a chance of showers. Lows in the lower 60s. Chance of rain 50%. Friday, mostly sunny. Highs in the upper 70s. Friday night, mostly clear. Lows around 60. Saturday, mostly sunny. Highs in the upper 70s. The 8 to 14 day outlook, from Sunday, August 30th to Saturday, September 5th, calls for near normal temperatures and above normal precipitation. Normal high temperatures across central Pennsylvania during this period range from the low 70s over the Allegheny Mountains to the low 80s across the lower Susquehanna Valley. Normal lows range from the low 50s over the Alleghenies to the low 60s across the lower Susquehanna Valley. Here are the 1 p.m. conditions in the Altoona area. In Altoona, it was partly sunny. The temperature was 73 degrees, the dew point 56, and the relative humidity 54%. The wind was west at 10 miles an hour, gusting to 22. The pressure was 29.92 inches and falling. At State College, it was mostly sunny. The temperature was 73 degrees, the dew point 61, and the relative humidity 64%. The wind was west at 10 miles an hour, gusting to 21. The pressure was 29.88 inches and steady. Now, a few other local conditions. Johnstown, partly sunny 68, Dubois, partly sunny 69, La Trobe, partly sunny 72, Pittsburgh mostly sunny 71, Erie, light rain 69, Bradford light rain 61. To the south and east, York, sunny 78, Selins Grove partly sunny 74, Harrisburg mostly sunny 79, Philadelphia partly sunny 78, Baltimore mostly sunny 80, Washington DC partly sunny 81. Once again, in Altoona it was 73 degrees under partly sunny skies. And at State College it was 73 degrees under mostly sunny skies. This is NOAA Weather Radio, All Hazards Station WNG 589. 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Here's the hazardous weather outlook for the following counties: Blair, Cambria, and Huntingdon. For today and tonight, isolated to scattered strong to severe thunderstorms with brief, strong gusty winds and small hail are possible this afternoon and early this evening. And now the extended outlook for the period Monday through Saturday. No hazardous weather is expected at this time. Here's the hazardous weather outlook for the following county: Bedford, Pennsylvania. For today and tonight, the probability for widespread hazardous weather is low. And now the extended outlook for the period Monday through Saturday. No hazardous weather is expected at this time. Low pressure north of Lake Ontario and developing low pressure off the East Coast will keep a chance of showers and storms across the region into Monday. Most of the activity will be across the northern and western sections of the Keystone State. Some storms could contain brief heavy downpours and perhaps small hail. High temperatures today will range from the upper 60s to lower 70s across the northern and western mountains, to the lower 80s across the southeast. Lows tonight will be mainly in the 50s. High temperatures on Monday will be below normal. Highs will range from the lower to mid 60s across the northern mountains and Laurel Highlands, to the upper 70s across the southeast. Mainly dry conditions with a slow warm-up and comfortably low daytime humidity will occur Tuesday through Thursday. Here is the latest National Weather Service forecast for Blair and Bedford counties, including the city of Altoona. This afternoon, mostly sunny with a chance of showers and thunderstorms. Some thunderstorms may produce gusty winds and small hail. Near steady temperature around 70. West winds 10 to 15 miles an hour with gusts up to 25 miles an hour. Chance of rain 30%. Tonight, mostly clear with a slight chance of showers and thunderstorms before 8 p.m., then mostly clear between 8 p.m. and 2 a.m. Partly cloudy with a slight chance of showers between 2 a.m. and 4 a.m., then partly cloudy after 4 a.m.
Some thunderstorms may produce gusty winds and small hail before 8 p.m. Lows in the mid-50s. West winds 5 to 10 miles an hour with gusts up to 25 miles an hour. Chance of rain 20%. Monday, mostly sunny. Highs around 70. West winds 10 to 15 miles an hour with gusts up to 25 miles an hour. Monday night, mostly

becoming partly cloudy, then becoming mostly cloudy after 2 a.m. A slight chance of showers and thunderstorms through midnight. A chance of showers and thunderstorms after midnight. Some thunderstorms may produce gusty winds and small hail before 8 p.m. Some thunderstorms may produce gusty winds and small hail between midnight and 4 a.m. Rainfall amounts less than a tenth of an inch. Lows in the mid-50s. Southwest winds 5 to 10 miles an hour with gusts up to 25 miles an hour. Chance of rain 40%. Monday, mostly cloudy before 10 a.m., then becoming partly sunny. Highs in the mid-60s. West winds 10 to 15 miles an hour with gusts up to 25 miles an hour. Monday night, partly cloudy. Lows in the lower 50s. West winds 5 to 10 miles an hour with gusts up to 25 miles an hour. And now the extended forecast for South Central Pennsylvania. Tuesday, mostly sunny. Highs in the mid-70s. Tuesday night, mostly clear. Lows in the mid-50s. Wednesday, mostly sunny. Highs in the upper 70s. Wednesday night, partly cloudy. Lows in the lower 60s. Thursday, mostly sunny with a chance of showers and thunderstorms. Highs in the lower 80s. Chance of rain 50%. Thursday night, mostly cloudy with a chance of showers. Lows in the lower 60s. Chance of rain 50%. Friday, mostly sunny. Highs in the upper 70s. Friday night, mostly clear. Lows around 60. Saturday, mostly sunny. Highs in the upper 70s. The 8 to 14 day outlook, from Sunday, August 30th to Saturday, September 5th, calls for near normal temperatures and above normal precipitation. Normal high temperatures across central Pennsylvania during this period range from the low 70s over the Allegheny Mountains to the low 80s across the lower Susquehanna Valley. Normal lows range from the low 50s over the Alleghenies to the low 60s across the lower Susquehanna Valley. Here are the 2 p.m. conditions in the Altoona area. In Altoona, it was mostly sunny. The temperature was 75 degrees, the dew point 56, and the relative humidity 51%. The wind was west at 10 miles an hour gusting to 20. The pressure was 29.91 inches and falling. At State College, it was mostly sunny. The temperature was 75 degrees, the dew point 57, and the relative humidity 53%. The wind was west at 16 miles an hour gusting to 24. The pressure was 29.87 inches and falling. Now, a few other local conditions. Johnstown, mostly sunny 67, Dubois, mostly sunny 70, Pittsburgh mostly sunny 72, Erie, partly sunny 69, Bradford partly sunny 63. To the south and east, York, partly sunny 78, Selins Grove partly sunny 77, Harrisburg partly sunny 78, Philadelphia partly sunny 80, Baltimore partly sunny 81, Washington DC partly sunny 81. Once again, in Altoona it was 75 degrees under mostly sunny skies. And at State College it was 75 degrees under mostly sunny skies. 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Here's the hazardous weather outlook for the following counties: Blair, Cambria, and Huntingdon. For today and tonight, isolated to scattered strong to severe thunderstorms with brief, strong gusty winds and small hail are possible this afternoon and early this evening. And now the extended outlook for the period Monday through Saturday. No hazardous weather is expected at this time. Here's the hazardous weather outlook for the following county: Bedford, Pennsylvania. For today and tonight, the probability for widespread hazardous weather is low. And now the extended outlook for the period Monday through Saturday. No hazardous weather is expected at this time. Low pressure north of Lake Ontario and developing low pressure off the east coast will keep a chance of showers and storms across the region into Monday. Most of the activity will be across the northern and western sections of the Keystone State. Some storms could contain brief heavy downpours and perhaps small hail. High temperatures today will range from the upper 60s to lower 70s across the northern and western mountains, to the lower 80s across the southeast.

chance of showers and thunderstorms. Some thunderstorms may produce gusty winds and small hail. Near steady temperature around 70. West winds 10 to 15 miles an hour with gusts up to 25 miles an hour. Chance of rain 30%. Tonight, mostly clear with a slight chance of showers and thunderstorms before 8 p.m., then mostly clear between 8 p.m. and 2 a.m. Partly cloudy with a slight chance of showers between 2 a.m. and 4 a.m., then partly cloudy after 4 a.m. Some thunderstorms may produce gusty winds and small hail before 8 p.m. Lows in the mid-50s. West winds 5 to 10 miles an hour with gusts up to 25 miles an hour. Chance of rain 20%. Monday, mostly sunny. Highs around 70. West winds 10 to 15 miles an hour with gusts up to 25 miles an hour. Monday night, mostly clear. Lows in the mid-50s. West winds 5 to 10 miles an hour with gusts up to 25 miles an hour. Here is the latest National Weather Service forecast for Cambria County, including the city of Johnstown. This afternoon, partly sunny with a chance of showers and thunderstorms. Some thunderstorms may produce gusty winds and small hail. Rainfall amounts less than a tenth of an inch. Near steady temperature in the upper 60s. West winds 10 to 15 miles an hour with gusts up to 25 miles an hour. Chance of rain 40%. Tonight, partly cloudy, then becoming mostly clear between 8 p.m. and 10 p.m., then becoming partly cloudy, then becoming mostly cloudy after 2 a.m. A slight chance of showers and thunderstorms through midnight. A chance of showers and thunderstorms after midnight. Some thunderstorms may produce gusty winds and small hail before 8 p.m. Some thunderstorms may produce gusty winds and small hail between midnight and 4 a.m. Rainfall amounts less than a tenth of an inch. Lows in the mid-50s. Southwest winds 5 to 10 miles an hour with gusts up to 25 miles an hour. Chance of rain 40%. Monday, mostly cloudy before 10 a.m., then becoming partly sunny. Highs in the mid-60s. West winds 10 to 15 miles an hour with gusts up to 25 miles an hour. Monday night, partly cloudy. Lows in the lower 50s. West winds 5 to 10 miles an hour with gusts up to 25 miles an hour. And now the extended forecast for South Central Pennsylvania. Tuesday, mostly sunny. Highs in the mid-70s. Tuesday night, mostly clear. Lows in the mid-50s. Wednesday, mostly sunny. Highs in the upper 70s. Wednesday night, partly cloudy. Lows in the lower 60s. Thursday, mostly sunny with a chance of showers and thunderstorms. Highs in the lower 80s. Chance of rain 50%. Thursday night, mostly cloudy with a chance of showers. Lows in the lower 60s. Chance of rain 50%. Friday, mostly sunny. Highs in the upper 70s. Friday night, mostly clear. Lows in the upper 50s. Saturday, mostly sunny. Highs in the upper 70s. The 8 to 14 day outlook, from Sunday, August 30th to Saturday, September 5th, calls for near normal temperatures and above normal precipitation. Normal high temperatures across central Pennsylvania during this period range from the low 70s over the Allegheny Mountains to the low 80s across the lower Susquehanna Valley. Normal lows range from the low 50s over the Alleghenies to the low 60s across the lower Susquehanna Valley. Here are the 3 p.m. conditions in the Altoona area. In Altoona, it was mostly sunny. The temperature was 75 degrees, the dew point 53, and the relative humidity 46%. The wind was west at 9 miles an hour gusting to 25. The pressure was 29.90 inches and falling. At State College, it was partly sunny. The temperature was 75 degrees, the dew point 59, and the relative humidity 57%. The wind was west at 17 miles an hour gusting to 23. The pressure was 29.86 inches and falling. Now, a few other local conditions: Johnstown, cloudy 64, Dubois, mostly sunny 66, La Trobe, partly sunny 75, Pittsburgh, mostly sunny 73, Erie, light rain 71, Bradford, partly sunny 66. To the south and east.

report from York was not available. Selams Grove mostly sunny 77, Harrisburg mostly sunny 76, Philadelphia partly sunny 82, Baltimore mostly sunny 81, Washington DC mostly sunny 84. Once again, in Altoona it was 75 degrees under mostly sunny skies. And at State College it was 75 degrees under partly sunny skies. 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Here's the hazardous weather outlook for the following counties, Blair, Cambria and Huntingdon. For today and tonight. Isolated to scattered strong to severe thunderstorms with brief, strong gusty winds and small hail are possible this afternoon and early this evening. And now the extended outlook for the period Monday through Saturday. No hazardous weather is expected at this time. Here's the hazardous weather outlook for the following county, Bedford, Pennsylvania. For today and tonight. The probability for widespread hazardous weather is low. And now the extended outlook for the period Monday through Saturday. No hazardous weather is expected at this time. Low pressure north of Lake Ontario and developing low pressure off the east coast will keep a chance of showers and storms across the region into Monday. Most of the activity will be across the northern and western sections of the Keystone State. Some storms could contain brief heavy downpours and perhaps small hail. High temperatures today will range from the upper 60s to lower 70s across the northern and western mountains, to the lower 80s across the southeast. Lows tonight will be mainly in the 50s. High temperatures on Monday will be below normal. Highs will range from the lower to mid-60s across the northern mountains and Laurel Highlands, to the upper 70s across the southeast. Mainly dry conditions with a slow warm-up and comfortably low daytime humidity will occur Tuesday through Thursday. Here is the latest National Weather Service forecast for Blair and Bedford counties, including the city of Altoona. This afternoon, mostly sunny with a chance of showers and thunderstorms. Some thunderstorms may produce gusty winds and small hail. Near steady temperature around 70. West winds 10 to 15 miles an hour with gusts up to 25 miles an hour. Chance of rain 30%. Tonight, mostly clear with a slight chance of showers and thunderstorms before 8 p.m., then mostly clear between 8 p.m. and 2 a.m. Partly cloudy with a slight chance of showers between 2 a.m. and 4 a.m., then partly cloudy after 4 a.m. Some thunderstorms may produce gusty winds and small hail before 8 p.m. Lows in the mid-50s. West winds 5 to 10 miles an hour with gusts up to 25 miles an hour. Chance of rain 20%. Monday, mostly sunny. Highs around 70. West winds 10 to 15 miles an hour with gusts up to 25 miles an hour. Monday night, mostly clear. Lows in the mid-50s. West winds 5 to 10 miles an hour with gusts up to 25 miles an hour. Here is the latest National Weather Service forecast for Cambria County, including the city of Johnstown. This afternoon, partly sunny with a chance of showers and thunderstorms. Some thunderstorms may produce gusty winds and small hail. Rainfall amounts less than a tenth of an inch. Near steady temperature in the upper 60s. West winds 10 to 15 miles an hour with gusts up to 25 miles an hour. Chance of rain 40%. Tonight, partly cloudy, then becoming mostly clear between 8 p.m. and 10 p.m., then becoming partly cloudy, then becoming mostly cloudy after 2 a.m. A slight chance of showers and thunderstorms through midnight. A chance of showers and thunderstorms after midnight. Some thunderstorms may produce gusty winds and small hail before 8 p.m. Some thunderstorms may produce gusty winds and small hail between midnight and 4 a.m. Rainfall amounts less than a tenth of an inch. Lows in the mid-50s. Southwest winds 5 to 10 miles an hour with gusts up to 25 miles an hour. Chance of rain 40%. Monday, mostly cloudy before 10 a.m., then becoming partly sunny. Highs in the mid-60s. West winds 10 to 15 miles an hour with gusts up to 25 miles an hour. Monday night, partly cloudy. Lows in the lower 50s. West winds 5 to 10 miles an hour with gusts up to 25 miles an hour.
And now the extended forecast for South Central Pennsylvania. Tuesday, mostly sunny. Highs in the mid-70s. Tuesday night, mostly clear. Lows in the mid-50s. Wednesday, mostly sunny. Highs in the upper 70s. Wednesday night, partly cloudy. Lows in the lower 60s. Thursday, mostly sunny with a chance of showers and thunderstorms. Highs in the lower 80s. Chance of rain 50%. Thursday night, mostly cloudy with a chance of showers. Lows in the lower 60s. Chance of rain 50%. Friday, mostly sunny. Highs in the upper 70s. Friday night, mostly clear. Lows in the upper 50s. Saturday, mostly sunny. Highs in the upper 70s. The 8 to 14 day outlook, from Sunday, August 30th to Saturday, September 5th, calls for near normal temperatures and above normal precipitation. Normal high temperatures across central Pennsylvania during this period range from the low 70s over the Allegheny Mountains to the low 80s across the lower Susquehanna Valley. Normal lows range from the low 50s over the Alleghenies to the low 60s across the lower Susquehanna Valley. Here are the 3 p.m. conditions in the Altoona area. In Altoona, it was mostly sunny. The temperature was 75 degrees, the dew point 53, and the relative humidity 46%. The wind was west at 9 miles an hour, gusting to 25. The pressure was 29.90 inches and falling. At State College, it was partly sunny. The temperature was 75 degrees, the dew point 59, and the relative humidity 57%. The wind was west at 17 miles an hour, gusting to 23. The pressure was 29.86 inches and falling. Now, a few other local conditions: Johnstown, cloudy 64, DuBois, mostly sunny 66, La Trobe, partly sunny 75, Pittsburgh, mostly sunny 73, Erie, light rain 71, Bradford, partly sunny 66. To the south and east, the report from York was not available. Selins Grove, mostly sunny 77, Harrisburg, mostly sunny 76, Philadelphia, partly sunny 82, Baltimore, mostly sunny 81, Washington, D.C., mostly sunny 84. Once again, in Altoona, it was 75 degrees under mostly sunny skies. And at State College, it was 75 degrees under partly sunny skies. 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Here's the hazardous weather outlook for the following counties: Blair, Cambria, and Huntingdon. For today and tonight: isolated to scattered strong to severe thunderstorms with brief, strong gusty winds and small hail are possible this afternoon and early this evening. And now the extended outlook for the period Monday through Saturday. No hazardous weather is expected at this time. Here's the hazardous weather outlook for the following county: Bedford, Pennsylvania. For today and tonight: the probability for widespread hazardous weather is low. And now the extended outlook for the period Monday through Saturday. No hazardous weather is expected at this time. Low pressure north of Lake Ontario and developing low pressure off the East Coast will keep a chance of showers and storms across the region into Monday. Most of the activity will be across the northern and western sections of the Keystone State. Some storms could contain brief heavy downpours and perhaps small hail. High temperatures today will range from the upper 60s to lower 70s across the northern and western mountains, to the lower 80s across the southeast. Lows tonight will be mainly in the 50s. High temperatures on Monday will be below normal. Highs will range from the lower to mid 60s across the northern mountains and Laurel Highlands, to the upper 70s across the southeast. Mainly dry conditions with a slow warm-up and comfortably low daytime humidity will occur Tuesday through Thursday. Here is the latest National Weather Service forecast for Blair and Bedford counties, including the city of Altoona. This afternoon, mostly sunny with a chance of showers and thunderstorms. Some thunderstorms may produce gusty winds and small hail. Near steady temperature around 70. West winds 10 to 15 miles an hour with gusts up to 25 miles an hour. Chance of rain 30%.
tonight, mostly clear with a slight chance of showers and thunderstorms before 8 p.m., then mostly clear between 8 p.m. and 2 a.m. Partly cloudy with a slight chance of showers between 2 a.m. and 4 a.m., then partly cloudy after 4 a.m. Some thunderstorms may produce gusty winds and small hail before 8 p.m. Lows in the mid-50s. West winds 5 to 10 miles an hour with gusts up to 25 miles an hour. Chance of rain 20%. Monday, mostly sunny. Highs around 70. West winds 10 to 15 miles an hour with gusts up to 25 miles an hour. Monday night, mostly clear. Lows in the mid-50s. West winds 5 to 10 miles an hour with gusts up to 25 miles an hour. Here is the latest National Weather Service forecast for Cambria County, including the city of Johnstown. This afternoon, partly sunny with a chance of showers and thunderstorms. Some thunderstorms may produce gusty winds and small hail. Rainfall amounts less than a tenth of an inch. Near steady temperature in the upper 60s. West winds 10 to 15 miles an hour with gusts up to 25 miles an hour. Chance of rain 40%. Tonight, partly cloudy, then becoming mostly clear between 8 p.m. and 10 p.m., then becoming partly cloudy, then becoming mostly cloudy after 2 a.m. A slight chance of showers and thunderstorms through midnight. A chance of showers and thunderstorms after midnight. Some thunderstorms may produce gusty winds and small hail before 8 p.m. Some thunderstorms may produce gusty winds and small hail between midnight and 4 a.m. Rainfall amounts less than a tenth of an inch. Lows in the mid-50s. Southwest winds 5 to 10 miles an hour with gusts up to 25 miles an hour. Chance of rain 40%. Monday, mostly cloudy before 10 a.m., then becoming partly sunny. Highs in the mid-60s. West winds 10 to 15 miles an hour with gusts up to 25 miles an hour. Monday night, partly cloudy. Lows in the lower 50s. West winds 5 to 10 miles an hour with gusts up to 25 miles an hour. And now the extended forecast for South Central Pennsylvania. Tuesday, mostly sunny. Highs in the mid-70s. Tuesday night, mostly clear. Lows in the mid-50s. Wednesday, mostly sunny. Highs in the upper 70s. Wednesday night, partly cloudy. Lows in the lower 60s. Thursday, mostly sunny with a chance of showers and thunderstorms. Highs in the lower 80s. Chance of rain 50%. Thursday night, mostly cloudy with a chance of showers. Lows in the lower 60s. Chance of rain 50%. Friday, mostly sunny. Highs in the upper 70s. Friday night, mostly clear. Lows in the upper 50s. Saturday, mostly sunny. Highs in the upper 70s. The 8 to 14 day outlook, from Sunday, August 30th to Saturday, September 5th, calls for near normal temperatures and above normal precipitation. Normal high temperatures across central Pennsylvania during this period range from the low 70s over the Allegheny Mountains to the low 80s across the lower Susquehanna Valley. Normal lows range from the low 50s over the Alleghenies to the low 60s across the lower Susquehanna Valley. 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Broadcasts originate from the National Weather Service in State College and are transmitted from the tower facilities provided by the Blair County Emergency Management Agency in Frankstown on a frequency of 162.425 MHz. We are located at Innovation Park in State College. 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Properly set weather radios with the alarm device will alert you when severe weather warnings or watches are issued. Programming on this station will be temporarily changed during severe weather to bring you the latest information. Warnings and safety information from the National Weather Service may someday save your life or protect your property. Here are the 3 p.m. conditions in the Altoona area. In Altoona, it was mostly sunny. The temperature was 75 degrees, the dew point 53, and the relative humidity 46%. The wind was west at 9 miles an hour, gusting to 25. The pressure was 29.90 inches and falling. At State College, it was partly sunny.
The temperature was 75 degrees, the dew point 59, and the relative humidity 57%. The wind was west at 17 miles an hour, gusting to 23. The pressure was 29.86 inches and falling. Now, a few other local conditions: Johnstown, cloudy 64, Dubois, mostly sunny 66, La Trobe, partly sunny 75, Pittsburgh, mostly sunny 73, Erie, light rain 71, Bradford, partly sunny 66. To the south and east, the report from York was not available. Selams Grove, mostly sunny 77, Harrisburg, mostly sunny 76, Philadelphia, partly sunny 82, Baltimore, mostly sunny 81, Washington, D.C., mostly sunny 84. Once again, in Altoona, it was 75 degrees under mostly sunny skies. And at State College, it was 75 degrees under partly sunny skies. 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Here's the hazardous weather outlook for the following counties: Blair, Cambria, and Huntingdon. For today and tonight: isolated to scattered strong to severe thunderstorms with brief, strong gusty winds and small hail are possible this afternoon and early this evening. And now the extended outlook for the period Monday through Saturday. No hazardous weather is expected at this time. Here's the hazardous weather outlook for the following county: Bedford, Pennsylvania. For today and tonight: the probability for widespread hazardous weather is low. And now the extended outlook for the period Monday through Saturday. No hazardous weather is expected at this time. Low pressure north of Lake Ontario and developing low pressure off the east coast will keep a chance of showers and storms across the region into Monday. Most of the activity will be across the northern and western sections of the Keystone State. Some storms could contain brief heavy downpours and perhaps small hail. High temperatures today will range from the upper 60s to lower 70s across the northern and western mountains, to the lower 80s across the southeast. Lows tonight will be mainly in the 50s. High temperatures on Monday will be below normal. Highs will range from the lower to mid 60s across the northern mountains and Laurel Highlands, to the upper 70s across the southeast. Mainly dry conditions with a slow warm-up and comfortably low daytime humidity will occur Tuesday through Thursday. Here is the latest National Weather Service forecast for Blair and Bedford counties, including the city of Altoona. This afternoon, mostly sunny with a chance of showers and thunderstorms. Some thunderstorms may produce gusty winds and small hail. Near steady temperature around 70. West winds 10 to 15 miles an hour with gusts up to 25 miles an hour. Chance of rain 30%. Tonight, mostly clear with a slight chance of showers and thunderstorms before 8 p.m., then mostly clear between 8 p.m. and 2 a.m. Partly cloudy with a slight chance of showers between 2 a.m. and 4 a.m., then partly cloudy after 4 a.m. Some thunderstorms may produce gusty winds and small hail before 8 p.m. Lows in the mid-50s. West winds 5 to 10 miles an hour with gusts up to 25 miles an hour. Chance of rain 20%. Monday, mostly sunny. Highs around 70. West winds 10 to 15 miles an hour with gusts up to 25 miles an hour. Monday night, mostly clear. Lows in the mid-50s. West winds 5 to 10 miles an hour with gusts up to 25 miles an hour. Here is the latest National Weather Service forecast for Cambria County, including the city of Johnstown. This afternoon, partly sunny with a chance of showers and thunderstorms. Some thunderstorms may produce gusty winds and small hail. Rainfall amounts less than a tenth of an inch. Near steady temperature in the upper 60s. West winds 10 to 15 miles an hour with gusts up to 25 miles an hour. Chance of rain 40%. Tonight, partly cloudy, then becoming mostly clear between 8 p.m. and 10 p.m., then becoming partly cloudy, then becoming mostly cloudy after 2 a.m. A slight chance of showers and thunderstorms through midnight. A chance of showers and thunderstorms after midnight. Some thunderstorms may produce gusty winds and small hail before 8 p.m. Some thunderstorms may produce gusty winds and small hail between midnight and 4 a.m. Rainfall amounts less than a tenth of an inch. Lows in the mid-50s.
Southwest winds 5 to 10 miles an hour with gusts up to 25 miles an hour. Chance of rain 40%. Monday, mostly cloudy before 10 a.m., then becoming partly sunny. Highs in the mid-60s. West winds 10 to 15 miles an hour with gusts up to 25 miles an hour. Monday night, partly cloudy. Lows in the lower 50s. West winds 5 to 10 miles an hour with gusts up to 25 miles an hour. And now the extended forecast for South Central Pennsylvania. Tuesday, mostly sunny. Highs in the mid-70s. Tuesday night, mostly clear. Lows in the mid-50s. Wednesday, mostly sunny. Highs in the upper 70s. Wednesday night, partly cloudy. Lows in the lower 60s. Thursday, mostly sunny with a chance of showers and thunderstorms. Highs in the lower 80s. Chance of rain 50%. Thursday night, mostly cloudy with a chance of showers. Lows in the lower 60s. Chance of rain 50%. Friday, mostly sunny. Highs in the upper 70s. Friday night, mostly clear. Lows in the upper 50s. Saturday, mostly sunny. Highs in the upper 70s. The 8 to 14 day outlook, from Sunday, August 30th to Saturday, September 5th, calls for near normal temperatures and above normal precipitation. Normal high temperatures across central Pennsylvania during this period range from the low 70s over the Allegheny Mountains to the low 80s across the lower Susquehanna Valley. Normal lows range from the low 50s over the Alleghenies to the low 60s across the lower Susquehanna Valley. Here are the 3 p.m. conditions in the Altoona area. In Altoona, it was mostly sunny. The temperature was 75 degrees, the dew point 53, and the relative humidity 46%. The wind was west at 9 miles an hour, gusting to 25. The pressure was 29.90 inches and falling. At State College, it was partly sunny. The temperature was 75 degrees, the dew point 59, and the relative humidity 57%. The wind was west at 17 miles an hour, gusting to 23. The pressure was 29.86 inches and falling. Now, a few other local conditions: Johnstown, cloudy 64, Dubois, mostly sunny 66, La Trobe, partly sunny 75, Pittsburgh, mostly sunny 73, Erie, light rain 71, Bradford, partly sunny 66. To the south and east, the report from York was not available. Selams Grove, mostly sunny 77, Harrisburg, mostly sunny 76, Philadelphia, partly sunny 82, Baltimore, mostly sunny 81, Washington, D.C., mostly sunny 84. Once again, in Altoona, it was 75 degrees under mostly sunny skies. And at State College, it was 75 degrees under partly sunny skies. 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Here's the hazardous weather outlook for the following counties: Blair, Cambria, and Huntingdon. For today and tonight: isolated to scattered strong to severe thunderstorms with brief, strong gusty winds and small hail are possible this afternoon and early this evening. And now the extended outlook for the period Monday through Saturday. No hazardous weather is expected at this time. Here's the hazardous weather outlook for the following county: Bedford, Pennsylvania. For today and tonight: the probability for widespread hazardous weather is low. And now the extended outlook for the period Monday through Saturday. No hazardous weather is expected at this time. Low pressure north of Lake Ontario and developing low pressure off the east coast will keep a chance of showers and storms across the region into Monday. Most of the activity will be across the northern and western sections of the Keystone State. Some storms could contain brief heavy downpours and perhaps small hail. High temperatures today will range from the upper 60s to lower 70s across the northern and western mountains, to the lower 80s across the southeast. Lows tonight will be mainly in the 50s. High temperatures on Monday will be below normal. Highs will range from the lower to mid-60s across the northern mountains and Laurel Highlands, to the upper 70s across the southeast. Mainly dry conditions with a slow warm-up and comfortably low daytime humidity will occur Tuesday through Thursday.
Here is the latest National Weather Service forecast for Blair and Bedford counties, including the city of Altoona. This afternoon, mostly sunny with a chance of showers and thunderstorms. Some thunderstorms may produce gusty winds and small hail. Near steady temperature around 70. West winds 10 to 15 miles an hour with gusts up to 25 miles an hour. Chance of rain 30%. Tonight, mostly clear with a slight chance of showers and thunderstorms before 8 p.m., then mostly clear between 8 p.m. and 2 a.m. Partly cloudy with a slight chance of showers between 2 a.m. and 4 a.m., then partly cloudy after 4 a.m. Some thunderstorms may produce gusty winds and small hail before 8 p.m. Lows in the mid-50s. West winds 5 to 10 miles an hour with gusts up to 25 miles an hour. Chance of rain 20%. Monday, mostly sunny. Highs around 70. West winds 10 to 15 miles an hour with gusts up to 25 miles an hour. Monday night, mostly clear. Lows in the mid-50s. West winds 5 to 10 miles an hour with gusts up to 25 miles an hour. Here is the latest National Weather Service forecast for Cambria County, including the city of Johnstown. This afternoon, partly sunny with a chance of showers and thunderstorms. Some thunderstorms may produce gusty winds and small hail. Rainfall amounts less than a tenth of an inch. Near steady temperature in the upper 60s. West winds 10 to 15 miles an hour with gusts up to 25 miles an hour. Chance of rain 40%. Tonight, partly cloudy, then becoming mostly clear between 8 p.m. and 10 p.m., then becoming partly cloudy, then becoming mostly cloudy after 2 a.m. A slight chance of showers and thunderstorms through midnight. A chance of showers and thunderstorms after midnight. Some thunderstorms may produce gusty winds and small hail before 8 p.m. Some thunderstorms may produce gusty winds and small hail between midnight and 4 a.m. Rainfall amounts less than a tenth of an inch. Lows in the mid-50s. Southwest winds 5 to 10 miles an hour with gusts up to 25 miles an hour. Chance of rain 40%. Monday, mostly cloudy before 10 a.m., then becoming partly sunny. Highs in the mid-60s. West winds 10 to 15 miles an hour with gusts up to 25 miles an hour. Monday night, partly cloudy. Lows in the lower 50s. West winds 5 to 10 miles an hour with gusts up to 25 miles an hour. And now the extended forecast for South Central Pennsylvania. Tuesday, mostly sunny. Highs in the mid-70s. Tuesday night, mostly clear. Lows in the mid-50s. Wednesday, mostly sunny. Highs in the upper 70s. Wednesday night, partly cloudy. Lows in the lower 60s. Thursday, mostly sunny with a chance of showers and thunderstorms. Highs in the lower 80s. Chance of rain 50%. Thursday night, mostly cloudy with a chance of showers. Lows in the lower 60s. Chance of rain 50%. Friday, mostly sunny. Highs in the upper 70s. Friday night, mostly clear. Lows in the upper 50s. Saturday, mostly sunny. Highs in the upper 70s. The 8 to 14 day outlook, from Sunday, August 30th to Saturday, September 5th, calls for near normal temperatures and above normal precipitation. Normal high temperatures across central Pennsylvania during this period range from the low 70s over the Allegheny Mountains to the low 80s across the lower Susquehanna Valley. Normal lows range from the low 50s over the Alleghenies to the low 60s across the lower Susquehanna Valley. Here are the 3 p.m. conditions in the Altoona area. In Altoona, it was mostly sunny. The temperature was 75 degrees, the dew point 53, and the relative humidity 46%. The wind was west at 9 miles an hour gusting to 25. The pressure was 29.90 inches and falling. At State College, it was partly sunny. The temperature was 75 degrees, the dew point 59, and the relative humidity 57%. The wind was west at 17 miles an hour gusting to 23. The pressure was 29.86 inches and falling.
Now, a few other local conditions: Johnstown, cloudy 64, Dubois, mostly sunny 66, La Trobe, partly sunny 75, Pittsburgh mostly sunny 73, Erie, light rain 71, Bradford partly sunny 66. To the south and east, the report from York was not available. Selams Grove mostly sunny 77, Harrisburg mostly sunny 76, Philadelphia partly sunny 82, Baltimore mostly sunny 81, Washington DC mostly sunny 84. Once again, in Altoona it was 75 degrees under mostly sunny skies. And at State College it was 75 degrees under partly sunny skies. This is NOAA Weather Radio, All Hazards Station WNG 589. 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Here's the hazardous weather outlook for the following counties: Blair, Cambria, and Huntingdon. For today and tonight: isolated to scattered strong to severe thunderstorms with brief, strong gusty winds and small hail are possible this afternoon and early this evening. And now the extended outlook for the period Monday through Saturday. No hazardous weather is expected at this time. Here's the hazardous weather outlook for the following county: Bedford, Pennsylvania. For today and tonight: the probability for widespread hazardous weather is low. And now the extended outlook for the period Monday through Saturday. No hazardous weather is expected at this time. Low pressure north of Lake Ontario and developing low pressure off the east coast will keep a chance of showers and storms across the region into Monday. Most of the activity will be across the northern and western sections of the Keystone State. Some storms could contain brief heavy downpours and perhaps small hail. High temperatures today will range from the upper 60s to lower 70s across the northern and western mountains, to the lower 80s across the southeast. Lows tonight will be mainly in the 50s. High temperatures on Monday will be below normal. Highs will range from the lower to mid-60s across the northern mountains and Laurel Highlands, to the upper 70s across the southeast. Mainly dry conditions with a slow warm-up and comfortably low daytime humidity will occur Tuesday through Thursday. Here is the latest National Weather Service forecast for Blair and Bedford counties, including the city of Altoona. This afternoon, mostly sunny with a chance of showers and thunderstorms. Some thunderstorms may produce gusty winds and small hail. Near steady temperature around 70. West winds 10 to 15 miles an hour with gusts up to 25 miles an hour. Chance of rain 30%. Tonight, mostly clear with a slight chance of showers and thunderstorms before 8 p.m., then mostly clear between 8 p.m. and 2 a.m. Partly cloudy with a slight chance of showers between 2 a.m. and 4 a.m., then partly cloudy after 4 a.m. Some thunderstorms may produce gusty winds and small hail before 8 p.m. Lows in the mid-50s. West winds 5 to 10 miles an hour with gusts up to 25 miles an hour. Chance of rain 20%. Monday, mostly sunny. Highs around 70. West winds 10 to 15 miles an hour with gusts up to 25 miles an hour. Monday night, mostly clear. Lows in the mid-50s. West winds 5 to 10 miles an hour with gusts up to 25 miles an hour. Here is the latest National Weather Service forecast for Cambria County, including the city of Johnstown. This afternoon, partly sunny with a chance of showers and thunderstorms. Some thunderstorms may produce gusty winds and small hail. Rainfall amounts less than a tenth of an inch. Near steady temperature in the upper 60s. West winds 10 to 15 miles an hour with gusts up to 25 miles an hour. Chance of rain 40%. Tonight, partly cloudy, then becoming mostly clear between 8 p.m. and 10 p.m., then becoming partly cloudy, then becoming mostly cloudy after 2 a.m. A slight chance of showers and thunderstorms through midnight. A chance of showers and thunderstorms after midnight. Some thunderstorms may produce gusty winds and small hail before 8 p.m. Some thunderstorms may produce gusty winds and small hail between midnight and 4 a.m. Rainfall amounts less than a tenth of an inch. Lows in the mid-50s. Southwest winds 5 to 10 miles an hour with gusts up to 25 miles an hour. Chance of rain 40%. Monday, mostly cloudy before 10 a.m., then becoming partly sunny. Highs in the mid-60s.
West winds 10 to 15 miles an hour with gusts up to 25 miles an hour. Monday night, partly cloudy. Lows in the lower 50s. West winds 5 to 10 miles an hour with gusts up to 25 miles an hour. And now the extended forecast for South Central Pennsylvania. Tuesday, mostly sunny. Highs in the mid-70s. Tuesday night, mostly clear. Lows in the mid-50s. Wednesday, mostly sunny. Highs in the upper 70s. Wednesday night, partly cloudy. Lows in the lower 60s. Thursday, mostly sunny with a chance of showers and thunderstorms. Highs in the lower 80s. Chance of rain 50%. Thursday night, mostly cloudy with a chance of showers. Lows in the lower 60s. Chance of rain 50%. Friday, mostly sunny. Highs in the upper 70s. Friday night, mostly clear. Lows in the upper 50s. Saturday, mostly sunny. Highs in the upper 70s. The 8 to 14 day outlook, from Sunday, August 30th to Saturday, September 5th, calls for near normal temperatures and above normal precipitation. Normal high temperatures across central Pennsylvania during this period range from the low 70s over the Allegheny Mountains to the low 80s across the lower Susquehanna Valley. Normal lows range from the low 50s over the Alleghenies to the low 60s across the lower Susquehanna Valley. Here are the 3 p.m. conditions in the Altoona area. In Altoona, it was mostly sunny. The temperature was 75 degrees, the dew point 53, and the relative humidity 46%. The wind was west at 9 miles an hour, gusting to 25. The pressure was 29.90 inches and falling. At State College, it was partly sunny. The temperature was 75 degrees, the dew point 59, and the relative humidity 57%. The wind was west at 17 miles an hour, gusting to 23. The pressure was 29.86 inches and falling. Now, a few other local conditions: Johnstown, cloudy 64, Dubois, mostly sunny 66, La Trobe, partly sunny 75, Pittsburgh, mostly sunny 73, Erie, light rain 71, Bradford, partly sunny 66. To the south and east, the report from York was not available. Selins Grove, mostly sunny 77, Harrisburg, mostly sunny 76, Philadelphia, partly sunny 82, Baltimore, mostly sunny 81, Washington, D.C., mostly sunny 84. Once again, in Altoona, it was 75 degrees under mostly sunny skies. And at State College, it was 75 degrees under partly sunny skies. This is NOAA Weather Radio, All Hazards Station WNG 589. 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Here's the hazardous weather outlook for the following counties: Blair, Cambria, and Huntingdon. For today and tonight: isolated to scattered strong to severe thunderstorms with brief, strong gusty winds and small hail are possible this afternoon and early this evening. And now the extended outlook for the period Monday through Saturday. No hazardous weather is expected at this time. Here's the hazardous weather outlook for the following county: Bedford, Pennsylvania. For today and tonight: the probability for widespread hazardous weather is low. And now the extended outlook for the period Monday through Saturday. No hazardous weather is expected at this time. Low pressure north of Lake Ontario and developing low pressure off the east coast will keep a chance of showers and storms across the region into Monday. Most of the activity will be across the northern and western sections of the Keystone State. Some storms could contain brief heavy downpours and perhaps small hail. High temperatures today will range from the upper 60s to lower 70s across the northern and western mountains, to the lower 80s across the southeast. Lows tonight will be mainly in the 50s. High temperatures on Monday will be below normal. Highs will range from the lower to mid-60s across the northern mountains and Laurel Highlands, to the upper 70s across the southeast. Mainly dry conditions with a slow warm-up and comfortably low daytime humidity will occur Tuesday through Thursday. Here is the latest National Weather Service forecast for Blair and Bedford counties, including the city of Altoona. This afternoon, mostly sunny with a chance of showers and thunderstorms. Some thunderstorms may produce gusty winds and small hail.
Near steady temperature around 70. West winds 10 to 15 miles an hour with gusts up to 25 miles an hour. Chance of rain 30%. Tonight, mostly clear with a slight chance of showers and thunderstorms before 8 p.m., then mostly clear between 8 p.m. and 2 a.m. Partly cloudy with a slight chance of showers between 2 a.m. and 4 a.m., then partly cloudy after 4 a.m. Some thunderstorms may produce gusty winds and small hail before 8 p.m. Lows in the mid-50s. West winds 5 to 10 miles an hour with gusts up to 25 miles an hour. Chance of rain 20%. Monday, mostly sunny. Highs around 70. West winds 10 to 15 miles an hour with gusts up to 25 miles an hour. Monday night, mostly clear. Lows in the mid-50s. West winds 5 to 10 miles an hour with gusts up to 25 miles an hour. Here is the latest National Weather Service forecast for Cambria County, including the city of Johnstown. This afternoon, partly sunny with a chance of showers and thunderstorms. Some thunderstorms may produce gusty winds and small hail. Rainfall amounts less than a tenth of an inch. Near steady temperature in the upper 60s. West winds 10 to 15 miles an hour with gusts up to 25 miles an hour. Chance of rain 40%. Tonight, partly cloudy, then becoming mostly clear between 8 p.m. and 10 p.m., then becoming partly cloudy, then becoming mostly cloudy after 2 a.m. A slight chance of showers and thunderstorms through midnight. A chance of showers and thunderstorms after midnight. Some thunderstorms may produce gusty winds and small hail before 8 p.m. Some thunderstorms may produce gusty winds and small hail between midnight and 4 a.m. Rainfall amounts less than a tenth of an inch. Lows in the mid-50s. Southwest winds 5 to 10 miles an hour with gusts up to 25 miles an hour. Chance of rain 40%. Monday, mostly cloudy before 10 a.m., then becoming partly sunny. Highs in the mid-60s. West winds 10 to 15 miles an hour with gusts up to 25 miles an hour. Monday night, partly cloudy. Lows in the lower 50s. West winds 5 to 10 miles an hour with gusts up to 25 miles an hour. And now the extended forecast for South Central Pennsylvania. Tuesday, mostly sunny. Highs in the mid-70s. Tuesday night, mostly clear. Lows in the mid-50s. Wednesday, mostly sunny. Highs in the upper 70s. Wednesday night, partly cloudy. Lows in the lower 60s. Thursday, mostly sunny with a chance of showers and thunderstorms. Highs in the lower 80s. Chance of rain 50%. Thursday night, mostly cloudy with a chance of showers. Lows in the lower 60s. Chance of rain 50%. Friday, mostly sunny. Highs in the upper 70s. Friday night, mostly clear. Lows in the upper 50s. Saturday, mostly sunny. Highs in the upper 70s. The 8 to 14 day outlook, from Sunday, August 30th to Saturday, September 5th, calls for near normal temperatures and above normal precipitation. Normal high temperatures across central Pennsylvania during this period range from the low 70s over the Allegheny Mountains to the low 80s across the lower Susquehanna Valley. Normal lows range from the low 50s over the Alleghenies to the low 60s across the lower Susquehanna Valley. Here are the 3 p.m. conditions in the Altoona area. In Altoona, it was mostly sunny. The temperature was 75 degrees, the dew point 53, and the relative humidity 46%. The wind was west at 9 miles an hour, gusting to 25. The pressure was 29.90 inches and falling. At State College, it was partly sunny. The temperature was 75 degrees, the dew point 59, and the relative humidity 57%. The wind was west at 17 miles an hour, gusting to 23. The pressure was 29.86 inches and falling. Now, a few other local conditions. Johnstown, cloudy 64, Dubois, mostly sunny 66, La Trobe, partly sunny 75, Pittsburgh, mostly sunny 73, Erie, light rain 71, Bradford, partly sunny 66. To the south and east, the report from York was not available.
Selams Grove mostly sunny 77, Harrisburg mostly sunny 76, Philadelphia partly sunny 82, Baltimore mostly sunny 81, Washington DC mostly sunny 84. Once again, in Altoona it was 75 degrees under mostly sunny skies. And at State College it was 75 degrees under partly sunny skies. 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Here's the hazardous weather outlook for the following counties, Blair, Cambria and Huntingdon. For today and tonight. Isolated to scattered strong to severe thunderstorms with brief, strong gusty winds and small hail are possible this afternoon and early this evening. And now the extended outlook for the period Monday through Saturday. No hazardous weather is expected at this time. Here's the hazardous weather outlook for the following county, Bedford, Pennsylvania. For today and tonight. The probability for widespread hazardous weather is low. And now the extended outlook for the period Monday through Saturday. No hazardous weather is expected at this time. Low pressure north of Lake Ontario and developing low pressure off the East Coast will keep a chance of showers and isolated storms across the region into Monday. Most of the activity will be across the northern and western sections of the Keystone State. Brief heavy downpours will be possible. Lows tonight will be mainly in the 50s. High temperatures on Monday will be below normal. Highs will range from the lower to mid-60s across the northern mountains and Laurel Highlands, to the upper 70s across the southeast. Mainly dry conditions with a slow warm-up and comfortably low daytime humidity will occur Tuesday and Wednesday. Here is the latest National Weather Service forecast for Blair and Bedford counties, including the city of Altoona. This afternoon, mostly sunny with a chance of showers and thunderstorms. Some thunderstorms may produce gusty winds and small hail. Near steady temperature around 70. West winds 10 to 15 miles an hour with gusts up to 25 miles an hour. Chance of rain 30%. Tonight, mostly clear with a slight chance of showers and thunderstorms before 8 p.m., then mostly clear between 8 p.m. and 2 a.m. Partly cloudy with a slight chance of showers between 2 a.m. and 4 a.m., then partly cloudy after 4 a.m. Some thunderstorms may produce gusty winds and small hail before 8 p.m. Lows in the mid-50s. West winds 5 to 10 miles an hour with gusts up to 25 miles an hour. Chance of rain 20%. Monday, mostly sunny. Highs around 70. West winds 10 to 15 miles an hour with gusts up to 25 miles an hour. Monday night, mostly clear. Lows in the mid-50s. West winds 5 to 10 miles an hour with gusts up to 25 miles an hour. Here is the latest National Weather Service forecast for Cambria County, including the city of Johnstown. This afternoon, partly sunny with a chance of showers and thunderstorms. Some thunderstorms may produce gusty winds and small hail. Rainfall amounts less than a tenth of an inch. Near steady temperature in the upper 60s. West winds 10 to 15 miles an hour with gusts up to 25 miles an hour. Chance of rain 40%. Tonight, partly cloudy, then becoming mostly clear between 8 p.m. and 10 p.m., then becoming partly cloudy, then becoming mostly cloudy after 2 a.m. A slight chance of showers and thunderstorms through midnight. A chance of showers and thunderstorms after midnight. Some thunderstorms may produce gusty winds and small hail before 8 p.m. Some thunderstorms may produce gusty winds and small hail between midnight and 4 a.m. Rainfall amounts less than a tenth of an inch. Lows in the mid-50s. Southwest winds 5 to 10 miles an hour with gusts up to 25 miles an hour. Chance of rain 40%. Monday, mostly cloudy before 10 a.m., then becoming partly sunny. Highs in the mid-60s. West winds 10 to 15 miles an hour with gusts up to 25 miles an hour. Monday night, partly cloudy. Lows in the lower 50s. West winds 5 to 10 miles an hour with gusts up to 25 miles an hour. And now the extended forecast for South Central Pennsylvania. Tuesday, mostly sunny. Highs in the mid-70s. Tuesday night, mostly clear. Lows in the mid-50s.
Wednesday, mostly sunny. Highs in the upper 70s. Wednesday night, partly cloudy. Lows in the lower 60s. Thursday, mostly sunny with a chance of showers and thunderstorms. Highs in the lower 80s. Chance of rain 50%. Thursday night, mostly cloudy with a chance of showers. Lows in the lower 60s. Chance of rain 50%. Friday, mostly sunny. Highs in the upper 70s. Friday night, mostly clear. Lows in the upper 50s. Saturday, mostly sunny. Highs in the upper 70s. The 8 to 14 day outlook, from Sunday, August 30th to Saturday, September 5th, calls for near normal temperatures and above normal precipitation. Normal high temperatures across central Pennsylvania during this period range from the low 70s over the Allegheny Mountains to the low 80s across the lower Susquehanna Valley. Normal lows range from the low 50s over the Alleghenies to the low 60s across the lower Susquehanna Valley. Here are the 3 p.m. conditions in the Altoona area. In Altoona, it was mostly sunny. The temperature was 75 degrees, the dew point 53, and the relative humidity 46%. The wind was west at 9 miles an hour, gusting to 25. The pressure was 29.90 inches and falling. At State College, it was partly sunny. The temperature was 75 degrees, the dew point 59, and the relative humidity 57%. The wind was west at 17 miles an hour, gusting to 23. The pressure was 29.86 inches and falling. Now, a few other local conditions: Johnstown, cloudy 64, Dubois, mostly sunny 66, La Trobe, partly sunny 75, Pittsburgh, mostly sunny 73, Erie, light rain 71, Bradford, partly sunny 66. To the south and east, the report from York was not available. Selins Grove, mostly sunny 77, Harrisburg, mostly sunny 76, Philadelphia, partly sunny 82, Baltimore, mostly sunny 81, Washington, D.C., mostly sunny 84. Once again, in Altoona, it was 75 degrees under mostly sunny skies. And at State College, it was 75 degrees under partly sunny skies. 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Here's the hazardous weather outlook for the following counties: Blair, Cambria, and Huntingdon. For today and tonight: isolated to scattered strong to severe thunderstorms with brief, strong gusty winds and small hail are possible this afternoon and early this evening. And now the extended outlook for the period Monday through Saturday. No hazardous weather is expected at this time. Here's the hazardous weather outlook for the following county: Bedford, Pennsylvania. For today and tonight: the probability for widespread hazardous weather is low. And now the extended outlook for the period Monday through Saturday. No hazardous weather is expected at this time. Low pressure north of Lake Ontario and developing low pressure off the East Coast will keep a chance of showers and isolated storms across the region into Monday. Most of the activity will be across the northern and western sections of the Keystone State. Brief heavy downpours will be possible. Lows tonight will be mainly in the 50s. High temperatures on Monday will be below normal. Highs will range from the lower to mid 60s across the northern mountains and Laurel Highlands to the upper 70s across the southeast. Mainly dry conditions with a slow warm-up and comfortably low daytime humidity will occur Tuesday and Wednesday. Here is the latest National Weather Service forecast for Blair and Bedford counties, including the city of Altoona. This afternoon, mostly sunny with a chance of showers and thunderstorms. Some thunderstorms may produce gusty winds and small hail. Near steady temperature around 70. West winds 10 to 15 miles an hour with gusts up to 25 miles an hour. Chance of rain 30%. Tonight, mostly clear with a slight chance of showers and thunderstorms before 8 p.m., then mostly clear between 8 p.m. and 2 a.m. Partly cloudy with a slight chance of showers between 2 a.m. and 4 a.m., then partly cloudy after 4 a.m. Some thunderstorms may produce gusty winds and small hail before 8 p.m. Lows in the mid-50s. West winds 5 to 10 miles an hour with gusts up to 25 miles an hour. Chance of rain 20%.
Monday, mostly sunny. Highs around 70. West winds 10 to 15 miles an hour with gusts up to 25 miles an hour. Monday night, mostly clear. Lows in the mid-50s. West winds 5 to 10 miles an hour with gusts up to 25 miles an hour. Here is the latest National Weather Service forecast for Cambria County, including the city of Johnstown. This afternoon, partly sunny.

some thunderstorms may produce gusty winds and small hail between midnight and 4 a.m. Rainfall amounts less than a tenth of an inch. Lows in the mid-50s. Southwest winds 5 to 10 miles an hour with gusts up to 25 miles an hour. Chance of rain 40%. Monday, mostly cloudy before 10 a.m., then becoming partly sunny. Highs in the mid-60s. West winds 10 to 15 miles an hour with gusts up to 25 miles an hour. Monday night, partly cloudy. Lows in the lower 50s. West winds 5 to 10 miles an hour with gusts up to 25 miles an hour. And now the extended forecast for South Central Pennsylvania. Tuesday, mostly sunny. Highs in the mid-70s. Tuesday night, mostly clear. Lows in the mid-50s. Wednesday, mostly sunny. Highs in the upper 70s. Wednesday night, partly cloudy. Lows in the lower 60s. Thursday, mostly sunny with a chance of showers and thunderstorms. Highs in the lower 80s. Chance of rain 50%. Thursday night, mostly cloudy with a chance of showers. Lows in the lower 60s. Chance of rain 50%. Friday, mostly sunny. Highs in the upper 70s. Friday night, mostly clear. Lows in the upper 50s. Saturday, mostly sunny. Highs in the upper 70s. The 8 to 14 day outlook, from Sunday, August 30th to Saturday, September 5th, calls for near normal temperatures and above normal precipitation. Normal high temperatures across central Pennsylvania during this period range from the low 70s over the Allegheny Mountains to the low 80s across the lower Susquehanna Valley. Normal lows range from the low 50s over the Alleghenies to the low 60s across the lower Susquehanna Valley. Here are the 4 p.m. conditions in the Altoona area. In Altoona, it was partly sunny. The temperature was 72 degrees, the dew point 51, and the relative humidity 47%. The wind was west at 13 miles an hour, gusting to 26. The pressure was 29.91 inches and rising. At State College, it was mostly sunny. The temperature was 70 degrees, the dew point 59, and the relative humidity 68%. The wind was west at 12 miles an hour. The pressure was 29.87 inches and rising. Now, a few other local conditions: Johnstown, partly sunny 66, DuBois, cloudy 60, Pittsburgh mostly sunny 74, Erie, partly sunny 71, Bradford partly sunny 66. To the south and east, York, mostly sunny 78, Selins Grove sunny 79, Harrisburg mostly sunny 79, Philadelphia mostly sunny 83, Baltimore mostly sunny 83, Washington D.C. mostly sunny 83. Once again, in Altoona it was 72 degrees under partly sunny skies. And at State College it was 70 degrees under mostly sunny skies. This is NOAA Weather Radio, All Hazards Station WNG 589. 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Here's the hazardous weather outlook for the following counties: Blair, Cambria, and Huntingdon. For today and tonight, isolated to scattered strong to severe thunderstorms with brief, strong gusty winds and small hail are possible this afternoon and early this evening. And now the extended outlook for the period Monday through Saturday. No hazardous weather is expected at this time. Here's the hazardous weather outlook for the following county: Bedford, Pennsylvania. For today and tonight, the probability for widespread hazardous weather is low. And now the extended outlook for the period Monday through Saturday. No hazardous weather is expected at this time. Low pressure north of Lake Ontario and developing low pressure off the East Coast will keep a chance of showers and isolated storms across the region into Monday. Most of the activity will be across the northern and western sections of the Keystone State. Brief heavy downpours will be possible. Lows tonight will be mainly in the 50s. High temperatures on Monday will be below normal. Highs will range from the lower to mid-60s across the northern mountains and Laurel Highlands to the upper 70s across the southeast. Mainly dry conditions with a slow warm-up and comfortably low daytime humidity will occur Tuesday and Wednesday. Here is the latest National Weather Service forecast for Blair and Bedford counties, including the city of Altoona.

This afternoon, mostly sunny with a chance of showers and thunderstorms. Some thunderstorms may produce gusty winds and small hail. Near steady temperature around 70. West winds 10 to 15 miles an hour with gusts up to 25 miles an hour. Chance of rain 30%. Tonight, mostly clear with a slight chance of showers and thunderstorms before 8 p.m., then mostly clear between 8 p.m. and 2 a.m. Partly cloudy with a slight chance of showers between 2 a.m. and 4 a.m., then partly cloudy after 4 a.m. Some thunderstorms may produce gusty winds and small hail before 8 p.m. Lows in the mid-50s. West winds 5 to 10 miles an hour with gusts up to 25 miles an hour. Chance of rain 20%. Monday, mostly sunny. Highs around 70. West winds 10 to 15 miles an hour with gusts up to 25 miles an hour. Monday night, mostly clear. Lows in the mid-50s. West winds 5 to 10 miles an hour with gusts up to 25 miles an hour. Here is the latest National Weather Service forecast for Cambria County, including the city of Johnstown. This afternoon, partly sunny with a chance of showers and thunderstorms. Some thunderstorms may produce gusty winds and small hail. Rainfall amounts less than a tenth of an inch. Near steady temperature in the upper 60s. West winds 10 to 15 miles an hour with gusts up to 25 miles an hour. Chance of rain 40%. Tonight, partly cloudy, then becoming mostly clear between 8 p.m. and 10 p.m., then becoming partly cloudy, then becoming mostly cloudy after 2 a.m. A slight chance of showers and thunderstorms through midnight. A chance of showers and thunderstorms after midnight. Some thunderstorms may produce gusty winds and small hail before 8 p.m. Some thunderstorms may produce gusty winds and small hail between midnight and 4 a.m. Rainfall amounts less than a tenth of an inch. Lows in the mid-50s. Southwest winds 5 to 10 miles an hour with gusts up to 25 miles an hour. Chance of rain 40%. Monday, mostly cloudy before 10 a.m., then becoming partly sunny. Highs in the mid-60s. West winds 10 to 15 miles an hour with gusts up to 25 miles an hour. Monday night, partly cloudy. Lows in the lower 50s. West winds 5 to 10 miles an hour with gusts up to 25 miles an hour. And now the extended forecast for South Central Pennsylvania. Tuesday, mostly sunny. Highs in the mid-70s. Tuesday night, mostly clear. Lows in the mid-50s. Wednesday, mostly sunny. Highs in the upper 70s. Wednesday night, partly cloudy. Lows in the lower 60s. Thursday, mostly sunny with a chance of showers and thunderstorms. Highs in the lower 80s. Chance of rain 50%. Thursday night, mostly cloudy with a chance of showers. Lows in the lower 60s. Chance of rain 50%. Friday, mostly sunny. Highs in the upper 70s. Friday night, mostly clear. Lows in the upper 50s. Saturday, mostly sunny. Highs in the upper 70s. The 8 to 14 day outlook, from Sunday, August 30th to Saturday, September 5th, calls for near normal temperatures and above normal precipitation. Normal high temperatures across central Pennsylvania during this period range from the low 70s over the Allegheny Mountains to the low 80s across the lower Susquehanna Valley. Normal lows range from the low 50s over the Alleghenies to the low 60s across the lower Susquehanna Valley. Here are the 4 p.m. conditions in the Altoona area. In Altoona, it was partly sunny. The temperature was 72 degrees, the dew point 51, and the relative humidity 47%. The wind was west at 13 miles an hour, gusting to 26. The pressure was 29.91 inches and rising. At State College, it was mostly sunny. The temperature was 70 degrees, the dew point 59, and the relative humidity 68%. The wind was west at 12 miles an hour. The pressure was 29.87 inches and rising. Now, a few other local conditions: Johnstown, partly sunny 66, DuBois, cloudy 60, Pittsburgh mostly sunny 74, Erie, partly sunny 71, Bradford partly sunny 67.
to the south and east, York, mostly sunny 78, Selins Grove sunny 79, Harrisburg mostly sunny 79, Philadelphia mostly sunny 83, Baltimore mostly sunny 83, Washington D.C. mostly sunny 83. Once again, in Altoona it was 72 degrees under partly sunny skies. And at State College it was 70 degrees under mostly sunny skies. This is NOAA Weather Radio, All Hazards Station WNG 589. 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Here's the hazardous weather outlook, for the following counties, Blair, Cambria and Huntingdon. For today and tonight. Isolated to scattered strong to severe thunderstorms with brief, strong gusty winds and small hail are possible this afternoon and early this evening. And now the extended outlook for the period Monday through Saturday. No hazardous weather is expected at this time. Here's the hazardous weather outlook, for the following county, Bedford, Pennsylvania. For today and tonight. The probability for widespread hazardous weather is low. And now the extended outlook for the period Monday through Saturday. No hazardous weather is expected at this time. Low pressure north of Lake Ontario and developing low pressure off the East Coast will keep a chance of showers and isolated storms across the region into Monday. Most of the activity will be across the northern and western sections of the Keystone State. Brief heavy downpours will be possible. Lows tonight will be mainly in the 50s. High temperatures on Monday will be below normal. Highs will range from the lower to mid-60s across the northern mountains and Laurel Highlands, to the upper 70s across the southeast. Mainly dry conditions with a slow warm-up and comfortably low daytime humidity will occur Tuesday and Wednesday. Here is the latest National Weather Service forecast for Blair and Bedford counties, including the city of Altoona. This afternoon, mostly sunny with a chance of showers and thunderstorms. Some thunderstorms may produce gusty winds and small hail. Near steady temperature around 70. West winds 10 to 15 miles an hour with gusts up to 25 miles an hour. Chance of rain 30%. Tonight, mostly clear with a slight chance of showers and thunderstorms before 8 p.m., then mostly clear between 8 p.m. and 2 a.m. Partly cloudy with a slight chance of showers between 2 a.m. and 4 a.m., then partly cloudy after 4 a.m. Some thunderstorms may produce gusty winds and small hail before 8 p.m. Lows in the mid-50s. West winds 5 to 10 miles an hour with gusts up to 25 miles an hour. Chance of rain 20%. Monday, mostly sunny. Highs around 70. West winds 10 to 15 miles an hour with gusts up to 25 miles an hour. Monday night, mostly clear. Lows in the mid-50s. West winds 5 to 10 miles an hour with gusts up to 25 miles an hour. Here is the latest National Weather Service forecast for Cambria County, including the city of Johnstown. This afternoon, partly sunny with a chance of showers and thunderstorms. Some thunderstorms may produce gusty winds and small hail. Rainfall amounts less than a tenth of an inch. Near steady temperature in the upper 60s. West winds 10 to 15 miles an hour with gusts up to 25 miles an hour. Chance of rain 40%. Tonight, partly cloudy, then becoming mostly clear between 8 p.m. and 10 p.m., then becoming partly cloudy, then becoming mostly cloudy after 2 a.m. A slight chance of showers and thunderstorms through midnight. A chance of showers and thunderstorms after midnight. Some thunderstorms may produce gusty winds and small hail before 8 p.m. Some thunderstorms may produce gusty winds and small hail between midnight and 4 a.m. Rainfall amounts less than a tenth of an inch. Lows in the mid-50s. Southwest winds 5 to 10 miles an hour with gusts up to 25 miles an hour. Chance of rain 40%. Monday, mostly cloudy before 10 a.m., then becoming partly sunny. Highs in the mid-60s. West winds 10 to 15 miles an hour with gusts up to 25 miles an hour. Monday night, partly cloudy. Lows in the lower 50s. West winds 5 to 10 miles an hour with gusts up to 25 miles an hour. And now the extended forecast for South Central Pennsylvania. Tuesday, mostly sunny. Highs in the mid-70s. Tuesday night, mostly clear.
lows in the mid-50s. Wednesday, mostly sunny. Highs in the upper 70s. Wednesday night, partly cloudy. Lows in the lower 60s. Thursday, mostly sunny with a chance of showers and thunderstorms. Highs in the lower 80s. Chance of rain 50%. Thursday night, mostly cloudy with a chance of showers. Lows in the lower 60s. Chance of rain 50%. Friday, mostly sunny. Highs in the upper 70s. Friday night, mostly clear. Lows in the upper 50s. Saturday, mostly sunny. Highs in the upper 70s. The 8 to 14 day outlook, from Sunday, August 30th to Saturday, September 5th, calls for near normal temperatures and above normal precipitation. Normal high temperatures across central Pennsylvania during this period range from the low 70s over the Allegheny Mountains to the low 80s across the lower Susquehanna Valley. Normal lows range from the low 50s over the Alleghenies to the low 60s across the lower Susquehanna Valley. Here are the 4 p.m. conditions in the Altoona area. In Altoona, it was partly sunny. The temperature was 72 degrees, the dew point 51, and the relative humidity 47%. The wind was west at 13 miles an hour, gusting to 26. The pressure was 29.91 inches and rising. At State College, it was mostly sunny. The temperature was 70 degrees, the dew point 59, and the relative humidity 68%. The wind was west at 12 miles an hour. The pressure was 29.87 inches and rising. Now, a few other local conditions: Johnstown, partly sunny 66, DuBois, cloudy 60, Pittsburgh mostly sunny 74, Erie, partly sunny 71, Bradford partly sunny 67. To the south and east, York, mostly sunny 78, Selins Grove sunny 79, Harrisburg mostly sunny 79, Philadelphia mostly sunny 83, Baltimore mostly sunny 83, Washington D.C. mostly sunny 83. Once again, in Altoona it was 72 degrees under partly sunny skies. And at State College it was 70 degrees under mostly sunny skies. 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Serving South Central Pennsylvania, and originating from the National Weather Service Office in State College. Here's the hazardous weather outlook for the following counties: Blair, Cambria, and Huntingdon. For today and tonight, isolated to scattered strong to severe thunderstorms with brief, strong gusty winds and small hail are possible this afternoon and early this evening. And now the extended outlook for the period Monday through Saturday. No hazardous weather is expected at this time. 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Broadcasts originate from the National Weather Service in State College and are transmitted from the tower facilities provided by the Blair County Emergency Management Agency in Frankstown on a frequency of 162.425 MHz. We are located at Innovation Park in State College. 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Properly set weather radios with the alarm device will alert you when severe weather warnings or watches are issued. Programming on this station will be temporarily changed during severe weather to bring you the latest information. Warnings and safety information from the National Weather Service may someday save your life or protect your property. Here's the hazardous weather outlook for the following county: Bedford, Pennsylvania. For today and tonight, the probability for widespread hazardous weather is low. And now the extended outlook for the period Monday through Saturday. No hazardous weather is expected at this time. Low pressure north of Lake Ontario and developing low pressure off the East Coast will keep a chance of showers and isolated storms across the region into Monday. Most of the activity will be across the northern and western sections of the Keystone State. Brief heavy downpours will be possible. Lows tonight will be mainly in the 50s. High temperatures on Monday will be below normal. Highs will range from the lower to mid 60s across the northern mountains and Laurel Highlands to the upper 70s across the southeast. Mainly dry conditions with a slow warm-up and comfortably low daytime humidity will occur Tuesday and Wednesday. Here is the latest National Weather Service forecast for Blair and Bedford County, including the city of Altoona. This afternoon, mostly sunny with a chance of showers and thunderstorms.
Some thunderstorms may produce gusty winds and small hail. Near steady temperature around 70. West winds 10 to 15 miles an hour with gusts up to 25 miles an hour. Chance of rain 30%. Tonight, mostly clear with a slight chance of showers and thunderstorms before 8 p.m., then mostly clear between 8 p.m. and 2 a.m. Partly cloudy with a slight chance of showers between 2 a.m. and 4 a.m., then partly cloudy after 4 a.m. Some thunderstorms may produce gusty winds and small hail before 8 p.m. Lows in the mid-50s. West winds 5 to 10 miles an hour with gusts up to 25 miles an hour. Chance of rain 20%. Monday, mostly sunny. Highs around 70. West winds 10 to 15 miles an hour with gusts up to 25 miles an hour. Monday night, mostly clear. Lows in the mid-50s. West winds 5 to 10 miles an hour with gusts up to 25 miles an hour. Here is the latest National Weather Service forecast for Cambria County, including the city of Johnstown. This afternoon, partly sunny with a chance of showers and thunderstorms. Some thunderstorms may produce gusty winds and small hail. Rainfall amounts less than a tenth of an inch. Near steady temperature in the upper 60s. West winds 10 to 15 miles an hour with gusts up to 25 miles an hour. Chance of rain 40%. Tonight, partly cloudy, then becoming mostly clear between 8 p.m. and 10 p.m., then becoming partly cloudy, then becoming mostly cloudy after 2 a.m. A slight chance of showers and thunderstorms through midnight. A chance of showers and thunderstorms after midnight. Some thunderstorms may produce gusty winds and small hail before 8 p.m. Some thunderstorms may produce gusty winds and small hail between midnight and 4 a.m. Rainfall amounts less than a tenth of an inch. Lows in the mid-50s. Southwest winds 5 to 10 miles an hour with gusts up to 25 miles an hour. Chance of rain 40%. Monday, mostly cloudy before 10 a.m., then becoming partly sunny. Highs in the mid-60s. West winds 10 to 15 miles an hour with gusts up to 25 miles an hour. Monday night, partly cloudy. Lows in the lower 50s. West winds 5 to 10 miles an hour with gusts up to 25 miles an hour. And now the extended forecast for South Central Pennsylvania. Tuesday, mostly sunny. Highs in the mid-70s. Tuesday night, mostly clear. Lows in the mid-50s. Wednesday, mostly sunny. Highs in the upper 70s. Wednesday night, partly cloudy. Lows in the lower 60s. Thursday, mostly sunny with a chance of showers and thunderstorms. Highs in the lower 80s. Chance of rain 50%. Thursday night, mostly cloudy with a chance of showers. Lows in the lower 60s. Chance of rain 50%. Friday, mostly sunny. Highs in the upper 70s. Friday night, mostly clear. Lows in the upper 50s. Saturday, mostly sunny. Highs in the upper 70s. The 8 to 14 day outlook, from Sunday, August 30th to Saturday, September 5th, calls for near normal temperatures and above normal precipitation. Normal high temperatures across central Pennsylvania during this period range from the low 70s over the Allegheny Mountains to the low 80s across the lower Susquehanna Valley. Normal lows range from the low 50s over the Alleghenies to the low 60s across the lower Susquehanna Valley. Here are the 4 p.m. conditions in the Altoona area. In Altoona, it was partly sunny. The temperature was 72 degrees, the dew point 51, and the relative humidity 47%. The wind was west at 13 miles an hour gusting to 26. The pressure was 29.91 inches and rising. At State College, it was mostly sunny. The temperature was 70 degrees, the dew point 59, and the relative humidity 68%. The wind was west at 12 miles an hour. The pressure was 29.87 inches and rising. Now, a few other local conditions: Johnstown, partly sunny 66, DuBois, cloudy 60, Pittsburgh mostly sunny 74, Erie, partly sunny 71, Bradford partly sunny 67. To the south and east,
York, mostly sunny 78, Selams Grove sunny 79, Harrisburg mostly sunny 79, Philadelphia mostly sunny 83, Baltimore mostly sunny 83, Washington DC mostly sunny 83. Once again, in Altoona it was 72 degrees under partly sunny skies. And at State College it was 70 degrees under mostly sunny skies. This is NOAA Weather Radio, All Hazards Station WNG 589. 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Here's the hazardous weather outlook for the following counties, Blair, Cambria and Huntingdon. For today and tonight. Isolated to scattered strong to severe thunderstorms with brief, strong gusty winds and small hail are possible this afternoon and early this evening. And now the extended outlook for the period Monday through Saturday. No hazardous weather is expected at this time. Here's the hazardous weather outlook for the following county, Bedford, Pennsylvania. For today and tonight. The probability for widespread hazardous weather is low. And now the extended outlook for the period Monday through Saturday. No hazardous weather is expected at this time. Low pressure north of Lake Ontario and developing low pressure off the East Coast will keep a chance of showers and isolated storms across the region into Monday. Most of the activity will be across the northern and western sections of the Keystone State. Brief heavy downpours will be possible. Lows tonight will be mainly in the 50s. High temperatures on Monday will be below normal. Highs will range from the lower to mid-60s across the northern mountains and Laurel Highlands, to the upper 70s across the southeast. Mainly dry conditions with a slow warm-up and comfortably low daytime humidity will occur Tuesday and Wednesday. Here is the latest National Weather Service forecast for Blair and Bedford counties, including the city of Altoona. This afternoon, mostly sunny with a chance of showers and thunderstorms. Some thunderstorms may produce gusty winds and small hail. Near steady temperature around 70. West winds 10 to 15 miles an hour with gusts up to 25 miles an hour. Chance of rain 30%. Tonight, mostly clear with a slight chance of showers and thunderstorms before 8 p.m., then mostly clear between 8 p.m. and 2 a.m. Partly cloudy with a slight chance of showers between 2 a.m. and 4 a.m., then partly cloudy after 4 a.m. Some thunderstorms may produce gusty winds and small hail before 8 p.m. Lows in the mid-50s. West winds 5 to 10 miles an hour with gusts up to 25 miles an hour. Chance of rain 20%. Monday, mostly sunny. Highs around 70. West winds 10 to 15 miles an hour with gusts up to 25 miles an hour. Monday night, mostly clear. Lows in the mid-50s. West winds 5 to 10 miles an hour with gusts up to 25 miles an hour. Here is the latest National Weather Service forecast for Cambria County, including the city of Johnstown. This afternoon, partly sunny with a chance of showers and thunderstorms. Some thunderstorms may produce gusty winds and small hail. Rainfall amounts less than a tenth of an inch. Near steady temperature in the upper 60s. West winds 10 to 15 miles an hour with gusts up to 25 miles an hour. Chance of rain 40%. Tonight, partly cloudy, then becoming mostly clear between 8 p.m. and 10 p.m., then becoming partly cloudy, then becoming mostly cloudy after 2 a.m. A slight chance of showers and thunderstorms through midnight. A chance of showers and thunderstorms after midnight. Some thunderstorms may produce gusty winds and small hail before 8 p.m. Some thunderstorms may produce gusty winds and small hail between midnight and 4 a.m. Rainfall amounts less than a tenth of an inch. Lows in the mid-50s. Southwest winds 5 to 10 miles an hour with gusts up to 25 miles an hour. Chance of rain 40%. Monday, mostly cloudy before 10 a.m., then becoming partly sunny. Highs in the mid-60s. West winds 10 to 15 miles an hour with gusts up to 25 miles an hour. Monday night, partly cloudy. Lows in the lower 50s. West winds 5 to 10 miles an hour with gusts up to 25 miles an hour. And now the extended forecast for South Central Pennsylvania. Tuesday, mostly sunny. Highs in the mid-70s. Tuesday night, mostly clear. Lows in the mid-50s.
Wednesday, mostly sunny. Highs in the upper 70s. Wednesday night, partly cloudy. Lows in the lower 60s. Thursday, mostly sunny with a chance of showers and thunderstorms. Highs in the lower 80s. Chance of rain 50%. Thursday night, mostly cloudy with a chance of showers. Lows in the lower 60s. Chance of rain 50%. Friday, mostly sunny. Highs in the upper 70s. Friday night, mostly clear. Lows in the upper 50s. Saturday, mostly sunny. Highs in the upper 70s. Here is the latest National Weather Service forecast for Blair and Bedford counties, including the city of Altoona. Tonight, partly cloudy with a slight chance of showers and thunderstorms before 8 p.m., then partly cloudy between 8 p.m. and 2 a.m. Mostly cloudy with a slight chance of showers between 2 a.m. and 4 a.m., then mostly cloudy after 4 a.m. Some thunderstorms may produce gusty winds and small hail before 8 p.m. Lows in the mid-50s. West winds 5 to 10 miles an hour with gusts up to 25 miles an hour. Chance of rain 20%. Monday, partly sunny. Highs around 70. West winds 10 to 15 miles an hour with gusts up to 25 miles an hour. Monday night, partly cloudy. Lows in the mid-50s. West winds 5 to 10 miles an hour with gusts up to 25 miles an hour. Tuesday, mostly sunny. Highs in the mid-70s. West winds 5 to 10 miles an hour with gusts up to 20 miles an hour. Tuesday night, partly cloudy, then becoming mostly clear between 8 p.m. and 2 a.m., then becoming partly cloudy. Lows in the mid-50s. West winds around 5 miles an hour. Here is the latest National Weather Service forecast for Cambria County, including the city of Johnstown. Tonight, partly cloudy through 10 p.m., then becoming mostly cloudy. A slight chance of showers and thunderstorms through midnight. A chance of showers and thunderstorms after midnight. Some thunderstorms may produce gusty winds and small hail before 8 p.m. Some thunderstorms may produce gusty winds and small hail between midnight and 4 a.m. Rainfall amounts less than a tenth of an inch. Lows in the mid-50s. Southwest winds 5 to 10 miles an hour with gusts up to 25 miles an hour. Chance of rain 40%. Monday, mostly cloudy before 10 a.m., then becoming partly sunny. Highs in the mid-60s. West winds 10 to 15 miles an hour with gusts up to 25 miles an hour. Monday night, mostly cloudy. Lows in the lower 50s. West winds 5 to 10 miles an hour with gusts up to 25 miles an hour. Tuesday, partly sunny. Highs around 70. West winds 5 to 10 miles an hour with gusts up to 20 miles an hour. Tuesday night, partly cloudy, then becoming mostly clear between 8 p.m. and 2 a.m., then becoming partly cloudy. Lows in the mid-50s. Northwest winds around 5 miles an hour, becoming southwest after midnight. And now the extended forecast for South Central Pennsylvania. Wednesday, mostly sunny. Highs in the upper 70s. Wednesday night, partly cloudy. Lows in the lower 60s. Thursday, mostly sunny with a chance of showers and thunderstorms. Highs in the lower 80s. Chance of rain 50%. Thursday night, mostly cloudy with a chance of showers and a slight chance of thunderstorms. Lows in the lower 60s. Chance of rain 50%. Friday, mostly sunny. Highs in the upper 70s. Friday night, mostly clear. Lows in the upper 50s. Saturday, mostly sunny. Highs in the upper 70s. Saturday night, mostly clear. Lows around 60. Sunday, partly sunny. Highs in the upper 70s. The 8 to 14 day outlook, from Monday, August 31st to Sunday, September 6th, calls for near normal temperatures and near normal precipitation. Normal high temperatures across central Pennsylvania during this period range from the low 70s over the Allegheny Mountains to the low 80s across the lower Susquehanna Valley. Normal lows range from the low 50s over the Alleghenies to the low 60s across the lower Susquehanna Valley. Here are the 4 p.m. conditions in the Altoona area.
In Altoona, it was partly sunny. The temperature was 72 degrees, the dew point 51, and the relative humidity 47%. The wind was west at 13 miles an hour, gusting to 26. The pressure was 29.91 inches and rising. At State College, it was mostly sunny. The temperature was 70 degrees, the dew point 59, and the relative humidity 68%. The wind was west at 12 miles an hour. The pressure was 29.87 inches and rising. Now, a few other local conditions: Johnstown, partly sunny 66, DuBois, cloudy 60, Pittsburgh mostly sunny 74, Erie, partly sunny 71, Bradford partly sunny 67. To the south and east, York, mostly sunny 78, Selins Grove sunny 79, Harrisburg mostly sunny 79, Philadelphia mostly sunny 83, Baltimore mostly sunny 83, Washington DC mostly sunny 83. Once again, in Altoona it was 72 degrees under partly sunny skies. And at State College it was 70 degrees under mostly sunny skies. This is NOAA Weather Radio, All Hazards Station WNG 589. 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Here's the hazardous weather outlook for the following counties: Blair, Cambria, and Huntingdon. For today and tonight: isolated to scattered strong to severe thunderstorms with brief, strong gusty winds and small hail are possible this afternoon and early this evening. And now the extended outlook for the period Monday through Saturday. No hazardous weather is expected at this time. Here's the hazardous weather outlook for the following county: Bedford, Pennsylvania. For today and tonight: the probability for widespread hazardous weather is low. And now the extended outlook for the period Monday through Saturday. No hazardous weather is expected at this time. Low pressure north of Lake Ontario and developing low pressure off the East Coast will keep a chance of showers and isolated storms across the region into Monday. Most of the activity will be across the northern and western sections of the Keystone State. Brief heavy downpours will be possible. Lows tonight will be mainly in the 50s. High temperatures on Monday will be below normal. Highs will range from the lower to mid-60s across the northern mountains and Laurel Highlands, to the upper 70s across the southeast. Mainly dry conditions with a slow warm-up and comfortably low daytime humidity will occur Tuesday and Wednesday. Here is the latest National Weather Service forecast for Blair and Bedford counties, including the city of Altoona. Tonight, partly cloudy with a slight chance of showers and thunderstorms before 8 p.m., then partly cloudy between 8 p.m. and 2 a.m. Mostly cloudy with a slight chance of showers between 2 a.m. and 4 a.m., then mostly cloudy after 4 a.m. Some thunderstorms may produce gusty winds and small hail before 8 p.m. Lows in the mid-50s. West winds 5 to 10 miles an hour with gusts up to 25 miles an hour. Chance of rain 20%. Monday, partly sunny. Highs around 70. West winds 10 to 15 miles an hour with gusts up to 25 miles an hour. Monday night, partly cloudy. Lows in the mid-50s. West winds 5 to 10 miles an hour with gusts up to 25 miles an hour. Tuesday, mostly sunny. Highs in the mid-70s. West winds 5 to 10 miles an hour with gusts up to 20 miles an hour. Tuesday night, partly cloudy, then becoming mostly clear between 8 p.m. and 2 a.m., then becoming partly cloudy. Lows in the mid-50s. West winds around 5 miles an hour. Here is the latest National Weather Service forecast for Cambria County, including the city of Johnstown. Tonight, partly cloudy through 10 p.m., then becoming mostly cloudy. A slight chance of showers and thunderstorms through midnight. A chance of showers and thunderstorms after midnight. Some thunderstorms may produce gusty winds and small hail before 8 p.m. Some thunderstorms may produce gusty winds and small hail between midnight and 4 a.m. Rainfall amounts less than a tenth of an inch. Lows in the mid-50s. Southwest winds 5 to 10 miles an hour with gusts up to 25 miles an hour. Chance of rain 40%. Monday, mostly cloudy before 10 a.m., then becoming partly sunny. Highs in the mid-60s.
West winds 10 to 15 miles an hour with gusts up to 25 miles an hour. Monday night, mostly cloudy. Lows in the lower 50s. West winds 5 to 10 miles an hour with gusts up to 25 miles an hour. Tuesday, partly sunny. Highs around 70. West winds 5 to 10 miles an hour with gusts up to 20 miles an hour. Tuesday night, partly cloudy, then becoming mostly clear between 8 p.m. and 2 a.m., then becoming partly cloudy. Lows in the mid-50s. Northwest winds around 5 miles an hour, becoming southwest after midnight. And now the extended forecast for South Central Pennsylvania. Wednesday, mostly sunny. Highs in the upper 70s. Wednesday night, partly cloudy. Lows in the lower 60s. Thursday, mostly sunny with a chance of showers and thunderstorms. Highs in the lower 80s. Chance of rain 50%. Thursday night, mostly cloudy with a chance of showers and a slight chance of thunderstorms. Lows in the lower 60s. Chance of rain 50%. Friday, mostly sunny. Highs in the upper 70s. Friday night, mostly clear. Lows in the upper 50s. Saturday, mostly sunny. Highs in the upper 70s. Saturday night, mostly clear. Lows around 60. Sunday, partly sunny. Highs in the upper 70s. The 8 to 14 day outlook, from Monday, August 31st to Sunday, September 6th, calls for near normal temperatures and near normal precipitation. Normal high temperatures across central Pennsylvania during this period range from the low 70s over the Allegheny Mountains to the low 80s across the lower Susquehanna Valley. Normal lows range from the low 50s over the Alleghenies to the low 60s across the lower Susquehanna Valley. Here are the 4 p.m. conditions in the Altoona area. In Altoona, it was partly sunny. The temperature was 72 degrees, the dew point 51, and the relative humidity 47%. The wind was west at 13 miles an hour, gusting to 26. The pressure was 29.91 inches and rising. At State College, it was mostly sunny. The temperature was 70 degrees, the dew point 59, and the relative humidity 68%. The wind was west at 12 miles an hour. The pressure was 29.87 inches and rising. Now, a few other local conditions: Johnstown, partly sunny 66, DuBois, cloudy 60, Pittsburgh mostly sunny 74, Erie, partly sunny 71, Bradford partly sunny 67. To the south and east, York, mostly sunny 78, Selins Grove sunny 79, Harrisburg mostly sunny 79, Philadelphia mostly sunny 83, Baltimore mostly sunny 83, Washington D.C. mostly sunny 83. Once again, in Altoona it was 72 degrees under partly sunny skies. And at State College it was 70 degrees under mostly sunny skies. This is NOAA Weather Radio, All Hazards Station WNG 589. 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Here's the hazardous weather outlook for the following counties: Blair, Cambria, and Huntingdon. For today and tonight, isolated to scattered strong to severe thunderstorms with brief, strong gusty winds and small hail are possible this afternoon and early this evening. And now the extended outlook for the period Monday through Saturday. No hazardous weather is expected at this time. Here's the hazardous weather outlook for the following county: Bedford, Pennsylvania. For today and tonight, the probability for widespread hazardous weather is low. And now the extended outlook for the period Monday through Saturday. No hazardous weather is expected at this time. Low pressure north of Lake Ontario and developing low pressure off the east coast will keep a chance of showers and isolated storms across the region into Monday. Most of the activity will be across the northern and western sections of the Keystone State. Brief heavy downpours will be possible. Lows tonight will be mainly in the 50s. High temperatures on Monday will be below normal. Highs will range from the lower to mid 60s across the northern mountains and Laurel Highlands to the upper 70s across the southeast. Mainly dry conditions with a slow warm-up and comfortably low daytime humidity will occur Tuesday and Wednesday.
Here is the latest National Weather Service forecast for Blair and Bedford counties, including the city of Altoona. Tonight, partly cloudy with a slight chance of showers and thunderstorms before 8 p.m., then partly cloudy between 8 p.m. and 2 a.m. Mostly cloudy with a slight chance of showers between 2 a.m. and 4 a.m., then mostly cloudy after 4 a.m. Some thunderstorms may produce gusty winds and small hail before 8 p.m. Lows in the mid-50s. West winds 5 to 10 miles an hour with gusts up to 25 miles an hour. Chance of rain 20%. Monday, partly sunny. Highs around 70. West winds 10 to 15 miles an hour with gusts up to 25 miles an hour. Monday night, partly cloudy. Lows in the mid-50s. West winds 5 to 10 miles an hour with gusts up to 25 miles an hour. Tuesday, mostly sunny. Highs in the mid-70s. West winds 5 to 10 miles an hour with gusts up to 20 miles an hour. Tuesday night, partly cloudy, then becoming mostly clear between 8 p.m. and 2 a.m., then becoming partly cloudy. Lows in the mid-50s. West winds around 5 miles an hour. Here is the latest National Weather Service forecast for Cambria County, including the city of Johnstown. Tonight, partly cloudy through 10 p.m., then becoming mostly cloudy. A slight chance of showers and thunderstorms through midnight. A chance of showers and thunderstorms after midnight. Some thunderstorms may produce gusty winds and small hail before 8 p.m. Some thunderstorms may produce gusty winds and small hail between midnight and 4 a.m. Rainfall amounts less than a tenth of an inch. Lows in the mid-50s. Southwest winds 5 to 10 miles an hour with gusts up to 25 miles an hour. Chance of rain 40%. Monday, mostly cloudy before 10 a.m., then becoming partly sunny. Highs in the mid-60s. West winds 10 to 15 miles an hour with gusts up to 25 miles an hour. Monday night, mostly cloudy. Lows in the lower 50s. West winds 5 to 10 miles an hour with gusts up to 25 miles an hour. Tuesday, partly sunny. Highs around 70. West winds 5 to 10 miles an hour with gusts up to 20 miles an hour. Tuesday night, partly cloudy, then becoming mostly clear between 8 p.m. and 2 a.m., then becoming partly cloudy. Lows in the mid-50s. Northwest winds around 5 miles an hour, becoming southwest after midnight. And now the extended forecast for South Central Pennsylvania. Wednesday, mostly sunny. Highs in the upper 70s. Wednesday night, partly cloudy. Lows in the lower 60s. Thursday, mostly sunny with a chance of showers and thunderstorms. Highs in the lower 80s. Chance of rain 50%. Thursday night, mostly cloudy with a chance of showers and a slight chance of thunderstorms. Lows in the lower 60s. Chance of rain 50%. Friday, mostly sunny. Highs in the upper 70s. Friday night, mostly clear. Lows in the upper 50s. Saturday, mostly sunny. Highs in the upper 70s. Saturday night, mostly clear. Lows around 60. Sunday, partly sunny. Highs in the upper 70s. The 8 to 14 day outlook, from Monday, August 31st to Sunday, September 6th, calls for near normal temperatures and near normal precipitation. Normal high temperatures across central Pennsylvania during this period range from the low 70s over the Allegheny Mountains to the low 80s across the lower Susquehanna Valley. Normal lows range from the low 50s over the Alleghenies to the low 60s across the lower Susquehanna Valley. Here are the 4 p.m. conditions in the Altoona area. In Altoona, it was partly sunny. The temperature was 72 degrees, the dew point 51, and the relative humidity 47%. The wind was west at 13 miles an hour, gusting to 26. The pressure was 29.91 inches and rising. At State College, it was mostly sunny. The temperature was 70 degrees, the dew point 59, and the relative humidity 68%. The wind was west at 12 miles an hour. The pressure was 29.87 inches and rising. Now, a few other local conditions: Johnstown, partly sunny 66, Du Bois, cloudy 60,
Pittsburgh mostly sunny 74, Erie partly sunny 71, Bradford partly sunny 67. To the south and east, York mostly sunny 78, Selins Grove sunny 79, Harrisburg mostly sunny 79, Philadelphia mostly sunny 83, Baltimore mostly sunny 83, Washington DC mostly sunny 83. Once again, in Altoona it was 72 degrees under partly sunny skies. And at State College it was 70 degrees under mostly sunny skies. This is NOAA Weather Radio, All Hazards Station WMG 589. 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Here's the hazardous weather outlook for the following counties, Blair, Cambria and Huntingdon. For today and tonight. Isolated to scattered strong to severe thunderstorms with brief, strong gusty winds and small hail are possible this afternoon and early this evening. And now the extended outlook for the period Monday through Saturday. No hazardous weather is expected at this time. Here's the hazardous weather outlook for the following county, Bedford, Pennsylvania. For today and tonight. The probability for widespread hazardous weather is low. And now the extended outlook for the period Monday through Saturday. No hazardous weather is expected at this time. Low pressure north of Lake Ontario and developing low pressure off the East Coast will keep a chance of showers and isolated storms across the region into Monday. Most of the activity will be across the northern and western sections of the Keystone State. Brief heavy downpours will be possible. Lows tonight will be mainly in the 50s. High temperatures on Monday will be below normal. Highs will range from the lower to mid-60s across the northern mountains and Laurel Highlands, to the upper 70s across the southeast. Mainly dry conditions with a slow warm-up and comfortably low daytime humidity will occur Tuesday and Wednesday. Here is the latest National Weather Service forecast for Blair and Bedford counties, including the city of Altoona. Tonight, partly cloudy with a slight chance of showers and thunderstorms before 8 p.m., then partly cloudy between 8 p.m. and 2 a.m. Mostly cloudy with a slight chance of showers between 2 a.m. and 4 a.m., then mostly cloudy after 4 a.m. Some thunderstorms may produce gusty winds and small hail before 8 p.m. Lows in the mid-50s. West winds 5 to 10 miles an hour with gusts up to 25 miles an hour. Chance of rain 20%. Monday, partly sunny. Highs around 70. West winds 10 to 15 miles an hour with gusts up to 25 miles an hour. Monday night, partly cloudy. Lows in the mid-50s. West winds 5 to 10 miles an hour with gusts up to 25 miles an hour. Tuesday, mostly sunny. Highs in the mid-70s. West winds 5 to 10 miles an hour with gusts up to 20 miles an hour. Tuesday night, partly cloudy, then becoming mostly clear between 8 p.m. and 2 a.m., then becoming partly cloudy. Lows in the mid-50s. West winds around 5 miles an hour. Here is the latest National Weather Service forecast for Cambria County, including the city of Johnstown. Tonight, partly cloudy through 10 p.m., then becoming mostly cloudy. A slight chance of showers and thunderstorms through midnight. A chance of showers and thunderstorms after midnight. Some thunderstorms may produce gusty winds and small hail before 8 p.m. Some thunderstorms may produce gusty winds and small hail between midnight and 4 a.m. Rainfall amounts less than a tenth of an inch. Lows in the mid-50s. Southwest winds 5 to 10 miles an hour with gusts up to 25 miles an hour. Chance of rain 40%. Monday, mostly cloudy before 10 a.m., then becoming partly sunny. Highs in the mid-60s. West winds 10 to 15 miles an hour with gusts up to 25 miles an hour. Monday night, mostly cloudy. Lows in the lower 50s. West winds 5 to 10 miles an hour with gusts up to 25 miles an hour. Tuesday, partly sunny. Highs around 70. West winds 5 to 10 miles an hour with gusts up to 20 miles an hour. Tuesday night, partly cloudy, then becoming mostly clear between 8 p.m. and 2 a.m., then becoming partly cloudy. Lows in the mid-50s. Northwest winds around 5 miles an hour, becoming southwest after midnight. And now the extended forecast for South Central Pennsylvania.
Wednesday, mostly sunny. Highs in the upper 70s. Wednesday night, partly cloudy. Lows in the lower 60s. Thursday, mostly sunny with a chance of showers and thunderstorms. Highs in the lower 80s. Chance of rain 50%. Thursday night, mostly cloudy with a chance of showers and a slight chance of thunderstorms. Lows in the lower 60s. Chance of rain 50%. Friday, mostly sunny. Highs in the upper 70s. Friday night, mostly clear. Lows in the upper 50s. Saturday, mostly sunny. Highs in the upper 70s. Saturday night, mostly clear. Lows around 60. Sunday, partly sunny. Highs in the upper 70s. The 8 to 14 day outlook, from Monday, August 31st to Sunday, September 6th, calls for near normal temperatures and near normal precipitation. Normal high temperatures across central Pennsylvania during this period range from the low 70s over the Allegheny Mountains to the low 80s across the lower Susquehanna Valley. Normal lows range from the low 50s over the Alleghenies to the low 60s across the lower Susquehanna Valley. Here are the 4 p.m. conditions in the Altoona area. In Altoona, it was partly sunny. The temperature was 72 degrees, the dew point 51, and the relative humidity 47%. The wind was west at 13 miles an hour, gusting to 26. The pressure was 29.91 inches and rising. At State College, it was mostly sunny. The temperature was 70 degrees, the dew point 59, and the relative humidity 68%. The wind was west at 12 miles an hour. The pressure was 29.87 inches and rising. Now, a few other local conditions: Johnstown, partly sunny 66, DuBois, cloudy 60, Pittsburgh mostly sunny 74, Erie, partly sunny 71, Bradford partly sunny 67. To the south and east, York, mostly sunny 78, Selins Grove sunny 79, Harrisburg mostly sunny 79, Philadelphia mostly sunny 83, Baltimore mostly sunny 83, Washington DC mostly sunny 83. Once again, in Altoona it was 72 degrees under partly sunny skies. And at State College it was 70 degrees under mostly sunny skies. This is NOAA Weather Radio, All Hazards Station WNG 589. 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Here's the hazardous weather outlook for the following counties: Blair, Cambria, and Huntingdon. For today and tonight, isolated to scattered strong to severe thunderstorms with brief, strong gusty winds and small hail are possible this afternoon and early this evening. And now the extended outlook for the period Monday through Saturday. No hazardous weather is expected at this time. Here's the hazardous weather outlook for the following county: Bedford, Pennsylvania. For today and tonight, the probability for widespread hazardous weather is low. And now the extended outlook for the period Monday through Saturday. No hazardous weather is expected at this time. Low pressure north of Lake Ontario and developing low pressure off the east coast will keep a chance of showers and isolated storms across the region into Monday. Most of the activity will be across the northern and western sections of the Keystone State. Brief heavy downpours will be possible. Lows tonight will be mainly in the 50s. High temperatures on Monday will be below normal. Highs will range from the lower to mid 60s across the northern mountains and Laurel Highlands to the upper 70s across the southeast. Mainly dry conditions with a slow warm-up and comfortably low daytime humidity will occur Tuesday and Wednesday. Here is the latest National Weather Service forecast for Blair and Bedford counties, including the city of Altoona. Tonight, partly cloudy with a slight chance of showers and thunderstorms before 8 p.m., then partly cloudy between 8 p.m. and 2 a.m. Mostly cloudy with a slight chance of showers between 2 a.m. and 4 a.m., then mostly cloudy after 4 a.m. Some thunderstorms may produce gusty winds and small hail before 8 p.m. Lows in the mid-50s. West winds 5 to 10 miles an hour with gusts up to 25 miles an hour. Chance of rain 20%. Monday, partly sunny. Highs around 70. West winds 10 to 15 miles an hour with gusts up to 25 miles an hour. Monday night, partly cloudy.
lows in the mid-50s. West winds 5 to 10 miles an hour with gusts up to 25 miles an hour. Tuesday, mostly sunny. Highs in the mid-70s. West winds 5 to 10 miles an hour with gusts up to 20 miles an hour. Tuesday night, partly cloudy, then becoming mostly clear between 8 p.m. and 2 a.m., then becoming

Sunny. Highs in the mid-60s. West winds 10 to 15 miles an hour with gusts up to 25 miles an hour. Monday night, mostly cloudy. Lows in the lower 50s. West winds 5 to 10 miles an hour with gusts up to 25 miles an hour. Tuesday, partly sunny. Highs around 70. West winds 5 to 10 miles an hour with gusts up to 20 miles an hour. Tuesday night, partly cloudy, then becoming mostly clear between 8 p.m. and 2 a.m., then becoming partly cloudy. Lows in the mid-50s. Northwest winds around 5 miles an hour, becoming southwest after midnight. And now the extended forecast for south central Pennsylvania. Wednesday, mostly sunny. Highs in the upper 70s. Wednesday night, partly cloudy. Lows in the lower 60s. Thursday, mostly sunny with a chance of showers and thunderstorms. Highs in the lower 80s. Chance of rain 50%. Thursday night, mostly cloudy with a chance of showers and a slight chance of thunderstorms. Lows in the lower 60s. Chance of rain 50%. Friday, mostly sunny. Highs in the upper 70s. Friday night, mostly clear. Lows in the upper 50s. Saturday, mostly sunny. Highs in the upper 70s. Saturday night, mostly clear. Lows around 60. Sunday, partly sunny. Highs in the upper 70s. The 8 to 14 day outlook, from Monday, August 31st to Sunday, September 6th, calls for near normal temperatures and near normal precipitation. Normal high temperatures across central Pennsylvania during this period range from the low 70s over the Allegheny Mountains to the low 80s across the lower Susquehanna Valley. Normal lows range from the low 50s over the Alleghenies to the low 60s across the lower Susquehanna Valley. Here are the 5 p.m. conditions in the Altoona area. In Altoona, it was mostly sunny. The temperature was 72 degrees, the dew point 53, and the relative humidity 51%. The wind was west at 10 miles an hour gusting to 20. The pressure was 29.91 inches and steady. At State College, it was mostly sunny. The temperature was 73 degrees, the dew point 57, and the relative humidity 56%. The wind was west at 12 miles an hour. The pressure was 29.87 inches and steady. Now, a few other local conditions. Johnstown, mostly sunny 69, Dubois, mostly sunny 65, La Trobe, mostly sunny 73, Pittsburgh, mostly sunny 74, Erie, light rain 65, Bradford, mostly sunny 66. To the south and east, the report from York was not available. Selams Grove sunny 78, Harrisburg partly sunny 75, Philadelphia mostly sunny 83, Baltimore mostly sunny 83, Washington D.C. mostly sunny 84. Once again, in Altoona it was 72 degrees under mostly sunny skies. And at State College it was 73 degrees under mostly sunny skies. This is NOAA Weather Radio, All Hazards Station WNG 589. 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Here's the hazardous weather outlook for the following counties, Blair, Cambria and Huntingdon. For today and tonight. Isolated to scattered strong to severe thunderstorms with brief, strong gusty winds and small hail are possible this afternoon and early this evening. And now the extended outlook for the period Monday through Saturday. No hazardous weather is expected at this time. Here's the hazardous weather outlook for the following county, Bedford, Pennsylvania. For today and tonight. The probability for widespread hazardous weather is low. And now the extended outlook for the period Monday through Saturday. No hazardous weather is expected at this time. Low pressure north of Lake Ontario and developing low pressure off the east coast will keep a chance of showers and isolated storms across the region into Monday. Most of the activity will be across the northern and western sections of the Keystone State. Brief heavy downpours will be possible. Lows tonight will be mainly in the 50s. High temperatures on Monday will be below normal. Highs will range from the lower to mid 60s across the northern mountains and Laurel Highlands to the upper 70s across the southeast. Mainly dry conditions with a slow warm-up and comfortably low daytime humidity will occur Tuesday and Wednesday.

Here is the latest National Weather Service forecast for Blair and Bedford counties, including the city of Altoona. Tonight, partly cloudy with a slight chance of showers and thunderstorms before 8 p.m., then partly cloudy between 8 p.m. and 2 a.m. Mostly cloudy with a slight chance of showers between 2 a.m. and 4 a.m., then mostly cloudy after 4 a.m. Some thunderstorms may produce gusty winds and small hail before 8 p.m. Lows in the mid-50s. West winds 5 to 10 miles an hour with gusts up to 25 miles an hour. Chance of rain 20%. Monday, partly sunny. Highs around 70. West winds 10 to 15 miles an hour with gusts up to 25 miles an hour. Monday night, partly cloudy. Lows in the mid-50s. West winds 5 to 10 miles an hour with gusts up to 25 miles an hour. Tuesday, mostly sunny. Highs in the mid-70s. West winds 5 to 10 miles an hour with gusts up to 20 miles an hour. Tuesday night, partly cloudy, then becoming mostly clear between 8 p.m. and 2 a.m., then becoming partly cloudy. Lows in the mid-50s. West winds around 5 miles an hour. Here is the latest National Weather Service forecast for Cambria County, including the city of Johnstown. Tonight, partly cloudy through 10 p.m., then becoming mostly cloudy. A slight chance of showers and thunderstorms through midnight. A chance of showers and thunderstorms after midnight. Some thunderstorms may produce gusty winds and small hail before 8 p.m. Some thunderstorms may produce gusty winds and small hail between midnight and 4 a.m. Rainfall amounts less than a tenth of an inch. Lows in the mid-50s. Southwest winds 5 to 10 miles an hour with gusts up to 25 miles an hour. Chance of rain 40%. Monday, mostly cloudy before 10 a.m., then becoming partly sunny. Highs in the mid-60s. West winds 10 to 15 miles an hour with gusts up to 25 miles an hour. Monday night, mostly cloudy. Lows in the lower 50s. West winds 5 to 10 miles an hour with gusts up to 25 miles an hour. Tuesday, partly sunny. Highs around 70. West winds 5 to 10 miles an hour with gusts up to 20 miles an hour. Tuesday night, partly cloudy, then becoming mostly clear between 8 p.m. and 2 a.m., then becoming partly cloudy. Lows in the mid-50s. Northwest winds around 5 miles an hour, becoming southwest after midnight. And now the extended forecast for South Central Pennsylvania. Wednesday, mostly sunny. Highs in the upper 70s. Wednesday night, partly cloudy. Lows in the lower 60s. Thursday, mostly sunny with a chance of showers and thunderstorms. Highs in the lower 80s. Chance of rain 50%. Thursday night, mostly cloudy with a chance of showers and a slight chance of thunderstorms. Lows in the lower 60s. Chance of rain 50%. Friday, mostly sunny. Highs in the upper 70s. Friday night, mostly clear. Lows in the upper 50s. Saturday, mostly sunny. Highs in the upper 70s. Saturday night, mostly clear. Lows around 60. Sunday, partly sunny. Highs in the upper 70s. The 8 to 14 day outlook, from Monday, August 31st to Sunday, September 6th, calls for near normal temperatures and near normal precipitation. Normal high temperatures across central Pennsylvania during this period range from the low 70s over the Allegheny Mountains to the low 80s across the lower Susquehanna Valley. Normal lows range from the low 50s over the Alleghenies to the low 60s across the lower Susquehanna Valley. Here are the 5 p.m. conditions in the Altoona area. In Altoona, it was mostly sunny. The temperature was 72 degrees, the dew point 53, and the relative humidity 51%. The wind was west at 10 miles an hour gusting to 20. The pressure was 29.91 inches and steady. At State College, it was mostly sunny. The temperature was 73 degrees, the dew point 57, and the relative humidity 56%. The wind was west at 12 miles an hour. The pressure was 29.87 inches and steady. Now, a few other local conditions. Johnstown, mostly sunny 69, Du Bois, mostly sunny 65, La Trobe, mostly
mostly sunny 73, Pittsburgh mostly sunny 74, Erie, light rain 65, Bradford mostly sunny 66. To the south and east, the report from York was not available. Selins Grove sunny 78, Harrisburg partly sunny 75, Philadelphia mostly sunny 83, Baltimore mostly sunny 83, Washington DC mostly sunny 84. Once again, in Altoona it was 72 degrees under mostly sunny skies. And at State College it was 73 degrees under mostly sunny skies. This is NOAA Weather Radio, All Hazards Station WMG 589. 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Here's the hazardous weather outlook for the following counties, Blair, Cambria and Huntingdon. For today and tonight. Isolated to scattered strong to severe thunderstorms with brief, strong gusty winds and small hail are possible this afternoon and early this evening. And now the extended outlook for the period Monday through Saturday. No hazardous weather is expected at this time. Here's the hazardous weather outlook for the following county, Bedford, Pennsylvania. For today and tonight. The probability for widespread hazardous weather is low. And now the extended outlook for the period Monday through Saturday. No hazardous weather is expected at this time. Low pressure north of Lake Ontario and developing low pressure off the East Coast will keep a chance of showers and isolated storms across the region into Monday. Most of the activity will be across the northern and western sections of the Keystone State. Brief heavy downpours will be possible. Lows tonight will be mainly in the 50s. High temperatures on Monday will be below normal. Highs will range from the lower to mid-60s across the northern mountains and Laurel Highlands, to the upper 70s across the southeast. Mainly dry conditions with a slow warm-up and comfortably low daytime humidity will occur Tuesday and Wednesday. Here is the latest National Weather Service forecast for Blair and Bedford counties, including the city of Altoona. Tonight, partly cloudy with a slight chance of showers and thunderstorms before 8 p.m., then partly cloudy between 8 p.m. and 2 a.m. Mostly cloudy with a slight chance of showers between 2 a.m. and 4 a.m., then mostly cloudy after 4 a.m. Some thunderstorms may produce gusty winds and small hail before 8 p.m. Lows in the mid-50s. West winds 5 to 10 miles an hour with gusts up to 25 miles an hour. Chance of rain 20%. Monday, partly sunny. Highs around 70. West winds 10 to 15 miles an hour with gusts up to 25 miles an hour. Monday night, partly cloudy. Lows in the mid-50s. West winds 5 to 10 miles an hour with gusts up to 25 miles an hour. Tuesday, mostly sunny. Highs in the mid-70s. West winds 5 to 10 miles an hour with gusts up to 20 miles an hour. Tuesday night, partly cloudy, then becoming mostly clear between 8 p.m. and 2 a.m., then becoming partly cloudy. Lows in the mid-50s. West winds around 5 miles an hour. Here is the latest National Weather Service forecast for Cambria County, including the city of Johnstown. Tonight, partly cloudy through 10 p.m., then becoming mostly cloudy. A slight chance of showers and thunderstorms through midnight. A chance of showers and thunderstorms after midnight. Some thunderstorms may produce gusty winds and small hail before 8 p.m. Some thunderstorms may produce gusty winds and small hail between midnight and 4 a.m. Rainfall amounts less than a tenth of an inch. Lows in the mid-50s. Southwest winds 5 to 10 miles an hour with gusts up to 25 miles an hour. Chance of rain 40%. Monday, mostly cloudy before 10 a.m., then becoming partly sunny. Highs in the mid-60s. West winds 10 to 15 miles an hour with gusts up to 25 miles an hour. Monday night, mostly cloudy. Lows in the lower 50s. West winds 5 to 10 miles an hour with gusts up to 25 miles an hour. Tuesday, partly sunny. Highs around 70. West winds 5 to 10 miles an hour with gusts up to 20 miles an hour. Tuesday night, partly cloudy, then becoming mostly clear between 8 p.m. and 2 a.m., then becoming partly cloudy. Lows in the mid-50s. Northwest winds around 5 miles an hour, becoming southwest after midnight.
and now the extended forecast for South Central Pennsylvania. Wednesday, mostly sunny. Highs in the upper 70s. Wednesday night, partly cloudy. Lows in the lower 60s. Thursday, mostly sunny with a chance of showers and thunderstorms. Highs in the lower 80s. Chance of rain 50%. Thursday night, mostly cloudy with a chance of showers and a slight chance of thunderstorms. Lows in the lower 60s. Chance of rain 50%. Friday, mostly sunny. Highs in the upper 70s. Friday night, mostly clear. Lows in the upper 50s. Saturday, mostly sunny. Highs in the upper 70s. Saturday night, mostly clear. Lows around 60. Sunday, partly sunny. Highs in the upper 70s. The 8 to 14 day outlook, from Monday, August 31st to Sunday, September 6th, calls for near normal temperatures and near normal precipitation. Normal high temperatures across central Pennsylvania during this period range from the low 70s over the Allegheny Mountains to the low 80s across the lower Susquehanna Valley. Normal lows range from the low 50s over the Alleghenies to the low 60s across the lower Susquehanna Valley. Here are the 5 p.m. conditions in the Altoona area. In Altoona, it was mostly sunny. The temperature was 72 degrees, the dew point 53, and the relative humidity 51%. The wind was west at 10 miles an hour gusting to 20. The pressure was 29.91 inches and steady. At State College, it was mostly sunny. The temperature was 73 degrees, the dew point 57, and the relative humidity 56%. The wind was west at 12 miles an hour. The pressure was 29.87 inches and steady. Now, a few other local conditions. Johnstown, mostly sunny 69, DuBois, mostly sunny 65, La Trobe, mostly sunny 73, Pittsburgh, mostly sunny 74, Erie, light rain 65, Bradford, mostly sunny 66. To the south and east, the report from York was not available. Selins Grove sunny 78, Harrisburg partly sunny 75, Philadelphia mostly sunny 83, Baltimore mostly sunny 83, Washington D.C. mostly sunny 84. Once again, in Altoona it was 72 degrees under mostly sunny skies. And at State College it was 73 degrees under mostly sunny skies. This is NOAA Weather Radio, All Hazards Station WNG 589. 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Broadcasts originate from the National Weather Service in State College and are transmitted from the tower facilities provided by the Blair County Emergency Management Agency in Frankstown, on a frequency of 162.425 MHz. We are located at Innovation Park in State College. 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Properly set weather radios, with the alarm device, will alert you when severe weather warnings or watches are issued. Programming on this station will be temporarily changed during severe weather, to bring you the latest information. Warnings and safety information from the National Weather Service may someday save your life or protect your property. Here's the hazardous weather outlook, for the following counties, Blair, Cambria and Huntingdon. For today and tonight. Isolated to scattered strong to severe thunderstorms with brief, strong gusty winds and small hail are possible this afternoon and early this evening. And now the extended outlook for the period Monday through Saturday. No hazardous weather is expected at this time. Here's the hazardous weather outlook for the following county, Bedford, Pennsylvania. For today and tonight. The probability for widespread hazardous weather is low. And now the extended outlook for the period Monday through Saturday. No hazardous weather is expected at this time. The Altoona climate summary for this evening, as of 5 p.m., August 23, 2026. Today's high temperature was 76 degrees and the low 60 degrees. A trace of precipitation fell today, which brings the monthly total to 4.31 inches. The record high for tomorrow is 91, which occurred in 1968, and the record low is 42, which occurred in 1952. Sunset tonight is at 7:59 p.m. Sunrise tomorrow is at 6:33 a.m.
Low pressure north of Lake Ontario and developing low pressure off the east coast will keep a chance of showers and isolated storms across the region into Monday. Most of the activity will be across the northern and western sections of the Keystone State. Brief heavy downpours will be possible. Lows tonight will be mainly in the 50s. High temperatures on Monday will be below normal. Highs will range from the lower to mid-60s across the northern mountains and Laurel Highlands, to the upper 70s across the southeast. Mainly dry conditions with a slow warm-up and comfortably low daytime humidity will occur Tuesday and Wednesday. Here is the latest National Weather Service forecast for Blair and Bedford counties, including the city of Altoona. Tonight, partly cloudy with a slight chance of showers and thunderstorms before 8 p.m., then partly cloudy between 8 p.m. and 2 a.m. Mostly cloudy with a slight chance of showers between 2 a.m. and 4 a.m., then mostly cloudy after 4 a.m. Some thunderstorms may produce gusty winds and small hail before 8 p.m. Lows in the mid-50s. West winds 5 to 10 miles an hour with gusts up to 25 miles an hour. Chance of rain 20%. Monday, partly sunny. Highs around 70. West winds 10 to 15 miles an hour with gusts up to 25 miles an hour. Monday night, partly cloudy. Lows in the mid-50s. West winds 5 to 10 miles an hour with gusts up to 25 miles an hour. Tuesday, mostly sunny. Highs in the mid-70s. West winds 5 to 10 miles an hour with gusts up to 20 miles an hour. Tuesday night, partly cloudy, then becoming mostly clear between 8 p.m. and 2 a.m., then becoming partly cloudy. Lows in the mid-50s. West winds around 5 miles an hour. Here is the latest National Weather Service forecast for Cambria County, including the city of Johnstown. Tonight, partly cloudy through 10 p.m., then becoming mostly cloudy. A slight chance of showers and thunderstorms through midnight. A chance of showers and thunderstorms after midnight. Some thunderstorms may produce gusty winds and small hail before 8 p.m. Some thunderstorms may produce gusty winds and small hail between midnight and 4 a.m. Rainfall amounts less than a tenth of an inch. Lows in the mid-50s. Southwest winds 5 to 10 miles an hour with gusts up to 25 miles an hour. Chance of rain 40%. Monday, mostly cloudy before 10 a.m., then becoming partly sunny. Highs in the mid-60s. West winds 10 to 15 miles an hour with gusts up to 25 miles an hour. Monday night, mostly cloudy. Lows in the lower 50s. West winds 5 to 10 miles an hour with gusts up to 25 miles an hour. Tuesday, partly sunny. Highs around 70. West winds 5 to 10 miles an hour with gusts up to 20 miles an hour. Tuesday night, partly cloudy, then becoming mostly clear between 8 p.m. and 2 a.m., then becoming partly cloudy. Lows in the mid-50s. Northwest winds around 5 miles an hour, becoming southwest after midnight. And now the extended forecast for South Central Pennsylvania. Wednesday, mostly sunny. Highs in the upper 70s. Wednesday night, partly cloudy. Lows in the lower 60s. Thursday, mostly sunny with a chance of showers and thunderstorms. Highs in the lower 80s. Chance of rain 50%. Thursday night, mostly cloudy with a chance of showers and a slight chance of thunderstorms. Lows in the lower 60s. Chance of rain 50%. Friday, mostly sunny. Highs in the upper 70s. Friday night, mostly clear. Lows in the upper 50s. Saturday, mostly sunny. Highs in the upper 70s. Saturday night, mostly clear. Lows around 60. Sunday, partly sunny. Highs in the upper 70s. The 8 to 14 day outlook, from Monday, August 31st to Sunday, September 6th, calls for near normal temperatures and near normal precipitation. Normal high temperatures across central Pennsylvania during this period range from the low 70s over the Allegheny Mountains to the low 80s across the lower Susquehanna Valley. Normal lows range from the low 50s over the Alleghenies to the low 60s across the lower Susquehanna Valley. Here are the 5 p.m. conditions in the Altoona area. In Altoona, it was mostly sunny.
The temperature was 72 degrees, the dew point 53, and the relative humidity 51%. The wind was west at 10 miles an hour gusting to 20. The pressure was 29.91 inches and steady. At State College, it was mostly sunny. The temperature was 73 degrees, the dew point 57, and the relative humidity 56%. The wind was west at 12 miles an hour. The pressure was 29.87 inches and steady. Now, a few other local conditions: Johnstown, mostly sunny 69, Du Bois, mostly sunny 65, La Trobe, mostly sunny 73, Pittsburgh, mostly sunny 74, Erie, light rain 65, Bradford, mostly sunny 66. To the south and east, the report from York was not available. Selams Grove sunny 78, Harrisburg partly sunny 75, Philadelphia mostly sunny 83, Baltimore mostly sunny 83, Washington DC mostly sunny 84. Once again, in Altoona it was 72 degrees under mostly sunny skies. And at State College it was 73 degrees under mostly sunny skies. This is NOAA Weather Radio, All Hazards Station WMG 589. 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Here's the hazardous weather outlook for the following counties: Blair, Cambria, and Huntingdon. For today and tonight: isolated to scattered strong to severe thunderstorms with brief, strong gusty winds and small hail are possible this afternoon and early this evening. And now the extended outlook for the period Monday through Saturday. No hazardous weather is expected at this time. Here's the hazardous weather outlook for the following county: Bedford, Pennsylvania. For today and tonight: the probability for widespread hazardous weather is low. And now the extended outlook for the period Monday through Saturday. No hazardous weather is expected at this time. The Altoona climate summary for this evening, as of 5 p.m., August 23, 2026. Today's high temperature was 76 degrees and the low 60 degrees. A trace of precipitation fell today, which brings the monthly total to 4.31 inches. The record high for tomorrow is 91, which occurred in 1968, and the record low is 42, which occurred in 1952. Sunset tonight is at 7:59 p.m. Sunrise tomorrow is at 6:33 a.m. Low pressure north of Lake Ontario and developing low pressure off the East Coast will keep a chance of showers and isolated storms across the region into Monday. Most of the activity will be across the northern and western sections of the Keystone State. Brief heavy downpours will be possible. Lows tonight will be mainly in the 50s. High temperatures on Monday will be below normal. Highs will range from the lower to mid-60s across the northern mountains and Laurel Highlands, to the upper 70s across the southeast. Mainly dry conditions with a slow warm-up and comfortably low daytime humidity will occur Tuesday and Wednesday. Here is the latest National Weather Service forecast for Blair and Bedford counties, including the city of Altoona. Tonight, partly cloudy with a slight chance of showers and thunderstorms before 8 p.m., then partly cloudy between 8 p.m. and 2 a.m. Mostly cloudy with a slight chance of showers between 2 a.m. and 4 a.m., then mostly cloudy after 4 a.m. Some thunderstorms may produce gusty winds and small hail before 8 p.m. Lows in the mid-50s. West winds 5 to 10 miles an hour with gusts up to 25 miles an hour. Chance of rain 20%. Monday, partly sunny. Highs around 70. West winds 10 to 15 miles an hour with gusts up to 25 miles an hour. Monday night, partly cloudy. Lows in the mid-50s. West winds 5 to 10 miles an hour with gusts up to 25 miles an hour. Tuesday, mostly sunny. Highs in the mid-70s. West winds 5 to 10 miles an hour with gusts up to 20 miles an hour. Tuesday night, partly cloudy, then becoming mostly clear between 8 p.m. and 2 a.m., then becoming partly cloudy. Lows in the mid-50s. West winds around 5 miles an hour. Here is the latest National Weather Service forecast for Cambria County, including the city of Johnstown. Tonight, partly cloudy through 10 p.m., then becoming mostly cloudy. A slight chance of showers and thunderstorms through midnight. A chance of showers and thunderstorms after midnight.
Some thunderstorms may produce gusty winds and small hail before 8 p.m. Some thunderstorms may produce gusty winds and small hail between midnight and 4 a.m. Rainfall amounts less than a tenth of an inch. Lows in the mid-50s. Southwest winds 5 to 10 miles an hour with gusts up to 25 miles an hour. Chance of rain 40%. Monday, mostly cloudy before 10 a.m., then becoming partly sunny. Highs in the mid-60s. West winds 10 to 15 miles an hour with gusts up to 25 miles an hour. Monday night, mostly cloudy. Lows in the lower 50s. West winds 5 to 10 miles an hour with gusts up to 25 miles an hour. Tuesday, partly sunny. Highs around 70. West winds 5 to 10 miles an hour with gusts up to 20 miles an hour. Tuesday night, partly cloudy, then becoming mostly clear between 8 p.m. and 2 a.m., then becoming partly cloudy. Lows in the mid-50s. Northwest winds around 5 miles an hour, becoming southwest after midnight. And now the extended forecast for South Central Pennsylvania. Wednesday, mostly sunny. Highs in the upper 70s. Wednesday night, partly cloudy. Lows in the lower 60s. Thursday, mostly sunny with a chance of showers and thunderstorms. Highs in the lower 80s. Chance of rain 50%. Thursday night, mostly cloudy with a chance of showers and a slight chance of thunderstorms. Lows in the lower 60s. Chance of rain 50%. Friday, mostly sunny. Highs in the upper 70s. Friday night, mostly clear. Lows in the upper 50s. Saturday, mostly sunny. Highs in the upper 70s. Saturday night, mostly clear. Lows around 60. Sunday, partly sunny. Highs in the upper 70s. The 8 to 14 day outlook, from Monday, August 31st to Sunday, September 6th, calls for near normal temperatures and near normal precipitation. Normal high temperatures across central Pennsylvania during this period range from the low 70s over the Allegheny Mountains to the low 80s across the lower Susquehanna Valley. Normal lows range from the low 50s over the Alleghenies to the low 60s across the lower Susquehanna Valley. Here are the 5 p.m. conditions in the Altoona area. In Altoona, it was mostly sunny. The temperature was 72 degrees, the dew point 53, and the relative humidity 51%. The wind was west at 10 miles an hour gusting to 20. The pressure was 29.91 inches and steady. At State College, it was mostly sunny. The temperature was 73 degrees, the dew point 57, and the relative humidity 56%. The wind was west at 12 miles an hour. The pressure was 29.87 inches and steady. Now, a few other local conditions. Johnstown, mostly sunny 69, DuBois, mostly sunny 65, La Trobe, mostly sunny 73, Pittsburgh, mostly sunny 74, Erie, light rain 65, Bradford, mostly sunny 66. To the south and east, the report from York was not available. Sealands Grove sunny 78, Harrisburg partly sunny 75, Philadelphia mostly sunny 83, Baltimore mostly sunny 83, Washington D.C. mostly sunny 84. Once again, in Altoona it was 72 degrees under mostly sunny skies. And at State College it was 73 degrees under mostly sunny skies. This is NOAA Weather Radio, All Hazards Station WNG 589. 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Here's the hazardous weather outlook for the following counties, Blair, Cambria and Huntingdon. For today and tonight. Isolated to scattered strong to severe thunderstorms with brief, strong gusty winds and small hail are possible this afternoon and early this evening. And now the extended outlook for the period Monday through Saturday. No hazardous weather is expected at this time. Here's the hazardous weather outlook for the following county, Bedford, Pennsylvania. For today and tonight. The probability for widespread hazardous weather is low. And now the extended outlook for the period Monday through Saturday. No hazardous weather is expected at this time. The Altoona climate summary for this evening, as of 5 p.m., August 23rd, 2026.
Today's high temperature was 76 degrees and the low 60 degrees. A trace of precipitation fell today, which brings the monthly total to 4.31 inches. The record high for tomorrow is 91, which occurred in 1968, and the record low is 42, which occurred in 1952. Sunset tonight is at 7:59 p.m. Sunrise tomorrow is at 6:33 a.m. Low pressure north of Lake Ontario and developing low pressure off the East Coast will keep a chance of showers and isolated storms across the region into Monday. Most of the activity will be across the northern and western sections of the Keystone State. Brief heavy downpours will be possible. Lows tonight will be mainly in the 50s. High temperatures on Monday will be below normal. Highs will range from the lower to mid 60s across the northern mountains and Laurel Highlands, to the upper 70s across the southeast. Mainly dry conditions with a slow warm-up and comfortably low daytime humidity will occur Tuesday and Wednesday. Here is the latest National Weather Service forecast for Blair and Bedford counties, including the city of Altoona. Tonight, partly cloudy with a slight chance of showers and thunderstorms before 8 p.m., then partly cloudy between 8 p.m. and 2 a.m. Mostly cloudy with a slight chance of showers between 2 a.m. and 4 a.m., then mostly cloudy after 4 a.m. Some thunderstorms may produce gusty winds and small hail before 8 p.m. Lows in the mid-50s. West winds 5 to 10 miles an hour with gusts up to 25 miles an hour. Chance of rain 20%. Monday, partly sunny. Highs around 70. West winds 10 to 15 miles an hour with gusts up to 25 miles an hour. Monday night, partly cloudy. Lows in the mid-50s. West winds 5 to 10 miles an hour with gusts up to 25 miles an hour. Tuesday, mostly sunny. Highs in the mid-70s. West winds 5 to 10 miles an hour with gusts up to 20 miles an hour. Tuesday night, partly cloudy, then becoming mostly clear between 8 p.m. and 2 a.m., then becoming partly cloudy. Lows in the mid-50s. West winds around 5 miles an hour. Here is the latest National Weather Service forecast for Cambria County, including the city of Johnstown. Tonight, partly cloudy through 10 p.m., then becoming mostly cloudy. A slight chance of showers and thunderstorms through midnight. A chance of showers and thunderstorms after midnight. Some thunderstorms may produce gusty winds and small hail before 8 p.m. Some thunderstorms may produce gusty winds and small hail between midnight and 4 a.m. Rainfall amounts less than a tenth of an inch. Lows in the mid-50s. Southwest winds 5 to 10 miles an hour with gusts up to 25 miles an hour. Chance of rain 40%. Monday, mostly cloudy before 10 a.m., then becoming partly sunny. Highs in the mid-60s. West winds 10 to 15 miles an hour with gusts up to 25 miles an hour. Monday night, mostly cloudy. Lows in the lower 50s. West winds 5 to 10 miles an hour with gusts up to 25 miles an hour. Tuesday, partly sunny. Highs around 70. West winds 5 to 10 miles an hour with gusts up to 20 miles an hour. Tuesday night, partly cloudy, then becoming mostly clear between 8 p.m. and 2 a.m., then becoming partly cloudy. Lows in the mid-50s. Northwest winds around 5 miles an hour, becoming southwest after midnight. And now the extended forecast for South Central Pennsylvania. Wednesday, mostly sunny. Highs in the upper 70s. Wednesday night, partly cloudy. Lows in the lower 60s. Thursday, mostly sunny with a chance of showers and thunderstorms. Highs in the lower 80s. Chance of rain 50%. Thursday night, mostly cloudy with a chance of showers and a slight chance of thunderstorms. Lows in the lower 60s. Chance of rain 50%. Friday, mostly sunny. Highs in the upper 70s. Friday night, mostly clear. Lows in the upper 50s. Saturday, mostly sunny. Highs in the upper 70s. Saturday night, mostly clear. Lows around 60. Sunday, partly sunny. Highs in the upper 70s. The 8 to 14 day outlook, from Monday, August 31st to Sunday, September 6th, calls for near normal temperatures and near normal precipitation.
Normal high temperatures across central Pennsylvania during this period range from the low 70s over the Allegheny Mountains to the low 80s across the lower Susquehanna Valley. Normal lows range from the low 50s over the Alleghenies to the low 60s across the lower Susquehanna Valley. Here are the 5 p.m. conditions in the Altoona area. In Altoona, it was mostly sunny. The temperature was 72 degrees, the dew point 53, and the relative humidity 51%. The wind was west at 10 miles an hour gusting to 20. The pressure was 29.91 inches and steady. At State College, it was mostly sunny. The temperature was 73 degrees, the dew point 57, and the relative humidity 56%. The wind was west at 12 miles an hour. The pressure was 29.87 inches and steady. Now, a few other local conditions. Johnstown, mostly sunny 69, DuBois, mostly sunny 65, La Trobe, mostly sunny 73, Pittsburgh, mostly sunny 74, Erie, light rain 65, Bradford, mostly sunny 66. To the south and east, the report from York was not available. Selins Grove sunny 78, Harrisburg partly sunny 75, Philadelphia mostly sunny 83, Baltimore mostly sunny 83, Washington D.C. mostly sunny 84. Once again, in Altoona it was 72 degrees under mostly sunny skies. And at State College it was 73 degrees under mostly sunny skies. This is NOAA Weather Radio, all hazards station WNG 589. 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Here's the hazardous weather outlook for the following counties, Blair, Cambria and Huntingdon. For today and tonight. Isolated to scattered strong to severe thunderstorms with brief, strong gusty winds and small hail are possible this afternoon and early this evening. And now the extended outlook for the period Monday through Saturday. No hazardous weather is expected at this time. Here's the hazardous weather outlook for the following county, Bedford, Pennsylvania. For today and tonight. The probability for widespread hazardous weather is low. And now the extended outlook for the period Monday through Saturday. No hazardous weather is expected at this time. The Altoona climate summary for this evening, as of 5 p.m., August 23, 2026. Today's high temperature was 76 degrees and the low 60 degrees. A trace of precipitation fell today, which brings the monthly total to 4.31 inches. The record high for tomorrow is 91, which occurred in 1968, and the record low is 42, which occurred in 1952. Sunset tonight is at 7:59 p.m. Sunrise tomorrow is at 6:33 a.m. Low pressure north of Lake Ontario and developing low pressure off the east coast will keep a chance of showers and isolated storms across the region into Monday. Most of the activity will be across the northern and western sections of the Keystone State. Brief heavy downpours will be possible. Lows tonight will be mainly in the 50s. High temperatures on Monday will be below normal. Highs will range from the lower to mid 60s across the northern mountains and Laurel Highlands to the upper 70s across the southeast. Mainly dry conditions with a slow warm-up and comfortably low daytime humidity will occur Tuesday and Wednesday. Here is the latest National Weather Service forecast for Blair and Bedford counties, including the city of Altoona. Tonight, partly cloudy with a slight chance of showers and thunderstorms before 8 p.m., then partly cloudy between 8 p.m. and 2 a.m. Mostly cloudy with a slight chance of showers between 2 a.m. and 4 a.m., then mostly cloudy after 4 a.m. Some thunderstorms may produce gusty winds and small hail before 8 p.m. Lows in the mid-50s. West winds 5 to 10 miles an hour with gusts up to 25 miles an hour. Chance of rain 20%. Monday, partly sunny. Highs around 70. West winds 10 to 15 miles an hour with gusts up to 25 miles an hour. Monday night, partly cloudy. Lows in the mid-50s. West winds 5 to 10 miles an hour with gusts up to 25 miles an hour. Tuesday, mostly sunny. Highs in the mid-70s. West winds 5 to 10 miles an hour with gusts up to 20 miles an hour. Tuesday night, partly cloudy, then becoming mostly clear between 8 p.m. and 2 a.m., then becoming partly cloudy.
lows in the mid-50s. West winds around 5 miles an hour. Here is the latest National Weather Service forecast for Cambria County, including the city of Johnstown. Tonight, partly cloudy through 10 p.m., then becoming mostly cloudy. A slight chance of showers and thunderstorms through midnight. A chance of showers and thunderstorms after midnight. Some thunderstorms may produce gusty winds and small hail before 8 p.m. Some thunderstorms may produce gusty winds and small hail between midnight and 4 a.m. Rainfall amounts less than a tenth of an inch. Lows in the mid-50s. Southwest winds 5 to 10 miles an hour with gusts up to 25 miles an hour. Chance of rain 40%. Monday, mostly cloudy before 10 a.m., then becoming partly sunny. Highs in the mid-60s. West winds 10 to 15 miles an hour with gusts up to 25 miles an hour. Monday night, mostly cloudy. Lows in the lower 50s. West winds 5 to 10 miles an hour with gusts up to 25 miles an hour. Tuesday, partly sunny. Highs around 70. West winds 5 to 10 miles an hour with gusts up to 20 miles an hour. Tuesday night, partly cloudy, then becoming mostly clear between 8 p.m. and 2 a.m., then becoming partly cloudy. Lows in the mid-50s. Northwest winds around 5 miles an hour, becoming southwest after midnight. And now the extended forecast for south-central Pennsylvania. Wednesday, mostly sunny. Highs in the upper 70s. Wednesday night, partly cloudy. Lows in the lower 60s. Thursday, mostly sunny with a chance of showers and thunderstorms. Highs in the lower 80s. Chance of rain 50%. Thursday night, mostly cloudy with a chance of showers and a slight chance of thunderstorms. Lows in the lower 60s. Chance of rain 50%. Friday, mostly sunny. Highs in the upper 70s. Friday night, mostly clear. Lows in the upper 50s. Saturday, mostly sunny. Highs in the upper 70s. Saturday night, mostly clear. Lows around 60. Sunday, partly sunny. Highs in the upper 70s. The 8 to 14 day outlook, from Monday, August 31st to Sunday, September 6th, calls for near normal temperatures and near normal precipitation. Normal high temperatures across central Pennsylvania during this period range from the low 70s over the Allegheny Mountains to the low 80s across the lower Susquehanna Valley. Normal lows range from the low 50s over the Alleghenies to the low 60s across the lower Susquehanna Valley. Here are the 5 p.m. conditions in the Altoona area. In Altoona, it was mostly sunny. The temperature was 72 degrees, the dew point 53, and the relative humidity 51%. The wind was west at 10 miles an hour gusting to 20. The pressure was 29.91 inches and steady. At State College, it was mostly sunny. The temperature was 73 degrees, the dew point 57, and the relative humidity 56%. The wind was west at 12 miles an hour. The pressure was 29.87 inches and steady. Now, a few other local conditions. Johnstown, mostly sunny 69, Dubois, mostly sunny 65, La Trobe, mostly sunny 73, Pittsburgh, mostly sunny 74, Erie, light rain 65, Bradford, mostly sunny 66. To the south and east, the report from York was not available. Selins Grove sunny 78, Harrisburg partly sunny 75, Philadelphia mostly sunny 83, Baltimore mostly sunny 83, Washington DC mostly sunny 84. Once again, in Altoona it was 72 degrees under mostly sunny skies. And at State College it was 73 degrees under mostly sunny skies. This is NOAA Weather Radio, All Hazards Station WNG 589. 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Here's the hazardous weather outlook for the following counties, Blair, Cambria, and Huntingdon. For today and tonight, isolated to scattered strong to severe thunderstorms with brief, strong gusty winds and small hail are possible this afternoon and early this evening. And now the extended outlook for the period Monday through Saturday. No hazardous weather is expected at this time. Here's the hazardous weather outlook for
for the following county, Bedford, Pennsylvania. For today and tonight, the probability for widespread hazardous weather is low. And now the extended outlook for the period Monday through Saturday. No hazardous weather is expected at this time. The Altoona climate summary for this evening, as of 5 p.m., August 23, 2026. Today's high temperature was 76 degrees and the low 60 degrees. A trace of precipitation fell today, which brings the monthly total to 4.31 inches. The record high for tomorrow is 91, which occurred in 1968, and the record low is 42, which occurred in 1952. Sunset tonight is at 7:59 p.m. Sunrise tomorrow is at 6:33 a.m. Low pressure north of Lake Ontario and developing low pressure off the East Coast will keep a chance of showers and isolated storms across the region into Monday. Most of the activity will be across the northern and western sections of the Keystone State. Brief heavy downpours will be possible. Lows tonight will be mainly in the 50s. High temperatures on Monday will be below normal. Highs will range from the lower to mid-60s across the northern mountains and Laurel Highlands, to the upper 70s across the southeast. Mainly dry conditions with a slow warm-up and comfortably low daytime humidity will occur Tuesday and Wednesday. Here is the latest National Weather Service forecast for Blair and Bedford counties, including the city of Altoona. Tonight, partly cloudy with a slight chance of showers and thunderstorms before 8 p.m., then partly cloudy between 8 p.m. and 2 a.m. Mostly cloudy with a slight chance of showers between 2 a.m. and 4 a.m., then mostly cloudy after 4 a.m. Some thunderstorms may produce gusty winds and small hail before 8 p.m. Lows in the mid-50s. West winds 5 to 10 miles an hour with gusts up to 25 miles an hour. Chance of rain 20%. Monday, partly sunny. Highs around 70. West winds 10 to 15 miles an hour with gusts up to 25 miles an hour. Monday night, partly cloudy. Lows in the mid-50s. West winds 5 to 10 miles an hour with gusts up to 25 miles an hour. Tuesday, mostly sunny. Highs in the mid-70s. West winds 5 to 10 miles an hour with gusts up to 20 miles an hour. Tuesday night, partly cloudy, then becoming mostly clear between 8 p.m. and 2 a.m., then becoming partly cloudy. Lows in the mid-50s. West winds around 5 miles an hour. Here is the latest National Weather Service forecast for Cambria County, including the city of Johnstown. Tonight, partly cloudy through 10 p.m., then becoming mostly cloudy. A slight chance of showers and thunderstorms through midnight. A chance of showers and thunderstorms after midnight. Some thunderstorms may produce gusty winds and small hail before 8 p.m. Some thunderstorms may produce gusty winds and small hail between midnight and 4 a.m. Rainfall amounts less than a tenth of an inch. Lows in the mid-50s. Southwest winds 5 to 10 miles an hour with gusts up to 25 miles an hour. Chance of rain 40%. Monday, mostly cloudy before 10 a.m., then becoming partly sunny. Highs in the mid-60s. West winds 10 to 15 miles an hour with gusts up to 25 miles an hour. Monday night, mostly cloudy. Lows in the lower 50s. West winds 5 to 10 miles an hour with gusts up to 25 miles an hour. Tuesday, partly sunny. Highs around 70. West winds 5 to 10 miles an hour with gusts up to 20 miles an hour. Tuesday night, partly cloudy, then becoming mostly clear between 8 p.m. and 2 a.m., then becoming partly cloudy. Lows in the mid-50s. Northwest winds around 5 miles an hour, becoming southwest after midnight. And now the extended forecast for South Central Pennsylvania. Wednesday, mostly sunny. Highs in the upper 70s. Wednesday night, partly cloudy. Lows in the lower 60s. Thursday, mostly sunny with a chance of showers and thunderstorms. Highs in the lower 80s. Chance of rain 50%. Thursday night, mostly cloudy with a chance of showers and a slight chance of thunderstorms. Lows in the lower 60s. Chance of rain 50%. Friday, mostly sunny. Highs in the upper 70s. Friday night, mostly clear. Lows in the upper 50s.
Saturday, mostly sunny. Highs in the upper 70s. Saturday night, mostly clear. Lows around 60. Sunday, partly sunny. Highs in the upper 70s. The 8 to 14 day outlook, from Monday, August 31st to Sunday, September 6th, calls for near normal temperatures and near normal precipitation. Normal high temperatures across central Pennsylvania during this period range from the low 70s over the Allegheny Mountains to the low 80s across the lower Susquehanna Valley. Normal lows range from the low 50s over the Alleghenies to the low 60s across the lower Susquehanna Valley. Here are the 5 p.m. conditions in the Altoona area. In Altoona, it was mostly sunny. The temperature was 72 degrees, the dew point 53, and the relative humidity 51%. The wind was west at 10 miles an hour gusting to 20. The pressure was 29.91 inches and steady. At State College, it was mostly sunny. The temperature was 73 degrees, the dew point 57, and the relative humidity 56%. The wind was west at 12 miles an hour. The pressure was 29.87 inches and steady. Now, a few other local conditions. Johnstown, mostly sunny 69, Dubois, mostly sunny 65, La Trobe, mostly sunny 73, Pittsburgh, mostly sunny 74, Erie, light rain 65, Bradford, mostly sunny 66. To the south and east, the report from York was not available. Selins Grove sunny 78, Harrisburg partly sunny 75, Philadelphia mostly sunny 83, Baltimore mostly sunny 83, Washington DC mostly sunny 84. Once again, in Altoona it was 72 degrees under mostly sunny skies. And at State College it was 73 degrees under mostly sunny skies. This is NOAA Weather Radio, all hazards station WNG 589. 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Here's the hazardous weather outlook for the following counties, Blair, Cambria, and Huntingdon. For today and tonight, isolated to scattered strong to severe thunderstorms with brief, strong gusty winds and small hail are possible this afternoon and early this evening. And now the extended outlook for the period Monday through Saturday. No hazardous weather is expected at this time. Here's the hazardous weather outlook for the following county, Bedford, Pennsylvania. For today and tonight, the probability for widespread hazardous weather is low. And now the extended outlook for the period Monday through Saturday. No hazardous weather is expected at this time. The Altoona climate summary for this evening, as of 5 p.m., August 23, 2026. Today's high temperature was 76 degrees and the low 60 degrees. A trace of precipitation fell today, which brings the monthly total to 4.31 inches. The record high for tomorrow is 91, which occurred in 1968, and the record low is 42, which occurred in 1952. Sunset tonight is at 7:59 p.m. Sunrise tomorrow is at 6:33 a.m. Low pressure north of Lake Ontario and developing low pressure off the east coast will keep a chance of showers and isolated storms across the region into Monday. Most of the activity will be across the northern and western sections of the Keystone State. Brief heavy downpours will be possible. Lows tonight will be mainly in the 50s. High temperatures on Monday will be below normal. Highs will range from the lower to mid 60s across the northern mountains and Laurel Highlands to the upper 70s across the southeast. Mainly dry conditions with a slow warm-up and comfortably low daytime humidity will occur Tuesday and Wednesday. Here is the latest National Weather Service forecast for Blair and Bedford counties, including the city of Altoona. Tonight, partly cloudy with a slight chance of showers and thunderstorms before 8 p.m., then partly cloudy between 8 p.m. and 2 a.m. Mostly cloudy with a slight chance of showers between 2 a.m. and 4 a.m., then mostly cloudy after 4 a.m. Some thunderstorms may produce gusty winds and small hail before 8 p.m. Lows in the mid-50s. West winds 5 to 10 miles an hour with gusts up to 25 miles an hour. Chance of rain 20%. Monday, partly sunny. Highs around 70. West winds 10 to 15 miles an hour with gusts up to 25 miles an hour. Monday night, partly cloudy. Lows in the mid-50s.
west winds 5 to 10 miles an hour with gusts up to 25 miles an hour. Tuesday, mostly sunny. Highs in the mid-70s. West winds 5 to 10 miles an hour with gusts up

miles an hour with gusts up to 25 miles an hour. Chance of rain 40%. Monday, mostly cloudy before 10 a.m., then becoming partly sunny. Highs in the mid-60s. West winds 10 to 15 miles an hour with gusts up to 25 miles an hour. Monday night, mostly cloudy. Lows in the lower 50s. West winds 5 to 10 miles an hour with gusts up to 25 miles an hour. Tuesday, partly sunny. Highs around 70. West winds 5 to 10 miles an hour with gusts up to 20 miles an hour. Tuesday night, partly cloudy, then becoming mostly clear between 8 p.m. and 2 a.m., then becoming partly cloudy. Lows in the mid-50s. Northwest winds around 5 miles an hour, becoming southwest after midnight. And now the extended forecast for South Central Pennsylvania. Wednesday, mostly sunny. Highs in the upper 70s. Wednesday night, partly cloudy. Lows in the lower 60s. Thursday, mostly sunny with a chance of showers and thunderstorms. Highs in the lower 80s. Chance of rain 50%. Thursday night, mostly cloudy with a chance of showers and a slight chance of thunderstorms. Lows in the lower 60s. Chance of rain 50%. Friday, mostly sunny. Highs in the upper 70s. Friday night, mostly clear. Lows in the upper 50s. Saturday, mostly sunny. Highs in the upper 70s. Saturday night, mostly clear. Lows around 60. Sunday, partly sunny. Highs in the upper 70s. The 8 to 14 day outlook, from Monday, August 31st to Sunday, September 6th, calls for near normal temperatures and near normal precipitation. Normal high temperatures across central Pennsylvania during this period range from the low 70s over the Allegheny Mountains to the low 80s across the lower Susquehanna Valley. Normal lows range from the low 50s over the Alleghenies to the low 60s across the lower Susquehanna Valley. Here are the 6 p.m. conditions in the Altoona area. In Altoona, it was mostly sunny. The temperature was 73 degrees, the dew point 53, and the relative humidity 49%. The wind was west at 9 miles an hour. The pressure was 29.91 inches and steady. At State College, it was partly sunny. The temperature was 70 degrees, the dew point 54, and the relative humidity 56%. The wind was west at 16 miles an hour, gusting to 22. The pressure was 29.89 inches and rising. Now, a few other local conditions. Johnstown, mostly sunny 68, Dubois, partly sunny 63, Latrobe, mostly sunny 73, Pittsburgh, mostly sunny 73, Erie, light rain 67, Bradford, partly sunny 66. To the south and east, York, mostly sunny 79, Selins Grove, mostly sunny 76, Harrisburg, mostly sunny 78, Philadelphia, mostly sunny 83, Baltimore, mostly sunny 82, Washington, D.C., mostly sunny 81. Once again, in Altoona, it was 73 degrees under mostly sunny skies. And at State College, it was 70 degrees under partly sunny skies. This is NOAA Weather Radio, All Hazards Station WNG 589. 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Here are the 6 p.m. conditions in the Altoona area. In Altoona, it was mostly sunny. The temperature was 73 degrees, the dew point 53, and the relative humidity 49%. The wind was west at 9 miles an hour. The pressure was 29.91 inches and steady. At State College, it was partly sunny. The temperature was 70 degrees, the dew point 54, and the relative humidity 56%. The wind was west at 16 miles an hour, gusting to 22. The pressure was 29.89 inches and rising. Now, a few other local conditions. Johnstown, mostly sunny 68, Dubois, thunder 63, Latrobe, mostly sunny 73, Pittsburgh, mostly sunny 73, Erie, light rain 67, Bradford, partly sunny 66. To the south and east, York, mostly sunny 79, Selins Grove, mostly sunny 76, Harrisburg, mostly sunny 78, Philadelphia, mostly sunny 83, Baltimore, mostly sunny 82, Washington, D.C., mostly sunny 81. Once again, in Altoona, it

was 73 degrees under mostly sunny skies. And at State College it was 70 degrees under partly sunny skies. This is NOAA Weather Radio, All Hazards Station WNG 589. 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Here's the hazardous weather outlook for the following counties, Blair, Cambria and Huntingdon. For today and tonight. Isolated to scattered strong to severe thunderstorms with brief, strong gusty winds and small hail are possible this afternoon and early this evening. And now the extended outlook for the period Monday through Saturday. No hazardous weather is expected at this time. Here's the hazardous weather outlook for the following county, Bedford, Pennsylvania. For today and tonight. The probability for widespread hazardous weather is low. And now the extended outlook for the period Monday through Saturday. No hazardous weather is expected at this time. The Altoona climate summary for this evening, as of 5 p.m., August 23, 2026. Today's high temperature was 76 degrees and the low 60 degrees. A trace of precipitation fell today, which brings the monthly total to 4.31 inches. The record high for tomorrow is 91, which occurred in 1968, and the record low is 42, which occurred in 1952. Sunset tonight is at 7:59 p.m. Sunrise tomorrow is at 6:33 a.m. Low pressure north of Lake Ontario and developing low pressure off the East Coast will keep a chance of showers and isolated storms across the region into Monday. Most of the activity will be across the northern and western sections of the Keystone State. Brief heavy downpours will be possible. Lows tonight will be mainly in the 50s. High temperatures on Monday will be below normal. Highs will range from the lower to mid-60s across the northern mountains and Laurel Highlands, to the upper 70s across the southeast. Mainly dry conditions with a slow warm-up and comfortably low daytime humidity will occur Tuesday and Wednesday. Here is the latest National Weather Service forecast for Blair and Bedford counties, including the city of Altoona. Tonight, partly cloudy with a slight chance of showers and thunderstorms before 8 p.m., then partly cloudy between 8 p.m. and 2 a.m. Mostly cloudy with a slight chance of showers between 2 a.m. and 4 a.m., then mostly cloudy after 4 a.m. Some thunderstorms may produce gusty winds and small hail before 8 p.m. Lows in the mid-50s. West winds 5 to 10 miles an hour with gusts up to 25 miles an hour. Chance of rain 20%. Monday, partly sunny. Highs around 70. West winds 10 to 15 miles an hour with gusts up to 25 miles an hour. Monday night, partly cloudy. Lows in the mid-50s. West winds 5 to 10 miles an hour with gusts up to 25 miles an hour. Tuesday, mostly sunny. Highs in the mid-70s. West winds 5 to 10 miles an hour with gusts up to 20 miles an hour. Tuesday night, partly cloudy, then becoming mostly clear between 8 p.m. and 2 a.m., then becoming partly cloudy. Lows in the mid-50s. West winds around 5 miles an hour. Here is the latest National Weather Service forecast for Cambria County, including the city of Johnstown. Tonight, partly cloudy through 10 p.m., then becoming mostly cloudy. A slight chance of showers and thunderstorms through midnight. A chance of showers and thunderstorms after midnight. Some thunderstorms may produce gusty winds and small hail before 8 p.m. Some thunderstorms may produce gusty winds and small hail between midnight and 4 a.m. Rainfall amounts less than a tenth of an inch. Lows in the mid-50s. Southwest winds 5 to 10 miles an hour with gusts up to 25 miles an hour. Chance of rain 40%. Monday, mostly cloudy before 10 a.m., then becoming partly sunny. Highs in the mid-60s. West winds 10 to 15 miles an hour with gusts up to 25 miles an hour. Monday night, mostly cloudy. Lows in the lower 50s. West winds 5 to 10 miles an hour with gusts up to 25 miles an hour. Tuesday, partly sunny. Highs around 70. West winds 5 to 10 miles an hour with gusts up to 20 miles an hour. Tuesday night, partly cloudy, then becoming mostly clear between 8 p.m. and 2 a.m., then becoming partly cloudy. Lows in the mid-50s.
Northwest winds around 5 miles an hour, becoming southwest after midnight. And now the extended forecast for south central Pennsylvania. Wednesday, mostly sunny. Highs in the upper 70s. Wednesday night, partly cloudy. Lows in the lower 60s. Thursday, mostly sunny with a chance of showers and thunderstorms. Highs in the lower 80s. Chance of rain 50%. Thursday night, mostly cloudy with a chance of showers and a slight chance of thunderstorms. Lows in the lower 60s. Chance of rain 50%. Friday, mostly sunny. Highs in the upper 70s. Friday night, mostly clear. Lows in the upper 50s. Saturday, mostly sunny. Highs in the upper 70s. Saturday night, mostly clear. Lows around 60. Sunday, partly sunny. Highs in the upper 70s. The 8 to 14 day outlook, from Monday, August 31st to Sunday, September 6th, calls for near normal temperatures and near normal precipitation. Normal high temperatures across central Pennsylvania during this period range from the low 70s over the Allegheny Mountains to the low 80s across the lower Susquehanna Valley. Normal lows range from the low 50s over the Alleghenies to the low 60s across the lower Susquehanna Valley. Here are the 6 p.m. conditions in the Altoona area. In Altoona, it was mostly sunny. The temperature was 73 degrees, the dew point 53, and the relative humidity 49%. The wind was west at 9 miles an hour. The pressure was 29.91 inches and steady. At State College, it was partly sunny. The temperature was 70 degrees, the dew point 54, and the relative humidity 56%. The wind was west at 16 miles an hour, gusting to 22. The pressure was 29.89 inches and rising. Now, a few other local conditions. Johnstown, mostly sunny 68, Du Bois, thunder 63, La Trobe, mostly sunny 73, Pittsburgh, mostly sunny 73, Erie, light rain 67, Bradford, partly sunny 66. To the south and east, York, mostly sunny 79, Selins Grove, mostly sunny 76, Harrisburg, mostly sunny 78, Philadelphia, mostly sunny 83, Baltimore, mostly sunny 82, Washington, D.C., mostly sunny 81. Once again, in Altoona, it was 73 degrees under mostly sunny skies. And at State College, it was 70 degrees under partly sunny skies. This is NOAA Weather Radio, All Hazards Station WMG 589. 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Here's the hazardous weather outlook for the following counties: Blair, Cambria, and Huntingdon. For today and tonight, isolated to scattered strong to severe thunderstorms with brief, strong gusty winds and small hail are possible this afternoon and early this evening. And now the extended outlook for the period Monday through Saturday. No hazardous weather is expected at this time. Here's the hazardous weather outlook for the following county: Bedford, Pennsylvania. For today and tonight, the probability for widespread hazardous weather is low. And now the extended outlook for the period Monday through Saturday. No hazardous weather is expected at this time. The Altoona climate summary for this evening, as of 5 p.m., August 23, 2026. Today's high temperature was 76 degrees and the low 60 degrees. A trace of precipitation fell today, which brings the monthly total to 4.31 inches. The record high for tomorrow is 91, which occurred in 1968, and the record low is 42, which occurred in 1952. Sunset tonight is at 7:59 p.m. Sunrise tomorrow is at 6:33 a.m. Low pressure north of Lake Ontario and developing low pressure off the east coast will keep a chance of showers and isolated storms across the region into Monday. Most of the activity will be across the northern and western sections of the Keystone State. Brief heavy downpours will be possible. Lows tonight will be mainly in the 50s. High temperatures on Monday will be below normal. Highs will range from the lower to mid 60s across the northern mountains and Laurel Highlands to the upper 70s across the southeast. Mainly dry conditions with a slow warm-up and comfortably low daytime humidity will occur Tuesday and Wednesday.
Here is the latest National Weather Service forecast for Blair and Bedford counties, including the city of Altoona. Tonight, partly cloudy with a slight chance of showers and thunderstorms before 8 p.m., then partly cloudy between 8 p.m. and 2 a.m. Mostly cloudy with a slight chance of showers between 2 a.m. and 4 a.m., then mostly cloudy after 4 a.m. Some thunderstorms may produce gusty winds and small hail before 8 p.m. Lows in the mid-50s. West winds 5 to 10 miles an hour with gusts up to 25 miles an hour. Chance of rain 20%. Monday, partly sunny. Highs around 70. West winds 10 to 15 miles an hour with gusts up to 25 miles an hour. Monday night, partly cloudy. Lows in the mid-50s. West winds 5 to 10 miles an hour with gusts up to 25 miles an hour. Tuesday, mostly sunny. Highs in the mid-70s. West winds 5 to 10 miles an hour with gusts up to 20 miles an hour. Tuesday night, partly cloudy, then becoming mostly clear between 8 p.m. and 2 a.m., then becoming partly cloudy. Lows in the mid-50s. West winds around 5 miles an hour. Here is the latest National Weather Service forecast for Cambria County, including the city of Johnstown. Tonight, partly cloudy through 10 p.m., then becoming mostly cloudy. A slight chance of showers and thunderstorms through midnight. A chance of showers and thunderstorms after midnight. Some thunderstorms may produce gusty winds and small hail before 8 p.m. Some thunderstorms may produce gusty winds and small hail between midnight and 4 a.m. Rainfall amounts less than a tenth of an inch. Lows in the mid-50s. Southwest winds 5 to 10 miles an hour with gusts up to 25 miles an hour. Chance of rain 40%. Monday, mostly cloudy before 10 a.m., then becoming partly sunny. Highs in the mid-60s. West winds 10 to 15 miles an hour with gusts up to 25 miles an hour. Monday night, mostly cloudy. Lows in the lower 50s. West winds 5 to 10 miles an hour with gusts up to 25 miles an hour. Tuesday, partly sunny. Highs around 70. West winds 5 to 10 miles an hour with gusts up to 20 miles an hour. Tuesday night, partly cloudy, then becoming mostly clear between 8 p.m. and 2 a.m., then becoming partly cloudy. Lows in the mid-50s. Northwest winds around 5 miles an hour, becoming southwest after midnight. And now the extended forecast for South Central Pennsylvania. Wednesday, mostly sunny. Highs in the upper 70s. Wednesday night, partly cloudy. Lows in the lower 60s. Thursday, mostly sunny with a chance of showers and thunderstorms. Highs in the lower 80s. Chance of rain 50%. Thursday night, mostly cloudy with a chance of showers and a slight chance of thunderstorms. Lows in the lower 60s. Chance of rain 50%. Friday, mostly sunny. Highs in the upper 70s. Friday night, mostly clear. Lows in the upper 50s. Saturday, mostly sunny. Highs in the upper 70s. Saturday night, mostly clear. Lows around 60. Sunday, partly sunny. Highs in the upper 70s. 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Broadcasts originate from the National Weather Service in State College and are transmitted from the tower facilities provided by the Blair County Emergency Management Agency in Frankstown on a frequency of 162.425 MHz. We are located at Innovation Park in State College. 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Properly set weather radios with the alarm device will alert you when severe weather warnings or watches are issued. Programming on this station will be temporarily changed during severe weather to bring you the latest information. Warnings and safety information from the National Weather Service may someday save your life or protect your property. The 8 to 14 day outlook from Monday, August 31st to Sunday, September 6th calls for near normal temperatures and near normal precipitation. Normal high temperatures across central Pennsylvania during this period range from the low 70s over the Allegheny Mountains to the low 80s across the lower Susquehanna Valley. Normal lows range from the low 50s over the Alleghenies to the low 60s across the lower Susquehanna Valley.
Here are the 6 p.m. conditions in the Altoona area. In Altoona, it was mostly sunny. The temperature was 73 degrees, the dew point 53, and the relative humidity 49%. The wind was west at 9 miles an hour. The pressure was 29.91 inches and steady. At State College, it was partly sunny. The temperature was 70 degrees, the dew point 54, and the relative humidity 56%. The wind was west at 16 miles an hour, gusting to 22. The pressure was 29.89 inches and rising. Now, a few other local conditions: Johnstown, mostly sunny 68, Dubois, Thunder 63, La Trobe, mostly sunny 73, Pittsburgh mostly sunny 73, Erie, light rain 67, Bradford partly sunny 66. To the south and east, York, mostly sunny 79, Selins Grove mostly sunny 76, Harrisburg mostly sunny 78, Philadelphia mostly sunny 83, Baltimore mostly sunny 82, Washington DC mostly sunny 81. Once again, in Altoona it was 73 degrees under mostly sunny skies. And at State College it was 70 degrees under partly sunny skies. This is NOAA Weather Radio, All Hazards Station WNG 589. 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Here's the hazardous weather outlook for the following counties: Blair, Cambria, and Huntingdon. For today and tonight, isolated to scattered strong to severe thunderstorms with brief, strong gusty winds and small hail are possible this afternoon and early this evening. And now the extended outlook for the period Monday through Saturday. No hazardous weather is expected at this time. Here's the hazardous weather outlook for the following county: Bedford, Pennsylvania. For today and tonight, the probability for widespread hazardous weather is low. And now the extended outlook for the period Monday through Saturday. No hazardous weather is expected at this time. The Altoona climate summary for this evening, as of 5 p.m., August 23, 2026. Today's high temperature was 76 degrees and the low 60 degrees. A trace of precipitation fell today, which brings the monthly total to 4.31 inches. The record high for tomorrow is 91, which occurred in 1968, and the record low is 42, which occurred in 1952. Sunset tonight is at 7:59 p.m. Sunrise tomorrow is at 6:33 a.m. Low pressure north of Lake Ontario and developing low pressure off the east coast will keep a chance of showers and isolated storms across the region into Monday. Most of the activity will be across the northern and western sections of the Keystone State. Brief heavy downpours will be possible. Lows tonight will be mainly in the 50s. High temperatures on Monday will be below normal. Highs will range from the lower to mid 60s across the northern mountains and Laurel Highlands, to the upper 70s across the southeast. Mainly dry conditions with a slow warm-up and comfortably low daytime humidity will occur Tuesday and Wednesday. Here is the latest National Weather Service forecast for Blair and Bedford counties, including the city of Altoona. Tonight, partly cloudy with a slight chance of showers and thunderstorms before 8 p.m., then partly cloudy between 8 p.m. and 2 a.m. Mostly cloudy with a slight chance of showers between 2 a.m. and 4 a.m., then mostly cloudy after 4 a.m. Some thunderstorms may produce gusty winds and small hail before 8 p.m. Lows in the mid-50s. West winds 5 to 10 miles an hour with gusts up to 25 miles an hour. Chance of rain 20%. Monday, partly sunny. Highs around 70. West winds 10 to 15 miles an hour with gusts up to 25 miles an hour. Monday night, partly cloudy. Lows in the mid-50s. West winds 5 to 10 miles an hour with gusts up to 25 miles an hour. Tuesday, mostly sunny. Highs in the mid-70s. West winds 5 to 10 miles an hour with gusts up to 20 miles an hour. Tuesday night, partly cloudy, then becoming mostly clear between 8 p.m. and 2 a.m., then becoming partly cloudy. Lows in the mid-50s. West winds around 5 miles an hour. Here is the latest National Weather Service forecast for Cambria County, including the city of Johnstown. Tonight, partly cloudy through 10 p.m., then becoming mostly cloudy. A slight chance of showers and thunderstorms through midnight.
a chance of showers and thunderstorms after midnight. Some thunderstorms may produce gusty winds and small hail before 8 p.m. Some thunderstorms may produce gusty winds and small hail between midnight and 4 a.m. Rainfall amounts less than a tenth of an inch. Lows in the mid-50s. Southwest winds 5 to 10 miles an hour with gusts up to 25 miles an hour. Chance of rain 40%. Monday, mostly cloudy before 10 a.m., then becoming partly sunny. Highs in the mid-60s. West winds 10 to 15 miles an hour with gusts up to 25 miles an hour. Monday night, mostly cloudy. Lows in the lower 50s. West winds 5 to 10 miles an hour with gusts up to 25 miles an hour. Tuesday, partly sunny. Highs around 70. West winds 5 to 10 miles an hour with gusts up to 20 miles an hour. Tuesday night, partly cloudy, then becoming mostly clear between 8 p.m. and 2 a.m., then becoming partly cloudy. Lows in the mid-50s. Northwest winds around 5 miles an hour, becoming southwest after midnight. And now the extended forecast for South Central Pennsylvania. Wednesday, mostly sunny. Highs in the upper 70s. Wednesday night, partly cloudy. Lows in the lower 60s. Thursday, mostly sunny with a chance of showers and thunderstorms. Highs in the lower 80s. Chance of rain 50%. Thursday night, mostly cloudy with a chance of showers and a slight chance of thunderstorms. Lows in the lower 60s. Chance of rain 50%. Friday, mostly sunny. Highs in the upper 70s. Friday night, mostly clear. Lows in the upper 50s. Saturday, mostly sunny. Highs in the upper 70s. Saturday night, mostly clear. Lows around 60. Sunday, partly sunny. Highs in the upper 70s. The 8 to 14 day outlook, from Monday, August 31st to Sunday, September 6th, calls for near normal temperatures and near normal precipitation. Normal high temperatures across central Pennsylvania during this period range from the low 70s over the Allegheny Mountains to the low 80s across the lower Susquehanna Valley. Normal lows range from the low 50s over the Alleghenies to the low 60s across the lower Susquehanna Valley. Here are the 6 p.m. conditions in the Altoona area. In Altoona, it was mostly sunny. The temperature was 73 degrees, the dew point 53, and the relative humidity 49%. The wind was west at 9 miles an hour. The pressure was 29.91 inches and steady. At State College, it was partly sunny. The temperature was 70 degrees, the dew point 54, and the relative humidity 56%. The wind was west at 16 miles an hour, gusting to 22. The pressure was 29.89 inches and rising. Now, a few other local conditions. Johnstown, mostly sunny 68, Dubois, thunder 63, Latrobe, mostly sunny 73, Pittsburgh, mostly sunny 73, Erie, light rain 67, Bradford, partly sunny 66. To the south and east, York, mostly sunny 79, Selins Grove, mostly sunny 76, Harrisburg, mostly sunny 78, Philadelphia, mostly sunny 83, Baltimore, mostly sunny 82, Washington, D.C., mostly sunny 81. Once again, in Altoona, it was 73 degrees under mostly sunny skies. And at State College, it was 70 degrees under partly sunny skies. This is NOAA Weather Radio, All Hazards Station WNG 589. 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Here's the hazardous weather outlook for the following counties: Blair, Cambria, and Huntingdon. For today and tonight, isolated to scattered strong to severe thunderstorms with brief, strong gusty winds and small hail are possible this afternoon and early this evening. And now the extended outlook for the period Monday through Saturday. No hazardous weather is expected at this time. Here's the hazardous weather outlook for the following county: Bedford, Pennsylvania. For today and tonight, the probability for widespread hazardous weather is low. And now the extended outlook for the period Monday through Saturday. No hazardous weather is expected at this time. The Altoona climate summary for this evening, as of 5 p.m., August 23rd, 2026.
Today's high temperature was 76 degrees and the low 60 degrees. A trace of precipitation fell today, which brings the monthly total to 4.31 inches. The record high for tomorrow is 91, which occurred in 1968, and the record low is 42, which occurred in 1952. Sunset tonight is at 7:59 p.m. Sunrise tomorrow is at 6:33 a.m. Low pressure north of Lake Ontario and developing low pressure off the east coast will keep a chance of showers and isolated storms across the region into Monday. Most of the activity will be across the northern and western sections of the Keystone State. Brief heavy downpours will be possible. Lows tonight will be mainly in the 50s. High temperatures on Monday will be below normal. Highs will range from the lower to mid 60s across the northern mountains and Laurel Highlands, to the upper 70s across the southeast. Mainly dry conditions with a slow warm-up and comfortably low daytime humidity will occur Tuesday and Wednesday. Here is the latest National Weather Service forecast for Blair and Bedford counties, including the city of Altoona. Tonight, partly cloudy with a slight chance of showers and thunderstorms before 8 p.m., then partly cloudy between 8 p.m. and 2 a.m. Mostly cloudy with a slight chance of showers between 2 a.m. and 4 a.m., then mostly cloudy after 4 a.m. Some thunderstorms may produce gusty winds and small hail before 8 p.m. Lows in the mid-50s. West winds 5 to 10 miles an hour with gusts up to 25 miles an hour. Chance of rain 20%. Monday, partly sunny. Highs around 70. West winds 10 to 15 miles an hour with gusts up to 25 miles an hour. Monday night, partly cloudy. Lows in the mid-50s. West winds 5 to 10 miles an hour with gusts up to 25 miles an hour. Tuesday, mostly sunny. Highs in the mid-70s. West winds 5 to 10 miles an hour with gusts up to 20 miles an hour. Tuesday night, partly cloudy, then becoming mostly clear between 8 p.m. and 2 a.m., then becoming partly cloudy. Lows in the mid-50s. West winds around 5 miles an hour. Here is the latest National Weather Service forecast for Cambria County, including the city of Johnstown. Tonight, partly cloudy through 10 p.m., then becoming mostly cloudy. A slight chance of showers and thunderstorms through midnight. A chance of showers and thunderstorms after midnight. Some thunderstorms may produce gusty winds and small hail before 8 p.m. Some thunderstorms may produce gusty winds and small hail between midnight and 4 a.m. Rainfall amounts less than a tenth of an inch. Lows in the mid-50s. Southwest winds 5 to 10 miles an hour with gusts up to 25 miles an hour. Chance of rain 40%. Monday, mostly cloudy before 10 a.m., then becoming partly sunny. Highs in the mid-60s. West winds 10 to 15 miles an hour with gusts up to 25 miles an hour. Monday night, mostly cloudy. Lows in the lower 50s. West winds 5 to 10 miles an hour with gusts up to 25 miles an hour. Tuesday, partly sunny. Highs around 70. West winds 5 to 10 miles an hour with gusts up to 20 miles an hour. Tuesday night, partly cloudy, then becoming mostly clear between 8 p.m. and 2 a.m., then becoming partly cloudy. Lows in the mid-50s. Northwest winds around 5 miles an hour, becoming southwest after midnight. And now the extended forecast for South Central Pennsylvania. Wednesday, mostly sunny. Highs in the upper 70s. Wednesday night, partly cloudy. Lows in the lower 60s. Thursday, mostly sunny with a chance of showers and thunderstorms. Highs in the lower 80s. Chance of rain 50%. Thursday night, mostly cloudy with a chance of showers and a slight chance of thunderstorms. Lows in the lower 60s. Chance of rain 50%. Friday, mostly sunny. Highs in the upper 70s. Friday night, mostly clear. Lows in the upper 50s. Saturday, mostly sunny. Highs in the upper 70s. Saturday night, mostly clear. Lows around 60. Sunday, partly sunny. Highs in the upper 70s. The 8 to 14 day outlook, from Monday, August 31st to Sunday, September 6th, calls for near normal temperatures and near normal precipitation.
Normal high temperatures across central Pennsylvania during this period range from the low 70s over the Allegheny Mountains to the low 80s across the lower Susquehanna Valley. Normal lows range from the low 50s over the Alleghenies to the low 60s across the lower Susquehanna Valley. Here are the 6 p.m. conditions in the Altoona area. In Altoona, it was mostly sunny. The temperature was 73 degrees, the dew point 53, and the relative humidity 49%. The wind was west at 9 miles an hour. The pressure was 29.91 inches and steady. At State College, it was partly sunny. The temperature was 70 degrees, the dew point 54, and the relative humidity 56%. The wind was west at 16 miles an hour, gusting to 22. The pressure was 29.89 inches and rising. Now, a few other local conditions: Johnstown, mostly sunny 68, Dubois, Thunder 63, Latrobe, mostly sunny 73, Pittsburgh, mostly sunny 73, Erie, light rain 67, Bradford, partly sunny 66. To the south and east, York, mostly sunny 79, Selins Grove, mostly sunny 76, Harrisburg, mostly sunny 78, Philadelphia, mostly sunny 83, Baltimore, mostly sunny 82, Washington, D.C., mostly sunny 81. Once again, in Altoona, it was 73 degrees under mostly sunny skies. And at State College, it was 70 degrees under partly sunny skies. This is NOAA Weather Radio, All Hazards Station WNG 589. 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Here's the hazardous weather outlook for the following counties: Blair, Cambria, and Huntingdon. For today and tonight: isolated to scattered strong to severe thunderstorms with brief, strong gusty winds and small hail are possible this afternoon and early this evening. And now the extended outlook for the period Monday through Saturday. No hazardous weather is expected at this time. Here's the hazardous weather outlook for the following county: Bedford, Pennsylvania. For today and tonight: the probability for widespread hazardous weather is low. And now the extended outlook for the period Monday through Saturday. No hazardous weather is expected at this time. The Altoona climate summary for this evening, as of 5 p.m., August 23, 2026. Today's high temperature was 76 degrees and the low 60 degrees. A trace of precipitation fell today, which brings the monthly total to 4.31 inches. The record high for tomorrow is 91, which occurred in 1968, and the record low is 42, which occurred in 1952. Sunset tonight is at 7:59 p.m. Sunrise tomorrow is at 6:33 a.m. Low pressure north of Lake Ontario and developing low pressure off the East Coast will keep a chance of showers and isolated storms across the region into Monday. Most of the activity will be across the northern and western sections of the Keystone State. Brief heavy downpours will be possible. Lows tonight will be mainly in the 50s. High temperatures on Monday will be below normal. Highs will range from the lower to mid-60s across the northern mountains and Laurel Highlands to the upper 70s across the southeast. Mainly dry conditions with a slow warm-up and comfortably low daytime humidity will occur Tuesday and Wednesday. Here is the latest National Weather Service forecast for Blair and Bedford counties, including the city of Altoona. Tonight, partly cloudy with a slight chance of showers and thunderstorms before 8 p.m., then partly cloudy between 8 p.m. and 2 a.m. Mostly cloudy with a slight chance of showers between 2 a.m. and 4 a.m., then mostly cloudy after 4 a.m. Some thunderstorms may produce gusty winds and small hail before 8 p.m. Lows in the mid-50s. West winds 5 to 10 miles an hour with gusts up to 25 miles an hour. Chance of rain 20%. Monday, partly sunny. Highs around 70. West winds 10 to 15 miles an hour with gusts up to 25 miles an hour. Monday night, partly cloudy. Lows in the mid-50s. West winds 5 to 10 miles an hour with gusts up to 25 miles an hour. Tuesday, mostly sunny. Highs in the mid-70s. West winds 5 to 10 miles an hour with gusts up to 20 miles an hour. Tuesday night, partly cloudy, then becoming mostly clear between 8 p.m. and 2 a.m., then becoming partly cloudy. Lows in the mid-50s.
west winds around 5 miles an hour. Here is the latest National Weather Service forecast for Cambria County, including the city of Johnstown. Tonight, partly cloudy through 10 p.m., then becoming mostly cloudy. A slight chance of showers and thunderstorms through midnight. A chance of showers and thunderstorms after midnight. Some thunderstorms may produce gusty winds and small hail before 8 p.m. Some thunderstorms may produce gusty winds and small hail between midnight and 4 a.m. Rainfall amounts less than a tenth of an inch. Lows in the mid-50s. Southwest winds 5 to 10 miles an hour with gusts up to 25 miles an hour. Chance of rain 40%. Monday, mostly cloudy before 10 a.m., then becoming partly sunny. Highs in the mid-60s. West winds 10 to 15 miles an hour with gusts up to 25 miles an hour. Monday night, mostly cloudy. Lows in the lower 50s. West winds 5 to 10 miles an hour with gusts up to 25 miles an hour. Tuesday, partly sunny. Highs around 70. West winds 5 to 10 miles an hour with gusts up to 20 miles an hour. Tuesday night, partly cloudy, then becoming mostly clear between 8 p.m. and 2 a.m., then becoming partly cloudy. Lows in the mid-50s. Northwest winds around 5 miles an hour, becoming southwest after midnight. And now the extended forecast for South Central Pennsylvania. Wednesday, mostly sunny. Highs in the upper 70s. Wednesday night, partly cloudy. Lows in the lower 60s. Thursday, mostly sunny with a chance of showers and thunderstorms. Highs in the lower 80s. Chance of rain 50%. Thursday night, mostly cloudy with a chance of showers and a slight chance of thunderstorms. Lows in the lower 60s. Chance of rain 50%. Friday, mostly sunny. Highs in the upper 70s. Friday night, mostly clear. Lows in the upper 50s. Saturday, mostly sunny. Highs in the upper 70s. Saturday night, mostly clear. Lows around 60. Sunday, partly sunny. Highs in the upper 70s. The 8 to 14 day outlook, from Monday, August 31st to Sunday, September 6th, calls for near normal temperatures and near normal precipitation. Normal high temperatures across central Pennsylvania during this period range from the low 70s over the Allegheny Mountains to the low 80s across the lower Susquehanna Valley. Normal lows range from the low 50s over the Alleghenies to the low 60s across the lower Susquehanna Valley. Here are the 6 p.m. conditions in the Altoona area. In Altoona, it was mostly sunny. The temperature was 73 degrees, the dew point 53, and the relative humidity 49%. The wind was west at 9 miles an hour. The pressure was 29.91 inches and steady. At State College, it was partly sunny. The temperature was 70 degrees, the dew point 54, and the relative humidity 56%. The wind was west at 16 miles an hour, gusting to 22. The pressure was 29.89 inches and rising. Now, a few other local conditions. Johnstown, mostly sunny 68, Du Bois, thunder 63, La Trobe, mostly sunny 73, Pittsburgh, mostly sunny 73, Erie, light rain 67, Bradford, partly sunny 66. To the south and east, York, mostly sunny 79, Selins Grove, mostly sunny 76, Harrisburg, mostly sunny 78, Philadelphia, mostly sunny 83, Baltimore, mostly sunny 82, Washington, D.C., mostly sunny 81. Once again, in Altoona, it was 73 degrees under mostly sunny skies. And at State College, it was 70 degrees under partly sunny skies. 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Here's the hazardous weather outlook for the following counties: Blair, Cambria, and Huntingdon. For today and tonight, isolated to scattered strong to severe thunderstorms with brief, strong gusty winds and small hail are possible this afternoon and early this evening. And now the extended outlook for the period Monday through Saturday. No hazardous weather is expected at this time. Here's the hazardous weather outlook for the following county: Bedford, Pennsylvania. For today and tonight,
the probability for widespread hazardous weather is low. And now the extended outlook for the period Monday through Saturday. No hazardous weather is expected at this time. The Altoona climate summary for this evening, as of 5 p.m., August 23, 2026. Today's high temperature was 76 degrees and the low 60 degrees. A trace of precipitation fell today, which brings the monthly total to 4.31 inches. The record high for tomorrow is 91, which occurred in 1968, and the record low is 42, which occurred in 1952. Sunset tonight is at 7:59 p.m. Sunrise tomorrow is at 6:33 a.m. Low pressure north of Lake Ontario and developing low pressure off the East Coast will keep a chance of showers and isolated storms across the region into Monday. Most of the activity will be across the northern and western sections of the Keystone State. Brief heavy downpours will be possible. Lows tonight will be mainly in the 50s. High temperatures on Monday will be below normal. Highs will range from the lower to mid-60s across the northern mountains and Laurel Highlands, to the upper 70s across the southeast. Mainly dry conditions with a slow warm-up and comfortably low daytime humidity will occur Tuesday and Wednesday. Here is the latest National Weather Service forecast for Blair and Bedford counties, including the city of Altoona. Tonight, partly cloudy with a slight chance of showers and thunderstorms before 8 p.m., then partly cloudy between 8 p.m. and 2 a.m. Mostly cloudy with a slight chance of showers between 2 a.m. and 4 a.m., then mostly cloudy after 4 a.m. Some thunderstorms may produce gusty winds and small hail before 8 p.m. Lows in the mid-50s. West winds 5 to 10 miles an hour with gusts up to 25 miles an hour. Chance of rain 20%. Monday, partly sunny. Highs around 70. West winds 10 to 15 miles an hour with gusts up to 25 miles an hour. Monday night, partly cloudy. Lows in the mid-50s. West winds 5 to 10 miles an hour with gusts up to 25 miles an hour. Tuesday, mostly sunny. Highs in the mid-70s. West winds 5 to 10 miles an hour with gusts up to 20 miles an hour. Tuesday night, partly cloudy, then becoming mostly clear between 8 p.m. and 2 a.m., then becoming partly cloudy. Lows in the mid-50s. West winds around 5 miles an hour. Here is the latest National Weather Service forecast for Cambria County, including the city of Johnstown. Tonight, partly cloudy through 10 p.m., then becoming mostly cloudy. A slight chance of showers and thunderstorms through midnight. A chance of showers and thunderstorms after midnight. Some thunderstorms may produce gusty winds and small hail before 8 p.m. Some thunderstorms may produce gusty winds and small hail between midnight and 4 a.m. Rainfall amounts less than a tenth of an inch. Lows in the mid-50s. Southwest winds 5 to 10 miles an hour with gusts up to 25 miles an hour. Chance of rain 40%. Monday, mostly cloudy before 10 a.m., then becoming partly sunny. Highs in the mid-60s. West winds 10 to 15 miles an hour with gusts up to 25 miles an hour. Monday night, mostly cloudy. Lows in the lower 50s. West winds 5 to 10 miles an hour with gusts up to 25 miles an hour. Tuesday, partly sunny. Highs around 70. West winds 5 to 10 miles an hour with gusts up to 20 miles an hour. Tuesday night, partly cloudy, then becoming mostly clear between 8 p.m. and 2 a.m., then becoming partly cloudy. Lows in the mid-50s. Northwest winds around 5 miles an hour, becoming southwest after midnight. And now the extended forecast for south central Pennsylvania. Wednesday, mostly sunny. Highs in the upper 70s. Wednesday night, partly cloudy. Lows in the lower 60s. Thursday, mostly sunny with a chance of showers and thunderstorms. Highs in the lower 80s. Chance of rain 50%. Thursday night, mostly cloudy with a chance of showers and a slight chance of thunderstorms. Lows in the lower 60s. Chance of rain 50%. Friday, mostly sunny. Highs in the upper 70s. Friday night, mostly clear. Lows in the upper 50s. Saturday, mostly sunny. Highs in the upper 70s.
Saturday night, mostly clear. Lows around 60. Sunday, partly sunny. High in the upper 70s. The 8 to 14 day outlook, from Monday, August 31st to Sunday, September 6th, calls for near normal temperatures and near normal precipitation. Normal high temperatures across central Pennsylvania during this period range from the low 70s over the Allegheny Mountains to the low 80s across the lower Susquehanna Valley. Normal lows range from the low 50s over the Alleghenies to the low 60s across the lower Susquehanna Valley. Here are the 6 p.m. conditions in the Altoona area. In Altoona, it was mostly sunny. The temperature was 73 degrees, the dew point 53, and the relative humidity 49%. The wind was west at 9 miles an hour. The pressure was 29.91 inches and steady. At State College, it was partly sunny. The temperature was 70 degrees, the dew point 54, and the relative humidity 56%. The wind was west at 16 miles an hour, gusting to 22. The pressure was 29.89 inches and rising. Now, a few other local conditions. Johnstown, mostly sunny 68, Du Bois, thunder 63, La Trobe, mostly sunny 73, Pittsburgh, mostly sunny 73, Erie, light rain 67, Bradford, partly sunny 66. To the south and east, York, mostly sunny 79, Selins Grove, mostly sunny 76, Harrisburg, mostly sunny 78, Philadelphia, mostly sunny 83, Baltimore, mostly sunny 82, Washington, D.C., mostly sunny 81. Once again, in Altoona, it was 73 degrees under mostly sunny skies. And at State College, it was 70 degrees under partly sunny skies. This is NOAA Weather Radio, All Hazards Station WNG 589. 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Here's the hazardous weather outlook for the following counties: Blair, Cambria, and Huntingdon. For today and tonight, isolated to scattered strong to severe thunderstorms with brief, strong gusty winds and small hail are possible this afternoon and early this evening. And now the extended outlook for the period Monday through Saturday. No hazardous weather is expected at this time. Here's the hazardous weather outlook for the following county: Bedford, Pennsylvania. For today and tonight, the probability for widespread hazardous weather is low. And now the extended outlook for the period Monday through Saturday. No hazardous weather is expected at this time. The Altoona climate summary for this evening, as of 5 p.m., August 23, 2026. Today's high temperature was 76 degrees and the low 60 degrees. A trace of precipitation fell today, which brings the monthly total to 4.31 inches. The record high for tomorrow is 91, which occurred in 1968, and the record low is 42, which occurred in 1952. Sunset tonight is at 7:59 p.m. Sunrise tomorrow is at 6:33 a.m. Low pressure north of Lake Ontario and developing low pressure off the East Coast will keep a chance of showers and isolated storms across the region into Monday. Most of the activity will be across the northern and western sections of the Keystone State. Brief heavy downpours will be possible. Lows tonight will be mainly in the 50s. High temperatures on Monday will be below normal. Highs will range from the lower to mid 60s across the northern mountains and Laurel Highlands to the upper 70s across the southeast. Mainly dry conditions with a slow warm-up and comfortably low daytime humidity will occur Tuesday and Wednesday. Here is the latest National Weather Service forecast for Blair and Bedford counties, including the city of Altoona. Tonight, partly cloudy with a slight chance of showers and thunderstorms before 8 p.m., then partly cloudy between 8 p.m. and 2 a.m. Mostly cloudy with a slight chance of showers between 2 a.m. and 4 a.m., then mostly cloudy after 4 a.m. Some thunderstorms may produce gusty winds and small hail before 8 p.m. Lows in the mid-50s. West winds 5 to 10 miles an hour with gusts up to 25 miles an hour. Chance of rain 20%. Monday, partly sunny. Highs around 70. West winds 10 to 15 miles an hour with gusts up to 25 miles an hour. Monday night, partly cloudy. Lows in the mid-50s. West winds 5 to 10 miles an hour with gusts up to 25 miles an hour. Tuesday,
mostly sunny. Highs in the mid-70s. West winds 5 to 10 miles an hour with gusts up to 20 miles an hour. Tuesday night, partly cloudy, then becoming mostly clear between 8 p.m. and 2 a.m., then becoming partly cloudy. Lows in the mid-50s. West winds around 5 miles an hour. Here is the latest National Weather Service forecast for Cambria County, including the city of Johnstown. Tonight, partly cloudy through 10 p.m., then becoming mostly cloudy. A slight chance of showers and thunderstorms through midnight. A chance of showers and thunderstorms after midnight. Some thunderstorms may produce gusty winds and small hail before 8 p.m. Some thunderstorms may produce gusty winds and small hail between midnight and 4 a.m. Rainfall amounts less than a tenth of an inch. Lows in the mid-50s. Southwest winds 5 to 10 miles an hour with gusts up to 25 miles an hour. Chance of rain 40%. Monday, mostly cloudy before 10 a.m., then becoming partly sunny. Highs in the mid-60s. West winds 10 to 15 miles an hour with gusts up to 25 miles an hour. Monday night, mostly cloudy. Lows in the lower 50s. West winds 5 to 10 miles an hour with gusts up to 25 miles an hour. Tuesday, partly sunny. Highs around 70. West winds 5 to 10 miles an hour with gusts up to 20 miles an hour. Tuesday night, partly cloudy, then becoming mostly clear between 8 p.m. and 2 a.m., then becoming partly cloudy. Lows in the mid-50s. Northwest winds around 5 miles an hour, becoming southwest after midnight. And now the extended forecast for South Central Pennsylvania. Wednesday, mostly sunny. Highs in the upper 70s. Wednesday night, partly cloudy. Lows in the lower 60s. Thursday, mostly sunny with a chance of showers and thunderstorms. Highs in the lower 80s. Chance of rain 50%. Thursday night, mostly cloudy with a chance of showers and a slight chance of thunderstorms. Lows in the lower 60s. Chance of rain 50%. Friday, mostly sunny. Highs in the upper 70s. Friday night, mostly clear. Lows in the upper 50s. Saturday, mostly sunny. Highs in the upper 70s. Saturday night, mostly clear. Lows around 60. Sunday, partly sunny. Highs in the upper 70s. The 8 to 14 day outlook, from Monday, August 31st to Sunday, September 6th, calls for near normal temperatures and near normal precipitation. Normal high temperatures across central Pennsylvania during this period range from the low 70s over the Allegheny Mountains to the low 80s across the lower Susquehanna Valley. Normal lows range from the low 50s over the Alleghenies to the low 60s across the lower Susquehanna Valley. Here are the 7 p.m. conditions in the Altoona area. In Altoona, it was mostly sunny. The temperature was 69 degrees, the dew point 53, and the relative humidity 56%. The wind was northwest at 5 miles an hour. The pressure was 29.93 inches and rising. At State College, it was mostly cloudy. The temperature was 68 degrees, the dew point 54, and the relative humidity 60%. The wind was west at 6 miles an hour. The pressure was 29.91 inches and rising. Now, a few other local conditions: Johnstown, sunny 66, Du Bois, mostly sunny 61, Pittsburgh, mostly sunny 71, Erie, a thunderstorm 62, Bradford, a thunderstorm 61. To the south and east, York, clear 76, Selins Grove, cloudy 73, Harrisburg, partly cloudy 77, Philadelphia, partly cloudy 81, Baltimore, partly cloudy 80, Washington, D.C., partly cloudy 81. Once again, in Altoona it was 69 degrees under mostly sunny skies. And at State College it was 68 degrees under mostly cloudy skies. This is NOAA Weather Radio, All Hazards Station WNG 589. 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Here's the hazardous weather outlook for the following counties: Blair, Cambria, and Huntingdon. For today and tonight, isolated to scattered strong to severe thunderstorms with brief, strong gusty winds and small hail are possible this afternoon and early this evening.
and now the extended outlook for the period Monday through Saturday. No hazardous weather is expected at this time.

7:59 p.m. Sunrise tomorrow is at 6:33 a.m. Low pressure north of Lake Ontario and developing low pressure off the east coast will keep a chance of showers and isolated storms across the region into Monday. Most of the activity will be across the northern and western sections of the Keystone State. Brief heavy downpours will be possible. Lows tonight will be mainly in the 50s. High temperatures on Monday will be below normal. Highs will range from the lower to mid-60s across the northern mountains and Laurel Highlands, to the upper 70s across the southeast. Mainly dry conditions with a slow warm-up and comfortably low daytime humidity will occur Tuesday and Wednesday. Here is the latest National Weather Service forecast for Blair and Bedford counties, including the city of Altoona. Tonight, partly cloudy with a slight chance of showers and thunderstorms before 8 p.m., then partly cloudy between 8 p.m. and 2 a.m. Mostly cloudy with a slight chance of showers between 2 a.m. and 4 a.m., then mostly cloudy after 4 a.m. Some thunderstorms may produce gusty winds and small hail before 8 p.m. Lows in the mid-50s. West winds 5 to 10 miles an hour with gusts up to 25 miles an hour. Chance of rain 20%. Monday, partly sunny. Highs around 70. West winds 10 to 15 miles an hour with gusts up to 25 miles an hour. Monday night, partly cloudy. Lows in the mid-50s. West winds 5 to 10 miles an hour with gusts up to 25 miles an hour. Tuesday, mostly sunny. Highs in the mid-70s. West winds 5 to 10 miles an hour with gusts up to 20 miles an hour. Tuesday night, partly cloudy, then becoming mostly clear between 8 p.m. and 2 a.m., then becoming partly cloudy. Lows in the mid-50s. West winds around 5 miles an hour. Here is the latest National Weather Service forecast for Cambria County, including the city of Johnstown. Tonight, partly cloudy through 10 p.m., then becoming mostly cloudy. A slight chance of showers and thunderstorms through midnight. A chance of showers and thunderstorms after midnight. Some thunderstorms may produce gusty winds and small hail before 8 p.m. Some thunderstorms may produce gusty winds and small hail between midnight and 4 a.m. Rainfall amounts less than a tenth of an inch. Lows in the mid-50s. Southwest winds 5 to 10 miles an hour with gusts up to 25 miles an hour. Chance of rain 40%. Monday, mostly cloudy before 10 a.m., then becoming partly sunny. Highs in the mid-60s. West winds 10 to 15 miles an hour with gusts up to 25 miles an hour. Monday night, mostly cloudy. Lows in the lower 50s. West winds 5 to 10 miles an hour with gusts up to 25 miles an hour. Tuesday, partly sunny. Highs around 70. West winds 5 to 10 miles an hour with gusts up to 20 miles an hour. Tuesday night, partly cloudy, then becoming mostly clear between 8 p.m. and 2 a.m., then becoming partly cloudy. Lows in the mid-50s. Northwest winds around 5 miles an hour, becoming southwest after midnight. And now the extended forecast for South Central Pennsylvania. Wednesday, mostly sunny. Highs in the upper 70s. Wednesday night, partly cloudy. Lows in the lower 60s. Thursday, mostly sunny with a chance of showers and thunderstorms. Highs in the lower 80s. Chance of rain 50%. Thursday night, mostly cloudy with a chance of showers and a slight chance of thunderstorms. Lows in the lower 60s. Chance of rain 50%. Friday, mostly sunny. Highs in the upper 70s. Friday night, mostly clear. Lows in the upper 50s. Saturday, mostly sunny. Highs in the upper 70s. Saturday night, mostly clear. Lows around 60. Sunday, partly sunny. Highs in the upper 70s. The 8 to 14 day outlook, from Monday, August 31st to Sunday, September 6th, calls for near normal temperatures and near normal precipitation. Normal high temperatures across central Pennsylvania during this period range from the low 70s over the Allegheny Mountains to the low 80s across the lower Susquehanna Valley. Normal lows range from the low 50s over the Alleghenies to the low 60s across the lower Susquehanna Valley. Here are the 7 p.m. conditions in the Altoona area.

In Altoona, it was mostly sunny. The temperature was 69 degrees, the dew point 53, and the relative humidity 56%. The wind was northwest at 5 miles an hour. The pressure was 29.93 inches and rising. At State College, it was mostly cloudy. The temperature was 68 degrees, the dew point 54, and the relative humidity 60%. The wind was west at 6 miles an hour. The pressure was 29.91 inches and rising. Now, a few other local conditions: Johnstown, sunny 66, DuBois, mostly sunny 61, Pittsburgh, mostly sunny 71, Erie, light rain 62, Bradford, a thunderstorm 61. To the south and east, York, clear 76, Selins Grove, cloudy 73, Harrisburg, partly cloudy 77, Philadelphia, partly cloudy 81, Baltimore, partly cloudy 80, Washington, D.C., partly cloudy 81. Once again, in Altoona, it was 69 degrees under mostly sunny skies. And at State College, it was 68 degrees under mostly cloudy skies. This is NOAA Weather Radio, All Hazards Station WNG 589. 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Here's the hazardous weather outlook for the following counties: Blair, Cambria, and Huntingdon. For today and tonight: isolated to scattered strong to severe thunderstorms with brief, strong gusty winds and small hail are possible this afternoon and early this evening. And now the extended outlook for the period Monday through Saturday. No hazardous weather is expected at this time. Here's the hazardous weather outlook for the following county: Bedford, Pennsylvania. For today and tonight: the probability for widespread hazardous weather is low. And now the extended outlook for the period Monday through Saturday. No hazardous weather is expected at this time. The Altoona climate summary for this evening, as of 5 p.m., August 23, 2026. Today's high temperature was 76 degrees and the low 60 degrees. A trace of precipitation fell today, which brings the monthly total to 4.31 inches. The record high for tomorrow is 91, which occurred in 1968, and the record low is 42, which occurred in 1952. Sunset tonight is at 7:59 p.m. Sunrise tomorrow is at 6:33 a.m. Low pressure north of Lake Ontario and developing low pressure off the East Coast will keep a chance of showers and isolated storms across the region into Monday. Most of the activity will be across the northern and western sections of the Keystone State. Brief heavy downpours will be possible. Lows tonight will be mainly in the 50s. High temperatures on Monday will be below normal. Highs will range from the lower to mid-60s across the northern mountains and Laurel Highlands, to the upper 70s across the southeast. Mainly dry conditions with a slow warm-up and comfortably low daytime humidity will occur Tuesday and Wednesday. Here is the latest National Weather Service forecast for Blair and Bedford counties, including the city of Altoona. Tonight, partly cloudy with a slight chance of showers and thunderstorms before 8 p.m., then partly cloudy between 8 p.m. and 2 a.m. Mostly cloudy with a slight chance of showers between 2 a.m. and 4 a.m., then mostly cloudy after 4 a.m. Some thunderstorms may produce gusty winds and small hail before 8 p.m. Lows in the mid-50s. West winds 5 to 10 miles an hour with gusts up to 25 miles an hour. Chance of rain 20%. Monday, partly sunny. Highs around 70. West winds 10 to 15 miles an hour with gusts up to 25 miles an hour. Monday night, partly cloudy. Lows in the mid-50s. West winds 5 to 10 miles an hour with gusts up to 25 miles an hour. Tuesday, mostly sunny. Highs in the mid-70s. West winds 5 to 10 miles an hour with gusts up to 20 miles an hour. Tuesday night, partly cloudy, then becoming mostly clear between 8 p.m. and 2 a.m., then becoming partly cloudy. Lows in the mid-50s. West winds around 5 miles an hour. Here is the latest National Weather Service forecast for Cambria County, including the city of Johnstown. Tonight, partly cloudy through 10 p.m., then becoming mostly cloudy. A slight chance of showers and thunderstorms through midnight. A chance of showers and thunderstorms after midnight.
Some thunderstorms may produce gusty winds and small hail before 8 p.m. Some thunderstorms may produce gusty winds and small hail between midnight and 4 a.m. Rainfall amounts less than a tenth of an inch. Lows in the mid-50s. Southwest winds 5 to 10 miles an hour with gusts up to 25 miles an hour. Chance of rain 40%. Monday, mostly cloudy before 10 a.m., then becoming partly sunny. Highs in the mid-60s. West winds 10 to 15 miles an hour with gusts up to 25 miles an hour. Monday night, mostly cloudy. Lows in the lower 50s. West winds 5 to 10 miles an hour with gusts up to 25 miles an hour. Tuesday, partly sunny. Highs around 70. West winds 5 to 10 miles an hour with gusts up to 20 miles an hour. Tuesday night, partly cloudy, then becoming mostly clear between 8 p.m. and 2 a.m., then becoming partly cloudy. Lows in the mid-50s. Northwest winds around 5 miles an hour, becoming southwest after midnight. And now the extended forecast for South Central Pennsylvania. Wednesday, mostly sunny. Highs in the upper 70s. Wednesday night, partly cloudy. Lows in the lower 60s. Thursday, mostly sunny with a chance of showers and thunderstorms. Highs in the lower 80s. Chance of rain 50%. Thursday night, mostly cloudy with a chance of showers and a slight chance of thunderstorms. Lows in the lower 60s. Chance of rain 50%. Friday, mostly sunny. Highs in the upper 70s. Friday night, mostly clear. Lows in the upper 50s. Saturday, mostly sunny. Highs in the upper 70s. Saturday night, mostly clear. Lows around 60. Sunday, partly sunny. Highs in the upper 70s. The 8 to 14 day outlook, from Monday, August 31st to Sunday, September 6th, calls for near normal temperatures and near normal precipitation. Normal high temperatures across central Pennsylvania during this period range from the low 70s over the Allegheny Mountains to the low 80s across the lower Susquehanna Valley. Normal lows range from the low 50s over the Alleghenies to the low 60s across the lower Susquehanna Valley. Here are the 7 p.m. conditions in the Altoona area. In Altoona, it was mostly sunny. The temperature was 69 degrees, the dew point 53, and the relative humidity 56%. The wind was northwest at 5 miles an hour. The pressure was 29.93 inches and rising. At State College, it was mostly cloudy. The temperature was 68 degrees, the dew point 54, and the relative humidity 60%. The wind was west at 6 miles an hour. The pressure was 29.91 inches and rising. Now, a few other local conditions: Johnstown, sunny 66, Dubois, mostly sunny 61, Pittsburgh, mostly sunny 71, Erie, light rain 62, Bradford, a thunderstorm 61. To the south and east, York, clear 76, Selins Grove, cloudy 73, Harrisburg, partly cloudy 77, Philadelphia, partly cloudy 81, Baltimore, partly cloudy 80, Washington, D.C., partly cloudy 81. Once again, in Altoona, it was 69 degrees under mostly sunny skies. And at State College, it was 68 degrees under mostly cloudy skies. This is NOAA Weather Radio, all hazards station WNG589. 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Here's the hazardous weather outlook for the following counties: Blair, Cambria, and Huntingdon. For today and tonight, isolated to scattered strong to severe thunderstorms with brief, strong gusty winds and small hail are possible this afternoon and early this evening. And now the extended outlook for the period Monday through Saturday. No hazardous weather is expected at this time. Here's the hazardous weather outlook for the following county: Bedford, Pennsylvania. For today and tonight, the probability for widespread hazardous weather is low. And now the extended outlook for the period Monday through Saturday. No hazardous weather is expected at this time. The Altoona climate summary for this evening, as of 5 p.m., August 23, 2026. Today's high temperature was 76 degrees and the low 60 degrees.
a trace of precipitation fell today, which brings the monthly total to 4.31 inches. The record high for tomorrow is 91, which occurred in 1968, and the record low is 42, which occurred in 1952. Sunset tonight is at 7:59 p.m. Sunrise tomorrow is at 6:33 a.m. This is NOAA Weather Radio WMG 589 in Frankstown, serving South Central Pennsylvania. Broadcasts originate from the National Weather Service and State College and are transmitted from the tower facilities provided by the Blair County Emergency Management Agency in Frankstown on a frequency of 162.425 MHz. We are located at Innovation Park in State College. 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Properly set weather radios, with the alarm device, will alert you when severe weather warnings or watches are issued. Programming on this station will be temporarily changed during severe weather, to bring you the latest information. Warnings and safety information from the National Weather Service may someday save your life or protect your property. Low pressure north of Lake Ontario and developing low pressure off the East Coast will keep a chance of showers and isolated storms across the region into Monday. Most of the activity will be across the northern and western sections of the Keystone State. Brief heavy downpours will be possible. Lows tonight will be mainly in the 50s. High temperatures on Monday will be below normal. Highs will range from the lower to mid-60s across the northern mountains and Laurel Highlands, to the upper 70s across the southeast. Mainly dry conditions with a slow warm-up and comfortably low daytime humidity will occur Tuesday and Wednesday. Here is the latest National Weather Service forecast for Blair and Bedford counties, including the city of Altoona. Tonight, partly cloudy with a slight chance of showers and thunderstorms before 8 p.m., then partly cloudy between 8 p.m. and 2 a.m. Mostly cloudy with a slight chance of showers between 2 a.m. and 4 a.m., then mostly cloudy after 4 a.m. Some thunderstorms may produce gusty winds and small hail before 8 p.m. Lows in the mid-50s. West winds 5 to 10 miles an hour with gusts up to 25 miles an hour. Chance of rain 20%. Monday, partly sunny. Highs around 70. West winds 10 to 15 miles an hour with gusts up to 25 miles an hour. Monday night, partly cloudy. Lows in the mid-50s. West winds 5 to 10 miles an hour with gusts up to 25 miles an hour. Tuesday, mostly sunny. Highs in the mid-70s. West winds 5 to 10 miles an hour with gusts up to 20 miles an hour. Tuesday night, partly cloudy, then becoming mostly clear between 8 p.m. and 2 a.m., then becoming partly cloudy. Lows in the mid-50s. West winds around 5 miles an hour. Here is the latest National Weather Service forecast for Cambria County, including the city of Johnstown. Tonight, partly cloudy through 10 p.m., then becoming mostly cloudy. A slight chance of showers and thunderstorms through midnight. A chance of showers and thunderstorms after midnight. Some thunderstorms may produce gusty winds and small hail before 8 p.m. Some thunderstorms may produce gusty winds and small hail between midnight and 4 a.m. Rainfall amounts less than a tenth of an inch. Lows in the mid-50s. Southwest winds 5 to 10 miles an hour with gusts up to 25 miles an hour. Chance of rain 40%. Monday, mostly cloudy before 10 a.m., then becoming partly sunny. Highs in the mid-60s. West winds 10 to 15 miles an hour with gusts up to 25 miles an hour. Monday night, mostly cloudy. Lows in the lower 50s. West winds 5 to 10 miles an hour with gusts up to 25 miles an hour. Tuesday, partly sunny. Highs around 70. West winds 5 to 10 miles an hour with gusts up to 20 miles an hour. Tuesday night, partly cloudy, then becoming mostly clear between 8 p.m. and 2 a.m., then becoming partly cloudy. Lows in the mid-50s. Northwest winds around 5 miles an hour, becoming southwest after midnight. And now the extended forecast for South Central Pennsylvania. Wednesday, mostly sunny. Highs in the upper 70s. Wednesday night, partly cloudy. Lows in the lower 60s. Thursday, mostly sunny with a chance of showers and thunderstorms. Highs in the lower 80s. Chance of rain 50%.
Thursday night, mostly cloudy with a chance of showers and a slight chance of thunderstorms. Lows in the lower 60s. Chance of rain 50%. Friday, mostly sunny. Highs in the upper 70s. Friday night, mostly clear. Lows in the upper 50s. Saturday, mostly sunny. Highs in the upper 70s. Saturday night, mostly clear. Lows around 60. Sunday, partly sunny. Highs in the upper 70s. The 8 to 14 day outlook, from Monday, August 31st to Sunday, September 6th, calls for near normal temperatures and near normal precipitation. Normal high temperatures across central Pennsylvania during this period range from the low 70s over the Allegheny Mountains to the low 80s across the lower Susquehanna Valley. Normal lows range from the low 50s over the Alleghenies to the low 60s across the lower Susquehanna Valley. Here are the 7 p.m. conditions in the Altoona area. In Altoona, it was mostly sunny. The temperature was 69 degrees, the dew point 53, and the relative humidity 56%. The wind was northwest at 5 miles an hour. The pressure was 29.93 inches and rising. At State College, it was mostly cloudy. The temperature was 68 degrees, the dew point 54, and the relative humidity 60%. The wind was west at 6 miles an hour. The pressure was 29.91 inches and rising. Now, a few other local conditions: Johnstown, sunny 66, Dubois, mostly sunny 61, Pittsburgh, mostly sunny 71, Erie, light rain 62, Bradford, a thunderstorm 61. To the south and east, York, clear 76, Selams Grove, cloudy 73, Harrisburg, partly cloudy 77, Philadelphia, partly cloudy 81, Baltimore, partly cloudy 80, Washington, D.C., partly cloudy 81. Once again, in Altoona, it was 69 degrees under mostly sunny skies. And at State College, it was 68 degrees under mostly cloudy skies. 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Here's the hazardous weather outlook for the following counties: Blair, Cambria, and Huntingdon. For today and tonight, isolated to scattered strong to severe thunderstorms with brief, strong gusty winds and small hail are possible this afternoon and early this evening. And now the extended outlook for the period Monday through Saturday. No hazardous weather is expected at this time. Here's the hazardous weather outlook for the following county: Bedford, Pennsylvania. For today and tonight, the probability for widespread hazardous weather is low. And now the extended outlook for the period Monday through Saturday. No hazardous weather is expected at this time. The Altoona climate summary for this evening, as of 5 p.m., August 23, 2026. Today's high temperature was 76 degrees and the low 60 degrees. A trace of precipitation fell today, which brings the monthly total to 4.31 inches. The record high for tomorrow is 91, which occurred in 1968, and the record low is 42, which occurred in 1952. Sunset tonight is at 7:59 p.m. Sunrise tomorrow is at 6:33 a.m. Low pressure north of Lake Ontario and developing low pressure off the East Coast will keep a chance of showers and isolated storms across the region into Monday. Most of the activity will be across the northern and western sections of the Keystone State. Brief heavy downpours will be possible. Lows tonight will be mainly in the 50s. High temperatures on Monday will be below normal. Highs will range from the lower to mid 60s across the northern mountains and Laurel Highlands to the upper 70s across the southeast. Mainly dry conditions with a slow warm-up and comfortably low daytime humidity will occur Tuesday and Wednesday. Here is the latest National Weather Service forecast for Blair and Bedford counties, including the city of Altoona. Tonight, partly cloudy with a slight chance of showers and thunderstorms before 8 p.m., then partly cloudy between 8 p.m. and 2 a.m. Mostly cloudy with a slight chance of showers between 2 a.m. and 4 a.m., then mostly cloudy after 4 a.m. Some thunderstorms may produce gusty winds and small hail before 8 p.m. Lows in the mid-50s. West winds 5 to 10 miles an hour with gusts up to 25 miles an hour. Chance of rain 20%.
Monday, partly sunny. Highs around 70. West winds 10 to 15 miles an hour with gusts up to 25 miles an hour. Monday night, partly cloudy. Lows in the mid-50s. West winds 5 to 10 miles an hour with gusts up to 25 miles an hour. Tuesday, mostly sunny. Highs in the mid-70s. West winds 5 to 10 miles an hour with gusts up to 20 miles an hour. Tuesday night, partly cloudy, then becoming mostly clear between 8 p.m. and 2 a.m., then becoming partly cloudy. Lows in the mid-50s. West winds around 5 miles an hour. Here is the latest National Weather Service forecast for Cambria County, including the city of Johnstown. Tonight, partly cloudy through 10 p.m., then becoming mostly cloudy. A slight chance of showers and thunderstorms through midnight. A chance of showers and thunderstorms after midnight. Some thunderstorms may produce gusty winds and small hail before 8 p.m. Some thunderstorms may produce gusty winds and small hail between midnight and 4 a.m. Rainfall amounts less than a tenth of an inch. Lows in the mid-50s. Southwest winds 5 to 10 miles an hour with gusts up to 25 miles an hour. Chance of rain 40%. Monday, mostly cloudy before 10 a.m., then becoming partly sunny. Highs in the mid-60s. West winds 10 to 15 miles an hour with gusts up to 25 miles an hour. Monday night, mostly cloudy. Lows in the lower 50s. West winds 5 to 10 miles an hour with gusts up to 25 miles an hour. Tuesday, partly sunny. Highs around 70. West winds 5 to 10 miles an hour with gusts up to 20 miles an hour. Tuesday night, partly cloudy, then becoming mostly clear between 8 p.m. and 2 a.m., then becoming partly cloudy. Lows in the mid-50s. Northwest winds around 5 miles an hour, becoming southwest after midnight. And now the extended forecast for South Central Pennsylvania. Wednesday, mostly sunny. Highs in the upper 70s. Wednesday night, partly cloudy. Lows in the lower 60s. Thursday, mostly sunny with a chance of showers and thunderstorms. Highs in the lower 80s. Chance of rain 50%. Thursday night, mostly cloudy with a chance of showers and a slight chance of thunderstorms. Lows in the lower 60s. Chance of rain 50%. Friday, mostly sunny. Highs in the upper 70s. Friday night, mostly clear. Lows in the upper 50s. Saturday, mostly sunny. Highs in the upper 70s. Saturday night, mostly clear. Lows around 60. Sunday, partly sunny. Highs in the upper 70s. Here is the latest National Weather Service forecast for Blair and Bedford counties, including the city of Altoona. Tonight, partly cloudy with a slight chance of showers and thunderstorms before 8 p.m., then partly cloudy between 8 p.m. and 2 a.m. Mostly cloudy with a slight chance of showers between 2 a.m. and 4 a.m., then mostly cloudy after 4 a.m. Some thunderstorms may produce gusty winds and small hail before 8 p.m. Lows in the mid-50s. West winds 5 to 10 miles an hour with gusts up to 25 miles an hour. Chance of rain 20%. Monday, partly sunny. Highs around 70. West winds 10 to 15 miles an hour with gusts up to 25 miles an hour. Monday night, partly cloudy. Lows in the mid-50s. West winds 5 to 10 miles an hour with gusts up to 25 miles an hour. Tuesday, mostly sunny. Highs in the mid-70s. West winds 5 to 10 miles an hour with gusts up to 20 miles an hour. Tuesday night, partly cloudy, then becoming mostly clear between 8 p.m. and 2 a.m., then becoming partly cloudy. Lows in the mid-50s. West winds around 5 miles an hour. Here is the latest National Weather Service forecast for Cambria County, including the city of Johnstown. Tonight, partly cloudy through 10 p.m., then becoming mostly cloudy. A slight chance of showers and thunderstorms through midnight. A chance of showers and thunderstorms after midnight. Some thunderstorms may produce gusty winds and small hail before 8 p.m. Some thunderstorms may produce gusty winds and small hail between midnight and 4 a.m.
rainfall amounts less than a tenth of an inch. Lows in the mid-50s. Southwest winds 5 to 10 miles an hour with gusts up to 25 miles an hour. Chance of rain 40%. Monday, mostly cloudy before 10 a.m., then becoming partly sunny. Highs in the mid-60s. West winds 10 to 15 miles an hour with gusts up to 25 miles an hour. Monday night, mostly cloudy. Lows in the lower 50s. West winds 5 to 10 miles an hour with gusts up to 25 miles an hour. Tuesday, partly sunny. Highs around 70. West winds 5 to 10 miles an hour with gusts up to 20 miles an hour. Tuesday night, partly cloudy, then becoming mostly clear between 8 p.m. and 2 a.m., then becoming partly cloudy. Lows in the mid-50s. Northwest winds around 5 miles an hour, becoming southwest after midnight. And now the extended forecast for South Central Pennsylvania. Wednesday, mostly sunny. Highs in the upper 70s. Wednesday night, partly cloudy. Lows in the lower 60s. Thursday, mostly sunny with a chance of showers and thunderstorms. Highs in the lower 80s. Chance of rain 50%. Thursday night, mostly cloudy with a chance of showers and a slight chance of thunderstorms. Lows in the lower 60s. Chance of rain 50%. Friday, mostly sunny. Highs in the upper 70s. Friday night, mostly clear. Lows in the upper 50s. Saturday, mostly sunny. Highs in the upper 70s. Saturday night, mostly clear. Lows around 60. Sunday, partly sunny. Highs in the upper 70s. The 8 to 14 day outlook, from Monday, August 31st to Sunday, September 6th, calls for near normal temperatures and near normal precipitation. Normal high temperatures across central Pennsylvania during this period range from the low 70s over the Allegheny Mountains to the low 80s across the lower Susquehanna Valley. Normal lows range from the low 50s over the Alleghenies to the low 60s across the lower Susquehanna Valley. Here are the 7 p.m. conditions in the Altoona area. In Altoona, it was mostly sunny. The temperature was 69 degrees, the dew point 53, and the relative humidity 56%. The wind was northwest at 5 miles an hour. The pressure was 29.93 inches and rising. At State College, it was mostly cloudy. The temperature was 68 degrees, the dew point 54, and the relative humidity 60%. The wind was west at 6 miles an hour. The pressure was 29.91 inches and rising. Now, a few other local conditions: Johnstown, sunny 66, DuBois, mostly sunny 61, Pittsburgh, mostly sunny 71, Erie, light rain 62, Bradford, a thunderstorm 61. To the south and east, York, clear 76, Selins Grove, cloudy 73, Harrisburg, partly cloudy 77, Philadelphia, partly cloudy 81, Baltimore, partly cloudy 80, Washington, D.C., partly cloudy 81. Once again, in Altoona, it was 69 degrees under mostly sunny skies. And at State College, it was 68 degrees under mostly cloudy skies. 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Here's the hazardous weather outlook for the following counties: Blair, Cambria, and Huntingdon. For today and tonight, isolated to scattered strong to severe thunderstorms with brief, strong gusty winds and small hail are possible this afternoon and early this evening. And now the extended outlook for the period Monday through Saturday. No hazardous weather is expected at this time. Here's the hazardous weather outlook for the following county: Bedford, Pennsylvania. For today and tonight, the probability for widespread hazardous weather is low. And now the extended outlook for the period Monday through Saturday. No hazardous weather is expected at this time. The Altoona climate summary for this evening, as of 5 p.m., August 23, 2026. Today's high temperature was 76 degrees and the low 60 degrees. A trace of precipitation fell today, which brings the monthly total to 4.31 inches. The record high for tomorrow is 91, which occurred in 1968, and the record low is 42, which occurred in 1952.
Sunset tonight is at 7:59 p.m. Sunrise tomorrow is at 6:33 a.m. Low pressure north of Lake Ontario and developing low pressure off the East Coast will keep a chance of showers and isolated storms across the region into Monday. Most of the activity will be across the northern and western sections of the Keystone State. Brief heavy downpours will be possible. Lows tonight will be mainly in the 50s. High temperatures on Monday will be below normal. Highs will range from the lower to mid-60s across the northern mountains and Laurel Highlands, to the upper 70s across the southeast. Mainly dry conditions with a slow warm-up and comfortably low daytime humidity will occur Tuesday and Wednesday. Here is the latest National Weather Service forecast for Blair and Bedford counties, including the city of Altoona. Tonight, partly cloudy with a slight chance of showers and thunderstorms before 8 p.m., then partly cloudy between 8 p.m. and 2 a.m. Mostly cloudy with a slight chance of showers between 2 a.m. and 4 a.m., then mostly cloudy after 4 a.m. Some thunderstorms may produce gusty winds and small hail before 8 p.m. Lows in the mid-50s. West winds 5 to 10 miles an hour with gusts up to 25 miles an hour. Chance of rain 20%. Monday, partly sunny. Highs around 70. West winds 10 to 15 miles an hour with gusts up to 25 miles an hour. Monday night, partly cloudy. Lows in the mid-50s. West winds 5 to 10 miles an hour with gusts up to 25 miles an hour. Tuesday, mostly sunny. Highs in the mid-70s. West winds 5 to 10 miles an hour with gusts up to 20 miles an hour. Tuesday night, partly cloudy, then becoming mostly clear between 8 p.m. and 2 a.m., then becoming partly cloudy. Lows in the mid-50s. West winds around 5 miles an hour. Here is the latest National Weather Service forecast for Cambria County, including the city of Johnstown. Tonight, partly cloudy through 10 p.m., then becoming mostly cloudy. A slight chance of showers and thunderstorms through midnight. A chance of showers and thunderstorms after midnight. Some thunderstorms may produce gusty winds and small hail before 8 p.m. Some thunderstorms may produce gusty winds and small hail between midnight and 4 a.m. Rainfall amounts less than a tenth of an inch. Lows in the mid-50s. Southwest winds 5 to 10 miles an hour with gusts up to 25 miles an hour. Chance of rain 40%. Monday, mostly cloudy before 10 a.m., then becoming partly sunny. Highs in the mid-60s. West winds 10 to 15 miles an hour with gusts up to 25 miles an hour. Monday night, mostly cloudy. Lows in the lower 50s. West winds 5 to 10 miles an hour with gusts up to 25 miles an hour. Tuesday, partly sunny. Highs around 70. West winds 5 to 10 miles an hour with gusts up to 20 miles an hour. Tuesday night, partly cloudy, then becoming mostly clear between 8 p.m. and 2 a.m., then becoming partly cloudy. Lows in the mid-50s. Northwest winds around 5 miles an hour, becoming southwest after midnight. And now the extended forecast for South Central Pennsylvania. Wednesday, mostly sunny. Highs in the upper 70s. Wednesday night, partly cloudy. Lows in the lower 60s. Thursday, mostly sunny with a chance of showers and thunderstorms. Highs in the lower 80s. Chance of rain 50%. Thursday night, mostly cloudy with a chance of showers and a slight chance of thunderstorms. Lows in the lower 60s. Chance of rain 50%. Friday, mostly sunny. Highs in the upper 70s. Friday night, mostly clear. Lows in the upper 50s. Saturday, mostly sunny. Highs in the upper 70s. Saturday night, mostly clear. Lows around 60. Sunday, partly sunny. Highs in the upper 70s. The 8 to 14 day outlook, from Monday, August 31st to Sunday, September 6th, calls for near normal temperatures and near normal precipitation. Normal high temperatures across central Pennsylvania during this period range from the low 70s over the Allegheny Mountains to the low 80s across the lower Susquehanna Valley. Normal lows range from the low 50s over the Alleghenies to the low 60s across the lower Susquehanna Valley.
Here are the 7 p.m. conditions in the Altoona area. In Altoona, it was mostly sunny. The temperature was 69 degrees, the dew point 53, and the relative humidity 56%. The wind was northwest at 5 miles an hour. The pressure was 29.93 inches and rising. At State College, it was mostly cloudy. The temperature was 68 degrees, the dew point 54, and the relative humidity 60%. The wind was west at 6 miles an hour. The pressure was 29.91 inches and rising. Now, a few other local conditions: Johnstown, sunny 66, Dubois, mostly sunny 61, Pittsburgh, mostly sunny 71, Erie, light rain 62, Bradford, a thunderstorm 61. To the south and east, York, clear 76, Selins Grove, cloudy 73, Harrisburg, partly cloudy 77, Philadelphia, partly cloudy 81, Baltimore, partly cloudy 80, Washington, D.C., partly cloudy 81. Once again, in Altoona it was 69 degrees under mostly sunny skies. And at State College it was 68 degrees under mostly cloudy skies. This is NOAA Weather Radio, All Hazards Station WNG 589. 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Here's the hazardous weather outlook for the following counties: Blair, Cambria, and Huntingdon. For today and tonight: isolated to scattered strong to severe thunderstorms with brief, strong gusty winds and small hail are possible this afternoon and early this evening. And now the extended outlook for the period Monday through Saturday. No hazardous weather is expected at this time. Here's the hazardous weather outlook for the following county: Bedford, Pennsylvania. For today and tonight: the probability for widespread hazardous weather is low. And now the extended outlook for the period Monday through Saturday. No hazardous weather is expected at this time. The Altoona climate summary for this evening, as of 5 p.m., August 23, 2026. Today's high temperature was 76 degrees and the low 60 degrees. A trace of precipitation fell today, which brings the monthly total to 4.31 inches. The record high for tomorrow is 91, which occurred in 1968, and the record low is 42, which occurred in 1952. Sunset tonight is at 7:59 p.m. Sunrise tomorrow is at 6:33 a.m. Low pressure north of Lake Ontario and developing low pressure off the East Coast will keep a chance of showers and isolated storms across the region into Monday. Most of the activity will be across the northern and western sections of the Keystone State. Brief heavy downpours will be possible. Lows tonight will be mainly in the 50s. High temperatures on Monday will be below normal. Highs will range from the lower to mid-60s across the northern mountains and Laurel Highlands, to the upper 70s across the southeast. Mainly dry conditions with a slow warm-up and comfortably low daytime humidity will occur Tuesday and Wednesday. Here is the latest National Weather Service forecast for Blair and Bedford counties, including the city of Altoona. Tonight, partly cloudy with a slight chance of showers and thunderstorms before 8 p.m., then partly cloudy between 8 p.m. and 2 a.m. Mostly cloudy with a slight chance of showers between 2 a.m. and 4 a.m., then mostly cloudy after 4 a.m. Some thunderstorms may produce gusty winds and small hail before 8 p.m. Lows in the mid-50s. West winds 5 to 10 miles an hour with gusts up to 25 miles an hour. Chance of rain 20%. Monday, partly sunny. Highs around 70. West winds 10 to 15 miles an hour with gusts up to 25 miles an hour. Monday night, partly cloudy. Lows in the mid-50s. West winds 5 to 10 miles an hour with gusts up to 25 miles an hour. Tuesday, mostly sunny. Highs in the mid-70s. West winds 5 to 10 miles an hour with gusts up to 20 miles an hour. Tuesday night, partly cloudy, then becoming mostly clear between 8 p.m. and 2 a.m., then becoming partly cloudy. Lows in the mid-50s. West winds around 5 miles an hour. Here is the latest National Weather Service forecast for Cambria County, including the city of Johnstown. Tonight, partly cloudy through 10 p.m., then becoming mostly cloudy. A slight chance of showers and thunderstorms through midnight. A chance of showers and thunderstorms after midnight.
Some thunderstorms may produce gusty winds and small hail before 8 p.m. Some thunderstorms may produce gusty winds and small hail between midnight and 4 a.m. Rainfall amounts less than a tenth of an inch. Lows in the mid-50s. Southwest winds 5 to 10 miles an hour with gusts up to 25 miles an hour. Chance of rain 40%. Monday, mostly cloudy before 10 a.m., then becoming partly sunny. Highs in the mid-60s. West winds 10 to 15 miles an hour with gusts up to 25 miles an hour. Monday night, mostly cloudy. Lows in the lower 50s. West winds 5 to 10 miles an hour with gusts up to 25 miles an hour. Tuesday, partly sunny. Highs around 70. West winds 5 to 10 miles an hour with gusts up to 20 miles an hour. Tuesday night, partly cloudy, then becoming mostly clear between 8 p.m. and 2 a.m., then becoming partly cloudy. Lows in the mid-50s. Northwest winds around 5 miles an hour, becoming southwest after midnight. And now the extended forecast for South Central Pennsylvania. Wednesday, mostly sunny. Highs in the upper 70s. Wednesday night, partly cloudy. Lows in the lower 60s. Thursday, mostly sunny with a chance of showers and thunderstorms. Highs in the lower 80s. Chance of rain 50%. Thursday night, mostly cloudy with a chance of showers and a slight chance of thunderstorms. Lows in the lower 60s. Chance of rain 50%. Friday, mostly sunny. Highs in the upper 70s. Friday night, mostly clear. Lows in the upper 50s. Saturday, mostly sunny. Highs in the upper 70s. Saturday night, mostly clear. Lows around 60. Sunday, partly sunny. Highs in the upper 70s. The 8 to 14 day outlook, from Monday, August 31st to Sunday, September 6th, calls for near normal temperatures and near normal precipitation. Normal high temperatures across central Pennsylvania during this period range from the low 70s over the Allegheny Mountains to the low 80s across the lower Susquehanna Valley. Normal lows range from the low 50s over the Alleghenies to the low 60s across the lower Susquehanna Valley. Here are the 7 p.m. conditions in the Altoona area. In Altoona, it was mostly sunny. The temperature was 69 degrees, the dew point 53, and the relative humidity 56%. The wind was northwest at 5 miles an hour. The pressure was 29.93 inches and rising. At State College, it was mostly cloudy. The temperature was 68 degrees, the dew point 54, and the relative humidity 60%. The wind was west at 6 miles an hour. The pressure was 29.91 inches and rising. Now, a few other local conditions: Johnstown, sunny 66, DuBois, mostly sunny 61, Pittsburgh, mostly sunny 71, Erie, light rain 62, Bradford, a thunderstorm 61. To the south and east, York, clear 76, Selins Grove, cloudy 73, Harrisburg, partly cloudy 77, Philadelphia, partly cloudy 81, Baltimore, partly cloudy 80, Washington, D.C., partly cloudy 81. Once again, in Altoona it was 69 degrees under mostly sunny skies. And at State College it was 68 degrees under mostly cloudy skies. This is NOAA Weather Radio, All Hazards Station WNG 589. 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Here's the hazardous weather outlook for the following counties: Blair, Cambria, and Huntingdon. For today and tonight, isolated to scattered strong to severe thunderstorms with brief, strong gusty winds and small hail are possible this afternoon and early this evening. And now the extended outlook for the period Monday through Saturday. No hazardous weather is expected at this time. Here's the hazardous weather outlook for the following county: Bedford, Pennsylvania. For today and tonight, the probability for widespread hazardous weather is low. And now the extended outlook for the period Monday through Saturday. No hazardous weather is expected at this time. The Altoona climate summary for this evening, as of 5 p.m., August 23, 2026. Today's high temperature was 76 degrees and the low 60 degrees.
A trace of precipitation fell today, which brings the monthly total to 4.31 inches. The record high for tomorrow is 91, which occurred in 1968, and the record low is 42, which occurred in 1952. Sunset tonight is at 7:59 p.m. Sunrise tomorrow is at 6:33 a.m. Low pressure north of Lake Ontario and developing low pressure off the east coast will keep a chance of showers and isolated storms across the region into Monday. Most of the activity will be across the northern and western sections of the Keystone State. Brief heavy downpours will be possible. Lows tonight will be mainly in the 50s. High temperatures on Monday will be below normal. Highs will range from the lower to mid-60s across the northern mountains and Laurel Highlands, to the upper 70s across the southeast. Mainly dry conditions with a slow warm-up and comfortably low daytime humidity will occur Tuesday and Wednesday. Here is the latest National Weather Service forecast for Blair and Bedford counties, including the city of Altoona. Tonight, partly cloudy with a slight chance of showers and thunderstorms before 8 p.m., then partly cloudy between 8 p.m. and 2 a.m. Mostly cloudy with a slight chance of showers between 2 a.m. and 4 a.m., then mostly cloudy after 4 a.m. Some thunderstorms may produce gusty winds and small hail before 8 p.m. Lows in the mid-50s. West winds 5 to 10 miles an hour with gusts up to 25 miles an hour. Chance of rain 20%. Monday, partly sunny. Highs around 70. West winds 10 to 15 miles an hour with gusts up to 25 miles an hour. Monday night, partly cloudy. Lows in the mid-50s. West winds 5 to 10 miles an hour with gusts up to 25 miles an hour. Tuesday, mostly sunny. Highs in the mid-70s. West winds 5 to 10 miles an hour with gusts up to 20 miles an hour. Tuesday night, partly cloudy, then becoming mostly clear between 8 p.m. and 2 a.m., then becoming partly cloudy. Lows in the mid-50s. West winds around 5 miles an hour. Here is the latest National Weather Service forecast for Cambria County, including the city of Johnstown. Tonight, partly cloudy through 10 p.m., then becoming mostly cloudy. A slight chance of showers and thunderstorms through midnight. A chance of showers and thunderstorms after midnight. Some thunderstorms may produce gusty winds and small hail before 8 p.m. Some thunderstorms may produce gusty winds and small hail between midnight and 4 a.m. Rainfall amounts less than a tenth of an inch. Lows in the mid-50s. Southwest winds 5 to 10 miles an hour with gusts up to 25 miles an hour. Chance of rain 40%. Monday, mostly cloudy before 10 a.m., then becoming partly sunny. Highs in the mid-60s. West winds 10 to 15 miles an hour with gusts up to 25 miles an hour. Monday night, mostly cloudy. Lows in the lower 50s. West winds 5 to 10 miles an hour with gusts up to 25 miles an hour. Tuesday, partly sunny. Highs around 70. West winds 5 to 10 miles an hour with gusts up to 20 miles an hour. Tuesday night, partly cloudy, then becoming mostly clear between 8 p.m. and 2 a.m., then becoming partly cloudy. Lows in the mid-50s. Northwest winds around 5 miles an hour, becoming southwest after midnight. And now the extended forecast for South Central Pennsylvania. Wednesday, mostly sunny. Highs in the upper 70s. Wednesday night, partly cloudy. Lows in the lower 60s. Thursday, mostly sunny with a chance of showers and thunderstorms. Highs in the lower 80s. Chance of rain 50%. Thursday night, mostly cloudy with a chance of showers and a slight chance of thunderstorms. Lows in the lower 60s. Chance of rain 50%. Friday, mostly sunny. Highs in the upper 70s. Friday night, mostly clear. Lows in the upper 50s. Saturday, mostly sunny. Highs in the upper 70s. Saturday night, mostly clear. Lows around 60. Sunday, partly sunny. Highs in the upper 70s. The 8 to 14 day outlook, from Monday, August 31st to Sunday, September 6th, calls for near normal temperatures and near normal precipitation.
Normal high temperatures across central Pennsylvania during this period range from the low 70s over the Allegheny Mountains to the low 80s across the lower Susquehanna Valley. Normal lows range from the low 50s over the Alleghenies to the low 60s across the lower Susquehanna.